Illinois climate summary for this evening as of 4 p.m., May 10, 2026. Today's high temperature was 68 degrees. The normal high is 72. The record high is 93 degrees, which was last set in 2022. Today's low temperature was 37 degrees. The normal low is 49. The record low is 26 degrees, which was set in 1966. No precipitation fell today, which leaves the monthly total at 0.48 inches. The total precipitation for the year still stands at 10.23 inches. The normal high temperature for tomorrow is 72 degrees, and the normal low is 49. The record high for tomorrow is 95, which occurred in 2022, and the record low is 33, which occurred in 1907. Sunset tonight is at 8:09 p.m. Sunrise tomorrow is at 5:47 a.m. You're listening to NOAA Weather Radio Station WXJ73 in the Quad Cities. The current time is 7:05 p.m. Central Daylight Time. At 7 p.m. in Moline, skies were mostly sunny. The temperature was 66 degrees, dew point 28, relative humidity 24%. The wind was west at 12 miles an hour. And the pressure was 30.07 inches and falling. At Davenport, skies were partly sunny. The temperature was 68 degrees, dew point 24, relative humidity 19%. The wind was west at 14 miles an hour. And the pressure was 30.07 inches and falling. Close to home, Burlington sunny and 67. Cedar Rapids partly sunny and 69. Dubuque cloudy and 63. Iowa City sunny and 70. Peoria mostly sunny and 65. Rockford mostly sunny and 64. Across the Midwest, Chicago partly cloudy and 63. Des Moines mostly sunny and 68. Madison partly sunny and 59. Milwaukee partly cloudy and 60. Minneapolis mostly sunny and 58. Omaha partly sunny and 70. St. Louis partly sunny and 66. Springfield, Illinois partly sunny and 65. Waterloo sunny and 68. Once again at 7 p.m. in Moline with mostly sunny skies, the temperature was 66. At Davenport with partly sunny skies, the temperature was 68. Here is the hazardous weather outlook. For this afternoon and tonight, a frost advisory is in effect along the Highway 20 corridor for late tonight into early Monday morning. Forecast lows are in the mid to upper 30s in this area. Looking ahead, a few thunderstorms are possible Monday night into Tuesday. Gusty southwest to west winds around 40 miles an hour are possible Tuesday. Spotter activation will not be needed through tonight. And now, your National Weather Service forecast for the Quad Cities and surrounding areas. Tonight, partly cloudy until midnight, then becoming mostly clear. Lows in the lower 40s. West winds 5 to 10 miles an hour with gusts up to 20 miles an hour, becoming northeast after midnight. Monday, sunny. Highs in the upper 60s. North winds 5 to 10 miles an hour. Monday night, mostly clear. Lows in the upper 40s. East winds 5 to 10 miles an hour, becoming southeast 10 to 15 miles an hour with gusts up to 25 miles an hour after midnight. Tuesday, partly sunny. A slight chance of showers in the morning, then a chance of showers with a slight chance of thunderstorms in the afternoon. Breezy, warmer with highs in the upper 70s. South winds 15 to 20 miles an hour, becoming southwest 15 to 25 miles an hour in the afternoon. Chance of rain 40%. Tuesday night, mostly clear. Lows in the lower 50s. Northwest winds 10 to 15 miles an hour. Gusts up to 30 miles an hour until midnight. Wednesday, sunny. Highs in the lower 70s. Wednesday night, clear. Lows in the mid 40s. Thursday, sunny. Highs in the mid 70s. Thursday night, a chance of showers. Not as cool. Lows in the mid 50s. Friday, a chance of showers and thunderstorms. Breezy. Highs around 80. Friday night, a chance of showers. Lows in the upper 50s. Saturday, mostly sunny. Highs in the lower 80s. Saturday night, a chance of showers. Lows in the upper 50s. Sunday, mostly sunny. Highs in the lower 80s. Again, the

forecast for the Quad Cities and surrounding areas for tonight. Partly cloudy until midnight, then becoming mostly clear. Lows in the lower 40s. West winds 5 to 10 miles an hour with gusts up to 20 miles an hour, becoming northeast after midnight. The Moline, Illinois climate summary for this evening, as of 4 p.m., May 10, 2026. Today's high temperature was 68 degrees. The normal high is 72. The record high is 93 degrees, which was last set in 2022. Today's low temperature was 37 degrees. The normal low is 49. The record low is 26 degrees, which was set in 1966. No precipitation fell today, which leaves the monthly total at 0.48 inches. The total precipitation for the year still stands at 10.23 inches. The normal high temperature for tomorrow is 72 degrees, and the normal low is 49. The record high for tomorrow is 95, which occurred in 2022, and the record low is 33, which occurred in 1907. Sunset tonight is at 8:09 p.m. Sunrise tomorrow is at 5:47 a.m. You're listening to NOAA Weather Radio Station WXJ73 in the Quad Cities. The current time is 7:10 p.m. Central Daylight Time. At 7 p.m. in Moline, skies were mostly sunny. The temperature was 66 degrees, dew point 28, relative humidity 24%. The wind was west at 12 miles an hour. And the pressure was 30.07 inches and falling. At Davenport, skies were partly sunny. The temperature was 68 degrees, dew point 24, relative humidity 19%. The wind was west at 14 miles an hour. And the pressure was 30.07 inches and falling. Close to home, Burlington sunny and 67. Cedar Rapids partly sunny and 69. Dubuque cloudy and 63. Iowa City sunny and 70. Peoria mostly sunny and 65. Rockford mostly sunny and 64. Across the Midwest, Chicago partly cloudy and 63. Des Moines mostly sunny and 68. Madison partly sunny and 59. Milwaukee partly cloudy and 60. Minneapolis mostly sunny and 58. Omaha partly sunny and 70. St. Louis partly sunny and 66. Springfield, Illinois, partly sunny and 65. Waterloo, sunny and 68. Once again at 7 p.m. in Moline with mostly sunny skies, the temperature was 66. At Davenport with partly sunny skies, the temperature was 68. Here is the hazardous weather outlook. For this afternoon and tonight, a frost advisory is in effect along the Highway 20 corridor for late tonight into early Monday morning. Forecast lows are in the mid to upper 30s in this area. Looking ahead, a few thunderstorms are possible Monday night into Tuesday. Gusty southwest to west winds around 40 miles an hour are possible Tuesday. Spotter activation will not be needed through tonight. And now, your National Weather Service forecast for the Quad Cities and surrounding areas. Tonight, partly cloudy until midnight, then becoming mostly clear. Lows in the lower 40s. West winds 5 to 10 miles an hour with gusts up to 20 miles an hour, becoming northeast after midnight. Monday, sunny. Highs in the upper 60s. North winds 5 to 10 miles an hour. Monday night, mostly clear. Lows in the upper 40s. East winds 5 to 10 miles an hour, becoming southeast 10 to 15 miles an hour with gusts up to 25 miles an hour after midnight. Tuesday, partly sunny. A slight chance of showers in the morning, then a chance of showers with a slight chance of thunderstorms in the afternoon. Breezy, warmer with highs in the upper 70s. South winds 15 to 20 miles an hour, becoming southwest 15 to 25 miles an hour in the afternoon. Chance of rain 40%. Tuesday night, mostly clear. Lows in the lower 50s. Northwest winds 10 to 15 miles an hour. Gusts up to 30 miles an hour until midnight. Wednesday, sunny. Highs in the lower 70s. Wednesday night, clear. Lows in the mid-40s. Thursday, sunny. Highs in the mid-70s. Thursday night, a chance of showers. Not as cool. Lows in the mid-50s. Friday, a chance of showers and thunderstorms. Breezy. Highs around 80. Friday night, a chance of showers.
lows in the upper 50s. Saturday, mostly sunny. Highs in the lower 80s. Saturday night, a chance of showers. Lows in the upper 50s. Sunday, mostly sunny. Highs in the lower 80s. Again, the forecast for the Guam cities and surrounding areas for tonight, partly cloudy until midnight, then becoming mostly clear. Lows in the lower 40s. West winds 5 to 10 miles an hour with gusts up to 20 miles an hour, becoming northeast after midnight. The Moline, Illinois climate summary for this evening, as of 4 p.m., May 10, 2026. Today's high temperature was 68 degrees. The normal high is 72. The record high is 93 degrees, which was last set in 2022. Today's low temperature was 37 degrees. The normal low is 49. The record low is 26 degrees, which was set in 1966. No precipitation fell today, which leaves the monthly total at 0.48 inches. The total precipitation for the year still stands at 10.23 inches. The normal high temperature for tomorrow is 72 degrees, and the normal low is 49. The record high for tomorrow is 95, which occurred in 2022, and the record low is 33, which occurred in 1907. Sunset tonight is at 8.09 p.m. Sunrise tomorrow is at 5.47 a.m. You're listening to NOAA Weather Radio Station WXJ73 in the Quad Cities. The current time is 7.15 p.m. Central Daylight Time. At 7 p.m. in Moline, skies were mostly sunny. The temperature was 66 degrees, dew point 28, relative humidity 24%. The wind was west at 12 miles an hour. And the pressure was 30.07 inches and falling. At Davenport, skies were partly sunny. The temperature was 68 degrees, dew point 24, relative humidity 19%. The wind was west at 14 miles an hour. And the pressure was 30.07 inches and falling. Close to home, Burlington sunny and 67. Cedar Rapids partly sunny and 69. Dubuque cloudy and 63. Iowa City sunny and 70. Muscatine 70. Galesburg sunny and 65. Peoria sunny and 65. Savannah 66. Rockford mostly sunny and 64. Across the Midwest, Chicago partly cloudy and 63. Des Moines mostly sunny and 68. Madison partly sunny and 59. Milwaukee partly cloudy and 60. Minneapolis mostly sunny and 58. Omaha partly sunny and 70. St. Louis partly sunny and 66. Springfield, Illinois partly sunny and 65. Waterloo sunny and 68. Once again at 7 p.m. in Moline with mostly sunny skies, the temperature was 66. At Davenport with partly sunny skies, the temperature was 68. Here is the hazardous weather outlook. For this afternoon and tonight, a frost advisory is in effect along the Highway 20 corridor for late tonight into early Monday morning. Forecast lows are in the mid to upper 30s in this area. Looking ahead, a few thunderstorms are possible Monday night into Tuesday. Gusty southwest to west winds around 40 miles an hour are possible Tuesday. Spotter activation will not be needed through tonight. And now, your National Weather Service forecast for the Quad Cities and surrounding areas. Tonight, partly cloudy until midnight, then becoming mostly clear. Lows in the lower 40s. West winds 5 to 10 miles an hour with gusts up to 20 miles an hour, becoming northeast after midnight. Monday, sunny. Highs in the upper 60s. North winds 5 to 10 miles an hour. Monday night, mostly clear. Lows in the upper 40s. East winds 5 to 10 miles an hour, becoming southeast 10 to 15 miles an hour with gusts up to 25 miles an hour after midnight. Tuesday, partly sunny. A slight chance of showers in the morning, then a chance of showers with a slight chance of thunderstorms in the afternoon. Breezy, warmer with highs in the upper 70s. South winds 15 to 20 miles an hour, becoming southwest 15 to 25 miles an hour in the afternoon. Chance of rain 40%. Tuesday night, mostly clear. Lows in the lower 50s. Northwest winds 10 to 15 miles an hour. Gusts up to 30 miles an hour until midnight. Wednesday, sunny. Highs in the lower 70s. Wednesday.
Night, clear. Lows in the mid-40s. Thursday, sunny. Highs in the mid-70s. Thursday night, a chance of showers. Not as cool. Lows in the mid-50s. Friday, a chance of showers and thunderstorms. Breezy. Highs around 80. Friday night, a chance of showers. Lows in the upper 50s. Saturday, mostly sunny. Highs in the lower 80s. Saturday night, a chance of showers. Lows in the upper 50s. Sunday, mostly sunny. Highs in the lower 80s. Again, the forecast for the Guam cities and surrounding areas for tonight, partly cloudy until midnight, then becoming mostly clear. Lows in the lower 40s. West winds 5 to 10 miles an hour with gusts up to 20 miles an hour, becoming northeast after midnight. The Moline, Illinois climate summary for this evening, as of 4 p.m., May 10, 2026. Today's high temperature was 68 degrees. The normal high is 72. The record high is 93 degrees, which was last set in 2022. Today's low temperature was 37 degrees. The normal low is 49. The record low is 26 degrees, which was set in 1966. No precipitation fell today, which leaves the monthly total at 0.48 inches. The total precipitation for the year still stands at 10.23 inches. The normal high temperature for tomorrow is 72 degrees, and the normal low is 49. The record high for tomorrow is 95, which occurred in 2022, and the record low is 33, which occurred in 1907. Sunset tonight is at 8.09 p.m. Sunrise tomorrow is at 5.47 a.m. You're listening to NOAA Weather Radio Station WXJ73 in the Quad Cities. 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The coverage area includes the following counties: Cedar, Clinton, Louisa, Muscatine, Scott, Henry, Illinois, Mercer, Rock Island, and Whiteside. The current time is 7:21 p.m. Central Daylight Time. At 7 p.m. in Moline, skies were mostly sunny. The temperature was 66 degrees, dew point 28, relative humidity 24%. The wind was west at 12 miles an hour. And the pressure was 30.07 inches and falling. At Davenport, skies were partly sunny. The temperature was 68 degrees, dew point 24, relative humidity 19%. The wind was west at 14 miles an hour. And the pressure was 30.07 inches and falling. Close to home, Burlington sunny and 67. Cedar Rapids partly sunny and 69. Dubuque cloudy and 63. Iowa City sunny and 70. Muscatine 70. Galesburg sunny and 65. Peoria sunny and 65. Savannah 66. Rockford mostly sunny and 64. Across the Midwest, Chicago partly cloudy and 63. Des Moines mostly sunny and 68. Madison partly sunny and 59. Milwaukee partly cloudy and 60. Minneapolis mostly sunny and 58. Omaha partly sunny and 70. St. Louis partly sunny and 66. Springfield, Illinois partly sunny and 65. Waterloo sunny and 68. Once again at 7 p.m. in Moline with mostly sunny skies, the temperature was 66. At Davenport with partly sunny skies, the temperature was 68. Here is the hazardous weather outlook. For this afternoon and tonight, a frost advisory is in effect along the Highway 20 corridor for late tonight into early Monday morning. Forecast lows are in the mid to upper 30s in this area. Looking ahead, a few thunderstorms are possible Monday night into Tuesday. Gusty southwest to west winds around 40 miles an hour are possible Tuesday. Spotter activation will not be needed through tonight. And now, your National Weather Service forecast for the Quad Cities and surrounding areas. Tonight, partly cloudy until midnight, then becoming mostly clear. Lows in the lower 40s. West winds 5 to 10 miles an hour with gusts up to 20 miles an hour, becoming northeast after midnight. Monday, sunny. Highs in the upper 60s. North winds 5 to 10 miles an hour. Monday.
Tonight, mostly clear. Lows in the upper 40s. East wind 5 to 10 miles an hour, becoming southeast 10 to 15 miles an hour with gusts up to 25 miles an hour after midnight. Tuesday, partly sunny. A slight chance of showers in the morning, then a chance of showers with a slight chance of thunderstorms in the afternoon. Breezy, warmer with highs in the upper 70s. South winds 15 to 20 miles an hour, becoming southwest 15 to 25 miles an hour in the afternoon. Chance of rain 40%. Tuesday night, mostly clear. Lows in the lower 50s. Northwest winds 10 to 15 miles an hour. Gusts up to 30 miles an hour until midnight. Wednesday, sunny. Highs in the lower 70s. Wednesday night, clear. Lows in the mid 40s. Thursday, sunny. Highs in the mid 70s. Thursday night, a chance of showers. Not as cool. Lows in the mid 50s. Friday, a chance of showers and thunderstorms. Breezy. Highs around 80. Friday night, a chance of showers. Lows in the upper 50s. Saturday, mostly sunny. Highs in the lower 80s. Saturday night, a chance of showers. Lows in the upper 50s. Sunday, mostly sunny. Highs in the lower 80s. Again, the forecast for the Quad Cities and surrounding areas for tonight, partly cloudy until midnight, then becoming mostly clear. Lows in the lower 40s. West winds 5 to 10 miles an hour with gusts up to 20 miles an hour, becoming northeast after midnight. The Moline, Illinois climate summary for this evening, as of 4 p.m., May 10, 2026. Today's high temperature was 68 degrees. The normal high is 72. The record high is 93 degrees, which was last set in 2022. Today's low temperature was 37 degrees. The normal low is 49. The record low is 26 degrees, which was set in 1966. No precipitation fell today, which leaves the monthly total at 0.48 inches. The total precipitation for the year still stands at 10.23 inches. The normal high temperature for tomorrow is 72 degrees, and the normal low is 49. The record high for tomorrow is 95, which occurred in 2022, and the record low is 33, which occurred in 1907. Sunset tonight is at 8:09 p.m. Sunrise tomorrow is at 5:47 a.m. You are listening to NOAA Weather Radio Station WXJ73 in the Quad Cities. The current time is 7:26 p.m. Central Daylight Time. At 7 p.m. in Moline, skies were mostly sunny. The temperature was 66 degrees, dew point 28, relative humidity 24%. The wind was west at 12 miles an hour. And the pressure was 30.07 inches and falling. At Davenport, skies were partly sunny. The temperature was 68 degrees, dew point 24, relative humidity 19%. The wind was west at 14 miles an hour. And the pressure was 30.07 inches and falling. Close to home, Burlington sunny and 67. Cedar Rapids partly sunny and 69. Dubuque cloudy and 63. Iowa City sunny and 70. Muscatine 70. Galesburg sunny and 65. Peoria sunny and 65. Savannah 66. Rockford mostly sunny and 64. Across the Midwest, Chicago partly cloudy and 63. Des Moines mostly sunny and 68. Madison partly sunny and 59. Milwaukee partly cloudy and 60. Minneapolis mostly sunny and 58. Omaha partly sunny and 70. St. Louis partly sunny and 66. Springfield, Illinois partly sunny and 65. Waterloo sunny and 68. Once again at 7 p.m. at Moline with mostly sunny skies, the temperature was 66. At Davenport with partly sunny skies, the temperature was 68. Here is the hazardous weather outlook. For this afternoon and tonight, a frost advisory is in effect along the Highway 20 corridor for late tonight into early Monday morning. Forecast lows are in the mid to upper 30s in this area. Looking ahead, a few thunderstorms are possible Monday night into Tuesday. Gusty southwest to west winds around 40 miles an hour are possible Tuesday. Spotter activation will not be needed through tonight. And now, your National Weather Service forecast for
Mob cities and surrounding areas. Tonight, partly cloudy until midnight, then becoming mostly clear. Lows in the lower 40s. West winds 5 to 10 miles an hour with gusts up to 20 miles an hour, becoming northeast after midnight. Monday, sunny. Highs in the upper 60s. North winds 5 to 10 miles an hour. Monday night, mostly clear. Lows in the upper 40s. East winds 5 to 10 miles an hour, becoming southeast 10 to 15 miles an hour with gusts up to 25 miles an hour after midnight. Tuesday, partly sunny. A slight chance of showers in the morning, then a chance of showers with a slight chance of thunderstorms in the afternoon. Breezy, warmer with highs in the upper 70s. South winds 15 to 20 miles an hour, becoming southwest 15 to 25 miles an hour in the afternoon. Chance of rain 40%. Tuesday night, mostly clear. Lows in the lower 50s. Northwest winds 10 to 15 miles an hour. Gusts up to 30 miles an hour until midnight. Wednesday, sunny. Highs in the lower 70s. Wednesday night, clear. Lows in the mid 40s. Thursday, sunny. Highs in the mid 70s. Thursday night, a chance of showers. Not as cool. Lows in the mid 50s. Friday, a chance of showers and thunderstorms. Breezy. Highs around 80. Friday night, a chance of showers. Lows in the upper 50s. Saturday, mostly sunny. Highs in the lower 80s. Saturday night, a chance of showers. Lows in the upper 50s. Sunday, mostly sunny. Highs in the lower 80s. Again, the forecast for the Quad Cities and surrounding areas for tonight, partly cloudy until midnight, then becoming mostly clear. Lows in the lower 40s. West winds 5 to 10 miles an hour with gusts up to 20 miles an hour, becoming northeast after midnight. The Moline, Illinois climate summary for this evening, as of 4 p.m., May 10, 2026. Today's high temperature was 68 degrees. The normal high is 72. The record high is 93 degrees, which was last set in 2022. Today's low temperature was 37 degrees. The normal low is 49. The record low is 26 degrees, which was set in 1966. No precipitation fell today, which leaves the monthly total at 0.48 inches. The total precipitation for the year still stands at 10.23 inches. The normal high temperature for tomorrow is 72 degrees, and the normal low is 49. The record high for tomorrow is 95, which occurred in 2022, and the record low is 33, which occurred in 1907. Sunset tonight is at 8:09 p.m. Sunrise tomorrow is at 5:47 a.m. You're listening to NOAA Weather Radio Station WXJ73 in the Quad Cities. The current time is 7:32 p.m. Central Daylight Time. At 7 p.m. in Moline, skies were mostly sunny. The temperature was 66 degrees, dew point 28, relative humidity 24%. The wind was west at 12 miles an hour. And the pressure was 30.07 inches and falling. At Davenport, skies were partly sunny. The temperature was 68 degrees, dew point 24, relative humidity 19%. The wind was west at 14 miles an hour. And the pressure was 30.07 inches and falling. Close to home, Burlington sunny and 67. Cedar Rapids partly sunny and 69. Dubuque cloudy and 63. Iowa City sunny and 70. Muscatine 70. Galesburg sunny and 65. Peoria sunny and 65. Savannah 66. Rockford mostly sunny and 64. Across the Midwest, Chicago partly cloudy and 63. Des Moines mostly sunny and 68. Madison partly sunny and 59. Milwaukee partly cloudy and 60. Minneapolis mostly sunny and 58. Omaha partly sunny and 70. St. Louis partly sunny and 66. Springfield, Illinois partly sunny and 65. Waterloo sunny and 68. Once again at 7 p.m. in Moline with mostly sunny skies, the temperature was 66. At Davenport with partly sunny skies, the temperature was 68. Here is the hazardous weather outlook. For this afternoon and tonight, a frost advisory is in effect along the Highway 20.
or for late tonight into early Monday morning. Forecast lows are in the mid to upper 30s in this area. Looking ahead, a few thunderstorms are possible Monday night into Tuesday. Gusty southwest to west winds around 40 miles an hour are possible Tuesday. Spotter activation will not be needed through tonight. And now, your National Weather Service forecast for the Guam cities and surrounding areas. Tonight, partly cloudy until midnight, then becoming mostly clear. Lows in the lower 40s. West winds 5 to 10 miles an hour with gusts up to 20 miles an hour, becoming northeast after midnight. Monday, sunny. Highs in the upper 60s. North winds 5 to 10 miles an hour. Monday night, mostly clear. Lows in the upper 40s. East winds 5 to 10 miles an hour, becoming southeast 10 to 15 miles an hour with gusts up to 25 miles an hour after midnight. Tuesday, partly sunny. A slight chance of showers in the morning, then a chance of showers with a slight chance of thunderstorms in the afternoon. Breezy, warmer with highs in the upper 70s. South winds 15 to 20 miles an hour, becoming southwest 15 to 25 miles an hour in the afternoon. Chance of rain 40%. Tuesday night, mostly clear. Lows in the lower 50s. Northwest winds 10 to 15 miles an hour. Gusts up to 30 miles an hour until midnight. Wednesday, sunny. Highs in the lower 70s. Wednesday night, clear. Lows in the mid 40s. Thursday, sunny. Highs in the mid 70s. Thursday night, a chance of showers. Not as cool. Lows in the mid 50s. Friday, a chance of showers and thunderstorms. Breezy. Highs around 80. Friday night, a chance of showers. Lows in the upper 50s. Saturday, mostly sunny. Highs in the lower 80s. Saturday night, a chance of showers. Lows in the upper 50s. Sunday, mostly sunny. Highs in the lower 80s. Again, the forecast for the Guam cities and surrounding areas for tonight, partly cloudy until midnight, then becoming mostly clear. Lows in the lower 40s. West winds 5 to 10 miles an hour with gusts up to 20 miles an hour, becoming northeast after midnight. The Moline, Illinois climate summary for this evening, as of 4 p.m., May 10, 2026. Today's high temperature was 68 degrees. The normal high is 72. The record high is 93 degrees, which was last set in 2022. Today's low temperature was 37 degrees. The normal low is 49. The record low is 26 degrees, which was set in 1966. No precipitation fell today, which leaves the monthly total at 0.48 inches. The total precipitation for the year still stands at 10.23 inches. The normal high temperature for tomorrow is 72 degrees, and the normal low is 49. The record high for tomorrow is 95, which occurred in 2022, and the record low is 33, which occurred in 1907. Sunset tonight is at 8:09 p.m. Sunrise tomorrow is at 5:47 a.m. You are listening to NOAA Weather Radio Station WXJ73 in the Quad Cities. The current time is 7:37 p.m. Central Daylight Time. At 7 p.m. in Moline, skies were mostly sunny. The temperature was 66 degrees, dew point 28, relative humidity 24%. The wind was west at 12 miles an hour. And the pressure was 30.07 inches and falling. At Davenport, skies were partly sunny. The temperature was 68 degrees, dew point 24, relative humidity 19%. The wind was west at 14 miles an hour. And the pressure was 30.07 inches and falling. Close to home, Burlington sunny and 67. Cedar Rapids partly sunny and 69. Dubuque cloudy and 63. Iowa City sunny and 70. Muscatine 70. Galesburg sunny and 65. Peoria sunny and 65. Savannah 66. Rockford mostly sunny and 64. Across the Midwest, Chicago partly cloudy and 63. Des Moines mostly sunny and 68. Madison partly sunny and 59. Milwaukee partly cloudy and 60. Minneapolis mostly sunny and 58. Omaha partly sunny and 70. St. Louis partly sunny and 66.
Springfield, Illinois, partly sunny and 65. Waterloo, sunny and 68. Once again at 7 p.m. in Moline with mostly sunny skies, the temperature was 66. At Davenport with partly sunny skies, the temperature was 68. Here is the hazardous weather outlook. For this afternoon and tonight, a frost advisory is in effect along the Highway 20 corridor for late tonight into early Monday morning. Forecast lows are in the mid to upper 30s in this area. Looking ahead, a few thunderstorms are possible Monday night into Tuesday. Gusty southwest to west winds around 40 miles an hour are possible Tuesday. Spotter activation will not be needed through tonight. And now, your National Weather Service forecast for the Quad Cities and surrounding areas. Tonight, partly cloudy until midnight, then becoming mostly clear. Lows in the lower 40s. West winds 5 to 10 miles an hour with gusts up to 20 miles an hour, becoming northeast after midnight. Monday, sunny. Highs in the upper 60s. North winds 5 to 10 miles an hour. Monday night, mostly clear. Lows in the upper 40s. East winds 5 to 10 miles an hour, becoming southeast 10 to 15 miles an hour with gusts up to 25 miles an hour after midnight. Tuesday, partly sunny. A slight chance of showers in the morning, then a chance of showers with a slight chance of thunderstorms in the afternoon. Breezy, warmer with highs in the upper 70s. South winds 15 to 20 miles an hour, becoming southwest 15 to 25 miles an hour in the afternoon. Chance of rain 40%. Tuesday night, mostly clear. Lows in the lower 50s. Northwest winds 10 to 15 miles an hour. Gusts up to 30 miles an hour until midnight. Wednesday, sunny. Highs in the lower 70s. Wednesday night, clear. Lows in the mid-40s. Thursday, sunny. Highs in the mid-70s. Thursday night, a chance of showers. Not as cool. Lows in the mid-50s. Friday, a chance of showers and thunderstorms. Breezy. Highs around 80. Friday night, a chance of showers. Lows in the upper 50s. Saturday, mostly sunny. Highs in the lower 80s. Saturday night, a chance of showers. Lows in the upper 50s. Sunday, mostly sunny. Highs in the lower 80s. Again, the forecast for the Quad Cities and surrounding areas for tonight, partly cloudy until midnight, then becoming mostly clear. Lows in the lower 40s. West winds 5 to 10 miles an hour with gusts up to 20 miles an hour, becoming northeast after midnight. The Moline, Illinois climate summary for this evening, as of 4 p.m., May 10, 2026. Today's high temperature was 68 degrees. The normal high is 72. The record high is 93 degrees, which was last set in 2022. Today's low temperature was 37 degrees. The normal low is 49. The record low is 26 degrees, which was set in 1966. No precipitation fell today, which leaves the monthly total at 0.48 inches. The total precipitation for the year still stands at 10.23 inches. The normal high temperature for tomorrow is 72 degrees, and the normal low is 49. The record high for tomorrow is 95, which occurred in 2022, and the record low is 33, which occurred in 1907. Sunset tonight is at 8.09 p.m. Sunrise tomorrow is at 5.47 a.m. You are listening to NOAA Weather Radio Station WXJ73 in the Quad Cities. The current time is 7.43 p.m. Central Daylight Time. At 7 p.m. in Moline, skies were mostly sunny. The temperature was 66 degrees, dew point 28, relative humidity 24%. The wind was west at 12 miles an hour. And the pressure was 30.07 inches and falling. At Davenport, skies were partly sunny. The temperature was 68 degrees, dew point 24, relative humidity 19%. The wind was west at 14 miles an hour. And the pressure was 30.07 inches and falling. Close to home, Burlington sunny and 67. Cedar Rapids partly sunny and 69. Dubuque cloudy and 63. Iowa City sunny and 70. Muscatine 70. Galesburg sunny and 65. Peoria sunny and 65. Savannah 66. Rockford mostly.
sunny and 64. Across the Midwest, Chicago partly cloudy and 63. Des Moines mostly sunny and 68. Madison partly sunny and 59. Milwaukee partly cloudy and 60. Minneapolis mostly sunny and 58. Omaha partly sunny and 70. St. Louis partly sunny and 66. Springfield, Illinois partly sunny and 65. Waterloo sunny and 68. Once again at 7 p.m. in Moline with mostly sunny skies, the temperature was 66. At Davenport with partly sunny skies, the temperature was 68. Here is the hazardous weather outlook. For this afternoon and tonight, a frost advisory is in effect along the Highway 20 corridor for late tonight into early Monday morning. Forecast lows are in the mid to upper 30s in this area. Looking ahead, a few thunderstorms are possible Monday night into Tuesday. Gusty southwest to west winds around 40 miles an hour are possible Tuesday. Spotter activation will not be needed through tonight. And now, your National Weather Service forecast for the Quad Cities and surrounding areas. Tonight, partly cloudy until midnight, then becoming mostly clear. Lows in the lower 40s. West winds 5 to 10 miles an hour with gusts up to 20 miles an hour, becoming northeast after midnight. Monday, sunny. Highs in the upper 60s. North winds 5 to 10 miles an hour. Monday night, mostly clear. Lows in the upper 40s. East winds 5 to 10 miles an hour, becoming southeast 10 to 15 miles an hour with gusts up to 25 miles an hour after midnight. Tuesday, partly sunny. A slight chance of showers in the morning, then a chance of showers with a slight chance of thunderstorms in the afternoon. Breezy, warmer with highs in the upper 70s. South winds 15 to 20 miles an hour, becoming southwest 15 to 25 miles an hour in the afternoon. Chance of rain 40%. Tuesday night, mostly clear. Lows in the lower 50s. Northwest winds 10 to 15 miles an hour. Gusts up to 30 miles an hour until midnight. Wednesday, sunny. Highs in the lower 70s. Wednesday night, clear. Lows in the mid 40s. Thursday, sunny. Highs in the mid 70s. Thursday night, a chance of showers. Not as cool. Lows in the mid 50s. Friday, a chance of showers and thunderstorms. Breezy. Highs around 80. Friday night, a chance of showers. Lows in the upper 50s. Saturday, mostly sunny. Highs in the lower 80s. Saturday night, a chance of showers. Lows in the upper 50s. Sunday, mostly sunny. Highs in the lower 80s. Again, the forecast for the Quad Cities and surrounding areas for tonight, partly cloudy until midnight, then becoming mostly clear. Lows in the lower 40s. West winds 5 to 10 miles an hour with gusts up to 20 miles an hour, becoming northeast after midnight. The Moline, Illinois climate summary for this evening, as of 4 p.m., May 10, 2026. Today's high temperature was 68 degrees. The normal high is 72. The record high is 93 degrees, which was last set in 2022. Today's low temperature was 37 degrees. The normal low is 49. The record low is 26 degrees, which was set in 1966. No precipitation fell today, which leaves the monthly total at 0.48 inches. The total precipitation for the year still stands at 10.23 inches. The normal high temperature for tomorrow is 72 degrees, and the normal low is 49. The record high for tomorrow is 95, which occurred in 2022, and the record low is 33, which occurred in 1907. Sunset tonight is at 8.09 p.m. Sunrise tomorrow is at 5.47 a.m. You are listening to NOAA Weather Radio Station WXJ73 in the Quad Cities. The current time is 7.48 p.m. Central Daylight Time. At 7 p.m. in Moline, skies were mostly sunny. The temperature was 66 degrees, dew point 28, relative humidity 24%. The wind was west at 12 miles an hour. And the pressure was 30.07 inches and falling. At Davenport, skies were partly sunny. The temperature was 68 degrees, dew point 24, relative humidity 19%. The wind was west at 14 miles an hour. And the pressure was 30.07.
crashes and falling. Close to home, Burlington sunny and 67. Cedar Rapids partly sunny and 69. Dubuque cloudy and 63. Iowa City sunny and 70. Muscatine 70. Galesburg sunny and 65. Peoria sunny and 65. Savannah 66. Rockford mostly sunny and 64. Across the Midwest, Chicago partly cloudy and 63. Des Moines mostly sunny and 68. Madison partly sunny and 59. Milwaukee partly cloudy and 60. Minneapolis mostly sunny and 58. Omaha partly sunny and 70. St. Louis partly sunny and 66. Springfield, Illinois partly sunny and 65. Waterloo sunny and 68. Once again at 7 p.m. in Moline with mostly sunny skies, the temperature was 66. At Davenport with partly sunny skies, the temperature was 68. Here is the hazardous weather outlook. For this afternoon and tonight, a frost advisory is in effect along the Highway 20 corridor for late tonight into early Monday morning. Forecast lows are in the mid to upper 30s in this area. Looking ahead, a few thunderstorms are possible Monday night into Tuesday. Gusty southwest to west winds around 40 miles an hour are possible Tuesday. Spotter activation will not be needed through tonight. And now, your National Weather Service forecast for the Quad Cities and surrounding areas. Tonight, partly cloudy until midnight, then becoming mostly clear. Lows in the lower 40s. West winds 5 to 10 miles an hour with gusts up to 20 miles an hour, becoming northeast after midnight. Monday, sunny. Highs in the upper 60s. North winds 5 to 10 miles an hour. Monday night, mostly clear. Lows in the upper 40s. East winds 5 to 10 miles an hour, becoming southeast 10 to 15 miles an hour with gusts up to 25 miles an hour after midnight. Tuesday, partly sunny. A slight chance of showers in the morning, then a chance of showers with a slight chance of thunderstorms in the afternoon. Breezy, warmer with highs in the upper 70s. South winds 15 to 20 miles an hour, becoming southwest 15 to 25 miles an hour in the afternoon. Chance of rain 40%. Tuesday night, mostly clear. Lows in the lower 50s. Northwest winds 10 to 15 miles an hour. Gusts up to 30 miles an hour until midnight. Wednesday, sunny. Highs in the lower 70s. Wednesday night, clear. Lows in the mid-40s. Thursday, sunny. Highs in the mid-70s. Thursday night, a chance of showers. Not as cool. Lows in the mid-50s. Friday, a chance of showers and thunderstorms. Breezy. Highs around 80. Friday night, a chance of showers. Lows in the upper 50s. Saturday, mostly sunny. Highs in the lower 80s. Saturday night, a chance of showers. Lows in the upper 50s. Sunday, mostly sunny. Highs in the lower 80s. Again, the forecast for the Quad Cities and surrounding areas for tonight, partly cloudy until midnight, then becoming mostly clear. Lows in the lower 40s. West winds 5 to 10 miles an hour with gusts up to 20 miles an hour, becoming northeast after midnight. The Moline, Illinois climate summary for this evening, as of 4 p.m., May 10, 2026. Today's high temperature was 68 degrees. The normal high is 72. The record high is 93 degrees, which was last set in 2022. Today's low temperature was 37 degrees. The normal low is 49. The record low is 26 degrees, which was set in 1966. No precipitation fell today, which leaves the monthly total at 0.48 inches. The total precipitation for the year still stands at 10.23 inches. The normal high temperature for tomorrow is 72 degrees, and the normal low is 49. The record high for tomorrow is 95, which occurred in 2022, and the record low is 33, which occurred in 1907. Sunset tonight is at 8.09 p.m. Sunrise tomorrow is at 5.47 a.m. You are listening to NOAA Weather Radio Station WXJ73 in the Quad Cities. The current time is 7.53 p.m. Central Daylight Time. At 7 p.m. in Moline, skies were mostly sunny. The temperature was 66 degrees, dew point 28.
Relative humidity 24%. The wind was west at 12 miles an hour. And the pressure was 30.07 inches and falling. At Davenport, skies were partly sunny. The temperature was 68 degrees, dew point 24, relative humidity 19%. The wind was west at 14 miles an hour. And the pressure was 30.07 inches and falling. Close to home, Burlington sunny and 67. Cedar Rapids partly sunny and 69. Dubuque cloudy and 63. Iowa City sunny and 70. Muscatine 70. Galesburg sunny and 65. Peoria sunny and 65. Savannah 66. Rockford mostly sunny and 64. Across the Midwest, Chicago partly cloudy and 63. Des Moines mostly sunny and 68. Madison partly sunny and 59. Milwaukee partly cloudy and 60. Minneapolis mostly sunny and 58. Omaha partly sunny and 70. St. Louis partly sunny and 66. Springfield, Illinois partly sunny and 65. Waterloo sunny and 68. Once again at 7 p.m. at Moline with mostly sunny skies, the temperature was 66. At Davenport with partly sunny skies, the temperature was 68. Here is the hazardous weather outlook. For this afternoon and tonight, a frost advisory is in effect along the Highway 20 corridor for late tonight into early Monday morning. Forecast lows are in the mid to upper 30s in this area. Looking ahead, a few thunderstorms are possible Monday night into Tuesday. Gusty southwest to west winds around 40 miles an hour are possible Tuesday. Spotter activation will not be needed through tonight. And now, your National Weather Service forecast for the Quad Cities and surrounding areas. Tonight, partly cloudy until midnight, then becoming mostly clear. Lows in the lower 40s. West winds 5 to 10 miles an hour with gusts up to 20 miles an hour, becoming northeast after midnight. Monday, sunny. Highs in the upper 60s. North winds 5 to 10 miles an hour. Monday night, mostly clear. Lows in the upper 40s. East winds 5 to 10 miles an hour, becoming southeast 10 to 15 miles an hour with gusts up to 25 miles an hour after midnight. Tuesday, partly sunny. A slight chance of showers in the morning, then a chance of showers with a slight chance of thunderstorms in the afternoon. Breezy, warmer with highs in the upper 70s. South winds 15 to 20 miles an hour, becoming southwest 15 to 25 miles an hour in the afternoon. Chance of rain 40%. Tuesday night, mostly clear. Lows in the lower 50s. Northwest winds 10 to 15 miles an hour. Gusts up to 30 miles an hour until midnight. Wednesday, sunny. Highs in the lower 70s. Wednesday night, clear. Lows in the mid 40s. Thursday, sunny. Highs in the mid 70s. Thursday night, a chance of showers. Not as cool. Lows in the mid-50s. Friday, a chance of showers and thunderstorms. Breezy. Highs around 80. Friday night, a chance of showers. Lows in the upper 50s. Saturday, mostly sunny. Highs in the lower 80s. Saturday night, a chance of showers. Lows in the upper 50s. Sunday, mostly sunny. Highs in the lower 80s. Again, the forecast for the Quad Cities and surrounding areas for tonight, partly cloudy until midnight, then becoming mostly clear. Lows in the lower 40s. West winds 5 to 10 miles an hour with gusts up to 20 miles an hour, becoming northeast after midnight. The Moline, Illinois climate summary for this evening, as of 4 p.m., May 10, 2026. Today's high temperature was 68 degrees. The normal high is 72. The record high is 93 degrees, which was last set in 2022. Today's low temperature was 37 degrees. The normal low is 49. The record low is 26 degrees, which was set in 1966. No precipitation fell today, which leaves the monthly total at 0.48 inches. The total precipitation for the year still stands at 10.23 inches. The normal high temperature for tomorrow is 72 degrees, and the normal low is 49. The record high for tomorrow is 95, which occurred in 2022, and the record low is 33, which occurred in 1907. Sunset tonight is at 8:00.
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The current time is 7:59 p.m. Central Daylight Time. Here is the hazardous weather outlook. For this afternoon and tonight, a frost advisory is in effect along the Highway 20 corridor for late tonight into early Monday morning. Forecast lows are in the mid to upper 30s in this area. Looking ahead, a few thunderstorms are possible Monday night into Tuesday. Gusty southwest to west winds around 40 miles an hour are possible Tuesday. Spotter activation will not be needed through tonight. And now, your National Weather Service forecast for the Quad Cities and surrounding areas. Tonight, partly cloudy until midnight, then becoming mostly clear. Lows in the lower 40s. West winds 5 to 10 miles an hour with gusts up to 20 miles an hour, becoming northeast after midnight. Monday, sunny. Highs in the upper 60s. North winds 5 to 10 miles an hour. Monday night, mostly clear. Lows in the upper 40s. East winds 5 to 10 miles an hour, becoming southeast 10 to 15 miles an hour with gusts up to 25 miles an hour after midnight. Tuesday, partly sunny. A slight chance of showers in the morning, then a chance of showers with a slight chance of thunderstorms in the afternoon. Breezy, warmer with highs in the upper 70s. South winds 15 to 20 miles an hour, becoming southwest 15 to 25 miles an hour in the afternoon. Chance of rain 40%. Tuesday night, mostly clear. Lows in the lower 50s. Northwest winds 10 to 15 miles an hour. Gusts up to 30 miles an hour until midnight. Wednesday, sunny. Highs in the lower 70s. Wednesday night, clear. Lows in the mid 40s. Thursday, sunny. Highs in the mid 70s. Thursday night, a chance of showers. Not as cool. Lows in the mid 50s. Friday, a chance of showers and thunderstorms. Breezy. Highs around 80. Friday night, a chance of showers. Lows in the upper 50s. Saturday, mostly sunny. Highs in the lower 80s. Saturday night, a chance of showers. Lows in the upper 50s. Sunday, mostly sunny. Highs in the lower 80s. Again, the forecast for the Quad Cities and surrounding areas for tonight, partly cloudy until midnight, then becoming mostly clear. Lows in the lower 40s. West winds 5 to 10 miles an hour with gusts up to 20 miles an hour, becoming northeast after midnight. The Moline, Illinois climate summary for this evening, as of 4 p.m., May 10, 2026. Today's high temperature was 68 degrees. The normal high is 72. The record high is 93 degrees, which was last set in 2022. Today's low temperature was 37 degrees. The normal low is 49. The record low is 26 degrees, which was set in 1966. No precipitation fell today, which leaves the monthly total at 0.48 inches. The total precipitation for the year still stands at 10.23 inches. The normal high temperature for tomorrow is 72 degrees, and the normal low is 49. The record high for tomorrow is 95, which occurred in 2022, and the record low is 33, which occurred in 1907. Sunset tonight is at 8:09 p.m. Sunrise tomorrow is at 5:47 a.m. You are listening to NOAA Weather Radio Station WXJ73 in the Quad Cities. The current time is 8:03 p.m. Central Daylight Time. At 8 p.m. in Moline, skies were clear. The temperature was 63 degrees, dew point 32, relative humidity 31%. The wind was southwest at 6 miles an hour. And the pressure was 30.06 inches and falling. At Davenport, skies were clear. The temperature was 64 degrees, dew point 24, relative humidity 21%. The wind was southwest at 7 miles an hour. And the pressure was 30.07 inches and steady. Close to home, Burlington clear and 61. Cedar Rapids partly cloudy and 63. Dubuque partly cloudy and 58. Iowa City clear and 67. Peoria clear and 62. Rockford mostly cloudy and 57. Across the Midwest, Chicago partly cloudy and 58. Des Moines partly

St. Louis, mostly cloudy and 64. Springfield, Illinois, mostly cloudy and 63. Waterloo, clear and 62. Once again at 8 p.m. in Moline with clear skies, the temperature was 63. At Davenport with clear skies, the temperature was 64. Here is the hazardous weather outlook. For this afternoon and tonight, a frost advisory is in effect along the Highway 20 corridor for late tonight into early Monday morning. Forecast lows are in the mid to upper 30s in this area. Looking ahead, a few thunderstorms are possible Monday night into Tuesday. Gusty southwest to west winds around 40 miles an hour are possible Tuesday. Spotter activation will not be needed through tonight. And now, your National Weather Service forecast for the Quad Cities and surrounding areas. Tonight, partly cloudy until midnight, then becoming mostly clear. Lows in the lower 40s. West winds 5 to 10 miles an hour with gusts up to 20 miles an hour, becoming northeast after midnight. Monday, sunny. Highs in the upper 60s. North winds 5 to 10 miles an hour. Monday night, mostly clear. Lows in the upper 40s. East winds 5 to 10 miles an hour, becoming southeast 10 to 15 miles an hour with gusts up to 25 miles an hour after midnight. Tuesday, partly sunny. A slight chance of showers in the morning, then a chance of showers with a slight chance of thunderstorms in the afternoon. Breezy, warmer with highs in the upper 70s. South winds 15 to 20 miles an hour, becoming southwest 15 to 25 miles an hour in the afternoon. Chance of rain 40%. Tuesday night, mostly clear. Lows in the lower 50s. Northwest winds 10 to 15 miles an hour. Gusts up to 30 miles an hour until midnight. Wednesday, sunny. Highs in the lower 70s. Wednesday night, clear. Lows in the mid 40s. Thursday, sunny. Highs in the mid 70s. Thursday night, a chance of showers. Not as cool. Lows in the mid 50s. Friday, a chance of showers and thunderstorms. Breezy. Highs around 80. Friday night, a chance of showers. Lows in the upper 50s. Saturday, mostly sunny. Highs in the lower 80s. Saturday night, a chance of showers. Lows in the upper 50s. Sunday, mostly sunny. Highs in the lower 80s. Again, the forecast for the Quad Cities and surrounding areas for tonight, partly cloudy until midnight, then becoming mostly clear. Lows in the lower 40s. West winds 5 to 10 miles an hour with gusts up to 20 miles an hour, becoming northeast after midnight. The Moline, Illinois climate summary for this evening, as of 4 p.m., May 10, 2026. Today's high temperature was 68 degrees. The normal high is 72. The record high is 93 degrees, which was last set in 2022. Today's low temperature was 37 degrees. The normal low is 49. The record low is 26 degrees, which was set in 1966. No precipitation fell today, which leaves the monthly total at 0.48 inches. The total precipitation for the year still stands at 10.23 inches. The normal high temperature for tomorrow is 72 degrees, and the normal low is 49. The record high for tomorrow is 95, which occurred in 2022, and the record low is 33, which occurred in 1907. Sunset tonight is at 8:09 p.m. Sunrise tomorrow is at 5:47 a.m. You're listening to NOAA Weather Radio Station WXJ73 in the Quad Cities. The current time is 8:08 p.m. Central Daylight Time. At 8 p.m. in Moline, skies were clear. The temperature was 63 degrees, dew point 32, relative humidity 31%. The wind was southwest at 6 miles an hour. And the pressure was 30.06 inches and falling. At Davenport, skies were clear. The temperature was 64 degrees, dew point 24, relative humidity 21%. The wind was southwest at 7 miles an hour. And the pressure was 30.07 inches and steady. Close to home, Burlington clear and 61. Cedar Rapids partly cloudy and 63. Dubuque partly cloudy and 58. Iowa City clear and 67. Peoria clear and 62. Rockford mostly cloudy and 57. Across the Midwest, Chicago partly

cloudy and 58. Des Moines, partly cloudy and 67. Madison, mostly cloudy and 56. Milwaukee, partly cloudy and 52. Minneapolis, clear and 55. Omaha, mostly cloudy and 69. St. Louis, mostly cloudy and 64. Springfield, Illinois, mostly cloudy and 63. Waterloo, clear and 62. Once again at 8 p.m. in Moline with clear skies, the temperature was 63. At Davenport with clear skies, the temperature was 64. Here is the hazardous weather outlook. For this afternoon and tonight, a frost advisory is in effect along the Highway 20 corridor for late tonight into early Monday morning. Forecast lows are in the mid to upper 30s in this area. Looking ahead, a few thunderstorms are possible Monday night into Tuesday. Gusty southwest to west winds around 40 miles an hour are possible Tuesday. Spotter activation will not be needed through tonight. And now, your National Weather Service forecast for the Quad Cities and surrounding areas. Tonight, partly cloudy until midnight, then becoming mostly clear. Lows in the lower 40s. West winds 5 to 10 miles an hour with gusts up to 20 miles an hour, becoming northeast after midnight. Monday, sunny. Highs in the upper 60s. North winds 5 to 10 miles an hour. Monday night, mostly clear. Lows in the upper 40s. East winds 5 to 10 miles an hour, becoming southeast 10 to 15 miles an hour with gusts up to 25 miles an hour after midnight. Tuesday, partly sunny. A slight chance of showers in the morning, then a chance of showers with a slight chance of thunderstorms in the afternoon. Breezy, warmer with highs in the upper 70s. South winds 15 to 20 miles an hour, becoming southwest 15 to 25 miles an hour in the afternoon. Chance of rain 40%. Tuesday night, mostly clear. Lows in the lower 50s. Northwest winds 10 to 15 miles an hour. Gusts up to 30 miles an hour until midnight. Wednesday, sunny. Highs in the lower 70s. Wednesday night, clear. Lows in the mid 40s. Thursday, sunny. Highs in the mid 70s. Thursday night, a chance of showers. Not as cool. Lows in the mid 50s. Friday, a chance of showers and thunderstorms. Breezy. Highs around 80. Friday night, a chance of showers. Lows in the upper 50s. Saturday, mostly sunny. Highs in the lower 80s. Saturday night, a chance of showers. Lows in the upper 50s. Sunday, mostly sunny. Highs in the lower 80s. Again, the forecast for the Quad Cities and surrounding areas for tonight, partly cloudy until midnight, then becoming mostly clear. Lows in the lower 40s. West winds 5 to 10 miles an hour with gusts up to 20 miles an hour, becoming northeast after midnight. The Moline, Illinois climate summary for this evening, as of 4 p.m., May 10, 2026. Today's high temperature was 68 degrees. The normal high is 72. The record high is 93 degrees, which was last set in 2022. Today's low temperature was 37 degrees. The normal low is 49. The record low is 26 degrees, which was set in 1966. No precipitation fell today, which leaves the monthly total at 0.48 inches. The total precipitation for the year still stands at 10.23 inches. The normal high temperature for tomorrow is 72 degrees, and the normal low is 49. The record high for tomorrow is 95, which occurred in 2022, and the record low is 33, which occurred in 1907. Sunset tonight is at 8:09 p.m. Sunrise tomorrow is at 5:47 a.m. You're listening to NOAA Weather Radio Station WXJ73 in the Quad Cities. The current time is 8:13 p.m. Central Daylight Time. At 8 p.m. in Moline, skies were clear. The temperature was 63 degrees, dew point 32, relative humidity 31%. The wind was southwest at 6 miles an hour. And the pressure was 30.06 inches and falling. At Davenport, skies were clear. The temperature was 64 degrees, dew point 24, relative humidity 21%. The wind was southwest at 7 miles an hour. And the pressure was 30.07 inches and steady. Close to home, Burlington clear and 61. Cedar Rapids.
partly cloudy and 63. Dubuque, partly cloudy and 58. Iowa City, clear and 67. Peoria, clear and 62. Rockford, mostly cloudy and 57. Across the Midwest, Chicago, partly cloudy and 58. Des Moines, partly cloudy and 67. Madison, mostly cloudy and 56. Milwaukee, partly cloudy and 52. Minneapolis, clear and 55. Omaha, mostly cloudy and 69. St. Louis, mostly cloudy and 64. Springfield, Illinois, mostly cloudy and 63. Waterloo, clear and 62. Once again at 8 p.m. in Moline with clear skies, the temperature was 63. At Davenport with clear skies, the temperature was 64. At 8 p.m. in Moline, skies were clear. The temperature was 63 degrees, dew point 32, relative humidity 31%. The wind was southwest at 6 miles an hour. And the pressure was 30.06 inches and falling. At Davenport, skies were clear. The temperature was 64 degrees, dew point 24, relative humidity 21%. The wind was southwest at 7 miles an hour. And the pressure was 30.07 inches and steady. Close to home, Burlington clear and 61. Cedar Rapids partly cloudy and 63. Dubuque partly cloudy and 58. Iowa City clear and 67. Muscatine 64. Galesburg clear and 60. Peoria clear and 62. Savannah 64. Rockford mostly cloudy and 57. Across the Midwest, Chicago partly cloudy and 58. Des Moines partly cloudy and 67. Madison mostly cloudy and 56. Milwaukee partly cloudy and 52. Minneapolis clear and 55. Omaha mostly cloudy and 69. St. Louis mostly cloudy and 64. Springfield, Illinois partly cloudy and 63. Waterloo clear and 62. Once again at 8 p.m. in Moline with clear skies, the temperature was 63. At Davenport with clear skies, the temperature was 64. Here is the hazardous weather outlook. For this afternoon and tonight, a frost advisory is in effect along the Highway 20 corridor for late tonight into early Monday morning. Forecast lows are in the mid to upper 30s in this area. Looking ahead, a few thunderstorms are possible Monday night into Tuesday. Gusty southwest to west winds around 40 miles an hour are possible Tuesday. Spotter activation will not be needed through tonight. 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The coverage area includes the following counties: Cedar, Clinton, Louisa, Muscatine, Scott, Henry, Illinois, Mercer, Rock Island, and Whiteside. And now, your National Weather Service forecast for the Quad Cities and surrounding areas. Tonight, partly cloudy until midnight, then becoming mostly clear. Lows in the lower 40s. West winds 5 to 10 miles an hour with gusts up to 20 miles an hour, becoming northeast after midnight. Monday, sunny. Highs in the upper 60s. North winds 5 to 10 miles an hour. Monday night, mostly clear. Lows in the upper 40s. East winds 5 to 10 miles an hour, becoming southeast 10 to 15 miles an hour with gusts up to 25 miles an hour after midnight. Tuesday, partly sunny. A slight chance of showers in the morning, then a chance of showers with a slight chance of thunderstorms in the afternoon. Breezy, warmer with highs in the upper 70s. South winds 15 to 20 miles an hour, becoming southwest 15 to 25 miles an hour in the afternoon. Chance of rain 40%. Tuesday night, mostly clear. Lows in the lower 50s. Northwest winds 10 to 15 miles an hour. Gusts up to 30 miles an hour until midnight. Wednesday, sunny. Highs in the lower 70s. Wednesday night, clear. Lows in the mid 40s. Thursday, sunny. Highs in the mid 70s. Thursday night, a chance of showers. Not as cool. Lows in the mid-50s. Friday, a chance of showers and thunderstorms. Breezy. Highs around 80. Friday night, a chance of showers. Lows in the upper 50s. Saturday, mostly sunny.
Highs in the lower 80s. Saturday night, a chance of showers. Lows in the upper 50s. Sunday, mostly sunny. Highs in the lower 80s. Again, the forecast for the Quad Cities and surrounding areas for tonight, partly cloudy until midnight, then becoming mostly clear. Lows in the lower 40s. West winds 5 to 10 miles an hour with gusts up to 20 miles an hour, becoming northeast after midnight. The Moline, Illinois climate summary for this evening, as of 4 p.m., May 10, 2026. Today's high temperature was 68 degrees. The normal high is 72. The record high is 93 degrees, which was last set in 2022. Today's low temperature was 37 degrees. The normal low is 49. The record low is 26 degrees, which was set in 1966. No precipitation fell today, which leaves the monthly total at 0.48 inches. The total precipitation for the year still stands at 10.23 inches. The normal high temperature for tomorrow is 72 degrees, and the normal low is 49. The record high for tomorrow is 95, which occurred in 2022, and the record low is 33, which occurred in 1907. Sunset tonight is at 8.09 p.m. Sunrise tomorrow is at 5.47 a.m. You are listening to NOAA Weather Radio Station WXJ73 in the Quad Cities. The current time is 8.20 p.m. Central Daylight Time. At 8 p.m. in Moline, skies were clear. The temperature was 63 degrees, dew point 32, relative humidity 31%. The wind was southwest at 6 miles an hour. And the pressure was 30.06 inches and falling. At Davenport, skies were clear. The temperature was 64 degrees, dew point 24, relative humidity 21%. The wind was southwest at 7 miles an hour. And the pressure was 30.07 inches and steady. Close to home, Burlington clear and 61. Cedar Rapids partly cloudy and 63. Dubuque partly cloudy and 58. Iowa City clear and 67. Muscatine 64. Galesburg clear and 60. Peoria clear and 62. Savannah 64. Rockford mostly cloudy and 57. Across the Midwest, Chicago partly cloudy and 58. Des Moines partly cloudy and 67. Madison mostly cloudy and 56. Milwaukee partly cloudy and 52. Minneapolis clear and 55. Omaha mostly cloudy and 69. St. Louis mostly cloudy and 64. Springfield, Illinois partly cloudy and 63. Waterloo clear and 62. Once again at 8 p.m. in Moline with clear skies, the temperature was 63. At Davenport with clear skies, the temperature was 64. Here is the hazardous weather outlook. For this afternoon and tonight, a frost advisory is in effect along the Highway 20 corridor for late tonight into early Monday morning. Forecast lows are in the mid to upper 30s in this area. Looking ahead, a few thunderstorms are possible Monday night into Tuesday. Gusty southwest to west winds around 40 miles an hour are possible Tuesday. Spotter activation will not be needed through tonight. And now, your National Weather Service forecast for the Quad Cities and surrounding areas. Tonight, partly cloudy until midnight, then becoming mostly clear. Lows in the lower 40s. West winds 5 to 10 miles an hour with gusts up to 20 miles an hour, becoming northeast after midnight. Monday, sunny. Highs in the upper 60s. North winds 5 to 10 miles an hour. Monday night, mostly clear. Lows in the upper 40s. East winds 5 to 10 miles an hour, becoming southeast 10 to 15 miles an hour with gusts up to 25 miles an hour after midnight. Tuesday, partly sunny. A slight chance of showers in the morning, then a chance of showers with a slight chance of thunderstorms in the afternoon. Breezy, warmer with highs in the upper 70s. South winds 15 to 20 miles an hour, becoming southwest 15 to 25 miles an hour in the afternoon. Chance of rain 40%. Tuesday night, mostly clear. Lows in the lower 50s. Northwest winds 10 to 15 miles an hour. Gusts up to 30 miles an hour until midnight. Wednesday, sunny. Highs in the lower 70s. Wednesday night, clear. Lows in the mid 40s. Thursday, sunny. Highs in the mid 70s.
Thursday night, a chance of showers. Not as cool. Lows in the mid-50s. Friday, a chance of showers and thunderstorms. Breezy. Highs around 80. Friday night, a chance of showers. Lows in the upper 50s. Saturday, mostly sunny. Highs in the lower 80s. Saturday night, a chance of showers. Lows in the upper 50s. Sunday, mostly sunny. Highs in the lower 80s. Again, the forecast for the Quad Cities and surrounding areas for tonight, partly cloudy until midnight, then becoming mostly clear. Lows in the lower 40s. West winds 5 to 10 miles an hour with gusts up to 20 miles an hour, becoming northeast after midnight. And now, your National Weather Service forecast for the Quad Cities and surrounding areas. Tonight, partly cloudy until midnight, then becoming mostly clear. Lows in the lower 40s. West winds 5 to 10 miles an hour with gusts up to 20 miles an hour, becoming northeast after midnight. Monday, sunny. Highs in the upper 60s. North winds 5 to 10 miles an hour. Monday night, mostly clear. Lows in the upper 40s. East winds 5 to 10 miles an hour, becoming southeast 10 to 15 miles an hour with gusts up to 25 miles an hour after midnight. Tuesday, partly sunny. A slight chance of showers in the morning, then a chance of showers with a slight chance of thunderstorms in the afternoon. Breezy, warmer with highs in the upper 70s. South winds 15 to 20 miles an hour, becoming southwest 15 to 25 miles an hour in the afternoon. Chance of rain 40%. Tuesday night, mostly clear. Lows in the lower 50s. Northwest winds 10 to 15 miles an hour. Gusts up to 30 miles an hour until midnight. Wednesday, sunny. Highs in the lower 70s. Wednesday night, clear. Lows in the mid-40s. Thursday, sunny. Highs in the mid-70s. Thursday night, a chance of showers. Not as cool. Lows in the mid-50s. Friday, a chance of showers and thunderstorms. Breezy. Highs around 80. Friday night, a chance of showers. Lows in the upper 50s. Saturday, mostly sunny. Highs in the lower 80s. Saturday night, a chance of showers. Lows in the upper 50s. Sunday, mostly sunny. Highs in the lower 80s. Again, the forecast for the Quad Cities and surrounding areas for tonight, partly cloudy until midnight, then becoming mostly clear. Lows in the lower 40s. West winds 5 to 10 miles an hour with gusts up to 20 miles an hour, becoming northeast after midnight. The Moline, Illinois climate summary for this evening, as of 4 p.m., May 10, 2026. Today's high temperature was 68 degrees. The normal high is 72. The record high is 93 degrees, which was last set in 2022. Today's low temperature was 37 degrees. The normal low is 49. The record low is 26 degrees, which was set in 1966. No precipitation fell today, which leaves the monthly total at 0.48 inches. The total precipitation for the year still stands at 10.23 inches. The normal high temperature for tomorrow is 72 degrees, and the normal low is 49. The record high for tomorrow is 95, which occurred in 2022, and the record low is 33, which occurred in 1907. Sunset tonight is at 8.09 p.m. Sunrise tomorrow is at 5.47 a.m. You're listening to NOAA Weather Radio Station WXJ73 in the Quad Cities. The current time is 8.28 p.m. Central Daylight Time. At 8 p.m. in Moline, skies were clear. The temperature was 63 degrees, dew point 32, relative humidity 31%. The wind was southwest at 6 miles an hour. And the pressure was 30.06 inches and falling. At Davenport, skies were clear. The temperature was 64 degrees, dew point 24, relative humidity 21%. The wind was southwest at 7 miles an hour. And the pressure was 30.07 inches and steady. Close to home, Burlington clear and 61. Cedar Rapids partly cloudy and 63. Dubuque partly cloudy and 58. Iowa City clear and 67. Muscatine 64. Galesburg clear and 60.
Peoria clear and 62. Savannah 64. Rockford mostly cloudy and 57. Across the Midwest, Chicago partly cloudy and 58. Des Moines partly cloudy and 67. Madison mostly cloudy and 56. Milwaukee partly cloudy and 52. Minneapolis clear and 55. Omaha mostly cloudy and 69. St. Louis mostly cloudy and 64. Springfield, Illinois partly cloudy and 63. Waterloo clear and 62. Once again at 8 p.m. in Moline with clear skies, the temperature was 63. At Davenport with clear skies, the temperature was 64. Here is the hazardous weather outlook. For this afternoon and tonight, a frost advisory is in effect along the Highway 20 corridor for late tonight into early Monday morning. Forecast lows are in the mid to upper 30s in this area. Looking ahead, a few thunderstorms are possible Monday night into Tuesday. Gusty southwest to west winds around 40 miles an hour are possible Tuesday. Spotter activation will not be needed through tonight. And now, your National Weather Service forecast for the Quad Cities and surrounding areas. Tonight, partly cloudy until midnight, then becoming mostly clear. Lows in the lower 40s. West winds 5 to 10 miles an hour with gusts up to 20 miles an hour, becoming northeast after midnight. Monday, sunny. Highs in the upper 60s. North winds 5 to 10 miles an hour. Monday night, mostly clear. Lows in the upper 40s. East winds 5 to 10 miles an hour, becoming southeast 10 to 15 miles an hour with gusts up to 25 miles an hour after midnight. Tuesday, partly sunny. A slight chance of showers in the morning, then a chance of showers with a slight chance of thunderstorms in the afternoon. Breezy, warmer with highs in the upper 70s. South winds 15 to 20 miles an hour, becoming southwest 15 to 25 miles an hour in the afternoon. Chance of rain 40%. Tuesday night, mostly clear. Lows in the lower 50s. Northwest winds 10 to 15 miles an hour. Gusts up to 30 miles an hour until midnight. Wednesday, sunny. Highs in the lower 70s. Wednesday night, clear. Lows in the mid 40s. Thursday, sunny. Highs in the mid 70s. Thursday night, a chance of showers. Not as cool. Lows in the mid 50s. Friday, a chance of showers and thunderstorms. Breezy. Highs around 80. Friday night, a chance of showers. Lows in the upper 50s. Saturday, mostly sunny. Highs in the lower 80s. Saturday night, a chance of showers. Lows in the upper 50s. Sunday, mostly sunny. Highs in the lower 80s. Again, the forecast for the Quad Cities and surrounding areas for tonight, partly cloudy until midnight, then becoming mostly clear. Lows in the lower 40s. West winds 5 to 10 miles an hour with gusts up to 20 miles an hour, becoming northeast after midnight. The Moline, Illinois climate summary for this evening, as of 4 p.m., May 10, 2026. Today's high temperature was 68 degrees. The normal high is 72. The record high is 93 degrees, which was last set in 2022. Today's low temperature was 37 degrees. The normal low is 49. The record low is 26 degrees, which was set in 1966. No precipitation fell today, which leaves the monthly total at 0.48 inches. The total precipitation for the year still stands at 10.23 inches. The normal high temperature for tomorrow is 72 degrees, and the normal low is 49. The record high for tomorrow is 95, which occurred in 2022, and the record low is 33, which occurred in 1907. Sunset tonight is at 8.09 p.m. Sunrise tomorrow is at 5.47 a.m. You are listening to NOAA Weather Radio Station WXJ73 in the Quad Cities. The current time is 8.33 p.m. Central Daylight Time. At 8 p.m. in Moline, skies were clear. The temperature was 63 degrees, dew point 32, relative humidity 31%. The wind was southwest at 6 miles an hour. And the pressure was 30.06 inches and falling. At Davenport, skies were clear. The temperature was 64 degrees, dew point 24, relative humidity 21%. The wind was southwest.
at 7 miles an hour, and the pressure was 30.07 inches and steady. Close to home, Burlington clear and 61. Cedar Rapids partly cloudy and 63. Dubuque partly cloudy and 58. Iowa City clear and 67. Muscatine 64. Galesburg clear and 60. Peoria clear and 62. Savannah 64. Rockford mostly cloudy and 57. Across the Midwest, Chicago partly cloudy and 58. Des Moines partly cloudy and 67. Madison mostly cloudy and 56. Milwaukee partly cloudy and 52. Minneapolis clear and 55. Omaha mostly cloudy and 69. St. Louis mostly cloudy and 64. Springfield, Illinois partly cloudy and 63. Waterloo clear and 62. Once again at 8 p.m. in Moline with clear skies, the temperature was 63. At Davenport with clear skies, the temperature was 64. Here is the hazardous weather outlook. For this afternoon and tonight, a frost advisory is in effect along the Highway 20 corridor for late tonight into early Monday morning. Forecast lows are in the mid to upper 30s in this area. Looking ahead, a few thunderstorms are possible Monday night into Tuesday. Gusty southwest to west winds around 40 miles an hour are possible Tuesday. Spotter activation will not be needed through tonight. And now, your National Weather Service forecast for the Quad Cities and surrounding areas. Tonight, partly cloudy until midnight, then becoming mostly clear. Lows in the lower 40s. West winds 5 to 10 miles an hour with gusts up to 20 miles an hour, becoming northeast after midnight. Monday, sunny. Highs in the upper 60s. North winds 5 to 10 miles an hour. Monday night, mostly clear. Lows in the upper 40s. East winds 5 to 10 miles an hour, becoming southeast 10 to 15 miles an hour with gusts up to 25 miles an hour after midnight. Tuesday, partly sunny. A slight chance of showers in the morning, then a chance of showers with a slight chance of thunderstorms in the afternoon. Breezy, warmer with highs in the upper 70s. South winds 15 to 20 miles an hour, becoming southwest 15 to 25 miles an hour in the afternoon. Chance of rain 40%. Tuesday night, mostly clear. Lows in the lower 50s. Northwest winds 10 to 15 miles an hour. Gusts up to 30 miles an hour until midnight. Wednesday, sunny. Highs in the lower 70s. Wednesday night, clear. Lows in the mid 40s. Thursday, sunny. Highs in the mid 70s. Thursday night, a chance of showers. Not as cool. Lows in the mid 50s. Friday, a chance of showers and thunderstorms. Breezy. Highs around 80. Friday night, a chance of showers. Lows in the upper 50s. Saturday, mostly sunny. Highs in the lower 80s. Saturday night, a chance of showers. Lows in the upper 50s. Sunday, mostly sunny. Highs in the lower 80s. Again, the forecast for the Quad Cities and surrounding areas for tonight, partly cloudy until midnight, then becoming mostly clear. Lows in the lower 40s. West winds 5 to 10 miles an hour with gusts up to 20 miles an hour, becoming northeast after midnight. The Moline, Illinois climate summary for this evening, as of 4 p.m., May 10, 2026. Today's high temperature was 68 degrees. The normal high is 72. The record high is 93 degrees, which was last set in 2022. Today's low temperature was 37 degrees. The normal low is 49. The record low is 26 degrees, which was set in 1966. No precipitation fell today, which leaves the monthly total at 0.48 inches. The total precipitation for the year still stands at 10.23 inches. The normal high temperature for tomorrow is 72 degrees, and the normal low is 49. The record high for tomorrow is 95, which occurred in 2022, and the record low is 33, which occurred in 1907. Sunset tonight is at 8.09 p.m. Sunrise tomorrow is at 5.47 a.m. You are listening to NOAA Weather Radio Station WXJ73 in the Quad Cities. The current time is 8.39 p.m. Central Daylight Time. At 8 p.m. in Moline, skies were clear. The temperature...
was 63 degrees, dew point 32, relative humidity 31%. The wind was southwest at 6 miles an hour, and the pressure was 30.06 inches and falling. At Davenport, skies were clear. The temperature was 64 degrees, dew point 24, relative humidity 21%. The wind was southwest at 7 miles an hour, and the pressure was 30.07 inches and steady. Close to home, Burlington clear and 61. Cedar Rapids partly cloudy and 63. Dubuque partly cloudy and 58. Iowa City clear and 67. Muscatine 64. Galesburg clear and 60. Peoria clear and 62. Savannah 64. Rockford mostly cloudy and 57. Across the Midwest, Chicago partly cloudy and 58. Des Moines partly cloudy and 67. Madison mostly cloudy and 56. Milwaukee partly cloudy and 52. Minneapolis clear and 55. Omaha mostly cloudy and 69. St. Louis mostly cloudy and 64. Springfield, Illinois partly cloudy and 63. Waterloo clear and 62. Once again at 8 p.m. in Moline with clear skies, the temperature was 63. At Davenport with clear skies, the temperature was 64. Here is the hazardous weather outlook. For this afternoon and tonight, a frost advisory is in effect along the Highway 20 corridor for late tonight into early Monday morning. Forecast lows are in the mid to upper 30s in this area. Looking ahead, a few thunderstorms are possible Monday night into Tuesday. Gusty southwest to west winds around 40 miles an hour are possible Tuesday. Spotter activation will not be needed through tonight. And now, your National Weather Service forecast for the Quad Cities and surrounding areas. Tonight, partly cloudy until midnight, then becoming mostly clear. Lows in the lower 40s. West winds 5 to 10 miles an hour with gusts up to 20 miles an hour, becoming northeast after midnight. Monday, sunny. Highs in the upper 60s. North winds 5 to 10 miles an hour. Monday night, mostly clear. Lows in the upper 40s. East winds 5 to 10 miles an hour, becoming southeast 10 to 15 miles an hour with gusts up to 25 miles an hour after midnight. Tuesday, partly sunny. A slight chance of showers in the morning, then a chance of showers with a slight chance of thunderstorms in the afternoon. Breezy, warmer with highs in the upper 70s. South winds 15 to 20 miles an hour, becoming southwest 15 to 25 miles an hour in the afternoon. Chance of rain 40%. Tuesday night, mostly clear. Lows in the lower 50s. Northwest winds 10 to 15 miles an hour. Gusts up to 30 miles an hour until midnight. Wednesday, sunny. Highs in the lower 70s. Wednesday night, clear. Lows in the mid-40s. Thursday, sunny. Highs in the mid-70s. Thursday night, a chance of showers. Not as cool. Lows in the mid-50s. Friday, a chance of showers and thunderstorms. Breezy. Highs around 80. Friday night, a chance of showers. Lows in the upper 50s. Saturday, mostly sunny. Highs in the lower 80s. Saturday night, a chance of showers. Lows in the upper 50s. Sunday, mostly sunny. Highs in the lower 80s. Again, the forecast for the Quad Cities and surrounding areas for tonight, partly cloudy until midnight, then becoming mostly clear. Lows in the lower 40s. West winds 5 to 10 miles an hour with gusts up to 20 miles an hour, becoming northeast after midnight. The Moline, Illinois climate summary for this evening, as of 4 p.m., May 10, 2026. Today's high temperature was 68 degrees. The normal high is 72. The record high is 93 degrees, which was last set in 2022. Today's low temperature was 37 degrees. The normal low is 49. The record low is 26 degrees, which was set in 1966. No precipitation fell today, which leaves the monthly total at 0.48 inches. The total precipitation for the year still stands at 10.23 inches. The normal high temperature for tomorrow is 72 degrees, and the normal low is 49. The record high for tomorrow is 95, which occurred in 2022, and the record low is 33, which occurred in 1907.
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The current time is 8:44 p.m. Central Daylight Time. At 8 p.m. in Moline, skies were clear. The temperature was 63 degrees, dew point 32, relative humidity 31%. The wind was southwest at 6 miles an hour. And the pressure was 30.06 inches and falling. At Davenport, skies were clear. The temperature was 64 degrees, dew point 24, relative humidity 21%. The wind was southwest at 7 miles an hour. And the pressure was 30.07 inches and steady. Close to home, Burlington clear and 61. Cedar Rapids partly cloudy and 63. Dubuque partly cloudy and 58. Iowa City clear and 67. Muscatine 64. Galesburg clear and 60. Peoria clear and 62. Savannah 64. Rockford mostly cloudy and 57. Across the Midwest, Chicago partly cloudy and 58. Des Moines partly cloudy and 67. Madison mostly cloudy and 56. Milwaukee partly cloudy and 52. Minneapolis clear and 55. Omaha mostly cloudy and 69. St. Louis mostly cloudy and 64. Springfield, Illinois partly cloudy and 63. Waterloo clear and 62. Once again at 8 p.m. in Moline with clear skies, the temperature was 63. At Davenport with clear skies, the temperature was 64. Here is the hazardous weather outlook. For this afternoon and tonight, a frost advisory is in effect along the Highway 20 corridor for late tonight into early Monday morning. Forecast lows are in the mid to upper 30s in this area. Looking ahead, a few thunderstorms are possible Monday night into Tuesday. Gusty southwest to west winds around 40 miles an hour are possible Tuesday. Spotter activation will not be needed through tonight. And now, your National Weather Service forecast for the Quad Cities and surrounding areas. Tonight, partly cloudy until midnight, then becoming mostly clear. Lows in the lower 40s. West winds 5 to 10 miles an hour with gusts up to 20 miles an hour, becoming northeast after midnight. Monday, sunny. Highs in the upper 60s. North winds 5 to 10 miles an hour. Monday night, mostly clear. Lows in the upper 40s. East winds 5 to 10 miles an hour, becoming southeast 10 to 15 miles an hour with gusts up to 25 miles an hour after midnight. Tuesday, partly sunny. A slight chance of showers in the morning, then a chance of showers with a slight chance of thunderstorms in the afternoon. Breezy, warmer with highs in the upper 70s. South winds 15 to 20 miles an hour, becoming southwest 15 to 25 miles an hour in the afternoon. Chance of rain 40%. Tuesday night, mostly clear. Lows in the lower 50s. Northwest winds 10 to 15 miles an hour. Gusts up to 30 miles an hour until midnight. Wednesday, sunny. Highs in the lower 70s. Wednesday night, clear. Lows in the mid-40s. Thursday, sunny. Highs in the mid-70s. Thursday night, a chance of showers. Not as cool. Lows in the mid-50s. Friday, a chance of showers and thunderstorms. Breezy. Highs around 80. Friday night, a chance of showers. Lows in the upper 50s. Saturday, mostly sunny. Highs in the lower 80s. Saturday night, a chance of showers. Lows in the upper 50s. Sunday, mostly sunny. Highs in the lower 80s. Again, the forecast for the Quad Cities and surrounding areas for tonight, partly cloudy until midnight, then becoming mostly clear. Lows in the lower 40s. West winds 5 to 10 miles an hour with gusts up to 20 miles an hour, becoming northeast after midnight. The Moline, Illinois climate summary for this evening, as of 4 p.m., May 10, 2026. Today's high temperature was 68 degrees. The normal high is 72. The record high is 93 degrees, which was last set in 2022. Today's low temperature was 37 degrees. The normal low is 49. The record low is 26 degrees, which was set in 1966. No precipitation fell today, which leaves the month.
monthly total at 0.48 inches. The total precipitation for the year still stands at 10.23 inches. The normal high temperature for tomorrow is 72 degrees, and the normal low is 49. The record high for tomorrow is 95, which occurred in 2022, and the record low is 33, which occurred in 1907. Sunset tonight is at 8.09 p.m. Sunrise tomorrow is at 5.47 a.m. You're listening to NOAA Weather Radio Station WXJ73 in the Quad Cities. The current time is 8.49 p.m. Central Daylight Time. At 8 p.m. at Moline, skies were clear. The temperature was 63 degrees, dew point 32, relative humidity 31%. The wind was southwest at 6 miles an hour. And the pressure was 30.06 inches and falling. At Davenport, skies were clear. The temperature was 64 degrees, dew point 24, relative humidity 21%. The wind was southwest at 7 miles an hour. And the pressure was 30.07 inches and steady. Close to home, Burlington clear and 61. Cedar Rapids partly cloudy and 63. Dubuque partly cloudy and 58. Iowa City clear and 67. Muscatine 64. Galesburg clear and 60. Peoria clear and 62. Savannah 64. Rockford mostly cloudy and 57. Across the Midwest, Chicago partly cloudy and 58. Des Moines partly cloudy and 67. Madison mostly cloudy and 56. Milwaukee partly cloudy and 52. Minneapolis clear and 55. Omaha mostly cloudy and 69. St. Louis mostly cloudy and 64. Springfield, Illinois partly cloudy and 63. Waterloo clear and 62. Once again at 8 p.m. in Moline with clear skies, the temperature was 63. At Davenport with clear skies, the temperature was 64. Here is the hazardous weather outlook. For this afternoon and tonight, a frost advisory is in effect along the Highway 20 corridor for late tonight into early Monday morning. Forecast lows are in the mid to upper 30s in this area. Looking ahead, a few thunderstorms are possible Monday night into Tuesday. Gusty southwest to west winds around 40 miles an hour are possible Tuesday. Spotter activation will not be needed through tonight. And now, your National Weather Service forecast for the Quad Cities and surrounding areas. Tonight, partly cloudy until midnight, then becoming mostly clear. Lows in the lower 40s. West winds 5 to 10 miles an hour with gusts up to 20 miles an hour, becoming northeast after midnight. Monday, sunny. Highs in the upper 60s. North winds 5 to 10 miles an hour. Monday night, mostly clear. Lows in the upper 40s. East winds 5 to 10 miles an hour, becoming southeast 10 to 15 miles an hour with gusts up to 25 miles an hour after midnight. Tuesday, partly sunny. A slight chance of showers in the morning, then a chance of showers with a slight chance of thunderstorms in the afternoon. Breezy, warmer with highs in the upper 70s. South winds 15 to 20 miles an hour, becoming southwest 15 to 25 miles an hour in the afternoon. Chance of rain 40%. Tuesday night, mostly clear. Lows in the lower 50s. Northwest winds 10 to 15 miles an hour. Gusts up to 30 miles an hour until midnight. Wednesday, sunny. Highs in the lower 70s. Wednesday night, clear. Lows in the mid 40s. Thursday, sunny. Highs in the mid 70s. Thursday night, a chance of showers. Not as cool. Lows in the mid 50s. Friday, a chance of showers and thunderstorms. Breezy. Highs around 80. Friday night, a chance of showers. Lows in the upper 50s. Saturday, mostly sunny. Highs in the lower 80s. Saturday night, a chance of showers. Lows in the upper 50s. Sunday, mostly sunny. Highs in the lower 80s. Again, the forecast for the Quad Cities and surrounding areas for tonight, partly cloudy until midnight, then becoming mostly clear. Lows in the lower 40s. West winds 5 to 10 miles an hour with gusts up to 20 miles an hour, becoming northeast after midnight. The Moline, Illinois climate summary for this evening, as of 4 p.m., May 10th, 2026. Today's high...
temperature was 68 degrees. The normal high is 72. The record high is 93 degrees, which was last set in 2022. Today's low temperature was 37 degrees. The normal low is 49. The record low is 26 degrees, which was set in 1966. No precipitation fell today, which leaves the monthly total at 0.48 inches. The total precipitation for the year still stands at 10.23 inches. The normal high temperature for tomorrow is 72 degrees, and the normal low is 49. The record high for tomorrow is 95, which occurred in 2022, and the record low is 33, which occurred in 1907. Sunset tonight is at 8:09 p.m. Sunrise tomorrow is at 5:47 a.m. You are listening to NOAA Weather Radio Station WXJ73 in the Quad Cities. The current time is 8:55 p.m. Central Daylight Time. At 8 p.m. in Moline, skies were clear. The temperature was 63 degrees, dew point 32, relative humidity 31%. The wind was southwest at 6 miles an hour. And the pressure was 30.06 inches and falling. At Davenport, skies were clear. The temperature was 64 degrees, dew point 24, relative humidity 21%. The wind was southwest at 7 miles an hour. And the pressure was 30.07 inches and steady. Close to home, Burlington clear and 61. Cedar Rapids partly cloudy and 63. Dubuque partly cloudy and 58. Iowa City clear and 67. Muscatine 64. Galesburg clear and 60. Peoria clear and 62. Savannah 64. Rockford mostly cloudy and 57. Across the Midwest, Chicago partly cloudy and 58. Des Moines partly cloudy and 67. Madison mostly cloudy and 56. Milwaukee partly cloudy and 52. Minneapolis clear and 55. Omaha mostly cloudy and 69. St. Louis mostly cloudy and 64. Springfield, Illinois partly cloudy and 63. Waterloo clear and 62. Once again at 8 p.m. in Moline with clear skies, the temperature was 63. At Davenport with clear skies, the temperature was 64. Here is the hazardous weather outlook. For this afternoon and tonight, a frost advisory is in effect along the Highway 20 corridor for late tonight into early Monday morning. Forecast lows are in the mid to upper 30s in this area. Looking ahead, a few thunderstorms are possible Monday night into Tuesday. Gusty southwest to west winds around 40 miles an hour are possible Tuesday. Spotter activation will not be needed through tonight. And now, your National Weather Service forecast for the Quad Cities and surrounding areas. Tonight, partly cloudy until midnight, then becoming mostly clear. Lows in the lower 40s. West winds 5 to 10 miles an hour with gusts up to 20 miles an hour, becoming northeast after midnight. Monday, sunny. Highs in the upper 60s. North winds 5 to 10 miles an hour. Monday night, mostly clear. Lows in the upper 40s. East winds 5 to 10 miles an hour, becoming southeast 10 to 15 miles an hour with gusts up to 25 miles an hour after midnight. Tuesday, partly sunny. A slight chance of showers in the morning, then a chance of showers with a slight chance of thunderstorms in the afternoon. Breezy, warmer with highs in the upper 70s. South winds 15 to 20 miles an hour, becoming southwest 15 to 25 miles an hour in the afternoon. Chance of rain 40%. Tuesday night, mostly clear. Lows in the lower 50s. Northwest winds 10 to 15 miles an hour. Gusts up to 30 miles an hour until midnight. Wednesday, sunny. Highs in the lower 70s. Wednesday night, clear. Lows in the mid 40s. Thursday, sunny. Highs in the mid 70s. Thursday night, a chance of showers. Not as cool. Lows in the mid 50s. Friday, a chance of showers and thunderstorms. Breezy. Highs around 80. Friday night, a chance of showers. Lows in the upper 50s. Saturday, mostly sunny. Highs in the lower 80s. Saturday night, a chance of showers. Lows in the upper 50s. Sunday, mostly sunny. Highs in the lower 80s. Again, the forecast for the Quad Cities and
surrounding areas for tonight, partly cloudy until midnight, then becoming mostly clear. Lows in the lower 40s. West winds 5 to 10 miles an hour with gusts up to 20 miles an hour, becoming northeast after midnight. The Moline, Illinois climate summary for this evening, as of 4 p.m., May 10, 2026. Today's high temperature was 68 degrees. The normal high is 72. The record high is 93 degrees, which was last set in 2022. Today's low temperature was 37 degrees. The normal low is 49. The record low is 26 degrees, which was set in 1966. No precipitation fell today, which leaves the monthly total at 0.48 inches. The total precipitation for the year still stands at 10.23 inches. The normal high temperature for tomorrow is 72 degrees, and the normal low is 49. The record high for tomorrow is 95, which occurred in 2022, and the record low is 33, which occurred in 1907. Sunset tonight is at 8:09 p.m. Sunrise tomorrow is at 5:47 a.m. You are listening to NOAA Weather Radio Station WXJ73 in the Quad Cities. The current time is 9 p.m. Central Daylight Time. Here is the hazardous weather outlook. For this afternoon and tonight, a frost advisory is in effect along the Highway 20 corridor for late tonight into early Monday morning. Forecast lows are in the mid to upper 30s in this area. Looking ahead, a few thunderstorms are possible Monday night into Tuesday. Gusty southwest to west winds around 40 miles an hour are possible Tuesday. Spotter activation will not be needed through tonight. And now, your National Weather Service forecast for the Quad Cities and surrounding areas. Tonight, partly cloudy until midnight, then becoming mostly clear. Lows in the lower 40s. West winds 5 to 10 miles an hour with gusts up to 20 miles an hour, becoming northeast after midnight. Monday, sunny. Highs in the upper 60s. North winds 5 to 10 miles an hour. Monday night, mostly clear. Lows in the upper 40s. East winds 5 to 10 miles an hour, becoming southeast 10 to 15 miles an hour with gusts up to 25 miles an hour after midnight. Tuesday, partly sunny. A slight chance of showers in the morning, then a chance of showers with a slight chance of thunderstorms in the afternoon. Breezy, warmer with highs in the upper 70s. South winds 15 to 20 miles an hour, becoming southwest 15 to 25 miles an hour in the afternoon. Chance of rain 40%. Tuesday night, mostly clear. Lows in the lower 50s. Northwest winds 10 to 15 miles an hour. Gusts up to 30 miles an hour until midnight. Wednesday, sunny. Highs in the lower 70s. Wednesday night, clear. Lows in the mid-40s. Thursday, sunny. Highs in the mid-70s. Thursday night, a chance of showers. Not as cool. Lows in the mid-50s. Friday, a chance of showers and thunderstorms. Breezy. Highs around 80. Friday night, a chance of showers. Lows in the upper 50s. Saturday, mostly sunny. Highs in the lower 80s. Saturday night, a chance of showers. Lows in the upper 50s. Sunday, mostly sunny. Highs in the lower 80s. Again, the forecast for the Quad Cities and surrounding areas for tonight, partly cloudy until midnight, then becoming mostly clear. Lows in the lower 40s. West winds 5 to 10 miles an hour with gusts up to 20 miles an hour, becoming northeast after midnight. The Moline, Illinois climate summary for this evening, as of 4 p.m., May 10, 2026. Today's high temperature was 68 degrees. The normal high is 72. The record high is 93 degrees, which was last set in 2022. Today's low temperature was 37 degrees. The normal low is 49. The record low is 26 degrees, which was set in 1966. No precipitation fell today, which leaves the monthly total at 0.48 inches. The total precipitation for the year still stands at 10.23 inches. The normal high temperature for tomorrow is 72 degrees, and the normal low is 49. The record high for tomorrow is 95, which occurred in 2022, and the record low is 33, which occurred in 1907. Sunset tonight is at 8:09 p.m. Sunrise tomorrow is at 5:47.

partly cloudy and 49. Across the Midwest, Chicago partly cloudy and 55. Des Moines partly cloudy and 64. Madison mostly cloudy and 55. Milwaukee partly cloudy and 49. Minneapolis clear and 53. Omaha mostly cloudy and 64. St. Louis mostly cloudy and 62. Springfield, Illinois partly cloudy and 56. Waterloo clear and 56. Once again at 9 p.m. in Moline with clear skies, the temperature was 57. At Davenport with partly cloudy skies, the temperature was 61. Here is the hazardous weather outlook. For this afternoon and tonight, a frost advisory is in effect along the Highway 20 corridor for late tonight into early Monday morning. Forecast lows are in the mid to upper 30s in this area. Looking ahead, a few thunderstorms are possible Monday night into Tuesday. Gusty southwest to west winds around 40 miles an hour are possible Tuesday. Spotter activation will not be needed through tonight. And now, your National Weather Service forecast for the Quad Cities and surrounding areas. Tonight, partly cloudy until midnight, then becoming mostly clear. Lows in the lower 40s. West winds 5 to 10 miles an hour with gusts up to 20 miles an hour, becoming northeast after midnight. Monday, sunny. Highs in the upper 60s. North winds 5 to 10 miles an hour. Monday night, mostly clear. Lows in the upper 40s. East winds 5 to 10 miles an hour, becoming southeast 10 to 15 miles an hour with gusts up to 25 miles an hour after midnight. Tuesday, partly sunny. A slight chance of showers in the morning, then a chance of showers with a slight chance of thunderstorms in the afternoon. Breezy, warmer with highs in the upper 70s. South winds 15 to 20 miles an hour, becoming southwest 15 to 25 miles an hour in the afternoon. Chance of rain 40%. Tuesday night, mostly clear. Lows in the lower 50s. Northwest winds 10 to 15 miles an hour. Gusts up to 30 miles an hour until midnight. Wednesday, sunny. Highs in the lower 70s. Wednesday night, clear. Lows in the mid 40s. Thursday, sunny. Highs in the mid 70s. Thursday night, a chance of showers. Not as cool. Lows in the mid 50s. Friday, a chance of showers and thunderstorms. Breezy. Highs around 80. Friday night, a chance of showers. Lows in the upper 50s. Saturday, mostly sunny. Highs in the lower 80s. Saturday night, a chance of showers. Lows in the upper 50s. Sunday, mostly sunny. Highs in the lower 80s. Again, the forecast for the Quad Cities and surrounding areas for tonight, partly cloudy until midnight, then becoming mostly clear. Lows in the lower 40s. West winds 5 to 10 miles an hour with gusts up to 20 miles an hour, becoming northeast after midnight. The Moline, Illinois climate summary for this evening, as of 4 p.m., May 10, 2026. Today's high temperature was 68 degrees. The normal high is 72. The record high is 93 degrees, which was last set in 2022. Today's low temperature was 37 degrees. The normal low is 49. The record low is 26 degrees, which was set in 1966. No precipitation fell today, which leaves the monthly total at 0.48 inches. The total precipitation for the year still stands at 10.23 inches. The normal high temperature for tomorrow is 72 degrees, and the normal low is 49. The record high for tomorrow is 95, which occurred in 2022, and the record low is 33, which occurred in 1907. Sunset tonight is at 8.09 p.m. Sunrise tomorrow is at 5.47 a.m. You are listening to NOAA Weather Radio Station WXJ73 in the Quad Cities. The current time is 9.09 p.m. Central Daylight Time. At 9 p.m. in Moline, skies were clear. The temperature was 57 degrees, dew point 34, relative humidity 41%. The wind was south at 8 miles an hour. And the pressure was 30.07 inches and rising. At Davenport, skies were partly cloudy. The temperature was 61 degrees, dew point 27, relative humidity 27%. The wind was south at 7 miles an hour. And the pressure was 30.07 inches.

and steady. Close to home, Burlington clear and 56. Cedar Rapids clear and 59. Dubuque clear and 58. Iowa City clear and 59. Peoria clear and 56. Rockford partly cloudy and 49. Across the Midwest, Chicago partly cloudy and 55. Des Moines partly cloudy and 64. Madison mostly cloudy and 55. Milwaukee partly cloudy and 49. Minneapolis clear and 53. Omaha mostly cloudy and 64. St. Louis mostly cloudy and 62. Springfield, Illinois partly cloudy and 56. Waterloo clear and 56. Once again at 9 p.m. in Moline with clear skies, the temperature was 57. At Davenport with partly cloudy skies, the temperature was 61. This broadcast originates from the National Weather Service office in the Quad Cities and is transmitted on a frequency of 162.55 MHz from Rock Island, Illinois. The coverage area includes the following counties: Cedar, Clinton, Louisa, Muscatine, Scott, Henry, Illinois, Mercer, Rock Island, and Whiteside. Here is the hazardous weather outlook. For this afternoon and tonight, a frost advisory is in effect along the Highway 20 corridor for late tonight into early Monday morning. Forecast lows are in the mid to upper 30s in this area. Looking ahead, a few thunderstorms are possible Monday night into Tuesday. Gusty southwest to west winds around 40 miles an hour are possible Tuesday. Spotter activation will not be needed through tonight. And now, your National Weather Service forecast for the Quad Cities and surrounding areas. Tonight, partly cloudy until midnight, then becoming mostly clear. Lows in the lower 40s. West winds 5 to 10 miles an hour with gusts up to 20 miles an hour, becoming northeast after midnight. Monday, sunny. Highs in the upper 60s. North winds 5 to 10 miles an hour. Monday night, mostly clear. Lows in the upper 40s. East winds 5 to 10 miles an hour, becoming southeast 10 to 15 miles an hour with gusts up to 25 miles an hour after midnight. Tuesday, partly sunny. A slight chance of showers in the morning, then a chance of showers with a slight chance of thunderstorms in the afternoon. Breezy, warmer with highs in the upper 70s. South winds 15 to 20 miles an hour, becoming southwest 15 to 25 miles an hour in the afternoon. Chance of rain 40%. Tuesday night, mostly clear. Lows in the lower 50s. Northwest winds 10 to 15 miles an hour. Gusts up to 30 miles an hour until midnight. Wednesday, sunny. Highs in the lower 70s. Wednesday night, clear. Lows in the mid 40s. Thursday, sunny. Highs in the mid 70s. Thursday night, a chance of showers. Not as cool. Lows in the mid 50s. Friday, a chance of showers and thunderstorms. Breezy. Highs around 80. Friday night, a chance of showers. Lows in the upper 50s. Saturday, mostly sunny. Highs in the lower 80s. Saturday night, a chance of showers. Lows in the upper 50s. Sunday, mostly sunny. Highs in the lower 80s. Again, the forecast for the Quad Cities and surrounding areas for tonight, partly cloudy until midnight, then becoming mostly clear. Lows in the lower 40s. West winds 5 to 10 miles an hour with gusts up to 20 miles an hour, becoming northeast after midnight. The Moline, Illinois climate summary for this evening, as of 4 p.m., May 10, 2026. Today's high temperature was 68 degrees. The normal high is 72. The record high is 93 degrees, which was last set in 2022. Today's low temperature was 37 degrees. The normal low is 49. The record low is 26 degrees, which was set in 1966. No precipitation fell today, which leaves the monthly total at 0.48 inches. The total precipitation for the year still stands at 10.23 inches. The normal high temperature for tomorrow is 72 degrees, and the normal low is 49. The record high for tomorrow is 95, which occurred in 2022, and the record low is 33, which occurred in 1907. Sunset tonight is at 8:09 p.m. Sunrise tomorrow is at 5:47 a.m.
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The current time is 9:15 p.m. Central Daylight Time. At 9 p.m. in Moline, skies were clear. The temperature was 57 degrees, dew point 34, relative humidity 41%. The wind was south at 8 miles an hour. And the pressure was 30.07 inches and rising. At Davenport, skies were partly cloudy. The temperature was 61 degrees, dew point 27, relative humidity 27%. The wind was south at 7 miles an hour. And the pressure was 30.07 inches and steady. Close to home, Burlington clear and 56. Cedar Rapids clear and 59. Dubuque clear and 58. Iowa City clear and 59. Muscatine 61. Galesburg clear and 55. Peoria clear and 56. Savannah 56. Rockford partly cloudy and 49. Across the Midwest, Chicago partly cloudy and 55. Des Moines partly cloudy and 64. Madison mostly cloudy and 55. Milwaukee partly cloudy and 49. Minneapolis clear and 53. Omaha mostly cloudy and 64. St. Louis mostly cloudy and 62. Springfield, Illinois clear and 56. Waterloo clear and 56. Once again at 9 p.m. in Moline with clear skies, the temperature was 57. At Davenport with partly cloudy skies, the temperature was 61. Here is the hazardous weather outlook. For this afternoon and tonight, a frost advisory is in effect along the Highway 20 corridor for late tonight into early Monday morning. Forecast lows are in the mid to upper 30s in this area. Looking ahead, a few thunderstorms are possible Monday night into Tuesday. Gusty southwest to west winds around 40 miles an hour are possible Tuesday. Spotter activation will not be needed through tonight. And now, your National Weather Service forecast for the Quad Cities and surrounding areas. Tonight, partly cloudy until midnight, then becoming mostly clear. Lows in the lower 40s. West winds 5 to 10 miles an hour with gusts up to 20 miles an hour, becoming northeast after midnight. Monday, sunny. Highs in the upper 60s. North winds 5 to 10 miles an hour. Monday night, mostly clear. Lows in the upper 40s. East winds 5 to 10 miles an hour, becoming southeast 10 to 15 miles an hour with gusts up to 25 miles an hour after midnight. Tuesday, partly sunny. A slight chance of showers in the morning, then a chance of showers with a slight chance of thunderstorms in the afternoon. Breezy, warmer with highs in the upper 70s. South winds 15 to 20 miles an hour, becoming southwest 15 to 25 miles an hour in the afternoon. Chance of rain 40%. Tuesday night, mostly clear. Lows in the lower 50s. Northwest winds 10 to 15 miles an hour. Gusts up to 30 miles an hour until midnight. Wednesday, sunny. Highs in the lower 70s. Wednesday night, clear. Lows in the mid 40s. Thursday, sunny. Highs in the mid 70s. Thursday night, a chance of showers. Not as cool. Lows in the mid 50s. Friday, a chance of showers and thunderstorms. Breezy. Highs around 80. Friday night, a chance of showers. Lows in the upper 50s. Saturday, mostly sunny. Highs in the lower 80s. Saturday night, a chance of showers. Lows in the upper 50s. Sunday, mostly sunny. Highs in the lower 80s. Again, the forecast for the Quad Cities and surrounding areas for tonight, partly cloudy until midnight, then becoming mostly clear. Lows in the lower 40s. West winds 5 to 10 miles an hour with gusts up to 20 miles an hour, becoming northeast after midnight. The Moline, Illinois climate summary for this evening, as of 4 p.m., May 10, 2026. Today's high temperature was 68 degrees. The normal high is 72. The record high is 93 degrees, which was last set in 2022. Today's low temperature was 37 degrees. The normal low is 49. The record low is 26 degrees, which was set in 1966. No precipitation fell today, which leaves the monthly total at 0.48 inches. The total precipitation for the year still stands.
at 10.23 inches. The normal high temperature for tomorrow is 72 degrees, and the normal low is 49. The record high for tomorrow is 95, which occurred in 2022, and the record low is 33, which occurred in 1907. Sunset tonight is at 8.09 p.m. Sunrise tomorrow is at 5.47 a.m. You are listening to NOAA Weather Radio Station WXJ73 in the Quad Cities. The current time is 9.20 p.m. Central Daylight Time. At 9 p.m. in Moline, skies were clear. The temperature was 57 degrees, dew point 34, relative humidity 41%. The wind was south at 8 miles an hour. And the pressure was 30.07 inches and rising. At Davenport, skies were partly cloudy. The temperature was 61 degrees, dew point 27, relative humidity 27%. The wind was south at 7 miles an hour. And the pressure was 30.07 inches and steady. Close to home, Burlington clear and 56. Cedar Rapids clear and 59. Dubuque clear and 58. Iowa City clear and 59. Muscatine 61. Galesburg clear and 55. Peoria clear and 56. Savannah 56. Rockford partly cloudy and 49. Across the Midwest, Chicago partly cloudy and 55. Des Moines partly cloudy and 64. Madison mostly cloudy and 55. Milwaukee partly cloudy and 49. Minneapolis clear and 53. Omaha mostly cloudy and 64. St. Louis mostly cloudy and 62. Springfield, Illinois clear and 56. Waterloo clear and 56. Once again at 9 p.m. in Moline with clear skies, the temperature was 57. At Davenport with partly cloudy skies, the temperature was 61. Here is the hazardous weather outlook. For this afternoon and tonight, a frost advisory is in effect along the Highway 20 corridor for late tonight into early Monday morning. Forecast lows are in the mid to upper 30s in this area. Looking ahead, a few thunderstorms are possible Monday night into Tuesday. Gusty southwest to west winds around 40 miles an hour are possible Tuesday. Spotter activation will not be needed through tonight. And now, your National Weather Service forecast for the Quad Cities and surrounding areas. Tonight, partly cloudy until midnight, then becoming mostly clear. Lows in the lower 40s. West winds 5 to 10 miles an hour with gusts up to 20 miles an hour, becoming northeast after midnight. Monday, sunny. Highs in the upper 60s. North winds 5 to 10 miles an hour. Monday night, mostly clear. Lows in the upper 40s. East winds 5 to 10 miles an hour, becoming southeast 10 to 15 miles an hour with gusts up to 25 miles an hour after midnight. Tuesday, partly sunny. A slight chance of showers in the morning, then a chance of showers with a slight chance of thunderstorms in the afternoon. Breezy, warmer with highs in the upper 70s. South winds 15 to 20 miles an hour, becoming southwest 15 to 25 miles an hour in the afternoon. Chance of rain 40%. Tuesday night, mostly clear. Lows in the lower 50s. Northwest winds 10 to 15 miles an hour. Gusts up to 30 miles an hour until midnight. Wednesday, sunny. Highs in the lower 70s. Wednesday night, clear. Lows in the mid 40s. Thursday, sunny. Highs in the mid 70s. Thursday night, a chance of showers. Not as cool. Lows in the mid 50s. Friday, a chance of showers and thunderstorms. Breezy. Highs around 80. Friday night, a chance of showers. Lows in the upper 50s. Saturday, mostly sunny. Highs in the lower 80s. Saturday night, a chance of showers. Lows in the upper 50s. Sunday, mostly sunny. Highs in the lower 80s. Again, the forecast for the Quad Cities and surrounding areas for tonight, partly cloudy until midnight, then becoming mostly clear. Lows in the lower 40s. West winds 5 to 10 miles an hour with gusts up to 20 miles an hour, becoming northeast after midnight. The Moline, Illinois climate summary for this evening, as of 4 p.m., May 10, 2026. Today's high temperature was 68 degrees. The normal high is 72.
high as 93 degrees, which was last set in 2022. Today's low temperature was 37 degrees. The normal low is 49. The record low is 26 degrees, which was set in 1966. No precipitation fell today, which leaves the monthly total at 0.48 inches. The total precipitation for the year still stands at 10.23 inches. The normal high temperature for tomorrow is 72 degrees, and the normal low is 49. The record high for tomorrow is 95, which occurred in 2022, and the record low is 33, which occurred in 1907. Sunset tonight is at 8.09 p.m. Sunrise tomorrow is at 5.47 a.m. You are listening to NOAA Weather Radio Station WXJ73 in the Quad Cities. The current time is 9.26 p.m. Central Daylight Time. At 9 p.m. in Moline, skies were clear. The temperature was 57 degrees, dew point 34, relative humidity 41%. The wind was south at 8 miles an hour. And the pressure was 30.07 inches and rising. At Davenport, skies were partly cloudy. The temperature was 61 degrees, dew point 27, relative humidity 27%. The wind was south at 7 miles an hour. And the pressure was 30.07 inches and steady. Close to home, Burlington clear and 56. Cedar Rapids clear and 59. Dubuque clear and 58. Iowa City clear and 59. Muscatine 61. Galesburg clear and 55. Peoria clear and 56. Savannah 56. Rockford partly cloudy and 49. Across the Midwest, Chicago partly cloudy and 55. Des Moines partly cloudy and 64. Madison mostly cloudy and 55. Milwaukee partly cloudy and 49. Minneapolis clear and 53. Omaha mostly cloudy and 64. St. Louis mostly cloudy and 62. Springfield, Illinois clear and 56. Waterloo clear and 56. Once again at 9 p.m. at Moline with clear skies, the temperature was 57. At Davenport with partly cloudy skies, the temperature was 61. Here is the hazardous weather outlook. For this afternoon and tonight, a frost advisory is in effect along the Highway 20 corridor for late tonight into early Monday morning. Forecast lows are in the mid to upper 30s in this area. Looking ahead, a few thunderstorms are possible Monday night into Tuesday. Gusty southwest to west winds around 40 miles an hour are possible Tuesday. Spotter activation will not be needed through tonight. And now, your National Weather Service forecast for the Quad Cities and surrounding areas. Tonight, partly cloudy until midnight, then becoming mostly clear. Lows in the lower 40s. West winds 5 to 10 miles an hour with gusts up to 20 miles an hour, becoming northeast after midnight. Monday, sunny. Highs in the upper 60s. North winds 5 to 10 miles an hour. Monday night, mostly clear. Lows in the upper 40s. East winds 5 to 10 miles an hour, becoming southeast 10 to 15 miles an hour with gusts up to 25 miles an hour after midnight. Tuesday, partly sunny. A slight chance of showers in the morning, then a chance of showers with a slight chance of thunderstorms in the afternoon. Breezy, warmer with highs in the upper 70s. South winds 15 to 20 miles an hour, becoming southwest 15 to 25 miles an hour in the afternoon. Chance of rain 40%. Tuesday night, mostly clear. Lows in the lower 50s. Northwest winds 10 to 15 miles an hour. Gusts up to 30 miles an hour until midnight. Wednesday, sunny. Highs in the lower 70s. Wednesday night, clear. Lows in the mid 40s. Thursday, sunny. Highs in the mid 70s. Thursday night, a chance of showers. Not as cool. Lows in the mid 50s. Friday, a chance of showers and thunderstorms. Breezy. Highs around 80. Friday night, a chance of showers. Lows in the upper 50s. Saturday, mostly sunny. Highs in the lower 80s. Saturday night, a chance of showers. Lows in the upper 50s. Sunday, mostly sunny. Highs in the lower 80s. Again, the forecast for the Quad Cities and surrounding areas for tonight, partly cloudy until midnight, then becoming...
mostly clear. Lows in the lower 40s. West winds 5 to 10 miles an hour with gusts up to 20 miles an hour, becoming northeast after midnight. The Moline, Illinois climate summary for this evening, as of 4 p.m., May 10, 2026. Today's high temperature was 68 degrees. The normal high is 72. The record high is 93 degrees, which was last set in 2022. Today's low temperature was 37 degrees. The normal low is 49. The record low is 26 degrees, which was set in 1966. No precipitation fell today, which leaves the monthly total at 0.48 inches. The total precipitation for the year still stands at 10.23 inches. The normal high temperature for tomorrow is 72 degrees, and the normal low is 49. The record high for tomorrow is 95, which occurred in 2022, and the record low is 33, which occurred in 1907. Sunset tonight is at 8:09 p.m. Sunrise tomorrow is at 5:47 a.m. You are listening to NOAA Weather Radio Station WXJ73 in the Quad Cities. The current time is 9:31 p.m. Central Daylight Time. At 9 p.m. in Moline, skies were clear. The temperature was 57 degrees, dew point 34, relative humidity 41%. The wind was south at 8 miles an hour. And the pressure was 30.07 inches and rising. At Davenport, skies were partly cloudy. The temperature was 61 degrees, dew point 27, relative humidity 27%. The wind was south at 7 miles an hour. And the pressure was 30.07 inches and steady. Close to home, Burlington clear and 56. Cedar Rapids clear and 59. Dubuque clear and 58. Iowa City clear and 59. Muscatine 61. Galesburg clear and 55. Peoria clear and 56. Savannah 56. Rockford partly cloudy and 49. Across the Midwest, Chicago partly cloudy and 55. Des Moines partly cloudy and 64. Madison mostly cloudy and 55. Milwaukee partly cloudy and 49. Minneapolis clear and 53. Omaha mostly cloudy and 64. St. Louis mostly cloudy and 62. Springfield, Illinois clear and 56. Waterloo clear and 56. Once again at 9 p.m. in Moline with clear skies, the temperature was 57. At Davenport with partly cloudy skies, the temperature was 61. Here is the hazardous weather outlook. For this afternoon and tonight, a frost advisory is in effect along the Highway 20 corridor for late tonight into early Monday morning. Forecast lows are in the mid to upper 30s in this area. Looking ahead, a few thunderstorms are possible Monday night into Tuesday. Gusty southwest to west winds around 40 miles an hour are possible Tuesday. Spotter activation will not be needed through tonight. And now, your National Weather Service forecast for the Quad Cities and surrounding areas. Tonight, partly cloudy until midnight, then becoming mostly clear. Lows in the lower 40s. West winds 5 to 10 miles an hour with gusts up to 20 miles an hour, becoming northeast after midnight. Monday, sunny. Highs in the upper 60s. North winds 5 to 10 miles an hour. Monday night, mostly clear. Lows in the upper 40s. East winds 5 to 10 miles an hour, becoming southeast 10 to 15 miles an hour with gusts up to 25 miles an hour after midnight. Tuesday, partly sunny. A slight chance of showers in the morning, then a chance of showers with a slight chance of thunderstorms in the afternoon. Breezy, warmer with highs in the upper 70s. South winds 15 to 20 miles an hour, becoming southwest 15 to 25 miles an hour in the afternoon. Chance of rain 40%. Tuesday night, mostly clear. Lows in the lower 50s. Northwest winds 10 to 15 miles an hour. Gusts up to 30 miles an hour until midnight. Wednesday, sunny. Highs in the lower 70s. Wednesday night, clear. Lows in the mid 40s. Thursday, sunny. Highs in the mid 70s. Thursday night, a chance of showers. Not as cool. Lows in the mid 50s. Friday, a chance of showers and thunderstorms. Breezy. Highs around 80. Friday night, a chance of showers.
in the upper 50s. Saturday, mostly sunny. Highs in the lower 80s. Saturday night, a chance of showers. Lows in the upper 50s. Sunday, mostly sunny. Highs in the lower 80s. Again, the forecast for the Guam cities and surrounding areas for tonight, partly cloudy until midnight, then becoming mostly clear. Lows in the lower 40s. West winds 5 to 10 miles an hour with gusts up to 20 miles an hour, becoming northeast after midnight. The Moline, Illinois climate summary for this evening, as of 4 p.m., May 10, 2026. Today's high temperature was 68 degrees. The normal high is 72. The record high is 93 degrees, which was last set in 2022. Today's low temperature was 37 degrees. The normal low is 49. The record low is 26 degrees, which was set in 1966. No precipitation fell today, which leaves the monthly total at 0.48 inches. The total precipitation for the year still stands at 10.23 inches. The normal high temperature for tomorrow is 72 degrees, and the normal low is 49. The record high for tomorrow is 95, which occurred in 2022, and the record low is 33, which occurred in 1907. Sunset tonight is at 8:09 p.m. Sunrise tomorrow is at 5:47 a.m. You are listening to NOAA Weather Radio Station WXJ73 in the Quad Cities. The current time is 9:36 p.m. Central Daylight Time. At 9 p.m. in Moline, skies were clear. The temperature was 57 degrees, dew point 34, relative humidity 41%. The wind was south at 8 miles an hour. And the pressure was 30.07 inches and rising. At Davenport, skies were partly cloudy. The temperature was 61 degrees, dew point 27, relative humidity 27%. The wind was south at 7 miles an hour. And the pressure was 30.07 inches and steady. Close to home, Burlington clear and 56. Cedar Rapids clear and 59. Dubuque clear and 58. Iowa City clear and 59. Muscatine 61. Galesburg clear and 55. Peoria clear and 56. Savannah 56. Rockford partly cloudy and 49. Across the Midwest, Chicago partly cloudy and 55. Des Moines partly cloudy and 64. Madison mostly cloudy and 55. Milwaukee partly cloudy and 49. Minneapolis clear and 53. Omaha mostly cloudy and 64. St. Louis mostly cloudy and 62. Springfield, Illinois clear and 56. Waterloo clear and 56. Once again at 9 p.m. in Moline with clear skies, the temperature was 57. At Davenport with partly cloudy skies, the temperature was 61. Here is the hazardous weather outlook. For this afternoon and tonight, a frost advisory is in effect along the Highway 20 corridor for late tonight into early Monday morning. Forecast lows are in the mid to upper 30s in this area. Looking ahead, a few thunderstorms are possible Monday night into Tuesday. Gusty southwest to west winds around 40 miles an hour are possible Tuesday. Spotter activation will not be needed through tonight. And now, your National Weather Service forecast for the Guam cities and surrounding areas. Tonight, partly cloudy until midnight, then becoming mostly clear. Lows in the lower 40s. West winds 5 to 10 miles an hour with gusts up to 20 miles an hour, becoming northeast after midnight. Monday, sunny. Highs in the upper 60s. North winds 5 to 10 miles an hour. Monday night, mostly clear. Lows in the upper 40s. East winds 5 to 10 miles an hour, becoming southeast 10 to 15 miles an hour with gusts up to 25 miles an hour after midnight. Tuesday, partly sunny. A slight chance of showers in the morning, then a chance of showers with a slight chance of thunderstorms in the afternoon. Breezy, warmer with highs in the upper 70s. South winds 15 to 20 miles an hour, becoming southwest 15 to 25 miles an hour in the afternoon. Chance of rain 40%. Tuesday night, mostly clear. Lows in the lower 50s. Northwest winds 10 to 15 miles an hour. Gusts up to 30 miles an hour until midnight. Wednesday, sunny. Highs in the lower 70s. Wednesday night, clear.
lows in the mid-40s. Thursday, sunny. Highs in the mid-70s. Thursday night, a chance of showers. Not as cool. Lows in the mid-50s. Friday, a chance of showers and thunderstorms. Breezy. Highs around 80. Friday night, a chance of showers. Lows in the upper 50s. Saturday, mostly sunny. Highs in the lower 80s. Saturday night, a chance of showers. Lows in the upper 50s. Sunday, mostly sunny. Highs in the lower 80s. Again, the forecast for the Guam cities and surrounding areas for tonight, partly cloudy until midnight, then becoming mostly clear. Lows in the lower 40s. West winds 5 to 10 miles an hour with gusts up to 20 miles an hour, becoming northeast after midnight. The Moline, Illinois climate summary for this evening, as of 4 p.m., May 10, 2026. Today's high temperature was 68 degrees. The normal high is 72. The record high is 93 degrees, which was last set in 2022. Today's low temperature was 37 degrees. The normal low is 49. The record low is 26 degrees, which was set in 1966. No precipitation fell today, which leaves the monthly total at 0.48 inches. The total precipitation for the year still stands at 10.23 inches. The normal high temperature for tomorrow is 72 degrees, and the normal low is 49. The record high for tomorrow is 95, which occurred in 2022, and the record low is 33, which occurred in 1907. Sunset tonight is at 8.09 p.m. Sunrise tomorrow is at 5.47 a.m. You're listening to NOAA Weather Radio Station WXJ73 in the Quad Cities. The current time is 9.42 p.m. Central Daylight Time. At 9 p.m. at Moline, skies were clear. The temperature was 57 degrees, dew point 34, relative humidity 41%. The wind was south at 8 miles an hour. And the pressure was 30.07 inches and rising. At Davenport, skies were partly cloudy. The temperature was 61 degrees, dew point 27, relative humidity 27%. The wind was south at 7 miles an hour. And the pressure was 30.07 inches and steady. Close to home, Burlington clear and 56. Cedar Rapids clear and 59. Dubuque clear and 58. Iowa City clear and 59. Muscatine 61. Galesburg clear and 55. Peoria clear and 56. Savannah 56. Rockford partly cloudy and 49. Across the Midwest, Chicago partly cloudy and 55. Des Moines partly cloudy and 64. Madison mostly cloudy and 55. Milwaukee partly cloudy and 49. Minneapolis clear and 53. Omaha mostly cloudy and 64. St. Louis mostly cloudy and 62. Springfield, Illinois clear and 56. Waterloo clear and 56. Once again at 9 p.m. at Moline with clear skies, the temperature was 57. At Davenport with partly cloudy skies, the temperature was 61. Here is the hazardous weather outlook. For this afternoon and tonight, a frost advisory is in effect along the Highway 20 corridor for late tonight into early Monday morning. Forecast lows are in the mid to upper 30s in this area. Looking ahead, a few thunderstorms are possible Monday night into Tuesday. Gusty southwest to west winds around 40 miles an hour are possible Tuesday. Spotter activation will not be needed through tonight. And now, your National Weather Service forecast for the Guam cities and surrounding areas. Tonight, partly cloudy until midnight, then becoming mostly clear. Lows in the lower 40s. West winds 5 to 10 miles an hour with gusts up to 20 miles an hour, becoming northeast after midnight. Monday, sunny. Highs in the upper 60s. North winds 5 to 10 miles an hour. Monday night, mostly clear. Lows in the upper 40s. East winds 5 to 10 miles an hour, becoming southeast 10 to 15 miles an hour with gusts up to 25 miles an hour after midnight. Tuesday, partly sunny. A slight chance of showers in the morning, then a chance of showers with a slight chance of thunderstorms in the afternoon. Breezy, warmer with highs in the upper 70s. South winds 15 to 20 miles an hour, becoming southwest.
15 to 25 miles an hour in the afternoon. Chance of rain 40%. Tuesday night, mostly clear. Lows in the lower 50s. Northwest winds 10 to 15 miles an hour. Gusts up to 30 miles an hour until midnight. Wednesday, sunny. Highs in the lower 70s. Wednesday night, clear. Lows in the mid-40s. Thursday, sunny. Highs in the mid-70s. Thursday night, a chance of showers. Not as cool. Lows in the mid-50s. Friday, a chance of showers and thunderstorms. Breezy. Highs around 80. Friday night, a chance of showers. Lows in the upper 50s. Saturday, mostly sunny. Highs in the lower 80s. Saturday night, a chance of showers. Lows in the upper 50s. Sunday, mostly sunny. Highs in the lower 80s. Again, the forecast for the Guam cities and surrounding areas for tonight, partly cloudy until midnight, then becoming mostly clear. Lows in the lower 40s. West winds 5 to 10 miles an hour with gusts up to 20 miles an hour, becoming northeast after midnight. The Moline, Illinois climate summary for this evening, as of 4 p.m., May 10, 2026. Today's high temperature was 68 degrees. The normal high is 72. The record high is 93 degrees, which was last set in 2022. Today's low temperature was 37 degrees. The normal low is 49. The record low is 26 degrees, which was set in 1966. No precipitation fell today, which leaves the monthly total at 0.48 inches. The total precipitation for the year still stands at 10.23 inches. The normal high temperature for tomorrow is 72 degrees, and the normal low is 49. The record high for tomorrow is 95, which occurred in 2022, and the record low is 33, which occurred in 1907. Sunset tonight is at 8.09 p.m. Sunrise tomorrow is at 5.47 a.m. You are listening to NOAA Weather Radio Station WXJ73 in the Quad Cities. The current time is 9.47 p.m. Central Daylight Time. At 9 p.m. in Moline, skies were clear. The temperature was 57 degrees, dew point 34, relative humidity 41%. The wind was south at 8 miles an hour. And the pressure was 30.07 inches and rising. At Davenport, skies were partly cloudy. The temperature was 61 degrees, dew point 27, relative humidity 27%. The wind was south at 7 miles an hour. And the pressure was 30.07 inches and steady. Close to home, Burlington clear and 56. Cedar Rapids clear and 59. Dubuque clear and 58. Iowa City clear and 59. Muscatine 61. Galesburg clear and 55. Peoria clear and 56. Savannah 56. Rockford partly cloudy and 49. Across the Midwest, Chicago partly cloudy and 55. Des Moines partly cloudy and 64. Madison mostly cloudy and 55. Milwaukee partly cloudy and 49. Minneapolis clear and 53. Omaha mostly cloudy and 64. St. Louis mostly cloudy and 62. Springfield, Illinois clear and 56. Waterloo clear and 56. Once again at 9 p.m. in Moline with clear skies, the temperature was 57. At Davenport with partly cloudy skies, the temperature was 61. Here is the hazardous weather outlook. For this afternoon and tonight, a frost advisory is in effect along the Highway 20 corridor for late tonight into early Monday morning. Forecast lows are in the mid to upper 30s in this area. Looking ahead, a few thunderstorms are possible Monday night into Tuesday. Gusty southwest to west winds around 40 miles an hour are possible Tuesday. Spotter activation will not be needed through tonight. And now, your National Weather Service forecast for the Guam cities and surrounding areas. Tonight, partly cloudy until midnight, then becoming mostly clear. Lows in the lower 40s. West winds 5 to 10 miles an hour with gusts up to 20 miles an hour, becoming northeast after midnight. Monday, sunny. Highs in the upper 60s. North winds 5 to 10 miles an hour. Monday night, mostly clear. Lows in the upper 40s. East winds.
to 10 miles an hour, becoming southeast 10 to 15 miles an hour with gusts up to 25 miles an hour after midnight. Tuesday, partly sunny. A slight chance of showers in the morning, then a chance of showers with a slight chance of thunderstorms in the afternoon. Breezy, warmer with highs in the upper 70s. South winds 15 to 20 miles an hour, becoming southwest 15 to 25 miles an hour in the afternoon. Chance of rain 40%. Tuesday night, mostly clear. Lows in the lower 50s. Northwest winds 10 to 15 miles an hour. Gusts up to 30 miles an hour until midnight. Wednesday, sunny. Highs in the lower 70s. Wednesday night, clear. Lows in the mid-40s. Thursday, sunny. Highs in the mid-70s. Thursday night, a chance of showers. Not as cool. Lows in the mid-50s. Friday, a chance of showers and thunderstorms. Breezy. Highs around 80. Friday night, a chance of showers. Lows in the upper 50s. Saturday, mostly sunny. Highs in the lower 80s. Saturday night, a chance of showers. Lows in the upper 50s. Sunday, mostly sunny. Highs in the lower 80s. Again, the forecast for the Quad Cities and surrounding areas for tonight, partly cloudy until midnight, then becoming mostly clear. Lows in the lower 40s. West winds 5 to 10 miles an hour with gusts up to 20 miles an hour, becoming northeast after midnight. The Moline, Illinois climate summary for this evening, as of 4 p.m., May 10, 2026. Today's high temperature was 68 degrees. The normal high is 72. The record high is 93 degrees, which was last set in 2022. Today's low temperature was 37 degrees. The normal low is 49. The record low is 26 degrees, which was set in 1966. No precipitation fell today, which leaves the monthly total at 0.48 inches. The total precipitation for the year still stands at 10.23 inches. The normal high temperature for tomorrow is 72 degrees, and the normal low is 49. The record high for tomorrow is 95, which occurred in 2022, and the record low is 33, which occurred in 1907. Sunset tonight is at 8:09 p.m. Sunrise tomorrow is at 5:47 a.m. You are listening to NOAA Weather Radio Station WXJ73 in the Quad Cities. The current time is 9:53 p.m. Central Daylight Time. At 9 p.m. in Moline, skies were clear. The temperature was 57 degrees, dew point 34, relative humidity 41%. The wind was south at 8 miles an hour. And the pressure was 30.07 inches and rising. At Davenport, skies were partly cloudy. The temperature was 61 degrees, dew point 27, relative humidity 27%. The wind was south at 7 miles an hour. And the pressure was 30.07 inches and steady. Close to home, Burlington clear and 56. Cedar Rapids clear and 59. Dubuque clear and 58. Iowa City clear and 59. Muscatine 61. Galesburg clear and 55. Peoria clear and 56. Savannah 56. Rockford partly cloudy and 49. Across the Midwest, Chicago partly cloudy and 55. Des Moines partly cloudy and 64. Madison mostly cloudy and 55. Milwaukee partly cloudy and 49. Minneapolis clear and 53. Omaha mostly cloudy and 64. St. Louis mostly cloudy and 62. Springfield, Illinois clear and 56. Waterloo clear and 56. Once again at 9 p.m. in Moline with clear skies, the temperature was 57. At Davenport with partly cloudy skies, the temperature was 61. Here is the hazardous weather outlook. For this afternoon and tonight, a frost advisory is in effect along the Highway 20 corridor for late tonight into early Monday morning. Forecast lows are in the mid to upper 30s in this area. Looking ahead, a few thunderstorms are possible Monday night into Tuesday. Gusty southwest to west winds around 40 miles an hour are possible Tuesday. Spotter activation will not be needed through tonight. And now, your National Weather Service forecast for the Quad Cities and surrounding areas. Tonight, partly cloudy until midnight, then becoming...
mostly clear. Lows in the lower 40s. West winds 5 to 10 miles an hour with gusts up to 20 miles an hour, becoming northeast after midnight. Monday, sunny. Highs in the upper 60s. North winds 5 to 10 miles an hour. Monday night, mostly clear. Lows in the upper 40s. East winds 5 to 10 miles an hour, becoming southeast 10 to 15 miles an hour with gusts up to 25 miles an hour after midnight. Tuesday, partly sunny. A slight chance of showers in the morning, then a chance of showers with a slight chance of thunderstorms in the afternoon. Breezy, warmer with highs in the upper 70s. South winds 15 to 20 miles an hour, becoming southwest 15 to 25 miles an hour in the afternoon. Chance of rain 40%. Tuesday night, mostly clear. Lows in the lower 50s. Northwest winds 10 to 15 miles an hour. Gusts up to 30 miles an hour until midnight. Wednesday, sunny. Highs in the lower 70s. Wednesday night, clear. Lows in the mid-40s. Thursday, sunny. Highs in the mid-70s. Thursday night, a chance of showers. Not as cool. Lows in the mid-50s. Friday, a chance of showers and thunderstorms. Breezy. Highs around 80. Friday night, a chance of showers. Lows in the upper 50s. Saturday, mostly sunny. Highs in the lower 80s. Saturday night, a chance of showers. Lows in the upper 50s. Sunday, mostly sunny. Highs in the lower 80s. Again, the forecast for the Quad Cities and surrounding areas for tonight, partly cloudy until midnight, then becoming mostly clear. Lows in the lower 40s. West winds 5 to 10 miles an hour with gusts up to 20 miles an hour, becoming northeast after midnight. The Moline, Illinois climate summary for this evening, as of 4 p.m., May 10, 2026. Today's high temperature was 68 degrees. The normal high is 72. The record high is 93 degrees, which was last set in 2022. Today's low temperature was 37 degrees. The normal low is 49. The record low is 26 degrees, which was set in 1966. No precipitation fell today, which leaves the monthly total at 0.48 inches. The total precipitation for the year still stands at 10.23 inches. The normal high temperature for tomorrow is 72 degrees, and the normal low is 49. The record high for tomorrow is 95, which occurred in 2022, and the record low is 33, which occurred in 1907. Sunset tonight is at 8.09 p.m. Sunrise tomorrow is at 5.47 a.m. You are listening to NOAA Weather Radio Station WXJ73 in the Quad Cities. The current time is 9.58 p.m. Central Daylight Time. Here is the hazardous weather outlook. For this afternoon and tonight, a frost advisory is in effect along the Highway 20 corridor for late tonight into early Monday morning. Forecast lows are in the mid to upper 30s in this area. Looking ahead, a few thunderstorms are possible Monday night into Tuesday. Gusty southwest to west winds around 40 miles an hour are possible Tuesday. Spotter activation will not be needed through tonight. And now, your National Weather Service forecast for the Quad Cities and surrounding areas. Tonight, partly cloudy until midnight, then becoming mostly clear. Lows in the lower 40s. West winds 5 to 10 miles an hour with gusts up to 20 miles an hour, becoming northeast after midnight. Monday, sunny. Highs in the upper 60s. North winds 5 to 10 miles an hour. Monday night, mostly clear. Lows in the upper 40s. East winds 5 to 10 miles an hour, becoming southeast 10 to 15 miles an hour with gusts up to 25 miles an hour after midnight. Tuesday, partly sunny. A slight chance of showers in the morning, then a chance of showers with a slight chance of thunderstorms in the afternoon. Breezy, warmer with highs in the upper 70s. South winds 15 to 20 miles an hour, becoming southwest 15 to 25 miles an hour in the afternoon. Chance of rain 40%. Tuesday night, mostly clear. Lows in the lower 50s. Northwest winds 10 to 15 miles an hour. Gusts up to 30 miles an hour until midnight. Wednesday, sunny. Highs in the lower 70s. Wednesday night, clear. Lows in the mid-40s.
Thursday, sunny. Highs in the mid-70s. Thursday night, a chance of showers. Not as cool. Lows in the mid-50s. Friday, a chance of showers and thunderstorms. Breezy. Highs around 80. Friday night, a chance of showers. Lows in the upper 50s. Saturday, mostly sunny. Highs in the lower 80s. Saturday night, a chance of showers. Lows in the upper 50s. Sunday, mostly sunny. Highs in the lower 80s. Again, the forecast for the Quad Cities and surrounding areas for tonight, partly cloudy until midnight, then becoming mostly clear. Lows in the lower 40s. West winds 5 to 10 miles an hour with gusts up to 20 miles an hour, becoming northeast after midnight. 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The current time is 10:01 p.m. Central Daylight Time. Here is the hazardous weather outlook. For this afternoon and tonight, a frost advisory is in effect along the Highway 20 corridor for late tonight into early Monday morning. Forecast lows are in the mid to upper 30s in this area. Looking ahead, a few thunderstorms are possible Monday night into Tuesday. Gusty southwest to west winds around 40 miles an hour are possible Tuesday. Spotter activation will not be needed through tonight. And now, your National Weather Service forecast for the Quad Cities and surrounding areas. Tonight, partly cloudy until midnight, then becoming mostly clear. Lows in the lower 40s. West winds 5 to 10 miles an hour with gusts up to 20 miles an hour, becoming northeast after midnight. Monday, sunny. Highs in the upper 60s. North winds 5 to 10 miles an hour. Monday night, mostly clear. Lows in the upper 40s. East winds 5 to 10 miles an hour, becoming southeast 10 to 15 miles an hour with gusts up to 25 miles an hour after midnight. Tuesday, partly sunny. A slight chance of showers in the morning, then a chance of showers with a slight chance of thunderstorms in the afternoon. Breezy, warmer with highs in the upper 70s. South winds 15 to 20 miles an hour, becoming southwest 15 to 25 miles an hour in the afternoon. Chance of rain 40%. Tuesday night, mostly clear. Lows in the lower 50s. Northwest winds 10 to 15 miles an hour. Gusts up to 30 miles an hour until midnight. Wednesday, sunny. Highs in the lower 70s. Wednesday night, clear. Lows in the mid-40s. Thursday, sunny. Highs in the mid-70s. Thursday night, a chance of showers. Not as cool. Lows in the mid-50s. Friday, a chance of showers and thunderstorms. Breezy. Highs around 80. Friday night, a chance of showers. Lows in the upper 50s. Saturday, mostly sunny. Highs in the lower 80s. Saturday night, a chance of showers. Lows in the upper 50s. Sunday, mostly sunny. Highs in the lower 80s. Again, the forecast for the Quad Cities and surrounding areas for tonight, partly cloudy until midnight, then becoming mostly clear. Lows in the lower 40s. West winds 5 to 10 miles an hour with gusts up to 20 miles an hour, becoming northeast after midnight. 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The current time is 10:04 p.m. Central Daylight Time. At 10 p.m. in Moline, skies were clear. The temperature was 57 degrees, dew point 31, relative humidity 37%. The wind was south at 9 miles an hour. And the pressure was 30.08 inches and rising. At Davenport, skies were clear. The temperature was 57 degrees, dew point 27, relative humidity 31%. The wind was south at 6 miles an hour. And the pressure was 30.09 inches and rising. Close to home, Burlington clear and 55. Cedar Rapids clear and 60. Dubuque clear and 52. Iowa City clear and 54. Peoria clear and 55. Rockford mostly cloudy and 47. Across the Midwest, Chicago partly cloudy and 54. Des Moines mostly cloudy and 62. Madison mostly cloudy and 53. Milwaukee mostly cloudy and 50. Minneapolis clear and 50.

until midnight, then becoming mostly clear. Lows in the lower 40s. West winds 5 to 10 miles an hour with gusts up to 20 miles an hour, becoming northeast after midnight. Monday, sunny. Highs in the upper 60s. North winds 5 to 10 miles an hour. Monday night, mostly clear. Lows in the upper 40s. East winds 5 to 10 miles an hour, becoming southeast 10 to 15 miles an hour with gusts up to 25 miles an hour after midnight. Tuesday, partly sunny. A slight chance of showers in the morning, then a chance of showers with a slight chance of thunderstorms in the afternoon. Breezy, warmer with highs in the upper 70s. South winds 15 to 20 miles an hour, becoming southwest 15 to 25 miles an hour in the afternoon. Chance of rain 40%. Tuesday night, mostly clear. Lows in the lower 50s. Northwest winds 10 to 15 miles an hour. Gusts up to 30 miles an hour until midnight. Wednesday, sunny. Highs in the lower 70s. Wednesday night, clear. Lows in the mid 40s. Thursday, sunny. Highs in the mid 70s. Thursday night, a chance of showers. Not as cool. Lows in the mid 50s. Friday, a chance of showers and thunderstorms. Breezy. Highs around 80. Friday night, a chance of showers. Lows in the upper 50s. Saturday, mostly sunny. Highs in the lower 80s. Saturday night, a chance of showers. Lows in the upper 50s. Sunday, mostly sunny. Highs in the lower 80s. Again, the forecast for the Quad Cities and surrounding areas for tonight, partly cloudy until midnight, then becoming mostly clear. Lows in the lower 40s. West winds 5 to 10 miles an hour with gusts up to 20 miles an hour, becoming northeast after midnight. 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The current time is 11:08 p.m. Central Daylight Time. At 11 p.m. in Moline, skies were clear. The temperature was 55 degrees, dew point 31, relative humidity 39%. The wind was south at 8 miles an hour. And the pressure was 30.09 inches and rising. At Davenport, skies were clear. The temperature was 56 degrees, dew point 28, relative humidity 34%. The wind was southwest at 6 miles an hour. And the pressure was 30.10 inches and rising. Close to home, Burlington clear and 52. Cedar Rapids clear and 56. Dubuque clear and 51. Iowa City clear and 59. Peoria clear and 52. Savannah 50. Rockford mostly cloudy and 48. Across the Midwest, Chicago partly cloudy and 53. Des Moines partly cloudy and 61. Madison mostly cloudy and 52. Milwaukee mostly cloudy and 43. Minneapolis clear and 49. Omaha partly cloudy and 53. St. Louis mostly cloudy and 57. Springfield, Illinois clear and 50. Waterloo clear and 45. Once again at 11 p.m. in Moline with clear skies, the temperature was 55. At Davenport with clear skies, the temperature was 56. Here is the hazardous weather outlook. For this afternoon and tonight, a frost advisory is in effect along the Highway 20 corridor for late tonight into early Monday morning. Forecast lows are in the mid to upper 30s in this area. Looking ahead, a few thunderstorms are possible Monday night into Tuesday. Gusty southwest to west winds around 40 miles an hour are possible Tuesday. Spotter activation will not be needed through tonight. And now, your National Weather Service forecast for the Quad Cities and surrounding areas. Tonight, partly cloudy until midnight, then becoming mostly clear. Lows in the lower 40s. West winds 5 to 10 miles an hour with gusts up to 20 miles an hour, becoming northeast after midnight. Monday, sunny. Highs in the upper 60s. North winds 5 to 10 miles an hour. Monday night, mostly clear. Lows in the upper 40s. East winds 5 to 10 miles an hour, becoming southeast 10 to 15 miles an hour with gusts up to 25 miles an hour after midnight. Tuesday, partly sunny. A slight chance of showers in the morning, then a chance of showers with a slight chance of thunderstorms in the afternoon. Breezy.

with highs in the upper 70s. South winds 15 to 20 miles an hour, becoming southwest 15 to 25 miles an hour in the afternoon. Chance of rain 40%. Tuesday night, mostly clear. Lows in the lower 50s. Northwest winds 10 to 15 miles an hour. Gusts up to 30 miles an hour until midnight. Wednesday, sunny. Highs in the lower 70s. Wednesday night, clear. Lows in the mid-40s. Thursday, sunny. Highs in the mid-70s. Thursday night, a chance of showers. Not as cool. Lows in the mid-50s. Friday, a chance of showers and thunderstorms. Breezy. Highs around 80. Friday night, a chance of showers. Lows in the upper 50s. Saturday, mostly sunny. Highs in the lower 80s. Saturday night, a chance of showers. Lows in the upper 50s. Sunday, mostly sunny. Highs in the lower 80s. Again, the forecast for the Quad Cities and surrounding areas for tonight, partly cloudy until midnight, then becoming mostly clear. Lows in the lower 40s. West winds 5 to 10 miles an hour with gusts up to 20 miles an hour, becoming northeast after midnight. 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The current time is 11:12 p.m. Central Daylight Time. At 11 p.m. in Moline, skies were clear. The temperature was 55 degrees, dew point 31, relative humidity 39%. The wind was south at 8 miles an hour. And the pressure was 30.09 inches and rising. At Davenport, skies were clear. The temperature was 56 degrees, dew point 28, relative humidity 34%. The wind was southwest at 6 miles an hour. And the pressure was 30.10 inches and rising. Close to home, Burlington clear and 52. Cedar Rapids clear and 56. Dubuque clear and 51. Iowa City clear and 59. Peoria clear and 52. Savannah 50. Rockford mostly cloudy and 48. Across the Midwest, Chicago partly cloudy and 53. Des Moines partly cloudy and 61. Madison mostly cloudy and 52. Milwaukee mostly cloudy and 43. Minneapolis clear and 49. Omaha partly cloudy and 53. St. Louis mostly cloudy and 57. Springfield, Illinois clear and 50. Waterloo clear and 45. Once again at 11 p.m. in Moline with clear skies, the temperature was 55. At Davenport with clear skies, the temperature was 56. At 11 p.m. in Moline, skies were clear. The temperature was 55 degrees, dew point 31, relative humidity 39%. The wind was south at 8 miles an hour. And the pressure was 30.09 inches and rising. At Davenport, skies were clear. The temperature was 56 degrees, dew point 28, relative humidity 34%. The wind was southwest at 6 miles an hour. And the pressure was 30.10 inches and rising. Close to home, Burlington clear and 52. Cedar Rapids clear and 56. Dubuque clear and 51. Iowa City clear and 59. Muscatine 54. Galesburg clear and 52. Peoria clear and 52. Savannah 50. Rockford mostly cloudy and 48. Across the Midwest, Chicago partly cloudy and 53. Des Moines partly cloudy and 61. Madison mostly cloudy and 52. Milwaukee mostly cloudy and 43. Minneapolis clear and 49. Omaha partly cloudy and 53. St. Louis mostly cloudy and 57. Springfield, Illinois clear and 50. Waterloo clear and 45. Once again at 11 p.m. in Moline with clear skies, the temperature was 55. At Davenport with clear skies, the temperature was 56. Here is the hazardous weather outlook. For this afternoon and tonight, a frost advisory is in effect along the Highway 20 corridor for late tonight into early Monday morning. Forecast lows are in the mid to upper 30s in this area. Looking ahead, a few thunderstorms are possible Monday night into Tuesday. Gusty southwest to west winds around 40 miles an hour are possible Tuesday. Spotter activation will not be needed through tonight.
And now, your National Weather Service forecast for the Guam cities and surrounding areas. Tonight, partly cloudy until midnight, then becoming mostly clear. Lows in the lower 40s. West winds 5 to 10 miles an hour with gusts up to 20 miles an hour, becoming northeast after midnight. Monday, sunny. Highs in the upper 60s. North winds 5 to 10 miles an hour. Monday night, mostly clear. Lows in the upper 40s. East winds 5 to 10 miles an hour, becoming southeast 10 to 15 miles an hour with gusts up to 25 miles an hour after midnight. Tuesday, partly sunny. A slight chance of showers in the morning, then a chance of showers with a slight chance of thunderstorms in the afternoon. Breezy, warmer with highs in the upper 70s. South winds 15 to 20 miles an hour, becoming southwest 15 to 25 miles an hour in the afternoon. Chance of rain 40%. Tuesday night, mostly clear. Lows in the lower 50s. Northwest winds 10 to 15 miles an hour. Gusts up to 30 miles an hour until midnight. Wednesday, sunny. Highs in the lower 70s. Wednesday night, clear. Lows in the mid-40s. Thursday, sunny. Highs in the mid-70s. Thursday night, a chance of showers. Not as cool. Lows in the mid-50s. Friday, a chance of showers and thunderstorms. Breezy. Highs around 80. Friday night, a chance of showers. Lows in the upper 50s. Saturday, mostly sunny. Highs in the lower 80s. Saturday night, a chance of showers. Lows in the upper 50s. Sunday, mostly sunny. Highs in the lower 80s. Again, the forecast for the Guam cities and surrounding areas for tonight, partly cloudy until midnight, then becoming mostly clear. Lows in the lower 40s. West winds 5 to 10 miles an hour with gusts up to 20 miles an hour, becoming northeast after midnight. 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The current time is 11:18 p.m. Central Daylight Time. At 11 p.m. in Moline, skies were clear. The temperature was 55 degrees, dew point 31, relative humidity 39%. The wind was south at 8 miles an hour. And the pressure was 30.09 inches and rising. At Davenport, skies were clear. The temperature was 56 degrees, dew point 28, relative humidity 34%. The wind was southwest at 6 miles an hour. And the pressure was 30.10 inches and rising. Close to home, Burlington clear and 52. Cedar Rapids clear and 56. Dubuque clear and 51. Iowa City clear and 59. Muscatine 54. Galesburg clear and 52. Peoria clear and 52. Savannah 50. Rockford mostly cloudy and 48. Across the Midwest, Chicago partly cloudy and 53. Des Moines partly cloudy and 61. Madison mostly cloudy and 52. Milwaukee mostly cloudy and 43. Minneapolis clear and 49. Omaha partly cloudy and 53. St. Louis mostly cloudy and 57. Springfield, Illinois clear and 50. Waterloo clear and 45. Once again at 11 p.m. in Moline with clear skies, the temperature was 55. At Davenport with clear skies, the temperature was 56. Here is the hazardous weather outlook. For this afternoon and tonight, a frost advisory is in effect along the Highway 20 corridor for late tonight into early Monday morning. Forecast lows are in the mid to upper 30s in this area. Looking ahead, a few thunderstorms are possible Monday night into Tuesday. Gusty southwest to west winds around 40 miles an hour are possible Tuesday. Spotter activation will not be needed through tonight. And now, your National Weather Service forecast for the Guam cities and surrounding areas. Tonight, partly cloudy until midnight, then becoming mostly clear. Lows in the lower 40s. West winds 5 to 10 miles an hour with gusts up to 20 miles an hour, becoming northeast after midnight. Monday, sunny. Highs in the upper 60s. North winds 5 to 10 miles an hour. Monday night, mostly clear. Lows in the upper 40s. East winds 5 to 10 miles an hour, becoming southeast 10 to 15 miles an hour with gusts
up to 25 miles an hour after midnight. Tuesday, partly sunny. A slight chance of showers in the morning, then a chance of showers with a slight chance of thunderstorms in the afternoon. Breezy, warmer with highs in the upper 70s. South winds 15 to 20 miles an hour, becoming southwest 15 to 25 miles an hour in the afternoon. Chance of rain 40%. Tuesday night, mostly clear. Lows in the lower 50s. Northwest winds 10 to 15 miles an hour. Gusts up to 30 miles an hour until midnight. Wednesday, sunny. Highs in the lower 70s. Wednesday night, clear. Lows in the mid-40s. Thursday, sunny. Highs in the mid-70s. Thursday night, a chance of showers. Not as cool. Lows in the mid-50s. Friday, a chance of showers and thunderstorms. Breezy. Highs around 80. Friday night, a chance of showers. Lows in the upper 50s. Saturday, mostly sunny. Highs in the lower 80s. Saturday night, a chance of showers. Lows in the upper 50s. Sunday, mostly sunny. Highs in the lower 80s. Again, the forecast for the Guam cities and surrounding areas for tonight, partly cloudy until midnight, then becoming mostly clear. Lows in the lower 40s. West winds 5 to 10 miles an hour with gusts up to 20 miles an hour, becoming northeast after midnight. 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The current time is 11:23 p.m. Central Daylight Time. At 11 p.m. at Moline, skies were clear. The temperature was 55 degrees, dew point 31, relative humidity 39%. The wind was south at 8 miles an hour. And the pressure was 30.09 inches and rising. At Davenport, skies were clear. The temperature was 56 degrees, dew point 28, relative humidity 34%. The wind was southwest at 6 miles an hour. And the pressure was 30.10 inches and rising. Close to home, Burlington clear and 52. Cedar Rapids clear and 56. Dubuque clear and 51. Iowa City clear and 59. Muscatine 54. Galesburg clear and 52. Peoria clear and 52. Savannah 50. Rockford mostly cloudy and 48. Across the Midwest, Chicago partly cloudy and 53. Des Moines partly cloudy and 61. Madison mostly cloudy and 52. Milwaukee mostly cloudy and 43. Minneapolis clear and 49. Omaha partly cloudy and 53. St. Louis mostly cloudy and 57. Springfield, Illinois clear and 50. Waterloo clear and 45. Once again at 11 p.m. at Moline with clear skies, the temperature was 55. At Davenport with clear skies, the temperature was 56. Here is the hazardous weather outlook. For this afternoon and tonight, a frost advisory is in effect along the Highway 20 corridor for late tonight into early Monday morning. Forecast lows are in the mid to upper 30s in this area. Looking ahead, a few thunderstorms are possible Monday night into Tuesday. Gusty southwest to west winds around 40 miles an hour are possible Tuesday. Spotter activation will not be needed through tonight. And now, your National Weather Service forecast for the Guam cities and surrounding areas. Tonight, partly cloudy until midnight, then becoming mostly clear. Lows in the lower 40s. West winds 5 to 10 miles an hour with gusts up to 20 miles an hour, becoming northeast after midnight. Monday, sunny. Highs in the upper 60s. North winds 5 to 10 miles an hour. Monday night, mostly clear. Lows in the upper 40s. East winds 5 to 10 miles an hour, becoming southeast 10 to 15 miles an hour with gusts up to 25 miles an hour after midnight. Tuesday, partly sunny. A slight chance of showers in the morning, then a chance of showers with a slight chance of thunderstorms in the afternoon. Breezy, warmer with highs in the upper 70s. South winds 15 to 20 miles an hour, becoming southwest 15 to 25 miles an hour in the afternoon. Chance of rain 40%. Tuesday night, mostly clear. Lows in the lower 50s. Northwest winds 10 to 15 miles an hour. Gusts up to 30 miles an hour until midnight. Wednesday, sunny.
highs in the lower 70s. Wednesday night, clear. Lows in the mid-40s. Thursday, sunny. Highs in the mid-70s. Thursday night, a chance of showers. Not as cool. Lows in the mid-50s. Friday, a chance of showers and thunderstorms. Breezy. Highs around 80. Friday night, a chance of showers. Lows in the upper 50s. Saturday, mostly sunny. Highs in the lower 80s. Saturday night, a chance of showers. Lows in the upper 50s. Sunday, mostly sunny. Highs in the lower 80s. Again, the forecast for the Quad Cities and surrounding areas for tonight, partly cloudy until midnight, then becoming mostly clear. Lows in the lower 40s. West winds 5 to 10 miles an hour with gusts up to 20 miles an hour, becoming northeast after midnight. 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The current time is 11:27 p.m. Central Daylight Time. At 11 p.m. in Moline, skies were clear. The temperature was 55 degrees, dew point 31, relative humidity 39%. The wind was south at 8 miles an hour. And the pressure was 30.09 inches and rising. At Davenport, skies were clear. The temperature was 56 degrees, dew point 28, relative humidity 34%. The wind was southwest at 6 miles an hour. And the pressure was 30.10 inches and rising. Close to home, Burlington clear and 52. Cedar Rapids clear and 56. Dubuque clear and 51. Iowa City clear and 59. Muscatine 54. Galesburg clear and 52. Peoria clear and 52. Savannah 50. Rockford mostly cloudy and 48. Across the Midwest, Chicago partly cloudy and 53. Des Moines partly cloudy and 61. Madison mostly cloudy and 52. Milwaukee mostly cloudy and 43. Minneapolis clear and 49. Omaha partly cloudy and 53. St. Louis mostly cloudy and 57. Springfield, Illinois clear and 50. Waterloo clear and 45. Once again at 11 p.m. in Moline with clear skies, the temperature was 55. At Davenport with clear skies, the temperature was 56. Here is the hazardous weather outlook. For this afternoon and tonight, a frost advisory is in effect along the Highway 20 corridor for late tonight into early Monday morning. Forecast lows are in the mid to upper 30s in this area. Looking ahead, a few thunderstorms are possible Monday night into Tuesday. Gusty southwest to west winds around 40 miles an hour are possible Tuesday. Spotter activation will not be needed through tonight. And now, your National Weather Service forecast for the Quad Cities and surrounding areas. Tonight, partly cloudy until midnight, then becoming mostly clear. Lows in the lower 40s. West winds 5 to 10 miles an hour with gusts up to 20 miles an hour, becoming northeast after midnight. Monday, sunny. Highs in the upper 60s. North winds 5 to 10 miles an hour. Monday night, mostly clear. Lows in the upper 40s. East winds 5 to 10 miles an hour, becoming southeast 10 to 15 miles an hour with gusts up to 25 miles an hour after midnight. Tuesday, partly sunny. A slight chance of showers in the morning, then a chance of showers with a slight chance of thunderstorms in the afternoon. Breezy, warmer with highs in the upper 70s. South winds 15 to 20 miles an hour, becoming southwest 15 to 25 miles an hour in the afternoon. Chance of rain 40%. Tuesday night, mostly clear. Lows in the lower 50s. Northwest winds 10 to 15 miles an hour. Gusts up to 30 miles an hour until midnight. Wednesday, sunny. Highs in the lower 70s. Wednesday night, clear. Lows in the mid-40s. Thursday, sunny. Highs in the mid-70s. Thursday night, a chance of showers. Not as cool. Lows in the mid-50s. Friday, a chance of showers and thunderstorms. Breezy. Highs around 80. Friday night, a chance of showers. Lows in the upper 50s. Saturday, mostly sunny. Highs in the lower 80s. Saturday night, a chance of showers. Lows in
in the upper 50s. Sunday, mostly sunny. Highs in the lower 80s. Again, the forecast for the Quad Cities and surrounding areas for tonight, partly cloudy until midnight, then becoming mostly clear. Lows in the lower 40s. West winds 5 to 10 miles an hour with gusts up to 20 miles an hour, becoming northeast after midnight. 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The current time is 11:31 p.m. Central Daylight Time. At 11 p.m. in Moline, skies were clear. The temperature was 55 degrees, dew point 31, relative humidity 39%. The wind was south at 8 miles an hour. And the pressure was 30.09 inches and rising. At Davenport, skies were clear. The temperature was 56 degrees, dew point 28, relative humidity 34%. The wind was southwest at 6 miles an hour. And the pressure was 30.10 inches and rising. Close to home, Burlington clear and 52. Cedar Rapids clear and 56. Dubuque clear and 51. Iowa City clear and 59. Muscatine 54. Galesburg clear and 52. Peoria clear and 52. Savannah 50. Rockford mostly cloudy and 48. Across the Midwest, Chicago partly cloudy and 53. Des Moines partly cloudy and 61. Madison mostly cloudy and 52. Milwaukee mostly cloudy and 43. Minneapolis clear and 49. Omaha partly cloudy and 53. St. Louis mostly cloudy and 57. Springfield, Illinois clear and 50. Waterloo clear and 45. Once again at 11 p.m. in Moline with clear skies, the temperature was 55. At Davenport with clear skies, the temperature was 56. Here is the hazardous weather outlook. For this afternoon and tonight, a frost advisory is in effect along the Highway 20 corridor for late tonight into early Monday morning. Forecast lows are in the mid to upper 30s in this area. Looking ahead, a few thunderstorms are possible Monday night into Tuesday. Gusty southwest to west winds around 40 miles an hour are possible Tuesday. Spotter activation will not be needed through tonight. And now, your National Weather Service forecast for the Quad Cities and surrounding areas. Tonight, partly cloudy until midnight, then becoming mostly clear. Lows in the lower 40s. West winds 5 to 10 miles an hour with gusts up to 20 miles an hour, becoming northeast after midnight. Monday, sunny. Highs in the upper 60s. North winds 5 to 10 miles an hour. Monday night, mostly clear. Lows in the upper 40s. East winds 5 to 10 miles an hour, becoming southeast 10 to 15 miles an hour with gusts up to 25 miles an hour after midnight. Tuesday, partly sunny. A slight chance of showers in the morning, then a chance of showers with a slight chance of thunderstorms in the afternoon. Breezy, warmer with highs in the upper 70s. South winds 15 to 20 miles an hour, becoming southwest 15 to 25 miles an hour in the afternoon. Chance of rain 40%. Tuesday night, mostly clear. Lows in the lower 50s. Northwest winds 10 to 15 miles an hour. Gusts up to 30 miles an hour until midnight. Wednesday, sunny. Highs in the lower 70s. Wednesday night, clear. Lows in the mid 40s. Thursday, sunny. Highs in the mid 70s. Thursday night, a chance of showers. Not as cool. Lows in the mid 50s. Friday, a chance of showers and thunderstorms. Breezy. Highs around 80. Friday night, a chance of showers. Lows in the upper 50s. Saturday, mostly sunny. Highs in the lower 80s. Saturday night, a chance of showers. Lows in the upper 50s. Sunday, mostly sunny. Highs in the lower 80s. Again, the forecast for the Quad Cities and surrounding areas for tonight, partly cloudy until midnight, then becoming mostly clear. Lows in the lower 40s. West winds 5 to 10 miles an hour with gusts up to 20 miles an hour, becoming northeast after midnight. 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The current time is 11:36 p.m. Central Daylight Time. At 11 p.m.
Rain skies were clear. The temperature was 55 degrees, dew point 31, relative humidity 39%. The wind was south at 8 miles an hour. And the pressure was 30.09 inches and rising. At Davenport, skies were clear. The temperature was 56 degrees, dew point 28, relative humidity 34%. The wind was southwest at 6 miles an hour. And the pressure was 30.10 inches and rising. Close to home, Burlington clear and 52. Cedar Rapids clear and 56. Dubuque clear and 51. Iowa City clear and 59. Muscatine 54. Galesburg clear and 52. Peoria clear and 52. Savannah 50. Rockford mostly cloudy and 48. Across the Midwest, Chicago partly cloudy and 53. Des Moines partly cloudy and 61. Madison mostly cloudy and 52. Milwaukee mostly cloudy and 43. Minneapolis clear and 49. Omaha partly cloudy and 53. St. Louis mostly cloudy and 57. Springfield, Illinois clear and 50. Waterloo clear and 45. Once again at 11 p.m. in Moline with clear skies, the temperature was 55. At Davenport with clear skies, the temperature was 56. Here is the hazardous weather outlook. For this afternoon and tonight, a frost advisory is in effect along the Highway 20 corridor for late tonight into early Monday morning. Forecast lows are in the mid to upper 30s in this area. Looking ahead, a few thunderstorms are possible Monday night into Tuesday. Gusty southwest to west winds around 40 miles an hour are possible Tuesday. Spotter activation will not be needed through tonight. And now, your National Weather Service forecast for the Quad Cities and surrounding areas. Tonight, partly cloudy until midnight, then becoming mostly clear. Lows in the lower 40s. West winds 5 to 10 miles an hour with gusts up to 20 miles an hour, becoming northeast after midnight. Monday, sunny. Highs in the upper 60s. North winds 5 to 10 miles an hour. Monday night, mostly clear. Lows in the upper 40s. East winds 5 to 10 miles an hour, becoming southeast 10 to 15 miles an hour with gusts up to 25 miles an hour after midnight. Tuesday, partly sunny. A slight chance of showers in the morning, then a chance of showers with a slight chance of thunderstorms in the afternoon. Breezy, warmer with highs in the upper 70s. South winds 15 to 20 miles an hour, becoming southwest 15 to 25 miles an hour in the afternoon. Chance of rain 40%. Tuesday night, mostly clear. Lows in the lower 50s. Northwest winds 10 to 15 miles an hour. Gusts up to 30 miles an hour until midnight. Wednesday, sunny. Highs in the lower 70s. Wednesday night, clear. Lows in the mid 40s. Thursday, sunny. Highs in the mid 70s. Thursday night, a chance of showers. Not as cool. Lows in the mid 50s. Friday, a chance of showers and thunderstorms. Breezy. Highs around 80. Friday night, a chance of showers. Lows in the upper 50s. Saturday, mostly sunny. Highs in the lower 80s. Saturday night, a chance of showers. Lows in the upper 50s. Sunday, mostly sunny. Highs in the lower 80s. Again, the forecast for the Quad Cities and surrounding areas for tonight, partly cloudy until midnight, then becoming mostly clear. Lows in the lower 40s. West winds 5 to 10 miles an hour with gusts up to 20 miles an hour, becoming northeast after midnight. 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The current time is 11:40 p.m. Central Daylight Time. At 11 p.m. in Moline, skies were clear. The temperature was 55 degrees, dew point 31, relative humidity 39%. The wind was south at 8 miles an hour. And the pressure was 30.09 inches and rising. At Davenport, skies were clear. The temperature was 56 degrees, dew point 28, relative humidity 34%. The wind was southwest at 6 miles an hour. And the pressure was 30.10 inches and rising. Close to home, Burlington clear and 52. Cedar Rapids clear and 56. Dubuque clear.
and 51. Iowa City clear and 59. Muscatine 54. Galesburg clear and 52. Peoria clear and 52. Savannah 50. Rockford mostly cloudy and 48. Across the Midwest, Chicago partly cloudy and 53. Des Moines partly cloudy and 61. Madison mostly cloudy and 52. Milwaukee mostly cloudy and 43. Minneapolis clear and 49. Omaha partly cloudy and 53. St. Louis mostly cloudy and 57. Springfield, Illinois clear and 50. Waterloo clear and 45. Once again at 11 p.m. in Moline with clear skies, the temperature was 55. At Davenport with clear skies, the temperature was 56. Here is the hazardous weather outlook. For this afternoon and tonight, a frost advisory is in effect along the Highway 20 corridor for late tonight into early Monday morning. Forecast lows are in the mid to upper 30s in this area. Looking ahead, a few thunderstorms are possible Monday night into Tuesday. Gusty southwest to west winds around 40 miles an hour are possible Tuesday. Spotter activation will not be needed through tonight. And now, your National Weather Service forecast for the Quad Cities and surrounding areas. Tonight, partly cloudy until midnight, then becoming mostly clear. Lows in the lower 40s. West winds 5 to 10 miles an hour with gusts up to 20 miles an hour, becoming northeast after midnight. Monday, sunny. Highs in the upper 60s. North winds 5 to 10 miles an hour. Monday night, mostly clear. Lows in the upper 40s. East winds 5 to 10 miles an hour, becoming southeast 10 to 15 miles an hour with gusts up to 25 miles an hour after midnight. Tuesday, partly sunny. A slight chance of showers in the morning, then a chance of showers with a slight chance of thunderstorms in the afternoon. Breezy, warmer with highs in the upper 70s. South winds 15 to 20 miles an hour, becoming southwest 15 to 25 miles an hour in the afternoon. Chance of rain 40%. Tuesday night, mostly clear. Lows in the lower 50s. Northwest winds 10 to 15 miles an hour. Gusts up to 30 miles an hour until midnight. Wednesday, sunny. Highs in the lower 70s. Wednesday night, clear. Lows in the mid-40s. Thursday, sunny. Highs in the mid-70s. Thursday night, a chance of showers. Not as cool. Lows in the mid-50s. Friday, a chance of showers and thunderstorms. Breezy. Highs around 80. Friday night, a chance of showers. Lows in the upper 50s. Saturday, mostly sunny. Highs in the lower 80s. Saturday night, a chance of showers. Lows in the upper 50s. Sunday, mostly sunny. Highs in the lower 80s. Again, the forecast for the Quad Cities and surrounding areas for tonight, partly cloudy until midnight, then becoming mostly clear. Lows in the lower 40s. West winds 5 to 10 miles an hour with gusts up to 20 miles an hour, becoming northeast after midnight. 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The current time is 11:45 p.m. Central Daylight Time. At 11 p.m. in Moline, skies were clear. The temperature was 55 degrees, dew point 31, relative humidity 39%. The wind was south at 8 miles an hour. And the pressure was 30.09 inches and rising. At Davenport, skies were clear. The temperature was 56 degrees, dew point 28, relative humidity 34%. The wind was southwest at 6 miles an hour. And the pressure was 30.10 inches and rising. Close to home, Burlington clear and 52. Cedar Rapids clear and 56. Dubuque clear and 51. Iowa City clear and 59. Muscatine 54. Galesburg clear and 52. Peoria clear and 52. Savannah 50. Rockford mostly cloudy and 48. Across the Midwest, Chicago partly cloudy and 53. Des Moines partly cloudy and 61. Madison mostly cloudy and 52. Milwaukee mostly cloudy and 43. Minneapolis clear and 49. Omaha partly cloudy and 53. St. Louis mostly cloudy and 57.
Springfield, Illinois clear and 50. Waterloo clear and 45. Once again at 11 p.m. at Moline with clear skies, the temperature was 55. At Davenport with clear skies, the temperature was 56. Here is the hazardous weather outlook. For this afternoon and tonight, a frost advisory is in effect along the Highway 20 corridor for late tonight into early Monday morning. Forecast lows are in the mid to upper 30s in this area. Looking ahead, a few thunderstorms are possible Monday night into Tuesday. Gusty southwest to west winds around 40 miles an hour are possible Tuesday. Spotter activation will not be needed through tonight. And now, your National Weather Service forecast for the Quad Cities and surrounding areas. Tonight, partly cloudy until midnight, then becoming mostly clear. Lows in the lower 40s. West winds 5 to 10 miles an hour with gusts up to 20 miles an hour, becoming northeast after midnight. Monday, sunny. Highs in the upper 60s. North winds 5 to 10 miles an hour. Monday night, mostly clear. Lows in the upper 40s. East winds 5 to 10 miles an hour, becoming southeast 10 to 15 miles an hour with gusts up to 25 miles an hour after midnight. Tuesday, partly sunny. A slight chance of showers in the morning, then a chance of showers with a slight chance of thunderstorms in the afternoon. Breezy, warmer with highs in the upper 70s. South winds 15 to 20 miles an hour, becoming southwest 15 to 25 miles an hour in the afternoon. Chance of rain 40%. Tuesday night, mostly clear. Lows in the lower 50s. Northwest winds 10 to 15 miles an hour. Gusts up to 30 miles an hour until midnight. Wednesday, sunny. Highs in the lower 70s. Wednesday night, clear. Lows in the mid 40s. Thursday, sunny. Highs in the mid 70s. Thursday night, a chance of showers. Not as cool. Lows in the mid 50s. Friday, a chance of showers and thunderstorms. Breezy. Highs around 80. Friday night, a chance of showers. Lows in the upper 50s. Saturday, mostly sunny. Highs in the lower 80s. Saturday night, a chance of showers. Lows in the upper 50s. Sunday, mostly sunny. Highs in the lower 80s. Again, the forecast for the Quad Cities and surrounding areas for tonight, partly cloudy until midnight, then becoming mostly clear. Lows in the lower 40s. West winds 5 to 10 miles an hour with gusts up to 20 miles an hour, becoming northeast after midnight. 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The current time is 11:49 p.m. Central Daylight Time. At 11 p.m. at Moline, skies were clear. The temperature was 55 degrees, dew point 31, relative humidity 39%. The wind was south at 8 miles an hour. And the pressure was 30.09 inches and rising. At Davenport, skies were clear. The temperature was 56 degrees, dew point 28, relative humidity 34%. The wind was southwest at 6 miles an hour. And the pressure was 30.10 inches and rising. Close to home, Burlington clear and 52. Cedar Rapids clear and 56. Dubuque clear and 51. Iowa City clear and 59. Muscatine 54. Galesburg clear and 52. Peoria clear and 52. Savannah 50. Rockford mostly cloudy and 48. Across the Midwest, Chicago partly cloudy and 53. Des Moines partly cloudy and 61. Madison mostly cloudy and 52. Milwaukee mostly cloudy and 43. Minneapolis clear and 49. Omaha partly cloudy and 53. St. Louis mostly cloudy and 57. Springfield, Illinois clear and 50. Waterloo clear and 45. Once again at 11 p.m. at Moline with clear skies, the temperature was 55. At Davenport with clear skies, the temperature was 56. Here is the hazardous weather outlook. For this afternoon and tonight, a frost advisory is in effect along the Highway 20 corridor for late tonight into early Monday morning. Forecast lows are in the mid to upper 30s in this area. Looking ahead, a few thunderstorms are possible Monday night into Tuesday. Gusty southwest to west winds around.
30 miles an hour are possible Tuesday. Spotter activation will not be needed through tonight. And now, your National Weather Service forecast for the Quad Cities and surrounding areas. Tonight, partly cloudy until midnight, then becoming mostly clear. Lows in the lower 40s. West winds 5 to 10 miles an hour with gusts up to 20 miles an hour, becoming northeast after midnight. Monday, sunny. Highs in the upper 60s. North winds 5 to 10 miles an hour. Monday night, mostly clear. Lows in the upper 40s. East winds 5 to 10 miles an hour, becoming southeast 10 to 15 miles an hour with gusts up to 25 miles an hour after midnight. Tuesday, partly sunny. A slight chance of showers in the morning, then a chance of showers with a slight chance of thunderstorms in the afternoon. Breezy, warmer with highs in the upper 70s. South winds 15 to 20 miles an hour, becoming southwest 15 to 25 miles an hour in the afternoon. Chance of rain 40%. Tuesday night, mostly clear. Lows in the lower 50s. Northwest winds 10 to 15 miles an hour. Gusts up to 30 miles an hour until midnight. Wednesday, sunny. Highs in the lower 70s. Wednesday night, clear. Lows in the mid-40s. Thursday, sunny. Highs in the mid-70s. Thursday night, a chance of showers. Not as cool. Lows in the mid-50s. Friday, a chance of showers and thunderstorms. Breezy. Highs around 80. Friday night, a chance of showers. Lows in the upper 50s. Saturday, mostly sunny. Highs in the lower 80s. Saturday night, a chance of showers. Lows in the upper 50s. Sunday, mostly sunny. Highs in the lower 80s. Again, the forecast for the Quad Cities and surrounding areas for tonight, partly cloudy until midnight, then becoming mostly clear. Lows in the lower 40s. West winds 5 to 10 miles an hour with gusts up to 20 miles an hour, becoming northeast after midnight. 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The current time is 11:53 p.m. Central Daylight Time. At 11 p.m. in Moline, skies were clear. The temperature was 55 degrees, dew point 31, relative humidity 39%. The wind was south at 8 miles an hour. And the pressure was 30.09 inches and rising. At Davenport, skies were clear. The temperature was 56 degrees, dew point 28, relative humidity 34%. The wind was southwest at 6 miles an hour. And the pressure was 30.10 inches and rising. Close to home, Burlington clear and 52. Cedar Rapids clear and 56. Dubuque clear and 51. Iowa City clear and 59. Muscatine 54. Galesburg clear and 52. Peoria clear and 52. Savannah 50. Rockford mostly cloudy and 48. Across the Midwest, Chicago partly cloudy and 53. Des Moines partly cloudy and 61. Madison mostly cloudy and 52. Milwaukee mostly cloudy and 43. Minneapolis clear and 49. Omaha partly cloudy and 53. St. Louis mostly cloudy and 57. Springfield, Illinois clear and 50. Waterloo clear and 45. Once again at 11 p.m. in Moline with clear skies, the temperature was 55. At Davenport with clear skies, the temperature was 56. Here is the hazardous weather outlook. For this afternoon and tonight, a frost advisory is in effect along the Highway 20 corridor for late tonight into early Monday morning. Forecast lows are in the mid to upper 30s in this area. Looking ahead, a few thunderstorms are possible Monday night into Tuesday. Gusty southwest to west winds around 40 miles an hour are possible Tuesday. Spotter activation will not be needed through tonight. And now, your National Weather Service forecast for the Quad Cities and surrounding areas. Tonight, partly cloudy until midnight, then becoming mostly clear. Lows in the lower 40s. West winds 5 to 10 miles an hour with gusts up to 20 miles an hour, becoming northeast after midnight. Monday, sunny. Highs in the upper 60s. North winds 5 to 10 miles an hour. Monday night, mostly clear. Lows in the upper
cities. East winds 5 to 10 miles an hour, becoming southeast 10 to 15 miles an hour with gusts up to 25 miles an hour after midnight. Tuesday, partly sunny. A slight chance of showers in the morning, then a chance of showers with a slight chance of thunderstorms in the afternoon. Breezy, warmer with highs in the upper 70s. South winds 15 to 20 miles an hour, becoming southwest 15 to 25 miles an hour in the afternoon. Chance of rain 40%. Tuesday night, mostly clear. Lows in the lower 50s. Northwest winds 10 to 15 miles an hour. Gusts up to 30 miles an hour until midnight. Wednesday, sunny. Highs in the lower 70s. Wednesday night, clear. Lows in the mid 40s. Thursday, sunny. Highs in the mid 70s. Thursday night, a chance of showers. Not as cool. Lows in the mid 50s. Friday, a chance of showers and thunderstorms. Breezy. Highs around 80. Friday night, a chance of showers. Lows in the upper 50s. Saturday, mostly sunny. Highs in the lower 80s. Saturday night, a chance of showers. Lows in the upper 50s. Sunday, mostly sunny. Highs in the lower 80s. Again, the forecast for the Quad Cities and surrounding areas for tonight, partly cloudy until midnight, then becoming mostly clear. Lows in the lower 40s. West winds 5 to 10 miles an hour with gusts up to 20 miles an hour, becoming northeast after midnight. 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The coverage area includes the following counties: Cedar, Clinton, Louisa, Muscatine, Scott, Henry, Illinois, Mercer, Rock Island, and Whiteside. 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The current time is 11:58 p.m. Central Daylight Time. Here is the hazardous weather outlook. For this afternoon and tonight, a frost advisory is in effect along the Highway 20 corridor for late tonight into early Monday morning. Forecast lows are in the mid to upper 30s in this area. Looking ahead, a few thunderstorms are possible Monday night into Tuesday. Gusty southwest to west winds around 40 miles an hour are possible Tuesday. Spotter activation will not be needed through tonight. And now, your National Weather Service forecast for the Quad Cities and surrounding areas. Tonight, partly cloudy until midnight, then becoming mostly clear. Lows in the lower 40s. West winds 5 to 10 miles an hour with gusts up to 20 miles an hour, becoming northeast after midnight. Monday, sunny. Highs in the upper 60s. North winds 5 to 10 miles an hour. Monday night, mostly clear. Lows in the upper 40s. East winds 5 to 10 miles an hour, becoming southeast 10 to 15 miles an hour with gusts up to 25 miles an hour after midnight. Tuesday, partly sunny. A slight chance of showers in the morning, then a chance of showers with a slight chance of thunderstorms in the afternoon. Breezy, warmer with highs in the upper 70s. South winds 15 to 20 miles an hour, becoming southwest 15 to 25 miles an hour in the afternoon. Chance of rain 40%. Tuesday night, mostly clear. Lows in the lower 50s. Northwest winds 10 to 15 miles an hour. Gusts up to 30 miles an hour until midnight. Wednesday, sunny. Highs in the lower 70s. Wednesday night, clear. Lows in the mid 40s. Thursday, sunny. Highs in the mid 70s. Thursday night, a chance of showers. Not as cool. Lows in the mid 50s. Friday, a chance of showers and thunderstorms. Breezy. Highs around 80. Friday night, a chance of showers. Lows in the upper 50s. Saturday, mostly sunny. Highs in the lower 80s. Saturday night, a chance of showers. Lows in the upper 50s. Sunday, mostly sunny. Highs in the lower 80s. Again, the forecast for the Quad Cities and surrounding areas for tonight, partly cloudy until midnight, then becoming mostly clear. Lows in the lower 40s. West winds 5 to 10 miles an hour with gusts up to 20 miles an hour, becoming northeast.
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The current time is 12:01 a.m. Central Daylight Time. Here is the hazardous weather outlook. For this afternoon and tonight, a frost advisory is in effect along the Highway 20 corridor for late tonight into early Monday morning. Forecast lows are in the mid to upper 30s in this area. Looking ahead, a few thunderstorms are possible Monday night into Tuesday. Gusty southwest to west winds around 40 miles an hour are possible Tuesday. Spotter activation will not be needed through tonight. And now, your National Weather Service forecast for the Quad Cities and surrounding areas. Tonight, partly cloudy until midnight, then becoming mostly clear. Lows in the lower 40s. West winds 5 to 10 miles an hour with gusts up to 20 miles an hour, becoming northeast after midnight. Monday, sunny. Highs in the upper 60s. North winds 5 to 10 miles an hour. Monday night, mostly clear. Lows in the upper 40s. East winds 5 to 10 miles an hour, becoming southeast 10 to 15 miles an hour with gusts up to 25 miles an hour after midnight. Tuesday, partly sunny. A slight chance of showers in the morning, then a chance of showers with a slight chance of thunderstorms in the afternoon. Breezy, warmer with highs in the upper 70s. South winds 15 to 20 miles an hour, becoming southwest 15 to 25 miles an hour in the afternoon. Chance of rain 40%. Tuesday night, mostly clear. Lows in the lower 50s. Northwest winds 10 to 15 miles an hour. Gusts up to 30 miles an hour until midnight. Wednesday, sunny. Highs in the lower 70s. Wednesday night, clear. Lows in the mid 40s. Thursday, sunny. Highs in the mid 70s. Thursday night, a chance of showers. Not as cool. Lows in the mid 50s. Friday, a chance of showers and thunderstorms. Breezy. Highs around 80. Friday night, a chance of showers. Lows in the upper 50s. Saturday, mostly sunny. Highs in the lower 80s. Saturday night, a chance of showers. Lows in the upper 50s. Sunday, mostly sunny. Highs in the lower 80s. Again, the forecast for the Quad Cities and surrounding areas for tonight, partly cloudy until midnight, then becoming mostly clear. Lows in the lower 40s. West winds 5 to 10 miles an hour with gusts up to 20 miles an hour, becoming northeast after midnight. 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The current time is 12:04 a.m. Central Daylight Time. At midnight at Moline, skies were clear. The temperature was 53 degrees, dew point 32, relative humidity 44%. The wind was west at 6 miles an hour. And the pressure was 30.10 inches and rising. At Davenport, skies were clear. The temperature was 50 degrees, dew point 29, relative humidity 44%. The wind was west at 6 miles an hour. And the pressure was 30.11 inches and rising. Close to home, Burlington clear and 51. Cedar Rapids clear and 54. Dubuque clear and 48. Iowa City clear and 57. Peoria clear and 49. Rockford partly cloudy and 45. Across the Midwest, Chicago mostly cloudy and 52. Des Moines partly cloudy and 60. Madison partly cloudy and 46. Milwaukee mostly cloudy and 42. Minneapolis clear and 48. Omaha partly cloudy and 50. St. Louis mostly cloudy and 56. Springfield, Illinois clear and 49. Waterloo clear and 43. Once again at midnight at Moline with clear skies, the temperature was 53. At Davenport with clear skies, the temperature was 50. Here is the hazardous weather outlook. For this afternoon and tonight, a frost advisory is in effect along the Highway 20 corridor for late tonight into early Monday morning. Forecast lows are in the mid to upper 30s in this area. Looking ahead, a few thunderstorms are possible Monday night into Tuesday. Gusty southwest to west winds around 40 miles an hour are possible Tuesday. Spotter activation will not be needed through tonight. And now, your National Weather Service forecast for the Quad Cities and surrounding areas.

East winds 5 to 10 miles an hour, becoming southeast 10 to 15 miles an hour with gusts up to 25 miles an hour after midnight. Tuesday, partly sunny. A slight chance of showers in the morning, then a chance of showers with a slight chance of thunderstorms in the afternoon. Breezy, warmer with highs in the upper 70s. South winds 15 to 20 miles an hour, becoming southwest 15 to 25 miles an hour in the afternoon. Chance of rain 40%. Tuesday night, mostly clear. Lows in the lower 50s. Northwest winds 10 to 15 miles an hour. Gusts up to 30 miles an hour until midnight. Wednesday, sunny. Highs in the lower 70s. Wednesday night, clear. Lows in the mid 40s. Thursday, sunny. Highs in the mid 70s. Thursday night, a chance of showers. Not as cool. Lows in the mid 50s. Friday, a chance of showers and thunderstorms. Breezy. Highs around 80. Friday night, a chance of showers. Lows in the upper 50s. Saturday, mostly sunny. Highs in the lower 80s. Saturday night, a chance of showers. Lows in the upper 50s. Sunday, mostly sunny. Highs in the lower 80s. Again, the forecast for the Guam cities and surrounding areas for tonight, partly cloudy until midnight, then becoming mostly clear. Lows in the lower 40s. West winds 5 to 10 miles an hour with gusts up to 20 miles an hour, becoming northeast after midnight. 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The current time is 12:08 a.m. Central Daylight Time. At midnight and Moline skies were clear. The temperature was 53 degrees, dew point 32, relative humidity 44%. The wind was west at 6 miles an hour. And the pressure was 30.10 inches and rising. At Davenport skies were clear. The temperature was 50 degrees, dew point 29, relative humidity 44%. The wind was west at 6 miles an hour. And the pressure was 30.11 inches and rising. Close to home, Burlington clear and 51. Cedar Rapids clear and 54. Dubuque clear and 48. Iowa City clear and 57. Peoria clear and 49. Rockford partly cloudy and 45. Across the Midwest, Chicago mostly cloudy and 52. Des Moines partly cloudy and 60. Madison partly cloudy and 46. Milwaukee mostly cloudy and 42. Minneapolis clear and 48. Omaha partly cloudy and 50. St. Louis mostly cloudy and 56. Springfield, Illinois clear and 49. Waterloo clear and 43. Once again at midnight at Moline with clear skies, the temperature was 53. At Davenport with clear skies, the temperature was 50. Here is the hazardous weather outlook. For this afternoon and tonight, a frost advisory is in effect along the Highway 20 corridor for late tonight into early Monday morning. Forecast lows are in the mid to upper 30s in this area. Looking ahead, a few thunderstorms are possible Monday night into Tuesday. Gusty southwest to west winds around 40 miles an hour are possible Tuesday. Spotter activation will not be needed through tonight. And now, your National Weather Service forecast for the Guam cities and surrounding areas. Tonight, partly cloudy until midnight, then becoming mostly clear. Lows in the lower 40s. West winds 5 to 10 miles an hour with gusts up to 20 miles an hour, becoming northeast after midnight. Monday, sunny. Highs in the upper 60s. North winds 5 to 10 miles an hour. Monday night, mostly clear. Lows in the upper 40s. East winds 5 to 10 miles an hour, becoming southeast 10 to 15 miles an hour with gusts up to 25 miles an hour after midnight. Tuesday, partly sunny. A slight chance of showers in the morning, then a chance of showers with a slight chance of thunderstorms in the afternoon. Breezy, warmer with highs in the upper 70s. South winds 15 to 20 miles an hour, becoming southwest 15 to 25 miles an hour in the afternoon. Chance of rain 40%. Tuesday night, mostly clear. Lows in the lower 50s. Northwest winds 10 to 15 miles an hour. Gusts up to 30 miles an hour until midnight. Wednesday, sunny. Highs in the lower 70s.

Wednesday night, clear. Lows in the mid-40s. Thursday, sunny. Highs in the mid-70s. Thursday night, a chance of showers. Not as cool. Lows in the mid-50s. Friday, a chance of showers and thunderstorms. Breezy. Highs around 80. Friday night, a chance of showers. Lows in the upper 50s. Saturday, mostly sunny. Highs in the lower 80s. Saturday night, a chance of showers. Lows in the upper 50s. Sunday, mostly sunny. Highs in the lower 80s. Again, the forecast for the Quad Cities and surrounding areas for tonight, partly cloudy until midnight, then becoming mostly clear. Lows in the lower 40s. West winds 5 to 10 miles an hour with gusts up to 20 miles an hour, becoming northeast after midnight. 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The current time is 12:12 a.m. Central Daylight Time. At midnight and Moline, skies were clear. The temperature was 53 degrees, dew point 32, relative humidity 44%. The wind was west at 6 miles an hour. And the pressure was 30.10 inches and rising. At Davenport, skies were clear. The temperature was 50 degrees, dew point 29, relative humidity 44%. The wind was west at 6 miles an hour. And the pressure was 30.11 inches and rising. Close to home, Burlington clear and 51. Cedar Rapids clear and 54. Dubuque clear and 48. Iowa City clear and 57. Peoria clear and 49. Rockford partly cloudy and 45. Across the Midwest, Chicago mostly cloudy and 52. Des Moines partly cloudy and 60. Madison partly cloudy and 46. Milwaukee mostly cloudy and 42. Minneapolis clear and 48. Omaha partly cloudy and 50. St. Louis mostly cloudy and 56. Springfield, Illinois clear and 49. Waterloo clear and 43. Once again at midnight at Moline with clear skies, the temperature was 53. At Davenport with clear skies, the temperature was 50. At midnight at Moline, skies were clear. The temperature was 53 degrees, dew point 32, relative humidity 44%. The wind was west at 6 miles an hour. And the pressure was 30.10 inches and rising. At Davenport, skies were clear. The temperature was 50 degrees, dew point 29, relative humidity 44%. The wind was west at 6 miles an hour. And the pressure was 30.11 inches and rising. Close to home, Burlington clear and 51. Cedar Rapids clear and 54. Dubuque clear and 48. Iowa City clear and 57. Muscatine 52. Galesburg clear and 50. Peoria clear and 49. Savannah 50. Rockford partly cloudy and 45. Across the Midwest, Chicago mostly cloudy and 52. Des Moines partly cloudy and 60. Madison partly cloudy and 46. Milwaukee mostly cloudy and 42. Minneapolis clear and 48. Omaha partly cloudy and 50. St. Louis mostly cloudy and 56. Springfield, Illinois clear and 49. Waterloo clear and 43. Once again at midnight at Moline with clear skies, the temperature was 53. At Davenport with clear skies, the temperature was 50. Here is the hazardous weather outlook. For this afternoon and tonight, a frost advisory is in effect along the Highway 20 corridor for late tonight into early Monday morning. Forecast lows are in the mid to upper 30s in this area. Looking ahead, a few thunderstorms are possible Monday night into Tuesday. Gusty southwest to west winds around 40 miles an hour are possible Tuesday. Spotter activation will not be needed through tonight. And now, your National Weather Service forecast for the Quad Cities and surrounding areas. Tonight, partly cloudy until midnight, then becoming mostly clear. Lows in the lower 40s. West winds 5 to 10 miles an hour with gusts up to 20 miles an hour, becoming northeast after midnight. Monday, sunny. Highs in the upper 60s. North winds 5 to 10 miles an hour. Monday night, mostly clear. Lows in the upper 40s.
east winds 5 to 10 miles an hour, becoming southeast 10 to 15 miles an hour with gusts up to 25 miles an hour after midnight. Tuesday, partly sunny. A slight chance of showers in the morning, then a chance of showers with a slight chance of thunderstorms in the afternoon. Breezy, warmer with highs in the upper 70s. South winds 15 to 20 miles an hour, becoming southwest 15 to 25 miles an hour in the afternoon. Chance of rain 40%. Tuesday night, mostly clear. Lows in the lower 50s. Northwest winds 10 to 15 miles an hour. Gusts up to 30 miles an hour until midnight. Wednesday, sunny. Highs in the lower 70s. Wednesday night, clear. Lows in the mid-40s. Thursday, sunny. Highs in the mid-70s. Thursday night, a chance of showers. Not as cool. Lows in the mid-50s. Friday, a chance of showers and thunderstorms. Breezy. Highs around 80. Friday night, a chance of showers. Lows in the upper 50s. Saturday, mostly sunny. Highs in the lower 80s. Saturday night, a chance of showers. Lows in the upper 50s. Sunday, mostly sunny. Highs in the lower 80s. Again, the forecast for the Quad Cities and surrounding areas for tonight, partly cloudy until midnight, then becoming mostly clear. Lows in the lower 40s. West winds 5 to 10 miles an hour with gusts up to 20 miles an hour, becoming northeast after midnight. 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The current time is 12:18 a.m. Central Daylight Time. At midnight at Moline, skies were clear. The temperature was 53 degrees, dew point 32, relative humidity 44%. The wind was west at 6 miles an hour. And the pressure was 30.10 inches and rising. At Davenport, skies were clear. The temperature was 50 degrees, dew point 29, relative humidity 44%. The wind was west at 6 miles an hour. And the pressure was 30.11 inches and rising. Close to home, Burlington clear and 51. Cedar Rapids clear and 54. Dubuque clear and 48. Iowa City clear and 57. Muscatine 52. Galesburg clear and 50. Peoria clear and 49. Savannah 50. Rockford partly cloudy and 45. Across the Midwest, Chicago mostly cloudy and 52. Des Moines partly cloudy and 60. Madison partly cloudy and 46. Milwaukee mostly cloudy and 42. Minneapolis clear and 48. Omaha partly cloudy and 50. St. Louis mostly cloudy and 56. Springfield, Illinois clear and 49. Waterloo clear and 43. Once again at midnight at Moline with clear skies, the temperature was 53. At Davenport with clear skies, the temperature was 50. Here is the hazardous weather outlook. For this afternoon and tonight, a frost advisory is in effect along the Highway 20 corridor for late tonight into early Monday morning. Forecast lows are in the mid to upper 30s in this area. Looking ahead, a few thunderstorms are possible Monday night into Tuesday. Gusty southwest to west winds around 40 miles an hour are possible Tuesday. Spotter activation will not be needed through tonight. And now, your National Weather Service forecast for the Quad Cities and surrounding areas. Tonight, partly cloudy until midnight, then becoming mostly clear. Lows in the lower 40s. West winds 5 to 10 miles an hour with gusts up to 20 miles an hour, becoming northeast after midnight. Monday, sunny. Highs in the upper 60s. North winds 5 to 10 miles an hour. Monday night, mostly clear. Lows in the upper 40s. East winds 5 to 10 miles an hour, becoming southeast 10 to 15 miles an hour with gusts up to 25 miles an hour after midnight. Tuesday, partly sunny. A slight chance of showers in the morning, then a chance of showers with a slight chance of thunderstorms in the afternoon. Breezy, warmer with highs in the upper 70s. South winds 15 to 20 miles an hour, becoming southwest 15 to 25 miles an hour in the afternoon. Chance of rain 40%. Tuesday night, mostly clear. Lows in the lower 50s. Northwest winds 10 to 15 miles an hour. Gusts up to 30 miles.
an hour until midnight. Wednesday, sunny. Highs in the lower 70s. Wednesday night, clear. Lows in the mid-40s. Thursday, sunny. Highs in the mid-70s. Thursday night, a chance of showers. Not as cool. Lows in the mid-50s. Friday, a chance of showers and thunderstorms. Breezy. Highs around 80. Friday night, a chance of showers. Lows in the upper 50s. Saturday, mostly sunny. Highs in the lower 80s. Saturday night, a chance of showers. Lows in the upper 50s. Sunday, mostly sunny. Highs in the lower 80s. Again, the forecast for the Guam cities and surrounding areas for tonight, partly cloudy until midnight, then becoming mostly clear. Lows in the lower 40s. West winds 5 to 10 miles an hour with gusts up to 20 miles an hour, becoming northeast after midnight. 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The current time is 12:23 a.m. Central Daylight Time. At midnight at Moline, skies were clear. The temperature was 53 degrees, dew point 32, relative humidity 44%. The wind was west at 6 miles an hour. And the pressure was 30.10 inches and rising. At Davenport, skies were clear. The temperature was 50 degrees, dew point 29, relative humidity 44%. The wind was west at 6 miles an hour. And the pressure was 30.11 inches and rising. Close to home, Burlington clear and 51. Cedar Rapids clear and 54. Dubuque clear and 48. Iowa City clear and 57. Muscatine 52. Galesburg clear and 50. Peoria clear and 49. Savannah 50. Rockford partly cloudy and 45. Across the Midwest, Chicago mostly cloudy and 52. Des Moines partly cloudy and 60. Madison partly cloudy and 46. Milwaukee mostly cloudy and 42. Minneapolis clear and 48. Omaha partly cloudy and 50. St. Louis mostly cloudy and 56. Springfield, Illinois clear and 49. Waterloo clear and 43. Once again at midnight at Moline with clear skies, the temperature was 53. At Davenport with clear skies, the temperature was 50. Here is the hazardous weather outlook. For this afternoon and tonight, a frost advisory is in effect along the Highway 20 corridor for late tonight into early Monday morning. Forecast lows are in the mid to upper 30s in this area. Looking ahead, a few thunderstorms are possible Monday night into Tuesday. Gusty southwest to west winds around 40 miles an hour are possible Tuesday. Spotter activation will not be needed through tonight. And now, your National Weather Service forecast for the Guam cities and surrounding areas. Tonight, partly cloudy until midnight, then becoming mostly clear. Lows in the lower 40s. West winds 5 to 10 miles an hour with gusts up to 20 miles an hour, becoming northeast after midnight. Monday, sunny. Highs in the upper 60s. North winds 5 to 10 miles an hour. Monday night, mostly clear. Lows in the upper 40s. East winds 5 to 10 miles an hour, becoming southeast 10 to 15 miles an hour with gusts up to 25 miles an hour after midnight. Tuesday, partly sunny. A slight chance of showers in the morning, then a chance of showers with a slight chance of thunderstorms in the afternoon. Breezy, warmer with highs in the upper 70s. South winds 15 to 20 miles an hour, becoming southwest 15 to 25 miles an hour in the afternoon. Chance of rain 40%. Tuesday night, mostly clear. Lows in the lower 50s. Northwest winds 10 to 15 miles an hour. Gusts up to 30 miles an hour until midnight. Wednesday, sunny. Highs in the lower 70s. Wednesday night, clear. Lows in the mid-40s. Thursday, sunny. Highs in the mid-70s. Thursday night, a chance of showers. Not as cool. Lows in the mid-50s. Friday, a chance of showers and thunderstorms. Breezy. Highs around 80. Friday night, a chance of showers. Lows in the upper 50s. Saturday, mostly sunny. Highs in the lower 80s. Saturday night, a chance of
hours. Lows in the upper 50s. Sunday, mostly sunny. Highs in the lower 80s. Again, the forecast for the Guam cities and surrounding areas for tonight, partly cloudy until midnight, then becoming mostly clear. Lows in the lower 40s. West winds 5 to 10 miles an hour with gusts up to 20 miles an hour, becoming northeast after midnight. 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The current time is 12:27 a.m. Central Daylight Time. At midnight and Moline skies were clear. The temperature was 53 degrees, dew point 32, relative humidity 44%. The wind was west at 6 miles an hour. And the pressure was 30.10 inches and rising. At Davenport skies were clear. The temperature was 50 degrees, dew point 29, relative humidity 44%. The wind was west at 6 miles an hour. And the pressure was 30.11 inches and rising. Close to home, Burlington clear and 51. Cedar Rapids clear and 54. Dubuque clear and 48. Iowa City clear and 57. Muscatine 52. Galesburg clear and 50. Peoria clear and 49. Savannah 50. Rockford partly cloudy and 45. Across the Midwest, Chicago mostly cloudy and 52. Des Moines partly cloudy and 60. Madison partly cloudy and 46. Milwaukee mostly cloudy and 42. Minneapolis clear and 48. Omaha partly cloudy and 50. St. Louis mostly cloudy and 56. Springfield, Illinois clear and 49. Waterloo clear and 43. Once again at midnight at Moline with clear skies, the temperature was 53. At Davenport with clear skies, the temperature was 50. Here is the hazardous weather outlook. For this afternoon and tonight, a frost advisory is in effect along the Highway 20 corridor for late tonight into early Monday morning. Forecast lows are in the mid to upper 30s in this area. Looking ahead, a few thunderstorms are possible Monday night into Tuesday. Gusty southwest to west winds around 40 miles an hour are possible Tuesday. Spotter activation will not be needed through tonight. And now, your National Weather Service forecast for the Guam cities and surrounding areas. Tonight, partly cloudy until midnight, then becoming mostly clear. Lows in the lower 40s. West winds 5 to 10 miles an hour with gusts up to 20 miles an hour, becoming northeast after midnight. Monday, sunny. Highs in the upper 60s. North winds 5 to 10 miles an hour. Monday night, mostly clear. Lows in the upper 40s. East winds 5 to 10 miles an hour, becoming southeast 10 to 15 miles an hour with gusts up to 25 miles an hour after midnight. Tuesday, partly sunny. A slight chance of showers in the morning, then a chance of showers with a slight chance of thunderstorms in the afternoon. Breezy, warmer with highs in the upper 70s. South winds 15 to 20 miles an hour, becoming southwest 15 to 25 miles an hour in the afternoon. Chance of rain 40%. Tuesday night, mostly clear. Lows in the lower 50s. Northwest winds 10 to 15 miles an hour. Gusts up to 30 miles an hour until midnight. Wednesday, sunny. Highs in the lower 70s. Wednesday night, clear. Lows in the mid 40s. Thursday, sunny. Highs in the mid 70s. Thursday night, a chance of showers. Not as cool. Lows in the mid 50s. Friday, a chance of showers and thunderstorms. Breezy. Highs around 80. Friday night, a chance of showers. Lows in the upper 50s. Saturday, mostly sunny. Highs in the lower 80s. Saturday night, a chance of showers. Lows in the upper 50s. Sunday, mostly sunny. Highs in the lower 80s. Again, the forecast for the Guam cities and surrounding areas for tonight, partly cloudy until midnight, then becoming mostly clear. Lows in the lower 40s. West winds 5 to 10 miles an hour with gusts up to 20 miles an hour, becoming northeast after midnight. 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The current time is 12:31 a.m. Central Daylight Time. At midnight at Moline Sky, we're clear.
clear. The temperature was 53 degrees, dew point 32, relative humidity 44%. The wind was west at 6 miles an hour. And the pressure was 30.10 inches and rising. At Davenport, skies were clear. The temperature was 50 degrees, dew point 29, relative humidity 44%. The wind was west at 6 miles an hour. And the pressure was 30.11 inches and rising. Close to home, Burlington clear and 51. Cedar Rapids clear and 54. Dubuque clear and 48. Iowa City clear and 57. Muscatine 52. Galesburg clear and 50. Peoria clear and 49. Savannah 50. Rockford partly cloudy and 45. Across the Midwest, Chicago mostly cloudy and 52. Des Moines partly cloudy and 60. Madison partly cloudy and 46. Milwaukee mostly cloudy and 42. Minneapolis clear and 48. Omaha partly cloudy and 50. St. Louis mostly cloudy and 56. Springfield, Illinois clear and 49. Waterloo clear and 43. Once again at midnight at Moline with clear skies, the temperature was 53. At Davenport with clear skies, the temperature was 50. Here is the hazardous weather outlook. For this afternoon and tonight, a frost advisory is in effect along the Highway 20 corridor for late tonight into early Monday morning. Forecast lows are in the mid to upper 30s in this area. Looking ahead, a few thunderstorms are possible Monday night into Tuesday. Gusty southwest to west winds around 40 miles an hour are possible Tuesday. Spotter activation will not be needed through tonight. And now, your National Weather Service forecast for the Quad Cities and surrounding areas. Tonight, partly cloudy until midnight, then becoming mostly clear. Lows in the lower 40s. West winds 5 to 10 miles an hour with gusts up to 20 miles an hour, becoming northeast after midnight. Monday, sunny. Highs in the upper 60s. North winds 5 to 10 miles an hour. Monday night, mostly clear. Lows in the upper 40s. East winds 5 to 10 miles an hour, becoming southeast 10 to 15 miles an hour with gusts up to 25 miles an hour after midnight. Tuesday, partly sunny. A slight chance of showers in the morning, then a chance of showers with a slight chance of thunderstorms in the afternoon. Breezy, warmer with highs in the upper 70s. South winds 15 to 20 miles an hour, becoming southwest 15 to 25 miles an hour in the afternoon. Chance of rain 40%. Tuesday night, mostly clear. Lows in the lower 50s. Northwest winds 10 to 15 miles an hour. Gusts up to 30 miles an hour until midnight. Wednesday, sunny. Highs in the lower 70s. Wednesday night, clear. Lows in the mid 40s. Thursday, sunny. Highs in the mid 70s. Thursday night, a chance of showers. Not as cool. Lows in the mid-50s. Friday, a chance of showers and thunderstorms. Breezy. Highs around 80. Friday night, a chance of showers. Lows in the upper 50s. Saturday, mostly sunny. Highs in the lower 80s. Saturday night, a chance of showers. Lows in the upper 50s. Sunday, mostly sunny. Highs in the lower 80s. Again, the forecast for the Quad Cities and surrounding areas for tonight, partly cloudy until midnight, then becoming mostly clear. Lows in the lower 40s. West winds 5 to 10 miles an hour with gusts up to 20 miles an hour, becoming northeast after midnight. 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The current time is 12:36 a.m. Central Daylight Time. At midnight at Moline, skies were clear. The temperature was 53 degrees, dew point 32, relative humidity 44%. The wind was west at 6 miles an hour. And the pressure was 30.10 inches and rising. At Davenport, skies were clear. The temperature was 50 degrees, dew point 29, relative humidity 44%. The wind was west at 6 miles an hour. And the pressure was 30.11 inches and rising. Close to home, Burlington clear and 51. Cedar Rapids clear and 54. Dubuque clear and 48. Iowa City clear.
and 57. Muscatine 52. Galesburg clear and 50. Peoria clear and 49. Savannah 50. Rockford partly cloudy and 45. Across the Midwest, Chicago mostly cloudy and 52. Des Moines partly cloudy and 60. Madison partly cloudy and 46. Milwaukee mostly cloudy and 42. Minneapolis clear and 48. Omaha partly cloudy and 50. St. Louis mostly cloudy and 56. Springfield, Illinois clear and 49. Waterloo clear and 43. Once again at midnight at Moline with clear skies, the temperature was 53. At Davenport with clear skies, the temperature was 50. Here is the hazardous weather outlook. For this afternoon and tonight, a frost advisory is in effect along the Highway 20 corridor for late tonight into early Monday morning. Forecast lows are in the mid to upper 30s in this area. Looking ahead, a few thunderstorms are possible Monday night into Tuesday. Gusty southwest to west winds around 40 miles an hour are possible Tuesday. Spotter activation will not be needed through tonight. And now, your National Weather Service forecast for the Quad Cities and surrounding areas. Tonight, partly cloudy until midnight, then becoming mostly clear. Lows in the lower 40s. West winds 5 to 10 miles an hour with gusts up to 20 miles an hour, becoming northeast after midnight. Monday, sunny. Highs in the upper 60s. North winds 5 to 10 miles an hour. Monday night, mostly clear. Lows in the upper 40s. East winds 5 to 10 miles an hour, becoming southeast 10 to 15 miles an hour with gusts up to 25 miles an hour after midnight. Tuesday, partly sunny. A slight chance of showers in the morning, then a chance of showers with a slight chance of thunderstorms in the afternoon. Breezy, warmer with highs in the upper 70s. South winds 15 to 20 miles an hour, becoming southwest 15 to 25 miles an hour in the afternoon. Chance of rain 40%. Tuesday night, mostly clear. Lows in the lower 50s. Northwest winds 10 to 15 miles an hour. Gusts up to 30 miles an hour until midnight. Wednesday, sunny. Highs in the lower 70s. Wednesday night, clear. Lows in the mid 40s. Thursday, sunny. Highs in the mid 70s. Thursday night, a chance of showers. Not as cool. Lows in the mid 50s. Friday, a chance of showers and thunderstorms. Breezy. Highs around 80. Friday night, a chance of showers. Lows in the upper 50s. Saturday, mostly sunny. Highs in the lower 80s. Saturday night, a chance of showers. Lows in the upper 50s. Sunday, mostly sunny. Highs in the lower 80s. Again, the forecast for the Quad Cities and surrounding areas for tonight, partly cloudy until midnight, then becoming mostly clear. Lows in the lower 40s. West winds 5 to 10 miles an hour with gusts up to 20 miles an hour, becoming northeast after midnight. 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The current time is 12:40 a.m. Central Daylight Time. At midnight at Moline, skies were clear. The temperature was 53 degrees, dew point 32, relative humidity 44%. The wind was west at 6 miles an hour. And the pressure was 30.10 inches and rising. At Davenport, skies were clear. The temperature was 50 degrees, dew point 29, relative humidity 44%. The wind was west at 6 miles an hour. And the pressure was 30.11 inches and rising. Close to home, Burlington clear and 51. Cedar Rapids clear and 54. Dubuque clear and 48. Iowa City clear and 57. Muscatine 52. Galesburg clear and 50. Peoria clear and 49. Savannah 50. Rockford partly cloudy and 45. Across the Midwest, Chicago mostly cloudy and 52. Des Moines partly cloudy and 60. Madison partly cloudy and 46. Milwaukee mostly cloudy and 42. Minneapolis clear and 48. Omaha partly cloudy and 50. St. Louis mostly cloudy and 56. Springfield, Illinois clear and 49. Waterloo clear and 43.
Once again at midnight at Moline with clear skies, the temperature was 53. At Davenport with clear skies, the temperature was 50. Here is the hazardous weather outlook. For this afternoon and tonight, a frost advisory is in effect along the Highway 20 corridor for late tonight into early Monday morning. Forecast lows are in the mid to upper 30s in this area. Looking ahead, a few thunderstorms are possible Monday night into Tuesday. Gusty southwest to west winds around 40 miles an hour are possible Tuesday. Spotter activation will not be needed through tonight. And now, your National Weather Service forecast for the Guam cities and surrounding areas. Tonight, partly cloudy until midnight, then becoming mostly clear. Lows in the lower 40s. West winds 5 to 10 miles an hour with gusts up to 20 miles an hour, becoming northeast after midnight. Monday, sunny. Highs in the upper 60s. North winds 5 to 10 miles an hour. Monday night, mostly clear. Lows in the upper 40s. East winds 5 to 10 miles an hour, becoming southeast 10 to 15 miles an hour with gusts up to 25 miles an hour after midnight. Tuesday, partly sunny. A slight chance of showers in the morning, then a chance of showers with a slight chance of thunderstorms in the afternoon. Breezy, warmer with highs in the upper 70s. South winds 15 to 20 miles an hour, becoming southwest 15 to 25 miles an hour in the afternoon. Chance of rain 40%. Tuesday night, mostly clear. Lows in the lower 50s. Northwest winds 10 to 15 miles an hour. Gusts up to 30 miles an hour until midnight. Wednesday, sunny. Highs in the lower 70s. Wednesday night, clear. Lows in the mid 40s. Thursday, sunny. Highs in the mid 70s. Thursday night, a chance of showers. Not as cool. Lows in the mid 50s. Friday, a chance of showers and thunderstorms. Breezy. Highs around 80. Friday night, a chance of showers. Lows in the upper 50s. Saturday, mostly sunny. Highs in the lower 80s. Saturday night, a chance of showers. Lows in the upper 50s. Sunday, mostly sunny. Highs in the lower 80s. Again, the forecast for the Guam cities and surrounding areas for tonight, partly cloudy until midnight, then becoming mostly clear. Lows in the lower 40s. West winds 5 to 10 miles an hour with gusts up to 20 miles an hour, becoming northeast after midnight. 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The current time is 12:44 a.m. Central Daylight Time. At midnight at Moline, skies were clear. The temperature was 53 degrees, dew point 32, relative humidity 44%. The wind was west at 6 miles an hour. And the pressure was 30.10 inches and rising. At Davenport, skies were clear. The temperature was 50 degrees, dew point 29, relative humidity 44%. The wind was west at 6 miles an hour. And the pressure was 30.11 inches and rising. Close to home, Burlington clear and 51. Cedar Rapids clear and 54. Dubuque clear and 48. Iowa City clear and 57. Muscatine 52. Galesburg clear and 50. Peoria clear and 49. Savannah 50. Rockford partly cloudy and 45. Across the Midwest, Chicago mostly cloudy and 52. Des Moines partly cloudy and 60. Madison partly cloudy and 46. Milwaukee mostly cloudy and 42. Minneapolis clear and 48. Omaha partly cloudy and 50. St. Louis mostly cloudy and 56. Springfield, Illinois clear and 49. Waterloo clear and 43. Once again at midnight at Moline with clear skies, the temperature was 53. At Davenport with clear skies, the temperature was 50. Here is the hazardous weather outlook. For this afternoon and tonight, a frost advisory is in effect along the Highway 20 corridor for late tonight into early Monday morning. Forecast lows are in the mid to upper 30s in this area. Looking ahead, a few thunderstorms are possible Monday night into Tuesday. Gusty southwest to west winds around 40 miles an hour are possible Tuesday. Spotter activation will not be needed through tonight. And now...
Your National Weather Service forecast for the Quad Cities and surrounding areas. Tonight, partly cloudy until midnight, then becoming mostly clear. Lows in the lower 40s. West winds 5 to 10 miles an hour with gusts up to 20 miles an hour, becoming northeast after midnight. Monday, sunny. Highs in the upper 60s. North winds 5 to 10 miles an hour. Monday night, mostly clear. Lows in the upper 40s. East winds 5 to 10 miles an hour, becoming southeast 10 to 15 miles an hour with gusts up to 25 miles an hour after midnight. Tuesday, partly sunny. A slight chance of showers in the morning, then a chance of showers with a slight chance of thunderstorms in the afternoon. Breezy, warmer with highs in the upper 70s. South winds 15 to 20 miles an hour, becoming southwest 15 to 25 miles an hour in the afternoon. Chance of rain 40%. Tuesday night, mostly clear. Lows in the lower 50s. Northwest winds 10 to 15 miles an hour. Gusts up to 30 miles an hour until midnight. Wednesday, sunny. Highs in the lower 70s. Wednesday night, clear. Lows in the mid-40s. Thursday, sunny. Highs in the mid-70s. Thursday night, a chance of showers. Not as cool. Lows in the mid-50s. Friday, a chance of showers and thunderstorms. Breezy. Highs around 80. Friday night, a chance of showers. Lows in the upper 50s. Saturday, mostly sunny. Highs in the lower 80s. Saturday night, a chance of showers. Lows in the upper 50s. Sunday, mostly sunny. Highs in the lower 80s. Again, the forecast for the Quad Cities and surrounding areas for tonight, partly cloudy until midnight, then becoming mostly clear. Lows in the lower 40s. West winds 5 to 10 miles an hour with gusts up to 20 miles an hour, becoming northeast after midnight. 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The current time is 12:49 a.m. Central Daylight Time. At midnight at Moline, skies were clear. The temperature was 53 degrees, dew point 32, relative humidity 44%. The wind was west at 6 miles an hour. And the pressure was 30.10 inches and rising. At Davenport, skies were clear. The temperature was 50 degrees, dew point 29, relative humidity 44%. The wind was west at 6 miles an hour. And the pressure was 30.11 inches and rising. Close to home, Burlington clear and 51. Cedar Rapids clear and 54. Dubuque clear and 48. Iowa City clear and 57. Muscatine 52. Galesburg clear and 50. Peoria clear and 49. Savannah 50. Rockford partly cloudy and 45. Across the Midwest, Chicago mostly cloudy and 52. Des Moines partly cloudy and 60. Madison partly cloudy and 46. Milwaukee mostly cloudy and 42. Minneapolis clear and 48. Omaha partly cloudy and 50. St. Louis mostly cloudy and 56. Springfield, Illinois clear and 49. Waterloo clear and 43. Once again at midnight at Moline with clear skies, the temperature was 53. At Davenport with clear skies, the temperature was 50. Here is the hazardous weather outlook. For this afternoon and tonight, a frost advisory is in effect along the Highway 20 corridor for late tonight into early Monday morning. Forecast lows are in the mid to upper 30s in this area. Looking ahead, a few thunderstorms are possible Monday night into Tuesday. Gusty southwest to west winds around 40 miles an hour are possible Tuesday. Spotter activation will not be needed through tonight. This broadcast originates from the National Weather Service office in the Quad Cities and is transmitted on a frequency of 162.55 MHz from Rock Island, Illinois. The coverage area includes the following counties: Cedar, Clinton, Louisa, Muscatine, Scott, Henry, Illinois, Mercer, Rock Island, and Whiteside. And now, your National Weather Service forecast for the Quad Cities and surrounding areas. Tonight, partly cloudy until midnight, then becoming mostly clear. Lows in the lower 40s. West wind.
5 to 10 miles an hour with gusts up to 20 miles an hour, becoming northeast after midnight. Monday, sunny. Highs in the upper 60s. North winds 5 to 10 miles an hour. Monday night, mostly clear. Lows in the upper 40s. East winds 5 to 10 miles an hour, becoming southeast 10 to 15 miles an hour with gusts up to 25 miles an hour after midnight. Tuesday, partly sunny. A slight chance of showers in the morning, then a chance of showers with a slight chance of thunderstorms in the afternoon. Breezy, warmer with highs in the upper 70s. South winds 15 to 20 miles an hour, becoming southwest 15 to 25 miles an hour in the afternoon. Chance of rain 40%. Tuesday night, mostly clear. Lows in the lower 50s. Northwest winds 10 to 15 miles an hour. Gusts up to 30 miles an hour until midnight. Wednesday, sunny. Highs in the lower 70s. Wednesday night, clear. Lows in the mid-40s. Thursday, sunny. Highs in the mid-70s. Thursday night, a chance of showers. Not as cool. Lows in the mid-50s. Friday, a chance of showers and thunderstorms. Breezy. Highs around 80. Friday night, a chance of showers. Lows in the upper 50s. Saturday, mostly sunny. Highs in the lower 80s. Saturday night, a chance of showers. Lows in the upper 50s. Sunday, mostly sunny. Highs in the lower 80s. Again, the forecast for the Quad Cities and surrounding areas for tonight, partly cloudy until midnight, then becoming mostly clear. Lows in the lower 40s. West winds 5 to 10 miles an hour with gusts up to 20 miles an hour, becoming northeast after midnight. 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The current time is 12:53 a.m. Central Daylight Time. At midnight at Moline, skies were clear. The temperature was 53 degrees, dew point 32, relative humidity 44%. The wind was west at 6 miles an hour. And the pressure was 30.10 inches and rising. At Davenport, skies were clear. The temperature was 50 degrees, dew point 29, relative humidity 44%. The wind was west at 6 miles an hour. And the pressure was 30.11 inches and rising. Close to home, Burlington clear and 51. Cedar Rapids clear and 54. Dubuque clear and 48. Iowa City clear and 57. Muscatine 52. Galesburg clear and 50. Peoria clear and 49. Savannah 50. Rockford partly cloudy and 45. Across the Midwest, Chicago mostly cloudy and 52. Des Moines partly cloudy and 60. Madison partly cloudy and 46. Milwaukee mostly cloudy and 42. Minneapolis clear and 48. Omaha partly cloudy and 50. St. Louis mostly cloudy and 56. Springfield, Illinois clear and 49. Waterloo clear and 43. Once again at midnight at Moline with clear skies, the temperature was 53. At Davenport with clear skies, the temperature was 50. Here is the hazardous weather outlook. For this afternoon and tonight, a frost advisory is in effect along the Highway 20 corridor for late tonight into early Monday morning. Forecast lows are in the mid to upper 30s in this area. Looking ahead, a few thunderstorms are possible Monday night into Tuesday. Gusty southwest to west winds around 40 miles an hour are possible Tuesday. Spotter activation will not be needed through tonight. And now, your National Weather Service forecast for the Quad Cities and surrounding areas. Tonight, partly cloudy until midnight, then becoming mostly clear. Lows in the lower 40s. West winds 5 to 10 miles an hour with gusts up to 20 miles an hour, becoming northeast after midnight. Monday, sunny. Highs in the upper 60s. North winds 5 to 10 miles an hour. Monday night, mostly clear. Lows in the upper 40s. East winds 5 to 10 miles an hour, becoming southeast 10 to 15 miles an hour with gusts up to 25 miles an hour after midnight. Tuesday, partly sunny. A slight chance of showers in the morning, then a chance of showers with a slight chance of thunderstorms in the afternoon. Breezy, warmer with highs in the upper 70s. South winds
to 20 miles an hour, becoming southwest 15 to 25 miles an hour in the afternoon. Chance of rain 40%. Tuesday night, mostly clear. Lows in the lower 50s. Northwest winds 10 to 15 miles an hour. Gusts up to 30 miles an hour until midnight. Wednesday, sunny. Highs in the lower 70s. Wednesday night, clear. Lows in the mid 40s. Thursday, sunny. Highs in the mid 70s. Thursday night, a chance of showers. Not as cool. Lows in the mid 50s. Friday, a chance of showers and thunderstorms. Breezy. Highs around 80. Friday night, a chance of showers. Lows in the upper 50s. Saturday, mostly sunny. Highs in the lower 80s. Saturday night, a chance of showers. Lows in the upper 50s. Sunday, mostly sunny. Highs in the lower 80s. Again, the forecast for the Quad Cities and surrounding areas for tonight, partly cloudy until midnight, then becoming mostly clear. Lows in the lower 40s. West winds 5 to 10 miles an hour with gusts up to 20 miles an hour, becoming northeast after midnight. 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The current time is 12:58 a.m. Central Daylight Time. Here is the hazardous weather outlook. For this afternoon and tonight, a frost advisory is in effect along the Highway 20 corridor for late tonight into early Monday morning. Forecast lows are in the mid to upper 30s in this area. Looking ahead, a few thunderstorms are possible Monday night into Tuesday. Gusty southwest to west winds around 40 miles an hour are possible Tuesday. Spotter activation will not be needed through tonight. And now, your National Weather Service forecast for the Quad Cities and surrounding areas. Tonight, partly cloudy until midnight, then becoming mostly clear. Lows in the lower 40s. West winds 5 to 10 miles an hour with gusts up to 20 miles an hour, becoming northeast after midnight. Monday, sunny. Highs in the upper 60s. North winds 5 to 10 miles an hour. Monday night, mostly clear. Lows in the upper 40s. East winds 5 to 10 miles an hour, becoming southeast 10 to 15 miles an hour with gusts up to 25 miles an hour after midnight. Tuesday, partly sunny. A slight chance of showers in the morning, then a chance of showers with a slight chance of thunderstorms in the afternoon. Breezy, warmer with highs in the upper 70s. South winds 15 to 20 miles an hour, becoming southwest 15 to 25 miles an hour in the afternoon. Chance of rain 40%. Tuesday night, mostly clear. Lows in the lower 50s. Northwest winds 10 to 15 miles an hour. Gusts up to 30 miles an hour until midnight. Wednesday, sunny. Highs in the lower 70s. Wednesday night, clear. Lows in the mid 40s. Thursday, sunny. Highs in the mid 70s. Thursday night, a chance of showers. Not as cool. Lows in the mid 50s. Friday, a chance of showers and thunderstorms. Breezy. Highs around 80. Friday night, a chance of showers. Lows in the upper 50s. Saturday, mostly sunny. Highs in the lower 80s. Saturday night, a chance of showers. Lows in the upper 50s. Sunday, mostly sunny. Highs in the lower 80s. Again, the forecast for the Quad Cities and surrounding areas for tonight, partly cloudy until midnight, then becoming mostly clear. Lows in the lower 40s. West winds 5 to 10 miles an hour with gusts up to 20 miles an hour, becoming northeast after midnight. 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The current time is 1:01 a.m. Central Daylight Time. Here is the hazardous weather outlook. For this afternoon and tonight, a frost advisory is in effect along the Highway 20 corridor for late tonight into early Monday morning. Forecast lows are in the mid to upper 30s in this area. Looking ahead, a few thunderstorms are possible Monday night into Tuesday. Gusty southwest to west winds around 40 miles an hour are possible Tuesday. Spotter activation will not be needed through tonight. And now, your National Weather Service forecast for the Quad Cities and surrounding areas. Tonight, partly cloudy until midnight.
then becoming mostly clear. Lows in the lower 40s. West winds 5 to 10 miles an hour with gusts up to 20 miles an hour, becoming northeast after midnight. Monday, sunny. Highs in the upper 60s. North winds 5 to 10 miles an hour. Monday night, mostly clear. Lows in the upper 40s. East winds 5 to 10 miles an hour, becoming southeast 10 to 15 miles an hour with gusts up to 25 miles an hour after midnight. Tuesday, partly sunny. A slight chance of showers in the morning, then a chance of showers with a slight chance of thunderstorms in the afternoon. Breezy, warmer with highs in the upper 70s. South winds 15 to 20 miles an hour, becoming southwest 15 to 25 miles an hour in the afternoon. Chance of rain 40%. Tuesday night, mostly clear. Lows in the lower 50s. Northwest winds 10 to 15 miles an hour. Gusts up to 30 miles an hour until midnight. Wednesday, sunny. Highs in the lower 70s. Wednesday night, clear. Lows in the mid-40s. Thursday, sunny. Highs in the mid-70s. Thursday night, a chance of showers. Not as cool. Lows in the mid-50s. Friday, a chance of showers and thunderstorms. Breezy. Highs around 80. Friday night, a chance of showers. Lows in the upper 50s. Saturday, mostly sunny. Highs in the lower 80s. Saturday night, a chance of showers. Lows in the upper 50s. Sunday, mostly sunny. Highs in the lower 80s. Again, the forecast for the Guam cities and surrounding areas for tonight, partly cloudy until midnight, then becoming mostly clear. Lows in the lower 40s. West winds 5 to 10 miles an hour with gusts up to 20 miles an hour, becoming northeast after midnight. 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The current time is 1:04 a.m. Central Daylight Time. At 1 a.m. in Moline, skies were clear. The temperature was 51 degrees, dew point 34, relative humidity 52%. The wind was west at 5 miles an hour. And the pressure was 30.12 inches and rising. At Davenport, skies were clear. The temperature was 48 degrees, dew point 29, relative humidity 47%. The wind was northwest at 9 miles an hour. And the pressure was 30.13 inches and rising. Close to home, Burlington clear and 52. Cedar Rapids clear and 51. Dubuque clear and 47. Iowa City clear and 54. Peoria clear and 47. Rockford partly cloudy and 43. Across the Midwest, Chicago mostly cloudy and 53. Des Moines partly cloudy and 58. Madison clear and 43. Milwaukee mostly cloudy and 43. Minneapolis clear and 46. Omaha partly cloudy and 51. St. Louis partly cloudy and 51. Springfield, Illinois clear and 48. Waterloo clear and 45. Once again at 1 a.m. in Moline with clear skies, the temperature was 51. At Davenport with clear skies, the temperature was 48. Here is the hazardous weather outlook. For this afternoon and tonight, a frost advisory is in effect along the Highway 20 corridor for late tonight into early Monday morning. Forecast lows are in the mid to upper 30s in this area. Looking ahead, a few thunderstorms are possible Monday night into Tuesday. Gusty southwest to west winds around 40 miles an hour are possible Tuesday. Spotter activation will not be needed through tonight. And now, your National Weather Service forecast for the Guam cities and surrounding areas. Tonight, partly cloudy until midnight, then becoming mostly clear. Lows in the lower 40s. West winds 5 to 10 miles an hour with gusts up to 20 miles an hour, becoming northeast after midnight. Monday, sunny. Highs in the upper 60s. North winds 5 to 10 miles an hour. Monday night, mostly clear. Lows in the upper 40s. East winds 5 to 10 miles an hour, becoming southeast 10 to 15 miles an hour with gusts up to 25 miles an hour after midnight. Tuesday, partly sunny. A slight chance of showers in the morning, then a chance of showers with a slight chance of thunderstorms in the afternoon. Breezy, warmer with highs in the upper 70s. South winds 15 to 20.

a chance of showers. Lows in the upper 50s. Saturday, mostly sunny. Highs in the lower 80s. Saturday night, a chance of showers. Lows in the upper 50s. Sunday, mostly sunny. Highs in the lower 80s. Again, the forecast for the Quad Cities and surrounding areas for tonight, partly cloudy until midnight, then becoming mostly clear. Lows in the lower 40s. West winds 5 to 10 miles an hour with gusts up to 20 miles an hour, becoming northeast after midnight. 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The current time is 1:08 a.m. Central Daylight Time. At 1 a.m. in Moline, skies were clear. The temperature was 51 degrees, dew point 34, relative humidity 52%. The wind was west at 5 miles an hour. And the pressure was 30.12 inches and rising. At Davenport, skies were clear. The temperature was 48 degrees, dew point 29, relative humidity 47%. The wind was northwest at 9 miles an hour. And the pressure was 30.13 inches and rising. Close to home, Burlington clear and 52. Cedar Rapids clear and 51. Dubuque clear and 47. Iowa City clear and 54. Peoria clear and 47. Rockford partly cloudy and 43. Across the Midwest, Chicago mostly cloudy and 53. Des Moines partly cloudy and 58. Madison clear and 43. Milwaukee mostly cloudy and 43. Minneapolis clear and 46. Omaha partly cloudy and 51. St. Louis partly cloudy and 51. Springfield, Illinois clear and 48. Waterloo clear and 45. Once again at 1 a.m. in Moline with clear skies, the temperature was 51. At Davenport with clear skies, the temperature was 48. Here is the hazardous weather outlook. For this afternoon and tonight, a frost advisory is in effect along the Highway 20 corridor for late tonight into early Monday morning. Forecast lows are in the mid to upper 30s in this area. Looking ahead, a few thunderstorms are possible Monday night into Tuesday. Gusty southwest to west winds around 40 miles an hour.

0: 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Leo?
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3: Becoming southwest 15 to 25 miles an hour in the afternoon. Chance of rain 40%. Tuesday night, mostly clear. Lows in the lower 50s. Northwest winds 10 to 15 miles an hour. Gusts up to 30 miles an hour until midnight. Wednesday, sunny. Highs in the lower 70s. Wednesday night, clear. Lows in the mid-40s. Thursday, sunny. Highs in the mid-70s. Thursday night, a chance of showers. Not as cool. Lows in the mid-50s. Friday, a chance of showers and thunderstorms. Breezy. Highs around 80. Friday night, a chance of showers. Lows in the upper 50s. Saturday, mostly sunny. Highs in the lower 80s. Saturday night, a chance of showers. Lows in the upper 50s. Sunday, mostly sunny. Highs in the lower 80s. Again, the forecast for the Quad Cities and surrounding areas for tonight. Partly cloudy until midnight, then becoming mostly clear. Lows in the lower 40s. West winds 5 to 10 miles an hour with gusts up to 20 miles an hour, becoming northeast after midnight. 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The current time is 1:12 a.m. Central Daylight Time. At 1 a.m. at Moline, skies were clear. The temperature was 51 degrees, dew point 34, relative humidity 52%. The wind was west at 5 miles an hour. And the pressure was 30.12 inches and rising. At Davenport, skies were clear. The temperature was 48 degrees, dew point 29, relative humidity 47%. The wind was northwest at 9 miles an hour. And the pressure was 30.13 inches and rising. Close to home, Burlington clear and 52. Cedar Rapids clear and 51. Dubuque clear and 47. Iowa City clear and 54. Peoria clear and 47. Rockford partly cloudy and 43. Across the Midwest, Chicago mostly cloudy and 53. Des Moines partly cloudy and 58. Madison clear and 43. Milwaukee mostly cloudy and 43. Minneapolis clear and 46. Omaha partly cloudy and 51. St. Louis partly cloudy and 51. Springfield, Illinois clear and 48. Waterloo clear and 45. Once again at 1 a.m. at Moline with clear skies, the temperature was 51. At Davenport with clear skies, the temperature was 48. Here is the hazardous weather outlook. For this afternoon and tonight, a frost advisory is in effect along the Highway 20 corridor for late tonight into early Monday morning. Forecast lows are in the mid to upper 30s in this area. Looking ahead, a few thunderstorms are possible Monday night into Tuesday. Gusty southwest to west winds around 40 miles an hour are possible Tuesday. Spotter activation will not be needed through tonight. And now, your National Weather Service forecast for the Quad Cities and surrounding areas. Tonight, partly cloudy until midnight, then becoming mostly clear. Lows in the lower 40s. West winds 5 to 10 miles an hour with gusts up to 20 miles an hour, becoming northeast after midnight. Monday, sunny. Highs in the upper 60s. North winds 5 to 10 miles an hour. Monday night, mostly clear. Lows in the upper 40s. East winds 5 to 10 miles an hour, becoming southeast 10 to 15 miles an hour with gusts up to 25 miles an hour after midnight. Tuesday, partly sunny. A slight chance of showers in the morning, then a chance of showers with a slight chance of thunderstorms in the afternoon. Breezy, warmer with highs in the upper 70s. South winds 15 to 20 miles an hour, becoming southwest 15 to 25 miles an hour in the afternoon. Chance of rain 40%. Tuesday night, mostly clear. Lows in the lower 50s. Northwest winds 10 to 15 miles an hour.

gusts up to 30 miles an hour until midnight. Wednesday, sunny. Highs in the lower 70s. Wednesday night, clear. Lows in the mid-40s. Thursday, sunny. Highs in the mid-70s. Thursday night, a chance of showers. Not as cool. Lows in the mid-50s. Friday, a chance of showers and thunderstorms. Breezy. Highs around 80. Friday night, a chance of showers. Lows in the upper 50s. Saturday, mostly sunny. Highs in the lower 80s. Saturday night, a chance of showers. Lows in the upper 50s. Sunday, mostly sunny. Highs in the lower 80s. Again, the forecast for the Quad Cities and surrounding areas for tonight, partly cloudy until midnight, then becoming mostly clear. Lows in the lower 40s. West winds 5 to 10 miles an hour with gusts up to 20 miles an hour, becoming northeast after midnight. 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The current time is 1:16 a.m. Central Daylight Time. At 1 a.m. in Moline, skies were clear. The temperature was 51 degrees, dew point 34, relative humidity 52%. The wind was west at 5 miles an hour. And the pressure was 30.12 inches and rising. At Davenport, skies were clear. The temperature was 48 degrees, dew point 29, relative humidity 47%. The wind was northwest at 9 miles an hour. And the pressure was 30.13 inches and rising. Close to home, Burlington clear and 52. Cedar Rapids clear and 51. Dubuque clear and 47. Iowa City clear and 54. Muscatine 52. Galesburg clear and 49. Peoria clear and 47. Savannah 50. Rockford partly cloudy and 43. Across the Midwest, Chicago mostly cloudy and 53. Des Moines partly cloudy and 58. Madison clear and 43. Milwaukee mostly cloudy and 43. Minneapolis clear and 46. Omaha partly cloudy and 51. St. Louis partly cloudy and 51. Springfield, Illinois clear and 48. Waterloo clear and 45. Once again at 1 a.m. in Moline with clear skies, the temperature was 51. At Davenport with clear skies, the temperature was 48. Here is the hazardous weather outlook. For this afternoon and tonight, a frost advisory is in effect along the Highway 20 corridor for late tonight into early Monday morning. Forecast lows are in the mid to upper 30s in this area. Looking ahead, a few thunderstorms are possible Monday night into Tuesday. Gusty southwest to west winds around 40 miles an hour are possible Tuesday. Spotter activation will not be needed through tonight. And now, your National Weather Service forecast for the Quad Cities and surrounding areas. Tonight, partly cloudy until midnight, then becoming mostly clear. Lows in the lower 40s. West winds 5 to 10 miles an hour with gusts up to 20 miles an hour, becoming northeast after midnight. Monday, sunny. Highs in the upper 60s. North winds 5 to 10 miles an hour. Monday night, mostly clear. Lows in the upper 40s. East winds 5 to 10 miles an hour, becoming southeast 10 to 15 miles an hour with gusts up to 25 miles an hour after midnight. Tuesday, partly sunny. A slight chance of showers in the morning, then a chance of showers with a slight chance of thunderstorms in the afternoon. Breezy, warmer with highs in the upper 70s. South winds 15 to 20 miles an hour, becoming southwest 15 to 25 miles an hour in the afternoon. Chance of rain 40%. Tuesday night, mostly clear. Lows in the lower 50s. Northwest winds 10 to 15 miles an hour. Gusts up to 30 miles an hour until midnight. Wednesday, sunny. Highs in the lower 70s. Wednesday night, clear. Lows in the mid-40s. Thursday, sunny. Highs in the mid-70s. Thursday night, a chance of showers. Not as cool. Lows in the mid-50s. Friday, a chance of showers and thunderstorms. Breezy. Highs around 80. Friday night, a chance of showers. Lows in the upper 50s. Saturday, mostly sunny. Highs in the lower 80s.
Saturday night, a chance of showers. Lows in the upper 50s. Sunday, mostly sunny. Highs in the lower 80s. Again, the forecast for the Quad Cities and surrounding areas for tonight, partly cloudy until midnight, then becoming mostly clear. Lows in the lower 40s. West winds 5 to 10 miles an hour with gusts up to 20 miles an hour, becoming northeast after midnight. The Moline, Illinois climate summary for yesterday, May 10, 2026. Yesterday's high temperature was 69 degrees. The normal high is 72. The record high is 93 degrees, which was last set in 2022. Yesterday's low temperature was 37 degrees. The normal low is 49. The record low is 26 degrees, which was set in 1966. No precipitation fell yesterday, which leaves the monthly total at 0.48 inches. The total precipitation for the year still stands at 10.23 inches. There were 12 heating degree days yesterday. This brings the monthly total to 119. There were no cooling degree days yesterday. This leaves the monthly total at zero. Yesterday, the maximum wind observed was 18 miles an hour from the northwest. The highest wind gust observed was 26 miles per hour from the northwest. The normal high temperature for today is 72 degrees, and the normal low is 49. The record high for today is 95, which occurred in 2022, and the record low is 33, which occurred in 1907. Sunrise today is at 5:47 a.m. and sunset is at 8:10 p.m. You're listening to NOAA Weather Radio Station WXJ73 in the Quad Cities. The current time is 1:22 a.m. Central Daylight Time. At 1 a.m. in Moline, skies were clear. The temperature was 51 degrees, dew point 34, relative humidity 52%. The wind was west at 5 miles an hour. And the pressure was 30.12 inches and rising. At Davenport, skies were clear. The temperature was 48 degrees, dew point 29, relative humidity 47%. The wind was northwest at 9 miles an hour. And the pressure was 30.13 inches and rising. Close to home, Burlington clear and 52. Cedar Rapids clear and 51. Dubuque clear and 47. Iowa City clear and 54. Muscatine 52. Galesburg clear and 49. Peoria clear and 47. Savannah 50. Rockford partly cloudy and 43. Across the Midwest, Chicago mostly cloudy and 53. Des Moines partly cloudy and 58. Madison clear and 43. Milwaukee mostly cloudy and 43. Minneapolis clear and 46. Omaha partly cloudy and 51. St. Louis partly cloudy and 51. Springfield, Illinois clear and 48. Waterloo clear and 45. Once again at 1 a.m. at Moline with clear skies, the temperature was 51. At Davenport with clear skies, the temperature was 48. Here is the hazardous weather outlook. For this afternoon and tonight, a frost advisory is in effect along the Highway 20 corridor for late tonight into early Monday morning. Forecast lows are in the mid to upper 30s in this area. Looking ahead, a few thunderstorms are possible Monday night into Tuesday. Gusty southwest to west winds around 40 miles an hour are possible Tuesday. Spotter activation will not be needed through tonight. And now, your National Weather Service forecast for the Quad Cities and surrounding areas. Tonight, partly cloudy until midnight, then becoming mostly clear. Lows in the lower 40s. West winds 5 to 10 miles an hour with gusts up to 20 miles an hour, becoming northeast after midnight. Monday, sunny. Highs in the upper 60s. North winds 5 to 10 miles an hour. Monday night, mostly clear. Lows in the upper 40s. East winds 5 to 10 miles an hour, becoming southeast 10 to 15 miles an hour with gusts up to 25 miles an hour after midnight. Tuesday, partly sunny. A slight chance of showers in the morning, then a chance of showers with a slight chance of thunderstorms in the afternoon. Breezy, warmer with highs in the upper 70s. South winds 15 to 20 miles an hour, becoming southwest 15 to 25 miles an hour in the afternoon. Chance of rain 40%. Tuesday night, mostly clear. Lows in the lower 50s. Northwest winds.
10 to 15 miles an hour. Gusts up to 30 miles an hour until midnight. Wednesday, sunny. Highs in the lower 70s. Wednesday night, clear. Lows in the mid-40s. Thursday, sunny. Highs in the mid-70s. Thursday night, a chance of showers. Not as cool. Lows in the mid-50s. Friday, a chance of showers and thunderstorms. Breezy. Highs around 80. Friday night, a chance of showers. Lows in the upper 50s. Saturday, mostly sunny. Highs in the lower 80s. Saturday night, a chance of showers. Lows in the upper 50s. Sunday, mostly sunny. Highs in the lower 80s. Again, the forecast for the Quad Cities and surrounding areas for tonight, partly cloudy until midnight, then becoming mostly clear. Lows in the lower 40s. West winds 5 to 10 miles an hour with gusts up to 20 miles an hour, becoming northeast after midnight. The Moline, Illinois climate summary for yesterday, May 10, 2026. Yesterday's high temperature was 69 degrees. The normal high is 72. The record high is 93 degrees, which was last set in 2022. Yesterday's low temperature was 37 degrees. The normal low is 49. The record low is 26 degrees, which was set in 1966. No precipitation fell yesterday, which leaves the monthly total at 0.48 inches. The total precipitation for the year still stands at 10.23 inches. There were 12 heating degree days yesterday. This brings the monthly total to 119. There were no cooling degree days yesterday. This leaves the monthly total at zero. Yesterday, the maximum wind observed was 18 miles an hour from the northwest. The highest wind gust observed was 26 miles per hour from the northwest. The normal high temperature for today is 72 degrees, and the normal low is 49. The record high for today is 95, which occurred in 2022, and the record low is 33, which occurred in 1907. Sunrise today is at 5:47 a.m. and sunset is at 8:10 p.m. You're listening to NOAA Weather Radio Station WXJ73 in the Quad Cities. The current time is 1:28 a.m. Central Daylight Time. At 1 a.m. in Moline, skies were clear. The temperature was 51 degrees, dew point 34, relative humidity 52%. The wind was west at 5 miles an hour. And the pressure was 30.12 inches and rising. At Davenport, skies were clear. The temperature was 48 degrees, dew point 29, relative humidity 47%. The wind was northwest at 9 miles an hour. And the pressure was 30.13 inches and rising. Close to home, Burlington clear and 52. Cedar Rapids clear and 51. Dubuque clear and 47. Iowa City clear and 54. Muscatine 52. Galesburg clear and 49. Peoria clear and 47. Savannah 50. Rockford partly cloudy and 43. Across the Midwest, Chicago mostly cloudy and 53. Des Moines partly cloudy and 58. Madison clear and 43. Milwaukee mostly cloudy and 43. Minneapolis clear and 46. Omaha partly cloudy and 51. St. Louis partly cloudy and 51. Springfield, Illinois clear and 48. Waterloo clear and 45. Once again at 1 a.m. in Moline with clear skies, the temperature was 51. At Davenport with clear skies, the temperature was 48. Here is the hazardous weather outlook. For this afternoon and tonight, a frost advisory is in effect along the Highway 20 corridor for late tonight into early Monday morning. Forecast lows are in the mid to upper 30s in this area. Looking ahead, a few thunderstorms are possible Monday night into Tuesday. Gusty southwest to west winds around 40 miles an hour are possible Tuesday. Spotter activation will not be needed through tonight. And now, your National Weather Service forecast for the Quad Cities and surrounding areas. Rest of tonight, mostly clear. Lows in the lower 40s. North winds around 5 miles an hour. Monday, sunny. Highs in the upper 60s. North winds around 5 miles an hour. Monday night, mostly clear. Lows in the upper 40s. East winds 5 to 10 miles
an hour, becoming southeast 10 to 15 miles an hour with gusts up to 25 miles an hour after midnight. Tuesday, partly sunny. A slight chance of showers in the morning, then a chance of showers with a slight chance of thunderstorms in the afternoon. Breezy, warmer with highs in the upper 70s. South winds 15 to 20 miles an hour, becoming southwest 15 to 25 miles an hour in the afternoon. Chance of rain 30%. Tuesday night, mostly clear. Lows in the lower 50s. West winds 15 to 20 miles an hour with gusts up to 30 miles an hour, becoming northwest around 10 miles an hour with gusts up to 20 miles an hour after midnight. Wednesday, sunny. Highs around 70. Wednesday night, clear. Lows in the mid-40s. Thursday, sunny. Highs in the lower 70s. Thursday night and Friday, a chance of showers. Breezy. Lows in the mid-50s. Highs in the upper 70s. Friday night, a chance of showers. Lows around 60. Saturday, mostly sunny. Highs in the lower 80s. Saturday night, a chance of showers. Lows in the lower 60s. Sunday, a chance of showers. Highs in the lower 80s. Again, the forecast for the Guam cities and surrounding areas for the rest of tonight, mostly clear. Lows in the lower 40s. North winds around 5 miles an hour. The Moline, Illinois climate summary for yesterday, May 10, 2026. Yesterday's high temperature was 69 degrees. The normal high is 72. The record high is 93 degrees, which was last set in 2022. Yesterday's low temperature was 37 degrees. The normal low is 49. The record low is 26 degrees, which was set in 1966. No precipitation fell yesterday, which leaves the monthly total at 0.48 inches. The total precipitation for the year still stands at 10.23 inches. There were 12 heating degree days yesterday. This brings the monthly total to 119. There were no cooling degree days yesterday. This leaves the monthly total at zero. Yesterday, the maximum wind observed was 18 miles an hour from the northwest. The highest wind gust observed was 26 miles per hour from the northwest. The normal high temperature for today is 72 degrees, and the normal low is 49. The record high for today is 95, which occurred in 2022, and the record low is 33, which occurred in 1907. Sunrise today is at 5:47 a.m. and sunset is at 8:10 p.m. You are listening to NOAA Weather Radio Station WXJ73 in the Quad Cities. The current time is 1:33 a.m. Central Daylight Time. At 1 a.m. in Moline, skies were clear. The temperature was 51 degrees, dew point 34, relative humidity 52%. The wind was west at 5 miles an hour. And the pressure was 30.12 inches and rising. At Davenport, skies were clear. The temperature was 48 degrees, dew point 29, relative humidity 47%. The wind was northwest at 9 miles an hour. And the pressure was 30.13 inches and rising. Close to home, Burlington clear and 52. Cedar Rapids clear and 51. Dubuque clear and 47. Iowa City clear and 54. Muscatine 52. Galesburg clear and 49. Peoria clear and 47. Savannah 50. Rockford partly cloudy and 43. Across the Midwest, Chicago mostly cloudy and 53. Des Moines partly cloudy and 58. Madison clear and 43. Milwaukee mostly cloudy and 43. Minneapolis clear and 46. Omaha partly cloudy and 51. St. Louis partly cloudy and 51. Springfield, Illinois clear and 48. Waterloo clear and 45. Once again at 1 a.m. in Moline with clear skies, the temperature was 51. At Davenport with clear skies, the temperature was 48. Here is the hazardous weather outlook. For this afternoon and tonight, a frost advisory is in effect along the Highway 20 corridor for late tonight into early Monday morning. Forecast lows are in the mid to upper 30s in this area. Looking ahead, a few thunderstorms are possible Monday night into Tuesday. Gusty southwest to west winds around 40 miles an hour are possible Tuesday. Spotter activation will not be needed through tonight.
And now, your National Weather Service forecast for the Guam cities and surrounding areas. Rest of tonight, mostly clear. Lows in the lower 40s. North winds around 5 miles an hour. Monday, sunny. Highs in the upper 60s. North winds around 5 miles an hour. Monday night, mostly clear. Lows in the upper 40s. East winds 5 to 10 miles an hour, becoming southeast 10 to 15 miles an hour with gusts up to 25 miles an hour after midnight. Tuesday, partly sunny. A slight chance of showers in the morning, then a chance of showers with a slight chance of thunderstorms in the afternoon. Breezy, warmer with highs in the upper 70s. South winds 15 to 20 miles an hour, becoming southwest 15 to 25 miles an hour in the afternoon. Chance of rain 30%. Tuesday night, mostly clear. Lows in the lower 50s. West winds 15 to 20 miles an hour with gusts up to 30 miles an hour, becoming northwest around 10 miles an hour with gusts up to 20 miles an hour after midnight. Wednesday, sunny. Highs around 70. Wednesday night, clear. Lows in the mid-40s. Thursday, sunny. Highs in the lower 70s. Thursday night and Friday, a chance of showers. Breezy. Lows in the mid-50s. Highs in the upper 70s. Friday night, a chance of showers. Lows around 60. Saturday, mostly sunny. Highs in the lower 80s. Saturday night, a chance of showers. Lows in the lower 60s. Sunday, a chance of showers. Highs in the lower 80s. Again, the forecast for the Guam cities and surrounding areas for the rest of tonight, mostly clear. Lows in the lower 40s. North winds around 5 miles an hour. The Moline, Illinois climate summary for yesterday, May 10, 2026. Yesterday's high temperature was 69 degrees. The normal high is 72. The record high is 93 degrees, which was last set in 2022. Yesterday's low temperature was 37 degrees. The normal low is 49. The record low is 26 degrees, which was set in 1966. No precipitation fell yesterday, which leaves the monthly total at 0.48 inches. The total precipitation for the year still stands at 10.23 inches. There were 12 heating degree days yesterday. This brings the monthly total to 119. There were no cooling degree days yesterday. This leaves the monthly total at zero. Yesterday, the maximum wind observed was 18 miles an hour from the northwest. The highest wind gust observed was 26 miles per hour from the northwest. The normal high temperature for today is 72 degrees, and the normal low is 49. The record high for today is 95, which occurred in 2022, and the record low is 33, which occurred in 1907. Sunrise today is at 5:47 a.m. and sunset is at 8:10 p.m. You're listening to NOAA Weather Radio Station WXJ73 in the Quad Cities. The current time is 1:39 a.m. Central Daylight Time. At 1 a.m. in Moline, skies were clear. The temperature was 51 degrees, dew point 34, relative humidity 52%. The wind was west at 5 miles an hour. And the pressure was 30.12 inches and rising. At Davenport, skies were clear. The temperature was 48 degrees, dew point 29, relative humidity 47%. The wind was northwest at 9 miles an hour. And the pressure was 30.13 inches and rising. Close to home, Burlington clear and 52. Cedar Rapids clear and 51. Dubuque clear and 47. Iowa City clear and 54. Muscatine 52. Galesburg clear and 49. Peoria clear and 47. Savannah 50. Rockford partly cloudy and 43. Across the Midwest, Chicago mostly cloudy and 53. Des Moines partly cloudy and 58. Madison clear and 43. Milwaukee mostly cloudy and 43. Minneapolis clear and 46. Omaha partly cloudy and 51. St. Louis partly cloudy and 51. Springfield, Illinois clear and 48. Waterloo clear and 45. Once again at 1 a.m. at Moline with clear skies, the temperature was 51. At Davenport with clear skies, the temperature was 48. Here has
hazardous weather outlook. For this afternoon and tonight, a frost advisory is in effect along the Highway 20 corridor for late tonight into early Monday morning. Forecast lows are in the mid to upper 30s in this area. Looking ahead, a few thunderstorms are possible Monday night into Tuesday. Gusty southwest to west winds around 40 miles an hour are possible Tuesday. Spotter activation will not be needed through tonight. And now, your National Weather Service forecast for the Quad Cities and surrounding areas. West of tonight, mostly clear. Lows in the lower 40s. North winds around 5 miles an hour. Monday, sunny. Highs in the upper 60s. North winds around 5 miles an hour. Monday night, mostly clear. Lows in the upper 40s. East winds 5 to 10 miles an hour, becoming southeast 10 to 15 miles an hour with gusts up to 25 miles an hour after midnight. Tuesday, partly sunny. A slight chance of showers in the morning, then a chance of showers with a slight chance of thunderstorms in the afternoon. Breezy, warmer with highs in the upper 70s. South winds 15 to 20 miles an hour, becoming southwest 15 to 25 miles an hour in the afternoon. Chance of rain 30%. Tuesday night, mostly clear. Lows in the lower 50s. West winds 15 to 20 miles an hour with gusts up to 30 miles an hour, becoming northwest around 10 miles an hour with gusts up to 20 miles an hour after midnight. Wednesday, sunny. Highs around 70. Wednesday night, clear. Lows in the mid-40s. Thursday, sunny. Highs in the lower 70s. Thursday night and Friday, a chance of showers. Breezy. Lows in the mid-50s. Highs in the upper 70s. Friday night, a chance of showers. Lows around 60. Saturday, mostly sunny. Highs in the lower 80s. Saturday night, a chance of showers. Lows in the lower 60s. Sunday, a chance of showers. Highs in the lower 80s. Again, the forecast for the Quad Cities and surrounding areas for the rest of tonight, mostly clear. Lows in the lower 40s. North winds around 5 miles an hour. The Moline, Illinois climate summary for yesterday, May 10, 2026. Yesterday's high temperature was 69 degrees. The normal high is 72. The record high is 93 degrees, which was last set in 2022. Yesterday's low temperature was 37 degrees. The normal low is 49. The record low is 26 degrees, which was set in 1966. No precipitation fell yesterday, which leaves the monthly total at 0.48 inches. The total precipitation for the year still stands at 10.23 inches. There were 12 heating degree days yesterday. This brings the monthly total to 119. There were no cooling degree days yesterday. This leaves the monthly total at zero. Yesterday, the maximum wind observed was 18 miles an hour from the northwest. The highest wind gust observed was 26 miles per hour from the northwest. The normal high temperature for today is 72 degrees, and the normal low is 49. The record high for today is 95, which occurred in 2022, and the record low is 33, which occurred in 1907. Sunrise today is at 5:47 a.m. and sunset is at 8:10 p.m. You are listening to NOAA Weather Radio Station WXJ73 in the Quad Cities. The current time is 1:44 a.m. Central Daylight Time. At 1 a.m. in Moline, skies were clear. The temperature was 51 degrees, dew point 34, relative humidity 52%. The wind was west at 5 miles an hour. And the pressure was 30.12 inches and rising. At Davenport, skies were clear. The temperature was 48 degrees, dew point 29, relative humidity 47%. The wind was northwest at 9 miles an hour. And the pressure was 30.13 inches and rising. Close to home, Burlington clear and 52. Cedar Rapids clear and 51. Dubuque clear and 47. Iowa City clear and 54. Muscatine 52. Galesburg clear and 49. Peoria clear and 47. Savannah 50. Rockford partly cloudy and 43. Across the Midwest, Chicago mostly cloudy and 53. Des Moines partly cloudy and 58. Madison clear and 43. Milwaukee.
mostly cloudy and 43. Minneapolis, clear and 46. Omaha, partly cloudy and 51. St. Louis, partly cloudy and 51. Springfield, Illinois, clear and 48. Waterloo, clear and 45. Once again at 1 a.m. in Moline with clear skies, the temperature was 51. At Davenport with clear skies, the temperature was 48. This broadcast originates from the National Weather Service office in the Quad Cities and is transmitted on a frequency of 162.55 MHz from Rock Island, Illinois. The coverage area includes the following counties: Cedar, Clinton, Louisa, Muscatine, Scott, Henry, Illinois, Mercer, Rock Island, and Whiteside. Here is the hazardous weather outlook. For this afternoon and tonight, a frost advisory is in effect along the Highway 20 corridor for late tonight into early Monday morning. Forecast lows are in the mid to upper 30s in this area. Looking ahead, a few thunderstorms are possible Monday night into Tuesday. Gusty southwest to west winds around 40 miles an hour are possible Tuesday. Spotter activation will not be needed through tonight. And now, your National Weather Service forecast for the Quad Cities and surrounding areas. Rest of tonight, mostly clear. Lows in the lower 40s. North winds around 5 miles an hour. Monday, sunny. Highs in the upper 60s. North winds around 5 miles an hour. Monday night, mostly clear. Lows in the upper 40s. East winds 5 to 10 miles an hour, becoming southeast 10 to 15 miles an hour with gusts up to 25 miles an hour after midnight. Tuesday, partly sunny. A slight chance of showers in the morning, then a chance of showers with a slight chance of thunderstorms in the afternoon. Breezy, warmer with highs in the upper 70s. South winds 15 to 20 miles an hour, becoming southwest 15 to 25 miles an hour in the afternoon. Chance of rain 30%. Tuesday night, mostly clear. Lows in the lower 50s. West winds 15 to 20 miles an hour with gusts up to 30 miles an hour, becoming northwest around 10 miles an hour with gusts up to 20 miles an hour after midnight. Wednesday, sunny. Highs around 70. Wednesday night, clear. Lows in the mid-40s. Thursday, sunny. Highs in the lower 70s. Thursday night and Friday, a chance of showers. Breezy. Lows in the mid-50s. Highs in the upper 70s. Friday night, a chance of showers. Lows around 60. Saturday, mostly sunny. Highs in the lower 80s. Saturday night, a chance of showers. Lows in the lower 60s. Sunday, a chance of showers. Highs in the lower 80s. Again, the forecast for the Quad Cities and surrounding areas for the rest of tonight, mostly clear. Lows in the lower 40s. North winds around 5 miles an hour. The Moline, Illinois climate summary for yesterday, May 10, 2026. Yesterday's high temperature was 69 degrees. The normal high is 72. The record high is 93 degrees, which was last set in 2022. Yesterday's low temperature was 37 degrees. The normal low is 49. The record low is 26 degrees, which was set in 1966. No precipitation fell yesterday, which leaves the monthly total at 0.48 inches. The total precipitation for the year still stands at 10.23 inches. There were 12 heating degree days yesterday. This brings the monthly total to 119. There were no cooling degree days yesterday. This leaves the monthly total at zero. Yesterday, the maximum wind observed was 18 miles an hour from the northwest. The highest wind gust observed was 26 miles per hour from the northwest. The normal high temperature for today is 72 degrees, and the normal low is 49. The record high for today is 95, which occurred in 2022, and the record low is 33, which occurred in 1907. Sunrise today is at 5:47 a.m. and sunset is at 8:10 p.m. You are listening to NOAA Weather Radio Station WXJ73 in the Quad Cities. The current time is 1:50 a.m. Central Daylight Time. At 1 a.m. in Moline, skies were clear. The temperature was 51 degrees, dew point 34, relative humidity 52%. The wind was west at 5 miles an hour.
and the pressure was 30.12 inches and rising. At Davenport, skies were clear. The temperature was 48 degrees, dew point 29, relative humidity 47%. The wind was northwest at 9 miles an hour. And the pressure was 30.13 inches and rising. Close to home, Burlington clear and 52. Cedar Rapids clear and 51. Dubuque clear and 47. Iowa City clear and 54. Muscatine 52. Galesburg clear and 49. Peoria clear and 47. Savannah 50. Rockford partly cloudy and 43. Across the Midwest, Chicago mostly cloudy and 53. Des Moines partly cloudy and 58. Madison clear and 43. Milwaukee mostly cloudy and 43. Minneapolis clear and 46. Omaha partly cloudy and 51. St. Louis partly cloudy and 51. Springfield, Illinois clear and 48. Waterloo clear and 45. Once again at 1 a.m. in Moline with clear skies, the temperature was 51. At Davenport with clear skies, the temperature was 48. Here is the hazardous weather outlook. For this afternoon and tonight, a frost advisory is in effect along the Highway 20 corridor for late tonight into early Monday morning. Forecast lows are in the mid to upper 30s in this area. Looking ahead, a few thunderstorms are possible Monday night into Tuesday. Gusty southwest to west winds around 40 miles an hour are possible Tuesday. Spotter activation will not be needed through tonight. And now, your National Weather Service forecast for the Quad Cities and surrounding areas. West of tonight, mostly clear. Lows in the lower 40s. North winds around 5 miles an hour. Monday, sunny. Highs in the upper 60s. North winds around 5 miles an hour. Monday night, mostly clear. Lows in the upper 40s. East winds 5 to 10 miles an hour, becoming southeast 10 to 15 miles an hour with gusts up to 25 miles an hour after midnight. Tuesday, partly sunny. A slight chance of showers in the morning, then a chance of showers with a slight chance of thunderstorms in the afternoon. Breezy, warmer with highs in the upper 70s. South winds 15 to 20 miles an hour, becoming southwest 15 to 25 miles an hour in the afternoon. Chance of rain 30%. Tuesday night, mostly clear. Lows in the lower 50s. West winds 15 to 20 miles an hour with gusts up to 30 miles an hour, becoming northwest around 10 miles an hour with gusts up to 20 miles an hour after midnight. Wednesday, sunny. Highs around 70. Wednesday night, clear. Lows in the mid-40s. Thursday, sunny. Highs in the lower 70s. Thursday night and Friday, a chance of showers. Breezy. Lows in the mid-50s. Highs in the upper 70s. Friday night, a chance of showers. Lows around 60. Saturday, mostly sunny. Highs in the lower 80s. Saturday night, a chance of showers. Lows in the lower 60s. Sunday, a chance of showers. Highs in the lower 80s. Again, the forecast for the Quad Cities and surrounding areas for the rest of tonight, mostly clear. Lows in the lower 40s. North winds around 5 miles an hour. The Moline, Illinois climate summary for yesterday, May 10, 2026. Yesterday's high temperature was 69 degrees. The normal high is 72. The record high is 93 degrees, which was last set in 2022. Yesterday's low temperature was 37 degrees. The normal low is 49. The record low is 26 degrees, which was set in 1966. No precipitation fell yesterday, which leaves the monthly total at 0.48 inches. The total precipitation for the year still stands at 10.23 inches. There were 12 heating degree days yesterday. This brings the monthly total to 119. There were no cooling degree days yesterday. This leaves the monthly total at zero. Yesterday, the maximum wind observed was 18 miles an hour from the northwest. The highest wind gust observed was 26 miles per hour from the northwest. The normal high temperature for today is 72 degrees, and the normal low is 49. The record high for today is 95, which occurred in 2022, and the record low is 33, which occurred in 1907. Sunrise today is at 5:47
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The current time is 1:55 a.m. Central Daylight Time. At 1 a.m. in Moline, skies were clear. The temperature was 51 degrees, dew point 34, relative humidity 52%. The wind was west at 5 miles an hour. And the pressure was 30.12 inches and rising. At Davenport, skies were clear. The temperature was 48 degrees, dew point 29, relative humidity 47%. The wind was northwest at 9 miles an hour. And the pressure was 30.13 inches and rising. Close to home, Burlington clear and 52. Cedar Rapids clear and 51. Dubuque clear and 47. Iowa City clear and 54. Muscatine 52. Galesburg clear and 49. Peoria clear and 47. Savannah 50. Rockford partly cloudy and 43. Across the Midwest, Chicago mostly cloudy and 53. Des Moines partly cloudy and 58. Madison clear and 43. Milwaukee mostly cloudy and 43. Minneapolis clear and 46. Omaha partly cloudy and 51. St. Louis partly cloudy and 51. Springfield, Illinois clear and 48. Waterloo clear and 45. Once again at 1 a.m. in Moline with clear skies, the temperature was 51. At Davenport with clear skies, the temperature was 48. Here is the hazardous weather outlook. For this afternoon and tonight, a frost advisory is in effect along the Highway 20 corridor for late tonight into early Monday morning. Forecast lows are in the mid to upper 30s in this area. Looking ahead, a few thunderstorms are possible Monday night into Tuesday. Gusty southwest to west winds around 40 miles an hour are possible Tuesday. Spotter activation will not be needed through tonight. And now, your National Weather Service forecast for the Quad Cities and surrounding areas. West of tonight, mostly clear. Lows in the lower 40s. North winds around 5 miles an hour. Monday, sunny. Highs in the upper 60s. North winds around 5 miles an hour. Monday night, mostly clear. Lows in the upper 40s. East winds 5 to 10 miles an hour, becoming southeast 10 to 15 miles an hour with gusts up to 25 miles an hour after midnight. Tuesday, partly sunny. A slight chance of showers in the morning, then a chance of showers with a slight chance of thunderstorms in the afternoon. Breezy, warmer with highs in the upper 70s. South winds 15 to 20 miles an hour, becoming southwest 15 to 25 miles an hour in the afternoon. Chance of rain 30%. Tuesday night, mostly clear. Lows in the lower 50s. West winds 15 to 20 miles an hour with gusts up to 30 miles an hour, becoming northwest around 10 miles an hour with gusts up to 20 miles an hour after midnight. Wednesday, sunny. Highs around 70. Wednesday night, clear. Lows in the mid-40s. Thursday, sunny. Highs in the lower 70s. Thursday night and Friday, a chance of showers. Breezy. Lows in the mid-50s. Highs in the upper 70s. Friday night, a chance of showers. Lows around 60. Saturday, mostly sunny. Highs in the lower 80s. Saturday night, a chance of showers. Lows in the lower 60s. Sunday, a chance of showers. Highs in the lower 80s. Again, the forecast for the Quad Cities and surrounding areas for the rest of tonight, mostly clear. Lows in the lower 40s. North winds around 5 miles an hour. The Moline, Illinois climate summary for yesterday, May 10, 2026. Yesterday's high temperature was 69 degrees. The normal high is 72. The record high is 93 degrees, which was last set in 2022. Yesterday's low temperature was 37 degrees. The normal low is 49. The record low is 26 degrees, which was set in 1966. No precipitation fell yesterday, which leaves the monthly total at 0.48 inches. The total precipitation for the year still stands at 10.23 inches. There were 12 heating degree days yesterday. This brings the monthly total to 119. There were no cooling degree days yesterday. This leaves the monthly total at
Yesterday, the maximum wind observed was 18 miles an hour from the northwest. The highest wind gust observed was 26 miles per hour from the northwest. The normal high temperature for today is 72 degrees, and the normal low is 49. The record high for today is 95, which occurred in 2022, and the record low is 33, which occurred in 1907. Sunrise today is at 5:47 a.m. and sunset is at 8:10 p.m. You are listening to NOAA Weather Radio Station WXJ73 in the Quad Cities. The current time is 2:01 a.m. Central Daylight Time. Here is the hazardous weather outlook. For this afternoon and tonight, a frost advisory is in effect along the Highway 20 corridor for late tonight into early Monday morning. Forecast lows are in the mid to upper 30s in this area. Looking ahead, a few thunderstorms are possible Monday night into Tuesday. Gusty southwest to west winds around 40 miles an hour are possible Tuesday. Spotter activation will not be needed through tonight. And now, your National Weather Service forecast for the Quad Cities and surrounding areas. West of tonight, mostly clear. Lows in the lower 40s. North winds around 5 miles an hour. Monday, sunny. Highs in the upper 60s. North winds around 5 miles an hour. Monday night, mostly clear. Lows in the upper 40s. East winds 5 to 10 miles an hour, becoming southeast 10 to 15 miles an hour with gusts up to 25 miles an hour after midnight. Tuesday, partly sunny. A slight chance of showers in the morning, then a chance of showers with a slight chance of thunderstorms in the afternoon. Breezy, warmer with highs in the upper 70s. South winds 15 to 20 miles an hour, becoming southwest 15 to 25 miles an hour in the afternoon. Chance of rain 30%. Tuesday night, mostly clear. Lows in the lower 50s. West winds 15 to 20 miles an hour with gusts up to 30 miles an hour, becoming northwest around 10 miles an hour with gusts up to 20 miles an hour after midnight. Wednesday, sunny. Highs around 70. Wednesday night, clear. Lows in the mid-40s. Thursday, sunny. Highs in the lower 70s. Thursday night and Friday, a chance of showers. Breezy. Lows in the mid-50s. Highs in the upper 70s. Friday night, a chance of showers. Lows around 60. Saturday, mostly sunny. Highs in the lower 80s. Saturday night, a chance of showers. Lows in the lower 60s. Sunday, a chance of showers. Highs in the lower 80s. Again, the forecast for the Quad Cities and surrounding areas for the rest of tonight, mostly clear. Lows in the lower 40s. North winds around 5 miles an hour. The Moline, Illinois climate summary for yesterday, May 10, 2026. Yesterday's high temperature was 69 degrees. The normal high is 72. The record high is 93 degrees, which was last set in 2022. Yesterday's low temperature was 37 degrees. The normal low is 49. The record low is 26 degrees, which was set in 1966. No precipitation fell yesterday, which leaves the monthly total at 0.48 inches. The total precipitation for the year still stands at 10.23 inches. There were 12 heating degree days yesterday. This brings the monthly total to 119. There were no cooling degree days yesterday. This leaves the monthly total at zero. Yesterday, the maximum wind observed was 18 miles an hour from the northwest. The highest wind gust observed was 26 miles per hour from the northwest. The normal high temperature for today is 72 degrees, and the normal low is 49. The record high for today is 95, which occurred in 2022, and the record low is 33, which occurred in 1907. Sunrise today is at 5:47 a.m. and sunset is at 8:10 p.m. You are listening to NOAA Weather Radio Station WXJ73 in the Quad Cities. The current time is 2:05 a.m. Central Daylight Time. At 2 a.m. in Moline, skies were clear. The temperature was 51 degrees, dew point 32, relative humidity 48%. The wind was calm. And the pressure was 30.12 inches and steady. At Davenport, skies were clear. The temperature was 49 degrees, dew point 31, relative humidity 49%.
The wind was north at 10 miles an hour, and the pressure was 30.13 inches and steady. Close to home, Burlington clear and 50. Cedar Rapids clear and 49. Dubuque clear and 44. Iowa City clear and 52. Peoria clear and 47. Savannah 46. Rockford partly cloudy and 47. Across the Midwest, Chicago partly cloudy and 52. Des Moines partly cloudy and 55. Madison clear and 40. Milwaukee mostly cloudy and 42. Minneapolis clear and 44. Omaha partly cloudy and 58. St. Louis partly cloudy and 52. Springfield, Illinois clear and 46. Waterloo clear and 43. Once again at 2 a.m. in Moline with clear skies, the temperature was 51. At Davenport with clear skies, the temperature was 49. Here is the hazardous weather outlook. For this afternoon and tonight, a frost advisory is in effect along the Highway 20 corridor for late tonight into early Monday morning. Forecast lows are in the mid to upper 30s in this area. Looking ahead, a few thunderstorms are possible Monday night into Tuesday. Gusty southwest to west winds around 40 miles an hour are possible Tuesday. Spotter activation will not be needed through tonight. And now, your National Weather Service forecast for the Guam cities and surrounding areas. Rest of tonight, mostly clear. Lows in the lower 40s. North winds around 5 miles an hour. Monday, sunny. Highs in the upper 60s. North winds around 5 miles an hour. Monday night, mostly clear. Lows in the upper 40s. East winds 5 to 10 miles an hour, becoming southeast 10 to 15 miles an hour with gusts up to 25 miles an hour after midnight. Tuesday, partly sunny. A slight chance of showers in the morning, then a chance of showers with a slight chance of thunderstorms in the afternoon. Breezy, warmer with highs in the upper 70s. South winds 15 to 20 miles an hour.

70s. South winds 15 to 20 miles an hour, becoming southwest 15 to 25 miles an hour in the afternoon. Chance of rain 30%. Tuesday night, mostly clear. Lows in the lower 50s. West winds 15 to 20 miles an hour with gusts up to 30 miles an hour, becoming northwest around 10 miles an hour with gusts up to 20 miles an hour after midnight. Wednesday, sunny. Highs around 70. Wednesday night, clear. Lows in the mid-40s. Thursday, sunny. Highs in the lower 70s. Thursday night and Friday, a chance of showers. Breezy. Lows in the mid-50s. Highs in the upper 70s. Friday night, a chance of showers. Lows around 60. Saturday, mostly sunny. Highs in the lower 80s. Saturday night, a chance of showers. Lows in the lower 60s. Sunday, a chance of showers. Highs in the lower 80s. Again, the forecast for the Guam cities and surrounding areas for the rest of tonight, mostly clear. Lows in the lower 40s. North winds around 5 miles an hour. The Moline, Illinois climate summary for yesterday, May 10, 2026. Yesterday's high temperature was 69 degrees. The normal high is 72. The record high is 93 degrees, which was last set in 2022. Yesterday's low temperature was 37 degrees. The normal low is 49. The record low is 26 degrees, which was set in 1966. No precipitation fell yesterday, which leaves the monthly total at 0.48 inches. The total precipitation for the year still stands at 10.23 inches. There were 12 heating degree days yesterday. This brings the monthly total to 119. There were no cooling degree days yesterday. This leaves the monthly total at zero. Yesterday, the maximum wind observed was 18 miles an hour from the northwest. The highest wind gust observed was 26 miles per hour from the northwest. The normal high temperature for today is 72 degrees, and the normal low is 49. The record high for today is 95, which occurred in 2022, and the record low is 33, which occurred in 1907. Sunrise today is at 5:47 a.m. and sunset is at 8:10 p.m. You are listening to NOAA Weather Radio Station WXJ73 in the Quad Cities. The current time is 2:10 a.m. Central Daylight Time. At 2 a.m. in Moline, skies were clear. The temperature was 51 degrees, dew point 32, relative humidity 48%. The wind was calm. And the pressure was 30.12 inches and steady. At Davenport, skies were clear. The temperature was 49 degrees, dew point 31, relative humidity 49%. The wind was north at 10 miles an hour. And the pressure was 30.13 inches and steady. Close to home, Burlington clear and 50. Cedar Rapids clear and 49. Dubuque clear and 44. Iowa City clear and 52. Peoria clear and 47. Savannah 46. Rockford partly cloudy and 47. Across the Midwest, Chicago partly cloudy and 52. Des Moines partly cloudy and 55. Madison clear and 40. Milwaukee mostly cloudy and 42. Minneapolis clear and 44. Omaha partly cloudy and 58. St. Louis partly cloudy and 52. Springfield, Illinois clear and 46. Waterloo clear and 43. Once again at 2 a.m. in Moline with clear skies, the temperature was 51. At Davenport with clear skies, the temperature was 49. Here is the hazardous weather outlook. For this afternoon and tonight, a frost advisory is in effect along the Highway 20 corridor for late tonight into early Monday morning. Forecast lows are in the mid to upper 30s in this area. Looking ahead, a few thunderstorms are possible Monday night into Tuesday. Gusty southwest to west winds around 40 miles an hour are possible Tuesday. Spotter activation will not be needed through tonight. And now, your National Weather Service forecast for the Quad Cities and surrounding areas. Rest of tonight, mostly clear. Lows in the lower 40s. North winds around 5 miles an hour. Monday, sunny. Highs in the upper 60s. North winds around 5 miles an hour. Monday night, mostly clear. Lows in the upper 40s.

southeast winds 5 to 10 miles an hour, becoming southeast 10 to 15 miles an hour with gusts up to 25 miles an hour after midnight. Tuesday, partly sunny. A slight chance of showers in the morning, then a chance of showers with a slight chance of thunderstorms in the afternoon. Breezy, warmer with highs in the upper 70s. South winds 15 to 20 miles an hour, becoming southwest 15 to 25 miles an hour in the afternoon. Chance of rain 30%. Tuesday night, mostly clear. Lows in the lower 50s. West winds 15 to 20 miles an hour with gusts up to 30 miles an hour, becoming northwest around 10 miles an hour with gusts up to 20 miles an hour after midnight. Wednesday, sunny. Highs around 70. Wednesday night, clear. Lows in the mid-40s. Thursday, sunny. Highs in the lower 70s. Thursday night and Friday, a chance of showers. Breezy. Lows in the mid-50s. Highs in the upper 70s. Friday night, a chance of showers. Lows around 60. Saturday, mostly sunny. Highs in the lower 80s. Saturday night, a chance of showers. Lows in the lower 60s. Sunday, a chance of showers. Highs in the lower 80s. Again, the forecast for the Quad Cities and surrounding areas for the rest of tonight, mostly clear. Lows in the lower 40s. North winds around 5 miles an hour. The Moline, Illinois climate summary for yesterday, May 10, 2026. Yesterday's high temperature was 69 degrees. The normal high is 72. The record high is 93 degrees, which was last set in 2022. Yesterday's low temperature was 37 degrees. The normal low is 49. The record low is 26 degrees, which was set in 1966. No precipitation fell yesterday, which leaves the monthly total at 0.48 inches. The total precipitation for the year still stands at 10.23 inches. There were 12 heating degree days yesterday. This brings the monthly total to 119. There were no cooling degree days yesterday. This leaves the monthly total at zero. Yesterday, the maximum wind observed was 18 miles an hour from the northwest. The highest wind gust observed was 26 miles per hour from the northwest. The normal high temperature for today is 72 degrees, and the normal low is 49. The record high for today is 95, which occurred in 2022, and the record low is 33, which occurred in 1907. Sunrise today is at 5:47 a.m. and sunset is at 8:10 p.m. You're listening to NOAA Weather Radio Station WXJ73 in the Quad Cities. The current time is 2:15 a.m. Central Daylight Time. At 2 a.m. in Moline, skies were clear. The temperature was 51 degrees, dew point 32, relative humidity 48%. The wind was calm. And the pressure was 30.12 inches and steady. At Davenport, skies were clear. The temperature was 49 degrees, dew point 31, relative humidity 49%. The wind was north at 10 miles an hour. And the pressure was 30.13 inches and steady. Close to home, Burlington clear and 50. Cedar Rapids clear and 49. Dubuque clear and 44. Iowa City clear and 52. Muscatine 50. Galesburg clear and 47. Peoria clear and 47. Savannah 46. Rockford partly cloudy and 47. Across the Midwest, Chicago partly cloudy and 52. Des Moines partly cloudy and 55. Madison clear and 40. Milwaukee mostly cloudy and 42. Minneapolis clear and 44. Omaha partly cloudy and 58. St. Louis partly cloudy and 52. Springfield, Illinois clear and 46. Waterloo clear and 43. Once again at 2 a.m. in Moline with clear skies, the temperature was 51. At Davenport with clear skies, the temperature was 49. Here is the hazardous weather outlook. For this afternoon and tonight, a frost advisory is in effect along the Highway 20 corridor for late tonight into early Monday morning. Forecast lows are in the mid to upper 30s in this area. Looking ahead, a few thunderstorms are possible Monday night into Tuesday. Gusty southwest to west winds around 40 miles an hour are possible Tuesday. Spotter activation will not be needed through tonight.
And now, your National Weather Service forecast for the Guam cities and surrounding areas. Rest of tonight, mostly clear. Lows in the lower 40s. North winds around 5 miles an hour. Monday, sunny. Highs in the upper 60s. North winds around 5 miles an hour. Monday night, mostly clear. Lows in the upper 40s. East winds 5 to 10 miles an hour, becoming southeast 10 to 15 miles an hour with gusts up to 25 miles an hour after midnight. Tuesday, partly sunny. A slight chance of showers in the morning, then a chance of showers with a slight chance of thunderstorms in the afternoon. Breezy, warmer with highs in the upper 70s. South winds 15 to 20 miles an hour, becoming southwest 15 to 25 miles an hour in the afternoon. Chance of rain 30%. Tuesday night, mostly clear. Lows in the lower 50s. West winds 15 to 20 miles an hour with gusts up to 30 miles an hour, becoming northwest around 10 miles an hour with gusts up to 20 miles an hour after midnight. Wednesday, sunny. Highs around 70. Wednesday night, clear. Lows in the mid-40s. Thursday, sunny. Highs in the lower 70s. Thursday night and Friday, a chance of showers. Breezy. Lows in the mid-50s. Highs in the upper 70s. Friday night, a chance of showers. Lows around 60. Saturday, mostly sunny. Highs in the lower 80s. Saturday night, a chance of showers. Lows in the lower 60s. Sunday, a chance of showers. Highs in the lower 80s. Again, the forecast for the Guam cities and surrounding areas for the rest of tonight, mostly clear. Lows in the lower 40s. North winds around 5 miles an hour. The Moline, Illinois climate summary for yesterday, May 10, 2026. Yesterday's high temperature was 69 degrees. The normal high is 72. The record high is 93 degrees, which was last set in 2022. Yesterday's low temperature was 37 degrees. The normal low is 49. The record low is 26 degrees, which was set in 1966. No precipitation fell yesterday, which leaves the monthly total at 0.48 inches. The total precipitation for the year still stands at 10.23 inches. There were 12 heating degree days yesterday. This brings the monthly total to 119. There were no cooling degree days yesterday. This leaves the monthly total at zero. Yesterday, the maximum wind observed was 18 miles an hour from the northwest. The highest wind gust observed was 26 miles per hour from the northwest. The normal high temperature for today is 72 degrees, and the normal low is 49. The record high for today is 95, which occurred in 2022, and the record low is 33, which occurred in 1907. Sunrise today is at 5:47 a.m. and sunset is at 8:10 p.m. You're listening to NOAA Weather Radio Station WXJ73 in the Quad Cities. The current time is 2:21 a.m. Central Daylight Time. At 2 a.m. in Moline, skies were clear. The temperature was 51 degrees, dew point 32, relative humidity 48%. The wind was calm. And the pressure was 30.12 inches and steady. At Davenport, skies were clear. The temperature was 49 degrees, dew point 31, relative humidity 49%. The wind was north at 10 miles an hour. And the pressure was 30.13 inches and steady. Close to home, Burlington clear and 50. Cedar Rapids clear and 49. Dubuque clear and 44. Iowa City clear and 52. Muscatine 50. Galesburg clear and 47. Peoria clear and 47. Savannah 46. Rockford partly cloudy and 47. Across the Midwest, Chicago partly cloudy and 52. Des Moines partly cloudy and 55. Madison clear and 40. Milwaukee mostly cloudy and 42. Minneapolis clear and 44. Omaha partly cloudy and 58. St. Louis partly cloudy and 52. Springfield, Illinois clear and 46. Waterloo clear and 43. Once again at 2 a.m. in Moline with clear skies, the temperature was 51. At Davenport with clear skies, the temperature was 49. Here is the hazardous weather outlook.
For this afternoon and tonight, a frost advisory is in effect along the Highway 20 corridor for late tonight into early Monday morning. Forecast lows are in the mid to upper 30s in this area. Looking ahead, a few thunderstorms are possible Monday night into Tuesday. Gusty southwest to west winds around 40 miles an hour are possible Tuesday. Spotter activation will not be needed through tonight. And now, your National Weather Service forecast for the Guam cities and surrounding areas. Rest of tonight, mostly clear. Lows in the lower 40s. North winds around 5 miles an hour. Monday, sunny. Highs in the upper 60s. North winds around 5 miles an hour. Monday night, mostly clear. Lows in the upper 40s. East winds 5 to 10 miles an hour, becoming southeast 10 to 15 miles an hour with gusts up to 25 miles an hour after midnight. Tuesday, partly sunny. A slight chance of showers in the morning, then a chance of showers with a slight chance of thunderstorms in the afternoon. Breezy, warmer with highs in the upper 70s. South winds 15 to 20 miles an hour, becoming southwest 15 to 25 miles an hour in the afternoon. Chance of rain 30%. Tuesday night, mostly clear. Lows in the lower 50s. West winds 15 to 20 miles an hour with gusts up to 30 miles an hour, becoming northwest around 10 miles an hour with gusts up to 20 miles an hour after midnight. Wednesday, sunny. Highs around 70. Wednesday night, clear. Lows in the mid-40s. Thursday, sunny. Highs in the lower 70s. Thursday night and Friday, a chance of showers. Breezy. Lows in the mid-50s. Highs in the upper 70s. Friday night, a chance of showers. Lows around 60. Saturday, mostly sunny. Highs in the lower 80s. Saturday night, a chance of showers. Lows in the lower 60s. Sunday, a chance of showers. Highs in the lower 80s. Again, the forecast for the Guam cities and surrounding areas for the rest of tonight, mostly clear. Lows in the lower 40s. North winds around 5 miles an hour. The Moline, Illinois climate summary for yesterday, May 10, 2026. Yesterday's high temperature was 69 degrees. The normal high is 72. The record high is 93 degrees, which was last set in 2022. Yesterday's low temperature was 37 degrees. The normal low is 49. The record low is 26 degrees, which was set in 1966. No precipitation fell yesterday, which leaves the monthly total at 0.48 inches. The total precipitation for the year still stands at 10.23 inches. There were 12 heating degree days yesterday. This brings the monthly total to 119. There were no cooling degree days yesterday. This leaves the monthly total at zero. Yesterday, the maximum wind observed was 18 miles an hour from the northwest. The highest wind gust observed was 26 miles per hour from the northwest. The normal high temperature for today is 72 degrees, and the normal low is 49. The record high for today is 95, which occurred in 2022, and the record low is 33, which occurred in 1907. Sunrise today is at 5:47 a.m. and sunset is at 8:10 p.m. You're listening to NOAA Weather Radio Station WXJ73 in the Quad Cities. The current time is 2:26 a.m. Central Daylight Time. At 2 a.m. in Moline, skies were clear. The temperature was 51 degrees, dew point 32, relative humidity 48%. The wind was calm. And the pressure was 30.12 inches and steady. At Davenport, skies were clear. The temperature was 49 degrees, dew point 31, relative humidity 49%. The wind was north at 10 miles an hour. And the pressure was 30.13 inches and steady. Close to home, Burlington clear and 50. Cedar Rapids clear and 49. Dubuque clear and 44. Iowa City clear and 52. Muscatine 50. Galesburg clear and 47. Peoria clear and 47. Savannah 46. Rockford partly cloudy and 47. Across the Midwest, Chicago partly cloudy and 52. Des Moines partly cloudy and 55. Madison clear and 40. Milwaukee mostly cloudy and 42. Minneapolis clear and
34. Omaha, partly cloudy and 58. St. Louis, partly cloudy and 52. Springfield, Illinois, clear and 46. Waterloo, clear and 43. Once again at 2 a.m. in Moline with clear skies, the temperature was 51. At Davenport with clear skies, the temperature was 49. Here is the hazardous weather outlook. For this afternoon and tonight, a frost advisory is in effect along the Highway 20 corridor for late tonight into early Monday morning. Forecast lows are in the mid to upper 30s in this area. Looking ahead, a few thunderstorms are possible Monday night into Tuesday. Gusty southwest to west winds around 40 miles an hour are possible Tuesday. Spotter activation will not be needed through tonight. And now, your National Weather Service forecast for the Quad Cities and surrounding areas. Rest of tonight, mostly clear. Lows in the lower 40s. North winds around 5 miles an hour. Monday, sunny. Highs in the upper 60s. North winds around 5 miles an hour. Monday night, mostly clear. Lows in the upper 40s. East winds 5 to 10 miles an hour, becoming southeast 10 to 15 miles an hour with gusts up to 25 miles an hour after midnight. Tuesday, partly sunny. A slight chance of showers in the morning, then a chance of showers with a slight chance of thunderstorms in the afternoon. Breezy, warmer with highs in the upper 70s. South winds 15 to 20 miles an hour, becoming southwest 15 to 25 miles an hour in the afternoon. Chance of rain 30%. Tuesday night, mostly clear. Lows in the lower 50s. West winds 15 to 20 miles an hour with gusts up to 30 miles an hour, becoming northwest around 10 miles an hour with gusts up to 20 miles an hour after midnight. Wednesday, sunny. Highs around 70. Wednesday night, clear. Lows in the mid-40s. Thursday, sunny. Highs in the lower 70s. Thursday night and Friday, a chance of showers. Breezy. Lows in the mid-50s. Highs in the upper 70s. Friday night, a chance of showers. Lows around 60. Saturday, mostly sunny. Highs in the lower 80s. Saturday night, a chance of showers. Lows in the lower 60s. Sunday, a chance of showers. Highs in the lower 80s. Again, the forecast for the Quad Cities and surrounding areas for the rest of tonight, mostly clear. Lows in the lower 40s. North winds around 5 miles an hour. The Moline, Illinois climate summary for yesterday, May 10, 2026. Yesterday's high temperature was 69 degrees. The normal high is 72. The record high is 93 degrees, which was last set in 2022. Yesterday's low temperature was 37 degrees. The normal low is 49. The record low is 26 degrees, which was set in 1966. No precipitation fell yesterday, which leaves the monthly total at 0.48 inches. The total precipitation for the year still stands at 10.23 inches. There were 12 heating degree days yesterday. This brings the monthly total to 119. There were no cooling degree days yesterday. This leaves the monthly total at zero. Yesterday, the maximum wind observed was 18 miles an hour from the northwest. The highest wind gust observed was 26 miles per hour from the northwest. The normal high temperature for today is 72 degrees, and the normal low is 49. The record high for today is 95, which occurred in 2022, and the record low is 33, which occurred in 1907. Sunrise today is at 5:47 a.m. and sunset is at 8:10 p.m. You're listening to NOAA Weather Radio Station WXJ73 in the Quad Cities. The current time is 2:32 a.m. Central Daylight Time. At 2 a.m. in Moline, skies were clear. The temperature was 51 degrees, dew point 32, relative humidity 48%. The wind was calm. And the pressure was 30.12 inches and steady. At Davenport, skies were clear. The temperature was 49 degrees, dew point 31, relative humidity 49%. The wind was north at 10 miles an hour. And the pressure was 30.13 inches and steady. Close to home, Burlington clear and 50. Cedar Rapids clear and 49. Dubuque clear and 44. Iowa City clear and 52. Musk.
50. Galesburg clear and 47. Peoria clear and 47. Savannah 46. Rockford partly cloudy and 47. Across the Midwest, Chicago partly cloudy and 52. Des Moines partly cloudy and 55. Madison clear and 40. Milwaukee mostly cloudy and 42. Minneapolis clear and 44. Omaha partly cloudy and 58. St. Louis partly cloudy and 52. Springfield, Illinois clear and 46. Waterloo clear and 43. Once again at 2 a.m. in Moline with clear skies, the temperature was 51. At Davenport with clear skies, the temperature was 49. Here is the hazardous weather outlook. For this afternoon and tonight, a frost advisory is in effect along the Highway 20 corridor for late tonight into early Monday morning. Forecast lows are in the mid to upper 30s in this area. Looking ahead, a few thunderstorms are possible Monday night into Tuesday. Gusty southwest to west winds around 40 miles an hour are possible Tuesday. Spotter activation will not be needed through tonight. And now, your National Weather Service forecast for the Quad Cities and surrounding areas. West of tonight, mostly clear. Lows in the lower 40s. North winds around 5 miles an hour. Monday, sunny. Highs in the upper 60s. North winds around 5 miles an hour. Monday night, mostly clear. Lows in the upper 40s. East winds 5 to 10 miles an hour, becoming southeast 10 to 15 miles an hour with gusts up to 25 miles an hour after midnight. Tuesday, partly sunny. A slight chance of showers in the morning, then a chance of showers with a slight chance of thunderstorms in the afternoon. Breezy, warmer with highs in the upper 70s. South winds 15 to 20 miles an hour, becoming southwest 15 to 25 miles an hour in the afternoon. Chance of rain 30%. Tuesday night, mostly clear. Lows in the lower 50s. West winds 15 to 20 miles an hour with gusts up to 30 miles an hour, becoming northwest around 10 miles an hour with gusts up to 20 miles an hour after midnight. Wednesday, sunny. Highs around 70. Wednesday night, clear. Lows in the mid-40s. Thursday, sunny. Highs in the lower 70s. Thursday night and Friday, a chance of showers. Breezy. Lows in the mid-50s. Highs in the upper 70s. Friday night, a chance of showers. Lows around 60. Saturday, mostly sunny. Highs in the lower 80s. Saturday night, a chance of showers. Lows in the lower 60s. Sunday, a chance of showers. Highs in the lower 80s. Again, the forecast for the Quad Cities and surrounding areas for the rest of tonight, mostly clear. Lows in the lower 40s. North winds around 5 miles an hour. The Moline, Illinois climate summary for yesterday, May 10, 2026. Yesterday's high temperature was 69 degrees. The normal high is 72. The record high is 93 degrees, which was last set in 2022. Yesterday's low temperature was 37 degrees. The normal low is 49. The record low is 26 degrees, which was set in 1966. No precipitation fell yesterday, which leaves the monthly total at 0.48 inches. The total precipitation for the year still stands at 10.23 inches. There were 12 heating degree days yesterday. This brings the monthly total to 119. There were no cooling degree days yesterday. This leaves the monthly total at zero. Yesterday, the maximum wind observed was 18 miles an hour from the northwest. The highest wind gust observed was 26 miles per hour from the northwest. The normal high temperature for today is 72 degrees, and the normal low is 49. The record high for today is 95, which occurred in 2022, and the record low is 33, which occurred in 1907. Sunrise today is at 5:47 a.m. and sunset is at 8:10 p.m. You are listening to NOAA Weather Radio Station WXJ73 in the Quad Cities. The current time is 2:37 a.m. Central Daylight Time. At 2 a.m. in Moline, skies were clear. The temperature was 51 degrees, dew point 32, relative humidity 48%. The wind was calm, and the pressure was 30.12 inches and steady. At Davenport, skies were clear.
the temperature was 49 degrees, dew point 31, relative humidity 49%. The wind was north at 10 miles an hour, and the pressure was 30.13 inches and steady. Close to home, Burlington clear and 50. Cedar Rapids clear and 49. Dubuque clear and 44. Iowa City clear and 52. Muscatine 50. Galesburg clear and 47. Peoria clear and 47. Savannah 46. Rockford partly cloudy and 47. Across the Midwest, Chicago partly cloudy and 52. Des Moines partly cloudy and 55. Madison clear and 40. Milwaukee mostly cloudy and 42. Minneapolis clear and 44. Omaha partly cloudy and 58. St. Louis partly cloudy and 52. Springfield, Illinois clear and 46. Waterloo clear and 43. Once again at 2 a.m. in Moline with clear skies, the temperature was 51. At Davenport with clear skies, the temperature was 49. Here is the hazardous weather outlook. For this afternoon and tonight, a frost advisory is in effect along the Highway 20 corridor for late tonight into early Monday morning. Forecast lows are in the mid to upper 30s in this area. Looking ahead, a few thunderstorms are possible Monday night into Tuesday. Gusty southwest to west winds around 40 miles an hour are possible Tuesday. Spotter activation will not be needed through tonight. And now, your National Weather Service forecast for the Quad Cities and surrounding areas. Rest of tonight, mostly clear. Lows in the lower 40s. North winds around 5 miles an hour. Monday, sunny. Highs in the upper 60s. North winds around 5 miles an hour. Monday night, mostly clear. Lows in the upper 40s. East winds 5 to 10 miles an hour, becoming southeast 10 to 15 miles an hour with gusts up to 25 miles an hour after midnight. Tuesday, partly sunny. A slight chance of showers in the morning, then a chance of showers with a slight chance of thunderstorms in the afternoon. Breezy, warmer with highs in the upper 70s. South winds 15 to 20 miles an hour, becoming southwest 15 to 25 miles an hour in the afternoon. Chance of rain 30%. Tuesday night, mostly clear. Lows in the lower 50s. West winds 15 to 20 miles an hour with gusts up to 30 miles an hour, becoming northwest around 10 miles an hour with gusts up to 20 miles an hour after midnight. Wednesday, sunny. Highs around 70. Wednesday night, clear. Lows in the mid-40s. Thursday, sunny. Highs in the lower 70s. Thursday night and Friday, a chance of showers. Breezy. Lows in the mid-50s. Highs in the upper 70s. Friday night, a chance of showers. Lows around 60. Saturday, mostly sunny. Highs in the lower 80s. Saturday night, a chance of showers. Lows in the lower 60s. Sunday, a chance of showers. Highs in the lower 80s. Again, the forecast for the Quad Cities and surrounding areas for the rest of tonight, mostly clear. Lows in the lower 40s. North winds around 5 miles an hour. This broadcast originates from the National Weather Service office in the Quad Cities and is transmitted on a frequency of 162.55 MHz from Rock Island, Illinois. The coverage area includes the following counties: Cedar, Clinton, Louisa, Muscatine, Scott, Henry, Illinois, Mercer, Rock Island, and Whiteside. The Moline, Illinois climate summary for yesterday, May 10, 2026. Yesterday's high temperature was 69 degrees. The normal high is 72. The record high is 93 degrees, which was last set in 2022. Yesterday's low temperature was 37 degrees. The normal low is 49. The record low is 26 degrees, which was set in 1966. No precipitation fell yesterday, which leaves the monthly total at 0.48 inches. The total precipitation for the year still stands at 10.23 inches. There were 12 heating degree days yesterday. This brings the monthly total to 119. There were no cooling degree days yesterday. This leaves the monthly total at zero. Yesterday, the maximum wind observed was 18 miles an hour from the northwest. The highest wind gust observed
26 miles per hour from the northwest. The normal high temperature for today is 72 degrees, and the normal low is 49. The record high for today is 95, which occurred in 2022, and the record low is 33, which occurred in 1907. Sunrise today is at 5:47 a.m. and sunset is at 8:10 p.m. You are listening to NOAA Weather Radio Station WXJ73 in the Quad Cities. The current time is 2:43 a.m. Central Daylight Time. At 2 a.m. in Moline, skies were clear. The temperature was 51 degrees, dew point 32, relative humidity 48%. The wind was calm, and the pressure was 30.12 inches and steady. At Davenport, skies were clear. The temperature was 49 degrees, dew point 31, relative humidity 49%. The wind was north at 10 miles an hour, and the pressure was 30.13 inches and steady. Close to home, Burlington clear and 50. Cedar Rapids clear and 49. Dubuque clear and 44. Iowa City clear and 52. Muscatine 50. Galesburg clear and 47. Peoria clear and 47. Savannah 46. Rockford partly cloudy and 47. Across the Midwest, Chicago partly cloudy and 52. Des Moines partly cloudy and 55. Madison clear and 40. Milwaukee mostly cloudy and 42. Minneapolis clear and 44. Omaha partly cloudy and 58. St. Louis partly cloudy and 52. Springfield, Illinois clear and 46. Waterloo clear and 43. Once again at 2 a.m. in Moline with clear skies, the temperature was 51. At Davenport with clear skies, the temperature was 49. Here is the hazardous weather outlook. For this afternoon and tonight, a frost advisory is in effect along the Highway 20 corridor for late tonight into early Monday morning. Forecast lows are in the mid to upper 30s in this area. Looking ahead, a few thunderstorms are possible Monday night into Tuesday. Gusty southwest to west winds around 40 miles an hour are possible Tuesday. Spotter activation will not be needed through tonight. And now, your National Weather Service forecast for the Quad Cities and surrounding areas. West of tonight, mostly clear. Lows in the lower 40s. North winds around 5 miles an hour. Monday, sunny. Highs in the upper 60s. North winds around 5 miles an hour. Monday night, mostly clear. Lows in the upper 40s. East winds 5 to 10 miles an hour, becoming southeast 10 to 15 miles an hour with gusts up to 25 miles an hour after midnight. Tuesday, partly sunny. A slight chance of showers in the morning, then a chance of showers with a slight chance of thunderstorms in the afternoon. Breezy, warmer with highs in the upper 70s. South winds 15 to 20 miles an hour, becoming southwest 15 to 25 miles an hour in the afternoon. Chance of rain 30%. Tuesday night, mostly clear. Lows in the lower 50s. West winds 15 to 20 miles an hour with gusts up to 30 miles an hour, becoming northwest around 10 miles an hour with gusts up to 20 miles an hour after midnight. Wednesday, sunny. Highs around 70. Wednesday night, clear. Lows in the mid-40s. Thursday, sunny. Highs in the lower 70s. Thursday night and Friday, a chance of showers. Breezy. Lows in the mid-50s. Highs in the upper 70s. Friday night, a chance of showers. Lows around 60. Saturday, mostly sunny. Highs in the lower 80s. Saturday night, a chance of showers. Lows in the lower 60s. Sunday, a chance of showers. Highs in the lower 80s. Again, the forecast for the Quad Cities and surrounding areas for the rest of tonight, mostly clear. Lows in the lower 40s. North winds around 5 miles an hour. The Moline, Illinois climate summary for yesterday, May 10, 2026. Yesterday's high temperature was 69 degrees. The normal high is 72. The record high is 93 degrees, which was last set in 2022. Yesterday's low temperature was 37 degrees. The normal low is 49. The record low is 26 degrees, which was set in 1966. No precipitation fell yesterday, which leaves the monthly total at 0.4.
inches. The total precipitation for the year still stands at 10.23 inches. There were 12 heating degree days yesterday. This brings the monthly total to 119. There were no cooling degree days yesterday. This leaves the monthly total at zero. Yesterday, the maximum wind observed was 18 miles an hour from the northwest. The highest wind gust observed was 26 miles per hour from the northwest. The normal high temperature for today is 72 degrees, and the normal low is 49. The record high for today is 95, which occurred in 2022, and the record low is 33, which occurred in 1907. Sunrise today is at 5:47 a.m. and sunset is at 8:10 p.m. You are listening to NOAA Weather Radio Station WXJ73 in the Quad Cities. The current time is 2:48 a.m. Central Daylight Time. At 2 a.m. in Moline, skies were clear. The temperature was 51 degrees, dew point 32, relative humidity 48%. The wind was calm. And the pressure was 30.12 inches and steady. At Davenport, skies were clear. The temperature was 49 degrees, dew point 31, relative humidity 49%. The wind was north at 10 miles an hour. And the pressure was 30.13 inches and steady. Close to home, Burlington clear and 50. Cedar Rapids clear and 49. Dubuque clear and 44. Iowa City clear and 52. Muscatine 50. Galesburg clear and 47. Peoria clear and 47. Savannah 46. Rockford partly cloudy and 47. Across the Midwest, Chicago partly cloudy and 52. Des Moines partly cloudy and 55. Madison clear and 40. Milwaukee mostly cloudy and 42. Minneapolis clear and 44. Omaha partly cloudy and 58. St. Louis partly cloudy and 52. Springfield, Illinois clear and 46. Waterloo clear and 43. Once again at 2 a.m. in Moline with clear skies, the temperature was 51. At Davenport with clear skies, the temperature was 49. Here is the hazardous weather outlook. For this afternoon and tonight, a frost advisory is in effect along the Highway 20 corridor for late tonight into early Monday morning. Forecast lows are in the mid to upper 30s in this area. Looking ahead, a few thunderstorms are possible Monday night into Tuesday. Gusty southwest to west winds around 40 miles an hour are possible Tuesday. Spotter activation will not be needed through tonight. And now, your National Weather Service forecast for the Quad Cities and surrounding areas. Rest of tonight, mostly clear. Lows in the lower 40s. North winds around 5 miles an hour. Monday, sunny. Highs in the upper 60s. North winds around 5 miles an hour. Monday night, mostly clear. Lows in the upper 40s. East winds 5 to 10 miles an hour, becoming southeast 10 to 15 miles an hour with gusts up to 25 miles an hour after midnight. Tuesday, partly sunny. A slight chance of showers in the morning, then a chance of showers with a slight chance of thunderstorms in the afternoon. Breezy, warmer with highs in the upper 70s. South winds 15 to 20 miles an hour, becoming southwest 15 to 25 miles an hour in the afternoon. Chance of rain 30%. Tuesday night, mostly clear. Lows in the lower 50s. West winds 15 to 20 miles an hour with gusts up to 30 miles an hour, becoming northwest around 10 miles an hour with gusts up to 20 miles an hour after midnight. Wednesday, sunny. Highs around 70. Wednesday night, clear. Lows in the mid-40s. Thursday, sunny. Highs in the lower 70s. Thursday night and Friday, a chance of showers. Breezy. Lows in the mid-50s. Highs in the upper 70s. Friday night, a chance of showers. Lows around 60. Saturday, mostly sunny. Highs in the lower 80s. Saturday night, a chance of showers. Lows in the lower 60s. Sunday, a chance of showers. Highs in the lower 80s. Again, the forecast for the Quad Cities and surrounding areas for the rest of tonight, mostly clear. Lows in the lower 40s. North winds around 5 miles an hour. The Moline, Illinois climate summary for yesterday, May 10, 2026. Yesterday's high.
temperature was 69 degrees. The normal high is 72. The record high is 93 degrees, which was last set in 2022. Yesterday's low temperature was 37 degrees. The normal low is 49. The record low is 26 degrees, which was set in 1966. No precipitation fell yesterday, which leaves the monthly total at 0.48 inches. The total precipitation for the year still stands at 10.23 inches. There were 12 heating degree days yesterday. This brings the monthly total to 119. There were no cooling degree days yesterday. This leaves the monthly total at zero. Yesterday, the maximum wind observed was 18 miles an hour from the northwest. The highest wind gust observed was 26 miles per hour from the northwest. The normal high temperature for today is 72 degrees, and the normal low is 49. The record high for today is 95, which occurred in 2022, and the record low is 33, which occurred in 1907. Sunrise today is at 5:47 a.m. and sunset is at 8:10 p.m. You're listening to NOAA Weather Radio Station WXJ73 in the Quad Cities. The current time is 2:54 a.m. Central Daylight Time. At 2 a.m. in Moline, skies were clear. The temperature was 51 degrees, dew point 32, relative humidity 48%. The wind was calm, and the pressure was 30.12 inches and steady. At Davenport, skies were clear. The temperature was 49 degrees, dew point 31, relative humidity 49%. The wind was north at 10 miles an hour, and the pressure was 30.13 inches and steady. Close to home, Burlington clear and 50. Cedar Rapids clear and 49. Dubuque clear and 44. Iowa City clear and 52. Muscatine 50. Galesburg clear and 47. Peoria clear and 47. Savannah 46. Rockford partly cloudy and 47. Across the Midwest, Chicago partly cloudy and 52. Des Moines partly cloudy and 55. Madison clear and 40. Milwaukee mostly cloudy and 42. Minneapolis clear and 44. Omaha partly cloudy and 58. St. Louis partly cloudy and 52. Springfield, Illinois clear and 46. Waterloo clear and 43. Once again at 2 a.m. in Moline with clear skies, the temperature was 51. At Davenport with clear skies, the temperature was 49. Here is the hazardous weather outlook. For this afternoon and tonight, a frost advisory is in effect along the Highway 20 corridor for late tonight into early Monday morning. Forecast lows are in the mid to upper 30s in this area. Looking ahead, a few thunderstorms are possible Monday night into Tuesday. Gusty southwest to west winds around 40 miles an hour are possible Tuesday. Spotter activation will not be needed through tonight. And now, your National Weather Service forecast for the Quad Cities and surrounding areas. West of tonight, mostly clear. Lows in the lower 40s. North winds around 5 miles an hour. Monday, sunny. Highs in the upper 60s. North winds around 5 miles an hour. Monday night, mostly clear. Lows in the upper 40s. East winds 5 to 10 miles an hour, becoming southeast 10 to 15 miles an hour with gusts up to 25 miles an hour after midnight. Tuesday, partly sunny. A slight chance of showers in the morning, then a chance of showers with a slight chance of thunderstorms in the afternoon. Breezy, warmer with highs in the upper 70s. South winds 15 to 20 miles an hour, becoming southwest 15 to 25 miles an hour in the afternoon. Chance of rain 30%. Tuesday night, mostly clear. Lows in the lower 50s. West winds 15 to 20 miles an hour with gusts up to 30 miles an hour, becoming northwest around 10 miles an hour with gusts up to 20 miles an hour after midnight. Wednesday, sunny. Highs around 70. Wednesday night, clear. Lows in the mid-40s. Thursday, sunny. Highs in the lower 70s. Thursday night and Friday, a chance of showers. Breezy. Lows in the mid-50s. Highs in the upper 70s. Friday night, a chance of showers. Lows around 60. Saturday, mostly sunny. Highs in the lower 80s. Saturday night, a chance of showers.
lows in the lower 60s. Sunday, a chance of showers. Highs in the lower 80s. Again, the forecast for the Guam cities and surrounding areas for the rest of tonight, mostly clear. Lows in the lower 40s. North winds around 5 miles an hour. The Moline, Illinois climate summary for yesterday, May 10, 2026. Yesterday's high temperature was 69 degrees. The normal high is 72. The record high is 93 degrees, which was last set in 2022. Yesterday's low temperature was 37 degrees. The normal low is 49. The record low is 26 degrees, which was set in 1966. No precipitation fell yesterday, which leaves the monthly total at 0.48 inches. The total precipitation for the year still stands at 10.23 inches. There were 12 heating degree days yesterday. This brings the monthly total to 119. There were no cooling degree days yesterday. This leaves the monthly total at zero. Yesterday, the maximum wind observed was 18 miles an hour from the northwest. The highest wind gust observed was 26 miles per hour from the northwest. The normal high temperature for today is 72 degrees, and the normal low is 49. The record high for today is 95, which occurred in 2022, and the record low is 33, which occurred in 1907. Sunrise today is at 5:47 a.m. and sunset is at 8:10 p.m. You are listening to NOAA Weather Radio Station WXJ73 in the Quad Cities. The current time is 2:59 a.m. Central Daylight Time. Here is the hazardous weather outlook. For this afternoon and tonight, a frost advisory is in effect along the Highway 20 corridor for late tonight into early Monday morning. Forecast lows are in the mid to upper 30s in this area. Looking ahead, a few thunderstorms are possible Monday night into Tuesday. Gusty southwest to west winds around 40 miles an hour are possible Tuesday. Spotter activation will not be needed through tonight. And now, your National Weather Service forecast for the Guam cities and surrounding areas. Rest of tonight, mostly clear. Lows in the lower 40s. North winds around 5 miles an hour. Monday, sunny. Highs in the upper 60s. North winds around 5 miles an hour. Monday night, mostly clear. Lows in the upper 40s. East winds 5 to 10 miles an hour, becoming southeast 10 to 15 miles an hour with gusts up to 25 miles an hour after midnight. Tuesday, partly sunny. A slight chance of showers in the morning, then a chance of showers with a slight chance of thunderstorms in the afternoon. Breezy, warmer with highs in the upper 70s. South winds 15 to 20 miles an hour, becoming southwest 15 to 25 miles an hour in the afternoon. Chance of rain 30%. Tuesday night, mostly clear. Lows in the lower 50s. West winds 15 to 20 miles an hour with gusts up to 30 miles an hour, becoming northwest around 10 miles an hour with gusts up to 20 miles an hour after midnight. Wednesday, sunny. Highs around 70. Wednesday night, clear. Lows in the mid-40s. Thursday, sunny. Highs in the lower 70s. Thursday night and Friday, a chance of showers. Breezy. Lows in the mid-50s. Highs in the upper 70s. Friday night, a chance of showers. Lows around 60. Saturday, mostly sunny. Highs in the lower 80s. Saturday night, a chance of showers. Lows in the lower 60s. Sunday, a chance of showers. Highs in the lower 80s. Again, the forecast for the Guam cities and surrounding areas for the rest of tonight, mostly clear. Lows in the lower 40s. North winds around 5 miles an hour. The Moline, Illinois climate summary for yesterday, May 10, 2026. Yesterday's high temperature was 69 degrees. The normal high is 72. The record high is 93 degrees, which was last set in 2022. Yesterday's low temperature was 37 degrees. The normal low is 49. The record low is 26 degrees, which was set in 1966. No precipitation fell yesterday, which leaves the monthly total at 0.48 inches. The total precipitation for the year still stands at 10.23 inches. There were 12 heating degree days yesterday. This brings the monthly total to 119. There were no cooling degree days yesterday.
This leaves the monthly total at zero. Yesterday, the maximum wind observed was 18 miles an hour from the northwest. The highest wind gust observed was 26 miles per hour from the northwest. The normal high temperature for today is 72 degrees, and the normal low is 49. The record high for today is 95, which occurred in 2022, and the record low is 33, which occurred in 1907. Sunrise today is at 5:47 a.m. and sunset is at 8:10 p.m. You are listening to NOAA Weather Radio Station WXJ73 in the Quad Cities. The current time is 3:03 a.m. Central Daylight Time. At 3 a.m. in Moline, skies were clear. The temperature was 51 degrees, dew point 32, relative humidity 48%. The wind was calm, and the pressure was 30.13 inches and rising. At Davenport, skies were clear. The temperature was 45 degrees, dew point 30, relative humidity 55%. The wind was northwest at 5 miles an hour, and the pressure was 30.14 inches and rising. Close to home, Burlington mostly cloudy and 49. Cedar Rapids clear and 46. Dubuque clear and 41. Iowa City clear and 51. Peoria clear and 46. Savannah 46. Rockford clear and 45. Across the Midwest, Chicago partly cloudy and 48. Des Moines mostly cloudy and 52. Madison clear and 38. Milwaukee mostly cloudy and 42. Minneapolis clear and 44. Omaha cloudy and 57. St. Louis partly cloudy and 49. Springfield, Illinois clear and 45. Waterloo clear and 39. Once again at 3 a.m. in Moline with clear skies, the temperature was 51. At Davenport with clear skies, the temperature was 45. Here is the hazardous weather outlook. For this afternoon and tonight, a frost advisory is in effect along the Highway 20 corridor for late tonight into early Monday morning. Forecast lows are in the mid to upper 30s in this area. Looking ahead, a few thunderstorms are possible Monday night into Tuesday. Gusty southwest to west winds around 40 miles an hour are possible Tuesday. Spotter activation will not be needed through tonight. Here is the hazardous weather outlook. For today and tonight, no hazardous weather is expected at this time. Looking ahead, a few thunderstorms are expected Tuesday as a fast-moving storm system moves through the Midwest. Strong storms with gusty winds are possible, especially in Illinois. Strong southwest to west winds will spread across the entire outlook area Tuesday, with gusts up to 45 miles an hour at times. Spotter activation will not be needed today or tonight. And now, your National Weather Service forecast for the Quad Cities and surrounding areas. West of tonight, mostly clear. Lows in the lower 40s. North winds around 5 miles an hour. Monday, sunny. Highs in the upper 60s. North winds around 5 miles an hour. Monday night, mostly clear. Lows in the upper 40s. East winds 5 to 10 miles an hour, becoming southeast 10 to 15 miles an hour with gusts up to 25 miles an hour after midnight. Tuesday, partly sunny. A slight chance of showers in the morning, then a chance of showers with a slight chance of thunderstorms in the afternoon. Breezy, warmer with highs in the upper 70s. South winds 15 to 20 miles an hour, becoming southwest 15 to 25 miles an hour in the afternoon. Chance of rain 30%. Tuesday night, mostly clear. Lows in the lower 50s. West winds 15 to 20 miles an hour with gusts up to 30 miles an hour, becoming northwest around 10 miles an hour with gusts up to 20 miles an hour after midnight. Wednesday, sunny. Highs around 70. Wednesday night, clear. Lows in the mid 40s. Thursday, sunny. Highs in the lower 70s. Thursday night and Friday, a chance of showers. Breezy. Lows in the mid-50s. Highs in the upper 70s. Friday night, a chance of showers. Lows around 60. Saturday, mostly sunny. Highs in the lower 80s. Saturday night, a chance of showers. Lows in the lower 60s. Sunday, a chance of showers. Highs in the lower 80s. Again, the forecast for the Quad Cities and surrounding areas for the rest of tonight, mostly clear.

were no cooling degree days yesterday. This leaves the monthly total at zero. Yesterday, the maximum wind observed was 18 miles an hour from the northwest. The highest wind gust observed was 26 miles per hour from the northwest. The normal high temperature for today is 72 degrees, and the normal low is 49. The record high for today is 95, which occurred in 2022, and the record low is 33, which occurred in 1907. Sunrise today is at 5:47 a.m. and sunset is at 8:10 p.m. You are listening to NOAA Weather Radio Station WXJ73 in the Quad Cities. The current time is 3:09 a.m. Central Daylight Time. At 3 a.m. in Moline, skies were clear. The temperature was 51 degrees, dew point 32, relative humidity 48%. The wind was calm. And the pressure was 30.13 inches and rising. At Davenport, skies were clear. The temperature was 45 degrees, dew point 30, relative humidity 55%. The wind was northwest at 5 miles an hour. And the pressure was 30.14 inches and rising. Close to home, Burlington mostly cloudy and 49. Cedar Rapids clear and 46. Dubuque clear and 41. Iowa City clear and 51. Peoria clear and 46. Savannah 46. Rockford clear and 45. Across the Midwest, Chicago partly cloudy and 48. Des Moines mostly cloudy and 52. Madison clear and 38. Milwaukee mostly cloudy and 42. Minneapolis clear and 44. Omaha cloudy and 57. St. Louis partly cloudy and 49. Springfield, Illinois clear and 45. Waterloo clear and 39. Once again at 3 a.m. in Moline with clear skies, the temperature was 51. At Davenport with clear skies, the temperature was 45. Here is the hazardous weather outlook. For today and tonight, no hazardous weather is expected at this time. Looking ahead, a few thunderstorms are expected Tuesday as a fast-moving storm system moves through the Midwest. Strong storms with gusty winds are possible, especially in Illinois. Strong southwest to west winds will spread across the entire outlook area Tuesday, with gusts up to 45 miles an hour at times. Spotter activation will not be needed today or tonight. And now, your National Weather Service forecast for the Quad Cities and surrounding areas. Rest of tonight, mostly clear. Lows in the lower 40s. North winds around 5 miles an hour. Monday, sunny. Highs in the upper 60s. North winds around 5 miles an hour. Monday night, mostly clear. Lows in the upper 40s. East winds 5 to 10 miles an hour, becoming southeast 10 to 15 miles an hour with gusts up to 25 miles an hour after midnight. Tuesday, partly sunny. A slight chance of showers in the morning, then a chance of showers with a slight chance of thunderstorms in the afternoon. Breezy, warmer with highs in the upper 70s. South winds 15 to 20 miles an hour, becoming southwest 15 to 25 miles an hour in the afternoon. Chance of rain 30%. Tuesday night, mostly clear. Lows in the lower 50s. West winds 15 to 20 miles an hour with gusts up to 30 miles an hour, becoming northwest around 10 miles an hour with gusts up to 20 miles an hour after midnight. Wednesday, sunny. Highs around 70. Wednesday night, clear. Lows in the mid-40s. Thursday, sunny. Highs in the lower 70s. Thursday night and Friday, a chance of showers. Breezy. Lows in the mid-50s. Highs in the upper 70s. Friday night, a chance of showers. Lows around 60. Saturday, mostly sunny. Highs in the lower 80s. Saturday night, a chance of showers. Lows in the lower 60s. Sunday, a chance of showers. Highs in the lower 80s. Again, the forecast for the Quad Cities and surrounding areas for the rest of tonight, mostly clear. Lows in the lower 40s. North winds around 5 miles an hour. The Moline, Illinois climate summary for yesterday, May 10, 2026. Yesterday's high temperature was 69 degrees. The normal high is 72. The record high is 93 degrees, which was last set in 2022. Yesterday's low temperature was 37 degrees.

low is 49. The record low is 26 degrees, which was set in 1966. No precipitation fell yesterday, which leaves the monthly total at 0.48 inches. The total precipitation for the year still stands at 10.23 inches. There were 12 heating degree days yesterday. This brings the monthly total to 119. There were no cooling degree days yesterday. This leaves the monthly total at zero. Yesterday, the maximum wind observed was 18 miles an hour from the northwest. The highest wind gust observed was 26 miles per hour from the northwest. The normal high temperature for today is 72 degrees, and the normal low is 49. The record high for today is 95, which occurred in 2022, and the record low is 33, which occurred in 1907. Sunrise today is at 5:47 a.m. and sunset is at 8:10 p.m. You're listening to NOAA Weather Radio Station WXJ73 in the Quad Cities. The current time is 3:14 a.m. Central Daylight Time. At 3 a.m. in Moline, skies were clear. The temperature was 51 degrees, dew point 32, relative humidity 48%. The wind was calm, and the pressure was 30.13 inches and rising. At Davenport, skies were clear. The temperature was 45 degrees, dew point 30, relative humidity 55%. The wind was northwest at 5 miles an hour, and the pressure was 30.14 inches and rising. Close to home, Burlington mostly cloudy and 49. Cedar Rapids clear and 46. Dubuque clear and 41. Iowa City clear and 51. Muscatine 50. Galesburg clear and 47. Peoria clear and 46. Savannah 46. Rockford clear and 45. Across the Midwest, Chicago partly cloudy and 48. Des Moines mostly cloudy and 52. Madison clear and 38. Milwaukee mostly cloudy and 42. Minneapolis clear and 44. Omaha cloudy and 57. St. Louis partly cloudy and 49. Springfield, Illinois clear and 45. Waterloo clear and 39. Once again at 3 a.m. in Moline with clear skies, the temperature was 51. At Davenport with clear skies, the temperature was 45. Here is the hazardous weather outlook. For today and tonight, no hazardous weather is expected at this time. Looking ahead, a few thunderstorms are expected Tuesday as a fast-moving storm system moves through the Midwest. Strong storms with gusty winds are possible, especially in Illinois. Strong southwest to west winds will spread across the entire outlook area Tuesday, with gusts up to 45 miles an hour at times. Spotter activation will not be needed today or tonight. And now, your National Weather Service forecast for the Quad Cities and surrounding areas. Rest of tonight, mostly clear. Lows in the lower 40s. North winds around 5 miles an hour. Monday, sunny. Highs in the upper 60s. North winds around 5 miles an hour. Monday night, mostly clear. Lows in the upper 40s. East winds 5 to 10 miles an hour, becoming southeast 10 to 15 miles an hour with gusts up to 25 miles an hour after midnight. Tuesday, partly sunny. A slight chance of showers in the morning, then a chance of showers with a slight chance of thunderstorms in the afternoon. Breezy, warmer with highs in the upper 70s. South winds 15 to 20 miles an hour, becoming southwest 15 to 25 miles an hour in the afternoon. Chance of rain 30%. Tuesday night, mostly clear. Lows in the lower 50s. West winds 15 to 20 miles an hour with gusts up to 30 miles an hour, becoming northwest around 10 miles an hour with gusts up to 20 miles an hour after midnight. Wednesday, sunny. Highs around 70. Wednesday night, clear. Lows in the mid-40s. Thursday, sunny. Highs in the lower 70s. Thursday night and Friday, a chance of showers. Breezy. Lows in the mid-50s. Highs in the upper 70s. Friday night, a chance of showers. Lows around 60. Saturday, mostly sunny. Highs in the lower 80s. Saturday night, a chance of showers. Lows in the lower 60s. Sunday, a chance of showers. Highs in the lower 80s. Again, the forecast for the Quad Cities and surrounding
surrounding areas for the rest of tonight, mostly clear. Lows in the lower 40s. North winds around 5 miles an hour. The Moline, Illinois climate summary for yesterday, May 10, 2026. Yesterday's high temperature was 69 degrees. The normal high is 72. The record high is 93 degrees, which was last set in 2022. Yesterday's low temperature was 37 degrees. The normal low is 49. The record low is 26 degrees, which was set in 1966. No precipitation fell yesterday, which leaves the monthly total at 0.48 inches. The total precipitation for the year still stands at 10.23 inches. There were 12 heating degree days yesterday. This brings the monthly total to 119. There were no cooling degree days yesterday. This leaves the monthly total at zero. Yesterday, the maximum wind observed was 18 miles an hour from the northwest. The highest wind gust observed was 26 miles per hour from the northwest. The normal high temperature for today is 72 degrees, and the normal low is 49. The record high for today is 95, which occurred in 2022, and the record low is 33, which occurred in 1907. Sunrise today is at 5:47 a.m. and sunset is at 8:10 p.m. You're listening to NOAA Weather Radio Station WXJ73 in the Quad Cities. The current time is 3:20 a.m. Central Daylight Time. At 3 a.m. in Moline, skies were clear. The temperature was 51 degrees, dew point 32, relative humidity 48%. The wind was calm. And the pressure was 30.13 inches and rising. At Davenport, skies were clear. The temperature was 45 degrees, dew point 30, relative humidity 55%. The wind was northwest at 5 miles an hour. And the pressure was 30.14 inches and rising. Close to home, Burlington mostly cloudy and 49. Cedar Rapids clear and 46. Dubuque clear and 41. Iowa City clear and 51. Muscatine 50. Galesburg clear and 47. Peoria clear and 46. Savannah 46. Rockford clear and 45. Across the Midwest, Chicago partly cloudy and 48. Des Moines mostly cloudy and 52. Madison clear and 38. Milwaukee mostly cloudy and 42. Minneapolis clear and 44. Omaha cloudy and 57. St. Louis partly cloudy and 49. Springfield, Illinois clear and 45. Waterloo clear and 39. Once again at 3 a.m. in Moline with clear skies, the temperature was 51. At Davenport with clear skies, the temperature was 45. Here is the hazardous weather outlook. For today and tonight, no hazardous weather is expected at this time. Looking ahead, a few thunderstorms are expected Tuesday as a fast-moving storm system moves through the Midwest. Strong storms with gusty winds are possible, especially in Illinois. Strong southwest to west winds will spread across the entire outlook area Tuesday, with gusts up to 45 miles an hour at times. Spotter activation will not be needed today or tonight. And now, your National Weather Service forecast for the Quad Cities and surrounding areas. Rest of tonight, mostly clear. Lows in the lower 40s. North winds around 5 miles an hour. Monday, sunny. Highs in the upper 60s. North winds around 5 miles an hour. Monday night, mostly clear. Lows in the upper 40s. East winds 5 to 10 miles an hour, becoming southeast 10 to 15 miles an hour with gusts up to 25 miles an hour after midnight. Tuesday, partly sunny. A slight chance of showers in the morning, then a chance of showers with a slight chance of thunderstorms in the afternoon. Breezy, warmer with highs in the upper 70s. South winds 15 to 20 miles an hour, becoming southwest 15 to 25 miles an hour in the afternoon. Chance of rain 30%. Tuesday night, mostly clear. Lows in the lower 50s. West winds 15 to 20 miles an hour with gusts up to 30 miles an hour, becoming northwest around 10 miles an hour with gusts up to 20 miles an hour after midnight. Wednesday, sunny. Highs around 70. Wednesday night, clear. Lows in the mid-40s. Thursday, sunny. Highs in the lower 70s. Thursday night and Friday, a chance.
showers. Breezy. Lows in the mid-50s. Highs in the upper 70s. Friday night, a chance of showers. Lows around 60. Saturday, mostly sunny. Highs in the lower 80s. Saturday night, a chance of showers. Lows in the lower 60s. Sunday, a chance of showers. Highs in the lower 80s. Again, the forecast for the Guam cities and surrounding areas for the rest of tonight, mostly clear. Lows in the lower 40s. North winds around 5 miles an hour. The Moline, Illinois climate summary for yesterday, May 10, 2026. Yesterday's high temperature was 69 degrees. The normal high is 72. The record high is 93 degrees, which was last set in 2022. Yesterday's low temperature was 37 degrees. The normal low is 49. The record low is 26 degrees, which was set in 1966. No precipitation fell yesterday, which leaves the monthly total at 0.48 inches. The total precipitation for the year still stands at 10.23 inches. There were 12 heating degree days yesterday. This brings the monthly total to 119. There were no cooling degree days yesterday. This leaves the monthly total at zero. Yesterday, the maximum wind observed was 18 miles an hour from the northwest. The highest wind gust observed was 26 miles per hour from the northwest. The normal high temperature for today is 72 degrees, and the normal low is 49. The record high for today is 95, which occurred in 2022, and the record low is 33, which occurred in 1907. Sunrise today is at 5:47 a.m. and sunset is at 8:10 p.m. You're listening to NOAA Weather Radio Station WXJ73 in the Quad Cities. The current time is 3:25 a.m. Central Daylight Time. At 3 a.m. in Moline, skies were clear. The temperature was 51 degrees, dew point 32, relative humidity 48%. The wind was calm. And the pressure was 30.13 inches and rising. At Davenport, skies were clear. The temperature was 45 degrees, dew point 30, relative humidity 55%. The wind was northwest at 5 miles an hour. And the pressure was 30.14 inches and rising. Close to home, Burlington mostly cloudy and 49. Cedar Rapids clear and 46. Dubuque clear and 41. Iowa City clear and 51. Muscatine 50. Galesburg clear and 47. Peoria clear and 46. Savannah 46. Rockford clear and 45. Across the Midwest, Chicago partly cloudy and 48. Des Moines mostly cloudy and 52. Madison clear and 38. Milwaukee mostly cloudy and 42. Minneapolis clear and 44. Omaha cloudy and 57. St. Louis partly cloudy and 49. Springfield, Illinois clear and 45. Waterloo clear and 39. Once again at 3 a.m. in Moline with clear skies, the temperature was 51. At Davenport with clear skies, the temperature was 45. Here is the hazardous weather outlook. For today and tonight, no hazardous weather is expected at this time. Looking ahead, a few thunderstorms are expected Tuesday as a fast-moving storm system moves through the Midwest. Strong storms with gusty winds are possible, especially in Illinois. Strong southwest to west winds will spread across the entire outlook area Tuesday, with gusts up to 45 miles an hour at times. Spotter activation will not be needed today or tonight. And now, your National Weather Service forecast for the Quad Cities and surrounding areas. Rest of tonight, mostly clear. Lows in the lower 40s. North winds around 5 miles an hour. Monday, sunny. Highs in the upper 60s. North winds around 5 miles an hour. Monday night, mostly clear. Lows in the upper 40s. East winds 5 to 10 miles an hour, becoming southeast 10 to 15 miles an hour with gusts up to 25 miles an hour after midnight. Tuesday, partly sunny. A slight chance of showers in the morning, then a chance of showers with a slight chance of thunderstorms in the afternoon. Breezy, warmer with highs in the upper 70s. South winds 15 to 20 miles an hour, becoming southwest 15 to 25 miles an hour in the afternoon. Chance of rain 30%. Tuesday night.
mostly clear. Lows in the lower 50s. West winds 15 to 20 miles an hour with gusts up to 30 miles an hour, becoming northwest around 10 miles an hour with gusts up to 20 miles an hour after midnight. Wednesday, sunny. Highs around 70. Wednesday night, clear. Lows in the mid-40s. Thursday, sunny. Highs in the lower 70s. Thursday night and Friday, a chance of showers. Breezy. Lows in the mid-50s. Highs in the upper 70s. Friday night, a chance of showers. Lows around 60. Saturday, mostly sunny. Highs in the lower 80s. Saturday night, a chance of showers. Lows in the lower 60s. Sunday, a chance of showers. Highs in the lower 80s. Again, the forecast for the Guam cities and surrounding areas for the rest of tonight, mostly clear. Lows in the lower 40s. North winds around 5 miles an hour. The Moline, Illinois climate summary for yesterday, May 10, 2026. Yesterday's high temperature was 69 degrees. The normal high is 72. The record high is 93 degrees, which was last set in 2022. Yesterday's low temperature was 37 degrees. The normal low is 49. The record low is 26 degrees, which was set in 1966. No precipitation fell yesterday, which leaves the monthly total at 0.48 inches. The total precipitation for the year still stands at 10.23 inches. There were 12 heating degree days yesterday. This brings the monthly total to 119. There were no cooling degree days yesterday. This leaves the monthly total at zero. Yesterday, the maximum wind observed was 18 miles an hour from the northwest. The highest wind gust observed was 26 miles per hour from the northwest. The normal high temperature for today is 72 degrees, and the normal low is 49. The record high for today is 95, which occurred in 2022, and the record low is 33, which occurred in 1907. Sunrise today is at 5:47 a.m. and sunset is at 8:10 p.m. You are listening to NOAA Weather Radio Station WXJ73 in the Quad Cities. The current time is 3:31 a.m. Central Daylight Time. At 3 a.m. in Moline, skies were clear. The temperature was 51 degrees, dew point 32, relative humidity 48%. The wind was calm. And the pressure was 30.13 inches and rising. At Davenport, skies were clear. The temperature was 45 degrees, dew point 30, relative humidity 55%. The wind was northwest at 5 miles an hour. And the pressure was 30.14 inches and rising. Close to home, Burlington mostly cloudy and 49. Cedar Rapids clear and 46. Dubuque clear and 41. Iowa City clear and 51. Muscatine 50. Galesburg clear and 47. Peoria clear and 46. Savannah 46. Rockford clear and 45. Across the Midwest, Chicago partly cloudy and 48. Des Moines mostly cloudy and 52. Madison clear and 38. Milwaukee mostly cloudy and 42. Minneapolis clear and 44. Omaha cloudy and 57. St. Louis partly cloudy and 49. Springfield, Illinois clear and 45. Waterloo clear and 39. Once again at 3 a.m. in Moline with clear skies, the temperature was 51. At Davenport with clear skies, the temperature was 45. Here is the hazardous weather outlook. For today and tonight, no hazardous weather is expected at this time. Looking ahead, a few thunderstorms are expected Tuesday as a fast-moving storm system moves through the Midwest. Strong storms with gusty winds are possible, especially in Illinois. Strong southwest to west winds will spread across the entire outlook area Tuesday, with gusts up to 45 miles an hour at times. Spotter activation will not be needed today or tonight. And now, your National Weather Service forecast for the Guam cities and surrounding areas. Rest of tonight, mostly clear. Lows in the lower 40s. North winds around 5 miles an hour. Monday, sunny. Highs in the upper 60s. North winds around 5 miles an hour. Monday night, mostly clear. Lows in the upper 40s. East winds 5 to 10 miles an hour.
hour, becoming southeast 10 to 15 miles an hour with gusts up to 25 miles an hour after midnight. Tuesday, partly sunny. A slight chance of showers in the morning, then a chance of showers with a slight chance of thunderstorms in the afternoon. Breezy, warmer with highs in the upper 70s. South winds 15 to 20 miles an hour, becoming southwest 15 to 25 miles an hour in the afternoon. Chance of rain 30%. Tuesday night, mostly clear. Lows in the lower 50s. West winds 15 to 20 miles an hour with gusts up to 30 miles an hour, becoming northwest around 10 miles an hour with gusts up to 20 miles an hour after midnight. Wednesday, sunny. Highs around 70. Wednesday night, clear. Lows in the mid-40s. Thursday, sunny. Highs in the lower 70s. Thursday night and Friday, a chance of showers. Breezy. Lows in the mid-50s. Highs in the upper 70s. Friday night, a chance of showers. Lows around 60. Saturday, mostly sunny. Highs in the lower 80s. Saturday night, a chance of showers. Lows in the lower 60s. Sunday, a chance of showers. Highs in the lower 80s. Again, the forecast for the Quad Cities and surrounding areas for the rest of tonight, mostly clear. Lows in the lower 40s. North winds around 5 miles an hour. The Moline, Illinois climate summary for yesterday, May 10, 2026. Yesterday's high temperature was 69 degrees. The normal high is 72. The record high is 93 degrees, which was last set in 2022. Yesterday's low temperature was 37 degrees. The normal low is 49. The record low is 26 degrees, which was set in 1966. No precipitation fell yesterday, which leaves the monthly total at 0.48 inches. The total precipitation for the year still stands at 10.23 inches. There were 12 heating degree days yesterday. This brings the monthly total to 119. There were no cooling degree days yesterday. This leaves the monthly total at zero. Yesterday the maximum wind observed was 18 miles an hour from the northwest. The highest wind gust observed was 26 miles per hour from the northwest. The normal high temperature for today is 72 degrees, and the normal low is 49. The record high for today is 95, which occurred in 2022, and the record low is 33, which occurred in 1907. Sunrise today is at 5:47 a.m. and sunset is at 8:10 p.m. This broadcast originates from the National Weather Service office in the Quad Cities and is transmitted on a frequency of 162.55 MHz from Rock Island, Illinois. The coverage area includes the following counties: Cedar, Clinton, Louisa, Muscatine, Scott, Henry, Illinois, Mercer, Rock Island, and Whiteside. 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The current time is 3:37 a.m. Central Daylight Time. At 3 a.m. in Moline, skies were clear. The temperature was 51 degrees, dew point 32, relative humidity 48%. The wind was calm, and the pressure was 30.13 inches and rising. At Davenport, skies were clear. The temperature was 45 degrees, dew point 30, relative humidity 55%. The wind was northwest at 5 miles an hour, and the pressure was 30.14 inches and rising. Close to home, Burlington mostly cloudy and 49. Cedar Rapids clear and 46. Dubuque clear and 41. Iowa City clear and 51. Muscatine 50. Galesburg clear and 47. Peoria clear and 46. Savannah 46. Rockford clear and 45. Across the Midwest, Chicago partly cloudy and 48. Des Moines mostly cloudy and 52. Madison clear and 38. Milwaukee mostly cloudy and 42. Minneapolis clear and 44. Omaha cloudy and 57. St. Louis partly cloudy and 49. Springfield, Illinois clear and 45. Waterloo clear and 39. Once again at 3 a.m. in Moline with clear skies, the temperature was 51. At Davenport with clear skies, the temperature was 45. Here is the hazardous weather outlook.
For today and tonight, no hazardous weather is expected at this time. Looking ahead, a few thunderstorms are expected Tuesday as a fast-moving storm system moves through the Midwest. Strong storms with gusty winds are possible, especially in Illinois. Strong southwest to west winds will spread across the entire outlook area Tuesday, with gusts up to 45 miles an hour at times. Spotter activation will not be needed today or tonight. And now, your National Weather Service forecast for the Quad Cities and surrounding areas. Rest of tonight, mostly clear. Lows in the lower 40s. North winds around 5 miles an hour. Monday, sunny. Highs in the upper 60s. North winds around 5 miles an hour. Monday night, mostly clear. Lows in the upper 40s. East winds 5 to 10 miles an hour, becoming southeast 10 to 15 miles an hour with gusts up to 25 miles an hour after midnight. Tuesday, partly sunny. A slight chance of showers in the morning, then a chance of showers with a slight chance of thunderstorms in the afternoon. Breezy, warmer with highs in the upper 70s. South winds 15 to 20 miles an hour, becoming southwest 15 to 25 miles an hour in the afternoon. Chance of rain 30%. Tuesday night, mostly clear. Lows in the lower 50s. West winds 15 to 20 miles an hour with gusts up to 30 miles an hour, becoming northwest around 10 miles an hour with gusts up to 20 miles an hour after midnight. Wednesday, sunny. Highs around 70. Wednesday night, clear. Lows in the mid-40s. Thursday, sunny. Highs in the lower 70s. Thursday night and Friday, a chance of showers. Breezy. Lows in the mid-50s. Highs in the upper 70s. Friday night, a chance of showers. Lows around 60. Saturday, mostly sunny. Highs in the lower 80s. Saturday night, a chance of showers. Lows in the lower 60s. Sunday, a chance of showers. Highs in the lower 80s. Again, the forecast for the Quad Cities and surrounding areas for the rest of tonight, mostly clear. Lows in the lower 40s. North winds around 5 miles an hour. The Moline, Illinois climate summary for yesterday, May 10, 2026. Yesterday's high temperature was 69 degrees. The normal high is 72. The record high is 93 degrees, which was last set in 2022. Yesterday's low temperature was 37 degrees. The normal low is 49. The record low is 26 degrees, which was set in 1966. No precipitation fell yesterday, which leaves the monthly total at 0.48 inches. The total precipitation for the year still stands at 10.23 inches. There were 12 heating degree days yesterday. This brings the monthly total to 119. There were no cooling degree days yesterday. This leaves the monthly total at zero. Yesterday, the maximum wind observed was 18 miles an hour from the northwest. The highest wind gust observed was 26 miles per hour from the northwest. The normal high temperature for today is 72 degrees, and the normal low is 49. The record high for today is 95, which occurred in 2022, and the record low is 33, which occurred in 1907. Sunrise today is at 5:47 a.m. and sunset is at 8:10 p.m. You're listening to NOAA Weather Radio Station WXJ73 in the Quad Cities. The current time is 3:42 a.m. Central Daylight Time. At 3 a.m. in Moline, skies were clear. The temperature was 51 degrees, dew point 32, relative humidity 48%. The wind was calm. And the pressure was 30.13 inches and rising. At Davenport, skies were clear. The temperature was 45 degrees, dew point 30, relative humidity 55%. The wind was northwest at 5 miles an hour. And the pressure was 30.14 inches and rising. Close to home, Burlington mostly cloudy and 49. Cedar Rapids clear and 46. Dubuque clear and 41. Iowa City clear and 51. Muscatine 50. Galesburg clear and 47. Peoria clear and 46. Savannah 46. Rockford clear and 45. Across the Midwest, Chicago partly cloudy and 48. Des Moines mostly cloudy and 52. Madison clear and 38. Milwaukee.
mostly cloudy and 42. Minneapolis, clear and 44. Omaha, cloudy and 57. St. Louis, partly cloudy and 49. Springfield, Illinois, clear and 45. Waterloo, clear and 39. Once again at 3 a.m. in Moline with clear skies, the temperature was 51. At Davenport with clear skies, the temperature was 45. Here is the hazardous weather outlook. For today and tonight, no hazardous weather is expected at this time. Looking ahead, a few thunderstorms are expected Tuesday as a fast-moving storm system moves through the Midwest. Strong storms with gusty winds are possible, especially in Illinois. Strong southwest to west winds will spread across the entire outlook area Tuesday, with gusts up to 45 miles an hour at times. Spotter activation will not be needed today or tonight. And now, your National Weather Service forecast for the Quad Cities and surrounding areas. West of tonight, mostly clear. Lows in the lower 40s. North winds around 5 miles an hour. Monday, sunny. Highs in the upper 60s. North winds around 5 miles an hour. Monday night, mostly clear. Lows in the upper 40s. East winds 5 to 10 miles an hour, becoming southeast 10 to 15 miles an hour with gusts up to 25 miles an hour after midnight. Tuesday, partly sunny. A slight chance of showers in the morning, then a chance of showers with a slight chance of thunderstorms in the afternoon. Breezy, warmer with highs in the upper 70s. South winds 15 to 20 miles an hour, becoming southwest 15 to 25 miles an hour in the afternoon. Chance of rain 30%. Tuesday night, mostly clear. Lows in the lower 50s. West winds 15 to 20 miles an hour with gusts up to 30 miles an hour, becoming northwest around 10 miles an hour with gusts up to 20 miles an hour after midnight. Wednesday, sunny. Highs around 70. Wednesday night, clear. Lows in the mid-40s. Thursday, sunny. Highs in the lower 70s. Thursday night and Friday, a chance of showers. Breezy. Lows in the mid-50s. Highs in the upper 70s. Friday night, a chance of showers. Lows around 60. Saturday, mostly sunny. Highs in the lower 80s. Saturday night, a chance of showers. Lows in the lower 60s. Sunday, a chance of showers. Highs in the lower 80s. Again, the forecast for the Quad Cities and surrounding areas for the rest of tonight, mostly clear. Lows in the lower 40s. North winds around 5 miles an hour. The Moline, Illinois climate summary for yesterday, May 10, 2026. Yesterday's high temperature was 69 degrees. The normal high is 72. The record high is 93 degrees, which was last set in 2022. Yesterday's low temperature was 37 degrees. The normal low is 49. The record low is 26 degrees, which was set in 1966. No precipitation fell yesterday, which leaves the monthly total at 0.48 inches. The total precipitation for the year still stands at 10.23 inches. There were 12 heating degree days yesterday. This brings the monthly total to 119. There were no cooling degree days yesterday. This leaves the monthly total at zero. Yesterday, the maximum wind observed was 18 miles an hour from the northwest. The highest wind gust observed was 26 miles per hour from the northwest. The normal high temperature for today is 72 degrees, and the normal low is 49. The record high for today is 95, which occurred in 2022, and the record low is 33, which occurred in 1907. Sunrise today is at 5:47 a.m. and sunset is at 8:10 p.m. You are listening to NOAA Weather Radio Station WXJ73 in the Quad Cities. The current time is 3:48 a.m. Central Daylight Time. At 3 a.m. in Moline, skies were clear. The temperature was 51 degrees, dew point 32, relative humidity 48%. The wind was calm, and the pressure was 30.13 inches and rising. At Davenport, skies were clear. The temperature was 45 degrees, dew point 30, relative humidity 55%. The wind was northwest at 5 miles an hour, and the pressure was 30.14 inches and rising. Close to home, Burlington mostly cloudy and 49. Cedar Rapids.
clear and 46. Dubuque clear and 41. Iowa City clear and 51. Muscatine 50. Galesburg clear and 47. Peoria clear and 46. Savannah 46. Rockford clear and 45. Across the Midwest, Chicago partly cloudy and 48. Des Moines mostly cloudy and 52. Madison clear and 38. Milwaukee mostly cloudy and 42. Minneapolis clear and 44. Omaha cloudy and 57. St. Louis partly cloudy and 49. Springfield, Illinois clear and 45. Waterloo clear and 39. Once again at 3 a.m. in Moline with clear skies, the temperature was 51. At Davenport with clear skies, the temperature was 45. Here is the hazardous weather outlook. For today and tonight, no hazardous weather is expected at this time. Looking ahead, a few thunderstorms are expected Tuesday as a fast-moving storm system moves through the Midwest. Strong storms with gusty winds are possible, especially in Illinois. Strong southwest to west winds will spread across the entire outlook area Tuesday, with gusts up to 45 miles an hour at times. Spotter activation will not be needed today or tonight. And now, your National Weather Service forecast for the Quad Cities and surrounding areas. Rest of tonight, mostly clear. Lows in the lower 40s. North winds around 5 miles an hour. Monday, sunny. Highs in the upper 60s. North winds around 5 miles an hour. Monday night, mostly clear. Lows in the upper 40s. East winds 5 to 10 miles an hour, becoming southeast 10 to 15 miles an hour with gusts up to 25 miles an hour after midnight. Tuesday, partly sunny. A slight chance of showers in the morning, then a chance of showers with a slight chance of thunderstorms in the afternoon. Breezy, warmer with highs in the upper 70s. South winds 15 to 20 miles an hour, becoming southwest 15 to 25 miles an hour in the afternoon. Chance of rain 30%. Tuesday night, mostly clear. Lows in the lower 50s. West winds 15 to 20 miles an hour with gusts up to 30 miles an hour, becoming northwest around 10 miles an hour with gusts up to 20 miles an hour after midnight. Wednesday, sunny. Highs around 70. Wednesday night, clear. Lows in the mid-40s. Thursday, sunny. Highs in the lower 70s. Thursday night and Friday, a chance of showers. Breezy. Lows in the mid-50s. Highs in the upper 70s. Friday night, a chance of showers. Lows around 60. Saturday, mostly sunny. Highs in the lower 80s. Saturday night, a chance of showers. Lows in the lower 60s. Sunday, a chance of showers. Highs in the lower 80s. Again, the forecast for the Quad Cities and surrounding areas for the rest of tonight, mostly clear. Lows in the lower 40s. North winds around 5 miles an hour. The Moline, Illinois climate summary for yesterday, May 10, 2026. Yesterday's high temperature was 69 degrees. The normal high is 72. The record high is 93 degrees, which was last set in 2022. Yesterday's low temperature was 37 degrees. The normal low is 49. The record low is 26 degrees, which was set in 1966. No precipitation fell yesterday, which leaves the monthly total at 0.48 inches. The total precipitation for the year still stands at 10.23 inches. There were 12 heating degree days yesterday. This brings the monthly total to 119. There were no cooling degree days yesterday. This leaves the monthly total at zero. Yesterday, the maximum wind observed was 18 miles an hour from the northwest. The highest wind gust observed was 26 miles per hour from the northwest. The normal high temperature for today is 72 degrees, and the normal low is 49. The record high for today is 95, which occurred in 2022, and the record low is 33, which occurred in 1907. Sunrise today is at 5:47 a.m. and sunset is at 8:10 p.m. You're listening to NOAA Weather Radio Station WXJ73 in the Quad Cities. The current time is 3:53 a.m. Central Daylight Time. At 3 a.m. in Moline, skies were clear. The temperature was 51 degrees, dew point 32.
Relative humidity 48%. The wind was calm. And the pressure was 30.13 inches and rising. At Davenport, skies were clear. The temperature was 45 degrees, dew point 30, relative humidity 55%. The wind was northwest at 5 miles an hour. And the pressure was 30.14 inches and rising. Close to home, Burlington mostly cloudy and 49. Cedar Rapids clear and 46. Dubuque clear and 41. Iowa City clear and 51. Muscatine 50. Galesburg clear and 47. Peoria clear and 46. Savannah 46. Rockford clear and 45. Across the Midwest, Chicago partly cloudy and 48. Des Moines mostly cloudy and 52. Madison clear and 38. Milwaukee mostly cloudy and 42. Minneapolis clear and 44. Omaha cloudy and 57. St. Louis partly cloudy and 49. Springfield, Illinois clear and 45. Waterloo clear and 39. Once again at 3 a.m. in Moline with clear skies, the temperature was 51. At Davenport with clear skies, the temperature was 45. Here is the hazardous weather outlook. For today and tonight, no hazardous weather is expected at this time. Looking ahead, a few thunderstorms are expected Tuesday as a fast-moving storm system moves through the Midwest. Strong storms with gusty winds are possible, especially in Illinois. Strong southwest to west winds will spread across the entire outlook area Tuesday, with gusts up to 45 miles an hour at times. Spotter activation will not be needed today or tonight. And now, your National Weather Service forecast for the Quad Cities and surrounding areas. Rest of tonight, mostly clear. Lows in the lower 40s. North winds around 5 miles an hour. Monday, sunny. Highs in the upper 60s. North winds around 5 miles an hour. Monday night, mostly clear. Lows in the upper 40s. East winds 5 to 10 miles an hour, becoming southeast 10 to 15 miles an hour with gusts up to 25 miles an hour after midnight. Tuesday, partly sunny. A slight chance of showers in the morning, then a chance of showers with a slight chance of thunderstorms in the afternoon. Breezy, warmer with highs in the upper 70s. South winds 15 to 20 miles an hour, becoming southwest 15 to 25 miles an hour in the afternoon. Chance of rain 30%. Tuesday night, mostly clear. Lows in the lower 50s. West winds 15 to 20 miles an hour with gusts up to 30 miles an hour, becoming northwest around 10 miles an hour with gusts up to 20 miles an hour after midnight. Wednesday, sunny. Highs around 70. Wednesday night, clear. Lows in the mid-40s. Thursday, sunny. Highs in the lower 70s. Thursday night and Friday, a chance of showers. Breezy. Lows in the mid-50s. Highs in the upper 70s. Friday night, a chance of showers. Lows around 60. Saturday, mostly sunny. Highs in the lower 80s. Saturday night, a chance of showers. Lows in the lower 60s. Sunday, a chance of showers. Highs in the lower 80s. Again, the forecast for the Quad Cities and surrounding areas for the rest of tonight, mostly clear. Lows in the lower 40s. North winds around 5 miles an hour. The Moline, Illinois climate summary for yesterday, May 10, 2026. Yesterday's high temperature was 69 degrees. The normal high is 72. The record high is 93 degrees, which was last set in 2022. Yesterday's low temperature was 37 degrees. The normal low is 49. The record low is 26 degrees, which was set in 1966. No precipitation fell yesterday, which leaves the monthly total at 0.48 inches. The total precipitation for the year still stands at 10.23 inches. There were 12 heating degree days yesterday. This brings the monthly total to 119. There were no cooling degree days yesterday. This leaves the monthly total at zero. Yesterday, the maximum wind observed was 18 miles an hour from the northwest. The highest wind gust observed was 26 miles per hour from the northwest. The normal high temperature for today is 72 degrees, and the normal low is 49. The record high for today is 95, which occurred in 20-
22, and the record low is 33, which occurred in 1907. Sunrise today is at 5:47 a.m. and sunset is at 8:10 p.m. And now a summary of river forecasts. For the Mississippi River, at Dubuque, the latest stage is 11.4 feet at 3 a.m. Monday. 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At Quad Cities Lock and Dam 15, the latest stage is 10.2 feet at 3 a.m. Monday. 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For the Wet'suwet'en River, near DeWitt, the latest stage is 7.6 feet at 3 a.m. Monday. For the Cedar River, near Conesville, the latest stage is 8.2 feet at 3 a.m. Monday. For the Rock River, at Como, the latest stage is 6.8 feet at 3 a.m. Monday. Near Joslin, the latest stage is 9.4 feet at 2 a.m. Monday. At Moline, the latest stage is 10.2 feet at 3 a.m. Monday. For the Green River, near Geneseo, the latest stage is 4.1 feet at 3 a.m. Monday. 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The current time is 4 a.m. Central Daylight Time. Here is the hazardous weather outlook. For today and tonight, no hazardous weather is expected at this time. Looking ahead, a few thunderstorms are expected Tuesday as a fast-moving storm system moves through the Midwest. Strong storms with gusty winds are possible, especially in Illinois. Strong southwest to west winds will spread across the entire outlook area Tuesday, with gusts up to 45 miles an hour at times. Spotter activation will not be needed today or tonight. And now, your National Weather Service forecast for the Quad Cities and surrounding areas. West of tonight, mostly clear. Lows in the lower 40s. North winds around 5 miles an hour. Monday, sunny. Highs in the upper 60s. North winds around 5 miles an hour. Monday night, mostly clear. Lows in the upper 40s. East winds 5 to 10 miles an hour, becoming southeast 10 to 15 miles an hour with gusts up to 25 miles an hour after midnight. Tuesday, partly sunny. A slight chance of showers in the morning, then a chance of showers with a slight chance of thunderstorms in the afternoon. Breezy, warmer with highs in the upper 70s. South winds 15 to 20 miles an hour, becoming southwest 15 to 25 miles an hour in the afternoon. Chance of rain 30%. Tuesday night, mostly clear. Lows in the lower 50s. West winds 15 to 20 miles an hour with gusts up to 30 miles an hour, becoming northwest around 10 miles an hour with gusts up to 20 miles an hour after midnight. Wednesday, sunny. Highs around 70. Wednesday night, clear. Lows in the mid-40s. Thursday, sunny. Highs in the lower 70s. Thursday night and Friday, a chance of showers. Breezy. Lows in the mid-50s. Highs in the upper 70s. Friday night, a chance of showers. Lows around 60. Saturday, mostly sunny. Highs in the lower 80s. Saturday night, a chance of showers. Lows in the lower 60s. Sunday, a chance of showers. Highs in the lower 80s. Again, the forecast for the Quad Cities and surrounding areas for the rest of tonight, mostly clear. Lows in the lower 40s. North winds around 5 miles an hour. The Moline, Illinois climate summary for yesterday, May 10, 2026. Yesterday's high temperature was 69 degrees. The normal high is 72. The record high is 93 degrees, which was last set in 2022. Yesterday's low temperature was 37 degrees. The normal low is 49. The record low is 26 degrees, which was set in 1966. No precipitation fell yesterday, which leaves the monthly total at 0.48 inches. The total precipitation for the year still stands at 10.23 inches. There were 12 heating degree days yesterday. This brings the monthly total to 119. There were no cooling degree days yesterday. This leaves the monthly total at zero. Yesterday, the maximum wind observed was 18 miles an hour from the northwest. The highest wind gust observed was 26 miles per hour from the northwest.
The normal high temperature for today is 72 degrees, and the normal low is 49. The record high for today is 95, which occurred in 2022, and the record low is 33, which occurred in 1907. Sunrise today is at 5:47 a.m. and sunset is at 8:10 p.m. And now a summary of river forecasts. For the Mississippi River, at Dubuque, the latest stage is 11.4 feet at 3 a.m. Monday. 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At Quad Cities Lock and Dam 15, the latest stage is 10.2 feet at 3 a.m. Monday. 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For the Wet'suwet'en River, near DeWitt, the latest stage is 7.6 feet at 3 a.m. Monday. For the Cedar River, near Conesville, the latest stage is 8.2 feet at 3 a.m. Monday. For the Rock River, at Como, the latest stage is 6.8 feet at 3 a.m. Monday. Near Joslyn, the latest stage is 9.4 feet at 2 a.m. Monday. At Moline, the latest stage is 10.2 feet at 3 a.m. Monday. For the Green River, near Geneseo, the latest stage is 4.1 feet at 3 a.m. Monday. 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The current time is 4:05 a.m. Central Daylight Time. At 4 a.m. at Moline, skies were clear. The temperature was 49 degrees, dew point 33, relative humidity 54%. The wind was north at 5 miles an hour. And the pressure was 30.15 inches and rising. At Davenport, skies were clear. The temperature was 43 degrees, dew point 30, relative humidity 60%. The wind was north at 6 miles an hour, producing a wind chill of 39. And the pressure was 30.16 inches and rising. Close to home, Burlington clear and 46. Cedar Rapids clear and 45. Dubuque clear and 41. Iowa City clear and 50. Peoria clear and 46. Rockford clear and 44. Across the Midwest, Chicago partly cloudy and 45. Des Moines partly cloudy and 51. Madison clear and 37. Milwaukee mostly cloudy and 40. Minneapolis clear and 42. Omaha clear and 53. St. Louis partly cloudy and 50. Springfield, Illinois clear and 44. Waterloo clear and 38. Once again at 4 a.m. at Moline with clear skies, the temperature was 49. At Davenport with clear skies, the temperature was 43. Here is the hazardous weather outlook. For today and tonight, no hazardous weather is expected at this time. Looking ahead, a few thunderstorms are expected Tuesday as a fast-moving storm system moves through the Midwest. Strong storms with gusty winds are possible, especially in Illinois. Strong southwest to west winds will spread across the entire outlook area Tuesday, with gusts up to 45 miles an hour at times. Spotter activation will not be needed today or tonight. And now, your National Weather Service forecast for the Quad Cities and surrounding areas. West of tonight, mostly clear. Lows in the lower 40s. North winds around 5 miles an hour. Monday, sunny. Highs in the upper 60s. North winds around 5 miles an hour. Monday night, mostly clear. Lows in the upper 40s. East winds 5 to 10 miles an hour, becoming southeast 10 to 15 miles an hour with gusts up to 25 miles an hour after midnight. Tuesday, partly sunny. A slight chance of showers in the morning, then a chance of showers with a slight chance of thunderstorms in the afternoon. Breezy, warmer with highs in the upper 70s. South winds 15 to 20 miles an hour, becoming southwest 15 to 25 miles an hour in the afternoon. Chance of rain 30%. Tuesday night, mostly clear. Lows in the lower 50s. West winds 15 to 20 miles an hour with gusts up to 30 miles an hour, becoming northwest around 10 miles an hour with gusts up to 20 miles an hour after midnight. Wednesday, sunny. Highs around 70. Wednesday night, clear. Lows in the mid-40s. Thursday, sunny. Highs in the lower 70s. Thursday night and Friday, a chance of showers. Breezy.
lows in the mid-50s, highs in the upper 70s.

Yesterday's low temperature was 37 degrees. The normal low is 49. The record low is 26 degrees, which was set in 1966. No precipitation fell yesterday, which leaves the monthly total at 0.48 inches. The total precipitation for the year still stands at 10.23 inches. There were 12 heating degree days yesterday. This brings the monthly total to 119. There were no cooling degree days yesterday. This leaves the monthly total at zero. Yesterday, the maximum wind observed was 18 miles an hour from the northwest. The highest wind gust observed was 26 miles per hour from the northwest. The normal high temperature for today is 72 degrees, and the normal low is 49. The record high for today is 95, which occurred in 2022, and the record low is 33, which occurred in 1907. Sunrise today is at 5:47 a.m. and sunset is at 8:10 p.m. And now a summary of river forecasts. For the Mississippi River, at Dubuque, the latest stage is 11.4 feet at 3 a.m. Monday. At Comanche, the latest stage is 12.5 feet at 3 a.m. Monday. At LeClaire Lock and Dam 14, the latest stage is 7.1 feet at 3 a.m. Monday. At Quad Cities Lock and Dam 15, the latest stage is 10.2 feet at 3 a.m. Monday. At Muscatine, the latest stage is 10.8 feet at 3 a.m. Monday. At Keithsburg, the latest stage is 10.7 feet at 3 a.m. Monday. For the Wapsipinicon River, near DeWitt, the latest stage is 7.6 feet at 3 a.m. Monday. For the Cedar River, near Conesville, the latest stage is 8.2 feet at 3 a.m. Monday. For the Rock River, at Como, the latest stage is 6.8 feet at 3 a.m. Monday. Near Joslin, the latest stage is 9.4 feet at 2 a.m. Monday. At Moline, the latest stage is 10.2 feet at 3 a.m. Monday. For the Green River, near Geneseo, the latest stage is 4.1 feet at 3 a.m. Monday. 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The current time is 4:11 a.m. Central Daylight Time. At 4 a.m. at Moline, skies were clear. The temperature was 49 degrees, dew point 33, relative humidity 54%. The wind was north at 5 miles an hour. And the pressure was 30.15 inches and rising. At Davenport, skies were clear. The temperature was 43 degrees, dew point 30, relative humidity 60%. The wind was north at 6 miles an hour, producing a wind chill of 39. And the pressure was 30.16 inches and rising. Close to home, Burlington clear and 46. Cedar Rapids clear and 45. Dubuque clear and 41. Iowa City clear and 50. Peoria clear and 46. Rockford clear and 44. Across the Midwest, Chicago partly cloudy and 45. Des Moines partly cloudy and 51. Madison clear and 37. Milwaukee mostly cloudy and 40. Minneapolis clear and 42. Omaha clear and 53. St. Louis partly cloudy and 50. Springfield, Illinois clear and 44. Waterloo clear and 38. Once again at 4 a.m. at Moline with clear skies, the temperature was 49. At Davenport with clear skies, the temperature was 43. Here is the hazardous weather outlook. For today and tonight, no hazardous weather is expected at this time. Looking ahead, a few thunderstorms are expected Tuesday as a fast-moving storm system moves through the Midwest. Strong storms with gusty winds are possible, especially in Illinois. Strong southwest to west winds will spread across the entire outlook area Tuesday, with gusts up to 45 miles an hour at times. Spotter activation will not be needed today or tonight. And now, your National Weather Service forecast for the Quad Cities and surrounding areas. West of tonight, mostly clear. Lows in the lower 40s. North winds around 5 miles an hour. Monday, sunny. Highs in the upper 60s. North winds around 5 miles an hour. Monday night, mostly clear. Lows in the upper 40s. East winds 5 to 10 miles an hour, becoming southeast 10 to 15 miles an hour with gusts up to 25 miles an hour after midnight. Tuesday, partly sunny. A slight chance of showers in the morning, then a chance of showers with a slight chance of thunderstorms in the afternoon. Breezy, warmer with highs in the upper 70s,

south winds 15 to 20 miles an hour, becoming southwest 15 to 25 miles an hour in the afternoon. Chance of rain 30%. Tuesday night, mostly clear. Lows in the lower 50s. West winds 15 to 20 miles an hour with gusts up to 30 miles an hour, becoming northwest around 10 miles an hour with gusts up to 20 miles an hour after midnight. Wednesday, sunny. Highs around 70. Wednesday night, clear. Lows in the mid-40s. Thursday, sunny. Highs in the lower 70s. Thursday night and Friday, a chance of showers. Breezy. Lows in the mid-50s. Highs in the upper 70s. Friday night, a chance of showers. Lows around 60. Saturday, mostly sunny. Highs in the lower 80s. Saturday night, a chance of showers. Lows in the lower 60s. Sunday, a chance of showers. Highs in the lower 80s. Again, the forecast for the Guam cities and surrounding areas for the rest of tonight, mostly clear. Lows in the lower 40s. North winds around 5 miles an hour. The Moline, Illinois climate summary for yesterday, May 10, 2026. Yesterday's high temperature was 69 degrees. The normal high is 72. The record high is 93 degrees, which was last set in 2022. Yesterday's low temperature was 37 degrees. The normal low is 49. The record low is 26 degrees, which was set in 1966. No precipitation fell yesterday, which leaves the monthly total at 0.48 inches. The total precipitation for the year still stands at 10.23 inches. There were 12 heating degree days yesterday. This brings the monthly total to 119. There were no cooling degree days yesterday. This leaves the monthly total at zero. Yesterday, the maximum wind observed was 18 miles an hour from the northwest. The highest wind gust observed was 26 miles per hour from the northwest. The normal high temperature for today is 72 degrees, and the normal low is 49. The record high for today is 95, which occurred in 2022, and the record low is 33, which occurred in 1907. Sunrise today is at 5:47 a.m. and sunset is at 8:10 p.m. And now a summary of river forecasts. For the Mississippi River, at Dubuque, the latest stage is 11.4 feet at 3 a.m. Monday. At Comanche, the latest stage is 12.5 feet at 3 a.m. Monday. At LeClaire Lock and Dam 14, the latest stage is 7.1 feet at 3 a.m. Monday. At Quad Cities Lock and Dam 15, the latest stage is 10.2 feet at 3 a.m. Monday. 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At Keithsburg, the latest stage is 10.7 feet at 3 a.m. Monday. For the Wapsipinicon River, near DeWitt, the latest stage is 7.6 feet at 3 a.m. Monday. For the Cedar River, near Conesville, the latest stage is 8.2 feet at 3 a.m. Monday. For the Rock River, at Como, the latest stage is 6.8 feet at 3 a.m. Monday. Near Joslyn, the latest stage is 9.4 feet at 2 a.m. Monday. At Moline, the latest stage is 10.2 feet at 3 a.m. Monday. For the Green River, near Geneseo, the latest stage is 4.1 feet at 3 a.m. Monday. 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The current time is 4:18 a.m. Central Daylight Time. At 4 a.m. in Moline, skies were clear. The temperature was 49 degrees, dew point 33, relative humidity 54%. The wind was north at 5 miles an hour. And the pressure was 30.15 inches and rising. At Davenport, skies were clear. The temperature was 43 degrees, dew point 30, relative humidity 60%. The wind was north at 6 miles an hour, producing a wind chill of 39. And the pressure was 30.16 inches and rising. Close to home, Burlington clear and 46. Cedar Rapids clear and 45. Dubuque clear and 41. Iowa City clear and 50. Galesburg clear and 45. Peoria clear and 46. Savannah 45. Rockford clear and 44. Across the Midwest, Chicago partly cloudy and 45. Des Moines partly cloudy and 51. Madison clear and 37. Milwaukee mostly cloudy and 40. Minneapolis clear and 42. Omaha
Omaha clear and 53. St. Louis partly cloudy and 50. Springfield, Illinois clear and 44. Waterloo clear and 38. Once again at 4 a.m. at Moline with clear skies, the temperature was 49. At Davenport with clear skies, the temperature was 43. Here is the hazardous weather outlook. For today and tonight, no hazardous weather is expected at this time. Looking ahead, a few thunderstorms are expected Tuesday as a fast-moving storm system moves through the Midwest. Strong storms with gusty winds are possible, especially in Illinois. Strong southwest to west winds will spread across the entire outlook area Tuesday, with gusts up to 45 miles an hour at times. Spotter activation will not be needed today or tonight. And now, your National Weather Service forecast for the Quad Cities and surrounding areas. West of tonight, mostly clear. Lows in the lower 40s. North winds around 5 miles an hour. Monday, sunny. Highs in the upper 60s. North winds around 5 miles an hour. Monday night, mostly clear. Lows in the upper 40s. East winds 5 to 10 miles an hour, becoming southeast 10 to 15 miles an hour with gusts up to 25 miles an hour after midnight. Tuesday, partly sunny. A slight chance of showers in the morning, then a chance of showers with a slight chance of thunderstorms in the afternoon. Breezy, warmer with highs in the upper 70s. South winds 15 to 20 miles an hour, becoming southwest 15 to 25 miles an hour in the afternoon. Chance of rain 30%. Tuesday night, mostly clear. Lows in the lower 50s. West winds 15 to 20 miles an hour with gusts up to 30 miles an hour, becoming northwest around 10 miles an hour with gusts up to 20 miles an hour after midnight. Wednesday, sunny. Highs around 70. Wednesday night, clear. Lows in the mid-40s. Thursday, sunny. Highs in the lower 70s. Thursday night and Friday, a chance of showers. Breezy. Lows in the mid-50s. Highs in the upper 70s. Friday night, a chance of showers. Lows around 60. Saturday, mostly sunny. Highs in the lower 80s. Saturday night, a chance of showers. Lows in the lower 60s. Sunday, a chance of showers. Highs in the lower 80s. Again, the forecast for the Quad Cities and surrounding areas for the rest of tonight, mostly clear. Lows in the lower 40s. North winds around 5 miles an hour. The Moline, Illinois climate summary for yesterday, May 10, 2026. Yesterday's high temperature was 69 degrees. The normal high is 72. The record high is 93 degrees, which was last set in 2022. Yesterday's low temperature was 37 degrees. The normal low is 49. The record low is 26 degrees, which was set in 1966. No precipitation fell yesterday, which leaves the monthly total at 0.48 inches. The total precipitation for the year still stands at 10.23 inches. There were 12 heating degree days yesterday. This brings the monthly total to 119. There were no cooling degree days yesterday. This leaves the monthly total at zero. Yesterday, the maximum wind observed was 18 miles an hour from the northwest. The highest wind gust observed was 26 miles per hour from the northwest. The normal high temperature for today is 72 degrees, and the normal low is 49. The record high for today is 95, which occurred in 2022, and the record low is 33, which occurred in 1907. Sunrise today is at 5:47 a.m. and sunset is at 8:10 p.m. And now a summary of river forecasts. For the Mississippi River, at Dubuque, the latest stage is 11.4 feet at 3 a.m. Monday. 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At LeClaire Lock and Dam 14, the latest stage is 7.1 feet at 3 a.m. Monday. At Quad Cities Lock and Dam 15, the latest stage is 10.2 feet at 3 a.m. Monday. 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At Keithsburg, the latest stage is 10.7 feet at 3 a.m. Monday. For the Wapsipinicon River, near DeWitt, the latest stage is 7.6 feet at 3 a.m. Monday. For the Cedar River, near Conesville, the latest stage is 8.2 feet at 3 a.m. Monday. For the Rock River, at Como, the latest stage is 6.8 feet at 3 a.m. Monday.
near Joslin, the latest stage is 9.4 feet at 2 a.m. Monday. At Moline, the latest stage is 10.2 feet at 3 a.m. Monday. For the Green River, near Geneseo, the latest stage is 4.1 feet at 3 a.m. Monday. 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The current time is 4:24 a.m. Central Daylight Time. At 4 a.m. at Moline, skies were clear. The temperature was 49 degrees, dew point 33, relative humidity 54%. The wind was north at 5 miles an hour. And the pressure was 30.15 inches and rising. At Davenport, skies were clear. The temperature was 43 degrees, dew point 30, relative humidity 60%. The wind was north at 6 miles an hour, producing a wind chill of 39. And the pressure was 30.16 inches and rising. Close to home, Burlington clear and 46. Cedar Rapids clear and 45. Dubuque clear and 41. Iowa City clear and 50. Galesburg clear and 45. Peoria clear and 46. Savannah 45. Rockford clear and 44. Across the Midwest, Chicago partly cloudy and 45. Des Moines partly cloudy and 51. Madison clear and 37. Milwaukee mostly cloudy and 40. Minneapolis clear and 42. Omaha clear and 53. St. Louis partly cloudy and 50. Springfield, Illinois clear and 44. Waterloo clear and 38. Once again at 4 a.m. at Moline with clear skies, the temperature was 49. At Davenport with clear skies, the temperature was 43. Here is the hazardous weather outlook. For today and tonight, no hazardous weather is expected at this time. Looking ahead, a few thunderstorms are expected Tuesday as a fast-moving storm system moves through the Midwest. Strong storms with gusty winds are possible, especially in Illinois. Strong southwest to west winds will spread across the entire outlook area Tuesday, with gusts up to 45 miles an hour at times. Spotter activation will not be needed today or tonight. And now, your National Weather Service forecast for the Quad Cities and surrounding areas. Today, sunny. Highs in the upper 60s. North winds around 5 miles an hour. Tonight, mostly clear. Lows in the upper 40s. East winds 5 to 10 miles an hour, becoming southeast 10 to 15 miles an hour with gusts up to 25 miles an hour after midnight. Tuesday, partly sunny. A slight chance of showers in the morning, then a chance of showers with a slight chance of thunderstorms in the afternoon. Breezy, warmer with highs in the upper 70s. South winds 15 to 20 miles an hour, becoming southwest 15 to 25 miles an hour in the afternoon. Chance of rain 30%. Tuesday night, mostly clear. Lows in the lower 50s. West winds 15 to 20 miles an hour with gusts up to 30 miles an hour, becoming northwest around 10 miles an hour with gusts up to 20 miles an hour after midnight. Wednesday, sunny. Highs around 70. Northwest winds 15 to 20 miles an hour with gusts up to 30 miles an hour. Wednesday night, clear. Lows in the mid-40s. Thursday, sunny. Highs in the lower 70s. Thursday night and Friday, a chance of showers. Breezy. Lows in the mid-50s. Highs in the upper 70s. Friday night, a chance of showers. Lows around 60. Saturday, mostly sunny. Highs in the lower 80s. Saturday night, a chance of showers. Lows in the lower 60s. Sunday, a chance of showers. Highs in the lower 80s. Again, the forecast for the Quad Cities and surrounding areas for today, sunny. Highs in the upper 60s. North winds around 5 miles an hour. The Moline, Illinois climate summary for yesterday, May 10, 2026. Yesterday's high temperature was 69 degrees. The normal high is 72. The record high is 93 degrees, which was last set in 2022. Yesterday's low temperature was 37 degrees. The normal low is 49. The record low is 26 degrees, which was set in 1966. No precipitation fell yesterday, which leaves the monthly total at 0.48 inches. The total precipitation for the year still stands at 10.23 inches. For
12 heating degree days yesterday. This brings the monthly total to 119. There were no cooling degree days yesterday. This leaves the monthly total at zero. Yesterday, the maximum wind observed was 18 miles an hour from the northwest. The highest wind gust observed was 26 miles per hour from the northwest. The normal high temperature for today is 72 degrees, and the normal low is 49. The record high for today is 95, which occurred in 2022, and the record low is 33, which occurred in 1907. Sunrise today is at 5:47 a.m. and sunset is at 8:10 p.m. And now a summary of river forecasts. For the Mississippi River, at Dubuque, the latest stage is 11.4 feet at 3 a.m. Monday. 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At Quad Cities Lock and Dam 15, the latest stage is 10.2 feet at 3 a.m. Monday. 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For the Wetsuquenican River, near DeWitt, the latest stage is 7.6 feet at 3 a.m. Monday. For the Cedar River, near Conesville, the latest stage is 8.2 feet at 3 a.m. Monday. For the Rock River, at Como, the latest stage is 6.8 feet at 3 a.m. Monday. Near Joslin, the latest stage is 9.4 feet at 2 a.m. Monday. At Moline, the latest stage is 10.2 feet at 3 a.m. Monday. For the Green River, near Geneseo, the latest stage is 4.1 feet at 3 a.m. Monday. 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The coverage area includes the following counties: Cedar, Clinton, Louisa, Muscatine, Scott, Henry, Illinois, Mercer, Rock Island, and Whiteside. 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The current time is 4:31 a.m. Central Daylight Time. At 4 a.m. at Moline, skies were clear. The temperature was 49 degrees, dew point 33, relative humidity 54%. The wind was north at 5 miles an hour. And the pressure was 30.15 inches and rising. At Davenport, skies were clear. The temperature was 43 degrees, dew point 30, relative humidity 60%. The wind was north at 6 miles an hour, producing a wind chill of 39. And the pressure was 30.16 inches and rising. Close to home, Burlington clear and 46. Cedar Rapids clear and 45. Dubuque clear and 41. Iowa City clear and 50. Galesburg clear and 45. Peoria clear and 46. Savannah 45. Rockford clear and 44. Across the Midwest, Chicago partly cloudy and 45. Des Moines partly cloudy and 51. Madison clear and 37. Milwaukee mostly cloudy and 40. Minneapolis clear and 42. Omaha clear and 53. St. Louis partly cloudy and 50. Springfield, Illinois clear and 44. Waterloo clear and 38. Once again at 4 a.m. at Moline with clear skies, the temperature was 49. At Davenport with clear skies, the temperature was 43. Here is the hazardous weather outlook. For today and tonight, no hazardous weather is expected at this time. Looking ahead, a few thunderstorms are expected Tuesday as a fast-moving storm system moves through the Midwest. Strong storms with gusty winds are possible, especially in Illinois. Strong southwest to west winds will spread across the entire outlook area Tuesday, with gusts up to 45 miles an hour at times. Spotter activation will not be needed today or tonight. And now, your National Weather Service forecast for the Quad Cities and surrounding areas. Today, sunny. Highs in the upper 60s. North winds around 5 miles an hour. Tonight, mostly clear. Lows in the upper 40s. East winds 5 to 10 miles an hour, becoming southeast 10 to 15 miles an hour with gusts up to 25 miles an hour after midnight. Tuesday, partly sunny. A slight chance of showers in the morning, then a chance of showers with a slight chance of thunderstorms in the afternoon. Breezy, warmer.
highs in the upper 70s. South winds 15 to 20 miles an hour, becoming southwest 15 to 25 miles an hour in the afternoon. Chance of rain 30%. Tuesday night, mostly clear. Lows in the lower 50s. West winds 15 to 20 miles an hour with gusts up to 30 miles an hour, becoming northwest around 10 miles an hour with gusts up to 20 miles an hour after midnight. Wednesday, sunny. Highs around 70. Northwest winds 15 to 20 miles an hour with gusts up to 30 miles an hour. Wednesday night, clear. Lows in the mid-40s. Thursday, sunny. Highs in the lower 70s. Thursday night and Friday, a chance of showers. Breezy. Lows in the mid-50s. Highs in the upper 70s. Friday night, a chance of showers. Lows around 60. Saturday, mostly sunny. Highs in the lower 80s. Saturday night, a chance of showers. Lows in the lower 60s. Sunday, a chance of showers. Highs in the lower 80s. Again, the forecast for the Quad Cities and surrounding areas for today, sunny. Highs in the upper 60s. North winds around 5 miles an hour. The Moline, Illinois climate summary for yesterday, May 10, 2026. Yesterday's high temperature was 69 degrees. The normal high is 72. The record high is 93 degrees, which was last set in 2022. Yesterday's low temperature was 37 degrees. The normal low is 49. The record low is 26 degrees, which was set in 1966. No precipitation fell yesterday, which leaves the monthly total at 0.48 inches. The total precipitation for the year still stands at 10.23 inches. There were 12 heating degree days yesterday. This brings the monthly total to 119. There were no cooling degree days yesterday. This leaves the monthly total at zero. Yesterday, the maximum wind observed was 18 miles an hour from the northwest. The highest wind gust observed was 26 miles per hour from the northwest. The normal high temperature for today is 72 degrees, and the normal low is 49. The record high for today is 95, which occurred in 2022, and the record low is 33, which occurred in 1907. Sunrise today is at 5:47 a.m. and sunset is at 8:10 p.m. And now a summary of river forecasts. For the Mississippi River, at Dubuque, the latest stage is 11.4 feet at 3 a.m. Monday. 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At Quad Cities Lock and Dam 15, the latest stage is 10.2 feet at 3 a.m. Monday. 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At Keithsburg, the latest stage is 10.7 feet at 3 a.m. Monday. For the Wet'suwet'en River, near DeWitt, the latest stage is 7.6 feet at 3 a.m. Monday. For the Cedar River, near Conesville, the latest stage is 8.2 feet at 3 a.m. Monday. For the Rock River, at Como, the latest stage is 6.8 feet at 3 a.m. Monday. Near Joslyn, the latest stage is 9.4 feet at 2 a.m. Monday. At Moline, the latest stage is 10.2 feet at 3 a.m. Monday. For the Green River, near Geneseo, the latest stage is 4.1 feet at 3 a.m. Monday. 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The current time is 4:38 a.m. Central Daylight Time. At 4 a.m. at Moline, skies were clear. The temperature was 49 degrees, dew point 33, relative humidity 54%. The wind was north at 5 miles an hour. And the pressure was 30.15 inches and rising. At Davenport, skies were clear. The temperature was 43 degrees, dew point 30, relative humidity 60%. The wind was north at 6 miles an hour, producing a wind chill of 39. And the pressure was 30.16 inches and rising. Close to home, Burlington clear and 46. Cedar Rapids clear and 45. Dubuque clear and 41. Iowa City clear and 50. Galesburg clear and 45. Peoria clear and 46. Savannah 45. Rockford clear and 44. Across the Midwest, Chicago partly cloudy and 45. Des Moines partly cloudy and 51. Madison clear and 37.
Milwaukee, mostly cloudy and 40. Minneapolis, clear and 42. Omaha, clear and 53. St. Louis, partly cloudy and 50. Springfield, Illinois, clear and 44. Waterloo, clear and 38. Once again at 4 a.m. at Moline with clear skies, the temperature was 49. At Davenport with clear skies, the temperature was 43. Here is the hazardous weather outlook. For today and tonight, no hazardous weather is expected at this time. Looking ahead, a few thunderstorms are expected Tuesday as a fast-moving storm system moves through the Midwest. Strong storms with gusty winds are possible, especially in Illinois. Strong southwest to west winds will spread across the entire outlook area Tuesday, with gusts up to 45 miles an hour at times. Spotter activation will not be needed today or tonight. And now, your National Weather Service forecast for the Quad Cities and surrounding areas. Today, sunny. Highs in the upper 60s. North winds around 5 miles an hour. Tonight, mostly clear. Lows in the upper 40s. East winds 5 to 10 miles an hour, becoming southeast 10 to 15 miles an hour with gusts up to 25 miles an hour after midnight. Tuesday, partly sunny. A slight chance of showers in the morning, then a chance of showers with a slight chance of thunderstorms in the afternoon. Breezy, warmer with highs in the upper 70s. South winds 15 to 20 miles an hour, becoming southwest 15 to 25 miles an hour in the afternoon. Chance of rain 30%. Tuesday night, mostly clear. Lows in the lower 50s. West winds 15 to 20 miles an hour with gusts up to 30 miles an hour, becoming northwest around 10 miles an hour with gusts up to 20 miles an hour after midnight. Wednesday, sunny. Highs around 70. Northwest winds 15 to 20 miles an hour with gusts up to 30 miles an hour. Wednesday night, clear. Lows in the mid-40s. Thursday, sunny. Highs in the lower 70s. Thursday night and Friday, a chance of showers. Breezy. Lows in the mid-50s. Highs in the upper 70s. Friday night, a chance of showers. Lows around 60. Saturday, mostly sunny. Highs in the lower 80s. Saturday night, a chance of showers. Lows in the lower 60s. Sunday, a chance of showers. Highs in the lower 80s. Again, the forecast for the Quad Cities and surrounding areas for today, sunny. Highs in the upper 60s. North winds around 5 miles an hour. The Moline, Illinois climate summary for yesterday, May 10, 2026. Yesterday's high temperature was 69 degrees. The normal high is 72. The record high is 93 degrees, which was last set in 2022. Yesterday's low temperature was 37 degrees. The normal low is 49. The record low is 26 degrees, which was set in 1966. No precipitation fell yesterday, which leaves the monthly total at 0.48 inches. The total precipitation for the year still stands at 10.23 inches. There were 12 heating degree days yesterday. This brings the monthly total to 119. There were no cooling degree days yesterday. This leaves the monthly total at zero. Yesterday, the maximum wind observed was 18 miles an hour from the northwest. The highest wind gust observed was 26 miles per hour from the northwest. The normal high temperature for today is 72 degrees, and the normal low is 49. The record high for today is 95, which occurred in 2022, and the record low is 33, which occurred in 1907. Sunrise today is at 5:47 a.m. and sunset is at 8:10 p.m. And now a summary of river forecasts. For the Mississippi River, at Dubuque, the latest stage is 11.4 feet at 3 a.m. Monday. 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At LeClaire Lock and Dam 14, the latest stage is 7.1 feet at 3 a.m. Monday. At Quad Cities Lock and Dam 15, the latest stage is 10.2 feet at 3 a.m. Monday. 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For the Wapsipinicon River, near DeWitt, the latest stage is 7.6 feet at 3 a.m. Monday. For the Cedar River, near Conesville, the latest stage is 8.2 feet at 3 a.m. Monday.
for the Rock River, at Como. Latest stage is 6.8 feet at 3 a.m. Monday. Near Joslin, the latest stage is 9.4 feet at 2 a.m. Monday. At Moline, the latest stage is 10.2 feet at 3 a.m. Monday. For the Green River, near Geneseo, the latest stage is 4.1 feet at 3 a.m. Monday. 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The current time is 4:44 a.m. Central Daylight Time. At 4 a.m. at Moline, skies were clear. The temperature was 49 degrees, dew point 33, relative humidity 54%. The wind was north at 5 miles an hour. And the pressure was 30.15 inches and rising. At Davenport, skies were clear. The temperature was 43 degrees, dew point 30, relative humidity 60%. The wind was north at 6 miles an hour, producing a wind chill of 39. And the pressure was 30.16 inches and rising. Close to home, Burlington clear and 46. Cedar Rapids clear and 45. Dubuque clear and 41. Iowa City clear and 50. Galesburg clear and 45. Peoria clear and 46. Savannah 45. Rockford clear and 44. Across the Midwest, Chicago partly cloudy and 45. Des Moines partly cloudy and 51. Madison clear and 37. Milwaukee mostly cloudy and 40. Minneapolis clear and 42. Omaha clear and 53. St. Louis partly cloudy and 50. Springfield, Illinois clear and 44. Waterloo clear and 38. Once again at 4 a.m. at Moline with clear skies, the temperature was 49. At Davenport with clear skies, the temperature was 43. Here is the hazardous weather outlook. For today and tonight, no hazardous weather is expected at this time. Looking ahead, a few thunderstorms are expected Tuesday as a fast-moving storm system moves through the Midwest. Strong storms with gusty winds are possible, especially in Illinois. Strong southwest to west winds will spread across the entire outlook area Tuesday, with gusts up to 45 miles an hour at times. Spotter activation will not be needed today or tonight. And now, your National Weather Service forecast for the Quad Cities and surrounding areas. Today, sunny. Highs in the upper 60s. North winds around 5 miles an hour. Tonight, mostly clear. Lows in the upper 40s. East winds 5 to 10 miles an hour, becoming southeast 10 to 15 miles an hour with gusts up to 25 miles an hour after midnight. Tuesday, partly sunny. A slight chance of showers in the morning, then a chance of showers with a slight chance of thunderstorms in the afternoon. Breezy, warmer with highs in the upper 70s. South winds 15 to 20 miles an hour, becoming southwest 15 to 25 miles an hour in the afternoon. Chance of rain 30%. Tuesday night, mostly clear. Lows in the lower 50s. West winds 15 to 20 miles an hour with gusts up to 30 miles an hour, becoming northwest around 10 miles an hour with gusts up to 20 miles an hour after midnight. Wednesday, sunny. Highs around 70. Northwest winds 15 to 20 miles an hour with gusts up to 30 miles an hour. Wednesday night, clear. Lows in the mid-40s. Thursday, sunny. Highs in the lower 70s. Thursday night and Friday, a chance of showers. Breezy. Lows in the mid-50s. Highs in the upper 70s. Friday night, a chance of showers. Lows around 60. Saturday, mostly sunny. Highs in the lower 80s. Saturday night, a chance of showers. Lows in the lower 60s. Sunday, a chance of showers. Highs in the lower 80s. Again, the forecast for the Quad Cities and surrounding areas for today, sunny. Highs in the upper 60s. North winds around 5 miles an hour. The Moline, Illinois climate summary for yesterday, May 10, 2026. Yesterday's high temperature was 69 degrees. The normal high is 72. The record high is 93 degrees, which was last set in 2022. Yesterday's low temperature was 37 degrees. The normal low is 49. The record low is 26 degrees, which was set in 1966. No precipitation fell yesterday, which leaves the monthly total at 0.48 inches.
The total precipitation for the year stands at 10.23 inches. There were 12 heating degree days yesterday. This brings the monthly total to 119. There were no cooling degree days yesterday. This leaves the monthly total at zero. Yesterday, the maximum wind observed was 18 miles an hour from the northwest. The highest wind gust observed was 26 miles per hour from the northwest. The normal high temperature for today is 72 degrees, and the normal low is 49. The record high for today is 95, which occurred in 2022, and the record low is 33, which occurred in 1907. Sunrise today is at 5:47 a.m. and sunset is at 8:10 p.m. And now a summary of river forecasts. For the Mississippi River, at Dubuque, the latest stage is 11.4 feet at 3 a.m. Monday. At Comanche, the latest stage is 12.5 feet at 3 a.m. Monday. At LeClaire Lock and Dam 14, the latest stage is 7.1 feet at 3 a.m. Monday. At Quad Cities Lock and Dam 15, the latest stage is 10.2 feet at 3 a.m. Monday. 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At Keithsburg, the latest stage is 10.7 feet at 3 a.m. Monday. For the Wet'suwet'en River, near DeWitt, the latest stage is 7.6 feet at 3 a.m. Monday. For the Cedar River, near Conesville, the latest stage is 8.2 feet at 3 a.m. Monday. For the Rock River, at Como, the latest stage is 6.8 feet at 3 a.m. Monday. Near Joslyn, the latest stage is 9.4 feet at 2 a.m. Monday. At Moline, the latest stage is 10.2 feet at 3 a.m. Monday. For the Green River, near Geneseo, the latest stage is 4.1 feet at 3 a.m. Monday. 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The current time is 4:51 a.m. Central Daylight Time. At 4 a.m. in Moline, skies were clear. The temperature was 49 degrees, dew point 33, relative humidity 54%. The wind was north at 5 miles an hour. And the pressure was 30.15 inches and rising. At Davenport, skies were clear. The temperature was 43 degrees, dew point 30, relative humidity 60%. The wind was north at 6 miles an hour, producing a wind chill of 39. And the pressure was 30.16 inches and rising. Close to home, Burlington clear and 46. Cedar Rapids clear and 45. Dubuque clear and 41. Iowa City clear and 50. Galesburg clear and 45. Peoria clear and 46. Savannah 45. Rockford clear and 44. Across the Midwest, Chicago partly cloudy and 45. Des Moines partly cloudy and 51. Madison clear and 37. Milwaukee mostly cloudy and 40. Minneapolis clear and 42. Omaha clear and 53. St. Louis partly cloudy and 50. Springfield, Illinois clear and 44. Waterloo clear and 38. Once again at 4 a.m. at Moline with clear skies, the temperature was 49. At Davenport with clear skies, the temperature was 43. Here is the hazardous weather outlook. For today and tonight, no hazardous weather is expected at this time. Looking ahead, a few thunderstorms are expected Tuesday as a fast-moving storm system moves through the Midwest. Strong storms with gusty winds are possible, especially in Illinois. Strong southwest to west winds will spread across the entire outlook area Tuesday, with gusts up to 45 miles an hour at times. Spotter activation will not be needed today or tonight. And now, your National Weather Service forecast for the Quad Cities and surrounding areas. Today, sunny. Highs in the upper 60s. North winds around 5 miles an hour. Tonight, mostly clear. Lows in the upper 40s. East winds 5 to 10 miles an hour, becoming southeast 10 to 15 miles an hour with gusts up to 25 miles an hour after midnight. Tuesday, partly sunny. A slight chance of showers in the morning, then a chance of showers with a slight chance of thunderstorms in the afternoon. Breezy, warmer with highs in the upper 70s. South winds 15 to 20 miles an hour, becoming southwest 15 to 25 miles an hour in the afternoon. Chance of rain 30%. Tuesday night, mostly clear. Lows in the lower 50s.
Northwest winds 15 to 20 miles an hour with gusts up to 30 miles an hour. Becoming northwest around 10 miles an hour with gusts up to 20 miles an hour after midnight. Wednesday, sunny. Highs around 70. Northwest winds 15 to 20 miles an hour with gusts up to 30 miles an hour. Wednesday night, clear. Lows in the mid-40s. Thursday, sunny. Highs in the lower 70s. Thursday night and Friday, a chance of showers. Breezy. Lows in the mid-50s. Highs in the upper 70s. Friday night, a chance of showers. Lows around 60. Saturday, mostly sunny. Highs in the lower 80s. Saturday night, a chance of showers. Lows in the lower 60s. Sunday, a chance of showers. Highs in the lower 80s. Again, the forecast for the Guam cities and surrounding areas for today, sunny. Highs in the upper 60s. North winds around 5 miles an hour. The Moline, Illinois climate summary for yesterday, May 10, 2026. Yesterday's high temperature was 69 degrees. The normal high is 72. The record high is 93 degrees, which was last set in 2022. Yesterday's low temperature was 37 degrees. The normal low is 49. The record low is 26 degrees, which was set in 1966. No precipitation fell yesterday, which leaves the monthly total at 0.48 inches. The total precipitation for the year still stands at 10.23 inches. There were 12 heating degree days yesterday. This brings the monthly total to 119. There were no cooling degree days yesterday. This leaves the monthly total at zero. Yesterday, the maximum wind observed was 18 miles an hour from the northwest. The highest wind gust observed was 26 miles per hour from the northwest. The normal high temperature for today is 72 degrees, and the normal low is 49. The record high for today is 95, which occurred in 2022, and the record low is 33, which occurred in 1907. Sunrise today is at 5:47 a.m. and sunset is at 8:10 p.m. And now a summary of river forecasts. For the Mississippi River, at Dubuque, the latest stage is 11.4 feet at 3 a.m. Monday. At Comanche, the latest stage is 12.5 feet at 3 a.m. Monday. At LeClaire Lock and Dam 14, the latest stage is 7.1 feet at 3 a.m. Monday. At Quad Cities Lock and Dam 15, the latest stage is 10.2 feet at 3 a.m. Monday. At Muscatine, the latest stage is 10.8 feet at 3 a.m. Monday. At Keithsburg, the latest stage is 10.7 feet at 3 a.m. Monday. For the Wet'suwet'en River, near DeWitt, the latest stage is 7.6 feet at 3 a.m. Monday. For the Cedar River, near Conesville, the latest stage is 8.2 feet at 3 a.m. Monday. For the Rock River, at Como, the latest stage is 6.8 feet at 3 a.m. Monday. Near Joslyn, the latest stage is 9.4 feet at 2 a.m. Monday. At Moline, the latest stage is 10.2 feet at 3 a.m. Monday. For the Green River, near Geneseo, the latest stage is 4.1 feet at 3 a.m. Monday. 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The current time is 4:57 a.m. Central Daylight Time. Here is the hazardous weather outlook. For today and tonight, no hazardous weather is expected at this time. Looking ahead, a few thunderstorms are expected Tuesday as a fast-moving storm system moves through the Midwest. Strong storms with gusty winds are possible, especially in Illinois. Strong southwest to west winds will spread across the entire outlook area Tuesday, with gusts up to 45 miles an hour at times. Spotter activation will not be needed today or tonight. And now, your National Weather Service forecast for the Guam cities and surrounding areas. Today, sunny. Highs in the upper 60s. North winds around 5 miles an hour. Tonight, mostly clear. Lows in the upper 40s. East winds 5 to 10 miles an hour, becoming southeast 10 to 15 miles an hour with gusts up to 25 miles an hour after midnight. Tuesday, partly sunny. A slight chance of showers in the morning, then a chance of showers with a slight chance of thunderstorms in the afternoon. Breezy, warmer with highs in the upper 70s. South winds 15 to 20 miles an hour, becoming southwest 15 to 25 miles an hour in the afternoon. Chance of rain 30%.
Tuesday night, mostly clear. Lows in the lower 50s. West winds 15 to 20 miles an hour with gusts up to 30 miles an hour, becoming northwest around 10 miles an hour with gusts up to 20 miles an hour after midnight. Wednesday, sunny. Highs around 70. Northwest winds 15 to 20 miles an hour with gusts up to 30 miles an hour. Wednesday night, clear. Lows in the mid-40s. Thursday, sunny. Highs in the lower 70s. Thursday night and Friday, a chance of showers. Breezy. Lows in the mid-50s. Highs in the upper 70s. Friday night, a chance of showers. Lows around 60. Saturday, mostly sunny. Highs in the lower 80s. Saturday night, a chance of showers. Lows in the lower 60s. Sunday, a chance of showers. Highs in the lower 80s. Again, the forecast for the Guam cities and surrounding areas for today, sunny. Highs in the upper 60s. North winds around 5 miles an hour. The Moline, Illinois climate summary for yesterday, May 10, 2026. Yesterday's high temperature was 69 degrees. The normal high is 72. The record high is 93 degrees, which was last set in 2022. Yesterday's low temperature was 37 degrees. The normal low is 49. The record low is 26 degrees, which was set in 1966. No precipitation fell yesterday, which leaves the monthly total at 0.48 inches. The total precipitation for the year still stands at 10.23 inches. There were 12 heating degree days yesterday. This brings the monthly total to 119. There were no cooling degree days yesterday. This leaves the monthly total at zero. Yesterday, the maximum wind observed was 18 miles an hour from the northwest. The highest wind gust observed was 26 miles per hour from the northwest. The normal high temperature for today is 72 degrees, and the normal low is 49. The record high for today is 95, which occurred in 2022, and the record low is 33, which occurred in 1907. Sunrise today is at 5:47 a.m. and sunset is at 8:10 p.m. And now a summary of river forecasts. For the Mississippi River, at Dubuque, the latest stage is 11.3 feet at 4 a.m. Monday. 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At LeClaire Lock and Dam 14, the latest stage is 7.1 feet at 4 a.m. Monday. At Quad Cities Lock and Dam 15, the latest stage is 10.2 feet at 4 a.m. Monday. 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For the Wapsipinicon River, near DeWitt, the latest stage is 7.6 feet at 4 a.m. Monday. For the Cedar River, near Conesville, the latest stage is 8.2 feet at 4 a.m. Monday. For the Rock River, at Como, the latest stage is 6.8 feet at 4 a.m. Monday. Near Joslin, the latest stage is 9.4 feet at 4 a.m. Monday. At Moline, the latest stage is 10.2 feet at 4 a.m. Monday. For the Green River, near Geneseo, the latest stage is 4.1 feet at 4 a.m. Monday. 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The current time is 5:03 a.m. Central Daylight Time. At 5 a.m. in Moline, skies were clear. The temperature was 48 degrees, dew point 32, relative humidity 53%. The wind was calm. And the pressure was 30.16 inches and rising. At Davenport, skies were clear. The temperature was 44 degrees, dew point 29, relative humidity 55%. The wind was north at 7 miles an hour. And the pressure was 30.17 inches and rising. Close to home, Burlington partly cloudy and 47. Cedar Rapids clear and 40. Dubuque clear and 39. Iowa City clear and 48. Peoria clear and 47. Rockford clear and 43. Across the Midwest, Chicago partly cloudy and 44. Des Moines partly cloudy and 46. Madison clear and 34. Milwaukee partly cloudy and 40. Minneapolis clear and 41. Omaha clear and 53. St. Louis partly cloudy and 48. Springfield, Illinois clear and 45. Waterloo clear and 34.
Once again at 5 a.m. in Moline with clear skies, the temperature was 48. At Davenport with clear skies, the temperature was 44. Here is the hazardous weather outlook. For today and tonight, no hazardous weather is expected at this time. Looking ahead, a few thunderstorms are expected Tuesday as a fast-moving storm system moves through the Midwest. Strong storms with gusty winds are possible, especially in Illinois. Strong southwest to west winds will spread across the entire outlook area Tuesday, with gusts up to 45 miles an hour at times. Spotter activation will not be needed today or tonight. And now, your National Weather Service forecast for the Quad Cities and surrounding areas. Today, sunny. Highs in the upper 60s. North winds around 5 miles an hour. Tonight, mostly clear. Lows in the upper 40s. East winds 5 to 10 miles an hour, becoming southeast 10 to 15 miles an hour with gusts up to 25 miles an hour after midnight. Tuesday, partly sunny. A slight chance of showers in the morning, then a chance of showers with a slight chance of thunderstorms in the afternoon. Breezy, warmer with highs in the upper 70s. South winds 15 to 20 miles an hour, becoming southwest 15 to 25 miles an hour in the afternoon. Chance of rain 30%. Tuesday night, mostly clear. Lows in the lower 50s. West winds 15 to 20 miles an hour with gusts up to 30 miles an hour, becoming northwest around 10 miles an hour with gusts up to 20 miles an hour after midnight. Wednesday, sunny. Highs around 70. Northwest winds 15 to 20 miles an hour with gusts up to 30 miles an hour. Wednesday night, clear. Lows in the mid-40s. Thursday, sunny. Highs in the lower 70s. Thursday night and Friday, a chance of showers. Breezy. Lows in the mid-50s. Highs in the upper 70s. Friday night, a chance of showers. Lows around 60. Saturday, mostly sunny. Highs in the lower 80s. Saturday night, a chance of showers. Lows in the lower 60s. Sunday, a chance of showers. Highs in the lower 80s. Again, the forecast for the Quad Cities and surrounding areas for today, sunny. Highs in the upper 60s. North winds around 5 miles an hour. And now, your National Weather Service forecast for the Quad Cities and surrounding areas. Today, sunny. Highs in the upper 60s. North winds around 5 miles an hour. Tonight, mostly clear. Lows in the upper 40s. East winds 5 to 10 miles an hour, becoming southeast 10 to 15 miles an hour with gusts up to 25 miles an hour after midnight. Tuesday, partly sunny. A slight chance of showers in the morning, then a chance of showers with a slight chance of thunderstorms in the afternoon. Breezy, warmer with highs in the upper 70s. South winds 15 to 20 miles an hour, becoming southwest 15 to 25 miles an hour in the afternoon. Chance of rain 30%. Tuesday night, mostly clear. Lows in the lower 50s. West winds 15 to 20 miles an hour with gusts up to 30 miles an hour, becoming northwest around 10 miles an hour with gusts up to 20 miles an hour after midnight. Wednesday, sunny. Highs around 70. Northwest winds 15 to 20 miles an hour with gusts up to 30 miles an hour. Wednesday night, clear. Lows in the mid-40s. Thursday, sunny. Highs in the lower 70s. Thursday night and Friday, a chance of showers. Breezy. Lows in the mid-50s. Highs in the upper 70s. Friday night, a chance of showers. Lows around 60. Saturday, mostly sunny. Highs in the lower 80s. Saturday night, a chance of showers. Lows in the lower 60s. Sunday, a chance of showers. Highs in the lower 80s. Again, the forecast for the Quad Cities and surrounding areas for today, sunny. Highs in the upper 60s. North winds around 5 miles an hour. The Moline, Illinois climate summary for yesterday, May 10, 2026. Yesterday's high temperature was 69 degrees. The normal high is 72. The record high is 93 degrees, which was last set in 2022. Yesterday's low temperature was 37 degrees. The normal low is 49. The record low is 26 degrees, which was set in 1966.
No precipitation fell yesterday, which leaves the monthly total at 0.48 inches. The total precipitation for the year still stands at 10.23.

7 a.m. and sunset is at 8:10 p.m. And now a summary of river forecasts. For the Mississippi River at Dubuque, the latest stage is 11.3 feet at 4 a.m. Monday. 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At Quad Cities Lock and Dam 15, the latest stage is 10.2 feet at 4 a.m. Monday. 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For the Wapsipinicon River, near DeWitt, the latest stage is 7.6 feet at 4 a.m. Monday. For the Cedar River, near Conesville, the latest stage is 8.2 feet at 4 a.m. Monday. For the Rock River, at Como, the latest stage is 6.8 feet at 4 a.m. Monday. Near Joslin, the latest stage is 9.4 feet at 4 a.m. Monday. At Moline, the latest stage is 10.2 feet at 4 a.m. Monday. For the Green River, near Geneseo, the latest stage is 4.1 feet at 4 a.m. Monday. 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The current time is 5:11 a.m. Central Daylight Time. At 5 a.m. at Moline, skies were clear. The temperature was 48 degrees, dew point 32, relative humidity 53%. The wind was calm. And the pressure was 30.16 inches and rising. At Davenport, skies were clear. The temperature was 44 degrees, dew point 29, relative humidity 55%. The wind was north at 7 miles an hour. And the pressure was 30.17 inches and rising. Close to home, Burlington partly cloudy and 47. Cedar Rapids clear and 40. Dubuque clear and 39. Iowa City clear and 48. Peoria clear and 47. Rockford clear and 43. Across the Midwest, Chicago partly cloudy and 44. Des Moines partly cloudy and 46. Madison clear and 34. Milwaukee partly cloudy and 40. Minneapolis clear and 41. Omaha clear and 53. St. Louis partly cloudy and 48. Springfield, Illinois clear and 45. Waterloo clear and 34. Once again at 5 a.m. in Moline with clear skies, the temperature was 48. At Davenport with clear skies, the temperature was 44. Here is the hazardous weather outlook. For today and tonight, no hazardous weather is expected at this time. Looking ahead, a few thunderstorms are expected Tuesday as a fast-moving storm system moves through the Midwest. Strong storms with gusty winds are possible, especially in Illinois. Strong southwest to west winds will spread across the entire outlook area Tuesday, with gusts up to 45 miles an hour at times. Spotter activation will not be needed today or tonight. And now, your National Weather Service forecast for the Quad Cities and surrounding areas. Today, sunny. Highs in the upper 60s. North winds around 5 miles an hour. Tonight, mostly clear. Lows in the upper 40s. East winds 5 to 10 miles an hour, becoming southeast 10 to 15 miles an hour with gusts up to 25 miles an hour after midnight. Tuesday, partly sunny. A slight chance of showers in the morning, then a chance of showers with a slight chance of thunderstorms in the afternoon. Breezy, warmer with highs in the upper 70s. South winds 15 to 20 miles an hour, becoming southwest 15 to 25 miles an hour in the afternoon. Chance of rain 30%. Tuesday night, mostly clear. Lows in the lower 50s. West winds 15 to 20 miles an hour with gusts up to 30 miles an hour, becoming northwest around 10 miles an hour with gusts up to 20 miles an hour after midnight. Wednesday, sunny. Highs around 70. Northwest winds 15 to 20 miles an hour with gusts up to 30 miles an hour. Wednesday night, clear. Lows in the mid-40s. Thursday, sunny. Highs in the lower 70s. Thursday night and Friday, a chance of showers. Breezy. Lows in the mid-50s. Highs in the upper 70s. Friday night, a chance of showers. Lows around 60. Saturday, mostly sunny. Highs in the lower 80s. Saturday night, a chance of showers. Lows in the lower 60s. Sunday, a chance of showers. Highs in the

80s. Again, the forecast for the Quad Cities and surrounding areas for today, sunny. Highs in the upper 60s. North winds around 5 miles an hour. The Moline, Illinois climate summary for yesterday, May 10, 2026. Yesterday's high temperature was 69 degrees. The normal high is 72. The record high is 93 degrees, which was last set in 2022. Yesterday's low temperature was 37 degrees. The normal low is 49. The record low is 26 degrees, which was set in 1966. No precipitation fell yesterday, which leaves the monthly total at 0.48 inches. The total precipitation for the year still stands at 10.23 inches. There were 12 heating degree days yesterday. This brings the monthly total to 119. There were no cooling degree days yesterday. This leaves the monthly total at zero. Yesterday, the maximum wind observed was 18 miles an hour from the northwest. The highest wind gust observed was 26 miles per hour from the northwest. The normal high temperature for today is 72 degrees, and the normal low is 49. The record high for today is 95, which occurred in 2022, and the record low is 33, which occurred in 1907. Sunrise today is at 5:47 a.m. and sunset is at 8:10 p.m. And now a summary of river forecasts. For the Mississippi River, at Dubuque, the latest stage is 11.3 feet at 4 a.m. Monday. 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At Quad Cities Lock and Dam 15, the latest stage is 10.2 feet at 4 a.m. Monday. 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For the Wapsipinicon River, near DeWitt, the latest stage is 7.6 feet at 4 a.m. Monday. For the Cedar River, near Conesville, the latest stage is 8.2 feet at 4 a.m. Monday. For the Rock River, at Como, the latest stage is 6.8 feet at 4 a.m. Monday. Near Joslin, the latest stage is 9.4 feet at 4 a.m. Monday. At Moline, the latest stage is 10.2 feet at 4 a.m. Monday. For the Green River, near Geneseo, the latest stage is 4.1 feet at 4 a.m. Monday. 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The current time is 5:17 a.m. Central Daylight Time. At 5 a.m. at Moline, skies were clear. The temperature was 48 degrees, dew point 32, relative humidity 53%. The wind was calm. And the pressure was 30.16 inches and rising. At Davenport, skies were clear. The temperature was 44 degrees, dew point 29, relative humidity 55%. The wind was north at 7 miles an hour. And the pressure was 30.17 inches and rising. Close to home, Burlington, partly cloudy and 47. Cedar Rapids, clear and 40. Dubuque, clear and 39. Iowa City, clear and 48. Peoria, clear and 47. Rockford, clear and 43. Across the Midwest, Chicago, partly cloudy and 44. Des Moines, partly cloudy and 46. Madison, clear and 34. Milwaukee, partly cloudy and 40. Minneapolis, clear and 41. Omaha, clear and 53. St. Louis, partly cloudy and 48. Springfield, Illinois, clear and 45. Waterloo, clear and 34. Once again at 5 a.m. at Moline with clear skies, the temperature was 48. At Davenport with clear skies, the temperature was 44. Here is the hazardous weather outlook. For today and tonight, no hazardous weather is expected at this time. Looking ahead, a few thunderstorms are expected Tuesday as a fast-moving storm system moves through the Midwest. Strong storms with gusty winds are possible, especially in Illinois. Strong southwest to west winds will spread across the entire outlook area Tuesday, with gusts up to 45 miles an hour at times. Spotter activation will not be needed today or tonight. And now, your National Weather Service forecast for the Quad Cities and surrounding areas. Today, sunny. Highs in the upper 60s. North winds around 5 miles an hour. Tonight, mostly clear. Lows in the upper 40s. East winds 5 to 10 miles an hour.
coming southeast 10 to 15 miles an hour with gusts up to 25 miles an hour after midnight. Tuesday, partly sunny. A slight chance of showers in the morning, then a chance of showers with a slight chance of thunderstorms in the afternoon. Breezy, warmer with highs in the upper 70s. South winds 15 to 20 miles an hour, becoming southwest 15 to 25 miles an hour in the afternoon. Chance of rain 30%. Tuesday night, mostly clear. Lows in the lower 50s. West winds 15 to 20 miles an hour with gusts up to 30 miles an hour, becoming northwest around 10 miles an hour with gusts up to 20 miles an hour after midnight. Wednesday, sunny. Highs around 70. Northwest winds 15 to 20 miles an hour with gusts up to 30 miles an hour. Wednesday night, clear. Lows in the mid-40s. Thursday, sunny. Highs in the lower 70s. Thursday night and Friday, a chance of showers. Breezy. Lows in the mid-50s. Highs in the upper 70s. Friday night, a chance of showers. Lows around 60. Saturday, mostly sunny. Highs in the lower 80s. Saturday night, a chance of showers. Lows in the lower 60s. Sunday, a chance of showers. Highs in the lower 80s. Again, the forecast for the Quad Cities and surrounding areas for today, sunny. Highs in the upper 60s. North winds around 5 miles an hour. The Moline, Illinois climate summary for yesterday, May 10, 2026. Yesterday's high temperature was 69 degrees. The normal high is 72. The record high is 93 degrees, which was last set in 2022. Yesterday's low temperature was 37 degrees. The normal low is 49. The record low is 26 degrees, which was set in 1966. No precipitation fell yesterday, which leaves the monthly total at 0.48 inches. The total precipitation for the year still stands at 10.23 inches. There were 12 heating degree days yesterday. This brings the monthly total to 119. There were no cooling degree days yesterday. This leaves the monthly total at zero. Yesterday, the maximum wind observed was 18 miles an hour from the northwest. The highest wind gust observed was 26 miles per hour from the northwest. The normal high temperature for today is 72 degrees, and the normal low is 49. The record high for today is 95, which occurred in 2022, and the record low is 33, which occurred in 1907. Sunrise today is at 5:47 a.m. and sunset is at 8:10 p.m. And now a summary of river forecasts. For the Mississippi River, at Dubuque, the latest stage is 11.3 feet at 4 a.m. Monday. 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At LeClaire Lock and Dam 14, the latest stage is 7.1 feet at 4 a.m. Monday. At Quad Cities Lock and Dam 15, the latest stage is 10.2 feet at 4 a.m. Monday. 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At Keithsburg, the latest stage is 10.7 feet at 4 a.m. Monday. For the Wapsipinicon River, near DeWitt, the latest stage is 7.6 feet at 4 a.m. Monday. For the Cedar River, near Conesville, the latest stage is 8.2 feet at 4 a.m. Monday. For the Rock River, at Como, the latest stage is 6.8 feet at 4 a.m. Monday. Near Joslyn, the latest stage is 9.4 feet at 4 a.m. Monday. At Moline, the latest stage is 10.2 feet at 4 a.m. Monday. For the Green River, near Geneseo, the latest stage is 4.1 feet at 4 a.m. Monday. 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The current time is 5:24 a.m. Central Daylight Time. At 5 a.m. in Moline, skies were clear. The temperature was 48 degrees, dew point 32, relative humidity 53%. The wind was calm. And the pressure was 30.16 inches and rising. At Davenport, skies were clear. The temperature was 44 degrees, dew point 29, relative humidity 55%. The wind was north at 7 miles an hour. And the pressure was 30.17 inches and rising. Close to home, Burlington partly cloudy and 47. Cedar Rapids clear and 40. Dubuque clear and 39. Iowa City clear and 48. Peoria clear and 47. Rockford clear and 43.
Across the Midwest, Chicago partly cloudy and 44. Des Moines partly cloudy and 46. Madison clear and 34. Milwaukee partly cloudy and 40. Minneapolis clear and 41. Omaha clear and 53. St. Louis partly cloudy and 48. Springfield, Illinois clear and 45. Waterloo clear and 34. Once again at 5 a.m. in Moline with clear skies, the temperature was 48. At Davenport with clear skies, the temperature was 44. Here is the hazardous weather outlook. For today and tonight, no hazardous weather is expected at this time. Looking ahead, a few thunderstorms are expected Tuesday as a fast-moving storm system moves through the Midwest. Strong storms with gusty winds are possible, especially in Illinois. Strong southwest to west winds will spread across the entire outlook area Tuesday, with gusts up to 45 miles an hour at times. Spotter activation will not be needed today or tonight. This broadcast originates from the National Weather Service office in the Quad Cities and is transmitted on a frequency of 162.55 MHz from Rock Island, Illinois. The coverage area includes the following counties: Cedar, Clinton, Louisa, Muscatine, Scott, Henry, Illinois, Mercer, Rock Island, and Whiteside. And now, your National Weather Service forecast for the Quad Cities and surrounding areas. Today, sunny. Highs in the upper 60s. North winds around 5 miles an hour. Tonight, mostly clear. Lows in the upper 40s. East winds 5 to 10 miles an hour, becoming southeast 10 to 15 miles an hour with gusts up to 25 miles an hour after midnight. Tuesday, partly sunny. A slight chance of showers in the morning, then a chance of showers with a slight chance of thunderstorms in the afternoon. Breezy, warmer with highs in the upper 70s. South winds 15 to 20 miles an hour, becoming southwest 15 to 25 miles an hour in the afternoon. Chance of rain 30%. Tuesday night, mostly clear. Lows in the lower 50s. West winds 15 to 20 miles an hour with gusts up to 30 miles an hour, becoming northwest around 10 miles an hour with gusts up to 20 miles an hour after midnight. Wednesday, sunny. Highs around 70. Northwest winds 15 to 20 miles an hour with gusts up to 30 miles an hour. Wednesday night, clear. Lows in the mid-40s. Thursday, sunny. Highs in the lower 70s. Thursday night and Friday, a chance of showers. Breezy. Lows in the mid-50s. Highs in the upper 70s. Friday night, a chance of showers. Lows around 60. Saturday, mostly sunny. Highs in the lower 80s. Saturday night, a chance of showers. Lows in the lower 60s. Sunday, a chance of showers. Highs in the lower 80s. Again, the forecast for the Quad Cities and surrounding areas for today, sunny. Highs in the upper 60s. North winds around 5 miles an hour. The Moline, Illinois climate summary for yesterday, May 10, 2026. Yesterday's high temperature was 69 degrees. The normal high is 72. The record high is 93 degrees, which was last set in 2022. Yesterday's low temperature was 37 degrees. The normal low is 49. The record low is 26 degrees, which was set in 1966. No precipitation fell yesterday, which leaves the monthly total at 0.48 inches. The total precipitation for the year still stands at 10.23 inches. There were 12 heating degree days yesterday. This brings the monthly total to 119. There were no cooling degree days yesterday. This leaves the monthly total at zero. Yesterday, the maximum wind observed was 18 miles an hour from the northwest. The highest wind gust observed was 26 miles per hour from the northwest. The normal high temperature for today is 72 degrees, and the normal low is 49. The record high for today is 95, which occurred in 2022, and the record low is 33, which occurred in 1907. Sunrise today is at 5:47 a.m. and sunset is at 8:10 p.m. And now a summary of river forecasts. For the Mississippi River, at Dubuque, the latest stage is 11.3 feet at 4 a.m. Monday. At Comanche, the latest stage is 12.5 feet at 4 a.m. Monday. At
LeClaire Lock and Dam 14. The latest stage is 7.1 feet at 4 a.m. Monday. At Quad Cities Lock and Dam 15, the latest stage is 10.2 feet at 4 a.m. Monday. At Muscatine, the latest stage is 10.7 feet at 4 a.m. Monday. At Keithsburg, the latest stage is 10.7 feet at 4 a.m. Monday. For the Wapsipinicon River, near DeWitt, the latest stage is 7.6 feet at 4 a.m. Monday. For the Cedar River, near Conesville, the latest stage is 8.2 feet at 4 a.m. Monday. For the Rock River, at Como, the latest stage is 6.8 feet at 4 a.m. Monday. Near Joslin, the latest stage is 9.4 feet at 4 a.m. Monday. At Moline, the latest stage is 10.2 feet at 4 a.m. Monday. For the Green River, near Geneseo, the latest stage is 4.1 feet at 4 a.m. Monday. 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The current time is 5:31 a.m. Central Daylight Time. At 5 a.m. at Moline, skies were clear. The temperature was 48 degrees, dew point 32, relative humidity 53%. The wind was calm. And the pressure was 30.16 inches and rising. At Davenport, skies were clear. The temperature was 44 degrees, dew point 29, relative humidity 55%. The wind was north at 7 miles an hour. And the pressure was 30.17 inches and rising. Close to home, Burlington partly cloudy and 47. Cedar Rapids clear and 40. Dubuque clear and 39. Iowa City clear and 48. Peoria clear and 47. Rockford clear and 43. Across the Midwest, Chicago partly cloudy and 44. Des Moines partly cloudy and 46. Madison clear and 34. Milwaukee partly cloudy and 40. Minneapolis clear and 41. Omaha clear and 53. St. Louis partly cloudy and 48. Springfield, Illinois clear and 45. Waterloo clear and 34. Once again at 5 a.m. in Moline with clear skies, the temperature was 48. At Davenport with clear skies, the temperature was 44. Here is the hazardous weather outlook. For today and tonight, no hazardous weather is expected at this time. Looking ahead, a few thunderstorms are expected Tuesday as a fast-moving storm system moves through the Midwest. Strong storms with gusty winds are possible, especially in Illinois. Strong southwest to west winds will spread across the entire outlook area Tuesday, with gusts up to 45 miles an hour at times. Spotter activation will not be needed today or tonight. And now, your National Weather Service forecast for the Quad Cities and surrounding areas. Today, sunny. Highs in the upper 60s. North winds around 5 miles an hour. Tonight, mostly clear. Lows in the upper 40s. East winds 5 to 10 miles an hour, becoming southeast 10 to 15 miles an hour with gusts up to 25 miles an hour after midnight. Tuesday, partly sunny. A slight chance of showers in the morning, then a chance of showers with a slight chance of thunderstorms in the afternoon. Breezy, warmer with highs in the upper 70s. South winds 15 to 20 miles an hour, becoming southwest 15 to 25 miles an hour in the afternoon. Chance of rain 30%. Tuesday night, mostly clear. Lows in the lower 50s. West winds 15 to 20 miles an hour with gusts up to 30 miles an hour, becoming northwest around 10 miles an hour with gusts up to 20 miles an hour after midnight. Wednesday, sunny. Highs around 70. Northwest winds 15 to 20 miles an hour with gusts up to 30 miles an hour. Wednesday night, clear. Lows in the mid-40s. Thursday, sunny. Highs in the lower 70s. Thursday night and Friday, a chance of showers. Breezy. Lows in the mid-50s. Highs in the upper 70s. Friday night, a chance of showers. Lows around 60. Saturday, mostly sunny. Highs in the lower 80s. Saturday night, a chance of showers. Lows in the lower 60s. Sunday, a chance of showers. Highs in the lower 80s. Again, the forecast for the Quad Cities and surrounding areas for today, sunny. Highs in the upper 60s. North winds around 5 miles an hour. And now, your National Weather Service forecast for the Quad Cities and surrounding areas.
Today, sunny. Highs in the upper 60s. North winds around 5 miles an hour. Tonight, mostly clear. Lows in the upper 40s. East winds 5 to 10 miles an hour, becoming southeast 10 to 15 miles an hour with gusts up to 25 miles an hour after midnight. Tuesday, partly sunny. A slight chance of showers in the morning, then a chance of showers with a slight chance of thunderstorms in the afternoon. Breezy, warmer with highs in the upper 70s. South winds 15 to 20 miles an hour, becoming southwest 15 to 25 miles an hour in the afternoon. Chance of rain 30%. Tuesday night, mostly clear. Lows in the lower 50s. West winds 15 to 20 miles an hour with gusts up to 30 miles an hour, becoming northwest around 10 miles an hour with gusts up to 20 miles an hour after midnight. Wednesday, sunny. Highs around 70. Northwest winds 15 to 20 miles an hour with gusts up to 30 miles an hour. Wednesday night, clear. Lows in the mid-40s. Thursday, sunny. Highs in the lower 70s. Thursday night and Friday, a chance of showers. Breezy. Lows in the mid-50s. Highs in the upper 70s. Friday night, a chance of showers. Lows around 60. Saturday, mostly sunny. Highs in the lower 80s. Saturday night, a chance of showers. Lows in the lower 60s. Sunday, a chance of showers. Highs in the lower 80s. Again, the forecast for the Quad Cities and surrounding areas for today, sunny. Highs in the upper 60s. North winds around 5 miles an hour. The Moline, Illinois climate summary for yesterday, May 10, 2026. Yesterday's high temperature was 69 degrees. The normal high is 72. The record high is 93 degrees, which was last set in 2022. Yesterday's low temperature was 37 degrees. The normal low is 49. The record low is 26 degrees, which was set in 1966. No precipitation fell yesterday, which leaves the monthly total at 0.48 inches. The total precipitation for the year still stands at 10.23 inches. There were 12 heating degree days yesterday. This brings the monthly total to 119. There were no cooling degree days yesterday. This leaves the monthly total at zero. Yesterday the maximum wind observed was 18 miles an hour from the northwest. The highest wind gust observed was 26 miles per hour from the northwest. The normal high temperature for today is 72 degrees, and the normal low is 49. The record high for today is 95, which occurred in 2022, and the record low is 33, which occurred in 1907. Sunrise today is at 5:47 a.m. and sunset is at 8:10 p.m. And now a summary of river forecasts. For the Mississippi River, at Dubuque, the latest stage is 11.3 feet at 4 a.m. Monday. At Comanche, the latest stage is 12.5 feet at 4 a.m. Monday. 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At Quad Cities Lock and Dam 15, the latest stage is 10.2 feet at 4 a.m. Monday. At Muscatine, the latest stage is 10.7 feet at 4 a.m. Monday. At Keithsburg, the latest stage is 10.7 feet at 4 a.m. Monday. For the Wet'suwet'en River, near DeWitt, the latest stage is 7.6 feet at 4 a.m. Monday. For the Cedar River, near Conesville, the latest stage is 8.2 feet at 4 a.m. Monday. For the Rock River, at Como, the latest stage is 6.8 feet at 4 a.m. Monday. Near Joslin, the latest stage is 9.4 feet at 4 a.m. Monday. At Moline, the latest stage is 10.2 feet at 4 a.m. Monday. For the Green River, near Geneseo, the latest stage is 4.1 feet at 4 a.m. Monday. 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The current time is 5:39 a.m. Central Daylight Time. At 5 a.m. in Moline, skies were clear. The temperature was 48 degrees, dew point 32, relative humidity 53%. The wind was calm. And the pressure was 30.16 inches and rising. At Davenport, skies were clear. The temperature was 44 degrees, dew point 29, relative humidity 55%. The wind was north at 7 miles an hour. And the pressure was 30.17 inches and rising. Close to home, Burlington partly.
Cloudy and 47. Cedar Rapids clear and 40. Dubuque clear and 39. Iowa City clear and 48. Peoria clear and 47. Rockford clear and 43. Across the Midwest, Chicago partly cloudy and 44. Des Moines partly cloudy and 46. Madison clear and 34. Milwaukee partly cloudy and 40. Minneapolis clear and 41. Omaha clear and 53. St. Louis partly cloudy and 48. Springfield, Illinois clear and 45. Waterloo clear and 34. Once again at 5 a.m. in Moline with clear skies, the temperature was 48. At Davenport with clear skies, the temperature was 44. Here is the hazardous weather outlook. For today and tonight, no hazardous weather is expected at this time. Looking ahead, a few thunderstorms are expected Tuesday as a fast-moving storm system moves through the Midwest. Strong storms with gusty winds are possible, especially in Illinois. Strong southwest to west winds will spread across the entire outlook area Tuesday, with gusts up to 45 miles an hour at times. Spotter activation will not be needed today or tonight. And now, your National Weather Service forecast for the Quad Cities and surrounding areas. Today, sunny. Highs in the upper 60s. North winds around 5 miles an hour. Tonight, mostly clear. Lows in the upper 40s. East wind 5 to 10 miles an hour, becoming southeast 10 to 15 miles an hour with gusts up to 25 miles an hour after midnight. Tuesday, partly sunny. A slight chance of showers in the morning, then a chance of showers with a slight chance of thunderstorms in the afternoon. Breezy, warmer with highs in the upper 70s. South winds 15 to 20 miles an hour, becoming southwest 15 to 25 miles an hour in the afternoon. Chance of rain 30%. Tuesday night, mostly clear. Lows in the lower 50s. West winds 15 to 20 miles an hour with gusts up to 30 miles an hour, becoming northwest around 10 miles an hour with gusts up to 20 miles an hour after midnight. Wednesday, sunny. Highs around 70. Northwest winds 15 to 20 miles an hour with gusts up to 30 miles an hour. Wednesday night, clear. Lows in the mid-40s. Thursday, sunny. Highs in the lower 70s. Thursday night and Friday, a chance of showers. Breezy. Lows in the mid-50s. Highs in the upper 70s. Friday night, a chance of showers. Lows around 60. Saturday, mostly sunny. Highs in the lower 80s. Saturday night, a chance of showers. Lows in the lower 60s. Sunday, a chance of showers. Highs in the lower 80s. Again, the forecast for the Quad Cities and surrounding areas for today, sunny. Highs in the upper 60s. North winds around 5 miles an hour. The Moline, Illinois climate summary for yesterday, May 10, 2026. Yesterday's high temperature was 69 degrees. The normal high is 72. The record high is 93 degrees, which was last set in 2022. Yesterday's low temperature was 37 degrees. The normal low is 49. The record low is 26 degrees, which was set in 1966. No precipitation fell yesterday, which leaves the monthly total at 0.48 inches. The total precipitation for the year still stands at 10.23 inches. There were 12 heating degree days yesterday. This brings the monthly total to 119. There were no cooling degree days yesterday. This leaves the monthly total at zero. Yesterday, the maximum wind observed was 18 miles an hour from the northwest. The highest wind gust observed was 26 miles per hour from the northwest. The normal high temperature for today is 72 degrees, and the normal low is 49. The record high for today is 95, which occurred in 2022, and the record low is 33, which occurred in 1907. Sunrise today is at 5:47 a.m. and sunset is at 8:10 p.m. And now a summary of river forecasts. For the Mississippi River, at Dubuque, the latest stage is 11.3 feet at 4 a.m. Monday. At Pamache, the latest stage is 12.5 feet at 4 a.m. Monday. At LeClaire Lock and Dam 14, the latest stage is 7.1 feet at 4 a.m. Monday. At Quad Cities Lock and Dam 15, the latest stage is 10.2 feet at 4 a.m. Monday.
hit Muscatine. The latest stage is 10.7 feet at 4 a.m. Monday. At Keithsburg, the latest stage is 10.7 feet at 4 a.m. Monday. For the Wapsipinicon River, near DeWitt, the latest stage is 7.6 feet at 4 a.m. Monday. For the Cedar River, near Conesville, the latest stage is 8.2 feet at 4 a.m. Monday. For the Rock River, at Como, the latest stage is 6.8 feet at 4 a.m. Monday. Near Joslin, the latest stage is 9.4 feet at 4 a.m. Monday. At Moline, the latest stage is 10.2 feet at 4 a.m. Monday. For the Green River, near Geneseo, the latest stage is 4.1 feet at 4 a.m. Monday. 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The current time is 5:45 a.m. Central Daylight Time. At 5 a.m. in Moline, skies were clear. The temperature was 48 degrees, dew point 32, relative humidity 53%. The wind was calm. And the pressure was 30.16 inches and rising. At Davenport, skies were clear. The temperature was 44 degrees, dew point 29, relative humidity 55%. The wind was north at 7 miles an hour. And the pressure was 30.17 inches and rising. Close to home, Burlington partly cloudy and 47. Cedar Rapids clear and 40. Dubuque clear and 39. Iowa City clear and 48. Peoria clear and 47. Rockford clear and 43. Across the Midwest, Chicago partly cloudy and 44. Des Moines partly cloudy and 46. Madison clear and 34. Milwaukee partly cloudy and 40. Minneapolis clear and 41. Omaha clear and 53. St. Louis partly cloudy and 48. Springfield, Illinois clear and 45. Waterloo clear and 34. Once again at 5 a.m. in Moline with clear skies, the temperature was 48. At Davenport with clear skies, the temperature was 44. Here is the hazardous weather outlook. For today and tonight, no hazardous weather is expected at this time. Looking ahead, a few thunderstorms are expected Tuesday as a fast-moving storm system moves through the Midwest. Strong storms with gusty winds are possible, especially in Illinois. Strong southwest to west winds will spread across the entire outlook area Tuesday, with gusts up to 45 miles an hour at times. Spotter activation will not be needed today or tonight. And now, your National Weather Service forecast for the Quad Cities and surrounding areas. Today, sunny. Highs in the upper 60s. North winds around 5 miles an hour. Tonight, mostly clear. Lows in the upper 40s. East winds 5 to 10 miles an hour, becoming southeast 10 to 15 miles an hour with gusts up to 25 miles an hour after midnight. Tuesday, partly sunny. A slight chance of showers in the morning, then a chance of showers with a slight chance of thunderstorms in the afternoon. Breezy, warmer with highs in the upper 70s. South winds 15 to 20 miles an hour, becoming southwest 15 to 25 miles an hour in the afternoon. Chance of rain 30%. Tuesday night, mostly clear. Lows in the lower 50s. West winds 15 to 20 miles an hour with gusts up to 30 miles an hour, becoming northwest around 10 miles an hour with gusts up to 20 miles an hour after midnight. Wednesday, sunny. Highs around 70. Northwest winds 15 to 20 miles an hour with gusts up to 30 miles an hour. Wednesday night, clear. Lows in the mid 40s. Thursday, sunny. Highs in the lower 70s. Thursday night and Friday, a chance of showers. Breezy. Lows in the mid-50s. Highs in the upper 70s. Friday night, a chance of showers. Lows around 60. Saturday, mostly sunny. Highs in the lower 80s. Saturday night, a chance of showers. Lows in the lower 60s. Sunday, a chance of showers. Highs in the lower 80s. Again, the forecast for the Quad Cities and surrounding areas for today, sunny. Highs in the upper 60s. North winds around 5 miles an hour. The Moline, Illinois climate summary for yesterday, May 10, 2026. Yesterday's high temperature was 69 degrees. The normal high is 72. The record high is 93 degrees, which was last set in 2022. Yesterday's low temperature was
37 degrees. The normal low is 49. The record low is 26 degrees, which was set in 1966. No precipitation fell yesterday, which leaves the monthly total at 0.48 inches. The total precipitation for the year still stands at 10.23 inches. There were 12 heating degree days yesterday. This brings the monthly total to 119. There were no cooling degree days yesterday. This leaves the monthly total at zero. Yesterday, the maximum wind observed was 18 miles an hour from the northwest. The highest wind gust observed was 26 miles per hour from the northwest. The normal high temperature for today is 72 degrees, and the normal low is 49. The record high for today is 95, which occurred in 2022, and the record low is 33, which occurred in 1907. Sunrise today is at 5:47 a.m. and sunset is at 8:10 p.m. And now a summary of river forecasts. For the Mississippi River, at Dubuque, the latest stage is 11.3 feet at 4 a.m. Monday. 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At Quad Cities Lock and Dam 15, the latest stage is 10.2 feet at 4 a.m. Monday. 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For the Wapsipinicon River, near DeWitt, the latest stage is 7.6 feet at 4 a.m. Monday. For the Cedar River, near Conesville, the latest stage is 8.2 feet at 4 a.m. Monday. For the Rock River, at Como, the latest stage is 6.8 feet at 4 a.m. Monday. Near Joslin, the latest stage is 9.4 feet at 4 a.m. Monday. At Moline, the latest stage is 10.2 feet at 4 a.m. Monday. For the Green River, near Geneseo, the latest stage is 4.1 feet at 4 a.m. Monday. 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The current time is 5:52 a.m. Central Daylight Time. At 5 a.m. at Moline, skies were clear. The temperature was 48 degrees, dew point 32, relative humidity 53%. The wind was calm, and the pressure was 30.16 inches and rising. At Davenport, skies were clear. The temperature was 44 degrees, dew point 29, relative humidity 55%. The wind was north at 7 miles an hour, and the pressure was 30.17 inches and rising. Close to home, Burlington partly cloudy and 47. Cedar Rapids clear and 40. Dubuque clear and 39. Iowa City clear and 48. Peoria clear and 47. Rockford clear and 43. Across the Midwest, Chicago partly cloudy and 44. Des Moines partly cloudy and 46. Madison clear and 34. Milwaukee partly cloudy and 40. Minneapolis clear and 41. Omaha clear and 53. St. Louis partly cloudy and 48. Springfield, Illinois clear and 45. Waterloo clear and 34. Once again at 5 a.m. at Moline with clear skies, the temperature was 48. At Davenport with clear skies, the temperature was 44. Here is the hazardous weather outlook. For today and tonight, no hazardous weather is expected at this time. Looking ahead, a few thunderstorms are expected Tuesday as a fast-moving storm system moves through the Midwest. Strong storms with gusty winds are possible, especially in Illinois. Strong southwest to west winds will spread across the entire outlook area Tuesday, with gusts up to 45 miles an hour at times. Spotter activation will not be needed today or tonight. And now, your National Weather Service forecast for the Quad Cities and surrounding areas. Today, sunny. Highs in the upper 60s. North winds around 5 miles an hour. Tonight, mostly clear. Lows in the upper 40s. East winds 5 to 10 miles an hour, becoming southeast 10 to 15 miles an hour with gusts up to 25 miles an hour after midnight. Tuesday, partly sunny. A slight chance of showers in the morning, then a chance of showers with a slight chance of thunderstorms in the afternoon. Breezy, warmer with highs in the upper 70s. South winds 15 to 20 miles an hour, becoming southwest 15 to 25 miles an hour in the afternoon. Chance of rain 30%. Tuesday night, mostly clear.
lows in the lower 50s. West winds 15 to 20 miles an hour with gusts up to 30 miles an hour, becoming northwest around 10 miles an hour with gusts up to 20 miles an hour after midnight. Wednesday, sunny. Highs around 70. Northwest winds 15 to 20 miles an hour with gusts up to 30 miles an hour. Wednesday night, clear. Lows in the mid-40s. Thursday, sunny. Highs in the lower 70s. Thursday night and Friday, a chance of showers. Breezy. Lows in the mid-50s. Highs in the upper 70s. Friday night, a chance of showers. Lows around 60. Saturday, mostly sunny. Highs in the lower 80s. Saturday night, a chance of showers. Lows in the lower 60s. Sunday, a chance of showers. Highs in the lower 80s. Again, the forecast for the Quad Cities and surrounding areas for today, sunny. Highs in the upper 60s. North winds around 5 miles an hour. The Moline, Illinois climate summary for yesterday, May 10, 2026. Yesterday's high temperature was 69 degrees. The normal high is 72. The record high is 93 degrees, which was last set in 2022. Yesterday's low temperature was 37 degrees. The normal low is 49. The record low is 26 degrees, which was set in 1966. No precipitation fell yesterday, which leaves the monthly total at 0.48 inches. The total precipitation for the year still stands at 10.23 inches. There were 12 heating degree days yesterday. This brings the monthly total to 119. There were no cooling degree days yesterday. This leaves the monthly total at zero. Yesterday, the maximum wind observed was 18 miles an hour from the northwest. The highest wind gust observed was 26 miles per hour from the northwest. The normal high temperature for today is 72 degrees, and the normal low is 49. The record high for today is 95, which occurred in 2022, and the record low is 33, which occurred in 1907. Sunrise today is at 5:47 a.m. and sunset is at 8:10 p.m. And now a summary of river forecasts. For the Mississippi River, at Dubuque, the latest stage is 11.3 feet at 4 a.m. Monday. 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At Quad Cities Lock and Dam 15, the latest stage is 10.2 feet at 4 a.m. Monday. 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For the Cedar River, near Conesville, the latest stage is 8.2 feet at 4 a.m. Monday. 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Near Joslin, the latest stage is 9.4 feet at 4 a.m. Monday. At Moline, the latest stage is 10.2 feet at 4 a.m. Monday. For the Green River, near Geneseo, the latest stage is 4.1 feet at 4 a.m. Monday. And now a summary of river forecasts. For the Mississippi River, at Dubuque, the latest stage is 11.3 feet at 5 a.m. Monday. 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At LeClaire Lock and Dam 14, the latest stage is 7.0 feet at 5 a.m. Monday. No flooding is forecast. At Quad Cities Lock and Dam 15, the latest stage is 10.2 feet at 5 a.m. Monday. At Muscatine, the latest stage is 10.8 feet at 5 a.m. Monday. At Keithsburg, the latest stage is 10.7 feet at 5 a.m. Monday. For the Wapsipinicon River, near DeWitt, the latest stage is 7.6 feet at 5 a.m. Monday. For the Cedar River, near Conesville, the latest stage is 8.2 feet at 5 a.m. Monday. For the Rock River, at Como, the latest stage is 6.8 feet at 5 a.m. Monday. Near Joslin, the latest stage is 9.4 feet at 4 a.m. Monday. At Moline, the latest stage is 10.2 feet at 5 a.m. Monday. For the Green River, near Geneseo, the latest stage is 4.1 feet at 5 a.m. Monday. 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The current time is 5:59 a.m. Central Daylight Time. Here is the hazardous weather outlook. For today and tonight, no hazardous weather.
weather is expected at this time. Looking ahead, a few thunderstorms are expected Tuesday as a fast-moving storm system moves through the Midwest. Strong storms with gusty winds are possible, especially in Illinois. Strong southwest to west winds will spread across the entire outlook area Tuesday, with gusts up to 45 miles an hour at times. Spotter activation will not be needed today or tonight. And now, your National Weather Service forecast for the Quad Cities and surrounding areas. Today, sunny. Highs in the upper 60s. North winds around 5 miles an hour. Tonight, mostly clear. Lows in the upper 40s. East winds 5 to 10 miles an hour, becoming southeast 10 to 15 miles an hour with gusts up to 25 miles an hour after midnight. Tuesday, partly sunny. A slight chance of showers in the morning, then a chance of showers with a slight chance of thunderstorms in the afternoon. Breezy, warmer with highs in the upper 70s. South winds 15 to 20 miles an hour, becoming southwest 15 to 25 miles an hour in the afternoon. Chance of rain 30%. Tuesday night, mostly clear. Lows in the lower 50s. West winds 15 to 20 miles an hour with gusts up to 30 miles an hour, becoming northwest around 10 miles an hour with gusts up to 20 miles an hour after midnight. Wednesday, sunny. Highs around 70. Northwest winds 15 to 20 miles an hour with gusts up to 30 miles an hour. Wednesday night, clear. Lows in the mid-40s. Thursday, sunny. Highs in the lower 70s. Thursday night and Friday, a chance of showers. Breezy. Lows in the mid-50s. Highs in the upper 70s. Friday night, a chance of showers. Lows around 60. Saturday, mostly sunny. Highs in the lower 80s. Saturday night, a chance of showers. Lows in the lower 60s. Sunday, a chance of showers. Highs in the lower 80s. Again, the forecast for the Quad Cities and surrounding areas for today, sunny. Highs in the upper 60s. North winds around 5 miles an hour. The Moline, Illinois climate summary for yesterday, May 10, 2026. Yesterday's high temperature was 69 degrees. The normal high is 72. The record high is 93 degrees, which was last set in 2022. Yesterday's low temperature was 37 degrees. The normal low is 49. The record low is 26 degrees, which was set in 1966. No precipitation fell yesterday, which leaves the monthly total at 0.48 inches. The total precipitation for the year still stands at 10.23 inches. There were 12 heating degree days yesterday. This brings the monthly total to 119. There were no cooling degree days yesterday. This leaves the monthly total at zero. Yesterday, the maximum wind observed was 18 miles an hour from the northwest. The highest wind gust observed was 26 miles per hour from the northwest. The normal high temperature for today is 72 degrees, and the normal low is 49. The record high for today is 95, which occurred in 2022, and the record low is 33, which occurred in 1907. Sunrise today is at 5:47 a.m. and sunset is at 8:10 p.m. And now a summary of river forecasts. For the Mississippi River, at Dubuque, the latest stage is 11.3 feet at 5 a.m. Monday. At Comanche, the latest stage is 12.5 feet at 5 a.m. Monday. At LeClaire Lock and Dam 14, the latest stage is 7.0 feet at 5 a.m. Monday. No flooding is forecast. At Quad Cities Lock and Dam 15, the latest stage is 10.2 feet at 5 a.m. Monday. At Muscatine, the latest stage is 10.8 feet at 5 a.m. Monday. At Keithsburg, the latest stage is 10.7 feet at 5 a.m. Monday. For the Wetsuppennock River, near DeWitt, the latest stage is 7.6 feet at 5 a.m. Monday. For the Cedar River, near Conesville, the latest stage is 8.2 feet at 5 a.m. Monday. For the Rock River, at Como, the latest stage is 6.8 feet at 5 a.m. Monday. Near Joslin, the latest stage is 9.4 feet at 4 a.m. Monday. At Moline, the latest stage is 10.2 feet at 5 a.m. Monday. For the Green River, near Geneseo, the latest stage is 4.1 feet at 5 a.m. Monday. 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The current time is 6:05 a.m. Central.
Light time. At 6 a.m. at Moline, skies were clear. The temperature was 43 degrees, dew point 33, relative humidity 68%. The wind was calm, and the pressure was 30.18 inches and rising. At Davenport, skies were clear. The temperature was 43 degrees, dew point 31, relative humidity 62%. The wind was north at 8 miles an hour, producing a wind chill of 38. And the pressure was 30.19 inches and rising. Close to home, Burlington clear and 45. Dubuque clear and 39. Iowa City clear and 42. Peoria clear and 44. Rockford clear and 41. Across the Midwest, Chicago partly cloudy and 43. Des Moines partly cloudy and 48. Madison clear and 34. Milwaukee partly cloudy and 40. Minneapolis clear and 40. Omaha partly cloudy and 45. St. Louis partly cloudy and 47. Springfield, Illinois clear and 45. Waterloo clear and 34. Once again at 6 a.m. at Moline with clear skies, the temperature was 43. At Davenport with clear skies, the temperature was 43. Here is the hazardous weather outlook. For today and tonight, no hazardous weather is expected at this time. Looking ahead, a few thunderstorms are expected Tuesday as a fast-moving storm system moves through the Midwest. Strong storms with gusty winds are possible, especially in Illinois. Strong southwest to west winds will spread across the entire outlook area Tuesday, with gusts up to 45 miles an hour at times. Spotter activation will not be needed today or tonight. And now, your National Weather Service forecast for the Quad Cities and surrounding areas. Today, sunny. Highs in the upper 60s. North winds around 5 miles an hour. Tonight, mostly clear. Lows in the upper 40s. East winds 5 to 10 miles an hour, becoming southeast 10 to 15 miles an hour with gusts up to 25 miles an hour after midnight. Tuesday, partly sunny. A slight chance of showers in the morning, then a chance of showers with a slight chance of thunderstorms in the afternoon. Breezy, warmer with highs in the upper 70s. South winds 15 to 20 miles an hour, becoming southwest 15 to 25 miles an hour in the afternoon. Chance of rain 30%. Tuesday night, mostly clear. Lows in the lower 50s. West winds 15 to 20 miles an hour with gusts up to 30 miles an hour, becoming northwest around 10 miles an hour with gusts up to 20 miles an hour after midnight. Wednesday, sunny. Highs around 70. Northwest winds 15 to 20 miles an hour with gusts up to 30 miles an hour. Wednesday night, clear. Lows in the mid-40s. Thursday, sunny. Highs in the lower 70s. Thursday night and Friday, a chance of showers. Breezy. Lows in the mid-50s. Highs in the upper 70s. Friday night, a chance of showers. Lows around 60. Saturday, mostly sunny. Highs in the lower 80s. Saturday night, a chance of showers. Lows in the lower 60s. Sunday, a chance of showers. Highs in the lower 80s. Again, the forecast for the Quad Cities and surrounding areas for today, sunny. Highs in the upper 60s. North winds around 5 miles an hour. The Moline, Illinois climate summary for yesterday, May 10, 2026. Yesterday's high temperature was 69 degrees. The normal high is 72. The record high is 93 degrees, which was last set in 2022. Yesterday's low temperature was 37 degrees. The normal low is 49. The record low is 26 degrees, which was set in 1966. No precipitation fell yesterday, which leaves the monthly total at 0.48 inches. The total precipitation for the year still stands at 10.23 inches. There were 12 heating degree days yesterday. This brings the monthly total to 119. There were no cooling degree days yesterday. This leaves the monthly total at zero. Yesterday, the maximum wind observed was 18 miles an hour from the northwest. The highest wind gust observed was 26 miles per hour from the northwest. The normal high temperature for today is 72 degrees, and the normal low is 49. The record high for today is 95, which occurred in 2022, and the record low is 33, which occurred

18. The latest stage is 10.8 feet at 5 a.m. Monday. At Keithsburg, the latest stage is 10.7 feet at 5 a.m. Monday. For the Wet'suwet'en River, near DeWitt, the latest stage is 7.6 feet at 5 a.m. Monday. For the Cedar River, near Conesville, the latest stage is 8.2 feet at 5 a.m. Monday. For the Rock River, at Como, the latest stage is 6.8 feet at 5 a.m. Monday. Near Joslin, the latest stage is 9.4 feet at 4 a.m. Monday. At Moline, the latest stage is 10.2 feet at 5 a.m. Monday. For the Green River, near Geneseo, the latest stage is 4.1 feet at 5 a.m. Monday. 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The current time is 6:11 a.m. Central Daylight Time. At 6 a.m. at Moline, skies were clear. The temperature was 43 degrees, dew point 33, relative humidity 68%. The wind was calm. And the pressure was 30.18 inches and rising. At Davenport, skies were clear. The temperature was 43 degrees, dew point 31, relative humidity 62%. The wind was north at 8 miles an hour, producing a wind chill of 38. And the pressure was 30.19 inches and rising. Close to home, Burlington clear and 45. Dubuque clear and 39. Iowa City clear and 42. Peoria clear and 44. Rockford clear and 41. Across the Midwest, Chicago partly cloudy and 43. Des Moines partly cloudy and 48. Madison clear and 34. Milwaukee partly cloudy and 40. Minneapolis clear and 40. Omaha partly cloudy and 45. St. Louis partly cloudy and 47. Springfield, Illinois clear and 45. Waterloo clear and 34. Once again at 6 a.m. at Moline with clear skies, the temperature was 43. At Davenport with clear skies, the temperature was 43. Here is the hazardous weather outlook. For today and tonight, no hazardous weather is expected at this time. Looking ahead, a few thunderstorms are expected Tuesday as a fast-moving storm system moves through the Midwest. Strong storms with gusty winds are possible, especially in Illinois. Strong southwest to west winds will spread across the entire outlook area Tuesday, with gusts up to 45 miles an hour at times. Spotter activation will not be needed today or tonight. And now, your National Weather Service forecast for the Quad Cities and surrounding areas. Today, sunny. Highs in the upper 60s. North winds around 5 miles an hour. Tonight, mostly clear. Lows in the upper 40s. East winds 5 to 10 miles an hour, becoming southeast 10 to 15 miles an hour with gusts up to 25 miles an hour after midnight. Tuesday, partly sunny. A slight chance of showers in the morning, then a chance of showers with a slight chance of thunderstorms in the afternoon. Breezy, warmer with highs in the upper 70s. South winds 15 to 20 miles an hour, becoming southwest 15 to 25 miles an hour in the afternoon. Chance of rain 30%. Tuesday night, mostly clear. Lows in the lower 50s. West winds 15 to 20 miles an hour with gusts up to 30 miles an hour, becoming northwest around 10 miles an hour with gusts up to 20 miles an hour after midnight. Wednesday, sunny. Highs around 70. Northwest winds 15 to 20 miles an hour with gusts up to 30 miles an hour. Wednesday night, clear. Lows in the mid-40s. Thursday, sunny. Highs in the lower 70s. Thursday night and Friday, a chance of showers. Breezy. Lows in the mid-50s. Highs in the upper 70s. Friday night, a chance of showers. Lows around 60. Saturday, mostly sunny. Highs in the lower 80s. Saturday night, a chance of showers. Lows in the lower 60s. Sunday, a chance of showers. Highs in the lower 80s. Again, the forecast for the Quad Cities and surrounding areas for today, sunny. Highs in the upper 60s. North winds around 5 miles an hour. The Moline, Illinois climate summary for yesterday, May 10, 2026. Yesterday's high temperature was 69 degrees. The normal high is 72. The record high is 93 degrees, which was last set in 2022. Yesterday's low temperature was 37 degrees.

The normal low is 49. The record low is 26 degrees, which was set in 1966. No precipitation fell yesterday, which leaves the monthly total at 0.48 inches. The total precipitation for the year still stands at 10.23 inches. There were 12 heating degree days yesterday. This brings the monthly total to 119. There were no cooling degree days yesterday. This leaves the monthly total at zero. Yesterday, the maximum wind observed was 18 miles an hour from the northwest. The highest wind gust observed was 26 miles per hour from the northwest. The normal high temperature for today is 72 degrees, and the normal low is 49. The record high for today is 95, which occurred in 2022, and the record low is 33, which occurred in 1907. Sunrise today is at 5:47 a.m. and sunset is at 8:10 p.m. And now a summary of river forecasts. For the Mississippi River, at Dubuque, the latest stage is 11.3 feet at 5 a.m. Monday. At Kamesh, the latest stage is 12.5 feet at 5 a.m. Monday. At LeClaire Lock and Dam 14, the latest stage is 7.0 feet at 5 a.m. Monday. No flooding is forecast. At Quad Cities Lock and Dam 15, the latest stage is 10.2 feet at 5 a.m. Monday. At Muscatine, the latest stage is 10.8 feet at 5 a.m. Monday. At Keithsburg, the latest stage is 10.7 feet at 5 a.m. Monday. For the Wapsipinicon River, near DeWitt, the latest stage is 7.6 feet at 5 a.m. Monday. For the Cedar River, near Conesville, the latest stage is 8.2 feet at 5 a.m. Monday. For the Rock River, at Como, the latest stage is 6.8 feet at 5 a.m. Monday. Near Joslin, the latest stage is 9.4 feet at 4 a.m. Monday. At Moline, the latest stage is 10.2 feet at 5 a.m. Monday. For the Green River, near Geneseo, the latest stage is 4.1 feet at 5 a.m. Monday. 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The current time is 6:17 a.m. Central Daylight Time. At 6 a.m. at Moline, skies were clear. The temperature was 43 degrees, dew point 33, relative humidity 68%. The wind was calm. And the pressure was 30.18 inches and rising. At Davenport, skies were clear. The temperature was 43 degrees, dew point 31, relative humidity 62%. The wind was north at 8 miles an hour, producing a wind chill of 38. And the pressure was 30.19 inches and rising. Close to home, Burlington clear and 45. At Cedar Rapids, the temperature was 39 degrees. Dubuque clear and 39. Iowa City clear and 42. Muscatine 45. Galesburg clear and 40. Peoria clear and 44. Savannah 41. Rockford clear and 41. Across the Midwest, Chicago partly cloudy and 43. Des Moines partly cloudy and 48. Madison clear and 34. Milwaukee partly cloudy and 40. Minneapolis clear and 40. Omaha partly cloudy and 45. St. Louis partly cloudy and 47. Springfield, Illinois clear and 45. Waterloo clear and 34. Once again at 6 a.m. at Moline with clear skies, the temperature was 43. At Davenport with clear skies, the temperature was 43. Here is the hazardous weather outlook. For today and tonight, no hazardous weather is expected at this time. Looking ahead, a few thunderstorms are expected Tuesday as a fast-moving storm system moves through the Midwest. Strong storms with gusty winds are possible, especially in Illinois. Strong southwest to west winds will spread across the entire outlook area Tuesday, with gusts up to 45 miles an hour at times. Spotter activation will not be needed today or tonight. And now, your National Weather Service forecast for the Quad Cities and surrounding areas. Today, sunny. Highs in the upper 60s. North winds around 5 miles an hour. Tonight, mostly clear. Lows in the upper 40s. East winds 5 to 10 miles an hour, becoming southeast 10 to 15 miles an hour with gusts up to 25 miles an hour after midnight. Tuesday, partly sunny. A slight chance of showers in the morning, then a chance of showers with a slight chance of thunderstorms in the afternoon. Breezy, warmer with highs in the upper 70s. Southwest.
15 to 20 miles an hour, becoming southwest 15 to 25 miles an hour in the afternoon. Chance of rain 30%. Tuesday night, mostly clear. Lows in the lower 50s. West winds 15 to 20 miles an hour with gusts up to 30 miles an hour, becoming northwest around 10 miles an hour with gusts up to 20 miles an hour after midnight. Wednesday, sunny. Highs around 70. Northwest winds 15 to 20 miles an hour with gusts up to 30 miles an hour. Wednesday night, clear. Lows in the mid-40s. Thursday, sunny. Highs in the lower 70s. Thursday night and Friday, a chance of showers. Breezy. Lows in the mid-50s. Highs in the upper 70s. Friday night, a chance of showers. Lows around 60. Saturday, mostly sunny. Highs in the lower 80s. Saturday night, a chance of showers. Lows in the lower 60s. Sunday, a chance of showers. Highs in the lower 80s. Again, the forecast for the Quad Cities and surrounding areas for today, sunny. Highs in the upper 60s. North winds around 5 miles an hour. This broadcast originates from the National Weather Service office in the Quad Cities and is transmitted on a frequency of 162.55 MHz from Rock Island, Illinois. The coverage area includes the following counties: Cedar, Clinton, Louisa, Muscatine, Scott, Henry, Illinois, Mercer, Rock Island, and Whiteside. The Moline, Illinois climate summary for yesterday, May 10, 2026. Yesterday's high temperature was 69 degrees. The normal high is 72. The record high is 93 degrees, which was last set in 2022. Yesterday's low temperature was 37 degrees. The normal low is 49. The record low is 26 degrees, which was set in 1966. No precipitation fell yesterday, which leaves the monthly total at 0.48 inches. The total precipitation for the year still stands at 10.23 inches. There were 12 heating degree days yesterday. This brings the monthly total to 119. There were no cooling degree days yesterday. This leaves the monthly total at zero. Yesterday, the maximum wind observed was 18 miles an hour from the northwest. The highest wind gust observed was 26 miles per hour from the northwest. The normal high temperature for today is 72 degrees, and the normal low is 49. The record high for today is 95, which occurred in 2022, and the record low is 33, which occurred in 1907. Sunrise today is at 5:47 a.m. and sunset is at 8:10 p.m. And now a summary of river forecasts. For the Mississippi River, at Dubuque, the latest stage is 11.3 feet at 5 a.m. Monday. 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At LeClaire Lock and Dam 14, the latest stage is 7.0 feet at 5 a.m. Monday. No flooding is forecast. At Quad Cities Lock and Dam 15, the latest stage is 10.2 feet at 5 a.m. Monday. 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At Keithsburg, the latest stage is 10.7 feet at 5 a.m. Monday. For the Wapsipinicon River, near DeWitt, the latest stage is 7.6 feet at 5 a.m. Monday. For the Cedar River, near Conesville, the latest stage is 8.2 feet at 5 a.m. Monday. For the Rock River, at Como, the latest stage is 6.8 feet at 5 a.m. Monday. Near Joslin, the latest stage is 9.4 feet at 4 a.m. Monday. At Moline, the latest stage is 10.2 feet at 5 a.m. Monday. For the Green River, near Geneseo, the latest stage is 4.1 feet at 5 a.m. Monday. 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The current time is 6:25 a.m. Central Daylight Time. At 6 a.m. at Moline, skies were clear. The temperature was 43 degrees, dew point 33, relative humidity 68%. The wind was calm, and the pressure was 30.18 inches and rising. At Davenport, skies were clear. The temperature was 43 degrees, dew point 31, relative humidity 62%. The wind was north at 8 miles an hour, producing a wind chill of 38. And the pressure was 30.19 inches and rising. Close to home, Burlington clear and 45.
Cedar Rapids, the temperature was 39 degrees. Dubuque clear and 39. Iowa City clear and 42. Muscatine 45. Galesburg clear and 40. Peoria clear and 44. Savannah 41. Rockford clear and 41. Across the Midwest, Chicago partly cloudy and 43. Des Moines partly cloudy and 48. Madison clear and 34. Milwaukee partly cloudy and 40. Minneapolis clear and 40. Omaha partly cloudy and 45. St. Louis partly cloudy and 47. Springfield, Illinois clear and 45. Waterloo clear and 34. Once again at 6 a.m. in Moline with clear skies, the temperature was 43. At Davenport with clear skies, the temperature was 43. Here is the hazardous weather outlook. For today and tonight, no hazardous weather is expected at this time. Looking ahead, a few thunderstorms are expected Tuesday as a fast-moving storm system moves through the Midwest. Strong storms with gusty winds are possible, especially in Illinois. Strong southwest to west winds will spread across the entire outlook area Tuesday, with gusts up to 45 miles an hour at times. Spotter activation will not be needed today or tonight. And now, your National Weather Service forecast for the Quad Cities and surrounding areas. Today, sunny. Highs in the upper 60s. North winds around 5 miles an hour. Tonight, mostly clear. Lows in the upper 40s. East winds 5 to 10 miles an hour, becoming southeast 10 to 15 miles an hour with gusts up to 25 miles an hour after midnight. Tuesday, partly sunny. A slight chance of showers in the morning, then a chance of showers with a slight chance of thunderstorms in the afternoon. Breezy, warmer with highs in the upper 70s. South winds 15 to 20 miles an hour, becoming southwest 15 to 25 miles an hour in the afternoon. Chance of rain 30%. Tuesday night, mostly clear. Lows in the lower 50s. West winds 15 to 20 miles an hour with gusts up to 30 miles an hour, becoming northwest around 10 miles an hour with gusts up to 20 miles an hour after midnight. Wednesday, sunny. Highs around 70. Northwest winds 15 to 20 miles an hour with gusts up to 30 miles an hour. Wednesday night, clear. Lows in the mid-40s. Thursday, sunny. Highs in the lower 70s. Thursday night and Friday, a chance of showers. Breezy. Lows in the mid-50s. Highs in the upper 70s. Friday night, a chance of showers. Lows around 60. Saturday, mostly sunny. Highs in the lower 80s. Saturday night, a chance of showers. Lows in the lower 60s. Sunday, a chance of showers. Highs in the lower 80s. Again, the forecast for the Quad Cities and surrounding areas for today, sunny. Highs in the upper 60s. North winds around 5 miles an hour. The Moline, Illinois climate summary for yesterday, May 10, 2026. Yesterday's high temperature was 69 degrees. The normal high is 72. The record high is 93 degrees, which was last set in 2022. Yesterday's low temperature was 37 degrees. The normal low is 49. The record low is 26 degrees, which was set in 1966. No precipitation fell yesterday, which leaves the monthly total at 0.48 inches. The total precipitation for the year still stands at 10.23 inches. There were 12 heating degree days yesterday. This brings the monthly total to 119. There were no cooling degree days yesterday. This leaves the monthly total at zero. Yesterday, the maximum wind observed was 18 miles an hour from the northwest. The highest wind gust observed was 26 miles per hour from the northwest. The normal high temperature for today is 72 degrees, and the normal low is 49. The record high for today is 95, which occurred in 2022, and the record low is 33, which occurred in 1907. Sunrise today is at 5:47 a.m. and sunset is at 8:10 p.m. And now a summary of river forecasts. For the Mississippi River, at Dubuque, the latest stage is 11.3 feet at 5 a.m. Monday. At Comanche, the latest stage is 12.5 feet at 5 a.m. Monday. At LeClaire Lock and Dam 14, the latest stage is 7.0 feet at 5 a.m. Monday. No
Severe flooding is forecast. At Quad Cities Lock and Dam 15, the latest stage is 10.2 feet at 5 a.m. Monday. At Muscatine, the latest stage is 10.8 feet at 5 a.m. Monday. At Keithsburg, the latest stage is 10.7 feet at 5 a.m. Monday. For the Wapsipinicon River, near DeWitt, the latest stage is 7.6 feet at 5 a.m. Monday. For the Cedar River, near Conesville, the latest stage is 8.2 feet at 5 a.m. Monday. For the Rock River, at Como, the latest stage is 6.8 feet at 5 a.m. Monday. Near Joslin, the latest stage is 9.4 feet at 4 a.m. Monday. At Moline, the latest stage is 10.2 feet at 5 a.m. Monday. For the Green River, near Geneseo, the latest stage is 4.1 feet at 5 a.m. Monday. 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The current time is 6:31 a.m. Central Daylight Time. At 6 a.m. at Moline, skies were clear. The temperature was 43 degrees, dew point 33, relative humidity 68%. The wind was calm, and the pressure was 30.18 inches and rising. At Davenport, skies were clear. The temperature was 43 degrees, dew point 31, relative humidity 62%. The wind was north at 8 miles an hour, producing a wind chill of 38. And the pressure was 30.19 inches and rising. Close to home, Burlington clear and 45. At Cedar Rapids, the temperature was 39 degrees. Dubuque clear and 39. Iowa City clear and 42. Muscatine 45. Galesburg clear and 40. Peoria clear and 44. Savannah 41. Rockford clear and 41. Across the Midwest, Chicago partly cloudy and 43. Des Moines partly cloudy and 48. Madison clear and 34. Milwaukee partly cloudy and 40. Minneapolis clear and 40. Omaha partly cloudy and 45. St. Louis partly cloudy and 47. Springfield, Illinois clear and 45. Waterloo clear and 34. Once again at 6 a.m. in Moline with clear skies, the temperature was 43. At Davenport with clear skies, the temperature was 43. Here is the hazardous weather outlook. For today and tonight, no hazardous weather is expected at this time. Looking ahead, a few thunderstorms are expected Tuesday as a fast-moving storm system moves through the Midwest. Strong storms with gusty winds are possible, especially in Illinois. Strong southwest to west winds will spread across the entire outlook area Tuesday, with gusts up to 45 miles an hour at times. Spotter activation will not be needed today or tonight. And now, your National Weather Service forecast for the Quad Cities and surrounding areas. Today, sunny. Highs in the upper 60s. North winds around 5 miles an hour. Tonight, mostly clear. Lows in the upper 40s. East winds 5 to 10 miles an hour, becoming southeast 10 to 15 miles an hour with gusts up to 25 miles an hour after midnight. Tuesday, partly sunny. A slight chance of showers in the morning, then a chance of showers with a slight chance of thunderstorms in the afternoon. Breezy, warmer with highs in the upper 70s. South winds 15 to 20 miles an hour, becoming southwest 15 to 25 miles an hour in the afternoon. Chance of rain 30%. Tuesday night, mostly clear. Lows in the lower 50s. West winds 15 to 20 miles an hour with gusts up to 30 miles an hour, becoming northwest around 10 miles an hour with gusts up to 20 miles an hour after midnight. Wednesday, sunny. Highs around 70. Northwest winds 15 to 20 miles an hour with gusts up to 30 miles an hour. Wednesday night, clear. Lows in the mid-40s. Thursday, sunny. Highs in the lower 70s. Thursday night and Friday, a chance of showers. Breezy. Lows in the mid-50s. Highs in the upper 70s. Friday night, a chance of showers. Lows around 60. Saturday, mostly sunny. Highs in the lower 80s. Saturday night, a chance of showers. Lows in the lower 60s. Sunday, a chance of showers. Highs in the lower 80s. Again, the forecast for the Quad Cities and surrounding areas for today, sunny. Highs in the upper 60s. North winds around 5 miles an hour.
The Moline, Illinois climate summary for yesterday, May 10, 2026. Yesterday's high temperature was 69 degrees. The normal high is 72. The record high is 93 degrees, which was last set in 2022. Yesterday's low temperature was 37 degrees. The normal low is 49. The record low is 26 degrees, which was set in 1966. No precipitation fell yesterday, which leaves the monthly total at 0.48 inches. The total precipitation for the year still stands at 10.23 inches. There were 12 heating degree days yesterday. This brings the monthly total to 119. There were no cooling degree days yesterday. This leaves the monthly total at zero. Yesterday, the maximum wind observed was 18 miles an hour from the northwest. The highest wind gust observed was 26 miles per hour from the northwest. The normal high temperature for today is 72 degrees, and the normal low is 49. The record high for today is 95, which occurred in 2022, and the record low is 33, which occurred in 1907. Sunrise today is at 5:47 a.m. and sunset is at 8:10 p.m. And now a summary of river forecasts. For the Mississippi River, at Dubuque, the latest stage is 11.3 feet at 5 a.m. Monday. 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At LeClaire Lock and Dam 14, the latest stage is 7.0 feet at 5 a.m. Monday. No flooding is forecast. At Quad Cities Lock and Dam 15, the latest stage is 10.2 feet at 5 a.m. Monday. 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For the Rock River, at Como, the latest stage is 6.8 feet at 5 a.m. Monday. Near Joslin, the latest stage is 9.4 feet at 4 a.m. Monday. At Moline, the latest stage is 10.2 feet at 5 a.m. Monday. For the Green River, near Geneseo, the latest stage is 4.1 feet at 5 a.m. Monday. 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The current time is 6:38 a.m. Central Daylight Time. At 6 a.m. at Moline, skies were clear. The temperature was 43 degrees, dew point 33, relative humidity 68%. The wind was calm, and the pressure was 30.18 inches and rising. At Davenport, skies were clear. The temperature was 43 degrees, dew point 31, relative humidity 62%. The wind was north at 8 miles an hour, producing a wind chill of 38. And the pressure was 30.19 inches and rising. Close to home, Burlington clear and 45. At Cedar Rapids, the temperature was 39 degrees. Dubuque clear and 39. Iowa City clear and 42. Muscatine 45. Galesburg clear and 40. Peoria clear and 44. Savannah 41. Rockford clear and 41. Across the Midwest, Chicago partly cloudy and 43. Des Moines partly cloudy and 48. Madison clear and 34. Milwaukee partly cloudy and 40. Minneapolis clear and 40. Omaha partly cloudy and 45. St. Louis partly cloudy and 47. Springfield, Illinois clear and 45. Waterloo clear and 34. Once again at 6 a.m. at Moline with clear skies, the temperature was 43. At Davenport with clear skies, the temperature was 43. Here is the hazardous weather outlook. For today and tonight, no hazardous weather is expected at this time. Looking ahead, a few thunderstorms are expected Tuesday as a fast-moving storm system moves through the Midwest. Strong storms with gusty winds are possible, especially in Illinois. Strong southwest to west winds will spread across the entire outlook area Tuesday, with gusts up to 45 miles an hour at times. Spotter activation will not be needed today or tonight. And now, your National Weather Service forecast for the Quad Cities and surrounding areas. Today, sunny. Highs in the upper 60s. North winds around 5 miles an hour. Tonight, mostly clear. Lows in the upper 40s. East winds 5 to 10 miles.
an hour, becoming southeast 10 to 15 miles an hour with gusts up to 25 miles an hour after midnight. Tuesday, partly sunny. A slight chance of showers in the morning, then a chance of showers with a slight chance of thunderstorms in the afternoon. Breezy, warmer with highs in the upper 70s. South winds 15 to 20 miles an hour, becoming southwest 15 to 25 miles an hour in the afternoon. Chance of rain 30%. Tuesday night, mostly clear. Lows in the lower 50s. West winds 15 to 20 miles an hour with gusts up to 30 miles an hour, becoming northwest around 10 miles an hour with gusts up to 20 miles an hour after midnight. Wednesday, sunny. Highs around 70. Northwest winds 15 to 20 miles an hour with gusts up to 30 miles an hour. Wednesday night, clear. Lows in the mid-40s. Thursday, sunny. Highs in the lower 70s. Thursday night and Friday, a chance of showers. Breezy. Lows in the mid-50s. Highs in the upper 70s. Friday night, a chance of showers. Lows around 60. Saturday, mostly sunny. Highs in the lower 80s. Saturday night, a chance of showers. Lows in the lower 60s. Sunday, a chance of showers. Highs in the lower 80s. Again, the forecast for the Guam cities and surrounding areas for today, sunny. Highs in the upper 60s. North winds around 5 miles an hour. The Moline, Illinois climate summary for yesterday, May 10, 2026. Yesterday's high temperature was 69 degrees. The normal high is 72. The record high is 93 degrees, which was last set in 2022. Yesterday's low temperature was 37 degrees. The normal low is 49. The record low is 26 degrees, which was set in 1966. No precipitation fell yesterday, which leaves the monthly total at 0.48 inches. The total precipitation for the year still stands at 10.23 inches. There were 12 heating degree days yesterday. This brings the monthly total to 119. There were no cooling degree days yesterday. This leaves the monthly total at zero. Yesterday, the maximum wind observed was 18 miles an hour from the northwest. The highest wind gust observed was 26 miles per hour from the northwest. The normal high temperature for today is 72 degrees, and the normal low is 49. The record high for today is 95, which occurred in 2022, and the record low is 33, which occurred in 1907. Sunrise today is at 5:47 a.m. and sunset is at 8:10 p.m. And now a summary of river forecasts. For the Mississippi River, at Dubuque, the latest stage is 11.3 feet at 5 a.m. Monday. At Comanche, the latest stage is 12.5 feet at 5 a.m. Monday. At LeClaire Lock and Dam 14, the latest stage is 7.0 feet at 5 a.m. Monday. No flooding is forecast. At Quad Cities Lock and Dam 15, the latest stage is 10.2 feet at 5 a.m. Monday. At Muscatine, the latest stage is 10.8 feet at 5 a.m. Monday. At Keithsburg, the latest stage is 10.7 feet at 5 a.m. Monday. For the Wapsipinicon River, near DeWitt, the latest stage is 7.6 feet at 5 a.m. Monday. For the Cedar River, near Conesville, the latest stage is 8.2 feet at 5 a.m. Monday. For the Rock River, at Como, the latest stage is 6.8 feet at 5 a.m. Monday. Near Joslyn, the latest stage is 9.4 feet at 4 a.m. Monday. At Moline, the latest stage is 10.2 feet at 5 a.m. Monday. For the Green River, near Geneseo, the latest stage is 4.1 feet at 5 a.m. Monday. 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The current time is 6:44 a.m. Central Daylight Time. At 6 a.m. at Moline, skies were clear. The temperature was 43 degrees, dew point 33, relative humidity 68%. The wind was calm. And the pressure was 30.18 inches and rising. At Davenport, skies were clear. The temperature was 43 degrees, dew point 31, relative humidity 62%. The wind was north at 8 miles an hour, producing a wind chill of 38. And the pressure was 30.19 inches and rising. Close to home, Burlington clear and 45. At Cedar Rapids, the temperature was 39 degrees. Dubuque clear and 39. Iowa City.
clear and 42. Muscatine 45. Galesburg clear and 40. Peoria clear and 44. Savannah 41. Rockford clear and 41. Across the Midwest, Chicago partly cloudy and 43. Des Moines partly cloudy and 48. Madison clear and 34. Milwaukee partly cloudy and 40. Minneapolis clear and 40. Omaha partly cloudy and 45. St. Louis partly cloudy and 47. Springfield, Illinois clear and 45. Waterloo clear and 34. Once again at 6 a.m. in Moline with clear skies, the temperature was 43. At Davenport with clear skies, the temperature was 43. Here is the hazardous weather outlook. For today and tonight, no hazardous weather is expected at this time. Looking ahead, a few thunderstorms are expected Tuesday as a fast-moving storm system moves through the Midwest. Strong storms with gusty winds are possible, especially in Illinois. Strong southwest to west winds will spread across the entire outlook area Tuesday, with gusts up to 45 miles an hour at times. Spotter activation will not be needed today or tonight. And now, your National Weather Service forecast for the Quad Cities and surrounding areas. Today, sunny. Highs in the upper 60s. North winds around 5 miles an hour. Tonight, mostly clear. Lows in the upper 40s. East winds 5 to 10 miles an hour, becoming southeast 10 to 15 miles an hour with gusts up to 25 miles an hour after midnight. Tuesday, partly sunny. A slight chance of showers in the morning, then a chance of showers with a slight chance of thunderstorms in the afternoon. Breezy, warmer with highs in the upper 70s. South winds 15 to 20 miles an hour, becoming southwest 15 to 25 miles an hour in the afternoon. Chance of rain 30%. Tuesday night, mostly clear. Lows in the lower 50s. West winds 15 to 20 miles an hour with gusts up to 30 miles an hour, becoming northwest around 10 miles an hour with gusts up to 20 miles an hour after midnight. Wednesday, sunny. Highs around 70. Northwest winds 15 to 20 miles an hour with gusts up to 30 miles an hour. Wednesday night, clear. Lows in the mid-40s. Thursday, sunny. Highs in the lower 70s. Thursday night and Friday, a chance of showers. Breezy. Lows in the mid-50s. Highs in the upper 70s. Friday night, a chance of showers. Lows around 60. Saturday, mostly sunny. Highs in the lower 80s. Saturday night, a chance of showers. Lows in the lower 60s. Sunday, a chance of showers. Highs in the lower 80s. Again, the forecast for the Quad Cities and surrounding areas for today, sunny. Highs in the upper 60s. North winds around 5 miles an hour. The Moline, Illinois climate summary for yesterday, May 10, 2026. Yesterday's high temperature was 69 degrees. The normal high is 72. The record high is 93 degrees, which was last set in 2022. Yesterday's low temperature was 37 degrees. The normal low is 49. The record low is 26 degrees, which was set in 1966. No precipitation fell yesterday, which leaves the monthly total at 0.48 inches. The total precipitation for the year still stands at 10.23 inches. There were 12 heating degree days yesterday. This brings the monthly total to 119. There were no cooling degree days yesterday. This leaves the monthly total at zero. Yesterday, the maximum wind observed was 18 miles an hour from the northwest. The highest wind gust observed was 26 miles per hour from the northwest. The normal high temperature for today is 72 degrees, and the normal low is 49. The record high for today is 95, which occurred in 2022, and the record low is 33, which occurred in 1907. Sunrise today is at 5:47 a.m. and sunset is at 8:10 p.m. And now a summary of river forecasts. For the Mississippi River, at Dubuque, the latest stage is 11.3 feet at 5 a.m. Monday. At Comanche, the latest stage is 12.5 feet at 5 a.m. Monday. At LeClaire Lock and Dam 14, the latest stage is 7.0 feet at 5 a.m. Monday. No flooding is forecast. At Quad Cities Lock and Dam 15, the latest stage is 10.2 feet at 5 a.m.
Monday. At Muscatine, the latest stage is 10.8 feet at 5 a.m. Monday. At Keithsburg, the latest stage is 10.7 feet at 5 a.m. Monday. For the Wet'suwet'en River, near DeWitt, the latest stage is 7.6 feet at 5 a.m. Monday. For the Cedar River, near Conesville, the latest stage is 8.2 feet at 5 a.m. Monday. For the Rock River, at Como, the latest stage is 6.8 feet at 5 a.m. Monday. Near Jocelyn, the latest stage is 9.4 feet at 4 a.m. Monday. At Moline, the latest stage is 10.2 feet at 5 a.m. Monday. For the Green River, near Geneseo, the latest stage is 4.1 feet at 5 a.m. Monday. 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The current time is 6:51 a.m. Central Daylight Time. At 6 a.m. at Moline, skies were clear. The temperature was 43 degrees, dew point 33, relative humidity 68%. The wind was calm, and the pressure was 30.18 inches and rising. At Davenport, skies were clear. The temperature was 43 degrees, dew point 31, relative humidity 62%. The wind was north at 8 miles an hour, producing a wind chill of 38. And the pressure was 30.19 inches and rising. Close to home, Burlington clear and 45. At Cedar Rapids, the temperature was 39 degrees. Dubuque clear and 39. Iowa City clear and 42. Muscatine 45. Galesburg clear and 40. Peoria clear and 44. Savannah 41. Rockford clear and 41. Across the Midwest, Chicago partly cloudy and 43. Des Moines partly cloudy and 48. Madison clear and 34. Milwaukee partly cloudy and 40. Minneapolis clear and 40. Omaha partly cloudy and 45. St. Louis partly cloudy and 47. Springfield, Illinois clear and 45. Waterloo clear and 34. Once again at 6 a.m. in Moline with clear skies, the temperature was 43. At Davenport with clear skies, the temperature was 43. Here is the hazardous weather outlook. For today and tonight, no hazardous weather is expected at this time. Looking ahead, a few thunderstorms are expected Tuesday as a fast-moving storm system moves through the Midwest. Strong storms with gusty winds are possible, especially in Illinois. Strong southwest to west winds will spread across the entire outlook area Tuesday, with gusts up to 45 miles an hour at times. Spotter activation will not be needed today or tonight. And now, your National Weather Service forecast for the Quad Cities and surrounding areas. Today, sunny. Highs in the upper 60s. North winds around 5 miles an hour. Tonight, mostly clear. Lows in the upper 40s. East winds 5 to 10 miles an hour, becoming southeast 10 to 15 miles an hour with gusts up to 25 miles an hour after midnight. Tuesday, partly sunny. A slight chance of showers in the morning, then a chance of showers with a slight chance of thunderstorms in the afternoon. Breezy, warmer with highs in the upper 70s. South winds 15 to 20 miles an hour, becoming southwest 15 to 25 miles an hour in the afternoon. Chance of rain 30%. Tuesday night, mostly clear. Lows in the lower 50s. West winds 15 to 20 miles an hour with gusts up to 30 miles an hour, becoming northwest around 10 miles an hour with gusts up to 20 miles an hour after midnight. Wednesday, sunny. Highs around 70. Northwest winds 15 to 20 miles an hour with gusts up to 30 miles an hour. Wednesday night, clear. Lows in the mid-40s. Thursday, sunny. Highs in the lower 70s. Thursday night and Friday, a chance of showers. Breezy. Lows in the mid-50s. Highs in the upper 70s. Friday night, a chance of showers. Lows around 60. Saturday, mostly sunny. Highs in the lower 80s. Saturday night, a chance of showers. Lows in the lower 60s. Sunday, a chance of showers. Highs in the lower 80s. Again, the forecast for the Quad Cities and surrounding areas for today, sunny. Highs in the upper 60s. North winds around 5 miles an hour. The Moline, Illinois climate summary for yesterday, May 10th, 2026. Yesterday's high temperature.
was 69 degrees. The normal high is 72. The record high is 93 degrees, which was last set in 2022. Yesterday's low temperature was 37 degrees. The normal low is 49. The record low is 26 degrees, which was set in 1966. No precipitation fell yesterday, which leaves the monthly total at 0.48 inches. The total precipitation for the year still stands at 10.23 inches. There were 12 heating degree days yesterday. This brings the monthly total to 119. There were no cooling degree days yesterday. This leaves the monthly total at zero. Yesterday, the maximum wind observed was 18 miles an hour from the northwest. The highest wind gust observed was 26 miles per hour from the northwest. The normal high temperature for today is 72 degrees, and the normal low is 49. The record high for today is 95, which occurred in 2022, and the record low is 33, which occurred in 1907. Sunrise today is at 5:47 a.m. and sunset is at 8:10 p.m. And now a summary of river forecasts. For the Mississippi River, at Dubuque, the latest stage is 11.3 feet at 5 a.m. Monday. 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At LeClaire Lock and Dam 14, the latest stage is 7.0 feet at 5 a.m. Monday. No flooding is forecast. At Quad Cities Lock and Dam 15, the latest stage is 10.2 feet at 5 a.m. Monday. 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For the Cedar River, near Conesville, the latest stage is 8.2 feet at 5 a.m. Monday. 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Near Joslin, the latest stage is 9.4 feet at 4 a.m. Monday. 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For the Green River, near Geneseo, the latest stage is 4.1 feet at 5 a.m. Monday. And now a summary of river forecasts. For the Mississippi River, at Dubuque, the latest stage is 11.3 feet at 6 a.m. Monday. 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At LeClaire Lock and Dam 14, the latest stage is 7.0 feet at 6 a.m. Monday. No flooding is forecast. At Quad Cities Lock and Dam 15, the latest stage is 10.1 feet at 6 a.m. Monday. At Muscatine, the latest stage is 10.8 feet at 6 a.m. Monday. At Keithsburg, the latest stage is 10.7 feet at 6 a.m. Monday. For the Wetsuquinucan River, near DeWitt, the latest stage is 7.5 feet at 6 a.m. Monday. No flooding is forecast. For the Cedar River, near Conesville, the latest stage is 8.1 feet at 6 a.m. Monday. For the Rock River, at Como, the latest stage is 6.8 feet at 6 a.m. Monday. Near Joslin, the latest stage is 9.4 feet at 5 a.m. Monday. At Moline, the latest stage is 10.2 feet at 6 a.m. Monday. For the Green River, near Geneseo, the latest stage is 4.1 feet at 6 a.m. Monday. 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The current time is 6:59 a.m. Central Daylight Time. Here is the hazardous weather outlook. For today and tonight, no hazardous weather is expected at this time. Looking ahead, a few thunderstorms are expected Tuesday as a fast-moving storm system moves through the Midwest. Strong storms with gusty winds are possible, especially in Illinois. Strong southwest to west winds will spread across the entire outlook area Tuesday, with gusts up to 45 miles an hour at times. Spotter activation will not be needed today or tonight. And now, your National Weather Service forecast for the Quad Cities and surrounding areas. Today, sunny. Highs in the upper 60s. North winds around 5 miles an hour. Tonight, mostly clear. Lows in the upper 40s. East winds 5 to 10 miles an hour, becoming southeast 10 to 15 miles an hour with gusts up to 25 miles an hour after midnight. Tuesday, partly sunny. A slight chance of showers in the morning, then a chance of showers with a slight chance of thunderstorms in the afternoon. Breezy, warmer with highs in the upper 70s. South winds 15 to 20 miles an hour, becoming southwest 15 to 25 miles an hour in the afternoon.
rain 30%. Tuesday night, mostly clear. Lows in the lower 50s. West winds 15 to 20 miles an hour with gusts up to 30 miles an hour, becoming northwest around 10 miles an hour with gusts up to 20 miles an hour after midnight. Wednesday, sunny. Highs around 70. Northwest winds 15 to 20 miles an hour with gusts up to 30 miles an hour. Wednesday night, clear. Lows in the mid-40s. Thursday, sunny. Highs in the lower 70s. Thursday night and Friday, a chance of showers. Breezy. Lows in the mid-50s. Highs in the upper 70s. Friday night, a chance of showers. Lows around 60. Saturday, mostly sunny. Highs in the lower 80s. Saturday night, a chance of showers. Lows in the lower 60s. Sunday, a chance of showers. Highs in the lower 80s. Again, the forecast for the Quad Cities and surrounding areas for today, sunny. Highs in the upper 60s. North winds around 5 miles an hour. The Moline, Illinois climate summary for yesterday, May 10, 2026. Yesterday's high temperature was 69 degrees. The normal high is 72. The record high is 93 degrees, which was last set in 2022. Yesterday's low temperature was 37 degrees. The normal low is 49. The record low is 26 degrees, which was set in 1966. No precipitation fell yesterday, which leaves the monthly total at 0.48 inches. The total precipitation for the year still stands at 10.23 inches. There were 12 heating degree days yesterday. This brings the monthly total to 119. There were no cooling degree days yesterday. This leaves the monthly total at zero. Yesterday the maximum wind observed was 18 miles an hour from the northwest. The highest wind gust observed was 26 miles per hour from the northwest. The normal high temperature for today is 72 degrees, and the normal low is 49. The record high for today is 95, which occurred in 2022, and the record low is 33, which occurred in 1907. Sunrise today is at 5:47 a.m. and sunset is at 8:10 p.m. And now a summary of river forecasts. For the Mississippi River, at Dubuque, the latest stage is 11.3 feet at 6 a.m. Monday. At Comanche, the latest stage is 12.5 feet at 6 a.m. Monday. At LeClaire Lock and Dam 14, the latest stage is 7.0 feet at 6 a.m. Monday. No flooding is forecast. At Quad Cities Lock and Dam 15, the latest stage is 10.1 feet at 6 a.m. Monday. At Muscatine, the latest stage is 10.8 feet at 6 a.m. Monday. At Keithsburg, the latest stage is 10.7 feet at 6 a.m. Monday. For the Wapsipinicon River, near DeWitt, the latest stage is 7.5 feet at 6 a.m. Monday. No flooding is forecast. For the Cedar River, near Conesville, the latest stage is 8.1 feet at 6 a.m. Monday. For the Rock River, at Como, the latest stage is 6.8 feet at 6 a.m. Monday. Near Joslin, the latest stage is 9.4 feet at 5 a.m. Monday. At Moline, the latest stage is 10.2 feet at 6 a.m. Monday. For the Green River, near Geneseo, the latest stage is 4.1 feet at 6 a.m. Monday. 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The current time is 7:04 a.m. Central Daylight Time. At 7 a.m. in Moline, skies were sunny. The temperature was 46 degrees, dew point 33, relative humidity 60%. The wind was northeast at 10 miles an hour. And the pressure was 30.22 inches and rising. At Davenport, skies were sunny. The temperature was 44 degrees, dew point 33, relative humidity 65%. The wind was northeast at 7 miles an hour. And the pressure was 30.22 inches and rising. Close to home, Burlington sunny and 48. Cedar Rapids sunny and 40. Dubuque sunny and 41. Iowa City sunny and 45. Peoria sunny and 48. Rockford sunny and 44. Across the Midwest, Chicago mostly sunny and 45. Des Moines partly cloudy and 48. Madison sunny and 38. Milwaukee mostly sunny and 41. Minneapolis sunny and 41. Omaha partly cloudy and 46.
St. Louis, mostly sunny and 50. Springfield, Illinois, sunny and 50. Waterloo, sunny and 36. Once again at 7 a.m. in Moline with sunny skies, the temperature was 46. At Davenport with sunny skies, the temperature was 44. Here is the hazardous weather outlook. For today and tonight, no hazardous weather is expected at this time. Looking ahead, a few thunderstorms are expected Tuesday as a fast-moving storm system moves through the Midwest. Strong storms with gusty winds are possible, especially in Illinois. Strong southwest to west winds will spread across the entire outlook area Tuesday, with gusts up to 45 miles an hour at times. Spotter activation will not be needed today or tonight. And now, your National Weather Service forecast for the Quad Cities and surrounding areas. Today, sunny. Highs in the upper 60s. North winds around 5 miles an hour. Tonight, mostly clear. Lows in the upper 40s. East winds 5 to 10 miles an hour, becoming southeast 10 to 15 miles an hour with gusts up to 25 miles an hour after midnight. Tuesday, partly sunny. A slight chance of showers in the morning, then a chance of showers with a slight chance of thunderstorms in the afternoon. Breezy, warmer with highs in the upper 70s. South winds 15 to 20 miles an hour, becoming southwest 15 to 25 miles an hour in the afternoon. Chance of rain 30%. Tuesday night, mostly clear. Lows in the lower 50s. West winds 15 to 20 miles an hour with gusts up to 30 miles an hour, becoming northwest around 10 miles an hour with gusts up to 20 miles an hour after midnight. Wednesday, sunny. Highs around 70. Northwest winds 15 to 20 miles an hour with gusts up to 30 miles an hour. Wednesday night, clear. Lows in the mid 40s. Thursday, sunny. Highs in the lower 70s. Thursday night and Friday, a chance of showers. Breezy. Lows in the mid-50s. Highs in the upper 70s. Friday night, a chance of showers. Lows around 60. Saturday, mostly sunny. Highs in the lower 80s. Saturday night, a chance of showers. Lows in the lower 60s. Sunday, a chance of showers. Highs in the lower 80s. Again, the forecast for the Quad Cities and surrounding areas for today, sunny. Highs in the upper 60s. North winds around 5 miles an hour. The Moline, Illinois climate summary for yesterday, May 10, 2026. Yesterday's high temperature was 69 degrees. The normal high is 72. The record high is 93 degrees, which was last set in 2022. Yesterday's low temperature was 37 degrees. The normal low is 49. The record low is 26 degrees, which was set in 1966. No precipitation fell yesterday, which leaves the monthly total at 0.48 inches. The total precipitation for the year still stands at 10.23 inches. There were 12 heating degree days yesterday. This brings the monthly total to 119. There were no cooling degree days yesterday. This leaves the monthly total at zero. Yesterday, the maximum wind observed was 18 miles an hour from the northwest. The highest wind gust observed was 26 miles per hour from the northwest. The normal high temperature for today is 72 degrees, and the normal low is 49. The record high for today is 95, which occurred in 2022, and the record low is 33, which occurred in 1907. Sunrise today is at 5:47 a.m. and sunset is at 8:10 p.m. And now a summary of river forecasts. For the Mississippi River, at Dubuque, the latest stage is 11.3 feet at 6 a.m. Monday. At Comanche, the latest stage is 12.5 feet at 6 a.m. Monday. At LeClaire Lock and Dam 14, the latest stage is 7.0 feet at 6 a.m. Monday. No flooding is forecast. At Quad Cities Lock and Dam 15, the latest stage is 10.1 feet at 6 a.m. Monday. At Muscatine, the latest stage is 10.8 feet at 6 a.m. Monday. At Keithsburg, the latest stage is 10.7 feet at 6 a.m. Monday. For the Wapsipinicon River, near DeWitt, the latest stage is 7.5 feet at 6 a.m. Monday. No flooding is forecast. For the Cedar River, near Conesville, the latest stage is 8.1 feet at 6 a.m. Monday. For the Rock River, at Como, the latest stage is 6.8 feet at 6 a.m. Monday.
near Joslin. The latest stage is 9.4.

Pressure was 30.22 inches and rising. At Davenport, skies were sunny. The temperature was 44 degrees, dew point 33, relative humidity 65%. The wind was northeast at 7 miles an hour. And the pressure was 30.22 inches and rising. Close to home, Burlington sunny and 48. Cedar Rapids sunny and 40. Dubuque sunny and 41. Iowa City sunny and 45. Peoria sunny and 48. Rockford sunny and 44. Across the Midwest, Chicago mostly sunny and 45. Des Moines partly cloudy and 48. Madison sunny and 38. Milwaukee mostly sunny and 41. Minneapolis sunny and 41. Omaha partly cloudy and 46. St. Louis mostly sunny and 50. Springfield, Illinois sunny and 50. Waterloo sunny and 36. Once again at 7 a.m. in Moline with sunny skies, the temperature was 46. At Davenport with sunny skies, the temperature was 44. Here is the hazardous weather outlook. For today and tonight, no hazardous weather is expected at this time. Looking ahead, a few thunderstorms are expected Tuesday as a fast-moving storm system moves through the Midwest. Strong storms with gusty winds are possible, especially in Illinois. Strong southwest to west winds will spread across the entire outlook area Tuesday, with gusts up to 45 miles an hour at times. Spotter activation will not be needed today or tonight. And now, your National Weather Service forecast for the Quad Cities and surrounding areas. Today, sunny. Highs in the upper 60s. North winds around 5 miles an hour. Tonight, mostly clear. Lows in the upper 40s. East winds 5 to 10 miles an hour, becoming southeast 10 to 15 miles an hour with gusts up to 25 miles an hour after midnight. Tuesday, partly sunny. A slight chance of showers in the morning, then a chance of showers with a slight chance of thunderstorms in the afternoon. Breezy, warmer with highs in the upper 70s. South winds 15 to 20 miles an hour, becoming southwest 15 to 25 miles an hour in the afternoon. Chance of rain 30%. Tuesday night, mostly clear. Lows in the lower 50s. West winds 15 to 20 miles an hour with gusts up to 30 miles an hour, becoming northwest around 10 miles an hour with gusts up to 20 miles an hour after midnight. Wednesday, sunny. Highs around 70. Northwest winds 15 to 20 miles an hour with gusts up to 30 miles an hour. Wednesday night, clear. Lows in the mid-40s. Thursday, sunny. Highs in the lower 70s. Thursday night and Friday, a chance of showers. Breezy. Lows in the mid-50s. Highs in the upper 70s. Friday night, a chance of showers. Lows around 60. Saturday, mostly sunny. Highs in the lower 80s. Saturday night, a chance of showers. Lows in the lower 60s. Sunday, a chance of showers. Highs in the lower 80s. Again, the forecast for the Quad Cities and surrounding areas for today, sunny. Highs in the upper 60s. North winds around 5 miles an hour. The Moline, Illinois climate summary for yesterday, May 10, 2026. Yesterday's high temperature was 69 degrees. The normal high is 72. The record high is 93 degrees, which was last set in 2022. Yesterday's low temperature was 37 degrees. The normal low is 49. The record low is 26 degrees, which was set in 1966. No precipitation fell yesterday, which leaves the monthly total at 0.48 inches. The total precipitation for the year still stands at 10.23 inches. There were 12 heating degree days yesterday. This brings the monthly total to 119. There were no cooling degree days yesterday. This leaves the monthly total at zero. Yesterday, the maximum wind observed was 18 miles an hour from the northwest. The highest wind gust observed was 26 miles per hour from the northwest. The normal high temperature for today is 72 degrees, and the normal low is 49. The record high for today is 95, which occurred in 2022, and the record low is 33, which occurred in 1907. Sunrise today is at 5:47 a.m. and sunset is at 8:10 p.m. This broadcast originates from the National Weather Service office in the Quad Cities and is transmitted on a

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The coverage area includes the following counties: Cedar, Clinton, Louisa, Muscatine, Scott, Henry, Illinois, Mercer, Rock Island, and Whiteside. And now a summary of river forecasts. For the Mississippi River, at Dubuque, the latest stage is 11.3 feet at 6 a.m. Monday. At Comanche, the latest stage is 12.5 feet at 6 a.m. Monday. At LeClaire Lock and Dam 14, the latest stage is 7.0 feet at 6 a.m. Monday. No flooding is forecast. At Quad Cities Lock and Dam 15, the latest stage is 10.1 feet at 6 a.m. Monday. At Muscatine, the latest stage is 10.8 feet at 6 a.m. Monday. At Keithsburg, the latest stage is 10.7 feet at 6 a.m. Monday. For the Wapsipinicon River, near DeWitt, the latest stage is 7.5 feet at 6 a.m. Monday. No flooding is forecast. For the Cedar River, near Conesville, the latest stage is 8.1 feet at 6 a.m. Monday. For the Rock River, at Como, the latest stage is 6.8 feet at 6 a.m. Monday. Near Joslyn, the latest stage is 9.4 feet at 5 a.m. Monday. At Moline, the latest stage is 10.2 feet at 6 a.m. Monday. For the Green River, near Geneseo, the latest stage is 4.1 feet at 6 a.m. Monday. 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The current time is 7:17 a.m. Central Daylight Time. At 7 a.m. in Moline, skies were sunny. The temperature was 46 degrees, dew point 33, relative humidity 60%. The wind was northeast at 10 miles an hour. And the pressure was 30.22 inches and rising. At Davenport, skies were sunny. The temperature was 44 degrees, dew point 33, relative humidity 65%. The wind was northeast at 7 miles an hour. And the pressure was 30.22 inches and rising. Close to home, Burlington sunny and 48. Cedar Rapids sunny and 40. Dubuque sunny and 41. Iowa City sunny and 45. Muscatine 48. Galesburg sunny and 44. Peoria sunny and 48. Savannah 43. Rockford sunny and 44. Across the Midwest, Chicago mostly sunny and 45. Des Moines partly cloudy and 48. Madison sunny and 38. Milwaukee mostly sunny and 41. Minneapolis sunny and 41. Omaha partly cloudy and 46. St. Louis mostly sunny and 50. Springfield, Illinois sunny and 50. Waterloo sunny and 36. Once again at 7 a.m. in Moline with sunny skies, the temperature was 46. At Davenport with sunny skies, the temperature was 44. Here is the hazardous weather outlook. For today and tonight, no hazardous weather is expected at this time. Looking ahead, a few thunderstorms are expected Tuesday as a fast-moving storm system moves through the Midwest. Strong storms with gusty winds are possible, especially in Illinois. Strong southwest to west winds will spread across the entire outlook area Tuesday, with gusts up to 45 miles an hour at times. Spotter activation will not be needed today or tonight. And now, your National Weather Service forecast for the Quad Cities and surrounding areas. Today, sunny. Highs in the upper 60s. North winds around 5 miles an hour. Tonight, mostly clear. Lows in the upper 40s. East winds 5 to 10 miles an hour, becoming southeast 10 to 15 miles an hour with gusts up to 25 miles an hour after midnight. Tuesday, partly sunny. A slight chance of showers in the morning, then a chance of showers with a slight chance of thunderstorms in the afternoon. Breezy, warmer with highs in the upper 70s. South winds 15 to 20 miles an hour, becoming southwest 15 to 25 miles an hour in the afternoon. Chance of rain 30%. Tuesday night, mostly clear. Lows in the lower 50s. West winds 15 to 20 miles an hour with gusts up to 30 miles an hour, becoming northwest around 10 miles an hour with gusts up to 20 miles an hour after midnight. Wednesday, sunny. Highs around 70. Northwest winds 15 to 20 miles an hour with gusts up to 30 miles an hour. Wednesday night, clear. Lows in the mid-40s. Thursday, sunny.
highs in the lower 70s. Thursday night and Friday, a chance of showers. Breezy. Lows in the mid-50s. Highs in the upper 70s. Friday night, a chance of showers. Lows around 60. Saturday, mostly sunny. Highs in the lower 80s. Saturday night, a chance of showers. Lows in the lower 60s. Sunday, a chance of showers. Highs in the lower 80s. Again, the forecast for the Quad Cities and surrounding areas for today, sunny. Highs in the upper 60s. North winds around 5 miles an hour. The Moline, Illinois climate summary for yesterday, May 10, 2026. Yesterday's high temperature was 69 degrees. The normal high is 72. The record high is 93 degrees, which was last set in 2022. Yesterday's low temperature was 37 degrees. The normal low is 49. The record low is 26 degrees, which was set in 1966. No precipitation fell yesterday, which leaves the monthly total at 0.48 inches. The total precipitation for the year still stands at 10.23 inches. There were 12 heating degree days yesterday. This brings the monthly total to 119. There were no cooling degree days yesterday. This leaves the monthly total at zero. Yesterday, the maximum wind observed was 18 miles an hour from the northwest. The highest wind gust observed was 26 miles per hour from the northwest. The normal high temperature for today is 72 degrees, and the normal low is 49. The record high for today is 95, which occurred in 2022, and the record low is 33, which occurred in 1907. Sunrise today is at 5:47 a.m. and sunset is at 8:10 p.m. And now a summary of river forecasts. For the Mississippi River, at Dubuque, the latest stage is 11.3 feet at 6 a.m. Monday. At Comanche, the latest stage is 12.5 feet at 6 a.m. Monday. At LeClaire Lock and Dam 14, the latest stage is 7.0 feet at 6 a.m. Monday. No flooding is forecast. At Quad Cities Lock and Dam 15, the latest stage is 10.1 feet at 6 a.m. Monday. At Muscatine, the latest stage is 10.8 feet at 6 a.m. Monday. At Keithsburg, the latest stage is 10.7 feet at 6 a.m. Monday. For the Wet'suwet'en River, near DeWitt, the latest stage is 7.5 feet at 6 a.m. Monday. No flooding is forecast. For the Cedar River, near Conesville, the latest stage is 8.1 feet at 6 a.m. Monday. For the Rock River, at Como, the latest stage is 6.8 feet at 6 a.m. Monday. Near Joslin, the latest stage is 9.4 feet at 5 a.m. Monday. At Moline, the latest stage is 10.2 feet at 6 a.m. Monday. For the Green River, near Geneseo, the latest stage is 4.1 feet at 6 a.m. Monday. 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The current time is 7:24 a.m. Central Daylight Time. At 7 a.m. in Moline, skies were sunny. The temperature was 46 degrees, dew point 33, relative humidity 60%. The wind was northeast at 10 miles an hour. And the pressure was 30.22 inches and rising. At Davenport, skies were sunny. The temperature was 44 degrees, dew point 33, relative humidity 65%. The wind was northeast at 7 miles an hour. And the pressure was 30.22 inches and rising. Close to home, Burlington sunny and 48. Cedar Rapids sunny and 40. Dubuque sunny and 41. Iowa City sunny and 45. Muscatine 48. Galesburg sunny and 44. Peoria sunny and 48. Savannah 43. Rockford sunny and 44. Across the Midwest, Chicago mostly sunny and 45. Des Moines partly cloudy and 48. Madison sunny and 38. Milwaukee mostly sunny and 41. Minneapolis sunny and 41. Omaha partly cloudy and 46. St. Louis mostly sunny and 50. Springfield, Illinois sunny and 50. Waterloo sunny and 36. Once again at 7 a.m. in Moline with sunny skies, the temperature was 46. At Davenport with sunny skies, the temperature was 44. Here is the hazardous weather outlook. For today and tonight, no hazardous weather is expected at this time. Looking ahead, a few thunderstorms are expected Tuesday as a fast.
moving storm system moves through the Midwest. Strong storms with gusty winds are possible, especially in Illinois. Strong southwest to west winds will spread across the entire outlook area Tuesday, with gusts up to 45 miles an hour at times. Spotter activation will not be needed today or tonight. And now, your National Weather Service forecast for the Quad Cities and surrounding areas. Today, sunny. Highs in the upper 60s. North winds around 5 miles an hour. Tonight, mostly clear. Lows in the upper 40s. East winds 5 to 10 miles an hour, becoming southeast 10 to 15 miles an hour with gusts up to 25 miles an hour after midnight. Tuesday, partly sunny. A slight chance of showers in the morning, then a chance of showers with a slight chance of thunderstorms in the afternoon. Breezy, warmer with highs in the upper 70s. South winds 15 to 20 miles an hour, becoming southwest 15 to 25 miles an hour in the afternoon. Chance of rain 30%. Tuesday night, mostly clear. Lows in the lower 50s. West winds 15 to 20 miles an hour with gusts up to 30 miles an hour, becoming northwest around 10 miles an hour with gusts up to 20 miles an hour after midnight. Wednesday, sunny. Highs around 70. Northwest winds 15 to 20 miles an hour with gusts up to 30 miles an hour. Wednesday night, clear. Lows in the mid-40s. Thursday, sunny. Highs in the lower 70s. Thursday night and Friday, a chance of showers. Breezy. Lows in the mid-50s. Highs in the upper 70s. Friday night, a chance of showers. Lows around 60. Saturday, mostly sunny. Highs in the lower 80s. Saturday night, a chance of showers. Lows in the lower 60s. Sunday, a chance of showers. Highs in the lower 80s. Again, the forecast for the Quad Cities and surrounding areas for today, sunny. Highs in the upper 60s. North winds around 5 miles an hour. The Moline, Illinois climate summary for yesterday, May 10, 2026. Yesterday's high temperature was 69 degrees. The normal high is 72. The record high is 93 degrees, which was last set in 2022. Yesterday's low temperature was 37 degrees. The normal low is 49. The record low is 26 degrees, which was set in 1966. No precipitation fell yesterday, which leaves the monthly total at 0.48 inches. The total precipitation for the year still stands at 10.23 inches. There were 12 heating degree days yesterday. This brings the monthly total to 119. There were no cooling degree days yesterday. This leaves the monthly total at zero. Yesterday, the maximum wind observed was 18 miles an hour from the northwest. The highest wind gust observed was 26 miles per hour from the northwest. The normal high temperature for today is 72 degrees, and the normal low is 49. The record high for today is 95, which occurred in 2022, and the record low is 33, which occurred in 1907. Sunrise today is at 5:47 a.m. and sunset is at 8:10 p.m. And now a summary of river forecasts. For the Mississippi River, at Dubuque, the latest stage is 11.3 feet at 6 a.m. Monday. At Comanche, the latest stage is 12.5 feet at 6 a.m. Monday. At LeClaire Lock and Dam 14, the latest stage is 7.0 feet at 6 a.m. Monday. No flooding is forecast. At Quad Cities Lock and Dam 15, the latest stage is 10.1 feet at 6 a.m. Monday. At Muscatine, the latest stage is 10.8 feet at 6 a.m. Monday. At Keithsburg, the latest stage is 10.7 feet at 6 a.m. Monday. For the Wet'suwet'en River, near DeWitt, the latest stage is 7.5 feet at 6 a.m. Monday. No flooding is forecast. For the Cedar River, near Conesville, the latest stage is 8.1 feet at 6 a.m. Monday. For the Rock River, at Como, the latest stage is 6.8 feet at 6 a.m. Monday. Near Joslyn, the latest stage is 9.4 feet at 5 a.m. Monday. At Moline, the latest stage is 10.2 feet at 6 a.m. Monday. For the Green River, near Geneseo, the latest stage is 4.1 feet at 6 a.m. Monday. 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The current time is 7:31 a.m. Central Daylight Time. At 7 a.m. in Moline,
skies were sunny. The temperature was 46 degrees, dew point 33, relative humidity 60%. The wind was northeast at 10 miles an hour, and the pressure was 30.22 inches and rising. At Davenport, skies were sunny. The temperature was 44 degrees, dew point 33, relative humidity 65%. The wind was northeast at 7 miles an hour, and the pressure was 30.22 inches and rising. Close to home, Burlington sunny and 48. Cedar Rapids sunny and 40. Dubuque sunny and 41. Iowa City sunny and 45. Muscatine 48. Galesburg sunny and 44. Peoria sunny and 48. Savannah 43. Rockford sunny and 44. Across the Midwest, Chicago mostly sunny and 45. Des Moines partly cloudy and 48. Madison sunny and 38. Milwaukee mostly sunny and 41. Minneapolis sunny and 41. Omaha partly cloudy and 46. St. Louis mostly sunny and 50. Springfield, Illinois sunny and 50. Waterloo sunny and 36. Once again at 7 a.m. in Moline with sunny skies, the temperature was 46. At Davenport with sunny skies, the temperature was 44. Here is the hazardous weather outlook. For today and tonight, no hazardous weather is expected at this time. Looking ahead, a few thunderstorms are expected Tuesday as a fast-moving storm system moves through the Midwest. Strong storms with gusty winds are possible, especially in Illinois. Strong southwest to west winds will spread across the entire outlook area Tuesday, with gusts up to 45 miles an hour at times. Spotter activation will not be needed today or tonight. And now, your National Weather Service forecast for the Quad Cities and surrounding areas. Today, sunny. Highs in the upper 60s. North winds around 5 miles an hour. Tonight, mostly clear. Lows in the upper 40s. East winds 5 to 10 miles an hour, becoming southeast 10 to 15 miles an hour with gusts up to 25 miles an hour after midnight. Tuesday, partly sunny. A slight chance of showers in the morning, then a chance of showers with a slight chance of thunderstorms in the afternoon. Breezy, warmer with highs in the upper 70s. South winds 15 to 20 miles an hour, becoming southwest 15 to 25 miles an hour in the afternoon. Chance of rain 30%. Tuesday night, mostly clear. Lows in the lower 50s. West winds 15 to 20 miles an hour with gusts up to 30 miles an hour, becoming northwest around 10 miles an hour with gusts up to 20 miles an hour after midnight. Wednesday, sunny. Highs around 70. Northwest winds 15 to 20 miles an hour with gusts up to 30 miles an hour. Wednesday night, clear. Lows in the mid-40s. Thursday, sunny. Highs in the lower 70s. Thursday night and Friday, a chance of showers. Breezy. Lows in the mid-50s. Highs in the upper 70s. Friday night, a chance of showers. Lows around 60. Saturday, mostly sunny. Highs in the lower 80s. Saturday night, a chance of showers. Lows in the lower 60s. Sunday, a chance of showers. Highs in the lower 80s. Again, the forecast for the Quad Cities and surrounding areas for today, sunny. Highs in the upper 60s. North winds around 5 miles an hour. The Moline, Illinois climate summary for yesterday, May 10, 2026. Yesterday's high temperature was 69 degrees. The normal high is 72. The record high is 93 degrees, which was last set in 2022. Yesterday's low temperature was 37 degrees. The normal low is 49. The record low is 26 degrees, which was set in 1966. No precipitation fell yesterday, which leaves the monthly total at 0.48 inches. The total precipitation for the year still stands at 10.23 inches. There were 12 heating degree days yesterday. This brings the monthly total to 119. There were no cooling degree days yesterday. This leaves the monthly total at zero. Yesterday, the maximum wind observed was 18 miles an hour from the northwest. The highest wind gust observed was 26 miles per hour from the northwest. The normal high temperature for today is 72 degrees, and the normal low is 49. The record high for today is 95.
which occurred in 2022, and the record low is 33, which occurred in 1907. Sunrise today is at 5:47 a.m. and sunset is at 8:10 p.m. And now a summary of river forecasts. For the Mississippi River, at Dubuque, the latest stage is 11.3 feet at 6 a.m. Monday. At Comanche, the latest stage is 12.5 feet at 6 a.m. Monday. At LeClaire Lock and Dam 14, the latest stage is 7.0 feet at 6 a.m. Monday. No flooding is forecast. At Quad Cities Lock and Dam 15, the latest stage is 10.1 feet at 6 a.m. Monday. At Muscatine, the latest stage is 10.8 feet at 6 a.m. Monday. At Keithsburg, the latest stage is 10.7 feet at 6 a.m. Monday. For the Wetsuquinucan River, near DeWitt, the latest stage is 7.5 feet at 6 a.m. Monday. No flooding is forecast. For the Cedar River, near Conesville, the latest stage is 8.1 feet at 6 a.m. Monday. For the Rock River, at Como, the latest stage is 6.8 feet at 6 a.m. Monday. Near Joslin, the latest stage is 9.4 feet at 5 a.m. Monday. At Moline, the latest stage is 10.2 feet at 6 a.m. Monday. For the Green River, near Geneseo, the latest stage is 4.1 feet at 6 a.m. Monday. 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The current time is 7:37 a.m. Central Daylight Time. At 7 a.m. in Moline, skies were sunny. The temperature was 46 degrees, dew point 33, relative humidity 60%. The wind was northeast at 10 miles an hour. And the pressure was 30.22 inches and rising. At Davenport, skies were sunny. The temperature was 44 degrees, dew point 33, relative humidity 65%. The wind was northeast at 7 miles an hour. And the pressure was 30.22 inches and rising. Close to home, Burlington sunny and 48. Cedar Rapids sunny and 40. Dubuque sunny and 41. Iowa City sunny and 45. Muscatine 48. Galesburg sunny and 44. Peoria sunny and 48. Savannah 43. Rockford sunny and 44. Across the Midwest, Chicago mostly sunny and 45. Des Moines partly cloudy and 48. Madison sunny and 38. Milwaukee mostly sunny and 41. Minneapolis sunny and 41. Omaha partly cloudy and 46. St. Louis mostly sunny and 50. Springfield, Illinois sunny and 50. Waterloo sunny and 36. Once again at 7 a.m. in Moline with sunny skies, the temperature was 46. At Davenport with sunny skies, the temperature was 44. Here is the hazardous weather outlook. For today and tonight, no hazardous weather is expected at this time. Looking ahead, a few thunderstorms are expected Tuesday as a fast-moving storm system moves through the Midwest. Strong storms with gusty winds are possible, especially in Illinois. Strong southwest to west winds will spread across the entire outlook area Tuesday, with gusts up to 45 miles an hour at times. Spotter activation will not be needed today or tonight. And now, your National Weather Service forecast for the Quad Cities and surrounding areas. Today, sunny. Highs in the upper 60s. North winds around 5 miles an hour. Tonight, mostly clear. Lows in the upper 40s. East winds 5 to 10 miles an hour, becoming southeast 10 to 15 miles an hour with gusts up to 25 miles an hour after midnight. Tuesday, partly sunny. A slight chance of showers in the morning, then a chance of showers with a slight chance of thunderstorms in the afternoon. Breezy, warmer with highs in the upper 70s. South winds 15 to 20 miles an hour, becoming southwest 15 to 25 miles an hour in the afternoon. Chance of rain 30%. Tuesday night, mostly clear. Lows in the lower 50s. West winds 15 to 20 miles an hour with gusts up to 30 miles an hour, becoming northwest around 10 miles an hour with gusts up to 20 miles an hour after midnight. Wednesday, sunny. Highs around 70. Northwest winds 15 to 20 miles an hour with gusts up to 30 miles an hour. Wednesday night, clear. Lows in the mid-40s. Thursday, sunny. Highs in the lower 70s. Thursday night and Friday, a chance of showers. Breezy. Lows in the mid-50s.
highs in the upper 70s. Friday night, a chance of showers. Lows around 60. Saturday, mostly sunny. Highs in the lower 80s. Saturday night, a chance of showers. Lows in the lower 60s. Sunday, a chance of showers. Highs in the lower 80s. Again, the forecast for the Guam cities and surrounding areas for today, sunny. Highs in the upper 60s. North winds around 5 miles an hour. The Moline, Illinois climate summary for yesterday, May 10, 2026. Yesterday's high temperature was 69 degrees. The normal high is 72. The record high is 93 degrees, which was last set in 2022. Yesterday's low temperature was 37 degrees. The normal low is 49. The record low is 26 degrees, which was set in 1966. No precipitation fell yesterday, which leaves the monthly total at 0.48 inches. The total precipitation for the year still stands at 10.23 inches. There were 12 heating degree days yesterday. This brings the monthly total to 119. There were no cooling degree days yesterday. This leaves the monthly total at zero. Yesterday, the maximum wind observed was 18 miles an hour from the northwest. The highest wind gust observed was 26 miles per hour from the northwest. The normal high temperature for today is 72 degrees, and the normal low is 49. The record high for today is 95, which occurred in 2022, and the record low is 33, which occurred in 1907. Sunrise today is at 5:47 a.m. and sunset is at 8:10 p.m. And now a summary of river forecasts. For the Mississippi River, at Dubuque, the latest stage is 11.3 feet at 6 a.m. Monday. At Comanche, the latest stage is 12.5 feet at 6 a.m. Monday. At LeClaire Lock and Dam 14, the latest stage is 7.0 feet at 6 a.m. Monday. No flooding is forecast. At Quad Cities Lock and Dam 15, the latest stage is 10.1 feet at 6 a.m. Monday. At Muscatine, the latest stage is 10.8 feet at 6 a.m. Monday. At Keithsburg, the latest stage is 10.7 feet at 6 a.m. Monday. For the Wapsipinicon River, near DeWitt, the latest stage is 7.5 feet at 6 a.m. Monday. No flooding is forecast. For the Cedar River, near Conesville, the latest stage is 8.1 feet at 6 a.m. Monday. For the Rock River, at Como, the latest stage is 6.8 feet at 6 a.m. Monday. Near Joslin, the latest stage is 9.4 feet at 5 a.m. Monday. At Moline, the latest stage is 10.2 feet at 6 a.m. Monday. For the Green River, near Geneseo, the latest stage is 4.1 feet at 6 a.m. Monday. 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The current time is 7:44 a.m. Central Daylight Time. At 7 a.m. in Moline, skies were sunny. The temperature was 46 degrees, dew point 33, relative humidity 60%. The wind was northeast at 10 miles an hour. And the pressure was 30.22 inches and rising. At Davenport, skies were sunny. The temperature was 44 degrees, dew point 33, relative humidity 65%. The wind was northeast at 7 miles an hour. And the pressure was 30.22 inches and rising. Close to home, Burlington sunny and 48. Cedar Rapids sunny and 40. Dubuque sunny and 41. Iowa City sunny and 45. Muscatine 48. Galesburg sunny and 44. Peoria sunny and 48. Savannah 43. Rockford sunny and 44. Across the Midwest, Chicago mostly sunny and 45. Des Moines partly cloudy and 48. Madison sunny and 38. Milwaukee mostly sunny and 41. Minneapolis sunny and 41. Omaha partly cloudy and 46. St. Louis mostly sunny and 50. Springfield, Illinois sunny and 50. Waterloo sunny and 36. Once again at 7 a.m. in Moline with sunny skies, the temperature was 46. At Davenport with sunny skies, the temperature was 44. Here is the hazardous weather outlook. For today and tonight, no hazardous weather is expected at this time. Looking ahead, a few thunderstorms are expected Tuesday as a fast-moving storm system moves through the Midwest. Strong storms with gusty winds are possible, especially in Illinois. Strong southwest.
to west winds will spread across the entire outlook area Tuesday, with gusts up to 45 miles an hour at times. Spotter activation will not be needed today or tonight. And now, your National Weather Service forecast for the Quad Cities and surrounding areas. Today, sunny. Highs in the upper 60s. North winds around 5 miles an hour. Tonight, mostly clear. Lows in the upper 40s. East winds 5 to 10 miles an hour, becoming southeast 10 to 15 miles an hour with gusts up to 25 miles an hour after midnight. Tuesday, partly sunny. A slight chance of showers in the morning, then a chance of showers with a slight chance of thunderstorms in the afternoon. Breezy, warmer with highs in the upper 70s. South winds 15 to 20 miles an hour, becoming southwest 15 to 25 miles an hour in the afternoon. Gusts up to 40 miles an hour. Chance of rain 30%. Tuesday night, mostly clear. Lows in the lower 50s. West winds 15 to 20 miles an hour with gusts up to 30 miles an hour, becoming northwest around 10 miles an hour with gusts up to 20 miles an hour after midnight. Wednesday, sunny. Highs around 70. Northwest winds 15 to 20 miles an hour with gusts up to 30 miles an hour. Wednesday night, clear. Lows in the mid-40s. Thursday, sunny. Highs in the lower 70s. Thursday night and Friday, a chance of showers. Breezy. Lows in the mid-50s. Highs in the upper 70s. Friday night, a chance of showers. Lows around 60. Saturday, mostly sunny. Highs in the lower 80s. Saturday night, a chance of showers. Lows in the lower 60s. Sunday, a chance of showers. Highs in the lower 80s. Again, the forecast for the Quad Cities and surrounding areas for today, sunny. Highs in the upper 60s. North winds around 5 miles an hour. The Moline, Illinois climate summary for yesterday, May 10, 2026. Yesterday's high temperature was 69 degrees. The normal high is 72. The record high is 93 degrees, which was last set in 2022. Yesterday's low temperature was 37 degrees. The normal low is 49. The record low is 26 degrees, which was set in 1966. No precipitation fell yesterday, which leaves the monthly total at 0.48 inches. The total precipitation for the year still stands at 10.23 inches. There were 12 heating degree days yesterday. This brings the monthly total to 119. There were no cooling degree days yesterday. This leaves the monthly total at zero. Yesterday the maximum wind observed was 18 miles an hour from the northwest. The highest wind gust observed was 26 miles per hour from the northwest. The normal high temperature for today is 72 degrees, and the normal low is 49. The record high for today is 95, which occurred in 2022, and the record low is 33, which occurred in 1907. Sunrise today is at 5:47 a.m. and sunset is at 8:10 p.m. And now a summary of river forecasts. For the Mississippi River, at Dubuque, the latest stage is 11.3 feet at 6 a.m. Monday. At Comanche, the latest stage is 12.5 feet at 6 a.m. Monday. At LeClaire Lock and Dam 14, the latest stage is 7.0 feet at 6 a.m. Monday. No flooding is forecast. At Quad Cities Lock and Dam 15, the latest stage is 10.1 feet at 6 a.m. Monday. At Muscatine, the latest stage is 10.8 feet at 6 a.m. Monday. At Keithsburg, the latest stage is 10.7 feet at 6 a.m. Monday. For the Wet'suwet'en River, near DeWitt, the latest stage is 7.5 feet at 6 a.m. Monday. No flooding is forecast. For the Cedar River, near Conesville, the latest stage is 8.1 feet at 6 a.m. Monday. For the Rock River, at Como, the latest stage is 6.8 feet at 6 a.m. Monday. Near Joslyn, the latest stage is 9.4 feet at 5 a.m. Monday. At Moline, the latest stage is 10.2 feet at 6 a.m. Monday. For the Green River, near Geneseo, the latest stage is 4.1 feet at 6 a.m. Monday. 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The current time is 7:51 a.m. Central Daylight Time. At 7 a.m. in Moline, skies were sunny. The temperature was 46 degrees, dew point 33, relative humidity.
60%. The wind was northeast at 10 miles an hour, and the pressure was 30.22 inches and rising. At Davenport, skies were sunny. The temperature was 44 degrees, dew point 33, relative humidity 65%. The wind was northeast at 7 miles an hour, and the pressure was 30.22 inches and rising. Close to home, Burlington sunny and 48. Cedar Rapids sunny and 40. Dubuque sunny and 41. Iowa City sunny and 45. Muscatine 48. Galesburg sunny and 44. Peoria sunny and 48. Savannah 43. Rockford sunny and 44. Across the Midwest, Chicago mostly sunny and 45. Des Moines partly cloudy and 48. Madison sunny and 38. Milwaukee mostly sunny and 41. Minneapolis sunny and 41. Omaha partly cloudy and 46. St. Louis mostly sunny and 50. Springfield, Illinois sunny and 50. Waterloo sunny and 36. Once again at 7 a.m. at Moline with sunny skies, the temperature was 46. At Davenport with sunny skies, the temperature was 44. Here is the hazardous weather outlook. For today and tonight, no hazardous weather is expected at this time. Looking ahead, a few thunderstorms are expected Tuesday as a fast-moving storm system moves through the Midwest. Strong storms with gusty winds are possible, especially in Illinois. Strong southwest to west winds will spread across the entire outlook area Tuesday, with gusts up to 45 miles an hour at times. Spotter activation will not be needed today or tonight. And now, your National Weather Service forecast for the Quad Cities and surrounding areas. Today, sunny. Highs in the upper 60s. North winds around 5 miles an hour. Tonight, mostly clear. Lows in the upper 40s. East winds 5 to 10 miles an hour, becoming southeast 10 to 15 miles an hour with gusts up to 25 miles an hour after midnight. Tuesday, partly sunny. A slight chance of showers in the morning, then a chance of showers with a slight chance of thunderstorms in the afternoon. Breezy, warmer with highs in the upper 70s. South winds 15 to 20 miles an hour, becoming southwest 15 to 25 miles an hour in the afternoon. Gusts up to 40 miles an hour. Chance of rain 30%. Tuesday night, mostly clear. Lows in the lower 50s. West winds 15 to 20 miles an hour with gusts up to 30 miles an hour, becoming northwest around 10 miles an hour with gusts up to 20 miles an hour after midnight. Wednesday, sunny. Highs around 70. Northwest winds 15 to 20 miles an hour with gusts up to 30 miles an hour. Wednesday night, clear. Lows in the mid-40s. Thursday, sunny. Highs in the lower 70s. Thursday night and Friday, a chance of showers. Breezy. Lows in the mid-50s. Highs in the upper 70s. Friday night, a chance of showers. Lows around 60. Saturday, mostly sunny. Highs in the lower 80s. Saturday night, a chance of showers. Lows in the lower 60s. Sunday, a chance of showers. Highs in the lower 80s. Again, the forecast for the Quad Cities and surrounding areas for today, sunny. Highs in the upper 60s. North winds around 5 miles an hour. The Moline, Illinois climate summary for yesterday, May 10, 2026. Yesterday's high temperature was 69 degrees. The normal high is 72. The record high is 93 degrees, which was last set in 2022. Yesterday's low temperature was 37 degrees. The normal low is 49. The record low is 26 degrees, which was set in 1966. No precipitation fell yesterday, which leaves the monthly total at 0.48 inches. The total precipitation for the year still stands at 10.23 inches. There were 12 heating degree days yesterday. This brings the monthly total to 119. There were no cooling degree days yesterday. This leaves the monthly total at zero. Yesterday, the maximum wind observed was 18 miles an hour from the northwest. The highest wind gust observed was 26 miles per hour from the northwest. The normal high temperature for today is 72 degrees, and the normal low is 49. The record high for today is 95, which occurred in 2022, and the record low is 49.
SP3, which occurred in 1907. Sunrise today is at 5:47 a.m. and sunset is at 8:10 p.m. And now a summary of river forecasts. For the Mississippi River, at Dubuque, the latest stage is 11.3 feet at 6 a.m. Monday. At Comanche, the latest stage is 12.5 feet at 6 a.m. Monday. At LeClaire Lock and Dam 14, the latest stage is 7.0 feet at 6 a.m. Monday. No flooding is forecast. At Quad Cities Lock and Dam 15, the latest stage is 10.1 feet at 6 a.m. Monday. At Muscatine, the latest stage is 10.8 feet at 6 a.m. Monday. At Keithsburg, the latest stage is 10.7 feet at 6 a.m. Monday. For the Wet'suwet'en River, near DeWitt, the latest stage is 7.5 feet at 6 a.m. Monday. No flooding is forecast. For the Cedar River, near Conesville, the latest stage is 8.1 feet at 6 a.m. Monday. For the Rock River, at Como, the latest stage is 6.8 feet at 6 a.m. Monday. Near Joslyn, the latest stage is 9.4 feet at 5 a.m. Monday. At Moline, the latest stage is 10.2 feet at 6 a.m. Monday. For the Green River, near Geneseo, the latest stage is 4.1 feet at 6 a.m. Monday. 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The current time is 7:57 a.m. Central Daylight Time. At 7 a.m. in Moline, skies were sunny. The temperature was 46 degrees, dew point 33, relative humidity 60%. The wind was northeast at 10 miles an hour. And the pressure was 30.22 inches and rising. At Davenport, skies were sunny. The temperature was 44 degrees, dew point 33, relative humidity 65%. The wind was northeast at 7 miles an hour. And the pressure was 30.22 inches and rising. Close to home, Burlington sunny and 48. Cedar Rapids sunny and 40. Dubuque sunny and 41. Iowa City sunny and 45. Muscatine 48. Galesburg sunny and 44. Peoria sunny and 48. Savannah 43. Rockford sunny and 44. Across the Midwest, Chicago mostly sunny and 45. Des Moines partly cloudy and 48. Madison sunny and 38. Milwaukee mostly sunny and 41. Minneapolis sunny and 41. Omaha partly cloudy and 46. St. Louis mostly sunny and 50. Springfield, Illinois sunny and 50. Waterloo sunny and 36. Once again at 7 a.m. in Moline with sunny skies, the temperature was 46. At Davenport with sunny skies, the temperature was 44. Here is the hazardous weather outlook. For today and tonight, no hazardous weather is expected at this time. Looking ahead, a few thunderstorms are expected Tuesday as a fast-moving storm system moves through the Midwest. Strong storms with gusty winds are possible, especially in Illinois. Strong southwest to west winds will spread across the entire outlook area Tuesday, with gusts up to 45 miles an hour at times. Spotter activation will not be needed today or tonight. And now, your National Weather Service forecast for the Quad Cities and surrounding areas. Today, sunny. Highs in the upper 60s. North winds around 5 miles an hour. Tonight, mostly clear. Lows in the upper 40s. East winds 5 to 10 miles an hour, becoming southeast 10 to 15 miles an hour with gusts up to 25 miles an hour after midnight. Tuesday, partly sunny. A slight chance of showers in the morning, then a chance of showers with a slight chance of thunderstorms in the afternoon. Breezy, warmer with highs in the upper 70s. South winds 15 to 20 miles an hour, becoming southwest 15 to 25 miles an hour in the afternoon. Gusts up to 40 miles an hour. Chance of rain 30%. Tuesday night, mostly clear. Lows in the lower 50s. West winds 15 to 20 miles an hour with gusts up to 30 miles an hour, becoming northwest around 10 miles an hour with gusts up to 20 miles an hour after midnight. Wednesday, sunny. Highs around 70. Northwest winds 15 to 20 miles an hour with gusts up to 30 miles an hour. Wednesday night, clear. Lows in the mid-40s. Thursday, sunny. Highs in the lower 70s. Thursday night and Friday, a chance of showers. Breezy. Lows in the mid-50s.
in the upper 70s. Friday night, a chance of showers. Lows around 60. Saturday, mostly sunny. Highs in the lower 80s. Saturday night, a chance of showers. Lows in the lower 60s. Sunday, a chance of showers. Highs in the lower 80s. Again, the forecast for the Guam cities and surrounding areas for today, sunny. Highs in the upper 60s. North winds around 5 miles an hour. The Moline, Illinois climate summary for yesterday, May 10, 2026. Yesterday's high temperature was 69 degrees. The normal high is 72. The record high is 93 degrees, which was last set in 2022. Yesterday's low temperature was 37 degrees. The normal low is 49. The record low is 26 degrees, which was set in 1966. No precipitation fell yesterday, which leaves the monthly total at 0.48 inches. The total precipitation for the year still stands at 10.23 inches. There were 12 heating degree days yesterday. This brings the monthly total to 119. There were no cooling degree days yesterday. This leaves the monthly total at zero. Yesterday, the maximum wind observed was 18 miles an hour from the northwest. The highest wind gust observed was 26 miles per hour from the northwest. The normal high temperature for today is 72 degrees, and the normal low is 49. The record high for today is 95, which occurred in 2022, and the record low is 33, which occurred in 1907. Sunrise today is at 5:47 a.m. and sunset is at 8:10 p.m. And now a summary of river forecasts. For the Mississippi River, at Dubuque, the latest stage is 11.3 feet at 6 a.m. Monday. 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At LeClaire Lock and Dam 14, the latest stage is 7.0 feet at 6 a.m. Monday. No flooding is forecast. At Quad Cities Lock and Dam 15, the latest stage is 10.1 feet at 6 a.m. Monday. At Muscatine, the latest stage is 10.8 feet at 6 a.m. Monday. At Keithsburg, the latest stage is 10.7 feet at 6 a.m. Monday. For the Wapsipinicon River, near DeWitt, the latest stage is 7.5 feet at 6 a.m. Monday. No flooding is forecast. For the Cedar River, near Conesville, the latest stage is 8.1 feet at 6 a.m. Monday. For the Rock River, at Como, the latest stage is 6.8 feet at 6 a.m. Monday. Near Joslin, the latest stage is 9.4 feet at 5 a.m. Monday. At Moline, the latest stage is 10.2 feet at 6 a.m. Monday. For the Green River, near Geneseo, the latest stage is 4.1 feet at 6 a.m. Monday. 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The current time is 8:04 a.m. Central Daylight Time. At 8 a.m. in Moline, skies were sunny. The temperature was 49 degrees, dew point 34, relative humidity 56%. The wind was east at 8 miles an hour. And the pressure was 30.23 inches and rising. At Davenport, skies were sunny. The temperature was 48 degrees, dew point 34, relative humidity 58%. The wind was east at 10 miles an hour. And the pressure was 30.24 inches and rising. Close to home, Burlington sunny and 53. Cedar Rapids sunny and 48. Dubuque sunny and 45. Iowa City sunny and 50. Peoria sunny and 50. Rockford sunny and 48. Across the Midwest, Chicago mostly sunny and 48. Des Moines mostly sunny and 52. Madison sunny and 44. Milwaukee mostly sunny and 44. Minneapolis mostly sunny and 44. Omaha mostly sunny and 52. St. Louis mostly sunny and 55. Springfield, Illinois sunny and 56. Waterloo sunny and 45. Once again at 8 a.m. in Moline with sunny skies, the temperature was 49. At Davenport with sunny skies, the temperature was 48. Here is the hazardous weather outlook. For today and tonight, no hazardous weather is expected at this time. Looking ahead, a few thunderstorms are expected Tuesday as a fast-moving storm system moves through the Midwest. Strong storms with gusty winds are possible, especially in Illinois. Strong southwest to west winds will spread across the entire outlook area Tuesday, with gusts up to 45 miles an hour at times.
Spotter activation will not be needed today or tonight. And now, your National Weather Service forecast for the Quad Cities and surrounding areas. Today, sunny. Highs in the upper 60s. North winds around 5 miles an hour. Tonight, mostly clear. Lows in the upper 40s. East winds 5 to 10 miles an hour, becoming southeast 10 to 15 miles an hour with gusts up to 25 miles an hour after midnight. Tuesday, partly sunny. A slight chance of showers in the morning, then a chance of showers with a slight chance of thunderstorms in the afternoon. Breezy, warmer with highs in the upper 70s. South winds 15 to 20 miles an hour, becoming southwest 15 to 25 miles an hour in the afternoon. Gusts up to 40 miles an hour. Chance of rain 30%. Tuesday night, mostly clear. Lows in the lower 50s. West winds 15 to 20 miles an hour with gusts up to 30 miles an hour, becoming northwest around 10 miles an hour with gusts up to 20 miles an hour after midnight. Wednesday, sunny. Highs around 70. Northwest winds 15 to 20 miles an hour with gusts up to 30 miles an hour. Wednesday night, clear. Lows in the mid-40s. Thursday, sunny. Highs in the lower 70s. Thursday night and Friday, a chance of showers. Breezy. Lows in the mid-50s. Highs in the upper 70s. Friday night, a chance of showers. Lows around 60. Saturday, mostly sunny. Highs in the lower 80s. Saturday night, a chance of showers. Lows in the lower 60s. Sunday, a chance of showers. Highs in the lower 80s. Again, the forecast for the Quad Cities and surrounding areas for today, sunny. Highs in the upper 60s. North winds around 5 miles an hour. The Moline, Illinois climate summary for yesterday, May 10, 2026. Yesterday's high temperature was 69 degrees. The normal high is 72. The record high is 93 degrees, which was last set in 2022. Yesterday's low temperature was 37 degrees. The normal low is 49. The record low is 26 degrees, which was set in 1966. No precipitation fell yesterday, which leaves the monthly total at 0.48 inches. The total precipitation for the year still stands at 10.23 inches. There were 12 heating degree days yesterday. This brings the monthly total to 119. There were no cooling degree days yesterday. This leaves the monthly total at zero. Yesterday, the maximum wind observed was 18 miles an hour from the northwest. The highest wind gust observed was 26 miles per hour from the northwest. The normal high temperature for today is 72 degrees, and the normal low is 49. The record high for today is 95, which occurred in 2022, and the record low is 33, which occurred in 1907. Sunrise today is at 5:47 a.m. and sunset is at 8:10 p.m. And now a summary of river forecasts. For the Mississippi River, at Dubuque, the latest stage is 11.3 feet at 6 a.m. Monday. At Comanche, the latest stage is 12.5 feet at 6 a.m. Monday. At LeClaire Lock and Dam 14, the latest stage is 7.0 feet at 6 a.m. Monday. No flooding is forecast. At Quad Cities Lock and Dam 15, the latest stage is 10.1 feet at 6 a.m. Monday. At Muscatine, the latest stage is 10.8 feet at 6 a.m. Monday. At Keithsburg, the latest stage is 10.7 feet at 6 a.m. Monday. For the Wet'suwet'en River, near DeWitt, the latest stage is 7.5 feet at 6 a.m. Monday. No flooding is forecast. For the Cedar River, near Conesville, the latest stage is 8.1 feet at 6 a.m. Monday. For the Rock River, at Como, the latest stage is 6.8 feet at 6 a.m. Monday. Near Joslin, the latest stage is 9.4 feet at 5 a.m. Monday. At Moline, the latest stage is 10.2 feet at 6 a.m. Monday. For the Green River, near Geneseo, the latest stage is 4.1 feet at 6 a.m. Monday. 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

hour, and the pressure was 30.24 inches and rising. Close to home, Burlington sunny and 53. Cedar Rapids sunny and 48. Dubuque sunny and 45. Iowa City sunny and 50. Peoria sunny and 50. Rockford sunny and 48. Across the Midwest, Chicago mostly sunny and 48. Des Moines mostly sunny and 52. Madison sunny and 44. Milwaukee mostly sunny and 44. Minneapolis mostly sunny and 44. Omaha mostly sunny and 52. St. Louis mostly sunny and 55. Springfield, Illinois sunny and 56. Waterloo sunny and 45. Once again at 8 a.m. in Moline with sunny skies, the temperature was 49. At Davenport with sunny skies, the temperature was 48. Here is the hazardous weather outlook. For today and tonight, no hazardous weather is expected at this time. Looking ahead, a few thunderstorms are expected Tuesday as a fast-moving storm system moves through the Midwest. Strong storms with gusty winds are possible, especially in Illinois. Strong southwest to west winds will spread across the entire outlook area Tuesday, with gusts up to 45 miles an hour at times. Spotter activation will not be needed today or tonight. And now, your National Weather Service forecast for the Quad Cities and surrounding areas. Today, sunny. Highs in the upper 60s. North winds around 5 miles an hour. Tonight, mostly clear. Lows in the upper 40s. East winds 5 to 10 miles an hour, becoming southeast 10 to 15 miles an hour with gusts up to 25 miles an hour after midnight. Tuesday, partly sunny. A slight chance of showers in the morning, then a chance of showers with a slight chance of thunderstorms in the afternoon. Breezy, warmer with highs in the upper 70s. South winds 15 to 20 miles an hour, becoming southwest 15 to 25 miles an hour in the afternoon. Gusts up to 40 miles an hour. Chance of rain 30%. Tuesday night, mostly clear. Lows in the lower 50s. West winds 15 to 20 miles an hour with gusts up to 30 miles an hour, becoming northwest around 10 miles an hour with gusts up to 20 miles an hour after midnight. Wednesday, sunny. Highs around 70. Northwest winds 15 to 20 miles an hour with gusts up to 30 miles an hour. Wednesday night, clear. Lows in the mid-40s. Thursday, sunny. Highs in the lower 70s. Thursday night and Friday, a chance of showers. Breezy. Lows in the mid-50s. Highs in the upper 70s. Friday night, a chance of showers. Lows around 60. Saturday, mostly sunny. Highs in the lower 80s. Saturday night, a chance of showers. Lows in the lower 60s. Sunday, a chance of showers. Highs in the lower 80s. Again, the forecast for the Quad Cities and surrounding areas for today, sunny. Highs in the upper 60s. North winds around 5 miles an hour. The Moline, Illinois climate summary for yesterday, May 10, 2026. Yesterday's high temperature was 69 degrees. The normal high is 72. The record high is 93 degrees, which was last set in 2022. Yesterday's low temperature was 37 degrees. The normal low is 49. The record low is 26 degrees, which was set in 1966. No precipitation fell yesterday, which leaves the monthly total at 0.48 inches. The total precipitation for the year still stands at 10.23 inches. There were 12 heating degree days yesterday. This brings the monthly total to 119. There were no cooling degree days yesterday. This leaves the monthly total at zero. Yesterday, the maximum wind observed was 18 miles an hour from the northwest. The highest wind gust observed was 26 miles per hour from the northwest. The normal high temperature for today is 72 degrees, and the normal low is 49. The record high for today is 95, which occurred in 2022, and the record low is 33, which occurred in 1907. Sunrise today is at 5:47 a.m. and sunset is at 8:10 p.m. And now a summary of river forecasts. For the Mississippi River, at Dubuque, the latest stage is 11.3 feet at 6 a.m. Monday. At Comanche, the latest stage is 12.5 feet at 6 a.m. Monday. At LeClaire Lock and Dam 14, the latest

57. Madison sunny and 47. Milwaukee sunny and 44. Minneapolis mostly sunny and 48. Omaha mostly sunny and 58. St. Louis mostly sunny and 60. Springfield, Illinois sunny and 60. Waterloo sunny and 51. Once again at 9 a.m. in Moline with sunny skies, the temperature was 51. At Davenport with sunny skies, the temperature was 52. Here is the hazardous weather outlook. For today and tonight, no hazardous weather is expected at this time. Looking ahead, a few thunderstorms are expected Tuesday as a fast-moving storm system moves through the Midwest. Strong storms with gusty winds are possible, especially in Illinois. Strong southwest to west winds will spread across the entire outlook area Tuesday, with gusts up to 45 miles an hour at times. Spotter activation will not be needed today or tonight. And now, your National Weather Service forecast for the Quad Cities and surrounding areas. Today, sunny. Highs in the upper 60s. North winds around 5 miles an hour. Tonight, mostly clear. Lows in the upper 40s. East winds 5 to 10 miles an hour, becoming southeast 10 to 15 miles an hour with gusts up to 25 miles an hour after midnight. Tuesday, partly sunny. A slight chance of showers in the morning, then a chance of showers with a slight chance of thunderstorms in the afternoon. Breezy, warmer with highs in the upper 70s. South winds 15 to 20 miles an hour, becoming southwest 15 to 25 miles an hour in the afternoon. Gusts up to 40 miles an hour. Chance of rain 30%. Tuesday night, mostly clear. Lows in the lower 50s. West winds 15 to 20 miles an hour with gusts up to 30 miles an hour, becoming northwest around 10 miles an hour with gusts up to 20 miles an hour after midnight. Wednesday, sunny. Highs around 70. Northwest winds 15 to 20 miles an hour with gusts up to 30 miles an hour. Wednesday night, clear. Lows in the mid-40s. Thursday, sunny. Highs in the lower 70s. Thursday night and Friday, a chance of showers. Breezy. Lows in the mid-50s. Highs in the upper 70s. Friday night, a chance of showers. Lows around 60. Saturday, mostly sunny. Highs in the lower 80s. Saturday night, a chance of showers. Lows in the lower 60s. Sunday, a chance of showers. Highs in the lower 80s. Again, the forecast for the Quad Cities and surrounding areas for today, sunny. Highs in the upper 60s. North winds around 5 miles an hour. The Moline, Illinois climate summary for yesterday, May 10, 2026. Yesterday's high temperature was 69 degrees. The normal high is 72. The record high is 93 degrees, which was last set in 2022. Yesterday's low temperature was 37 degrees. The normal low is 49. The record low is 26 degrees, which was set in 1966. No precipitation fell yesterday, which leaves the monthly total at 0.48 inches. The total precipitation for the year still stands at 10.23 inches. There were 12 heating degree days yesterday. This brings the monthly total to 119. There were no cooling degree days yesterday. This leaves the monthly total at zero. Yesterday, the maximum wind observed was 18 miles an hour from the northwest. The highest wind gust observed was 26 miles per hour from the northwest. The normal high temperature for today is 72 degrees, and the normal low is 49. The record high for today is 95, which occurred in 2022, and the record low is 33, which occurred in 1907. Sunrise today is at 5:47 a.m. and sunset is at 8:10 p.m. And now a summary of river forecasts. For the Mississippi River, at Dubuque, the latest stage is 11.3 feet at 6 a.m. Monday. At Comanche, the latest stage is 12.5 feet at 6 a.m. Monday. At LeClaire Lock and Dam 14, the latest stage is 7.0 feet at 6 a.m. Monday. No flooding is forecast. At Quad Cities Lock and Dam 15, the latest stage is 10.1 feet at 6 a.m. Monday. At Muscatine, the latest stage is 10.8 feet at 6 a.m. Monday. At Keithsburg, the latest stage is 10.7 feet at 6 a.m. Monday. For the Wetsuperlake River, near DeWitt, the latest stage is 7.5 feet at 6 a.m. Monday.

no flooding is forecast. For the Cedar River, near Conesville, the latest stage is 8.1 feet at 6 a.m. Monday. For the Rock River, at Como, the latest stage is 6.8 feet at 6 a.m. Monday. Near Joslin, the latest stage is 9.4 feet at 5 a.m. Monday. At Moline, the latest stage is 10.2 feet at 6 a.m. Monday. For the Green River, near Geneseo, the latest stage is 4.1 feet at 6 a.m. Monday. 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The current time is 9:18 a.m. Central Daylight Time. At 9 a.m. at Moline, skies were sunny. The temperature was 51 degrees, dew point 34, relative humidity 52%. The wind was east at 6 miles an hour. And the pressure was 30.24 inches and rising. At Davenport, skies were sunny. The temperature was 52 degrees, dew point 33, relative humidity 48%. The wind was northeast at 10 miles an hour. And the pressure was 30.25 inches and rising. Close to home, Burlington sunny and 57. Cedar Rapids sunny and 51. Dubuque sunny and 49. Iowa City sunny and 54. Muscatine 54. Galesburg sunny and 53. Peoria sunny and 54. Savannah 51. Rockford sunny and 52. Across the Midwest, Chicago mostly sunny and 50. Des Moines mostly sunny and 57. Madison sunny and 47. Milwaukee sunny and 44. Minneapolis mostly sunny and 48. Omaha mostly sunny and 58. St. Louis mostly sunny and 60. Springfield, Illinois sunny and 60. Waterloo sunny and 51. Once again at 9 a.m. at Moline with sunny skies, the temperature was 51. At Davenport with sunny skies, the temperature was 52. Here is the hazardous weather outlook. For today and tonight, no hazardous weather is expected at this time. Looking ahead, a few thunderstorms are expected Tuesday as a fast-moving storm system moves through the Midwest. Strong storms with gusty winds are possible, especially in Illinois. Strong southwest to west winds will spread across the entire outlook area Tuesday, with gusts up to 45 miles an hour at times. Spotter activation will not be needed today or tonight. And now, your National Weather Service forecast for the Quad Cities and surrounding areas. Today, sunny. Highs in the upper 60s. North winds around 5 miles an hour. Tonight, mostly clear. Lows in the upper 40s. East winds 5 to 10 miles an hour, becoming southeast 10 to 15 miles an hour with gusts up to 25 miles an hour after midnight. Tuesday, partly sunny. A slight chance of showers in the morning, then a chance of showers with a slight chance of thunderstorms in the afternoon. Breezy, warmer with highs in the upper 70s. South winds 15 to 20 miles an hour, becoming southwest 15 to 25 miles an hour in the afternoon. Gusts up to 40 miles an hour. Chance of rain 30%. Tuesday night, mostly clear. Lows in the lower 50s. West winds 15 to 20 miles an hour with gusts up to 30 miles an hour, becoming northwest around 10 miles an hour with gusts up to 20 miles an hour after midnight. Wednesday, sunny. Highs around 70. Northwest winds 15 to 20 miles an hour with gusts up to 30 miles an hour. Wednesday night, clear. Lows in the mid-40s. Thursday, sunny. Highs in the lower 70s. Thursday night and Friday, a chance of showers. Breezy. Lows in the mid-50s. Highs in the upper 70s. Friday night, a chance of showers. Lows around 60. Saturday, mostly sunny. Highs in the lower 80s. Saturday night, a chance of showers. Lows in the lower 60s. Sunday, a chance of showers. Highs in the lower 80s. Again, the forecast for the Quad Cities and surrounding areas for today, sunny. Highs in the upper 60s. North winds around 5 miles an hour. The Moline, Illinois climate summary for yesterday, May 10, 2026. Yesterday's high temperature was 69 degrees. The normal high is 72. The record high is 93 degrees, which was last set in 2022. Yesterday's low temperature was 37 degrees. The normal low is 49.
The record low is 26 degrees, which was set in 1966. No precipitation fell yesterday, which leaves the monthly total at 0.48 inches. The total precipitation for the year still stands at 10.23 inches. There were 12 heating degree days yesterday. This brings the monthly total to 119. There were no cooling degree days yesterday. This leaves the monthly total at zero. Yesterday, the maximum wind observed was 18 miles an hour from the northwest. The highest wind gust observed was 26 miles per hour from the northwest. The normal high temperature for today is 72 degrees, and the normal low is 49. The record high for today is 95, which occurred in 2022, and the record low is 33, which occurred in 1907. Sunrise today is at 5:47 a.m. and sunset is at 8:10 p.m. And now a summary of river forecasts. For the Mississippi River, at Dubuque, the latest stage is 11.3 feet at 6 a.m. Monday. At Comanche, the latest stage is 12.5 feet at 6 a.m. Monday. At LeClaire Lock and Dam 14, the latest stage is 7.0 feet at 6 a.m. Monday. No flooding is forecast. At Quad Cities Lock and Dam 15, the latest stage is 10.1 feet at 6 a.m. Monday. At Muscatine, the latest stage is 10.8 feet at 6 a.m. Monday. At Keithsburg, the latest stage is 10.7 feet at 6 a.m. Monday. For the Wet'suwet'en River, near DeWitt, the latest stage is 7.5 feet at 6 a.m. Monday. No flooding is forecast. For the Cedar River, near Conesville, the latest stage is 8.1 feet at 6 a.m. Monday. For the Rock River, at Como, the latest stage is 6.8 feet at 6 a.m. Monday. Near Joslyn, the latest stage is 9.4 feet at 5 a.m. Monday. At Moline, the latest stage is 10.2 feet at 6 a.m. Monday. For the Green River, near Geneseo, the latest stage is 4.1 feet at 6 a.m. Monday. 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The current time is 9:24 a.m. Central Daylight Time. At 9 a.m. in Moline, skies were sunny. The temperature was 51 degrees, dew point 34, relative humidity 52%. The wind was east at 6 miles an hour. And the pressure was 30.24 inches and rising. At Davenport, skies were sunny. The temperature was 52 degrees, dew point 33, relative humidity 48%. The wind was northeast at 10 miles an hour. And the pressure was 30.25 inches and rising. Close to home, Burlington sunny and 57. Cedar Rapids sunny and 51. Dubuque sunny and 49. Iowa City sunny and 54. Muscatine 54. Galesburg sunny and 53. Peoria sunny and 54. Savannah 51. Rockford sunny and 52. Across the Midwest, Chicago mostly sunny and 50. Des Moines mostly sunny and 57. Madison sunny and 47. Milwaukee sunny and 44. Minneapolis mostly sunny and 48. Omaha mostly sunny and 58. St. Louis mostly sunny and 60. Springfield, Illinois sunny and 60. Waterloo sunny and 51. Once again at 9 a.m. in Moline with sunny skies, the temperature was 51. At Davenport with sunny skies, the temperature was 52. Here is the hazardous weather outlook. For today and tonight, no hazardous weather is expected at this time. Looking ahead, a few thunderstorms are expected Tuesday as a fast-moving storm system moves through the Midwest. Strong storms with gusty winds are possible, especially in Illinois. Strong southwest to west winds will spread across the entire outlook area Tuesday, with gusts up to 45 miles an hour at times. Spotter activation will not be needed today or tonight. And now, your National Weather Service forecast for the Quad Cities and surrounding areas. Today, sunny. Highs in the upper 60s. North winds around 5 miles an hour. Tonight, mostly clear. Lows in the upper 40s. East winds 5 to 10 miles an hour, becoming southeast 10 to 15 miles an hour with gusts up to 25 miles an hour after midnight. Tuesday, partly sunny. A slight chance of showers in the morning, then a chance of showers with a slight chance of thunderstorms in the afternoon. Breezy, warmer with highs in the upper 70s. South winds 15 to 20 miles an hour, becoming southwest
15 to 25 miles an hour in the afternoon. Gusts up to 40 miles an hour. Chance of rain 30%. Tuesday night, mostly clear. Lows in the lower 50s. West winds 15 to 20 miles an hour with gusts up to 30 miles an hour, becoming northwest around 10 miles an hour with gusts up to 20 miles an hour after midnight. Wednesday, sunny. Highs around 70. Northwest winds 15 to 20 miles an hour with gusts up to 30 miles an hour. Wednesday night, clear. Lows in the mid-40s. Thursday, sunny. Highs in the lower 70s. Thursday night and Friday, a chance of showers. Breezy. Lows in the mid-50s. Highs in the upper 70s. Friday night, a chance of showers. Lows around 60. Saturday, mostly sunny. Highs in the lower 80s. Saturday night, a chance of showers. Lows in the lower 60s. Sunday, a chance of showers. Highs in the lower 80s. Again, the forecast for the Guam cities and surrounding areas for today, sunny. Highs in the upper 60s. North winds around 5 miles an hour. The Moline, Illinois climate summary for yesterday, May 10, 2026. Yesterday's high temperature was 69 degrees. The normal high is 72. The record high is 93 degrees, which was last set in 2022. Yesterday's low temperature was 37 degrees. The normal low is 49. The record low is 26 degrees, which was set in 1966. No precipitation fell yesterday, which leaves the monthly total at 0.48 inches. The total precipitation for the year still stands at 10.23 inches. There were 12 heating degree days yesterday. This brings the monthly total to 119. There were no cooling degree days yesterday. This leaves the monthly total at zero. Yesterday, the maximum wind observed was 18 miles an hour from the northwest. The highest wind gust observed was 26 miles per hour from the northwest. The normal high temperature for today is 72 degrees, and the normal low is 49. The record high for today is 95, which occurred in 2022, and the record low is 33, which occurred in 1907. Sunrise today is at 5:47 a.m. and sunset is at 8:10 p.m. And now a summary of river forecasts. For the Mississippi River, at Dubuque, the latest stage is 11.3 feet at 6 a.m. Monday. At Comanche, the latest stage is 12.5 feet at 6 a.m. Monday. At LeClaire Lock and Dam 14, the latest stage is 7.0 feet at 6 a.m. Monday. No flooding is forecast. At Quad Cities Lock and Dam 15, the latest stage is 10.1 feet at 6 a.m. Monday. At Muscatine, the latest stage is 10.8 feet at 6 a.m. Monday. At Keithsburg, the latest stage is 10.7 feet at 6 a.m. Monday. For the Wet'suwet'en River, near DeWitt, the latest stage is 7.5 feet at 6 a.m. Monday. No flooding is forecast. For the Cedar River, near Conesville, the latest stage is 8.1 feet at 6 a.m. Monday. For the Rock River, at Como, the latest stage is 6.8 feet at 6 a.m. Monday. Near Joslin, the latest stage is 9.4 feet at 5 a.m. Monday. At Moline, the latest stage is 10.2 feet at 6 a.m. Monday. For the Green River, near Geneseo, the latest stage is 4.1 feet at 6 a.m. Monday. 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The current time is 9:31 a.m. Central Daylight Time. At 9 a.m. in Moline, skies were sunny. The temperature was 51 degrees, dew point 34, relative humidity 52%. The wind was east at 6 miles an hour. And the pressure was 30.24 inches and rising. At Davenport, skies were sunny. The temperature was 52 degrees, dew point 33, relative humidity 48%. The wind was northeast at 10 miles an hour. And the pressure was 30.25 inches and rising. Close to home, Burlington sunny and 57. Cedar Rapids sunny and 51. Dubuque sunny and 49. Iowa City sunny and 54. Muscatine 54. Galesburg sunny and 53. Peoria sunny and 54. Savannah 51. Rockford sunny and 52. Across the Midwest, Chicago mostly sunny and 50. Des Moines mostly sunny and 57.
Madison sunny and 47. Milwaukee sunny and 44. Minneapolis mostly sunny and 48. Omaha mostly sunny and 58. St. Louis mostly sunny and 60. Springfield, Illinois sunny and 60. Waterloo sunny and 51. Once again at 9 a.m. in Moline with sunny skies, the temperature was 51. At Davenport with sunny skies, the temperature was 52. Here is the hazardous weather outlook. For today and tonight, no hazardous weather is expected at this time. Looking ahead, a few thunderstorms are expected Tuesday as a fast-moving storm system moves through the Midwest. Strong storms with gusty winds are possible, especially in Illinois. Strong southwest to west winds will spread across the entire outlook area Tuesday, with gusts up to 45 miles an hour at times. Spotter activation will not be needed today or tonight. And now, your National Weather Service forecast for the Quad Cities and surrounding areas. Today, sunny. Highs in the upper 60s. North winds around 5 miles an hour. Tonight, mostly clear. Lows in the upper 40s. East winds 5 to 10 miles an hour, becoming southeast 10 to 15 miles an hour with gusts up to 25 miles an hour after midnight. Tuesday, partly sunny. A slight chance of showers in the morning, then a chance of showers with a slight chance of thunderstorms in the afternoon. Breezy, warmer with highs in the upper 70s. South winds 15 to 20 miles an hour, becoming southwest 15 to 25 miles an hour in the afternoon. Gusts up to 40 miles an hour. Chance of rain 30%. Tuesday night, mostly clear. Lows in the lower 50s. West winds 15 to 20 miles an hour with gusts up to 30 miles an hour, becoming northwest around 10 miles an hour with gusts up to 20 miles an hour after midnight. Wednesday, sunny. Highs around 70. Northwest winds 15 to 20 miles an hour with gusts up to 30 miles an hour. Wednesday night, clear. Lows in the mid-40s. Thursday, sunny. Highs in the lower 70s. Thursday night and Friday, a chance of showers. Breezy. Lows in the mid-50s. Highs in the upper 70s. Friday night, a chance of showers. Lows around 60. Saturday, mostly sunny. Highs in the lower 80s. Saturday night, a chance of showers. Lows in the lower 60s. Sunday, a chance of showers. Highs in the lower 80s. Again, the forecast for the Quad Cities and surrounding areas for today, sunny. Highs in the upper 60s. North winds around 5 miles an hour. The Moline, Illinois climate summary for yesterday, May 10, 2026. Yesterday's high temperature was 69 degrees. The normal high is 72. The record high is 93 degrees, which was last set in 2022. Yesterday's low temperature was 37 degrees. The normal low is 49. The record low is 26 degrees, which was set in 1966. No precipitation fell yesterday, which leaves the monthly total at 0.48 inches. The total precipitation for the year still stands at 10.23 inches. There were 12 heating degree days yesterday. This brings the monthly total to 119. There were no cooling degree days yesterday. This leaves the monthly total at zero. Yesterday, the maximum wind observed was 18 miles an hour from the northwest. The highest wind gust observed was 26 miles per hour from the northwest. The normal high temperature for today is 72 degrees, and the normal low is 49. The record high for today is 95, which occurred in 2022, and the record low is 33, which occurred in 1907. Sunrise today is at 5:47 a.m. and sunset is at 8:10 p.m. And now a summary of river forecasts. For the Mississippi River, at Dubuque, the latest stage is 11.3 feet at 6 a.m. Monday. At Comanche, the latest stage is 12.5 feet at 6 a.m. Monday. At LeClaire Lock and Dam 14, the latest stage is 7.0 feet at 6 a.m. Monday. No flooding is forecast. At Quad Cities Lock and Dam 15, the latest stage is 10.1 feet at 6 a.m. Monday. At Muscatine, the latest stage is 10.8 feet at 6 a.m. Monday. At Keithsburg, the latest stage is 10.7 feet at 6 a.m. Monday. For the Wapsipinicon River, near DeWitt, the latest stage is 7.5 feet at 6 a.m. Monday. No flooding.
stages forecast. For the Cedar River, near Conesville, the latest stage is 8.1 feet at 6 a.m. Monday. For the Rock River, at Como, the latest stage is 6.8 feet at 6 a.m. Monday. Near Joslin, the latest stage is 9.4 feet at 5 a.m. Monday. At Moline, the latest stage is 10.2 feet at 6 a.m. Monday. For the Green River, near Geneseo, the latest stage is 4.1 feet at 6 a.m. Monday. 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The current time is 9:38 a.m. Central Daylight Time. At 9 a.m. at Moline, skies were sunny. The temperature was 51 degrees, dew point 34, relative humidity 52%. The wind was east at 6 miles an hour. And the pressure was 30.24 inches and rising. At Davenport, skies were sunny. The temperature was 52 degrees, dew point 33, relative humidity 48%. The wind was northeast at 10 miles an hour. And the pressure was 30.25 inches and rising. Close to home, Burlington sunny and 57. Cedar Rapids sunny and 51. Dubuque sunny and 49. Iowa City sunny and 54. Muscatine 54. Galesburg sunny and 53. Peoria sunny and 54. Savannah 51. Rockford sunny and 52. Across the Midwest, Chicago mostly sunny and 50. Des Moines mostly sunny and 57. Madison sunny and 47. Milwaukee sunny and 44. Minneapolis mostly sunny and 48. Omaha mostly sunny and 58. St. Louis mostly sunny and 60. Springfield, Illinois sunny and 60. Waterloo sunny and 51. Once again at 9 a.m. in Moline with sunny skies, the temperature was 51. At Davenport with sunny skies, the temperature was 52. Here is the hazardous weather outlook. For today and tonight, no hazardous weather is expected at this time. Looking ahead, a few thunderstorms are expected Tuesday as a fast-moving storm system moves through the Midwest. Strong storms with gusty winds are possible, especially in Illinois. Strong southwest to west winds will spread across the entire outlook area Tuesday, with gusts up to 45 miles an hour at times. Spotter activation will not be needed today or tonight. And now, your National Weather Service forecast for the Quad Cities and surrounding areas. Today, sunny. Highs in the upper 60s. North winds around 5 miles an hour. Tonight, mostly clear. Lows in the upper 40s. East winds 5 to 10 miles an hour, becoming southeast 10 to 15 miles an hour with gusts up to 25 miles an hour after midnight. Tuesday, partly sunny. A slight chance of showers in the morning, then a chance of showers with a slight chance of thunderstorms in the afternoon. Breezy, warmer with highs in the upper 70s. South winds 15 to 20 miles an hour, becoming southwest 15 to 25 miles an hour in the afternoon. Gusts up to 40 miles an hour. Chance of rain 30%. Tuesday night, mostly clear. Lows in the lower 50s. West winds 15 to 20 miles an hour with gusts up to 30 miles an hour, becoming northwest around 10 miles an hour with gusts up to 20 miles an hour after midnight. Wednesday, sunny. Highs around 70. Northwest winds 15 to 20 miles an hour with gusts up to 30 miles an hour. Wednesday night, clear. Lows in the mid-40s. Thursday, sunny. Highs in the lower 70s. Thursday night and Friday, a chance of showers. Breezy. Lows in the mid-50s. Highs in the upper 70s. Friday night, a chance of showers. Lows around 60. Saturday, mostly sunny. Highs in the lower 80s. Saturday night, a chance of showers. Lows in the lower 60s. Sunday, a chance of showers. Highs in the lower 80s. Again, the forecast for the Quad Cities and surrounding areas for today, sunny. Highs in the upper 60s. North winds around 5 miles an hour. The Moline, Illinois climate summary for yesterday, May 10, 2026. Yesterday's high temperature was 69 degrees. The normal high is 72. The record high is 93 degrees, which was last set in 2022. Yesterday's low temperature was 37 degrees. The normal low is 49. The
is 26 degrees, which was set in 1966. No precipitation fell yesterday, which leaves the monthly total at 0.48 inches. The total precipitation for the year still stands at 10.23 inches. There were 12 heating degree days yesterday. This brings the monthly total to 119. There were no cooling degree days yesterday. This leaves the monthly total at zero. Yesterday, the maximum wind observed was 18 miles an hour from the northwest. The highest wind gust observed was 26 miles per hour from the northwest. The normal high temperature for today is 72 degrees, and the normal low is 49. The record high for today is 95, which occurred in 2022, and the record low is 33, which occurred in 1907. Sunrise today is at 5:47 a.m. and sunset is at 8:10 p.m. And now a summary of river forecasts. For the Mississippi River, at Dubuque, the latest stage is 11.3 feet at 6 a.m. Monday. At Comanche, the latest stage is 12.5 feet at 6 a.m. Monday. At LeClaire Lock and Dam 14, the latest stage is 7.0 feet at 6 a.m. Monday. No flooding is forecast. At Quad Cities Lock and Dam 15, the latest stage is 10.1 feet at 6 a.m. Monday. At Muscatine, the latest stage is 10.8 feet at 6 a.m. Monday. At Keithsburg, the latest stage is 10.7 feet at 6 a.m. Monday. For the Wet'suwet'en River, near DeWitt, the latest stage is 7.5 feet at 6 a.m. Monday. No flooding is forecast. For the Cedar River, near Conesville, the latest stage is 8.1 feet at 6 a.m. Monday. For the Rock River, at Como, the latest stage is 6.8 feet at 6 a.m. Monday. Near Joslyn, the latest stage is 9.4 feet at 5 a.m. Monday. At Moline, the latest stage is 10.2 feet at 6 a.m. Monday. For the Green River, near Geneseo, the latest stage is 4.1 feet at 6 a.m. Monday. 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The current time is 9:44 a.m. Central Daylight Time. At 9 a.m. in Moline, skies were sunny. The temperature was 51 degrees, dew point 34, relative humidity 52%. The wind was east at 6 miles an hour. And the pressure was 30.24 inches and rising. At Davenport, skies were sunny. The temperature was 52 degrees, dew point 33, relative humidity 48%. The wind was northeast at 10 miles an hour. And the pressure was 30.25 inches and rising. Close to home, Burlington sunny and 57. Cedar Rapids sunny and 51. Dubuque sunny and 49. Iowa City sunny and 54. Muscatine 54. Galesburg sunny and 53. Peoria sunny and 54. Savannah 51. Rockford sunny and 52. Across the Midwest, Chicago mostly sunny and 50. Des Moines mostly sunny and 57. Madison sunny and 47. Milwaukee sunny and 44. Minneapolis mostly sunny and 48. Omaha mostly sunny and 58. St. Louis mostly sunny and 60. Springfield, Illinois sunny and 60. Waterloo sunny and 51. Once again at 9 a.m. in Moline with sunny skies, the temperature was 51. At Davenport with sunny skies, the temperature was 52. Here is the hazardous weather outlook. For today and tonight, no hazardous weather is expected at this time. Looking ahead, a few thunderstorms are expected Tuesday as a fast-moving storm system moves through the Midwest. Strong storms with gusty winds are possible, especially in Illinois. Strong southwest to west winds will spread across the entire outlook area Tuesday, with gusts up to 45 miles an hour at times. Spotter activation will not be needed today or tonight. And now, your National Weather Service forecast for the Quad Cities and surrounding areas. Today, sunny. Highs in the upper 60s. North winds around 5 miles an hour. Tonight, mostly clear. Lows in the upper 40s. East wind 5 to 10 miles an hour, becoming southeast 10 to 15 miles an hour with gusts up to 25 miles an hour after midnight. Tuesday, partly sunny. A slight chance of showers in the morning, then a chance of showers with a slight chance of thunderstorms in the afternoon. Breezy, warmer with highs in the upper 70s. South winds 15 to 20 miles an hour, becoming southwest 15 to 20
miles an hour in the afternoon. Gusts up to 40 miles an hour. Chance of rain 30%. Tuesday night, mostly clear. Lows in the lower 50s. West winds 15 to 20 miles an hour with gusts up to 30 miles an hour, becoming northwest around 10 miles an hour with gusts up to 20 miles an hour after midnight. Wednesday, sunny. Highs around 70. Northwest winds 15 to 20 miles an hour with gusts up to 30 miles an hour. Wednesday night, clear. Lows in the mid-40s. Thursday, sunny. Highs in the lower 70s. Thursday night and Friday, a chance of showers. Breezy. Lows in the mid-50s. Highs in the upper 70s. Friday night, a chance of showers. Lows around 60. Saturday, mostly sunny. Highs in the lower 80s. Saturday night, a chance of showers. Lows in the lower 60s. Sunday, a chance of showers. Highs in the lower 80s. Again, the forecast for the Guam cities and surrounding areas for today, sunny. Highs in the upper 60s. North winds around 5 miles an hour. The Moline, Illinois climate summary for yesterday, May 10, 2026. Yesterday's high temperature was 69 degrees. The normal high is 72. The record high is 93 degrees, which was last set in 2022. Yesterday's low temperature was 37 degrees. The normal low is 49. The record low is 26 degrees, which was set in 1966. No precipitation fell yesterday, which leaves the monthly total at 0.48 inches. The total precipitation for the year still stands at 10.23 inches. There were 12 heating degree days yesterday. This brings the monthly total to 119. There were no cooling degree days yesterday. This leaves the monthly total at zero. Yesterday, the maximum wind observed was 18 miles an hour from the northwest. The highest wind gust observed was 26 miles per hour from the northwest. The normal high temperature for today is 72 degrees, and the normal low is 49. The record high for today is 95, which occurred in 2022, and the record low is 33, which occurred in 1907. Sunrise today is at 5:47 a.m. and sunset is at 8:10 p.m. And now a summary of river forecasts. For the Mississippi River, at Dubuque, the latest stage is 11.3 feet at 6 a.m. Monday. At Comanche, the latest stage is 12.5 feet at 6 a.m. Monday. At LeClaire Lock and Dam 14, the latest stage is 7.0 feet at 6 a.m. Monday. No flooding is forecast. At Quad Cities Lock and Dam 15, the latest stage is 10.1 feet at 6 a.m. Monday. At Muscatine, the latest stage is 10.8 feet at 6 a.m. Monday. At Keithsburg, the latest stage is 10.7 feet at 6 a.m. Monday. For the Wet'suwet'en River, near DeWitt, the latest stage is 7.5 feet at 6 a.m. Monday. No flooding is forecast. For the Cedar River, near Conesville, the latest stage is 8.1 feet at 6 a.m. Monday. For the Rock River, at Como, the latest stage is 6.8 feet at 6 a.m. Monday. Near Joslyn, the latest stage is 9.4 feet at 5 a.m. Monday. At Moline, the latest stage is 10.2 feet at 6 a.m. Monday. For the Green River, near Geneseo, the latest stage is 4.1 feet at 6 a.m. Monday. 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The current time is 9:51 a.m. Central Daylight Time. At 9 a.m. in Moline, skies were sunny. The temperature was 51 degrees, dew point 34, relative humidity 52%. The wind was east at 6 miles an hour. And the pressure was 30.24 inches and rising. At Davenport, skies were sunny. The temperature was 52 degrees, dew point 33, relative humidity 48%. The wind was northeast at 10 miles an hour. And the pressure was 30.25 inches and rising. Close to home, Burlington sunny and 57. Cedar Rapids sunny and 51. Dubuque sunny and 49. Iowa City sunny and 54. Muscatine 54. Galesburg sunny and 53. Peoria sunny and 54. Savannah 51. Rockford sunny and 52. Across the Midwest, Chicago mostly sunny and 50. Des Moines mostly sunny and 57. Madison sunny.
and 47. Milwaukee, sunny and 44. Minneapolis, mostly sunny and 48. Omaha, mostly sunny and 58. St. Louis, mostly sunny and 60. Springfield, Illinois, sunny and 60. Waterloo, sunny and 51. Once again at 9 a.m. in Moline with sunny skies, the temperature was 51. At Davenport with sunny skies, the temperature was 52. Here is the hazardous weather outlook. For today and tonight, no hazardous weather is expected at this time. Looking ahead, a few thunderstorms are expected Tuesday as a fast-moving storm system moves through the Midwest. Strong storms with gusty winds are possible, especially in Illinois. Strong southwest to west winds will spread across the entire outlook area Tuesday, with gusts up to 45 miles an hour at times. Spotter activation will not be needed today or tonight. And now, your National Weather Service forecast for the Quad Cities and surrounding areas. Today, sunny. Highs in the upper 60s. North winds around 5 miles an hour. Tonight, mostly clear. Lows in the upper 40s. East winds 5 to 10 miles an hour, becoming southeast 10 to 15 miles an hour with gusts up to 25 miles an hour after midnight. Tuesday, partly sunny. A slight chance of showers in the morning, then a chance of showers with a slight chance of thunderstorms in the afternoon. Breezy, warmer with highs in the upper 70s. South winds 15 to 20 miles an hour, becoming southwest 15 to 25 miles an hour in the afternoon. Gusts up to 40 miles an hour. Chance of rain 30%. Tuesday night, mostly clear. Lows in the lower 50s. West winds 15 to 20 miles an hour with gusts up to 30 miles an hour, becoming northwest around 10 miles an hour with gusts up to 20 miles an hour after midnight. Wednesday, sunny. Highs around 70. Northwest winds 15 to 20 miles an hour with gusts up to 30 miles an hour. Wednesday night, clear. Lows in the mid-40s. Thursday, sunny. Highs in the lower 70s. Thursday night and Friday, a chance of showers. Breezy. Lows in the mid-50s. Highs in the upper 70s. Friday night, a chance of showers. Lows around 60. Saturday, mostly sunny. Highs in the lower 80s. Saturday night, a chance of showers. Lows in the lower 60s. Sunday, a chance of showers. Highs in the lower 80s. Again, the forecast for the Quad Cities and surrounding areas for today, sunny. Highs in the upper 60s. North winds around 5 miles an hour. The Moline, Illinois climate summary for yesterday, May 10, 2026. Yesterday's high temperature was 69 degrees. The normal high is 72. The record high is 93 degrees, which was last set in 2022. Yesterday's low temperature was 37 degrees. The normal low is 49. The record low is 26 degrees, which was set in 1966. No precipitation fell yesterday, which leaves the monthly total at 0.48 inches. The total precipitation for the year still stands at 10.23 inches. There were 12 heating degree days yesterday. This brings the monthly total to 119. There were no cooling degree days yesterday. This leaves the monthly total at zero. Yesterday, the maximum wind observed was 18 miles an hour from the northwest. The highest wind gust observed was 26 miles per hour from the northwest. The normal high temperature for today is 72 degrees, and the normal low is 49. The record high for today is 95, which occurred in 2022, and the record low is 33, which occurred in 1907. Sunrise today is at 5:47 a.m. and sunset is at 8:10 p.m. And now a summary of river forecasts. For the Mississippi River, at Dubuque, the latest stage is 11.3 feet at 6 a.m. Monday. At Comanche, the latest stage is 12.5 feet at 6 a.m. Monday. At LeClaire Lock and Dam 14, the latest stage is 7.0 feet at 6 a.m. Monday. No flooding is forecast. At Quad Cities Lock and Dam 15, the latest stage is 10.1 feet at 6 a.m. Monday. At Muscatine, the latest stage is 10.8 feet at 6 a.m. Monday. At Keithsburg, the latest stage is 10.7 feet at 6 a.m. Monday. For the Wapsipinicon River, near DeWitt, the latest stage is 7.5 feet at 6 a.m. Monday. No flooding is forecast.
For the Cedar River, near Conesville, the latest stage is 8.1 feet at 6 a.m. Monday. For the Rock River, at Como, the latest stage is 6.8 feet at 6 a.m. Monday. Near Joslin, the latest stage is 9.4 feet at 5 a.m. Monday. 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For the Green River, near Geneseo, the latest stage is 4.1 feet at 6 a.m. Monday. 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Here is the hazardous weather outlook. For today and tonight, no hazardous weather is expected at this time. Looking ahead, a few thunderstorms are expected Tuesday as a fast-moving storm system moves through the Midwest. Strong storms with gusty winds are possible, especially in Illinois. Strong southwest to west winds will spread across the entire outlook area Tuesday, with gusts up to 45 miles an hour at times. Spotter activation will not be needed today or tonight. And now, your National Weather Service forecast for the Quad Cities and surrounding areas. Today, sunny. Highs in the upper 60s. North winds around 5 miles an hour. Tonight, mostly clear. Lows in the upper 40s. East winds 5 to 10 miles an hour, becoming southeast 10 to 15 miles an hour with gusts up to 25 miles an hour after midnight. Tuesday, partly sunny. A slight chance of showers in the morning, then a chance of showers with a slight chance of thunderstorms in the afternoon. Breezy, warmer with highs in the upper 70s. South winds 15 to 20 miles an hour, becoming southwest 15 to 25 miles an hour in the afternoon. Gusts up to 40 miles an hour. Chance of rain 30%. Tuesday night, mostly clear. Lows in the lower 50s. West winds 15 to 20 miles an hour with gusts up to 30 miles an hour, becoming northwest around 10 miles an hour with gusts up to 20 miles an hour after midnight. Wednesday, sunny. Highs around 70. Northwest winds 15 to 20 miles an hour with gusts up to 30 miles an hour. Wednesday night, clear. Lows in the mid-40s. Thursday, sunny. Highs in the lower 70s. Thursday night and Friday, a chance of showers. Breezy. Lows in the mid-50s. Highs in the upper 70s. Friday night, a chance of showers. Lows around 60. Saturday, mostly sunny. Highs in the lower 80s. Saturday night, a chance of showers. Lows in the lower 60s. Sunday, a chance of showers. Highs in the lower 80s. Again, the forecast for the Quad Cities and surrounding areas for today, sunny. Highs in the upper 60s. North winds around 5 miles an hour. The Moline, Illinois climate summary for yesterday, May 10, 2026. Yesterday's high temperature was 69 degrees. The normal high is 72. The record high is 93 degrees, which was last set in 2022. Yesterday's low temperature was 37 degrees. The normal low is 49. The record low is 26 degrees, which was set in 1966. No precipitation fell yesterday, which leaves the monthly total at 0.48 inches. The total precipitation for the year still stands at 10.23 inches. There were 12 heating degree days yesterday. This brings the monthly total to 119. There were no cooling degree days yesterday. This leaves the monthly total at zero. Yesterday, the maximum wind observed was 18 miles an hour from the northwest. The highest wind gust observed was 26 miles per hour from the northwest. The normal high temperature for today is 72 degrees, and the normal low is 49. The record high for today is 95, which occurred in 2022, and the record low is 33, which occurred in 1907. Sunrise today is at 5:47 a.m. and sunset is at 8:10 p.m. This broadcast originates from the National Weather Service office in the Quad Cities and is transmitted on a frequency of 162.55 MHz from Rock Island, Illinois. The coverage area includes the following counties: Cedar, Clinton, Louisa, Muscatine, Scott, Henry, Illinois, Mercer, Rock Island, and Whiteside. 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The current time is 10 or
10:02 a.m. Central Daylight Time. Here is the hazardous weather outlook. For today and tonight, no hazardous weather is expected at this time. Looking ahead, a few thunderstorms are expected Tuesday as a fast-moving storm system moves through the Midwest. Strong storms with gusty winds are possible, especially in Illinois. Strong southwest to west winds will spread across the entire outlook area Tuesday, with gusts up to 45 miles an hour at times. Spotter activation will not be needed today or tonight. And now, your National Weather Service forecast for the Quad Cities and surrounding areas. Today, sunny. Highs in the upper 60s. North winds around 5 miles an hour. Tonight, mostly clear. Lows in the upper 40s. East winds 5 to 10 miles an hour, becoming southeast 10 to 15 miles an hour with gusts up to 25 miles an hour after midnight. Tuesday, partly sunny. A slight chance of showers in the morning, then a chance of showers with a slight chance of thunderstorms in the afternoon. Breezy, warmer with highs in the upper 70s. South winds 15 to 20 miles an hour, becoming southwest 15 to 25 miles an hour in the afternoon. Gusts up to 40 miles an hour. Chance of rain 30%. Tuesday night, mostly clear. Lows in the lower 50s. West winds 15 to 20 miles an hour with gusts up to 30 miles an hour, becoming northwest around 10 miles an hour with gusts up to 20 miles an hour after midnight. Wednesday, sunny. Highs around 70. Northwest winds 15 to 20 miles an hour with gusts up to 30 miles an hour. Wednesday night, clear. Lows in the mid-40s. Thursday, sunny. Highs in the lower 70s. Thursday night and Friday, a chance of showers. Breezy. Lows in the mid-50s. Highs in the upper 70s. Friday night, a chance of showers. Lows around 60. Saturday, mostly sunny. Highs in the lower 80s. Saturday night, a chance of showers. Lows in the lower 60s. Sunday, a chance of showers. Highs in the lower 80s. Again, the forecast for the Quad Cities and surrounding areas for today, sunny. Highs in the upper 60s. North winds around 5 miles an hour. The Moline, Illinois climate summary for yesterday, May 10, 2026. Yesterday's high temperature was 69 degrees. The normal high is 72. The record high is 93 degrees, which was last set in 2022. Yesterday's low temperature was 37 degrees. The normal low is 49. The record low is 26 degrees, which was set in 1966. No precipitation fell yesterday, which leaves the monthly total at 0.48 inches. The total precipitation for the year still stands at 10.23 inches. There were 12 heating degree days yesterday. This brings the monthly total to 119. There were no cooling degree days yesterday. This leaves the monthly total at zero. Yesterday, the maximum wind observed was 18 miles an hour from the northwest. The highest wind gust observed was 26 miles per hour from the northwest. The normal high temperature for today is 72 degrees, and the normal low is 49. The record high for today is 95, which occurred in 2022, and the record low is 33, which occurred in 1907. Sunrise today is at 5:47 a.m. and sunset is at 8:10 p.m. You are listening to NOAA Weather Radio Station WXJ73 in the Quad Cities. The current time is 10:06 a.m. Central Daylight Time. At 10 a.m. in Moline, skies were sunny. The temperature was 55 degrees, dew point 36, relative humidity 48%. The wind was calm, and the pressure was 30.25 inches and rising. At Davenport, skies were sunny. The temperature was 55 degrees, dew point 33, relative humidity 43%. The wind was east at 7 miles an hour, and the pressure was 30.26 inches and rising. Close to home, Burlington sunny and 60. Cedar Rapids sunny and 56. Dubuque sunny and 52. Iowa City sunny and 58. Peoria sunny and 59. Rockford sunny and 54. Across the Midwest, Chicago sunny and 52. Des Moines mostly sunny and 60. Madison sunny and 50. Milwaukee sunny and 46. Minneapolis sunny and 51.
Omaha, mostly sunny and 64. St. Louis, mostly sunny and 65. Springfield, Illinois, sunny and 63. Waterloo, sunny and 56. Once again at 10 a.m. at Moline with sunny skies, the temperature was 55. At Davenport with sunny skies, the temperature was 55. Here is the hazardous weather outlook. For today and tonight, no hazardous weather is expected at this time. Looking ahead, a few thunderstorms are expected Tuesday as a fast-moving storm system moves through the Midwest. Strong storms with gusty winds are possible, especially in Illinois. Strong southwest to west winds will spread across the entire outlook area Tuesday, with gusts up to 45 miles an hour at times. Spotter activation will not be needed today or tonight. And now, your National Weather Service forecast for the Quad Cities and surrounding areas. Today, sunny. Highs in the upper 60s. North winds around 5 miles an hour. Tonight, mostly clear. Lows in the upper 40s. East winds 5 to 10 miles an hour, becoming southeast 10 to 15 miles an hour with gusts up to 25 miles an hour after midnight. Tuesday, partly sunny. A slight chance of showers in the morning, then a chance of showers with a slight chance of thunderstorms in the afternoon. Breezy, warmer with highs in the upper 70s. South winds 15 to 20 miles an hour, becoming southwest 15 to 25 miles an hour in the afternoon. Gusts up to 40 miles an hour. Chance of rain 30%. Tuesday night, mostly clear. Lows in the lower 50s. West winds 15 to 20 miles an hour with gusts up to 30 miles an hour, becoming northwest around 10 miles an hour with gusts up to 20 miles an hour after midnight. Wednesday, sunny. Highs around 70. Northwest winds 15 to 20 miles an hour with gusts up to 30 miles an hour. Wednesday night, clear. Lows in the mid-40s. Thursday, sunny. Highs in the lower 70s. Thursday night and Friday, a chance of showers. Breezy. Lows in the mid-50s. Highs in the upper 70s. Friday night, a chance of showers. Lows around 60. Saturday, mostly sunny. Highs in the lower 80s. Saturday night, a chance of showers. Lows in the lower 60s. Sunday, a chance of showers. Highs in the lower 80s. Again, the forecast for the Quad Cities and surrounding areas for today, sunny. Highs in the upper 60s. North winds around 5 miles an hour. The Moline, Illinois climate summary for yesterday, May 10, 2026. Yesterday's high temperature was 69 degrees. The normal high is 72. The record high is 93 degrees, which was last set in 2022. Yesterday's low temperature was 37 degrees. The normal low is 49. The record low is 26 degrees, which was set in 1966. No precipitation fell yesterday, which leaves the monthly total at 0.48 inches. The total precipitation for the year still stands at 10.23 inches. There were 12 heating degree days yesterday. This brings the monthly total to 119. There were no cooling degree days yesterday. This leaves the monthly total at zero. Yesterday, the maximum wind observed was 18 miles an hour from the northwest. The highest wind gust observed was 26 miles per hour from the northwest. The normal high temperature for today is 72 degrees, and the normal low is 49. The record high for today is 95, which occurred in 2022, and the record low is 33, which occurred in 1907. Sunrise today is at 5:47 a.m. and sunset is at 8:10 p.m. You're listening to NOAA Weather Radio Station WXJ73 in the Quad Cities. The current time is 10:11 a.m. Central Daylight Time. At 10 a.m. in Moline, skies were sunny. The temperature was 55 degrees, dew point 36, relative humidity 48%. The wind was calm, and the pressure was 30.25 inches and rising. At Davenport, skies were sunny. The temperature was 55 degrees, dew point 33, relative humidity 43%. The wind was east at 7 miles an hour, and the pressure was 30.26 inches and rising. Close to home, Burlington sunny and 60. Cedar Rapids sunny and 56. Dubuque sunny and 52. Iowa City sunny and 52.

temperature was 55. Here is the hazardous weather outlook. For today and tonight, no hazardous weather is expected at this time. Looking ahead, a few thunderstorms are expected Tuesday as a fast-moving storm system moves through the Midwest. Strong storms with gusty winds are possible, especially in Illinois. Strong southwest-to-west winds will spread across the entire outlook area Tuesday, with gusts up to 45 miles an hour at times. Spotter activation will not be needed today or tonight. And now, your National Weather Service forecast for the Quad Cities and surrounding areas. Today, sunny. Highs in the upper 60s. North winds around 5 miles an hour. Tonight, mostly clear. Lows in the upper 40s. East winds 5 to 10 miles an hour, becoming southeast 10 to 15 miles an hour with gusts up to 25 miles an hour after midnight. Tuesday, partly sunny. A slight chance of showers in the morning, then a chance of showers with a slight chance of thunderstorms in the afternoon. Breezy, warmer with highs in the upper 70s. South winds 15 to 20 miles an hour, becoming southwest 15 to 25 miles an hour in the afternoon. Gusts up to 40 miles an hour. Chance of rain 30%. Tuesday night, mostly clear. Lows in the lower 50s. West winds 15 to 20 miles an hour with gusts up to 30 miles an hour, becoming northwest around 10 miles an hour with gusts up to 20 miles an hour after midnight. Wednesday, sunny. Highs around 70. Northwest winds 15 to 20 miles an hour with gusts up to 30 miles an hour. Wednesday night, clear. Lows in the mid-40s. Thursday, sunny. Highs in the lower 70s. Thursday night and Friday, a chance of showers. Breezy. Lows in the mid-50s. Highs in the upper 70s. Friday night, a chance of showers. Lows around 60. Saturday, mostly sunny. Highs in the lower 80s. Saturday night, a chance of showers. Lows in the lower 60s. Sunday, a chance of showers. Highs in the lower 80s. Again, the forecast for the Quad Cities and surrounding areas for today, sunny. Highs in the upper 60s. North winds around 5 miles an hour. The Moline, Illinois climate summary for yesterday, May 10, 2026. Yesterday's high temperature was 69 degrees. The normal high is 72. The record high is 93 degrees, which was last set in 2022. Yesterday's low temperature was 37 degrees. The normal low is 49. The record low is 26 degrees, which was set in 1966. No precipitation fell yesterday, which leaves the monthly total at 0.48 inches. The total precipitation for the year still stands at 10.23 inches. There were 12 heating degree days yesterday. This brings the monthly total to 119. There were no cooling degree days yesterday. This leaves the monthly total at zero. Yesterday, the maximum wind observed was 18 miles an hour from the northwest. The highest wind gust observed was 26 miles per hour from the northwest. The normal high temperature for today is 72 degrees, and the normal low is 49. The record high for today is 95, which occurred in 2022, and the record low is 33, which occurred in 1907. Sunrise today is at 5:47 a.m. and sunset is at 8:10 p.m. You're listening to NOAA Weather Radio Station WXJ73 in the Quad Cities. The current time is 10:17 a.m. Central Daylight Time. At 10 a.m. in Moline, skies were sunny. The temperature was 55 degrees, dew point 36, relative humidity 48%. The wind was calm, and the pressure was 30.25 inches and rising. At Davenport, skies were sunny. The temperature was 55 degrees, dew point 33, relative humidity 43%. The wind was east at 7 miles an hour, and the pressure was 30.26 inches and rising. Close to home, Burlington sunny and 60. Cedar Rapids sunny and 56. Dubuque sunny and 52. Iowa City sunny and 58. Muscatine 57. Galesburg sunny and 58. Peoria sunny and 59. Savannah 54. Rockford sunny and 54. Across the Midwest, Chicago sunny and 52. Des Moines mostly sunny and 60. Madison sunny.

and 50. Milwaukee, sunny and 46. Minneapolis, sunny and 51. Omaha, mostly sunny and 64. St. Louis, mostly sunny and 65. Springfield, Illinois, sunny and 63. Waterloo, sunny and 56. Once again at 10 a.m. at Moline with sunny skies, the temperature was 55. At Davenport with sunny skies, the temperature was 55. Here is the hazardous weather outlook. For today and tonight, no hazardous weather is expected at this time. Looking ahead, a few thunderstorms are expected Tuesday as a fast-moving storm system moves through the Midwest. Strong storms with gusty winds are possible, especially in Illinois. Strong southwest to west winds will spread across the entire outlook area Tuesday, with gusts up to 45 miles an hour at times. Spotter activation will not be needed today or tonight. And now, your National Weather Service forecast for the Quad Cities and surrounding areas. Today, sunny. Highs in the upper 60s. North winds around 5 miles an hour. Tonight, mostly clear. Lows in the upper 40s. East winds 5 to 10 miles an hour, becoming southeast 10 to 15 miles an hour with gusts up to 25 miles an hour after midnight. Tuesday, partly sunny. A slight chance of showers in the morning, then a chance of showers with a slight chance of thunderstorms in the afternoon. Breezy, warmer with highs in the upper 70s. South winds 15 to 20 miles an hour, becoming southwest 15 to 25 miles an hour in the afternoon. Gusts up to 40 miles an hour. Chance of rain 30%. Tuesday night, mostly clear. Lows in the lower 50s. West winds 15 to 20 miles an hour with gusts up to 30 miles an hour, becoming northwest around 10 miles an hour with gusts up to 20 miles an hour after midnight. Wednesday, sunny. Highs around 70. Northwest winds 15 to 20 miles an hour with gusts up to 30 miles an hour. Wednesday night, clear. Lows in the mid-40s. Thursday, sunny. Highs in the lower 70s. Thursday night and Friday, a chance of showers. Breezy. Lows in the mid-50s. Highs in the upper 70s. Friday night, a chance of showers. Lows around 60. Saturday, mostly sunny. Highs in the lower 80s. Saturday night, a chance of showers. Lows in the lower 60s. Sunday, a chance of showers. Highs in the lower 80s. Again, the forecast for the Quad Cities and surrounding areas for today, sunny. Highs in the upper 60s. North winds around 5 miles an hour. The Moline, Illinois climate summary for yesterday, May 10, 2026. Yesterday's high temperature was 69 degrees. The normal high is 72. The record high is 93 degrees, which was last set in 2022. Yesterday's low temperature was 37 degrees. The normal low is 49. The record low is 26 degrees, which was set in 1966. No precipitation fell yesterday, which leaves the monthly total at 0.48 inches. The total precipitation for the year still stands at 10.23 inches. There were 12 heating degree days yesterday. This brings the monthly total to 119. There were no cooling degree days yesterday. This leaves the monthly total at zero. Yesterday, the maximum wind observed was 18 miles an hour from the northwest. The highest wind gust observed was 26 miles per hour from the northwest. The normal high temperature for today is 72 degrees, and the normal low is 49. The record high for today is 95, which occurred in 2022, and the record low is 33, which occurred in 1907. Sunrise today is at 5:47 a.m. and sunset is at 8:10 p.m. You are listening to NOAA Weather Radio Station WXJ73 in the Quad Cities. The current time is 10:22 a.m. Central Daylight Time. At 10 a.m. in Moline, skies were sunny. The temperature was 55 degrees, dew point 36, relative humidity 48%. The wind was calm, and the pressure was 30.25 inches and rising. At Davenport, skies were sunny. The temperature was 55 degrees, dew point 33, relative humidity 43%. The wind was east at 7 miles an hour, and the pressure was 30.26 inches and rising. Close to home, Burlington sunny and 60. Cedar Rapids.
sunny and 56. Dubuque, sunny and 52. Iowa City, sunny and 58. Muscatine, 57. Galesburg, sunny and 58. Peoria, sunny and 59. Savannah, 54. Rockford, sunny and 54. Across the Midwest, Chicago, sunny and 52. Des Moines, mostly sunny and 60. Madison, sunny and 50. Milwaukee, sunny and 46. Minneapolis, sunny and 51. Omaha, mostly sunny and 64. St. Louis, mostly sunny and 65. Springfield, Illinois, sunny and 63. Waterloo, sunny and 56. Once again at 10 a.m. at Moline with sunny skies, the temperature was 55. At Davenport with sunny skies, the temperature was 55. Here is the hazardous weather outlook. For today and tonight, no hazardous weather is expected at this time. Looking ahead, a few thunderstorms are expected Tuesday as a fast-moving storm system moves through the Midwest. Strong storms with gusty winds are possible, especially in Illinois. Strong southwest to west winds will spread across the entire outlook area Tuesday, with gusts up to 45 miles an hour at times. Spotter activation will not be needed today or tonight. And now, your National Weather Service forecast for the Quad Cities and surrounding areas. Today, sunny. Highs in the upper 60s. North winds around 5 miles an hour. Tonight, mostly clear. Lows in the upper 40s. East winds 5 to 10 miles an hour, becoming southeast 10 to 15 miles an hour with gusts up to 25 miles an hour after midnight. Tuesday, partly sunny. A slight chance of showers in the morning, then a chance of showers with a slight chance of thunderstorms in the afternoon. Breezy, warmer with highs in the upper 70s. South winds 15 to 20 miles an hour, becoming southwest 15 to 25 miles an hour in the afternoon. Gusts up to 40 miles an hour. Chance of rain 30%. Tuesday night, mostly clear. Lows in the lower 50s. West winds 15 to 20 miles an hour with gusts up to 30 miles an hour, becoming northwest around 10 miles an hour with gusts up to 20 miles an hour after midnight. Wednesday, sunny. Highs around 70. Northwest winds 15 to 20 miles an hour with gusts up to 30 miles an hour. Wednesday night, clear. Lows in the mid-40s. Thursday, sunny. Highs in the lower 70s. Thursday night and Friday, a chance of showers. Breezy. Lows in the mid-50s. Highs in the upper 70s. Friday night, a chance of showers. Lows around 60. Saturday, mostly sunny. Highs in the lower 80s. Saturday night, a chance of showers. Lows in the lower 60s. Sunday, a chance of showers. Highs in the lower 80s. Again, the forecast for the Quad Cities and surrounding areas for today, sunny. Highs in the upper 60s. North winds around 5 miles an hour. The Moline, Illinois climate summary for yesterday, May 10, 2026. Yesterday's high temperature was 69 degrees. The normal high is 72. The record high is 93 degrees, which was last set in 2022. Yesterday's low temperature was 37 degrees. The normal low is 49. The record low is 26 degrees, which was set in 1966. No precipitation fell yesterday, which leaves the monthly total at 0.48 inches. The total precipitation for the year still stands at 10.23 inches. There were 12 heating degree days yesterday. This brings the monthly total to 119. There were no cooling degree days yesterday. This leaves the monthly total at zero. Yesterday, the maximum wind observed was 18 miles an hour from the northwest. The highest wind gust observed was 26 miles per hour from the northwest. The normal high temperature for today is 72 degrees, and the normal low is 49. The record high for today is 95, which occurred in 2022, and the record low is 33, which occurred in 1907. Sunrise today is at 5:47 a.m. and sunset is at 8:10 p.m. You're listening to NOAA Weather Radio Station WXJ73 in the Quad Cities. The current time is 10:27 a.m. Central Daylight Time. At 10 a.m. in Moline, skies were sunny. The temperature was 55 degrees, dew point 36, relative humidity 48%.
The wind was calm, and the pressure was 30.25 inches and rising. At Davenport, skies were sunny. The temperature was 55 degrees, dew point 33, relative humidity 43%. The wind was east at 7 miles an hour, and the pressure was 30.26 inches and rising. Close to home, Burlington sunny and 60. Cedar Rapids sunny and 56. Dubuque sunny and 52. Iowa City sunny and 58. Muscatine 57. Galesburg sunny and 58. Peoria sunny and 59. Savannah 54. Rockford sunny and 54. Across the Midwest, Chicago sunny and 52. Des Moines mostly sunny and 60. Madison sunny and 50. Milwaukee sunny and 46. Minneapolis sunny and 51. Omaha mostly sunny and 64. St. Louis mostly sunny and 65. Springfield, Illinois sunny and 63. Waterloo sunny and 56. Once again at 10 a.m. at Moline with sunny skies, the temperature was 55. At Davenport with sunny skies, the temperature was 55. Here is the hazardous weather outlook. For today and tonight, no hazardous weather is expected at this time. Looking ahead, a few thunderstorms are expected Tuesday as a fast-moving storm system moves through the Midwest. Strong storms with gusty winds are possible, especially in Illinois. Strong southwest to west winds will spread across the entire outlook area Tuesday, with gusts up to 45 miles an hour at times. Spotter activation will not be needed today or tonight. And now, your National Weather Service forecast for the Quad Cities and surrounding areas. Today, sunny. Highs in the upper 60s. North winds around 5 miles an hour. Tonight, mostly clear. Lows in the upper 40s. East winds 5 to 10 miles an hour, becoming southeast 10 to 15 miles an hour with gusts up to 25 miles an hour after midnight. Tuesday, partly sunny. A slight chance of showers in the morning, then a chance of showers with a slight chance of thunderstorms in the afternoon. Breezy, warmer with highs in the upper 70s. South winds 15 to 20 miles an hour, becoming southwest 15 to 25 miles an hour in the afternoon. Gusts up to 40 miles an hour. Chance of rain 30%. Tuesday night, mostly clear. Lows in the lower 50s. West winds 15 to 20 miles an hour with gusts up to 30 miles an hour, becoming northwest around 10 miles an hour with gusts up to 20 miles an hour after midnight. Wednesday, sunny. Highs around 70. Northwest winds 15 to 20 miles an hour with gusts up to 30 miles an hour. Wednesday night, clear. Lows in the mid-40s. Thursday, sunny. Highs in the lower 70s. Thursday night and Friday, a chance of showers. Breezy. Lows in the mid-50s. Highs in the upper 70s. Friday night, a chance of showers. Lows around 60. Saturday, mostly sunny. Highs in the lower 80s. Saturday night, a chance of showers. Lows in the lower 60s. Sunday, a chance of showers. Highs in the lower 80s. Again, the forecast for the Quad Cities and surrounding areas for today, sunny. Highs in the upper 60s. North winds around 5 miles an hour. The Moline, Illinois climate summary for yesterday, May 10, 2026. Yesterday's high temperature was 69 degrees. The normal high is 72. The record high is 93 degrees, which was last set in 2022. Yesterday's low temperature was 37 degrees. The normal low is 49. The record low is 26 degrees, which was set in 1966. No precipitation fell yesterday, which leaves the monthly total at 0.48 inches. The total precipitation for the year still stands at 10.23 inches. There were 12 heating degree days yesterday. This brings the monthly total to 119. There were no cooling degree days yesterday. This leaves the monthly total at zero. Yesterday, the maximum wind observed was 18 miles an hour from the northwest. The highest wind gust observed was 26 miles per hour from the northwest. The normal high temperature for today is 72 degrees, and the normal low is 49. The record high for today is 95, which occurred in 2022, and the record low is 33, which occurred in 1907.
Sunrise today is at 5:47 a.m. and sunset is at 8:10 p.m. You are listening to NOAA Weather Radio Station WXJ73 in the Quad Cities. The current time is 10:33 a.m. Central Daylight Time. At 10 a.m. in Moline, skies were sunny. The temperature was 55 degrees, dew point 36, relative humidity 48%. The wind was calm, and the pressure was 30.25 inches and rising. At Davenport, skies were sunny. The temperature was 55 degrees, dew point 33, relative humidity 43%. The wind was east at 7 miles an hour, and the pressure was 30.26 inches and rising. Close to home, Burlington sunny and 60. Cedar Rapids sunny and 56. Dubuque sunny and 52. Iowa City sunny and 58. Muscatine 57. Galesburg sunny and 58. Peoria sunny and 59. Savannah 54. Rockford sunny and 54. Across the Midwest, Chicago sunny and 52. Des Moines mostly sunny and 60. Madison sunny and 50. Milwaukee sunny and 46. Minneapolis sunny and 51. Omaha mostly sunny and 64. St. Louis mostly sunny and 65. Springfield, Illinois sunny and 63. Waterloo sunny and 56. Once again at 10 a.m. at Moline with sunny skies, the temperature was 55. At Davenport with sunny skies, the temperature was 55. Here is the hazardous weather outlook. For today and tonight, no hazardous weather is expected at this time. Looking ahead, a few thunderstorms are expected Tuesday as a fast-moving storm system moves through the Midwest. Strong storms with gusty winds are possible, especially in Illinois. Strong southwest to west winds will spread across the entire outlook area Tuesday, with gusts up to 45 miles an hour at times. Spotter activation will not be needed today or tonight. And now, your National Weather Service forecast for the Quad Cities and surrounding areas. Today, sunny. Highs in the upper 60s. North winds around 5 miles an hour. Tonight, mostly clear. Lows in the upper 40s. East winds 5 to 10 miles an hour, becoming southeast 10 to 15 miles an hour with gusts up to 25 miles an hour after midnight. Tuesday, partly sunny. A slight chance of showers in the morning, then a chance of showers with a slight chance of thunderstorms in the afternoon. Breezy, warmer with highs in the upper 70s. South winds 15 to 20 miles an hour, becoming southwest 15 to 25 miles an hour in the afternoon. Gusts up to 40 miles an hour. Chance of rain 30%. Tuesday night, mostly clear. Lows in the lower 50s. West winds 15 to 20 miles an hour with gusts up to 30 miles an hour, becoming northwest around 10 miles an hour with gusts up to 20 miles an hour after midnight. Wednesday, sunny. Highs around 70. Northwest winds 15 to 20 miles an hour with gusts up to 30 miles an hour. Wednesday night, clear. Lows in the mid-40s. Thursday, sunny. Highs in the lower 70s. Thursday night and Friday, a chance of showers. Breezy. Lows in the mid-50s. Highs in the upper 70s. Friday night, a chance of showers. Lows around 60. Saturday, mostly sunny. Highs in the lower 80s. Saturday night, a chance of showers. Lows in the lower 60s. Sunday, a chance of showers. Highs in the lower 80s. Again, the forecast for the Quad Cities and surrounding areas for today, sunny. Highs in the upper 60s. North winds around 5 miles an hour. The Moline, Illinois climate summary for yesterday, May 10, 2026. Yesterday's high temperature was 69 degrees. The normal high is 72. The record high is 93 degrees, which was last set in 2022. Yesterday's low temperature was 37 degrees. The normal low is 49. The record low is 26 degrees, which was set in 1966. No precipitation fell yesterday, which leaves the monthly total at 0.48 inches. The total precipitation for the year still stands at 10.23 inches. There were 12 heating degree days yesterday. This brings the monthly total to 119. There were no cooling degree days yesterday. This leaves the
currently total at zero. Yesterday, the maximum wind observed was 18 miles an hour from the northwest. The highest wind gust observed was 26 miles per hour from the northwest. The normal high temperature for today is 72 degrees, and the normal low is 49. The record high for today is 95, which occurred in 2022, and the record low is 33, which occurred in 1907. Sunrise today is at 5:47 a.m. and sunset is at 8:10 p.m. You're listening to NOAA Weather Radio Station WXJ73 in the Quad Cities. The current time is 10:38 a.m. Central Daylight Time. At 10 a.m. in Moline, skies were sunny. The temperature was 55 degrees, dew point 36, relative humidity 48%. The wind was calm, and the pressure was 30.25 inches and rising. At Davenport, skies were sunny. The temperature was 55 degrees, dew point 33, relative humidity 43%. The wind was east at 7 miles an hour, and the pressure was 30.26 inches and rising. Close to home, Burlington sunny and 60. Cedar Rapids sunny and 56. Dubuque sunny and 52. Iowa City sunny and 58. Muscatine 57. Galesburg sunny and 58. Peoria sunny and 59. Savannah 54. Rockford sunny and 54. Across the Midwest, Chicago sunny and 52. Des Moines mostly sunny and 60. Madison sunny and 50. Milwaukee sunny and 46. Minneapolis sunny and 51. Omaha mostly sunny and 64. St. Louis mostly sunny and 65. Springfield, Illinois sunny and 63. Waterloo sunny and 56. Once again at 10 a.m. at Moline with sunny skies, the temperature was 55. At Davenport with sunny skies, the temperature was 55. Here is the hazardous weather outlook. For today and tonight, no hazardous weather is expected at this time. Looking ahead, a few thunderstorms are expected Tuesday as a fast-moving storm system moves through the Midwest. Strong storms with gusty winds are possible, especially in Illinois. Strong southwest to west winds will spread across the entire outlook area Tuesday, with gusts up to 45 miles an hour at times. Spotter activation will not be needed today or tonight. And now, your National Weather Service forecast for the Quad Cities and surrounding areas. Today, sunny. Highs in the upper 60s. North winds around 5 miles an hour. Tonight, mostly clear. Lows in the upper 40s. East winds 5 to 10 miles an hour, becoming southeast 10 to 15 miles an hour with gusts up to 25 miles an hour after midnight. Tuesday, partly sunny. A slight chance of showers in the morning, then a chance of showers with a slight chance of thunderstorms in the afternoon. Breezy, warmer with highs in the upper 70s. South winds 15 to 20 miles an hour, becoming southwest 15 to 25 miles an hour in the afternoon. Gusts up to 40 miles an hour. Chance of rain 30%. Tuesday night, mostly clear. Lows in the lower 50s. West winds 15 to 20 miles an hour with gusts up to 30 miles an hour, becoming northwest around 10 miles an hour with gusts up to 20 miles an hour after midnight. Wednesday, sunny. Highs around 70. Northwest winds 15 to 20 miles an hour with gusts up to 30 miles an hour. Wednesday night, clear. Lows in the mid-40s. Thursday, sunny. Highs in the lower 70s. Thursday night and Friday, a chance of showers. Breezy. Lows in the mid-50s. Highs in the upper 70s. Friday night, a chance of showers. Lows around 60. Saturday, mostly sunny. Highs in the lower 80s. Saturday night, a chance of showers. Lows in the lower 60s. Sunday, a chance of showers. Highs in the lower 80s. Again, the forecast for the Quad Cities and surrounding areas for today, sunny. Highs in the upper 60s. North winds around 5 miles an hour. The Moline, Illinois climate summary for yesterday, May 10, 2026. Yesterday's high temperature was 69 degrees. The normal high is 72. The record high is 93 degrees, which was last set in 2022. Yesterday's low temperature was 37 degrees. The normal low is 49.
record low is 26 degrees, which was set in 1966. No precipitation fell yesterday, which leaves the monthly total at 0.48 inches. The total precipitation for the year still stands at 10.23 inches. There were 12 heating degree days yesterday. This brings the monthly total to 119. There were no cooling degree days yesterday. This leaves the monthly total at zero. Yesterday, the maximum wind observed was 18 miles an hour from the northwest. The highest wind gust observed was 26 miles per hour from the northwest. The normal high temperature for today is 72 degrees, and the normal low is 49. The record high for today is 95, which occurred in 2022, and the record low is 33, which occurred in 1907. Sunrise today is at 5:47 a.m. and sunset is at 8:10 p.m. You're listening to NOAA Weather Radio Station WXJ73 in the Quad Cities. The current time is 10:44 a.m. Central Daylight Time. At 10 a.m. in Moline, skies were sunny. The temperature was 55 degrees, dew point 36, relative humidity 48%. The wind was calm, and the pressure was 30.25 inches and rising. At Davenport, skies were sunny. The temperature was 55 degrees, dew point 33, relative humidity 43%. The wind was east at 7 miles an hour, and the pressure was 30.26 inches and rising. Close to home, Burlington sunny and 60. Cedar Rapids sunny and 56. Dubuque sunny and 52. Iowa City sunny and 58. Muscatine 57. Galesburg sunny and 58. Peoria sunny and 59. Savannah 54. Rockford sunny and 54. Across the Midwest, Chicago sunny and 52. Des Moines mostly sunny and 60. Madison sunny and 50. Milwaukee sunny and 46. Minneapolis sunny and 51. Omaha mostly sunny and 64. St. Louis mostly sunny and 65. Springfield, Illinois sunny and 63. Waterloo sunny and 56. Once again at 10 a.m. at Moline with sunny skies, the temperature was 55. At Davenport with sunny skies, the temperature was 55. Here is the hazardous weather outlook. For today and tonight, no hazardous weather is expected at this time. Looking ahead, a few thunderstorms are expected Tuesday as a fast-moving storm system moves through the Midwest. Strong storms with gusty winds are possible, especially in Illinois. Strong southwest to west winds will spread across the entire outlook area Tuesday, with gusts up to 45 miles an hour at times. Spotter activation will not be needed today or tonight. And now, your National Weather Service forecast for the Quad Cities and surrounding areas. Today, sunny. Highs in the upper 60s. North winds around 5 miles an hour. Tonight, mostly clear. Lows in the upper 40s. East winds 5 to 10 miles an hour, becoming southeast 10 to 15 miles an hour with gusts up to 25 miles an hour after midnight. Tuesday, partly sunny. A slight chance of showers in the morning, then a chance of showers with a slight chance of thunderstorms in the afternoon. Breezy, warmer with highs in the upper 70s. South winds 15 to 20 miles an hour, becoming southwest 15 to 25 miles an hour in the afternoon. Gusts up to 40 miles an hour. Chance of rain 30%. Tuesday night, mostly clear. Lows in the lower 50s. West winds 15 to 20 miles an hour with gusts up to 30 miles an hour, becoming northwest around 10 miles an hour with gusts up to 20 miles an hour after midnight. Wednesday, sunny. Highs around 70. Northwest winds 15 to 20 miles an hour with gusts up to 30 miles an hour. Wednesday night, clear. Lows in the mid-40s. Thursday, sunny. Highs in the lower 70s. Thursday night and Friday, a chance of showers. Breezy. Lows in the mid-50s. Highs in the upper 70s. Friday night, a chance of showers. Lows around 60. Saturday, mostly sunny. Highs in the lower 80s. Saturday night, a chance of showers. Lows in the lower 60s. Sunday, a chance of showers. Highs in the lower 80s. Again, the forecast for the Quad Cities and surrounding areas for today, sunny. Highs in the upper 60s.
North winds around 5 miles an hour. The Moline, Illinois climate summary for yesterday, May 10, 2026. Yesterday's high temperature was 69 degrees. The normal high is 72. The record high is 93 degrees, which was last set in 2022. Yesterday's low temperature was 37 degrees. The normal low is 49. The record low is 26 degrees, which was set in 1966. No precipitation fell yesterday, which leaves the monthly total at 0.48 inches. The total precipitation for the year still stands at 10.23 inches. There were 12 heating degree days yesterday. This brings the monthly total to 119. There were no cooling degree days yesterday. This leaves the monthly total at zero. Yesterday, the maximum wind observed was 18 miles an hour from the northwest. The highest wind gust observed was 26 miles per hour from the northwest. The normal high temperature for today is 72 degrees, and the normal low is 49. The record high for today is 95, which occurred in 2022, and the record low is 33, which occurred in 1907. Sunrise today is at 5:47 a.m. and sunset is at 8:10 p.m. You're listening to NOAA Weather Radio Station WXJ73 in the Quad Cities. The current time is 10:49 a.m. Central Daylight Time. At 10 a.m. in Moline, skies were sunny. The temperature was 55 degrees, dew point 36, relative humidity 48%. The wind was calm, and the pressure was 30.25 inches and rising. At Davenport, skies were sunny. The temperature was 55 degrees, dew point 33, relative humidity 43%. The wind was east at 7 miles an hour, and the pressure was 30.26 inches and rising. Close to home, Burlington sunny and 60. Cedar Rapids sunny and 56. Dubuque sunny and 52. Iowa City sunny and 58. Muscatine 57. Galesburg sunny and 58. Peoria sunny and 59. Savannah 54. Rockford sunny and 54. Across the Midwest, Chicago sunny and 52. Des Moines mostly sunny and 60. Madison sunny and 50. Milwaukee sunny and 46. Minneapolis sunny and 51. Omaha mostly sunny and 64. St. Louis mostly sunny and 65. Springfield, Illinois sunny and 63. Waterloo sunny and 56. Once again at 10 a.m. at Moline with sunny skies, the temperature was 55. At Davenport with sunny skies, the temperature was 55. Here is the hazardous weather outlook. For today and tonight, no hazardous weather is expected at this time. Looking ahead, a few thunderstorms are expected Tuesday as a fast-moving storm system moves through the Midwest. Strong storms with gusty winds are possible, especially in Illinois. Strong southwest to west winds will spread across the entire outlook area Tuesday, with gusts up to 45 miles an hour at times. Spotter activation will not be needed today or tonight. And now, your National Weather Service forecast for the Quad Cities and surrounding areas. Today, sunny. Highs in the upper 60s. North winds around 5 miles an hour. Tonight, mostly clear. Lows in the upper 40s. East winds 5 to 10 miles an hour, becoming southeast 10 to 15 miles an hour with gusts up to 25 miles an hour after midnight. Tuesday, partly sunny. A slight chance of showers in the morning, then a chance of showers with a slight chance of thunderstorms in the afternoon. Breezy, warmer with highs in the upper 70s. South winds 15 to 20 miles an hour, becoming southwest 15 to 25 miles an hour in the afternoon. Gusts up to 40 miles an hour. Chance of rain 30%. Tuesday night, mostly clear. Lows in the lower 50s. West winds 15 to 20 miles an hour with gusts up to 30 miles an hour, becoming northwest around 10 miles an hour with gusts up to 20 miles an hour after midnight. Wednesday, sunny. Highs around 70. Northwest winds 15 to 20 miles an hour with gusts up to 30 miles an hour. Wednesday night, clear. Lows in the mid-40s. Thursday, sunny. Highs in the lower 70s. Thursday night and Friday, a chance of showers. Breezy. Lows in the mid-50s. Highs in the upper 70s.
Friday night, a chance of showers. Lows around 60. Saturday, mostly sunny. Highs in the lower 80s. Saturday night, a chance of showers. Lows in the lower 60s. Sunday, a chance of showers. Highs in the lower 80s. Again, the forecast for the Guam cities and surrounding areas for today, sunny. Highs in the upper 60s. North winds around 5 miles an hour. The Moline, Illinois climate summary for yesterday, May 10, 2026. Yesterday's high temperature was 69 degrees. The normal high is 72. The record high is 93 degrees, which was last set in 2022. Yesterday's low temperature was 37 degrees. The normal low is 49. The record low is 26 degrees, which was set in 1966. No precipitation fell yesterday, which leaves the monthly total at 0.48 inches. The total precipitation for the year still stands at 10.23 inches. There were 12 heating degree days yesterday. This brings the monthly total to 119. There were no cooling degree days yesterday. This leaves the monthly total at zero. Yesterday, the maximum wind observed was 18 miles an hour from the northwest. The highest wind gust observed was 26 miles per hour from the northwest. The normal high temperature for today is 72 degrees, and the normal low is 49. The record high for today is 95, which occurred in 2022, and the record low is 33, which occurred in 1907. Sunrise today is at 5:47 a.m. and sunset is at 8:10 p.m. You're listening to NOAA Weather Radio Station WXJ73 in the Quad Cities. The current time is 10:55 a.m. Central Daylight Time. At 10 a.m. in Moline, skies were sunny. The temperature was 55 degrees, dew point 36, relative humidity 48%. The wind was calm, and the pressure was 30.25 inches and rising. At Davenport, skies were sunny. The temperature was 55 degrees, dew point 33, relative humidity 43%. The wind was east at 7 miles an hour, and the pressure was 30.26 inches and rising. Close to home, Burlington sunny and 60. Cedar Rapids sunny and 56. Dubuque sunny and 52. Iowa City sunny and 58. Muscatine 57. Galesburg sunny and 58. Peoria sunny and 59. Savannah 54. Rockford sunny and 54. Across the Midwest, Chicago sunny and 52. Des Moines mostly sunny and 60. Madison sunny and 50. Milwaukee sunny and 46. Minneapolis sunny and 51. Omaha mostly sunny and 64. St. Louis mostly sunny and 65. Springfield, Illinois sunny and 63. Waterloo sunny and 56. Once again at 10 a.m. at Moline with sunny skies, the temperature was 55. At Davenport with sunny skies, the temperature was 55. This broadcast originates from the National Weather Service office in the Quad Cities and is transmitted on a frequency of 162.55 MHz from Rock Island, Illinois. The coverage area includes the following counties: Cedar, Clinton, Louisa, Muscatine, Scott, Henry, Illinois, Mercer, Rock Island, and Whiteside. Here is the hazardous weather outlook. For today and tonight, no hazardous weather is expected at this time. Looking ahead, a few thunderstorms are expected Tuesday as a fast-moving storm system moves through the Midwest. Strong storms with gusty winds are possible, especially in Illinois. Strong southwest to west winds will spread across the entire outlook area Tuesday, with gusts up to 45 miles an hour at times. Spotter activation will not be needed today or tonight. And now, your National Weather Service forecast for the Quad Cities and surrounding areas. Today, sunny. Highs in the upper 60s. North winds around 5 miles an hour. Tonight, mostly clear. Lows in the upper 40s. East winds 5 to 10 miles an hour, becoming southeast 10 to 15 miles an hour with gusts up to 25 miles an hour after midnight. Tuesday, partly sunny. A slight chance of showers in the morning, then a chance of showers with a slight chance of thunderstorms in the afternoon. Breezy, warmer with highs in the upper 70s. South winds 15 to 20 miles an hour.
becoming southwest 15 to 25 miles an hour in the afternoon. Gusts up to 40 miles an hour. Chance of rain 30%. Tuesday night, mostly clear. Lows in the lower 50s. West winds 15 to 20 miles an hour with gusts up to 30 miles an hour, becoming northwest around 10 miles an hour with gusts up to 20 miles an hour after midnight. Wednesday, sunny. Highs around 70. Northwest winds 15 to 20 miles an hour with gusts up to 30 miles an hour. Wednesday night, clear. Lows in the mid-40s. Thursday, sunny. Highs in the lower 70s. Thursday night and Friday, a chance of showers. Breezy. Lows in the mid-50s. Highs in the upper 70s. Friday night, a chance of showers. Lows around 60. Saturday, mostly sunny. Highs in the lower 80s. Saturday night, a chance of showers. Lows in the lower 60s. Sunday, a chance of showers. Highs in the lower 80s. Again, the forecast for the Guam cities and surrounding areas for today, sunny. Highs in the upper 60s. North winds around 5 miles an hour. The Moline, Illinois climate summary for yesterday, May 10, 2026. Yesterday's high temperature was 69 degrees. The normal high is 72. The record high is 93 degrees, which was last set in 2022. Yesterday's low temperature was 37 degrees. The normal low is 49. The record low is 26 degrees, which was set in 1966. No precipitation fell yesterday, which leaves the monthly total at 0.48 inches. The total precipitation for the year still stands at 10.23 inches. There were 12 heating degree days yesterday. This brings the monthly total to 119. There were no cooling degree days yesterday. This leaves the monthly total at zero. Yesterday, the maximum wind observed was 18 miles an hour from the northwest. The highest wind gust observed was 26 miles per hour from the northwest. The normal high temperature for today is 72 degrees, and the normal low is 49. The record high for today is 95, which occurred in 2022, and the record low is 33, which occurred in 1907. Sunrise today is at 5:47 a.m. and sunset is at 8:10 p.m. You're listening to NOAA Weather Radio Station WXJ73 in the Quad Cities. The current time is 11 a.m. Central Daylight Time. Here is the hazardous weather outlook. For today and tonight, no hazardous weather is expected at this time. Looking ahead, a few thunderstorms are expected Tuesday as a fast-moving storm system moves through the Midwest. Strong storms with gusty winds are possible, especially in Illinois. Strong southwest to west winds will spread across the entire outlook area Tuesday, with gusts up to 45 miles an hour at times. Spotter activation will not be needed today or tonight. And now, your National Weather Service forecast for the Guam cities and surrounding areas. Today, sunny. Highs in the upper 60s. North winds around 5 miles an hour. Tonight, mostly clear. Lows in the upper 40s. East winds 5 to 10 miles an hour, becoming southeast 10 to 15 miles an hour with gusts up to 25 miles an hour after midnight. Tuesday, partly sunny. A slight chance of showers in the morning, then a chance of showers with a slight chance of thunderstorms in the afternoon. Breezy, warmer with highs in the upper 70s. South winds 15 to 20 miles an hour, becoming southwest 15 to 25 miles an hour in the afternoon. Gusts up to 40 miles an hour. Chance of rain 30%. Tuesday night, mostly clear. Lows in the lower 50s. West winds 15 to 20 miles an hour with gusts up to 30 miles an hour, becoming northwest around 10 miles an hour with gusts up to 20 miles an hour after midnight. Wednesday, sunny. Highs around 70. Northwest winds 15 to 20 miles an hour with gusts up to 30 miles an hour. Wednesday night, clear. Lows in the mid-40s. Thursday, sunny. Highs in the lower 70s. Thursday night and Friday, a chance of showers. Breezy. Lows in the mid-50s. Highs in the upper 70s. Friday night, a chance of showers. Lows around 60. Saturday, mostly sunny. Highs in the lower 80s. Saturday night, a chance of showers.
lows in the lower 60s. Sunday, a chance of showers. Highs in the lower 80s. Again, the forecast for the Guam cities and surrounding areas for today, sunny. Highs in the upper 60s. North winds around 5 miles an hour. 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The current time is 11:03 a.m. Central Daylight Time. At 11 a.m. in Moline, skies were sunny. The temperature was 59 degrees, dew point 36, relative humidity 42%. The wind was northeast at 6 miles an hour. And the pressure was 30.25 inches and steady. At Davenport, skies were sunny. The temperature was 59 degrees, dew point 32, relative humidity 36%. The wind was northeast at 7 miles an hour. And the pressure was 30.25 inches and falling. Close to home, Burlington sunny and 63. Cedar Rapids sunny and 60. Dubuque sunny and 56. Iowa City sunny and 63. Peoria sunny and 62. Rockford sunny and 57. Across the Midwest, Chicago sunny and 54. Des Moines mostly sunny and 63. Madison sunny and 53. Milwaukee sunny and 46. Minneapolis mostly sunny and 53. Omaha mostly sunny and 69. St. Louis mostly sunny and 68. Springfield, Illinois sunny and 66. Waterloo sunny and 59. Once again at 11 a.m. in Moline with sunny skies, the temperature was 59. At Davenport with sunny skies, the temperature was 59. Here is the hazardous weather outlook. For today and tonight, no hazardous weather is expected at this time. Looking ahead, a few thunderstorms are expected Tuesday as a fast-moving storm system moves through the Midwest. Strong storms with gusty winds are possible, especially in Illinois. Strong southwest to west winds will spread across the entire outlook area Tuesday, with gusts up to 45 miles an hour at times. Spotter activation will not be needed today or tonight. And now, your National Weather Service forecast for the Guam cities and surrounding areas. Today, sunny. Highs in the upper 60s. North winds around 5 miles an hour. Tonight, mostly clear. Lows in the upper 40s. East winds 5 to 10 miles an hour, becoming southeast 10 to 15 miles an hour with gusts up to 25 miles an hour after midnight. Tuesday, partly sunny. A slight chance of showers in the morning, then a chance of showers with a slight chance of thunderstorms in the afternoon. Breezy, warmer with highs in the upper 70s. South winds 15 to 20 miles an hour, becoming southwest 15 to 25 miles an hour in the afternoon. Gusts up to 40 miles an hour. Chance of rain 30%. Tuesday night, mostly clear. Lows in the lower 50s. West winds 15 to 20 miles an hour with gusts up to 30 miles an hour, becoming northwest around 10 miles an hour with gusts up to 20 miles an hour after midnight. Wednesday, sunny. Highs around 70. Northwest winds 15 to 20 miles an hour with gusts up to 30 miles an hour. Wednesday night, clear. Lows in the mid-40s. Thursday, sunny. Highs in the lower 70s. Thursday night and Friday, a chance of showers. Breezy. Lows in the mid-50s. Highs in the upper 70s. Friday night, a chance of showers. Lows around 60. Saturday, mostly sunny. Highs in the lower 80s. Saturday night, a chance of showers. Lows in the lower 60s. Sunday, a chance of showers. Highs in the lower 80s. Again, the forecast for the Guam cities and surrounding areas for today, sunny. Highs in the upper 60s. North winds around 5 miles an hour. 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The current time is 11:07 a.m. Central Daylight Time. At 11 a.m. in Moline, skies were sunny. The temperature was 59 degrees, dew point 36, relative humidity 42%. The wind was northeast at 6 miles an hour. And the pressure was 30.25 inches and steady. At Davenport, skies were sunny. The temperature was 59 degrees, dew point 32, relative humidity 36%. The wind was north.
northeast at 7 miles an hour, and the pressure was 30.25 inches and falling. Close to home, Burlington sunny and 63. Cedar Rapids sunny and 60. Dubuque sunny and 56. Iowa City sunny and 63. Peoria sunny and 62. Rockford sunny and 57. Across the Midwest, Chicago sunny and 54. Des Moines mostly sunny and 63. Madison sunny and 53. Milwaukee sunny and 46. Minneapolis mostly sunny and 53. Omaha mostly sunny and 69. St. Louis mostly sunny and 68. Springfield, Illinois sunny and 66. Waterloo sunny and 59. Once again at 11 a.m. in Moline with sunny skies, the temperature was 59. At Davenport with sunny skies, the temperature was 59. Here is the hazardous weather outlook. For today and tonight, no hazardous weather is expected at this time. Looking ahead, a few thunderstorms are expected Tuesday as a fast-moving storm system moves through the Midwest. Strong storms with gusty winds are possible, especially in Illinois. Strong southwest to west winds will spread across the entire outlook area Tuesday, with gusts up to 45 miles an hour at times. Spotter activation will not be needed today or tonight. And now, your National Weather Service forecast for the Quad Cities and surrounding areas. Today, sunny. Highs in the upper 60s. North winds around 5 miles an hour. Tonight, mostly clear. Lows in the upper 40s. East winds 5 to 10 miles an hour, becoming southeast 10 to 15 miles an hour with gusts up to 25 miles an hour after midnight. Tuesday, partly sunny. A slight chance of showers in the morning, then a chance of showers with a slight chance of thunderstorms in the afternoon. Breezy, warmer with highs in the upper 70s. South winds 15 to 20 miles an hour, becoming southwest 15 to 25 miles an hour in the afternoon. Gusts up to 40 miles an hour. Chance of rain 30%. Tuesday night, mostly clear. Lows in the lower 50s. West winds 15 to 20 miles an hour with gusts up to 30 miles an hour, becoming northwest around 10 miles an hour with gusts up to 20 miles an hour after midnight. Wednesday, sunny. Highs around 70. Northwest winds 15 to 20 miles an hour with gusts up to 30 miles an hour. Wednesday night, clear. Lows in the mid-40s. Thursday, sunny. Highs in the lower 70s. Thursday night and Friday, a chance of showers. Breezy. Lows in the mid-50s. Highs in the upper 70s. Friday night, a chance of showers. Lows around 60. Saturday, mostly sunny. Highs in the lower 80s. Saturday night, a chance of showers. Lows in the lower 60s. Sunday, a chance of showers. Highs in the lower 80s. Again, the forecast for the Quad Cities and surrounding areas for today, sunny. Highs in the upper 60s. North winds around 5 miles an hour. 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The current time is 11:11 a.m. Central Daylight Time. At 11 a.m. in Moline, skies were sunny. The temperature was 59 degrees, dew point 36, relative humidity 42%. The wind was northeast at 6 miles an hour. And the pressure was 30.25 inches and steady. At Davenport, skies were sunny. The temperature was 59 degrees, dew point 32, relative humidity 36%. The wind was northeast at 7 miles an hour. And the pressure was 30.25 inches and falling. Close to home, Burlington sunny and 63. Cedar Rapids sunny and 60. Dubuque sunny and 56. Iowa City sunny and 63. Peoria sunny and 62. Rockford sunny and 57. Across the Midwest, Chicago sunny and 54. Des Moines mostly sunny and 63. Madison sunny and 53. Milwaukee sunny and 46. Minneapolis mostly sunny and 53. Omaha mostly sunny and 69. St. Louis mostly sunny and 68. Springfield, Illinois sunny and 66. Waterloo sunny and 59. Once again at 11 a.m. in Moline with sunny skies, the temperature was 59. At Davenport.

today or tonight. And now, your National Weather Service forecast for the Guam cities and surrounding areas. Today, sunny. Highs in the upper 60s. North winds around 5 miles an hour. Tonight, mostly clear. Lows in the upper 40s. East winds 5 to 10 miles an hour, becoming southeast 10 to 15 miles an hour with gusts up to 25 miles an hour after midnight. Tuesday, partly sunny. A slight chance of showers in the morning, then a chance of showers with a slight chance of thunderstorms in the afternoon. Breezy, warmer with highs in the upper 70s. South winds 15 to 20 miles an hour, becoming southwest 15 to 25 miles an hour in the afternoon. Gusts up to 40 miles an hour. Chance of rain 30%. Tuesday night, mostly clear. Lows in the lower 50s. West winds 15 to 20 miles an hour with gusts up to 30 miles an hour, becoming northwest around 10 miles an hour with gusts up to 20 miles an hour after midnight. Wednesday, sunny. Highs around 70. Northwest winds 15 to 20 miles an hour with gusts up to 30 miles an hour. Wednesday night, clear. Lows in the mid-40s. Thursday, sunny. Highs in the lower 70s. Thursday night and Friday, a chance of showers. Breezy. Lows in the mid-50s. Highs in the upper 70s. Friday night, a chance of showers. Lows around 60. Saturday, mostly sunny. Highs in the lower 80s. Saturday night, a chance of showers. Lows in the lower 60s. Sunday, a chance of showers. Highs in the lower 80s. Again, the forecast for the Guam cities and surrounding areas for today, sunny. Highs in the upper 60s. North winds around 5 miles an hour. 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The current time is 11:15 a.m. Central Daylight Time. At 11 a.m. in Moline, skies were sunny. The temperature was 59 degrees, dew point 36, relative humidity 42%. The wind was northeast at 6 miles an hour. And the pressure was 30.25 inches and steady. At Davenport, skies were sunny. The temperature was 59 degrees, dew point 32, relative humidity 36%. The wind was northeast at 7 miles an hour. And the pressure was 30.25 inches and falling. Close to home, Burlington sunny and 63. Cedar Rapids sunny and 60. Dubuque sunny and 56. Iowa City sunny and 63. Muscatine 63. Galesburg sunny and 62. Peoria sunny and 62. Savannah 57. Rockford sunny and 57. Across the Midwest, Chicago sunny and 54. Des Moines mostly sunny and 63. Madison sunny and 53. Milwaukee sunny and 46. Minneapolis mostly sunny and 53. Omaha mostly sunny and 69. St. Louis mostly sunny and 68. Springfield, Illinois sunny and 66. Waterloo sunny and 59. Once again at 11 a.m. in Moline with sunny skies, the temperature was 59. At Davenport with sunny skies, the temperature was 59. Here is the hazardous weather outlook. For today and tonight, no hazardous weather is expected at this time. Looking ahead, a few thunderstorms are expected Tuesday as a fast-moving storm system moves through the Midwest. Strong storms with gusty winds are possible, especially in Illinois. Strong southwest to west winds will spread across the entire outlook area Tuesday, with gusts up to 45 miles an hour at times. Spotter activation will not be needed today or tonight. And now, your National Weather Service forecast for the Guam cities and surrounding areas. Today, sunny. Highs in the upper 60s. North winds around 5 miles an hour. Tonight, mostly clear. Lows in the upper 40s. East winds 5 to 10 miles an hour, becoming southeast 10 to 15 miles an hour with gusts up to 25 miles an hour after midnight. Tuesday, partly sunny. A slight chance of showers in the morning, then a chance of showers with a slight chance of thunderstorms in the afternoon. Breezy, warmer with highs in the upper 70s. South winds 15 to 20 miles an hour, becoming southwest 15 to 25 miles an hour in the afternoon. Gusts up to 40 miles an hour.

chance of rain 30%. Tuesday night, mostly clear. Lows in the lower 50s. West winds 15 to 20 miles an hour with gusts up to 30 miles an hour, becoming northwest around 10 miles an hour with gusts up to 20 miles an hour after midnight. Wednesday, sunny. Highs around 70. Northwest winds 15 to 20 miles an hour with gusts up to 30 miles an hour. Wednesday night, clear. Lows in the mid-40s. Thursday, sunny. Highs in the lower 70s. Thursday night and Friday, a chance of showers. Breezy. Lows in the mid-50s. Highs in the upper 70s. Friday night, a chance of showers. Lows around 60. Saturday, mostly sunny. Highs in the lower 80s. Saturday night, a chance of showers. Lows in the lower 60s. Sunday, a chance of showers. Highs in the lower 80s. Again, the forecast for the Guam cities and surrounding areas for today, sunny. Highs in the upper 60s. North winds around 5 miles an hour. 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The current time is 11:20 a.m. Central Daylight Time. At 11 a.m. in Moline, skies were sunny. The temperature was 59 degrees, dew point 36, relative humidity 42%. The wind was northeast at 6 miles an hour. And the pressure was 30.25 inches and steady. At Davenport, skies were sunny. The temperature was 59 degrees, dew point 32, relative humidity 36%. The wind was northeast at 7 miles an hour. And the pressure was 30.25 inches and falling. Close to home, Burlington sunny and 63. Cedar Rapids sunny and 60. Dubuque sunny and 56. Iowa City sunny and 63. Muscatine 63. Galesburg sunny and 62. Peoria sunny and 62. Savannah 57. Rockford sunny and 57. Across the Midwest, Chicago sunny and 54. Des Moines mostly sunny and 63. Madison sunny and 53. Milwaukee sunny and 46. Minneapolis mostly sunny and 53. Omaha mostly sunny and 69. St. Louis mostly sunny and 68. Springfield, Illinois sunny and 66. Waterloo sunny and 59. Once again at 11 a.m. in Moline with sunny skies, the temperature was 59. At Davenport with sunny skies, the temperature was 59. Here is the hazardous weather outlook. For today and tonight, no hazardous weather is expected at this time. Looking ahead, a few thunderstorms are expected Tuesday as a fast-moving storm system moves through the Midwest. Strong storms with gusty winds are possible, especially in Illinois. Strong southwest to west winds will spread across the entire outlook area Tuesday, with gusts up to 45 miles an hour at times. Spotter activation will not be needed today or tonight. And now, your National Weather Service forecast for the Guam cities and surrounding areas. Today, sunny. Highs in the upper 60s. North winds around 5 miles an hour. Tonight, mostly clear. Lows in the upper 40s. East winds 5 to 10 miles an hour, becoming southeast 10 to 15 miles an hour with gusts up to 25 miles an hour after midnight. Tuesday, partly sunny. A slight chance of showers in the morning, then a chance of showers with a slight chance of thunderstorms in the afternoon. Breezy, warmer with highs in the upper 70s. South winds 15 to 20 miles an hour, becoming southwest 15 to 25 miles an hour in the afternoon. Gusts up to 40 miles an hour. Chance of rain 30%. Tuesday night, mostly clear. Lows in the lower 50s. West winds 15 to 20 miles an hour with gusts up to 30 miles an hour, becoming northwest around 10 miles an hour with gusts up to 20 miles an hour after midnight. Wednesday, sunny. Highs around 70. Northwest winds 15 to 20 miles an hour with gusts up to 30 miles an hour. Wednesday night, clear. Lows in the mid-40s. Thursday, sunny. Highs in the lower 70s. Thursday night and Friday, a chance of showers. Breezy. Lows in the mid-50s. Highs in the upper 70s. Friday night, a chance of showers. Lows around 60.
Saturday, mostly sunny. Highs in the lower 80s. Saturday night, a chance of showers. Lows in the lower 60s. Sunday, a chance of showers. Highs in the lower 80s. Again, the forecast for the Guam cities and surrounding areas for today, sunny. Highs in the upper 60s. North winds around 5 miles an hour. 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The current time is 11:24 a.m. Central Daylight Time. At 11 a.m. in Moline, skies were sunny. The temperature was 59 degrees, dew point 36, relative humidity 42%. The wind was northeast at 6 miles an hour. And the pressure was 30.25 inches and steady. At Davenport, skies were sunny. The temperature was 59 degrees, dew point 32, relative humidity 36%. The wind was northeast at 7 miles an hour. And the pressure was 30.25 inches and falling. Close to home, Burlington sunny and 63. Cedar Rapids sunny and 60. Dubuque sunny and 56. Iowa City sunny and 63. Muscatine 63. Galesburg sunny and 62. Peoria sunny and 62. Savannah 57. Rockford sunny and 57. Across the Midwest, Chicago sunny and 54. Des Moines mostly sunny and 63. Madison sunny and 53. Milwaukee sunny and 46. Minneapolis mostly sunny and 53. Omaha mostly sunny and 69. St. Louis mostly sunny and 68. Springfield, Illinois sunny and 66. Waterloo sunny and 59. Once again at 11 a.m. in Moline with sunny skies, the temperature was 59. At Davenport with sunny skies, the temperature was 59. Here is the hazardous weather outlook. For today and tonight, no hazardous weather is expected at this time. Looking ahead, a few thunderstorms are expected Tuesday as a fast-moving storm system moves through the Midwest. Strong storms with gusty winds are possible, especially in Illinois. Strong southwest to west winds will spread across the entire outlook area Tuesday, with gusts up to 45 miles an hour at times. Spotter activation will not be needed today or tonight. And now, your National Weather Service forecast for the Guam cities and surrounding areas. Today, sunny. Highs in the upper 60s. North winds around 5 miles an hour. Tonight, mostly clear. Lows in the upper 40s. East winds 5 to 10 miles an hour, becoming southeast 10 to 15 miles an hour with gusts up to 25 miles an hour after midnight. Tuesday, partly sunny. A slight chance of showers in the morning, then a chance of showers with a slight chance of thunderstorms in the afternoon. Breezy, warmer with highs in the upper 70s. South winds 15 to 20 miles an hour, becoming southwest 15 to 25 miles an hour in the afternoon. Gusts up to 40 miles an hour. Chance of rain 30%. Tuesday night, mostly clear. Lows in the lower 50s. West winds 15 to 20 miles an hour with gusts up to 30 miles an hour, becoming northwest around 10 miles an hour with gusts up to 20 miles an hour after midnight. Wednesday, sunny. Highs around 70. Northwest winds 15 to 20 miles an hour with gusts up to 30 miles an hour. Wednesday night, clear. Lows in the mid-40s. Thursday, sunny. Highs in the lower 70s. Thursday night and Friday, a chance of showers. Breezy. Lows in the mid-50s. Highs in the upper 70s. Friday night, a chance of showers. Lows around 60. Saturday, mostly sunny. Highs in the lower 80s. Saturday night, a chance of showers. Lows in the lower 60s. Sunday, a chance of showers. Highs in the lower 80s. Again, the forecast for the Guam cities and surrounding areas for today, sunny. Highs in the upper 60s. North winds around 5 miles an hour. 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The current time is 11:48 a.m. Central Daylight Time. At 11 a.m. in Moline, skies were sunny. The temperature was 59 degrees, dew point 36, relative humidity 42%. The wind was northeast at 6 miles an hour.
and the pressure was 30.25 inches and steady. At Davenport, skies were sunny. The temperature was 59 degrees, dew point 32, relative humidity 36%. The wind was northeast at 7 miles an hour. And the pressure was 30.25 inches and falling. Close to home, Burlington sunny and 63. Cedar Rapids sunny and 60. Dubuque sunny and 56. Iowa City sunny and 63. Muscatine 63. Galesburg sunny and 62. Peoria sunny and 62. Savannah 57. Rockford sunny and 57. Across the Midwest, Chicago sunny and 54. Des Moines mostly sunny and 63. Madison sunny and 53. Milwaukee sunny and 46. Minneapolis mostly sunny and 53. Omaha mostly sunny and 69. St. Louis mostly sunny and 68. Springfield, Illinois sunny and 66. Waterloo sunny and 59. Once again at 11 a.m. in Moline with sunny skies, the temperature was 59. At Davenport with sunny skies, the temperature was 59. Here is the hazardous weather outlook. For today and tonight, no hazardous weather is expected at this time. Looking ahead, a few thunderstorms are expected Tuesday as a fast-moving storm system moves through the Midwest. Strong storms with gusty winds are possible, especially in Illinois. Strong southwest to west winds will spread across the entire outlook area Tuesday, with gusts up to 45 miles an hour at times. Spotter activation will not be needed today or tonight. And now, your National Weather Service forecast for the Quad Cities and surrounding areas. Today, sunny. Highs in the upper 60s. North winds around 5 miles an hour. Tonight, mostly clear. Lows in the upper 40s. East winds 5 to 10 miles an hour, becoming southeast 10 to 15 miles an hour with gusts up to 25 miles an hour after midnight. Tuesday, partly sunny. A slight chance of showers in the morning, then a chance of showers with a slight chance of thunderstorms in the afternoon. Breezy, warmer with highs in the upper 70s. South winds 15 to 20 miles an hour, becoming southwest 15 to 25 miles an hour in the afternoon. Gusts up to 40 miles an hour. Chance of rain 30%. Tuesday night, mostly clear. Lows in the lower 50s. West winds 15 to 20 miles an hour with gusts up to 30 miles an hour, becoming northwest around 10 miles an hour with gusts up to 20 miles an hour after midnight. Wednesday, sunny. Highs around 70. Northwest winds 15 to 20 miles an hour with gusts up to 30 miles an hour. Wednesday night, clear. Lows in the mid-40s. Thursday, sunny. Highs in the lower 70s. Thursday night and Friday, a chance of showers. Breezy. Lows in the mid-50s. Highs in the upper 70s. Friday night, a chance of showers. Lows around 60. Saturday, mostly sunny. Highs in the lower 80s. Saturday night, a chance of showers. Lows in the lower 60s. Sunday, a chance of showers. Highs in the lower 80s. Again, the forecast for the Quad Cities and surrounding areas for today, sunny. Highs in the upper 60s. North winds around 5 miles an hour. 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The current time is 11:32 a.m. Central Daylight Time. At 11 a.m. in Moline, skies were sunny. The temperature was 59 degrees, dew point 36, relative humidity 42%. The wind was northeast at 6 miles an hour. And the pressure was 30.25 inches and steady. At Davenport, skies were sunny. The temperature was 59 degrees, dew point 32, relative humidity 36%. The wind was northeast at 7 miles an hour. And the pressure was 30.25 inches and falling. Close to home, Burlington sunny and 63. Cedar Rapids sunny and 60. Dubuque sunny and 56. Iowa City sunny and 63. Muscatine 63. Galesburg sunny and 62. Peoria sunny and 62. Savannah 57. Rockford sunny and 57. Across the Midwest, Chicago sunny and 54. Des Moines mostly sunny and
53. Madison, sunny and 53. Milwaukee, sunny and 46. Minneapolis, mostly sunny and 53. Omaha, mostly sunny and 69. St. Louis, mostly sunny and 68. Springfield, Illinois, sunny and 66. Waterloo, sunny and 59. Once again at 11 a.m. in Moline with sunny skies, the temperature was 59. At Davenport with sunny skies, the temperature was 59. Here is the hazardous weather outlook. For today and tonight, no hazardous weather is expected at this time. Looking ahead, a few thunderstorms are expected Tuesday as a fast-moving storm system moves through the Midwest. Strong storms with gusty winds are possible, especially in Illinois. Strong southwest to west winds will spread across the entire outlook area Tuesday, with gusts up to 45 miles an hour at times. Spotter activation will not be needed today or tonight. And now, your National Weather Service forecast for the Quad Cities and surrounding areas. Today, sunny. Highs in the upper 60s. North winds around 5 miles an hour. Tonight, mostly clear. Lows in the upper 40s. East winds 5 to 10 miles an hour, becoming southeast 10 to 15 miles an hour with gusts up to 25 miles an hour after midnight. Tuesday, partly sunny. A slight chance of showers in the morning, then a chance of showers with a slight chance of thunderstorms in the afternoon. Breezy, warmer with highs in the upper 70s. South winds 15 to 20 miles an hour, becoming southwest 15 to 25 miles an hour in the afternoon. Gusts up to 40 miles an hour. Chance of rain 30%. Tuesday night, mostly clear. Lows in the lower 50s. West winds 15 to 20 miles an hour with gusts up to 30 miles an hour, becoming northwest around 10 miles an hour with gusts up to 20 miles an hour after midnight. Wednesday, sunny. Highs around 70. Northwest winds 15 to 20 miles an hour with gusts up to 30 miles an hour. Wednesday night, clear. Lows in the mid-40s. Thursday, sunny. Highs in the lower 70s. Thursday night and Friday, a chance of showers. Breezy. Lows in the mid-50s. Highs in the upper 70s. Friday night, a chance of showers. Lows around 60. Saturday, mostly sunny. Highs in the lower 80s. Saturday night, a chance of showers. Lows in the lower 60s. Sunday, a chance of showers. Highs in the lower 80s. Again, the forecast for the Quad Cities and surrounding areas for today, sunny. Highs in the upper 60s. North winds around 5 miles an hour. 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The current time is 11:36 a.m. Central Daylight Time. At 11 a.m. in Moline, skies were sunny. The temperature was 59 degrees, dew point 36, relative humidity 42%. The wind was northeast at 6 miles an hour. And the pressure was 30.25 inches and steady. At Davenport, skies were sunny. The temperature was 59 degrees, dew point 32, relative humidity 36%. The wind was northeast at 7 miles an hour. And the pressure was 30.25 inches and falling. Close to home, Burlington sunny and 63. Cedar Rapids sunny and 60. Dubuque sunny and 56. Iowa City sunny and 63. Muscatine 63. Galesburg sunny and 62. Peoria sunny and 62. Savannah 57. Rockford sunny and 57. Across the Midwest, Chicago sunny and 54. Des Moines mostly sunny and 63. Madison sunny and 53. Milwaukee sunny and 46. Minneapolis mostly sunny and 53. Omaha mostly sunny and 69. St. Louis mostly sunny and 68. Springfield, Illinois sunny and 66. Waterloo sunny and 59. Once again at 11 a.m. in Moline with sunny skies, the temperature was 59. At Davenport with sunny skies, the temperature was 59. Here is the hazardous weather outlook. For today and tonight, no hazardous weather is expected at this time. Looking ahead, a few thunderstorms are expected Tuesday as a fast-moving storm system moves through the Midwest. Strong storms with gusty winds are possible, especially in Illinois.
Strong southwest to west winds will spread across the entire outlook area Tuesday, with gusts up to 45 miles an hour at times. Spotter activation will not be needed today or tonight. And now, your National Weather Service forecast for the Quad Cities and surrounding areas. Today, sunny. Highs in the upper 60s. North winds around 5 miles an hour. Tonight, mostly clear. Lows in the upper 40s. East winds 5 to 10 miles an hour, becoming southeast 10 to 15 miles an hour with gusts up to 25 miles an hour after midnight. Tuesday, partly sunny. A slight chance of showers in the morning, then a chance of showers with a slight chance of thunderstorms in the afternoon. Breezy, warmer with highs in the upper 70s. South winds 15 to 20 miles an hour, becoming southwest 15 to 25 miles an hour in the afternoon. Gusts up to 40 miles an hour. Chance of rain 30%. Tuesday night, mostly clear. Lows in the lower 50s. West winds 15 to 20 miles an hour with gusts up to 30 miles an hour, becoming northwest around 10 miles an hour with gusts up to 20 miles an hour after midnight. Wednesday, sunny. Highs around 70. Northwest winds 15 to 20 miles an hour with gusts up to 30 miles an hour. Wednesday night, clear. Lows in the mid-40s. Thursday, sunny. Highs in the lower 70s. Thursday night and Friday, a chance of showers. Breezy. Lows in the mid-50s. Highs in the upper 70s. Friday night, a chance of showers. Lows around 60. Saturday, mostly sunny. Highs in the lower 80s. Saturday night, a chance of showers. Lows in the lower 60s. Sunday, a chance of showers. Highs in the lower 80s. Again, the forecast for the Quad Cities and surrounding areas for today, sunny. Highs in the upper 60s. North winds around 5 miles an hour. 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The current time is 11:40 a.m. Central Daylight Time. At 11 a.m. in Moline, skies were sunny. The temperature was 59 degrees, dew point 36, relative humidity 42%. The wind was northeast at 6 miles an hour. And the pressure was 30.25 inches and steady. At Davenport, skies were sunny. The temperature was 59 degrees, dew point 32, relative humidity 36%. The wind was northeast at 7 miles an hour. And the pressure was 30.25 inches and falling. Close to home, Burlington sunny and 63. Cedar Rapids sunny and 60. Dubuque sunny and 56. Iowa City sunny and 63. Muscatine 63. Galesburg sunny and 62. Peoria sunny and 62. Savannah 57. Rockford sunny and 57. Across the Midwest, Chicago sunny and 54. Des Moines mostly sunny and 63. Madison sunny and 53. Milwaukee sunny and 46. Minneapolis mostly sunny and 53. Omaha mostly sunny and 69. St. Louis mostly sunny and 68. Springfield, Illinois sunny and 66. Waterloo sunny and 59. Once again at 11 a.m. in Moline with sunny skies, the temperature was 59. At Davenport with sunny skies, the temperature was 59. Here is the hazardous weather outlook. For today and tonight, no hazardous weather is expected at this time. Looking ahead, a few thunderstorms are expected Tuesday as a fast-moving storm system moves through the Midwest. Strong storms with gusty winds are possible, especially in Illinois. Strong southwest to west winds will spread across the entire outlook area Tuesday, with gusts up to 45 miles an hour at times. Spotter activation will not be needed today or tonight. And now, your National Weather Service forecast for the Quad Cities and surrounding areas. Today, sunny. Highs in the upper 60s. North winds around 5 miles an hour. Tonight, mostly clear. Lows in the upper 40s. East winds 5 to 10 miles an hour, becoming southeast 10 to 15 miles an hour with gusts up to 25 miles an hour after midnight. Tuesday, partly sunny. A slight chance of showers in the morning, then a chance of showers with a slight chance of thunderstorms in the afternoon. Breezy, warmer with highs in the upper 60s.
70s. South winds 15 to 20 miles an hour, becoming southwest 15 to 25 miles an hour in the afternoon. Gusts up to 40 miles an hour. Chance of rain 30%. Tuesday night, mostly clear. Lows in the lower 50s. West winds 15 to 20 miles an hour with gusts up to 30 miles an hour, becoming northwest around 10 miles an hour with gusts up to 20 miles an hour after midnight. Wednesday, sunny. Highs around 70. Northwest winds 15 to 20 miles an hour with gusts up to 30 miles an hour. Wednesday night, clear. Lows in the mid-40s. Thursday, sunny. Highs in the lower 70s. Thursday night and Friday, a chance of showers. Breezy. Lows in the mid-50s. Highs in the upper 70s. Friday night, a chance of showers. Lows around 60. Saturday, mostly sunny. Highs in the lower 80s. Saturday night, a chance of showers. Lows in the lower 60s. Sunday, a chance of showers. Highs in the lower 80s. Again, the forecast for the Quad Cities and surrounding areas for today, sunny. Highs in the upper 60s. North winds around 5 miles an hour. 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The current time is 11:45 a.m. Central Daylight Time. At 11 a.m. in Moline, skies were sunny. The temperature was 59 degrees, dew point 36, relative humidity 42%. The wind was northeast at 6 miles an hour. And the pressure was 30.25 inches and steady. At Davenport, skies were sunny. The temperature was 59 degrees, dew point 32, relative humidity 36%. The wind was northeast at 7 miles an hour. And the pressure was 30.25 inches and falling. Close to home, Burlington sunny and 63. Cedar Rapids sunny and 60. Dubuque sunny and 56. Iowa City sunny and 63. Muscatine 63. Galesburg sunny and 62. Peoria sunny and 62. Savannah 57. Rockford sunny and 57. Across the Midwest, Chicago sunny and 54. Des Moines mostly sunny and 63. Madison sunny and 53. Milwaukee sunny and 46. Minneapolis mostly sunny and 53. Omaha mostly sunny and 69. St. Louis mostly sunny and 68. Springfield, Illinois sunny and 66. Waterloo sunny and 59. Once again at 11 a.m. in Moline with sunny skies, the temperature was 59. At Davenport with sunny skies, the temperature was 59. Here is the hazardous weather outlook. For today and tonight, no hazardous weather is expected at this time. Looking ahead, a few thunderstorms are expected Tuesday as a fast-moving storm system moves through the Midwest. Strong storms with gusty winds are possible, especially in Illinois. Strong southwest to west winds will spread across the entire outlook area Tuesday, with gusts up to 45 miles an hour at times. Spotter activation will not be needed today or tonight. And now, your National Weather Service forecast for the Quad Cities and surrounding areas. Today, sunny. Highs in the upper 60s. North winds around 5 miles an hour. Tonight, mostly clear. Lows in the upper 40s. East winds 5 to 10 miles an hour, becoming southeast 10 to 15 miles an hour with gusts up to 25 miles an hour after midnight. Tuesday, partly sunny. A slight chance of showers in the morning, then a chance of showers with a slight chance of thunderstorms in the afternoon. Breezy, warmer with highs in the upper 70s. South winds 15 to 20 miles an hour, becoming southwest 15 to 25 miles an hour in the afternoon. Gusts up to 40 miles an hour. Chance of rain 30%. Tuesday night, mostly clear. Lows in the lower 50s. West winds 15 to 20 miles an hour with gusts up to 30 miles an hour, becoming northwest around 10 miles an hour with gusts up to 20 miles an hour after midnight. Wednesday, sunny. Highs around 70. Northwest winds 15 to 20 miles an hour with gusts up to 30 miles an hour. Wednesday night, clear. Lows in the mid-40s. Thursday, sunny. Highs in the lower 70s. Thursday night and Friday, a chance.
showers. Breezy. Lows in the mid-50s. Highs in the upper 70s. Friday night, a chance of showers. Lows around 60. Saturday, mostly sunny. Highs in the lower 80s. Saturday night, a chance of showers. Lows in the lower 60s. Sunday, a chance of showers. Highs in the lower 80s. Again, the forecast for the Guam cities and surrounding areas for today, sunny. Highs in the upper 60s. North winds around 5 miles an hour. 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The current time is 11:49 a.m. Central Daylight Time. At 11 a.m. in Moline, skies were sunny. The temperature was 59 degrees, dew point 36, relative humidity 42%. The wind was northeast at 6 miles an hour. And the pressure was 30.25 inches and steady. At Davenport, skies were sunny. The temperature was 59 degrees, dew point 32, relative humidity 36%. The wind was northeast at 7 miles an hour. And the pressure was 30.25 inches and falling. Close to home, Burlington sunny and 63. Cedar Rapids sunny and 60. Dubuque sunny and 56. Iowa City sunny and 63. Muscatine 63. Galesburg sunny and 62. Peoria sunny and 62. Savannah 57. Rockford sunny and 57. Across the Midwest, Chicago sunny and 54. Des Moines mostly sunny and 63. Madison sunny and 53. Milwaukee sunny and 46. Minneapolis mostly sunny and 53. Omaha mostly sunny and 69. St. Louis mostly sunny and 68. Springfield, Illinois sunny and 66. Waterloo sunny and 59. Once again at 11 a.m. in Moline with sunny skies, the temperature was 59. At Davenport with sunny skies, the temperature was 59. Here is the hazardous weather outlook. For today and tonight, no hazardous weather is expected at this time. Looking ahead, a few thunderstorms are expected Tuesday as a fast-moving storm system moves through the Midwest. Strong storms with gusty winds are possible, especially in Illinois. Strong southwest to west winds will spread across the entire outlook area Tuesday, with gusts up to 45 miles an hour at times. Spotter activation will not be needed today or tonight. 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The coverage area includes the following counties: Cedar, Clinton, Louisa, Muscatine, Scott, Henry, Illinois, Mercer, Rock Island, and Whiteside. And now, your National Weather Service forecast for the Quad Cities and surrounding areas. Today, sunny. Highs in the upper 60s. North winds around 5 miles an hour. Tonight, mostly clear. Lows in the upper 40s. East winds 5 to 10 miles an hour, becoming southeast 10 to 15 miles an hour with gusts up to 25 miles an hour after midnight. Tuesday, partly sunny. A slight chance of showers in the morning, then a chance of showers with a slight chance of thunderstorms in the afternoon. Breezy, warmer with highs in the upper 70s. South winds 15 to 20 miles an hour, becoming southwest 15 to 25 miles an hour in the afternoon. Gusts up to 40 miles an hour. Chance of rain 30%. Tuesday night, mostly clear. Lows in the lower 50s. West winds 15 to 20 miles an hour with gusts up to 30 miles an hour, becoming northwest around 10 miles an hour with gusts up to 20 miles an hour after midnight. Wednesday, sunny. Highs around 70. Northwest winds 15 to 20 miles an hour with gusts up to 30 miles an hour. Wednesday night, clear. Lows in the mid-40s. Thursday, sunny. Highs in the lower 70s. Thursday night and Friday, a chance of showers. Breezy. Lows in the mid-50s. Highs in the upper 70s. Friday night, a chance of showers. Lows around 60. Saturday, mostly sunny. Highs in the lower 80s. Saturday night, a chance of showers. Lows in the lower 60s. Sunday, a chance of showers.
showers. Highs in the lower 80s. Again, the forecast for the Guam cities and surrounding areas for today, sunny. Highs in the upper 60s. North winds around 5 miles an hour. 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The current time is 11:54 a.m. Central Daylight Time. At 11 a.m. in Moline, skies were sunny. The temperature was 59 degrees, dew point 36, relative humidity 42%. The wind was northeast at 6 miles an hour. And the pressure was 30.25 inches and steady. At Davenport, skies were sunny. The temperature was 59 degrees, dew point 32, relative humidity 36%. The wind was northeast at 7 miles an hour. And the pressure was 30.25 inches and falling. Close to home, Burlington sunny and 63. Cedar Rapids sunny and 60. Dubuque sunny and 56. Iowa City sunny and 63. Muscatine 63. Galesburg sunny and 62. Peoria sunny and 62. Savannah 57. Rockford sunny and 57. Across the Midwest, Chicago sunny and 54. Des Moines mostly sunny and 63. Madison sunny and 53. Milwaukee sunny and 46. Minneapolis mostly sunny and 53. Omaha mostly sunny and 69. St. Louis mostly sunny and 68. Springfield, Illinois sunny and 66. Waterloo sunny and 59. Once again at 11 a.m. in Moline with sunny skies, the temperature was 59. At Davenport with sunny skies, the temperature was 59. Here is the hazardous weather outlook. For today and tonight, no hazardous weather is expected at this time. Looking ahead, a few thunderstorms are expected Tuesday as a fast-moving storm system moves through the Midwest. Strong storms with gusty winds are possible, especially in Illinois. Strong southwest to west winds will spread across the entire outlook area Tuesday, with gusts up to 45 miles an hour at times. Spotter activation will not be needed today or tonight. And now, your National Weather Service forecast for the Quad Cities and surrounding areas. Today, sunny. Highs in the upper 60s. North winds around 5 miles an hour. Tonight, mostly clear. Lows in the upper 40s. East winds 5 to 10 miles an hour, becoming southeast 10 to 15 miles an hour with gusts up to 25 miles an hour after midnight. Tuesday, partly sunny. A slight chance of showers in the morning, then a chance of showers with a slight chance of thunderstorms in the afternoon. Breezy, warmer with highs in the upper 70s. South winds 15 to 20 miles an hour, becoming southwest 15 to 25 miles an hour in the afternoon. Gusts up to 40 miles an hour. Chance of rain 30%. Tuesday night, mostly clear. Lows in the lower 50s. West winds 15 to 20 miles an hour with gusts up to 30 miles an hour, becoming northwest around 10 miles an hour with gusts up to 20 miles an hour after midnight. Wednesday, sunny. Highs around 70. Northwest winds 15 to 20 miles an hour with gusts up to 30 miles an hour. Wednesday night, clear. Lows in the mid-40s. Thursday, sunny. Highs in the lower 70s. Thursday night and Friday, a chance of showers. Breezy. Lows in the mid-50s. Highs in the upper 70s. Friday night, a chance of showers. Lows around 60. Saturday, mostly sunny. Highs in the lower 80s. Saturday night, a chance of showers. Lows in the lower 60s. Sunday, a chance of showers. Highs in the lower 80s. Again, the forecast for the Quad Cities and surrounding areas for today, sunny. Highs in the upper 60s. North winds around 5 miles an hour. 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The current time is 11:58 a.m. Central Daylight Time. Here is the hazardous weather outlook. For today and tonight, no hazardous weather is expected at this time. Looking ahead, a few thunderstorms are expected Tuesday as a fast-moving storm system moves through the Midwest. Strong storms with gusty winds are possible, especially in Illinois. Strong southwest to west winds will spread across the entire outlook area Tuesday, with gusts.
up to 45 miles an hour at times. Spotter activation will not be needed today or tonight. And now, your National Weather Service forecast for the Quad Cities and surrounding areas. Today, sunny. Highs in the upper 60s. North winds around 5 miles an hour. Tonight, mostly clear. Lows in the upper 40s. East winds 5 to 10 miles an hour, becoming southeast 10 to 15 miles an hour with gusts up to 25 miles an hour after midnight. Tuesday, partly sunny. A slight chance of showers in the morning, then a chance of showers with a slight chance of thunderstorms in the afternoon. Breezy, warmer with highs in the upper 70s. South winds 15 to 20 miles an hour, becoming southwest 15 to 25 miles an hour in the afternoon. Gusts up to 40 miles an hour. Chance of rain 30%. Tuesday night, mostly clear. Lows in the lower 50s. West winds 15 to 20 miles an hour with gusts up to 30 miles an hour, becoming northwest around 10 miles an hour with gusts up to 20 miles an hour after midnight. Wednesday, sunny. Highs around 70. Northwest winds 15 to 20 miles an hour with gusts up to 30 miles an hour. Wednesday night, clear. Lows in the mid-40s. Thursday, sunny. Highs in the lower 70s. Thursday night and Friday, a chance of showers. Breezy. Lows in the mid-50s. Highs in the upper 70s. Friday night, a chance of showers. Lows around 60. Saturday, mostly sunny. Highs in the lower 80s. Saturday night, a chance of showers. Lows in the lower 60s. Sunday, a chance of showers. Highs in the lower 80s. Again, the forecast for the Quad Cities and surrounding areas for today, sunny. Highs in the upper 60s. North winds around 5 miles an hour. 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The current time is 12 p.m. Central Daylight Time. Here is the hazardous weather outlook. For today and tonight, no hazardous weather is expected at this time. Looking ahead, a few thunderstorms are expected Tuesday as a fast-moving storm system moves through the Midwest. Strong storms with gusty winds are possible, especially in Illinois. Strong southwest to west winds will spread across the entire outlook area Tuesday, with gusts up to 45 miles an hour at times. Spotter activation will not be needed today or tonight. And now, your National Weather Service forecast for the Quad Cities and surrounding areas. Today, sunny. Highs in the upper 60s. North winds around 5 miles an hour. Tonight, mostly clear. Lows in the upper 40s. East winds 5 to 10 miles an hour, becoming southeast 10 to 15 miles an hour with gusts up to 25 miles an hour after midnight. Tuesday, partly sunny. A slight chance of showers in the morning, then a chance of showers with a slight chance of thunderstorms in the afternoon. Breezy, warmer with highs in the upper 70s. South winds 15 to 20 miles an hour, becoming southwest 15 to 25 miles an hour in the afternoon. Gusts up to 40 miles an hour. Chance of rain 30%. Tuesday night, mostly clear. Lows in the lower 50s. West winds 15 to 20 miles an hour with gusts up to 30 miles an hour, becoming northwest around 10 miles an hour with gusts up to 20 miles an hour after midnight. Wednesday, sunny. Highs around 70. Northwest winds 15 to 20 miles an hour with gusts up to 30 miles an hour. Wednesday night, clear. Lows in the mid-40s. Thursday, sunny. Highs in the lower 70s. Thursday night and Friday, a chance of showers. Breezy. Lows in the mid-50s. Highs in the upper 70s. Friday night, a chance of showers. Lows around 60. Saturday, mostly sunny. Highs in the lower 80s. Saturday night, a chance of showers. Lows in the lower 60s. Sunday, a chance of showers. Highs in the lower 80s. Again, the forecast for the Quad Cities and surrounding areas for today, sunny. Highs in the upper 60s. North winds around 5 miles an hour. 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The current time is 12:03 p.m. Central Daylight Time. At noon.
skies were sunny. The temperature was 61 degrees, dew point 32, relative humidity 33%. The wind was northeast at 7 miles an hour. And the pressure was 30.23 inches and falling. At Davenport, skies were sunny. The temperature was 61 degrees, dew point 28, relative humidity 28%. The wind was north at 8 miles an hour. And the pressure was 30.24 inches and falling. Close to home, Burlington sunny and 65. Cedar Rapids sunny and 62. Dubuque sunny and 58. Iowa City sunny and 64. Peoria sunny and 64. Rockford mostly sunny and 57. Across the Midwest, Chicago sunny and 54. Des Moines mostly sunny and 66. Madison mostly sunny and 55. Milwaukee mostly sunny and 46. Minneapolis mostly sunny and 58. Omaha mostly sunny and 72. St. Louis mostly sunny and 70. Springfield, Illinois sunny and 70. Waterloo sunny and 60. Once again at noon at Moline with sunny skies, the temperature was 61. At Davenport with sunny skies, the temperature was 61. Here is the hazardous weather outlook. For today and tonight, no hazardous weather is expected at this time. Looking ahead, a few thunderstorms are expected Tuesday as a fast-moving storm system moves through the Midwest. Strong storms with gusty winds are possible, especially in Illinois. Strong southwest to west winds will spread across the entire outlook area Tuesday, with gusts up to 45 miles an hour at times. Spotter activation will not be needed today or tonight. And now, your National Weather Service forecast for the Quad Cities and surrounding areas. Today, sunny. Highs in the upper 60s. North winds around 5 miles an hour. Tonight, mostly clear. Lows in the upper 40s. East winds 5 to 10 miles an hour, becoming southeast 10 to 15 miles an hour with gusts up to 25 miles an hour after midnight. Tuesday, partly sunny. A slight chance of showers in the morning, then a chance of showers with a slight chance of thunderstorms in the afternoon. Breezy, warmer with highs in the upper 70s. South winds 15 to 20 miles an hour, becoming southwest 15 to 25 miles an hour in the afternoon. Gusts up to 40 miles an hour. Chance of rain 30%. Tuesday night, mostly clear. Lows in the lower 50s. West winds 15 to 20 miles an hour with gusts up to 30 miles an hour, becoming northwest around 10 miles an hour with gusts up to 20 miles an hour after midnight. Wednesday, sunny. Highs around 70. Northwest winds 15 to 20 miles an hour with gusts up to 30 miles an hour. Wednesday night, clear. Lows in the mid-40s. Thursday, sunny. Highs in the lower 70s. Thursday night and Friday, a chance of showers. Breezy. Lows in the mid-50s. Highs in the upper 70s. Friday night, a chance of showers. Lows around 60. Saturday, mostly sunny. Highs in the lower 80s. Saturday night, a chance of showers. Lows in the lower 60s. Sunday, a chance of showers. Highs in the lower 80s. Again, the forecast for the Quad Cities and surrounding areas for today, sunny. Highs in the upper 60s. North winds around 5 miles an hour. 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The current time is 12:07 p.m. Central Daylight Time. At noon at Moline, skies were sunny. The temperature was 61 degrees, dew point 32, relative humidity 33%. The wind was northeast at 7 miles an hour. And the pressure was 30.23 inches and falling. At Davenport, skies were sunny. The temperature was 61 degrees, dew point 28, relative humidity 28%. The wind was north at 8 miles an hour. And the pressure was 30.24 inches and falling. Close to home, Burlington sunny and 65. Cedar Rapids sunny and 62. Dubuque sunny and 58. Iowa City sunny and 64. Peoria sunny and 64. Rockford mostly sunny and 57. Across the Midwest, Chicago sunny and 54. Des Moines mostly sunny and 66. Madison mostly sunny and 55.
Milwaukee, mostly sunny and 46. Minneapolis, mostly sunny and 58. Omaha, mostly sunny and 72. St. Louis, mostly sunny and 70. Springfield, Illinois, sunny and 70. Waterloo, sunny and 60. Once again at noon at Moline with sunny skies, the temperature was 61. At Davenport with sunny skies, the temperature was 61. Here is the hazardous weather outlook. For today and tonight, no hazardous weather is expected at this time. Looking ahead, a few thunderstorms are expected Tuesday as a fast-moving storm system moves through the Midwest. Strong storms with gusty winds are possible, especially in Illinois. Strong southwest to west winds will spread across the entire outlook area Tuesday, with gusts up to 45 miles an hour at times. Spotter activation will not be needed today or tonight. And now, your National Weather Service forecast for the Quad Cities and surrounding areas. Today, sunny. Highs in the upper 60s. North winds around 5 miles an hour. Tonight, mostly clear. Lows in the upper 40s. East winds 5 to 10 miles an hour, becoming southeast 10 to 15 miles an hour with gusts up to 25 miles an hour after midnight. Tuesday, partly sunny. A slight chance of showers in the morning, then a chance of showers with a slight chance of thunderstorms in the afternoon. Breezy, warmer with highs in the upper 70s. South winds 15 to 20 miles an hour, becoming southwest 15 to 25 miles an hour in the afternoon. Gusts up to 40 miles an hour. Chance of rain 30%. Tuesday night, mostly clear. Lows in the lower 50s. West winds 15 to 20 miles an hour with gusts up to 30 miles an hour, becoming northwest around 10 miles an hour with gusts up to 20 miles an hour after midnight. Wednesday, sunny. Highs around 70. Northwest winds 15 to 20 miles an hour with gusts up to 30 miles an hour. Wednesday night, clear. Lows in the mid-40s. Thursday, sunny. Highs in the lower 70s. Thursday night and Friday, a chance of showers. Breezy. Lows in the mid-50s. Highs in the upper 70s. Friday night, a chance of showers. Lows around 60. Saturday, mostly sunny. Highs in the lower 80s. Saturday night, a chance of showers. Lows in the lower 60s. Sunday, a chance of showers. Highs in the lower 80s. Again, the forecast for the Quad Cities and surrounding areas for today, sunny. Highs in the upper 60s. North winds around 5 miles an hour. 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The current time is 12:11 p.m. Central Daylight Time. At noon at Moline, skies were sunny. The temperature was 61 degrees, dew point 32, relative humidity 33%. The wind was northeast at 7 miles an hour. And the pressure was 30.23 inches and falling. At Davenport, skies were sunny. The temperature was 61 degrees, dew point 28, relative humidity 28%. The wind was north at 8 miles an hour. And the pressure was 30.24 inches and falling. Close to home, Burlington sunny and 65. Cedar Rapids sunny and 62. Dubuque sunny and 58. Iowa City sunny and 64. Peoria sunny and 64. Rockford mostly sunny and 57. Across the Midwest, Chicago sunny and 54. Des Moines mostly sunny and 66. Madison mostly sunny and 55. Milwaukee mostly sunny and 46. Minneapolis mostly sunny and 58. Omaha mostly sunny and 72. St. Louis mostly sunny and 70. Springfield, Illinois sunny and 70. Waterloo sunny and 60. Once again at noon at Moline with sunny skies, the temperature was 61. At Davenport with sunny skies, the temperature was 61. Here is the hazardous weather outlook. For today and tonight, no hazardous weather is expected at this time. Looking ahead, a few thunderstorms are expected Tuesday as a fast-moving storm system moves through the Midwest. Strong storms with gusty winds are possible, especially in Illinois. Strong southwest to west winds will spread across the entire outlook area Tuesday, with gusts up to 45 miles an hour at times. Spotter activation will not be needed today or tomorrow.

Warmer with highs in the upper 70s. South winds 15 to 20 miles an hour, becoming southwest 15 to 25 miles an hour in the afternoon. Gusts up to 40 miles an hour. Chance of rain 30%. Tuesday night, mostly clear. Lows in the lower 50s. West winds 15 to 20 miles an hour with gusts up to 30 miles an hour, becoming northwest around 10 miles an hour with gusts up to 20 miles an hour after midnight. Wednesday, sunny. Highs around 70. Northwest winds 15 to 20 miles an hour with gusts up to 30 miles an hour. Wednesday night, clear. Lows in the mid-40s. Thursday, sunny. Highs in the lower 70s. Thursday night and Friday, a chance of showers. Breezy. Lows in the mid-50s. Highs in the upper 70s. Friday night, a chance of showers. Lows around 60. Saturday, mostly sunny. Highs in the lower 80s. Saturday night, a chance of showers. Lows in the lower 60s. Sunday, a chance of showers. Highs in the lower 80s. Again, the forecast for the Quad Cities and surrounding areas for today, sunny. Highs in the upper 60s. North winds around 5 miles an hour. 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The current time is 12:15 p.m. Central Daylight Time. At noon at Moline, skies were sunny. The temperature was 61 degrees, dew point 32, relative humidity 33%. The wind was northeast at 7 miles an hour. And the pressure was 30.23 inches and falling. At Davenport, skies were sunny. The temperature was 61 degrees, dew point 28, relative humidity 28%. The wind was north at 8 miles an hour. And the pressure was 30.24 inches and falling. Close to home, Burlington sunny and 65. Cedar Rapids sunny and 62. Dubuque sunny and 58. Iowa City sunny and 64. Muscatine 64. Peoria sunny and 64. Savannah 60. Rockford mostly sunny and 57. Across the Midwest, Chicago sunny and 54. Des Moines mostly sunny and 66. Madison mostly sunny and 55. Milwaukee mostly sunny and 46. Minneapolis mostly sunny and 58. Omaha mostly sunny and 72. St. Louis mostly sunny and 70. Springfield, Illinois sunny and 70. Waterloo sunny and 60. Once again at noon at Moline with sunny skies, the temperature was 61. At Davenport with sunny skies, the temperature was 61. Here is the hazardous weather outlook. For today and tonight, no hazardous weather is expected at this time. Looking ahead, a few thunderstorms are expected Tuesday as a fast-moving storm system moves through the Midwest. Strong storms with gusty winds are possible, especially in Illinois. Strong southwest to west winds will spread across the entire outlook area Tuesday, with gusts up to 45 miles an hour at times. Spotter activation will not be needed today or tonight. And now, your National Weather Service forecast for the Quad Cities and surrounding areas. Today, sunny. Highs in the upper 60s. North winds around 5 miles an hour. Tonight, mostly clear. Lows in the upper 40s. East winds 5 to 10 miles an hour, becoming southeast 10 to 15 miles an hour with gusts up to 25 miles an hour after midnight. Tuesday, partly sunny. A slight chance of showers in the morning, then a chance of showers with a slight chance of thunderstorms in the afternoon. Breezy, warmer with highs in the upper 70s. South winds 15 to 20 miles an hour, becoming southwest 15 to 25 miles an hour in the afternoon. Gusts up to 40 miles an hour. Chance of rain 30%. Tuesday night, mostly clear. Lows in the lower 50s. West winds 15 to 20 miles an hour with gusts up to 30 miles an hour, becoming northwest around 10 miles an hour with gusts up to 20 miles an hour after midnight. Wednesday, sunny. Highs around 70. Northwest winds 15 to 20 miles an hour with gusts up to 30 miles an hour. Wednesday night, clear. Lows in the mid-40s. Thursday, sunny. Highs in the lower 70s. Thursday night and Friday, a chance of showers. Breezy,

lows in the mid-50s. Highs in the upper 70s. Friday night, a chance of showers. Lows around 60. Saturday, mostly sunny. Highs in the lower 80s. Saturday night, a chance of showers. Lows in the lower 60s. Sunday, a chance of showers. Highs in the lower 80s. Again, the forecast for the Guam cities and surrounding areas for today, sunny. Highs in the upper 60s. North winds around 5 miles an hour. 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The current time is 12:19 p.m. Central Daylight Time. At noon at Moline, skies were sunny. The temperature was 61 degrees, dew point 32, relative humidity 33%. The wind was northeast at 7 miles an hour. And the pressure was 30.23 inches and falling. At Davenport, skies were sunny. The temperature was 61 degrees, dew point 28, relative humidity 28%. The wind was north at 8 miles an hour. And the pressure was 30.24 inches and falling. Close to home, Burlington sunny and 65. Cedar Rapids sunny and 62. Dubuque sunny and 58. Iowa City sunny and 64. Muscatine 64. Peoria sunny and 64. Savannah 60. Rockford mostly sunny and 57. Across the Midwest, Chicago sunny and 54. Des Moines mostly sunny and 66. Madison mostly sunny and 55. Milwaukee mostly sunny and 46. Minneapolis mostly sunny and 58. Omaha mostly sunny and 72. St. Louis mostly sunny and 70. Springfield, Illinois sunny and 70. Waterloo sunny and 60. Once again at noon at Moline with sunny skies, the temperature was 61. At Davenport with sunny skies, the temperature was 61. Here is the hazardous weather outlook. For today and tonight, no hazardous weather is expected at this time. Looking ahead, a few thunderstorms are expected Tuesday as a fast-moving storm system moves through the Midwest. Strong storms with gusty winds are possible, especially in Illinois. Strong southwest to west winds will spread across the entire outlook area Tuesday, with gusts up to 45 miles an hour at times. Spotter activation will not be needed today or tonight. And now, your National Weather Service forecast for the Guam cities and surrounding areas. Today, sunny. Highs in the upper 60s. North winds around 5 miles an hour. Tonight, mostly clear. Lows in the upper 40s. East winds 5 to 10 miles an hour, becoming southeast 10 to 15 miles an hour with gusts up to 25 miles an hour after midnight. Tuesday, partly sunny. A slight chance of showers in the morning, then a chance of showers with a slight chance of thunderstorms in the afternoon. Breezy, warmer with highs in the upper 70s. South winds 15 to 20 miles an hour, becoming southwest 15 to 25 miles an hour in the afternoon. Gusts up to 40 miles an hour. Chance of rain 30%. Tuesday night, mostly clear. Lows in the lower 50s. West winds 15 to 20 miles an hour with gusts up to 30 miles an hour, becoming northwest around 10 miles an hour with gusts up to 20 miles an hour after midnight. Wednesday, sunny. Highs around 70. Northwest winds 15 to 20 miles an hour with gusts up to 30 miles an hour. Wednesday night, clear. Lows in the mid-40s. Thursday, sunny. Highs in the lower 70s. Thursday night and Friday, a chance of showers. Breezy. Lows in the mid-50s. Highs in the upper 70s. Friday night, a chance of showers. Lows around 60. Saturday, mostly sunny. Highs in the lower 80s. Saturday night, a chance of showers. Lows in the lower 60s. Sunday, a chance of showers. Highs in the lower 80s. Again, the forecast for the Guam cities and surrounding areas for today, sunny. Highs in the upper 60s. North winds around 5 miles an hour. 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The current time is 12:24 p.m. Central Daylight Time. At noon at Moline, skies were sunny. The temperature was 61 degrees, dew point 32, relative humidity
33%. The wind was northeast at 7 miles an hour. And the pressure was 30.23 inches and falling. At Davenport, skies were sunny. The temperature was 61 degrees, dew point 28, relative humidity 28%. The wind was north at 8 miles an hour. And the pressure was 30.24 inches and falling. Close to home, Burlington sunny and 65. Cedar Rapids sunny and 62. Dubuque sunny and 58. Iowa City sunny and 64. Muscatine 64. Peoria sunny and 64. Savannah 60. Rockford mostly sunny and 57. Across the Midwest, Chicago sunny and 54. Des Moines mostly sunny and 66. Madison mostly sunny and 55. Milwaukee mostly sunny and 46. Minneapolis mostly sunny and 58. Omaha mostly sunny and 72. St. Louis mostly sunny and 70. Springfield, Illinois sunny and 70. Waterloo sunny and 60. Once again at noon at Moline with sunny skies, the temperature was 61. At Davenport with sunny skies, the temperature was 61. Here is the hazardous weather outlook. For today and tonight, no hazardous weather is expected at this time. Looking ahead, a few thunderstorms are expected Tuesday as a fast-moving storm system moves through the Midwest. Strong storms with gusty winds are possible, especially in Illinois. Strong southwest to west winds will spread across the entire outlook area Tuesday, with gusts up to 45 miles an hour at times. Spotter activation will not be needed today or tonight. And now, your National Weather Service forecast for the Quad Cities and surrounding areas. Today, sunny. Highs in the upper 60s. North winds around 5 miles an hour. Tonight, mostly clear. Lows in the upper 40s. East winds 5 to 10 miles an hour, becoming southeast 10 to 15 miles an hour with gusts up to 25 miles an hour after midnight. Tuesday, partly sunny. A slight chance of showers in the morning, then a chance of showers with a slight chance of thunderstorms in the afternoon. Breezy, warmer with highs in the upper 70s. South winds 15 to 20 miles an hour, becoming southwest 15 to 25 miles an hour in the afternoon. Gusts up to 40 miles an hour. Chance of rain 30%. Tuesday night, mostly clear. Lows in the lower 50s. West winds 15 to 20 miles an hour with gusts up to 30 miles an hour, becoming northwest around 10 miles an hour with gusts up to 20 miles an hour after midnight. Wednesday, sunny. Highs around 70. Northwest winds 15 to 20 miles an hour with gusts up to 30 miles an hour. Wednesday night, clear. Lows in the mid-40s. Thursday, sunny. Highs in the lower 70s. Thursday night and Friday, a chance of showers. Breezy. Lows in the mid-50s. Highs in the upper 70s. Friday night, a chance of showers. Lows around 60. Saturday, mostly sunny. Highs in the lower 80s. Saturday night, a chance of showers. Lows in the lower 60s. Sunday, a chance of showers. Highs in the lower 80s. Again, the forecast for the Quad Cities and surrounding areas for today, sunny. Highs in the upper 60s. North winds around 5 miles an hour. 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The current time is 12:28 p.m. Central Daylight Time. At noon at Moline, skies were sunny. The temperature was 61 degrees, dew point 32, relative humidity 33%. The wind was northeast at 7 miles an hour. And the pressure was 30.23 inches and falling. At Davenport, skies were sunny. The temperature was 61 degrees, dew point 28, relative humidity 28%. The wind was north at 8 miles an hour. And the pressure was 30.24 inches and falling. Close to home, Burlington sunny and 65. Cedar Rapids sunny and 62. Dubuque sunny and 58. Iowa City sunny and 64. Muscatine 64. Peoria sunny and 64. Savannah 60. Rockford mostly sunny and 57. Across the Midwest, Chicago sunny and 54. Des Moines mostly sunny and 66. Madison mostly sunny.
and 55. Milwaukee, mostly sunny and 46. Minneapolis, mostly sunny and 58. Omaha, mostly sunny and 72. St. Louis, mostly sunny and 70. Springfield, Illinois, sunny and 70. Waterloo, sunny and 60. Once again at noon at Moline with sunny skies, the temperature was 61. At Davenport with sunny skies, the temperature was 61. Here is the hazardous weather outlook. For today and tonight, no hazardous weather is expected at this time. Looking ahead, a few thunderstorms are expected Tuesday as a fast-moving storm system moves through the Midwest. Strong storms with gusty winds are possible, especially in Illinois. Strong southwest to west winds will spread across the entire outlook area Tuesday, with gusts up to 45 miles an hour at times. Spotter activation will not be needed today or tonight. And now, your National Weather Service forecast for the Quad Cities and surrounding areas. Today, sunny. Highs in the upper 60s. North winds around 5 miles an hour. Tonight, mostly clear. Lows in the upper 40s. East winds 5 to 10 miles an hour, becoming southeast 10 to 15 miles an hour with gusts up to 25 miles an hour after midnight. Tuesday, partly sunny. A slight chance of showers in the morning, then a chance of showers with a slight chance of thunderstorms in the afternoon. Breezy, warmer with highs in the upper 70s. South winds 15 to 20 miles an hour, becoming southwest 15 to 25 miles an hour in the afternoon. Gusts up to 40 miles an hour. Chance of rain 30%. Tuesday night, mostly clear. Lows in the lower 50s. West winds 15 to 20 miles an hour with gusts up to 30 miles an hour, becoming northwest around 10 miles an hour with gusts up to 20 miles an hour after midnight. Wednesday, sunny. Highs around 70. Northwest winds 15 to 20 miles an hour with gusts up to 30 miles an hour. Wednesday night, clear. Lows in the mid-40s. Thursday, sunny. Highs in the lower 70s. Thursday night and Friday, a chance of showers. Breezy. Lows in the mid-50s. Highs in the upper 70s. Friday night, a chance of showers. Lows around 60. Saturday, mostly sunny. Highs in the lower 80s. Saturday night, a chance of showers. Lows in the lower 60s. Sunday, a chance of showers. Highs in the lower 80s. Again, the forecast for the Quad Cities and surrounding areas for today, sunny. Highs in the upper 60s. North winds around 5 miles an hour. 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The current time is 12:32 p.m. Central Daylight Time. At noon, at Moline, skies were sunny. The temperature was 61 degrees, dew point 32, relative humidity 33%. The wind was northeast at 7 miles an hour. And the pressure was 30.23 inches and falling. At Davenport, skies were sunny. The temperature was 61 degrees, dew point 28, relative humidity 28%. The wind was north at 8 miles an hour. And the pressure was 30.24 inches and falling. Close to home, Burlington sunny and 65. Cedar Rapids sunny and 62. Dubuque sunny and 58. Iowa City sunny and 64. Muscatine 64. Peoria sunny and 64. Savannah 60. Rockford mostly sunny and 57. Across the Midwest, Chicago sunny and 54. Des Moines mostly sunny and 66. Madison mostly sunny and 55. Milwaukee mostly sunny and 46. Minneapolis mostly sunny and 58. Omaha mostly sunny and 72. St. Louis mostly sunny and 70. Springfield, Illinois sunny and 70. Waterloo sunny and 60. Once again at noon at Moline with sunny skies, the temperature was 61. At Davenport with sunny skies, the temperature was 61. Here is the hazardous weather outlook. For today and tonight, no hazardous weather is expected at this time. Looking ahead, a few thunderstorms are expected Tuesday as a fast-moving storm system moves through the Midwest. Strong storms with gusty winds are possible, especially in Illinois. Strong southwest to west winds will spread across the entire outlook area Tuesday, with gusts up to 45.
miles an hour at times. Spotter activation will not be needed today or tonight. And now, your National Weather Service forecast for the Quad Cities and surrounding areas. West of today, sunny. Highs in the upper 60s. North winds 5 to 10 miles an hour. Tonight, mostly clear. Lows in the upper 40s. East winds 5 to 10 miles an hour, becoming southeast 10 to 15 miles an hour with gusts up to 25 miles an hour after midnight. Tuesday, partly sunny. A chance of showers with a slight chance of thunderstorms in the afternoon. Warmer with highs in the upper 70s. South winds 15 to 20 miles an hour, becoming west in the afternoon. Gusts up to 40 miles an hour. Chance of rain 30%. Tuesday night, partly cloudy with a slight chance of showers and thunderstorms until midnight, then clear after midnight. Lows in the lower 50s. Northwest winds 15 to 20 miles an hour with gusts up to 30 miles an hour. Chance of rain 20%. Wednesday, sunny. Highs around 70. Northwest winds 15 to 20 miles an hour with gusts up to 30 miles an hour. Wednesday night, clear. Lows in the mid-40s. Thursday, sunny. Highs in the lower 70s. Thursday night, showers likely. Lows in the lower 50s. Friday, a chance of showers. Highs in the lower 80s. Friday night, a chance of showers and thunderstorms. Lows in the upper 50s. Saturday, sunny. Highs in the mid-80s. Saturday night, a chance of showers. Lows around 60. Sunday, a chance of showers and thunderstorms. Highs in the upper 80s. Again, the forecast for the Quad Cities and surrounding areas for the rest of today, sunny. Highs in the upper 60s. North winds 5 to 10 miles an hour. 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The current time is 12:36 p.m. Central Daylight Time. At noon at Moline, skies were sunny. The temperature was 61 degrees, dew point 32, relative humidity 33%. The wind was northeast at 7 miles an hour. And the pressure was 30.23 inches and falling. At Davenport, skies were sunny. The temperature was 61 degrees, dew point 28, relative humidity 28%. The wind was north at 8 miles an hour. And the pressure was 30.24 inches and falling. Close to home, Burlington sunny and 65. Cedar Rapids sunny and 62. Dubuque sunny and 58. Iowa City sunny and 64. Muscatine 64. Peoria sunny and 64. Savannah 60. Rockford mostly sunny and 57. Across the Midwest, Chicago sunny and 54. Des Moines mostly sunny and 66. Madison mostly sunny and 55. Milwaukee mostly sunny and 46. Minneapolis mostly sunny and 58. Omaha mostly sunny and 72. St. Louis mostly sunny and 70. Springfield, Illinois sunny and 70. Waterloo sunny and 60. Once again at noon at Moline with sunny skies, the temperature was 61. At Davenport with sunny skies, the temperature was 61. Here is the hazardous weather outlook. For today and tonight, no hazardous weather is expected at this time. Looking ahead, a few thunderstorms are expected Tuesday as a fast-moving storm system moves through the Midwest. Strong storms with gusty winds are possible, especially in Illinois. Strong southwest to west winds will spread across the entire outlook area Tuesday, with gusts up to 45 miles an hour at times. Spotter activation will not be needed today or tonight. And now, your National Weather Service forecast for the Quad Cities and surrounding areas. West of today, sunny. Highs in the upper 60s. North winds 5 to 10 miles an hour. Tonight, mostly clear. Lows in the upper 40s. East winds 5 to 10 miles an hour, becoming southeast 10 to 15 miles an hour with gusts up to 25 miles an hour after midnight. Tuesday, partly sunny. A chance of showers with a slight chance of thunderstorms in the afternoon. Warmer with highs in the upper 70s. South winds 15 to 20 miles an hour, becoming west in the afternoon. Gusts up to 40 miles an hour. Chance of rain 30%.
Tuesday night, partly cloudy with a slight chance of showers and thunderstorms until midnight, then clear after midnight. Lows in the lower 50s. Northwest winds 15 to 20 miles an hour with gusts up to 30 miles an hour. Chance of rain 20%. Wednesday, sunny. Highs around 70. Northwest winds 15 to 20 miles an hour with gusts up to 30 miles an hour. Wednesday night, clear. Lows in the mid-40s. Thursday, sunny. Highs in the lower 70s. Thursday night, showers likely. Lows in the lower 50s. Friday, a chance of showers. Highs in the lower 80s. Friday night, a chance of showers and thunderstorms. Lows in the upper 50s. Saturday, sunny. Highs in the mid-80s. Saturday night, a chance of showers. Lows around 60. Sunday, a chance of showers and thunderstorms. Highs in the upper 80s. Again, the forecast for the Quad Cities and surrounding areas for the rest of today, sunny. Highs in the upper 60s. North winds 5 to 10 miles an hour. 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The current time is 12:40 p.m. Central Daylight Time. At noon at Moline, skies were sunny. The temperature was 61 degrees, dew point 32, relative humidity 33%. The wind was northeast at 7 miles an hour. And the pressure was 30.23 inches and falling. At Davenport, skies were sunny. The temperature was 61 degrees, dew point 28, relative humidity 28%. The wind was north at 8 miles an hour. And the pressure was 30.24 inches and falling. Close to home, Burlington sunny and 65. Cedar Rapids sunny and 62. Dubuque sunny and 58. Iowa City sunny and 64. Muscatine 64. Peoria sunny and 64. Savannah 60. Rockford mostly sunny and 57. Across the Midwest, Chicago sunny and 54. Des Moines mostly sunny and 66. Madison mostly sunny and 55. Milwaukee mostly sunny and 46. Minneapolis mostly sunny and 58. Omaha mostly sunny and 72. St. Louis mostly sunny and 70. Springfield, Illinois sunny and 70. Waterloo sunny and 60. Once again at noon at Moline with sunny skies, the temperature was 61. At Davenport with sunny skies, the temperature was 61. Here is the hazardous weather outlook. For today and tonight, no hazardous weather is expected at this time. Looking ahead, a few thunderstorms are expected Tuesday as a fast-moving storm system moves through the Midwest. Strong storms with gusty winds are possible, especially in Illinois. Strong southwest to west winds will spread across the entire outlook area Tuesday, with gusts up to 45 miles an hour at times. Spotter activation will not be needed today or tonight. And now, your National Weather Service forecast for the Quad Cities and surrounding areas. Rest of today, sunny. Highs in the upper 60s. North winds 5 to 10 miles an hour. Tonight, mostly clear. Lows in the upper 40s. East winds 5 to 10 miles an hour, becoming southeast 10 to 15 miles an hour with gusts up to 25 miles an hour after midnight. Tuesday, partly sunny. A chance of showers with a slight chance of thunderstorms in the afternoon. Warmer with highs in the upper 70s. South winds 15 to 20 miles an hour, becoming west in the afternoon. Gusts up to 40 miles an hour. Chance of rain 30%. Tuesday night, partly cloudy with a slight chance of showers and thunderstorms until midnight, then clear after midnight. Lows in the lower 50s. Northwest winds 15 to 20 miles an hour with gusts up to 30 miles an hour. Chance of rain 20%. Wednesday, sunny. Highs around 70. Northwest winds 15 to 20 miles an hour with gusts up to 30 miles an hour. Wednesday night, clear. Lows in the mid-40s. Thursday, sunny. Highs in the lower 70s. Thursday night, showers likely. Lows in the lower 50s. Friday, a chance of showers. Highs in the lower 80s. Friday night, a chance of showers and thunderstorms. Lows in the upper 50s. Saturday,
sunny. Highs in the mid-80s. Saturday night, a chance of showers. Lows around 60. Sunday, a chance of showers and thunderstorms. Highs in the upper 80s. Again, the forecast for the Guam cities and surrounding areas for the rest of today, sunny. Highs in the upper 60s. North winds 5 to 10 miles an hour. 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The current time is 12:44 p.m. Central Daylight Time. At noon at Moline, skies were sunny. The temperature was 61 degrees, dew point 32, relative humidity 33%. The wind was northeast at 7 miles an hour. And the pressure was 30.23 inches and falling. At Davenport, skies were sunny. The temperature was 61 degrees, dew point 28, relative humidity 28%. The wind was north at 8 miles an hour. And the pressure was 30.24 inches and falling. Close to home, Burlington sunny and 65. Cedar Rapids sunny and 62. Dubuque sunny and 58. Iowa City sunny and 64. Muscatine 64. Peoria sunny and 64. Savannah 60. Rockford mostly sunny and 57. Across the Midwest, Chicago sunny and 54. Des Moines mostly sunny and 66. Madison mostly sunny and 55. Milwaukee mostly sunny and 46. Minneapolis mostly sunny and 58. Omaha mostly sunny and 72. St. Louis mostly sunny and 70. Springfield, Illinois sunny and 70. Waterloo sunny and 60. Once again at noon at Moline with sunny skies, the temperature was 61. At Davenport with sunny skies, the temperature was 61. This broadcast originates from the National Weather Service office in the Quad Cities and is transmitted on a frequency of 162.55 MHz from Rock Island, Illinois. The coverage area includes the following counties: Cedar, Clinton, Louisa, Muscatine, Scott, Henry, Illinois, Mercer, Rock Island, and Whiteside. Here is the hazardous weather outlook. For today and tonight, no hazardous weather is expected at this time. Looking ahead, a few thunderstorms are expected Tuesday as a fast-moving storm system moves through the Midwest. Strong storms with gusty winds are possible, especially in Illinois. Strong southwest to west winds will spread across the entire outlook area Tuesday, with gusts up to 45 miles an hour at times. Spotter activation will not be needed today or tonight. And now, your National Weather Service forecast for the Quad Cities and surrounding areas. Rest of today, sunny. Highs in the upper 60s. North winds 5 to 10 miles an hour. Tonight, mostly clear. Lows in the upper 40s. East winds 5 to 10 miles an hour, becoming southeast 10 to 15 miles an hour with gusts up to 25 miles an hour after midnight. Tuesday, partly sunny. A chance of showers with a slight chance of thunderstorms in the afternoon. Warmer with highs in the upper 70s. South winds 15 to 20 miles an hour, becoming west in the afternoon. Gusts up to 40 miles an hour. Chance of rain 30%. Tuesday night, partly cloudy with a slight chance of showers and thunderstorms until midnight, then clear after midnight. Lows in the lower 50s. Northwest winds 15 to 20 miles an hour with gusts up to 30 miles an hour. Chance of rain 20%. Wednesday, sunny. Highs around 70. Northwest winds 15 to 20 miles an hour with gusts up to 30 miles an hour. Wednesday night, clear. Lows in the mid-40s. Thursday, sunny. Highs in the lower 70s. Thursday night, showers likely. Lows in the lower 50s. Friday, a chance of showers. Highs in the lower 80s. Friday night, a chance of showers and thunderstorms. Lows in the upper 50s. Saturday, sunny. Highs in the mid-80s. Saturday night, a chance of showers. Lows around 60. Sunday, a chance of showers and thunderstorms. Highs in the upper 80s. Again, the forecast for the Quad Cities and surrounding areas for the rest of today, sunny. Highs in the upper 60s. North winds 5 to 10 miles an hour.
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The current time is 12:49 p.m. Central Daylight Time. At noon, at Moline, skies were sunny. The temperature was 61 degrees, dew point 32, relative humidity 33%. The wind was northeast at 7 miles an hour. And the pressure was 30.23 inches and falling. At Davenport, skies were sunny. The temperature was 61 degrees, dew point 28, relative humidity 28%. The wind was north at 8 miles an hour. And the pressure was 30.24 inches and falling. Close to home, Burlington sunny and 65. Cedar Rapids sunny and 62. Dubuque sunny and 58. Iowa City sunny and 64. Muscatine 64. Peoria sunny and 64. Savannah 60. Rockford mostly sunny and 57. Across the Midwest, Chicago sunny and 54. Des Moines mostly sunny and 66. Madison mostly sunny and 55. Milwaukee mostly sunny and 46. Minneapolis mostly sunny and 58. Omaha mostly sunny and 72. St. Louis mostly sunny and 70. Springfield, Illinois sunny and 70. Waterloo sunny and 60. Once again at noon at Moline with sunny skies, the temperature was 61. At Davenport with sunny skies, the temperature was 61. Here is the hazardous weather outlook. For today and tonight, no hazardous weather is expected at this time. Looking ahead, a few thunderstorms are expected Tuesday as a fast-moving storm system moves through the Midwest. Strong storms with gusty winds are possible, especially in Illinois. Strong southwest to west winds will spread across the entire outlook area Tuesday, with gusts up to 45 miles an hour at times. Spotter activation will not be needed today or tonight. And now, your National Weather Service forecast for the Quad Cities and surrounding areas. West of today, sunny. Highs in the upper 60s. North winds 5 to 10 miles an hour. Tonight, mostly clear. Lows in the upper 40s. East winds 5 to 10 miles an hour, becoming southeast 10 to 15 miles an hour with gusts up to 25 miles an hour after midnight. Tuesday, partly sunny. A chance of showers with a slight chance of thunderstorms in the afternoon. Warmer with highs in the upper 70s. South winds 15 to 20 miles an hour, becoming west in the afternoon. Gusts up to 40 miles an hour. Chance of rain 30%. Tuesday night, partly cloudy with a slight chance of showers and thunderstorms until midnight, then clear after midnight. Lows in the lower 50s. Northwest winds 15 to 20 miles an hour with gusts up to 30 miles an hour. Chance of rain 20%. Wednesday, sunny. Highs around 70. Northwest winds 15 to 20 miles an hour with gusts up to 30 miles an hour. Wednesday night, clear. Lows in the mid-40s. Thursday, sunny. Highs in the lower 70s. Thursday night, showers likely. Lows in the lower 50s. Friday, a chance of showers. Highs in the lower 80s. Friday night, a chance of showers and thunderstorms. Lows in the upper 50s. Saturday, sunny. Highs in the mid-80s. Saturday night, a chance of showers. Lows around 60. Sunday, a chance of showers and thunderstorms. Highs in the upper 80s. Again, the forecast for the Quad Cities and surrounding areas for the rest of today, sunny. Highs in the upper 60s. North winds 5 to 10 miles an hour. 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The current time is 12:53 p.m. Central Daylight Time. At noon at Moline, skies were sunny. The temperature was 61 degrees, dew point 32, relative humidity 33%. The wind was northeast at 7 miles an hour. And the pressure was 30.23 inches and falling. At Davenport, skies were sunny. The temperature was 61 degrees, dew point 28, relative humidity 28%. The wind was north at 8 miles an hour. And the pressure was 30.24 inches and falling. Close to home, Burlington sunny and 65. Cedar Rapids sunny and 62. Dubuque sunny and 58. Iowa City sunny.
and 64. Muscatine 64. Peoria sunny and 64. Savannah 60. Rockford mostly sunny and 57. Across the Midwest, Chicago sunny and 54. Des Moines mostly sunny and 66. Madison mostly sunny and 55. Milwaukee mostly sunny and 46. Minneapolis mostly sunny and 58. Omaha mostly sunny and 72. St. Louis mostly sunny and 70. Springfield, Illinois sunny and 70. Waterloo sunny and 60. Once again at noon at Moline with sunny skies, the temperature was 61. At Davenport with sunny skies, the temperature was 61. Here is the hazardous weather outlook. For today and tonight, no hazardous weather is expected at this time. Looking ahead, a few thunderstorms are expected Tuesday as a fast-moving storm system moves through the Midwest. Strong storms with gusty winds are possible, especially in Illinois. Strong southwest to west winds will spread across the entire outlook area Tuesday, with gusts up to 45 miles an hour at times. Spotter activation will not be needed today or tonight. And now, your National Weather Service forecast for the Quad Cities and surrounding areas. West of today, sunny. Highs in the upper 60s. North winds 5 to 10 miles an hour. Tonight, mostly clear. Lows in the upper 40s. East winds 5 to 10 miles an hour, becoming southeast 10 to 15 miles an hour with gusts up to 25 miles an hour after midnight. Tuesday, partly sunny. A chance of showers with a slight chance of thunderstorms in the afternoon. Warmer with highs in the upper 70s. South winds 15 to 20 miles an hour, becoming west in the afternoon. Gusts up to 40 miles an hour. Chance of rain 30%. Tuesday night, partly cloudy with a slight chance of showers and thunderstorms until midnight, then clear after midnight. Lows in the lower 50s. Northwest winds 15 to 20 miles an hour with gusts up to 30 miles an hour. Chance of rain 20%. Wednesday, sunny. Highs around 70. Northwest winds 15 to 20 miles an hour with gusts up to 30 miles an hour. Wednesday night, clear. Lows in the mid-40s. Thursday, sunny. Highs in the lower 70s. Thursday night, showers likely. Lows in the lower 50s. Friday, a chance of showers. Highs in the lower 80s. Friday night, a chance of showers and thunderstorms. Lows in the upper 50s. Saturday, sunny. Highs in the mid-80s. Saturday night, a chance of showers. Lows around 60. Sunday, a chance of showers and thunderstorms. Highs in the upper 80s. Again, the forecast for the Quad Cities and surrounding areas for the rest of today, sunny. Highs in the upper 60s. North winds 5 to 10 miles an hour. 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The current time is 12:57 p.m. Central Daylight Time. At noon at Moline, skies were sunny. The temperature was 61 degrees, dew point 32, relative humidity 33%. The wind was northeast at 7 miles an hour. And the pressure was 30.23 inches and falling. At Davenport, skies were sunny. The temperature was 61 degrees, dew point 28, relative humidity 28%. The wind was north at 8 miles an hour. And the pressure was 30.24 inches and falling. Close to home, Burlington sunny and 65. Cedar Rapids sunny and 62. Dubuque sunny and 58. Iowa City sunny and 64. Muscatine 64. Peoria sunny and 64. Savannah 60. Rockford mostly sunny and 57. Across the Midwest, Chicago sunny and 54. Des Moines mostly sunny and 66. Madison mostly sunny and 55. Milwaukee mostly sunny and 46. Minneapolis mostly sunny and 58. Omaha mostly sunny and 72. St. Louis mostly sunny and 70. Springfield, Illinois sunny and 70. Waterloo sunny and 60. Once again at noon at Moline with sunny skies, the temperature was 61. At Davenport with sunny skies, the temperature was 61. Here is the hazardous weather outlook. For today and tonight, no.
hazardous weather is expected at this time. Looking ahead, a few thunderstorms are expected Tuesday as a fast-moving storm system moves through the Midwest. Strong storms with gusty winds are possible, especially in Illinois. Strong southwest to west winds will spread across the entire outlook area Tuesday, with gusts up to 45 miles an hour at times. Spotter activation will not be needed today or tonight. And now, your National Weather Service forecast for the Quad Cities and surrounding areas. Rest of today, sunny. Highs in the upper 60s. North winds 5 to 10 miles an hour. Tonight, mostly clear. Lows in the upper 40s. East winds 5 to 10 miles an hour, becoming southeast 10 to 15 miles an hour with gusts up to 25 miles an hour after midnight. Tuesday, partly sunny. A chance of showers with a slight chance of thunderstorms in the afternoon. Warmer with highs in the upper 70s. South winds 15 to 20 miles an hour, becoming west in the afternoon. Gusts up to 40 miles an hour. Chance of rain 30%. Tuesday night, partly cloudy with a slight chance of showers and thunderstorms until midnight, then clear after midnight. Lows in the lower 50s. Northwest winds 15 to 20 miles an hour with gusts up to 30 miles an hour. Chance of rain 20%. Wednesday, sunny. Highs around 70. Northwest winds 15 to 20 miles an hour with gusts up to 30 miles an hour. Wednesday night, clear. Lows in the mid-40s. Thursday, sunny. Highs in the lower 70s. Thursday night, showers likely. Lows in the lower 50s. Friday, a chance of showers. Highs in the lower 80s. Friday night, a chance of showers and thunderstorms. Lows in the upper 50s. Saturday, sunny. Highs in the mid-80s. Saturday night, a chance of showers. Lows around 60. Sunday, a chance of showers and thunderstorms. Highs in the upper 80s. Again, the forecast for the Quad Cities and surrounding areas for the rest of today, sunny. Highs in the upper 60s. North winds 5 to 10 miles an hour. 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The current time is 1:01 p.m. Central Daylight Time. Here is the hazardous weather outlook. For today and tonight, no hazardous weather is expected at this time. Looking ahead, a few thunderstorms are expected Tuesday as a fast-moving storm system moves through the Midwest. Strong storms with gusty winds are possible, especially in Illinois. Strong southwest to west winds will spread across the entire outlook area Tuesday, with gusts up to 45 miles an hour at times. Spotter activation will not be needed today or tonight. And now, your National Weather Service forecast for the Quad Cities and surrounding areas. Rest of today, sunny. Highs in the upper 60s. North winds 5 to 10 miles an hour. Tonight, mostly clear. Lows in the upper 40s. East winds 5 to 10 miles an hour, becoming southeast 10 to 15 miles an hour with gusts up to 25 miles an hour after midnight. Tuesday, partly sunny. A chance of showers with a slight chance of thunderstorms in the afternoon. Warmer with highs in the upper 70s. South winds 15 to 20 miles an hour, becoming west in the afternoon. Gusts up to 40 miles an hour. Chance of rain 30%. Tuesday night, partly cloudy with a slight chance of showers and thunderstorms until midnight, then clear after midnight. Lows in the lower 50s. Northwest winds 15 to 20 miles an hour with gusts up to 30 miles an hour. Chance of rain 20%. Wednesday, sunny. Highs around 70. Northwest winds 15 to 20 miles an hour with gusts up to 30 miles an hour. Wednesday night, clear. Lows in the mid-40s. Thursday, sunny. Highs in the lower 70s. Thursday night, showers likely. Lows in the lower 50s. Friday, a chance of showers. Highs in the lower 80s. Friday night, a chance of showers and thunderstorms. Lows in the upper 50s. Saturday, sunny. Highs in the mid-80s. Saturday night, a chance of showers. Lows around 60. Sunday, a chance of showers and thunderstorms. Highs in the upper 80s. Again, the forecast for the Quad Cities and
Surrounding areas for the rest of today, sunny. Highs in the upper 60s. North winds 5 to 10 miles an hour. 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The current time is 1:04 p.m. Central Daylight Time. At 1 p.m. in Moline, skies were sunny. The temperature was 63 degrees, dew point 32, relative humidity 31%. The wind was northeast at 6 miles an hour. And the pressure was 30.21 inches and falling. At Davenport, skies were sunny. The temperature was 63 degrees, dew point 27, relative humidity 25%. The wind was north at 9 miles an hour. And the pressure was 30.22 inches and falling. Close to home, Burlington sunny and 67. Cedar Rapids sunny and 62. Dubuque sunny and 58. Iowa City sunny and 65. Peoria sunny and 65. Rockford mostly sunny and 60. Across the Midwest, Chicago mostly sunny and 55. Des Moines mostly sunny and 67. Madison mostly sunny and 57. Milwaukee mostly sunny and 46. Minneapolis partly sunny and 59. Omaha mostly sunny and 75. St. Louis mostly sunny and 73. Springfield, Illinois sunny and 70. Waterloo sunny and 63. Once again at 1 p.m. at Moline with sunny skies, the temperature was 63. At Davenport with sunny skies, the temperature was 63. Here is the hazardous weather outlook. For today and tonight, no hazardous weather is expected at this time. Looking ahead, a few thunderstorms are expected Tuesday as a fast-moving storm system moves through the Midwest. Strong storms with gusty winds are possible, especially in Illinois. Strong southwest to west winds will spread across the entire outlook area Tuesday, with gusts up to 45 miles an hour at times. Spotter activation will not be needed today or tonight. And now, your National Weather Service forecast for the Quad Cities and surrounding areas. Rest of today, sunny. Highs in the upper 60s. North winds 5 to 10 miles an hour. Tonight, mostly clear. Lows in the upper 40s. East winds 5 to 10 miles an hour, becoming southeast 10 to 15 miles an hour with gusts up to 25 miles an hour after midnight. Tuesday, partly sunny. A chance of showers with a slight chance of thunderstorms in the afternoon. Warmer with highs in the upper 70s. South winds 15 to 20 miles an hour, becoming west in the afternoon. Gusts up to 40 miles an hour. Chance of rain 30%. Tuesday night, partly cloudy with a slight chance of showers and thunderstorms until midnight, then clear after midnight. Lows in the lower 50s. Northwest winds 15 to 20 miles an hour with gusts up to 30 miles an hour. Chance of rain 20%. Wednesday, sunny. Highs around 70. Northwest winds 15 to 20 miles an hour with gusts up to 30 miles an hour. Wednesday night, clear. Lows in the mid-40s. Thursday, sunny. Highs in the lower 70s. Thursday night, showers likely. Lows in the lower 50s. Friday, a chance of showers. Highs in the lower 80s. Friday night, a chance of showers and thunderstorms. Lows in the upper 50s. Saturday, sunny. Highs in the mid-80s. Saturday night, a chance of showers. Lows around 60. Sunday, a chance of showers and thunderstorms. Highs in the upper 80s. Again, the forecast for the Quad Cities and surrounding areas for the rest of today, sunny. Highs in the upper 60s. North winds 5 to 10 miles an hour. 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The current time is 1:08 p.m. Central Daylight Time. At 1 p.m. in Moline, skies were sunny. The temperature was 63 degrees, dew point 32, relative humidity 31%. The wind was northeast at 6 miles an hour. And the pressure was 30.21 inches and falling. At Davenport, skies were sunny. The temperature was 63 degrees, dew point 27, relative humidity 25%. The wind was north at 9 miles an hour. And the pressure was 30.22 inches and falling. Close to home, Burlington sunny and 67.
Cedar Rapids, sunny and 62. Dubuque, sunny and 58. Iowa City, sunny and 65. Peoria, sunny and 65. Rockford, mostly sunny and 60. Across the Midwest, Chicago, mostly sunny and 55. Des Moines, mostly sunny and 67. Madison, mostly sunny and 57. Milwaukee, mostly sunny and 46. Minneapolis, partly sunny and 59. Omaha, mostly sunny and 75. St. Louis, mostly sunny and 73. Springfield, Illinois, sunny and 70. Waterloo, sunny and 63. Once again at 1 p.m. in Moline with sunny skies, the temperature was 63. At Davenport with sunny skies, the temperature was 63. Here is the hazardous weather outlook. For today and tonight, no hazardous weather is expected at this time. Looking ahead, a few thunderstorms are expected Tuesday as a fast-moving storm system moves through the Midwest. Strong storms with gusty winds are possible, especially in Illinois. Strong southwest to west winds will spread across the entire outlook area Tuesday, with gusts up to 45 miles an hour at times. Spotter activation will not be needed today or tonight. And now, your National Weather Service forecast for the Quad Cities and surrounding areas. West of today, sunny. Highs in the upper 60s. North winds 5 to 10 miles an hour. Tonight, mostly clear. Lows in the upper 40s. East wind 5 to 10 miles an hour, becoming southeast 10 to 15 miles an hour with gusts up to 25 miles an hour after midnight. Tuesday, partly sunny. A chance of showers with a slight chance of thunderstorms in the afternoon. Warmer with highs in the upper 70s. South winds 15 to 20 miles an hour, becoming west in the afternoon. Gusts up to 40 miles an hour. Chance of rain 30%. Tuesday night, partly cloudy with a slight chance of showers and thunderstorms until midnight, then clear after midnight. Lows in the lower 50s. Northwest winds 15 to 20 miles an hour with gusts up to 30 miles an hour. Chance of rain 20%. Wednesday, sunny. Highs around 70. Northwest winds 15 to 20 miles an hour with gusts up to 30 miles an hour. Wednesday night, clear. Lows in the mid-40s. Thursday, sunny. Highs in the lower 70s. Thursday night, showers likely. Lows in the lower 50s. Friday, a chance of showers. Highs in the lower 80s. Friday night, a chance of showers and thunderstorms. Lows in the upper 50s. Saturday, sunny. Highs in the mid-80s. Saturday night, a chance of showers. Lows around 60. Sunday, a chance of showers and thunderstorms. Highs in the upper 80s. Again, the forecast for the Quad Cities and surrounding areas for the rest of today, sunny. Highs in the upper 60s. North winds 5 to 10 miles an hour. 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The current time is 1:12 p.m. Central Daylight Time. At 1 p.m. in Moline, skies were sunny. The temperature was 63 degrees, dew point 32, relative humidity 31%. The wind was northeast at 6 miles an hour. And the pressure was 30.21 inches and falling. At Davenport, skies were sunny. The temperature was 63 degrees, dew point 27, relative humidity 25%. The wind was north at 9 miles an hour. And the pressure was 30.22 inches and falling. Close to home, Burlington sunny and 67. Cedar Rapids sunny and 62. Dubuque sunny and 58. Iowa City sunny and 65. Peoria sunny and 65. Rockford mostly sunny and 60. Across the Midwest, Chicago mostly sunny and 55. Des Moines mostly sunny and 67. Madison mostly sunny and 57. Milwaukee mostly sunny and 46. Minneapolis partly sunny and 59. Omaha mostly sunny and 75. St. Louis mostly sunny and 73. Springfield, Illinois sunny and 70. Waterloo sunny and 63. Once again at 1 p.m. in Moline with sunny skies, the temperature was 63. At Davenport with sunny skies, the temperature was 63. Here is the hazardous weather outlook.

sunny. Highs in the upper 60s. North winds 5 to 10 miles an hour. Tonight, mostly clear. Lows in the upper 40s. East winds 5 to 10 miles an hour, becoming southeast 10 to 15 miles an hour with gusts up to 25 miles an hour after midnight. Tuesday, partly sunny. A chance of showers with a slight chance of thunderstorms in the afternoon. Warmer with highs in the upper 70s. South winds 15 to 20 miles an hour, becoming west in the afternoon. Gusts up to 40 miles an hour. Chance of rain 30%. Tuesday night, partly cloudy with a slight chance of showers and thunderstorms until midnight, then clear after midnight. Lows in the lower 50s. Northwest winds 15 to 20 miles an hour with gusts up to 30 miles an hour. Chance of rain 20%. Wednesday, sunny. Highs around 70. Northwest winds 15 to 20 miles an hour with gusts up to 30 miles an hour. Wednesday night, clear. Lows in the mid-40s. Thursday, sunny. Highs in the lower 70s. Thursday night, showers likely. Lows in the lower 50s. Friday, a chance of showers. Highs in the lower 80s. Friday night, a chance of showers and thunderstorms. Lows in the upper 50s. Saturday, sunny. Highs in the mid-80s. Saturday night, a chance of showers. Lows around 60. Sunday, a chance of showers and thunderstorms. Highs in the upper 80s. Again, the forecast for the Guam cities and surrounding areas for the rest of today, sunny. Highs in the upper 60s. North winds 5 to 10 miles an hour. 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The current time is 1:16 p.m. Central Daylight Time. At 1 p.m. at Moline, skies were sunny. The temperature was 63 degrees, dew point 32, relative humidity 31%. The wind was northeast at 6 miles an hour. And the pressure was 30.21 inches and falling. At Davenport, skies were sunny. The temperature was 63 degrees, dew point 27, relative humidity 25%. The wind was north at 9 miles an hour. And the pressure was 30.22 inches and falling. Close to home, Burlington sunny and 67. Cedar Rapids sunny and 62. Dubuque sunny and 58. Iowa City sunny and 65. Muscatine 66. Galesburg sunny and 65. Peoria sunny and 65. Savannah 62. Rockford mostly sunny and 60. Across the Midwest, Chicago mostly sunny and 55. Des Moines mostly sunny and 67. Madison mostly sunny and 57. Milwaukee mostly sunny and 46. Minneapolis partly sunny and 59. Omaha mostly sunny and 75. St. Louis mostly sunny and 73. Springfield, Illinois sunny and 70. Waterloo sunny and 63. Once again at 1 p.m. at Moline with sunny skies, the temperature was 63. At Davenport with sunny skies, the temperature was 63. Here is the hazardous weather outlook. For today and tonight, no hazardous weather is expected at this time. Looking ahead, a few thunderstorms are expected Tuesday as a fast-moving storm system moves through the Midwest. Strong storms with gusty winds are possible, especially in Illinois. Strong southwest to west winds will spread across the entire outlook area Tuesday, with gusts up to 45 miles an hour at times. Spotter activation will not be needed today or tonight. And now, your National Weather Service forecast for the Guam cities and surrounding areas. West of today, sunny. Highs in the upper 60s. North winds 5 to 10 miles an hour. Tonight, mostly clear. Lows in the upper 40s. East winds 5 to 10 miles an hour, becoming southeast 10 to 15 miles an hour with gusts up to 25 miles an hour after midnight. Tuesday, partly sunny. A chance of showers with a slight chance of thunderstorms in the afternoon. Warmer with highs in the upper 70s. South winds 15 to 20 miles an hour, becoming west in the afternoon. Gusts up to 40 miles an hour. Chance of rain 30%. Tuesday night, partly cloudy with a slight chance of showers and thunderstorms until midnight, then clear after midnight. Lows in the lower 50s.

northwest winds 15 to 20 miles an hour with gusts up to 30 miles an hour. Chance of rain 20%. Wednesday, sunny. Highs around 70. Northwest winds 15 to 20 miles an hour with gusts up to 30 miles an hour. Wednesday night, clear. Lows in the mid-40s. Thursday, sunny. Highs in the lower 70s. Thursday night, showers likely. Lows in the lower 50s. Friday, a chance of showers. Highs in the lower 80s. Friday night, a chance of showers and thunderstorms. Lows in the upper 50s. Saturday, sunny. Highs in the mid-80s. Saturday night, a chance of showers. Lows around 60. Sunday, a chance of showers and thunderstorms. Highs in the upper 80s. Again, the forecast for the Quad Cities and surrounding areas for the rest of today, sunny. Highs in the upper 60s. North winds 5 to 10 miles an hour. 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The current time is 1:21 p.m. Central Daylight Time. At 1 p.m. in Moline, skies were sunny. The temperature was 63 degrees, dew point 32, relative humidity 31%. The wind was northeast at 6 miles an hour. And the pressure was 30.21 inches and falling. At Davenport, skies were sunny. The temperature was 63 degrees, dew point 27, relative humidity 25%. The wind was north at 9 miles an hour. And the pressure was 30.22 inches and falling. Close to home, Burlington sunny and 67. Cedar Rapids sunny and 62. Dubuque sunny and 58. Iowa City sunny and 65. Muscatine 66. Galesburg sunny and 65. Peoria sunny and 65. Savannah 62. Rockford mostly sunny and 60. Across the Midwest, Chicago mostly sunny and 55. Des Moines mostly sunny and 67. Madison mostly sunny and 57. Milwaukee mostly sunny and 46. Minneapolis partly sunny and 59. Omaha mostly sunny and 75. St. Louis mostly sunny and 73. Springfield, Illinois sunny and 70. Waterloo sunny and 63. Once again at 1 p.m. at Moline with sunny skies, the temperature was 63. At Davenport with sunny skies, the temperature was 63. Here is the hazardous weather outlook. For today and tonight, no hazardous weather is expected at this time. Looking ahead, a few thunderstorms are expected Tuesday as a fast-moving storm system moves through the Midwest. Strong storms with gusty winds are possible, especially in Illinois. Strong southwest to west winds will spread across the entire outlook area Tuesday, with gusts up to 45 miles an hour at times. Spotter activation will not be needed today or tonight. And now, your National Weather Service forecast for the Quad Cities and surrounding areas. Rest of today, sunny. Highs in the upper 60s. North winds 5 to 10 miles an hour. Tonight, mostly clear. Lows in the upper 40s. East winds 5 to 10 miles an hour, becoming southeast 10 to 15 miles an hour with gusts up to 25 miles an hour after midnight. Tuesday, partly sunny. A chance of showers with a slight chance of thunderstorms in the afternoon. Warmer with highs in the upper 70s. South winds 15 to 20 miles an hour, becoming west in the afternoon. Gusts up to 40 miles an hour. Chance of rain 30%. Tuesday night, partly cloudy with a slight chance of showers and thunderstorms until midnight, then clear after midnight. Lows in the lower 50s. Northwest winds 15 to 20 miles an hour with gusts up to 30 miles an hour. Chance of rain 20%. Wednesday, sunny. Highs around 70. Northwest winds 15 to 20 miles an hour with gusts up to 30 miles an hour. Wednesday night, clear. Lows in the mid-40s. Thursday, sunny. Highs in the lower 70s. Thursday night, showers likely. Lows in the lower 50s. Friday, a chance of showers. Highs in the lower 80s. Friday night, a chance of showers and thunderstorms. Lows in the upper 50s. Saturday, sunny. Highs in the mid-80s.
Saturday night, a chance of showers. Lows around 60. Sunday, a chance of showers and thunderstorms. Highs in the upper 80s. Again, the forecast for the Guam cities and surrounding areas for the rest of today, sunny. Highs in the upper 60s. North winds 5 to 10 miles an hour. 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The current time is 1:25 p.m. Central Daylight Time. At 1 p.m. at Moline, skies were sunny. The temperature was 63 degrees, dew point 32, relative humidity 31%. The wind was northeast at 6 miles an hour. And the pressure was 30.21 inches and falling. At Davenport, skies were sunny. The temperature was 63 degrees, dew point 27, relative humidity 25%. The wind was north at 9 miles an hour. And the pressure was 30.22 inches and falling. Close to home, Burlington sunny and 67. Cedar Rapids sunny and 62. Dubuque sunny and 58. Iowa City sunny and 65. Muscatine 66. Galesburg sunny and 65. Peoria sunny and 65. Savannah 62. Rockford mostly sunny and 60. Across the Midwest, Chicago mostly sunny and 55. Des Moines mostly sunny and 67. Madison mostly sunny and 57. Milwaukee mostly sunny and 46. Minneapolis partly sunny and 59. Omaha mostly sunny and 75. St. Louis mostly sunny and 73. Springfield, Illinois sunny and 70. Waterloo sunny and 63. Once again at 1 p.m. at Moline with sunny skies, the temperature was 63. At Davenport with sunny skies, the temperature was 63. Here is the hazardous weather outlook. For today and tonight, no hazardous weather is expected at this time. Looking ahead, a few thunderstorms are expected Tuesday as a fast-moving storm system moves through the Midwest. Strong storms with gusty winds are possible, especially in Illinois. Strong southwest to west winds will spread across the entire outlook area Tuesday, with gusts up to 45 miles an hour at times. Spotter activation will not be needed today or tonight. And now, your National Weather Service forecast for the Guam cities and surrounding areas. Rest of today, sunny. Highs in the upper 60s. North winds 5 to 10 miles an hour. Tonight, mostly clear. Lows in the upper 40s. East winds 5 to 10 miles an hour, becoming southeast 10 to 15 miles an hour with gusts up to 25 miles an hour after midnight. Tuesday, partly sunny. A chance of showers with a slight chance of thunderstorms in the afternoon. Warmer with highs in the upper 70s. South winds 15 to 20 miles an hour, becoming west in the afternoon. Gusts up to 40 miles an hour. Chance of rain 30%. Tuesday night, partly cloudy with a slight chance of showers and thunderstorms until midnight, then clear after midnight. Lows in the lower 50s. Northwest winds 15 to 20 miles an hour with gusts up to 30 miles an hour. Chance of rain 20%. Wednesday, sunny. Highs around 70. Northwest winds 15 to 20 miles an hour with gusts up to 30 miles an hour. Wednesday night, clear. Lows in the mid-40s. Thursday, sunny. Highs in the lower 70s. Thursday night, showers likely. Lows in the lower 50s. Friday, a chance of showers. Highs in the lower 80s. Friday night, a chance of showers and thunderstorms. Lows in the upper 50s. Saturday, sunny. Highs in the mid-80s. Saturday night, a chance of showers. Lows around 60. Sunday, a chance of showers and thunderstorms. Highs in the upper 80s. Again, the forecast for the Guam cities and surrounding areas for the rest of today, sunny. Highs in the upper 60s. North winds 5 to 10 miles an hour. And now, your National Weather Service forecast for the Guam cities and surrounding areas. Rest of today, sunny. Highs in the upper 60s. North winds 5 to 10 miles an hour. Tonight, mostly clear. Lows in the upper 40s.
east winds 5 to 10 miles an hour, becoming southeast 10 to 15 miles an hour with gusts up to 25 miles an hour after midnight. Thursday, partly sunny. A chance of showers with a slight chance of thunderstorms in the afternoon. Warmer with highs in the upper 70s. South winds 15 to 20 miles an hour, becoming west in the afternoon. Gusts up to 40 miles an hour. Chance of rain 30%. Tuesday night, partly cloudy with a slight chance of showers and thunderstorms until midnight, then clear after midnight. Lows in the lower 50s. Northwest winds 15 to 20 miles an hour with gusts up to 30 miles an hour. Chance of rain 20%. Wednesday, sunny. Highs around 70. Northwest winds 15 to 20 miles an hour with gusts up to 30 miles an hour. Wednesday night, clear. Lows in the mid-40s. Thursday, sunny. Highs in the lower 70s. Thursday night, showers likely. Lows in the lower 50s. Friday, a chance of showers. Warmer. Highs in the lower 80s. Friday night, a chance of showers and thunderstorms. Lows in the upper 50s. Saturday, sunny. Highs in the mid-80s. Saturday night, a chance of showers. Lows around 60. Sunday, a chance of showers and thunderstorms. Highs in the upper 80s. Again, the forecast for the Quad Cities and surrounding areas for the rest of today, sunny. Highs in the upper 60s. North winds 5 to 10 miles an hour. 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The current time is 1:31 p.m. Central Daylight Time. At 1 p.m. at Moline, skies were sunny. The temperature was 63 degrees, dew point 32, relative humidity 31%. The wind was northeast at 6 miles an hour. And the pressure was 30.21 inches and falling. At Davenport, skies were sunny. The temperature was 63 degrees, dew point 27, relative humidity 25%. The wind was north at 9 miles an hour. And the pressure was 30.22 inches and falling. Close to home, Burlington sunny and 67. Cedar Rapids sunny and 62. Dubuque sunny and 58. Iowa City sunny and 65. Muscatine 66. Galesburg sunny and 65. Peoria sunny and 65. Savannah 62. Rockford mostly sunny and 60. Across the Midwest, Chicago mostly sunny and 55. Des Moines mostly sunny and 67. Madison mostly sunny and 57. Milwaukee mostly sunny and 46. Minneapolis partly sunny and 59. Omaha mostly sunny and 75. St. Louis mostly sunny and 73. Springfield, Illinois sunny and 70. Waterloo sunny and 63. Once again at 1 p.m. at Moline with sunny skies, the temperature was 63. At Davenport with sunny skies, the temperature was 63. Here is the hazardous weather outlook. For today and tonight, no hazardous weather is expected at this time. Looking ahead, a few thunderstorms are expected Tuesday as a fast-moving storm system moves through the Midwest. Strong storms with gusty winds are possible, especially in Illinois. Strong southwest to west winds will spread across the entire outlook area Tuesday, with gusts up to 45 miles an hour at times. Spotter activation will not be needed today or tonight. And now, your National Weather Service forecast for the Quad Cities and surrounding areas. Rest of today, sunny. Highs in the upper 60s. North winds 5 to 10 miles an hour. Tonight, mostly clear. Lows in the upper 40s. East winds 5 to 10 miles an hour, becoming southeast 10 to 15 miles an hour with gusts up to 25 miles an hour after midnight. Tuesday, partly sunny. A chance of showers with a slight chance of thunderstorms in the afternoon. Warmer with highs in the upper 70s. South winds 15 to 20 miles an hour, becoming west in the afternoon. Gusts up to 40 miles an hour. Chance of rain 30%. Tuesday night, partly cloudy with a slight chance of showers and thunderstorms until midnight, then clear after midnight. Lows in the lower 50s. Northwest winds 15 to 20 miles an hour with gusts up to 30 miles an hour. Chance of rain 20%.
Wednesday, sunny. Highs around 70. Northwest winds 15 to 20 miles an hour with gusts up to 30 miles an hour. Wednesday night, clear. Lows in the mid-40s. Thursday, sunny. Highs in the lower 70s. Thursday night, showers likely. Lows in the lower 50s. Friday, a chance of showers. Warmer. Highs in the lower 80s. Friday night, a chance of showers and thunderstorms. Lows in the upper 50s. Saturday, sunny. Highs in the mid-80s. Saturday night, a chance of showers. Lows around 60. Sunday, a chance of showers and thunderstorms. Highs in the upper 80s. Again, the forecast for the Quad Cities and surrounding areas for the rest of today, sunny. Highs in the upper 60s. North winds 5 to 10 miles an hour. 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The current time is 1:35 p.m. Central Daylight Time. At 1 p.m. in Moline, skies were sunny. The temperature was 63 degrees, dew point 32, relative humidity 31%. The wind was northeast at 6 miles an hour. And the pressure was 30.21 inches and falling. At Davenport, skies were sunny. The temperature was 63 degrees, dew point 27, relative humidity 25%. The wind was north at 9 miles an hour. And the pressure was 30.22 inches and falling. Close to home, Burlington sunny and 67. Cedar Rapids sunny and 62. Dubuque sunny and 58. Iowa City sunny and 65. Muscatine 66. Galesburg sunny and 65. Peoria sunny and 65. Savannah 62. Rockford mostly sunny and 60. Across the Midwest, Chicago mostly sunny and 55. Des Moines mostly sunny and 67. Madison mostly sunny and 57. Milwaukee mostly sunny and 46. Minneapolis partly sunny and 59. Omaha mostly sunny and 75. St. Louis mostly sunny and 73. Springfield, Illinois sunny and 70. Waterloo sunny and 63. Once again at 1 p.m. at Moline with sunny skies, the temperature was 63. At Davenport with sunny skies, the temperature was 63. Here is the hazardous weather outlook. For today and tonight, no hazardous weather is expected at this time. Looking ahead, a few thunderstorms are expected Tuesday as a fast-moving storm system moves through the Midwest. Strong storms with gusty winds are possible, especially in Illinois. Strong southwest to west winds will spread across the entire outlook area Tuesday, with gusts up to 45 miles an hour at times. Spotter activation will not be needed today or tonight. And now, your National Weather Service forecast for the Quad Cities and surrounding areas. Rest of today, sunny. Highs in the upper 60s. North winds 5 to 10 miles an hour. Tonight, mostly clear. Lows in the upper 40s. East winds 5 to 10 miles an hour, becoming southeast 10 to 15 miles an hour with gusts up to 25 miles an hour after midnight. Tuesday, partly sunny. A chance of showers with a slight chance of thunderstorms in the afternoon. Warmer with highs in the upper 70s. South winds 15 to 20 miles an hour, becoming west in the afternoon. Gusts up to 40 miles an hour. Chance of rain 30%. Tuesday night, partly cloudy with a slight chance of showers and thunderstorms until midnight, then clear after midnight. Lows in the lower 50s. Northwest winds 15 to 20 miles an hour with gusts up to 30 miles an hour. Chance of rain 20%. Wednesday, sunny. Highs around 70. Northwest winds 15 to 20 miles an hour with gusts up to 30 miles an hour. Wednesday night, clear. Lows in the mid-40s. Thursday, sunny. Highs in the lower 70s. Thursday night, showers likely. Lows in the lower 50s. Friday, a chance of showers. Warmer. Highs in the lower 80s. Friday night, a chance of showers and thunderstorms. Lows in the upper 50s. Saturday, sunny. Highs in the mid-80s. Saturday night, a chance of showers. Lows around 60.
Sunday, a chance of showers and thunderstorms. Highs in the upper 80s. Again, the forecast for the Guam cities and surrounding areas for the rest of today, sunny. Highs in the upper 60s. North winds 5 to 10 miles an hour. 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The current time is 1:40 p.m. Central Daylight Time. At 1 p.m. in Moline, skies were sunny. The temperature was 63 degrees, dew point 32, relative humidity 31%. The wind was northeast at 6 miles an hour. And the pressure was 30.21 inches and falling. At Davenport, skies were sunny. The temperature was 63 degrees, dew point 27, relative humidity 25%. The wind was north at 9 miles an hour. And the pressure was 30.22 inches and falling. Close to home, Burlington sunny and 67. Cedar Rapids sunny and 62. Dubuque sunny and 58. Iowa City sunny and 65. Muscatine 66. Galesburg sunny and 65. Peoria sunny and 65. Savannah 62. Rockford mostly sunny and 60. Across the Midwest, Chicago mostly sunny and 55. Des Moines mostly sunny and 67. Madison mostly sunny and 57. Milwaukee mostly sunny and 46. Minneapolis partly sunny and 59. Omaha mostly sunny and 75. St. Louis mostly sunny and 73. Springfield, Illinois sunny and 70. Waterloo sunny and 63. Once again at 1 p.m. at Moline with sunny skies, the temperature was 63. At Davenport with sunny skies, the temperature was 63. This broadcast originates from the National Weather Service office in the Quad Cities and is transmitted on a frequency of 162.55 MHz from Rock Island, Illinois. The coverage area includes the following counties: Cedar, Clinton, Louisa, Muscatine, Scott, Henry, Illinois, Mercer, Rock Island, and Whiteside. Here is the hazardous weather outlook. For today and tonight, no hazardous weather is expected at this time. Looking ahead, a few thunderstorms are expected Tuesday as a fast-moving storm system moves through the Midwest. Strong storms with gusty winds are possible, especially in Illinois. Strong southwest to west winds will spread across the entire outlook area Tuesday, with gusts up to 45 miles an hour at times. Spotter activation will not be needed today or tonight. And now, your National Weather Service forecast for the Guam cities and surrounding areas. Rest of today, sunny. Highs in the upper 60s. North winds 5 to 10 miles an hour. Tonight, mostly clear. Lows in the upper 40s. East winds 5 to 10 miles an hour, becoming southeast 10 to 15 miles an hour with gusts up to 25 miles an hour after midnight. Tuesday, partly sunny. A chance of showers with a slight chance of thunderstorms in the afternoon. Warmer with highs in the upper 70s. South winds 15 to 20 miles an hour, becoming west in the afternoon. Gusts up to 40 miles an hour. Chance of rain 30%. Tuesday night, partly cloudy with a slight chance of showers and thunderstorms until midnight, then clear after midnight. Lows in the lower 50s. Northwest winds 15 to 20 miles an hour with gusts up to 30 miles an hour. Chance of rain 20%. Wednesday, sunny. Highs around 70. Northwest winds 15 to 20 miles an hour with gusts up to 30 miles an hour. Wednesday night, clear. Lows in the mid-40s. Thursday, sunny. Highs in the lower 70s. Thursday night, showers likely. Lows in the lower 50s. Friday, a chance of showers. Warmer. Highs in the lower 80s. Friday night, a chance of showers and thunderstorms. Lows in the upper 50s. Saturday, sunny. Highs in the mid-80s. Saturday night, a chance of showers. Lows around 60. Sunday, a chance of showers and thunderstorms. Highs in the upper 80s. Again, the forecast for the Guam cities and surrounding areas for the rest of today, sunny. Highs in the upper 60s. North winds 5 to 10 miles an hour. 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
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The current time is 1:44 p.m. Central Daylight Time. At 1 p.m. at Moline, skies were sunny. The temperature was 63 degrees, dew point 32, relative humidity 31%. The wind was northeast at 6 miles an hour. And the pressure was 30.21 inches and falling. At Davenport, skies were sunny. The temperature was 63 degrees, dew point 27, relative humidity 25%. The wind was north at 9 miles an hour. And the pressure was 30.22 inches and falling. Close to home, Burlington sunny and 67. Cedar Rapids sunny and 62. Dubuque sunny and 58. Iowa City sunny and 65. Muscatine 66. Galesburg sunny and 65. Peoria sunny and 65. Savannah 62. Rockford mostly sunny and 60. Across the Midwest, Chicago mostly sunny and 55. Des Moines mostly sunny and 67. Madison mostly sunny and 57. Milwaukee mostly sunny and 46. Minneapolis partly sunny and 59. Omaha mostly sunny and 75. St. Louis mostly sunny and 73. Springfield, Illinois sunny and 70. Waterloo sunny and 63. Once again at 1 p.m. at Moline with sunny skies, the temperature was 63. At Davenport with sunny skies, the temperature was 63. Here is the hazardous weather outlook. For today and tonight, no hazardous weather is expected at this time. Looking ahead, a few thunderstorms are expected Tuesday as a fast-moving storm system moves through the Midwest. Strong storms with gusty winds are possible, especially in Illinois. Strong southwest to west winds will spread across the entire outlook area Tuesday, with gusts up to 45 miles an hour at times. Spotter activation will not be needed today or tonight. And now, your National Weather Service forecast for the Quad Cities and surrounding areas. Rest of today, sunny. Highs in the upper 60s. North winds 5 to 10 miles an hour. Tonight, mostly clear. Lows in the upper 40s. East winds 5 to 10 miles an hour, becoming southeast 10 to 15 miles an hour with gusts up to 25 miles an hour after midnight. Tuesday, partly sunny. A chance of showers with a slight chance of thunderstorms in the afternoon. Warmer with highs in the upper 70s. South winds 15 to 20 miles an hour, becoming west in the afternoon. Gusts up to 40 miles an hour. Chance of rain 30%. Tuesday night, partly cloudy with a slight chance of showers and thunderstorms until midnight, then clear after midnight. Lows in the lower 50s. Northwest winds 15 to 20 miles an hour with gusts up to 30 miles an hour. Chance of rain 20%. Wednesday, sunny. Highs around 70. Northwest winds 15 to 20 miles an hour with gusts up to 30 miles an hour. Wednesday night, clear. Lows in the mid-40s. Thursday, sunny. Highs in the lower 70s. Thursday night, showers likely. Lows in the lower 50s. Friday, a chance of showers. Warmer. Highs in the lower 80s. Friday night, a chance of showers and thunderstorms. Lows in the upper 50s. Saturday, sunny. Highs in the mid-80s. Saturday night, a chance of showers. Lows around 60. Sunday, a chance of showers and thunderstorms. Highs in the upper 80s. Again, the forecast for the Quad Cities and surrounding areas for the rest of today, sunny. Highs in the upper 60s. North winds 5 to 10 miles an hour. 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The current time is 1:48 p.m. Central Daylight Time. At 1 p.m. at Moline, skies were sunny. The temperature was 63 degrees, dew point 32, relative humidity 31%. The wind was northeast at 6 miles an hour. And the pressure was 30.21 inches and falling. At Davenport, skies were sunny. The temperature was 63 degrees, dew point 27, relative humidity 25%. The wind was north at 9 miles an hour. And the pressure was 30.22 inches and falling. Close to home, Burlington sunny and 67.
Cedar Rapids, sunny and 62. Dubuque, sunny and 58. Iowa City, sunny and 65. Muscatine, 66. Galesburg, sunny and 65. Peoria, sunny and 65. Savannah, 62. Rockford, mostly sunny and 60. Across the Midwest, Chicago, mostly sunny and 55. Des Moines, mostly sunny and 67. Madison, mostly sunny and 57. Milwaukee, mostly sunny and 46. Minneapolis, partly sunny and 59. Omaha, mostly sunny and 75. St. Louis, mostly sunny and 73. Springfield, Illinois, sunny and 70. Waterloo, sunny and 63. Once again at 1 p.m. in Moline with sunny skies, the temperature was 63. At Davenport with sunny skies, the temperature was 63. Here is the hazardous weather outlook. For today and tonight, no hazardous weather is expected at this time. Looking ahead, a few thunderstorms are expected Tuesday as a fast-moving storm system moves through the Midwest. Strong storms with gusty winds are possible, especially in Illinois. Strong southwest to west winds will spread across the entire outlook area Tuesday, with gusts up to 45 miles an hour at times. Spotter activation will not be needed today or tonight. And now, your National Weather Service forecast for the Quad Cities and surrounding areas. West of today, sunny. Highs in the upper 60s. North winds 5 to 10 miles an hour. Tonight, mostly clear. Lows in the upper 40s. East winds 5 to 10 miles an hour, becoming southeast 10 to 15 miles an hour with gusts up to 25 miles an hour after midnight. Tuesday, partly sunny. A chance of showers with a slight chance of thunderstorms in the afternoon. Warmer with highs in the upper 70s. South winds 15 to 20 miles an hour, becoming west in the afternoon. Gusts up to 40 miles an hour. Chance of rain 30%. Tuesday night, partly cloudy with a slight chance of showers and thunderstorms until midnight, then clear after midnight. Lows in the lower 50s. Northwest winds 15 to 20 miles an hour with gusts up to 30 miles an hour. Chance of rain 20%. Wednesday, sunny. Highs around 70. Northwest winds 15 to 20 miles an hour with gusts up to 30 miles an hour. Wednesday night, clear. Lows in the mid-40s. Thursday, sunny. Highs in the lower 70s. Thursday night, showers likely. Lows in the lower 50s. Friday, a chance of showers. Warmer. Highs in the lower 80s. Friday night, a chance of showers and thunderstorms. Lows in the upper 50s. Saturday, sunny. Highs in the mid-80s. Saturday night, a chance of showers. Lows around 60. Sunday, a chance of showers and thunderstorms. Highs in the upper 80s. Again, the forecast for the Quad Cities and surrounding areas for the rest of today, sunny. Highs in the upper 60s. North winds 5 to 10 miles an hour. 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The current time is 1:53 p.m. Central Daylight Time. At 1 p.m. in Moline, skies were sunny. The temperature was 63 degrees, dew point 32, relative humidity 31%. The wind was northeast at 6 miles an hour. And the pressure was 30.21 inches and falling. At Davenport, skies were sunny. The temperature was 63 degrees, dew point 27, relative humidity 25%. The wind was north at 9 miles an hour. And the pressure was 30.22 inches and falling. Close to home, Burlington sunny and 67. Cedar Rapids sunny and 62. Dubuque sunny and 58. Iowa City sunny and 65. Muscatine 66. Galesburg sunny and 65. Peoria sunny and 65. Savannah 62. Rockford mostly sunny and 60. Across the Midwest, Chicago mostly sunny and 55. Des Moines mostly sunny and 67. Madison mostly sunny and 57. Milwaukee mostly sunny and 46. Minneapolis partly sunny and 59. Omaha mostly sunny and 75. St. Louis mostly sunny and 73. Springfield, Illinois sunny and 70.
Waterloo sunny and 63. Once again at 1 p.m. at Moline with sunny skies, the temperature was 63. At Davenport with sunny skies, the temperature was 63. Here is the hazardous weather outlook. Today and tonight no hazardous weather is expected at this time. Looking ahead, a few thunderstorms are expected Tuesday as a fast-moving storm system moves through the Midwest. Strong storms with gusty winds are possible, especially in Illinois. Strong southwest to west winds will spread across the entire outlook area Tuesday, with gusts up to 45 miles an hour at times. Spotter activation will not be needed today or tonight. And now, your National Weather Service forecast for the Quad Cities and surrounding areas. Rest of today, sunny. Highs in the upper 60s. North winds 5 to 10 miles an hour. Tonight, mostly clear. Lows in the upper 40s. East winds 5 to 10 miles an hour, becoming southeast 10 to 15 miles an hour with gusts up to 25 miles an hour after midnight. Tuesday, partly sunny. A chance of showers with a slight chance of thunderstorms in the afternoon. Warmer with highs in the upper 70s. South winds 15 to 20 miles an hour, becoming west in the afternoon. Gusts up to 40 miles an hour. Chance of rain 30%. Tuesday night, partly cloudy with a slight chance of showers and thunderstorms until midnight, then clear after midnight. Lows in the lower 50s. Northwest winds 15 to 20 miles an hour with gusts up to 30 miles an hour. Chance of rain 20%. Wednesday, sunny. Highs around 70. Northwest winds 15 to 20 miles an hour with gusts up to 30 miles an hour. Wednesday night, clear. Lows in the mid-40s. Thursday, sunny. Highs in the lower 70s. Thursday night, showers likely. Lows in the lower 50s. Friday, a chance of showers. Warmer. Highs in the lower 80s. Friday night, a chance of showers and thunderstorms. Lows in the upper 50s. Saturday, sunny. Highs in the mid-80s. Saturday night, a chance of showers. Lows around 60. Sunday, a chance of showers and thunderstorms. Highs in the upper 80s. Again, the forecast for the Quad Cities and surrounding areas for the rest of today, sunny. Highs in the upper 60s. North winds 5 to 10 miles an hour. 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The current time is 1:57 p.m. Central Daylight Time. At 1 p.m. in Moline, skies were sunny. The temperature was 63 degrees, dew point 32, relative humidity 31%. The wind was northeast at 6 miles an hour. And the pressure was 30.21 inches and falling. At Davenport, skies were sunny. The temperature was 63 degrees, dew point 27, relative humidity 25%. The wind was north at 9 miles an hour. And the pressure was 30.22 inches and falling. Close to home, Burlington sunny and 67. Cedar Rapids sunny and 62. Dubuque sunny and 58. Iowa City sunny and 65. Muscatine 66. Galesburg sunny and 65. Peoria sunny and 65. Savannah 62. Rockford mostly sunny and 60. Across the Midwest, Chicago mostly sunny and 55. Des Moines mostly sunny and 67. Madison mostly sunny and 57. Milwaukee mostly sunny and 46. Minneapolis partly sunny and 59. Omaha mostly sunny and 75. St. Louis mostly sunny and 73. Springfield, Illinois sunny and 70. Waterloo sunny and 63. Once again at 1 p.m. at Moline with sunny skies, the temperature was 63. At Davenport with sunny skies, the temperature was 63. Here is the hazardous weather outlook. For today and tonight, no hazardous weather is expected at this time. Looking ahead, a few thunderstorms are expected Tuesday as a fast-moving storm system moves through the Midwest. Strong storms with gusty winds are possible, especially in Illinois. Strong southwest to west winds will spread across the entire outlook area Tuesday, with gusts up to 45 miles an hour at times. Spotter activation will not be needed today or tonight.
And now, your National Weather Service forecast for the Guam cities and surrounding areas. Rest of today, sunny. Highs in the upper 60s. North winds 5 to 10 miles an hour. Tonight, mostly clear. Lows in the upper 40s. East winds 5 to 10 miles an hour, becoming southeast 10 to 15 miles an hour with gusts up to 25 miles an hour after midnight. Tuesday, partly sunny. A chance of showers with a slight chance of thunderstorms in the afternoon. Warmer with highs in the upper 70s. South winds 15 to 20 miles an hour, becoming west in the afternoon. Gusts up to 40 miles an hour. Chance of rain 30%. Tuesday night, partly cloudy with a slight chance of showers and thunderstorms until midnight, then clear after midnight. Lows in the lower 50s. Northwest winds 15 to 20 miles an hour with gusts up to 30 miles an hour. Chance of rain 20%. Wednesday, sunny. Highs around 70. Northwest winds 15 to 20 miles an hour with gusts up to 30 miles an hour. Wednesday night, clear. Lows in the mid-40s. Thursday, sunny. Highs in the lower 70s. Thursday night, showers likely. Lows in the lower 50s. Friday, a chance of showers. Warmer. Highs in the lower 80s. Friday night, a chance of showers and thunderstorms. Lows in the upper 50s. Saturday, sunny. Highs in the mid-80s. Saturday night, a chance of showers. Lows around 60. Sunday, a chance of showers and thunderstorms. Highs in the upper 80s. Again, the forecast for the Guam cities and surrounding areas for the rest of today, sunny. Highs in the upper 60s. North winds 5 to 10 miles an hour. 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The current time is 2:01 p.m. Central Daylight Time. Here is the hazardous weather outlook. For today and tonight, no hazardous weather is expected at this time. Looking ahead, a few thunderstorms are expected Tuesday as a fast-moving storm system moves through the Midwest. Strong storms with gusty winds are possible, especially in Illinois. Strong southwest to west winds will spread across the entire outlook area Tuesday, with gusts up to 45 miles an hour at times. Spotter activation will not be needed today or tonight. And now, your National Weather Service forecast for the Guam cities and surrounding areas. Rest of today, sunny. Highs in the upper 60s. North winds 5 to 10 miles an hour. Tonight, mostly clear. Lows in the upper 40s. East winds 5 to 10 miles an hour, becoming southeast 10 to 15 miles an hour with gusts up to 25 miles an hour after midnight. Tuesday, partly sunny. A chance of showers with a slight chance of thunderstorms in the afternoon. Warmer with highs in the upper 70s. South winds 15 to 20 miles an hour, becoming west in the afternoon. Gusts up to 40 miles an hour. Chance of rain 30%. Tuesday night, partly cloudy with a slight chance of showers and thunderstorms until midnight, then clear after midnight. Lows in the lower 50s. Northwest winds 15 to 20 miles an hour with gusts up to 30 miles an hour. Chance of rain 20%. Wednesday, sunny. Highs around 70. Northwest winds 15 to 20 miles an hour with gusts up to 30 miles an hour. Wednesday night, clear. Lows in the mid-40s. Thursday, sunny. Highs in the lower 70s. Thursday night, showers likely. Lows in the lower 50s. Friday, a chance of showers. Warmer. Highs in the lower 80s. Friday night, a chance of showers and thunderstorms. Lows in the upper 50s. Saturday, sunny. Highs in the mid-80s. Saturday night, a chance of showers. Lows around 60. Sunday, a chance of showers and thunderstorms. Highs in the upper 80s. Again, the forecast for the Guam cities and surrounding areas for the rest of today, sunny. Highs in the upper 60s. North winds 5 to 10 miles an hour. 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The current time is 2:04 p.m. Central Daylight Time. At 2 p.m. in Moline, skies were sunny.
The temperature was 65 degrees, dew point 31, relative humidity 28%. The wind was variable at 3 miles an hour, and the pressure was 30.20 inches and falling. At Davenport, skies were sunny. The temperature was 64 degrees, dew point 27, relative humidity 24%. The wind was variable at 5 miles an hour, and the pressure was 30.20 inches and falling. Close to home, Burlington sunny and 68. Cedar Rapids sunny and 66. Dubuque sunny and 60. Iowa City sunny and 68. Peoria sunny and 67. Rockford mostly sunny and 62. Across the Midwest, Chicago mostly sunny and 55. Des Moines mostly sunny and 70. Madison mostly sunny and 57. Milwaukee mostly sunny and 47. Minneapolis partly sunny and 61. Omaha mostly sunny and 79. St. Louis mostly sunny and 74. Springfield, Illinois sunny and 72. Waterloo sunny and 64. Once again at 2 p.m. in Moline with sunny skies, the temperature was 65. At Davenport with sunny skies, the temperature was 64. Here is the hazardous weather outlook. For today and tonight, no hazardous weather is expected at this time. Looking ahead, a few thunderstorms are expected Tuesday as a fast-moving storm system moves through the Midwest. Strong storms with gusty winds are possible, especially in Illinois. Strong southwest to west winds will spread across the entire outlook area Tuesday, with gusts up to 45 miles an hour at times. Spotter activation will not be needed today or tonight. And now, your National Weather Service forecast for the Quad Cities and surrounding areas. Rest of today, sunny. Highs in the upper 60s. North winds 5 to 10 miles an hour. Tonight, mostly clear. Lows in the upper 40s. East winds 5 to 10 miles an hour, becoming southeast 10 to 15 miles an hour with gusts up to 25 miles an hour after midnight. Tuesday, partly sunny. A chance of showers with a slight chance of thunderstorms in the afternoon. Warmer with highs in the upper 70s. South winds 15 to 20 miles an hour, becoming west in the afternoon. Gusts up to 40 miles an hour. Chance of rain 30%. Tuesday night, partly cloudy with a slight chance of showers and thunderstorms until midnight, then clear after midnight. Lows in the lower 50s. Northwest winds 15 to 20 miles an hour with gusts up to 30 miles an hour. Chance of rain 20%. Wednesday, sunny. Highs around 70. Northwest winds 15 to 20 miles an hour with gusts up to 30 miles an hour. Wednesday night, clear. Lows in the mid-40s. Thursday, sunny. Highs in the lower 70s. Thursday night, showers likely. Lows in the lower 50s. Friday, a chance of showers. Warmer. Highs in the lower 80s. Friday night, a chance of showers and thunderstorms. Lows in the upper 50s. Saturday, sunny. Highs in the mid-80s. Saturday night, a chance of showers. Lows around 60. Sunday, a chance of showers and thunderstorms. Highs in the upper 80s. Again, the forecast for the Quad Cities and surrounding areas for the rest of today, sunny. Highs in the upper 60s. North winds 5 to 10 miles an hour. 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The current time is 2:08 p.m. Central Daylight Time. At 2 p.m. in Moline, skies were sunny. The temperature was 65 degrees, dew point 31, relative humidity 28%. The wind was variable at 3 miles an hour, and the pressure was 30.20 inches and falling. At Davenport, skies were sunny. The temperature was 64 degrees, dew point 27, relative humidity 24%. The wind was variable at 5 miles an hour, and the pressure was 30.20 inches and falling. Close to home, Burlington sunny and 68. Cedar Rapids sunny and 66. Dubuque sunny and 60. Iowa City sunny and 68. Peoria sunny and 67. Rockford mostly sunny and 62. Across the Midwest, Chicago mostly sunny and 55. Des Moines mostly sunny and 70.
Madison, mostly sunny and 57. Milwaukee, mostly sunny and 47. Minneapolis, partly sunny and 61. Omaha, mostly sunny and 79. St. Louis, mostly sunny and 74. Springfield, Illinois, sunny and 72. Waterloo, sunny and 64. Once again at 2 p.m. in Moline with sunny skies, the temperature was 65. At Davenport with sunny skies, the temperature was 64. Here is the hazardous weather outlook. For today and tonight, no hazardous weather is expected at this time. Looking ahead, a few thunderstorms are expected Tuesday as a fast-moving storm system moves through the Midwest. Strong storms with gusty winds are possible, especially in Illinois. Strong southwest to west winds will spread across the entire outlook area Tuesday, with gusts up to 45 miles an hour at times. Spotter activation will not be needed today or tonight. And now, your National Weather Service forecast for the Quad Cities and surrounding areas. West of today, sunny. Highs in the upper 60s. North winds 5 to 10 miles an hour. Tonight, mostly clear. Lows in the upper 40s. East winds 5 to 10 miles an hour, becoming southeast 10 to 15 miles an hour with gusts up to 25 miles an hour after midnight. Tuesday, partly sunny. A chance of showers with a slight chance of thunderstorms in the afternoon. Warmer with highs in the upper 70s. South winds 15 to 20 miles an hour, becoming west in the afternoon. Gusts up to 40 miles an hour. Chance of rain 30%. Tuesday night, partly cloudy with a slight chance of showers and thunderstorms until midnight, then clear after midnight. Lows in the lower 50s. Northwest winds 15 to 20 miles an hour with gusts up to 30 miles an hour. Chance of rain 20%. Wednesday, sunny. Highs around 70. Northwest winds 15 to 20 miles an hour with gusts up to 30 miles an hour. Wednesday night, clear. Lows in the mid-40s. Thursday, sunny. Highs in the lower 70s. Thursday night, showers likely. Lows in the lower 50s. Friday, a chance of showers. Warmer. Highs in the lower 80s. Friday night, a chance of showers and thunderstorms. Lows in the upper 50s. Saturday, sunny. Highs in the mid-80s. Saturday night, a chance of showers. Lows around 60. Sunday, a chance of showers and thunderstorms. Highs in the upper 80s. Again, the forecast for the Quad Cities and surrounding areas for the rest of today, sunny. Highs in the upper 60s. North winds 5 to 10 miles an hour. 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The current time is 2:12 p.m. Central Daylight Time. At 2 p.m. in Moline, skies were sunny. The temperature was 65 degrees, dew point 31, relative humidity 28%. The wind was variable at 3 miles an hour. And the pressure was 30.20 inches and falling. At Davenport, skies were sunny. The temperature was 64 degrees, dew point 27, relative humidity 24%. The wind was variable at 5 miles an hour. And the pressure was 30.20 inches and falling. Close to home, Burlington sunny and 68. Cedar Rapids sunny and 66. Dubuque sunny and 60. Iowa City sunny and 68. Peoria sunny and 67. Rockford mostly sunny and 62. Across the Midwest, Chicago mostly sunny and 55. Des Moines mostly sunny and 70. Madison mostly sunny and 57. Milwaukee mostly sunny and 47. Minneapolis partly sunny and 61. Omaha mostly sunny and 79. St. Louis mostly sunny and 74. Springfield, Illinois sunny and 72. Waterloo sunny and 64. Once again at 2 p.m. in Moline with sunny skies, the temperature was 65. At Davenport with sunny skies, the temperature was 64. Here is the hazardous weather outlook. For today and tonight, no hazardous weather is expected at this time. Looking ahead, a few thunderstorms are expected Tuesday as a fast-moving storm system moves through the Midwest. Strong storms with gusty winds are possible, especially in Illinois.
Strong southwest to west winds will spread across the entire outlook area Tuesday, with gusts up to 45 miles an hour at times. Spotter activation will not be needed today or tonight. And now, your National Weather Service forecast for the Quad Cities and surrounding areas. Rest of today, sunny. Highs in the upper 60s. North winds 5 to 10 miles an hour.

Light chance of showers and thunderstorms until midnight, then clear after midnight. Lows in the lower 50s. Northwest winds 15 to 20 miles an hour with gusts up to 30 miles an hour. Chance of rain 20%. Wednesday, sunny. Highs around 70. Northwest winds 15 to 20 miles an hour with gusts up to 30 miles an hour. Wednesday night, clear. Lows in the mid-40s. Thursday, sunny. Highs in the lower 70s. Thursday night, showers likely. Lows in the lower 50s. Friday, a chance of showers. Warmer. Highs in the lower 80s. Friday night, a chance of showers and thunderstorms. Lows in the upper 50s. Saturday, sunny. Highs in the mid-80s. Saturday night, a chance of showers. Lows around 60. Sunday, a chance of showers and thunderstorms. Highs in the upper 80s. Again, the forecast for the Quad Cities and surrounding areas for the rest of today, sunny. Highs in the upper 60s. North winds 5 to 10 miles an hour. 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The current time is 2:16 p.m. Central Daylight Time. At 2 p.m. in Moline, skies were sunny. The temperature was 65 degrees, dew point 31, relative humidity 28%. The wind was variable at 3 miles an hour, and the pressure was 30.20 inches and falling. At Davenport, skies were sunny. The temperature was 64 degrees, dew point 27, relative humidity 24%. The wind was variable at 5 miles an hour, and the pressure was 30.20 inches and falling. Close to home, Burlington sunny and 68. Cedar Rapids sunny and 66. Dubuque sunny and 60. Iowa City sunny and 68. Muscatine 68. Galesburg sunny and 66. Peoria sunny and 67. Savannah 62. Rockford mostly sunny and 62. Across the Midwest, Chicago mostly sunny and 55. Des Moines mostly sunny and 70. Madison mostly sunny and 57. Milwaukee mostly sunny and 47. Minneapolis partly sunny and 61. Omaha mostly sunny and 79. St. Louis mostly sunny and 74. Springfield, Illinois sunny and 72. Waterloo sunny and 64. Once again at 2 p.m. in Moline with sunny skies, the temperature was 65. At Davenport with sunny skies, the temperature was 64. Here is the hazardous weather outlook. For today and tonight, no hazardous weather is expected at this time. Looking ahead, a few thunderstorms are expected Tuesday as a fast-moving storm system moves through the Midwest. Strong storms with gusty winds are possible, especially in Illinois. Strong southwest to west winds will spread across the entire outlook area Tuesday, with gusts up to 45 miles an hour at times. Spotter activation will not be needed today or tonight. And now, your National Weather Service forecast for the Quad Cities and surrounding areas. Rest of today, sunny. Highs in the upper 60s. North winds 5 to 10 miles an hour. Tonight, mostly clear. Lows in the upper 40s. East winds 5 to 10 miles an hour, becoming southeast 10 to 15 miles an hour with gusts up to 25 miles an hour after midnight. Tuesday, partly sunny. A chance of showers with a slight chance of thunderstorms in the afternoon. Warmer with highs in the upper 70s. South winds 15 to 20 miles an hour, becoming west in the afternoon. Gusts up to 40 miles an hour. Chance of rain 30%. Tuesday night, partly cloudy with a slight chance of showers and thunderstorms until midnight, then clear after midnight. Lows in the lower 50s. Northwest winds 15 to 20 miles an hour with gusts up to 30 miles an hour. Chance of rain 20%. Wednesday, sunny. Highs around 70. Northwest winds 15 to 20 miles an hour with gusts up to 30 miles an hour. Wednesday night, clear. Lows in the mid-40s. Thursday, sunny. Highs in the lower 70s. Thursday night, showers likely. Lows in the lower 50s. Friday, a chance of showers. Warmer. Highs in the lower 80s. Friday night, a chance of showers.

Thunderstorms. Lows in the upper 50s. Saturday, sunny. Highs in the mid-80s. Saturday night, a chance of showers. Lows around 60. Sunday, a chance of showers and thunderstorms. Highs in the upper 80s. Again, the forecast for the Quad Cities and surrounding areas for the rest of today, sunny. Highs in the upper 60s. North winds 5 to 10 miles an hour. 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The current time is 2:21 p.m. Central Daylight Time. At 2 p.m. in Moline, skies were sunny. The temperature was 65 degrees, dew point 31, relative humidity 28%. The wind was variable at 3 miles an hour. And the pressure was 30.20 inches and falling. At Davenport, skies were sunny. The temperature was 64 degrees, dew point 27, relative humidity 24%. The wind was variable at 5 miles an hour. And the pressure was 30.20 inches and falling. Close to home, Burlington sunny and 68. Cedar Rapids sunny and 66. Dubuque sunny and 60. Iowa City sunny and 68. Muscatine 68. Galesburg sunny and 66. Peoria sunny and 67. Savannah 62. Rockford mostly sunny and 62. Across the Midwest, Chicago mostly sunny and 55. Des Moines mostly sunny and 70. Madison mostly sunny and 57. Milwaukee mostly sunny and 47. Minneapolis partly sunny and 61. Omaha mostly sunny and 79. St. Louis mostly sunny and 74. Springfield, Illinois sunny and 72. Waterloo sunny and 64. Once again at 2 p.m. in Moline with sunny skies, the temperature was 65. At Davenport with sunny skies, the temperature was 64. Here is the hazardous weather outlook. For today and tonight, no hazardous weather is expected at this time. Looking ahead, a few thunderstorms are expected Tuesday as a fast-moving storm system moves through the Midwest. Strong storms with gusty winds are possible, especially in Illinois. Strong southwest to west winds will spread across the entire outlook area Tuesday, with gusts up to 45 miles an hour at times. Spotter activation will not be needed today or tonight. And now, your National Weather Service forecast for the Quad Cities and surrounding areas. West of today, sunny. Near steady temperature in the upper 60s. North winds 5 to 10 miles an hour. Tonight, mostly clear. Lows in the upper 40s. East winds 5 to 10 miles an hour, becoming southeast 10 to 15 miles an hour with gusts up to 25 miles an hour after midnight. Tuesday, partly sunny. A chance of showers with a slight chance of thunderstorms in the afternoon. Warmer with highs in the upper 70s. South winds 15 to 20 miles an hour, becoming west in the afternoon. Gusts up to 40 miles an hour. Chance of rain 30%. Tuesday night, partly cloudy with a slight chance of showers and thunderstorms until midnight, then clear after midnight. Lows in the lower 50s. Northwest winds 15 to 20 miles an hour with gusts up to 30 miles an hour. Chance of rain 20%. Wednesday, sunny. Highs around 70. Northwest winds 15 to 20 miles an hour with gusts up to 30 miles an hour. Wednesday night, clear. Lows in the mid-40s. Thursday, sunny. Highs in the lower 70s. Thursday night, showers likely. Lows in the lower 50s. Friday, a chance of showers. Warmer. Highs in the lower 80s. Friday night, a chance of showers and thunderstorms. Lows in the upper 50s. Saturday, sunny. Highs in the mid-80s. Saturday night, a chance of showers. Lows around 60. Sunday, a chance of showers and thunderstorms. Highs in the upper 80s. Again, the forecast for the Quad Cities and surrounding areas for the rest of today, sunny. Near steady temperature in the upper 60s. North winds 5 to 10 miles an hour. 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The current time is 2:25 p.m. Central Daylight Time. At 2 p.m. in Moline, skies were sunny.
temperature was 65 degrees, dew point 31, relative humidity 28%. The wind was variable at 3 miles an hour, and the pressure was 30.20 inches and falling. At Davenport, skies were sunny. The temperature was 64 degrees, dew point 27, relative humidity 24%. The wind was variable at 5 miles an hour, and the pressure was 30.20 inches and falling. Close to home, Burlington sunny and 68. Cedar Rapids sunny and 66. Dubuque sunny and 60. Iowa City sunny and 68. Muscatine 68. Galesburg sunny and 66. Peoria sunny and 67. Savannah 62. Rockford mostly sunny and 62. Across the Midwest, Chicago mostly sunny and 55. Des Moines mostly sunny and 70. Madison mostly sunny and 57. Milwaukee mostly sunny and 47. Minneapolis partly sunny and 61. Omaha mostly sunny and 79. St. Louis mostly sunny and 74. Springfield, Illinois sunny and 72. Waterloo sunny and 64. Once again at 2 p.m. in Moline with sunny skies, the temperature was 65. At Davenport with sunny skies, the temperature was 64. Here is the hazardous weather outlook. For today and tonight, no hazardous weather is expected at this time. Looking ahead, a few thunderstorms are expected Tuesday as a fast-moving storm system moves through the Midwest. Strong storms with gusty winds are possible, especially in Illinois. Strong southwest to west winds will spread across the entire outlook area Tuesday, with gusts up to 45 miles an hour at times. Spotter activation will not be needed today or tonight. And now, your National Weather Service forecast for the Quad Cities and surrounding areas. Rest of today, sunny. Near steady temperature in the upper 60s. North winds 5 to 10 miles an hour. Tonight, mostly clear. Lows in the upper 40s. East winds 5 to 10 miles an hour, becoming southeast 10 to 15 miles an hour with gusts up to 25 miles an hour after midnight. Tuesday, partly sunny. A chance of showers with a slight chance of thunderstorms in the afternoon. Warmer with highs in the upper 70s. South winds 15 to 20 miles an hour, becoming west in the afternoon. Gusts up to 40 miles an hour. Chance of rain 30%. Tuesday night, partly cloudy with a slight chance of showers and thunderstorms until midnight, then clear after midnight. Lows in the lower 50s. Northwest winds 15 to 20 miles an hour with gusts up to 30 miles an hour. Chance of rain 20%. Wednesday, sunny. Highs around 70. Northwest winds 15 to 20 miles an hour with gusts up to 30 miles an hour. Wednesday night, clear. Lows in the mid-40s. Thursday, sunny. Highs in the lower 70s. Thursday night, showers likely. Lows in the lower 50s. Friday, a chance of showers. Warmer. Highs in the lower 80s. Friday night, a chance of showers and thunderstorms. Lows in the upper 50s. Saturday, sunny. Highs in the mid-80s. Saturday night, a chance of showers. Lows around 60. Sunday, a chance of showers and thunderstorms. Highs in the upper 80s. Again, the forecast for the Quad Cities and surrounding areas for the rest of today, sunny. Near steady temperature in the upper 60s. North winds 5 to 10 miles an hour. 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The current time is 2:29 p.m. Central Daylight Time. At 2 p.m. in Moline, skies were sunny. The temperature was 65 degrees, dew point 31, relative humidity 28%. The wind was variable at 3 miles an hour, and the pressure was 30.20 inches and falling. At Davenport, skies were sunny. The temperature was 64 degrees, dew point 27, relative humidity 24%. The wind was variable at 5 miles an hour, and the pressure was 30.20 inches and falling. Close to home, Burlington sunny and 68. Cedar Rapids sunny and 66. Dubuque sunny and 60. Iowa City sunny and 68. Muscatine 68. Galesburg sunny and 66. Peoria.
sunny and 67. Savannah, 62. Rockford, mostly sunny and 62. Across the Midwest, Chicago, mostly sunny and 55. Des Moines, mostly sunny and 70. Madison, mostly sunny and 57. Milwaukee, mostly sunny and 47. Minneapolis, partly sunny and 61. Omaha, mostly sunny and 79. St. Louis, mostly sunny and 74. Springfield, Illinois, sunny and 72. Waterloo, sunny and 64. Once again at 2 p.m. in Moline with sunny skies, the temperature was 65. At Davenport with sunny skies, the temperature was 64. Here is the hazardous weather outlook. For today and tonight, no hazardous weather is expected at this time. Looking ahead, a few thunderstorms are expected Tuesday as a fast-moving storm system moves through the Midwest. Strong storms with gusty winds are possible, especially in Illinois. Strong southwest to west winds will spread across the entire outlook area Tuesday, with gusts up to 45 miles an hour at times. Spotter activation will not be needed today or tonight. And now, your National Weather Service forecast for the Quad Cities and surrounding areas. Rest of today, sunny. Near steady temperature in the upper 60s. North winds 5 to 10 miles an hour. Tonight, mostly clear. Lows in the upper 40s. East winds 5 to 10 miles an hour, becoming southeast 10 to 15 miles an hour with gusts up to 25 miles an hour after midnight. Tuesday, partly sunny. A chance of showers with a slight chance of thunderstorms in the afternoon. Warmer with highs in the upper 70s. South winds 15 to 20 miles an hour, becoming west in the afternoon. Gusts up to 40 miles an hour. Chance of rain 30%. Tuesday night, partly cloudy with a slight chance of showers and thunderstorms until midnight, then clear after midnight. Lows in the lower 50s. Northwest winds 15 to 20 miles an hour with gusts up to 30 miles an hour. Chance of rain 20%. Wednesday, sunny. Highs around 70. Northwest winds 15 to 20 miles an hour with gusts up to 30 miles an hour. Wednesday night, clear. Lows in the mid-40s. Thursday, sunny. Highs in the lower 70s. Thursday night, showers likely. Lows in the lower 50s. Friday, a chance of showers. Warmer. Highs in the lower 80s. Friday night, a chance of showers and thunderstorms. Lows in the upper 50s. Saturday, sunny. Highs in the mid-80s. Saturday night, a chance of showers. Lows around 60. Sunday, a chance of showers and thunderstorms. Highs in the upper 80s. Again, the forecast for the Quad Cities and surrounding areas for the rest of today, sunny. Near steady temperature in the upper 60s. North winds 5 to 10 miles an hour. 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The current time is 2:33 p.m. Central Daylight Time. At 2 p.m. in Moline, skies were sunny. The temperature was 65 degrees, dew point 31, relative humidity 28%. The wind was variable at 3 miles an hour. And the pressure was 30.20 inches and falling. At Davenport, skies were sunny. The temperature was 64 degrees, dew point 27, relative humidity 24%. The wind was variable at 5 miles an hour. And the pressure was 30.20 inches and falling. Close to home, Burlington sunny and 68. Cedar Rapids sunny and 66. Dubuque sunny and 60. Iowa City sunny and 68. Muscatine 68. Galesburg sunny and 66. Peoria sunny and 67. Savannah 62. Rockford mostly sunny and 62. Across the Midwest, Chicago mostly sunny and 55. Des Moines mostly sunny and 70. Madison mostly sunny and 57. Milwaukee mostly sunny and 47. Minneapolis partly sunny and 61. Omaha mostly sunny and 79. St. Louis mostly sunny and 74. Springfield, Illinois sunny and 72. Waterloo sunny and 64. Once again at 2 p.m. in Moline with sunny skies, the temperature was 65. At Davenport with sunny skies, the temperature was 64.
Here is the hazardous weather outlook. For today and tonight, no hazardous weather is expected at this time. Looking ahead, a few thunderstorms are expected Tuesday as a fast-moving storm system moves through the Midwest. Strong storms with gusty winds are possible, especially in Illinois. Strong southwest to west winds will spread across the entire outlook area Tuesday, with gusts up to 45 miles an hour at times. Spotter activation will not be needed today or tonight. And now, your National Weather Service forecast for the Quad Cities and surrounding areas. Rest of today, sunny. Near steady temperature in the upper 60s. North winds 5 to 10 miles an hour. Tonight, mostly clear. Lows in the upper 40s. East winds 5 to 10 miles an hour, becoming southeast 10 to 15 miles an hour with gusts up to 25 miles an hour after midnight. Tuesday, partly sunny. A chance of showers with a slight chance of thunderstorms in the afternoon. Warmer with highs in the upper 70s. South winds 15 to 20 miles an hour, becoming west in the afternoon. Gusts up to 40 miles an hour. Chance of rain 30%. Tuesday night, partly cloudy with a slight chance of showers and thunderstorms until midnight, then clear after midnight. Lows in the lower 50s. Northwest winds 15 to 20 miles an hour with gusts up to 30 miles an hour. Chance of rain 20%. Wednesday, sunny. Highs around 70. Northwest winds 15 to 20 miles an hour with gusts up to 30 miles an hour. Wednesday night, clear. Lows in the mid-40s. Thursday, sunny. Highs in the lower 70s. Thursday night, showers likely. Lows in the lower 50s. Friday, a chance of showers. Warmer. Highs in the lower 80s. Friday night, a chance of showers and thunderstorms. Lows in the upper 50s. Saturday, sunny. Highs in the mid-80s. Saturday night, a chance of showers. Lows around 60. Sunday, a chance of showers and thunderstorms. Highs in the upper 80s. Again, the forecast for the Quad Cities and surrounding areas for the rest of today, sunny. Near steady temperature in the upper 60s. North winds 5 to 10 miles an hour. This broadcast originates from the National Weather Service office in the Quad Cities and is transmitted on a frequency of 162.55 MHz from Rock Island, Illinois. The coverage area includes the following counties: Cedar, Clinton, Louisa, Muscatine, Scott, Henry, Illinois, Mercer, Rock Island, and Whiteside. 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The current time is 2:38 p.m. Central Daylight Time. At 2 p.m. in Moline, skies were sunny. The temperature was 65 degrees, dew point 31, relative humidity 28%. The wind was variable at 3 miles an hour. And the pressure was 30.20 inches and falling. At Davenport, skies were sunny. The temperature was 64 degrees, dew point 27, relative humidity 24%. The wind was variable at 5 miles an hour. And the pressure was 30.20 inches and falling. Close to home, Burlington sunny and 68. Cedar Rapids sunny and 66. Dubuque sunny and 60. Iowa City sunny and 68. Muscatine 68. Galesburg sunny and 66. Peoria sunny and 67. Savannah 62. Rockford mostly sunny and 62. Across the Midwest, Chicago mostly sunny and 55. Des Moines mostly sunny and 70. Madison mostly sunny and 57. Milwaukee mostly sunny and 47. Minneapolis partly sunny and 61. Omaha mostly sunny and 79. St. Louis mostly sunny and 74. Springfield, Illinois sunny and 72. Waterloo sunny and 64. Once again at 2 p.m. in Moline with sunny skies, the temperature was 65. At Davenport with sunny skies, the temperature was 64. Here is the hazardous weather outlook. For today and tonight, no hazardous weather is expected at this time. Looking ahead, a few thunderstorms are expected Tuesday as a fast-moving storm system moves through the Midwest. Strong storms with gusty winds are possible, especially in Illinois. Strong
southwest to west winds will spread across the entire outlook area Tuesday, with gusts up to 45 miles an hour at times. Spotter activation will not be needed today or tonight. And now, your National Weather Service forecast for the Guam cities and surrounding areas. West of today, sunny. Near steady temperature in the upper 60s. North winds 5 to 10 miles an hour. Tonight, mostly clear. Lows in the upper 40s. East winds 5 to 10 miles an hour, becoming southeast 10 to 15 miles an hour with gusts up to 25 miles an hour after midnight. Tuesday, partly sunny. A chance of showers with a slight chance of thunderstorms in the afternoon. Warmer with highs in the upper 70s. South winds 15 to 20 miles an hour, becoming west in the afternoon. Gusts up to 40 miles an hour. Chance of rain 30%. Tuesday night, partly cloudy with a slight chance of showers and thunderstorms until midnight, then clear after midnight. Lows in the lower 50s. Northwest winds 15 to 20 miles an hour with gusts up to 30 miles an hour. Chance of rain 20%. Wednesday, sunny. Highs around 70. Northwest winds 15 to 20 miles an hour with gusts up to 30 miles an hour. Wednesday night, clear. Lows in the mid-40s. Thursday, sunny. Highs in the lower 70s. Thursday night, showers likely. Lows in the lower 50s. Friday, a chance of showers. Warmer. Highs in the lower 80s. Friday night, a chance of showers and thunderstorms. Lows in the upper 50s. Saturday, sunny. Highs in the mid-80s. Saturday night, a chance of showers. Lows around 60. Sunday, a chance of showers and thunderstorms. Highs in the upper 80s. Again, the forecast for the Guam cities and surrounding areas for the rest of today, sunny. Near steady temperature in the upper 60s. North winds 5 to 10 miles an hour. 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The current time is 2:42 p.m. Central Daylight Time. At 2 p.m. in Moline, skies were sunny. The temperature was 65 degrees, dew point 31, relative humidity 28%. The wind was variable at 3 miles an hour. And the pressure was 30.20 inches and falling. At Davenport, skies were sunny. The temperature was 64 degrees, dew point 27, relative humidity 24%. The wind was variable at 5 miles an hour. And the pressure was 30.20 inches and falling. Close to home, Burlington sunny and 68. Cedar Rapids sunny and 66. Dubuque sunny and 60. Iowa City sunny and 68. Muscatine 68. Galesburg sunny and 66. Peoria sunny and 67. Savannah 62. Rockford mostly sunny and 62. Across the Midwest, Chicago mostly sunny and 55. Des Moines mostly sunny and 70. Madison mostly sunny and 57. Milwaukee mostly sunny and 47. Minneapolis partly sunny and 61. Omaha mostly sunny and 79. St. Louis mostly sunny and 74. Springfield, Illinois, sunny and 72. Waterloo, sunny and 64. Once again at 2 p.m. in Moline with sunny skies, the temperature was 65. At Davenport with sunny skies, the temperature was 64. Here is the hazardous weather outlook. For today and tonight, no hazardous weather is expected at this time. Looking ahead, a few thunderstorms are expected Tuesday as a fast-moving storm system moves through the Midwest. Strong storms with gusty winds are possible, especially in Illinois. Strong southwest to west winds will spread across the entire outlook area Tuesday, with gusts up to 45 miles an hour at times. Spotter activation will not be needed today or tonight. And now, your National Weather Service forecast for the Guam cities and surrounding areas. Rest of today, sunny. Near steady temperature in the upper 60s. North winds 5 to 10 miles an hour. Tonight, mostly clear. Lows in the upper 40s. East winds 5 to 10 miles an hour, becoming southeast 10 to 15 miles an hour with gusts up to 25 miles an hour after midnight. Tuesday, partly sunny. A chance of showers with a slight chance of thunderstorms in the
afternoon. Warmer with highs in the upper 70s. South winds 15 to 20 miles an hour, becoming west in the afternoon. Gusts up to 40 miles an hour. Chance of rain 30%. Tuesday night, partly cloudy with a slight chance of showers and thunderstorms until midnight, then clear after midnight. Lows in the lower 50s. Northwest winds 15 to 20 miles an hour with gusts up to 30 miles an hour. Chance of rain 20%. Wednesday, sunny. Highs around 70. Northwest winds 15 to 20 miles an hour with gusts up to 30 miles an hour. Wednesday night, clear. Lows in the mid-40s. Thursday, sunny. Highs in the lower 70s. Thursday night, showers likely. Lows in the lower 50s. Friday, a chance of showers. Warmer. Highs in the lower 80s. Friday night, a chance of showers and thunderstorms. Lows in the upper 50s. Saturday, sunny. Highs in the mid-80s. Saturday night, a chance of showers. Lows around 60. Sunday, a chance of showers and thunderstorms. Highs in the upper 80s. Again, the forecast for the Quad Cities and surrounding areas for the rest of today, sunny. Near steady temperature in the upper 60s. North winds 5 to 10 miles an hour. 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The current time is 2:47 p.m. Central Daylight Time. At 2 p.m. in Moline, skies were sunny. The temperature was 65 degrees, dew point 31, relative humidity 28%. The wind was variable at 3 miles an hour. And the pressure was 30.20 inches and falling. At Davenport, skies were sunny. The temperature was 64 degrees, dew point 27, relative humidity 24%. The wind was variable at 5 miles an hour. And the pressure was 30.20 inches and falling. Close to home, Burlington sunny and 68. Cedar Rapids sunny and 66. Dubuque sunny and 60. Iowa City sunny and 68. Muscatine 68. Galesburg sunny and 66. Peoria sunny and 67. Savannah 62. Rockford mostly sunny and 62. Across the Midwest, Chicago mostly sunny and 55. Des Moines mostly sunny and 70. Madison mostly sunny and 57. Milwaukee mostly sunny and 47. Minneapolis partly sunny and 61. Omaha mostly sunny and 79. St. Louis mostly sunny and 74. Springfield, Illinois sunny and 72. Waterloo sunny and 64. Once again at 2 p.m. at Moline with sunny skies, the temperature was 65. At Davenport with sunny skies, the temperature was 64. Here is the hazardous weather outlook. For today and tonight, no hazardous weather is expected at this time. Looking ahead, a few thunderstorms are expected Tuesday as a fast-moving storm system moves through the Midwest. Strong storms with gusty winds are possible, especially in Illinois. Strong southwest to west winds will spread across the entire outlook area Tuesday, with gusts up to 45 miles an hour at times. Spotter activation will not be needed today or tonight. And now, your National Weather Service forecast for the Quad Cities and surrounding areas. West of today, sunny. Near steady temperature in the upper 60s. North winds 5 to 10 miles an hour. Tonight, mostly clear. Lows in the upper 40s. East winds 5 to 10 miles an hour, becoming southeast 10 to 15 miles an hour with gusts up to 25 miles an hour after midnight. Tuesday, partly sunny. A chance of showers with a slight chance of thunderstorms in the afternoon. Warmer with highs in the upper 70s. South winds 15 to 20 miles an hour, becoming west in the afternoon. Gusts up to 40 miles an hour. Chance of rain 30%. Tuesday night, partly cloudy with a slight chance of showers and thunderstorms until midnight, then clear after midnight. Lows in the lower 50s. Northwest winds 15 to 20 miles an hour with gusts up to 30 miles an hour. Chance of rain 20%. Wednesday, sunny. Highs around 70. Northwest winds 15 to 20 miles an hour with gusts up to 30 miles an hour. Wednesday night, clear. Lows in the mid-40s.
Thursday, sunny. Highs in the lower 70s. Thursday night, showers likely. Lows in the lower 50s. Friday, a chance of showers. Warmer. Highs in the lower 80s. Friday night, a chance of showers and thunderstorms. Lows in the upper 50s. Saturday, sunny. Highs in the mid-80s. Saturday night, a chance of showers. Lows around 60. Sunday, a chance of showers and thunderstorms. Highs in the upper 80s. Again, the forecast for the Guam cities and surrounding areas for the rest of today, sunny. Near steady temperature in the upper 60s. North winds 5 to 10 miles an hour. 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The current time is 2:51 p.m. Central Daylight Time. At 2 p.m. in Moline, skies were sunny. The temperature was 65 degrees, dew point 31, relative humidity 28%. The wind was variable at 3 miles an hour. And the pressure was 30.20 inches and falling. At Davenport, skies were sunny. The temperature was 64 degrees, dew point 27, relative humidity 24%. The wind was variable at 5 miles an hour. And the pressure was 30.20 inches and falling. Close to home, Burlington sunny and 68. Cedar Rapids sunny and 66. Dubuque sunny and 60. Iowa City sunny and 68. Muscatine 68. Galesburg sunny and 66. Peoria sunny and 67. Savannah 62. Rockford mostly sunny and 62. Across the Midwest, Chicago mostly sunny and 55. Des Moines mostly sunny and 70. Madison mostly sunny and 57. Milwaukee mostly sunny and 47. Minneapolis partly sunny and 61. Omaha mostly sunny and 79. St. Louis mostly sunny and 74. Springfield, Illinois sunny and 72. Waterloo sunny and 64. Once again at 2 p.m. in Moline with sunny skies, the temperature was 65. At Davenport with sunny skies, the temperature was 64. Here is the hazardous weather outlook. For today and tonight, no hazardous weather is expected at this time. Looking ahead, a few thunderstorms are expected Tuesday as a fast-moving storm system moves through the Midwest. Strong storms with gusty winds are possible, especially in Illinois. Strong southwest to west winds will spread across the entire outlook area Tuesday, with gusts up to 45 miles an hour at times. Spotter activation will not be needed today or tonight. And now, your National Weather Service forecast for the Guam cities and surrounding areas. West of today, sunny. Near steady temperature in the upper 60s. North winds 5 to 10 miles an hour. Tonight, mostly clear. Lows in the upper 40s. East winds 5 to 10 miles an hour, becoming southeast 10 to 15 miles an hour with gusts up to 25 miles an hour after midnight. Tuesday, partly sunny. A chance of showers with a slight chance of thunderstorms in the afternoon. Warmer with highs in the upper 70s. South winds 15 to 20 miles an hour, becoming west in the afternoon. Gusts up to 40 miles an hour. Chance of rain 30%. Tuesday night, partly cloudy with a slight chance of showers and thunderstorms until midnight, then clear after midnight. Lows in the lower 50s. Northwest winds 15 to 20 miles an hour with gusts up to 30 miles an hour. Chance of rain 20%. Wednesday, sunny. Highs around 70. Northwest winds 15 to 20 miles an hour with gusts up to 30 miles an hour. Wednesday night, clear. Lows in the mid-40s. Thursday, sunny. Highs in the lower 70s. Thursday night, showers likely. Lows in the lower 50s. Friday, a chance of showers. Warmer. Highs in the lower 80s. Friday night, a chance of showers and thunderstorms. Lows in the upper 50s. Saturday, sunny. Highs in the mid-80s. Saturday night, a chance of showers. Lows around 60. Sunday, a chance of showers and thunderstorms. Highs in the upper 80s. Again, the forecast for the Guam cities and surrounding areas for the rest of today, sunny. Near steady temperature in the upper 60s.
North winds 5 to 10 miles an hour. 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The current time is 2:55 p.m. Central Daylight Time. At 2 p.m. in Moline, skies were sunny. The temperature was 65 degrees, dew point 31, relative humidity 28%. The wind was variable at 3 miles an hour, and the pressure was 30.20 inches and falling. At Davenport, skies were sunny. The temperature was 64 degrees, dew point 27, relative humidity 24%. The wind was variable at 5 miles an hour, and the pressure was 30.20 inches and falling. Close to home, Burlington sunny and 68. Cedar Rapids sunny and 66. Dubuque sunny and 60. Iowa City sunny and 68. Muscatine 68. Galesburg sunny and 66. Peoria sunny and 67. Savannah 62. Rockford mostly sunny and 62. Across the Midwest, Chicago mostly sunny and 55. Des Moines mostly sunny and 70. Madison mostly sunny and 57. Milwaukee mostly sunny and 47. Minneapolis partly sunny and 61. Omaha mostly sunny and 79. St. Louis mostly sunny and 74. Springfield, Illinois sunny and 72. Waterloo sunny and 64. Once again at 2 p.m. in Moline with sunny skies, the temperature was 65. At Davenport with sunny skies, the temperature was 64. Here is the hazardous weather outlook. For today and tonight, no hazardous weather is expected at this time. Looking ahead, a few thunderstorms are expected Tuesday as a fast-moving storm system moves through the Midwest. Strong storms with gusty winds are possible, especially in Illinois. Strong southwest to west winds will spread across the entire outlook area Tuesday, with gusts up to 45 miles an hour at times. Spotter activation will not be needed today or tonight. And now, your National Weather Service forecast for the Quad Cities and surrounding areas. West of today, sunny. Near steady temperature in the upper 60s. North winds 5 to 10 miles an hour. Tonight, mostly clear. Lows in the upper 40s. East winds 5 to 10 miles an hour, becoming southeast 10 to 15 miles an hour with gusts up to 25 miles an hour after midnight. Tuesday, partly sunny. A chance of showers with a slight chance of thunderstorms in the afternoon. Warmer with highs in the upper 70s. South winds 15 to 20 miles an hour, becoming west in the afternoon. Gusts up to 40 miles an hour. Chance of rain 30%. Tuesday night, partly cloudy with a slight chance of showers and thunderstorms until midnight, then clear after midnight. Lows in the lower 50s. Northwest winds 15 to 20 miles an hour with gusts up to 30 miles an hour. Chance of rain 20%. Wednesday, sunny. Highs around 70. Northwest winds 15 to 20 miles an hour with gusts up to 30 miles an hour. Wednesday night, clear. Lows in the mid-40s. Thursday, sunny. Highs in the lower 70s. Thursday night, showers likely. Lows in the lower 50s. Friday, a chance of showers. Warmer. Highs in the lower 80s. Friday night, a chance of showers and thunderstorms. Lows in the upper 50s. Saturday, sunny. Highs in the mid-80s. Saturday night, a chance of showers. Lows around 60. Sunday, a chance of showers and thunderstorms. Highs in the upper 80s. Again, the forecast for the Quad Cities and surrounding areas for the rest of today, sunny. Near steady temperature in the upper 60s. North winds 5 to 10 miles an hour. 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The current time is 2:59 p.m. Central Daylight Time. Here is the hazardous weather outlook. For today and tonight, no hazardous weather is expected at this time. Looking ahead, a few thunderstorms are expected Tuesday as a fast-moving storm system moves through the Midwest. Strong storms with gusty winds are possible, especially in Illinois. Strong southwest to west winds will spread across the entire outlook area Tuesday, with gusts up to 45 miles an hour at times. Spotter activation will not be needed today or tonight.
And now, your National Weather Service forecast for the Guam cities and surrounding areas. Rest of today, sunny. Near steady temperature in the upper 60s. North winds 5 to 10 miles an hour. Tonight, mostly clear. Lows in the upper 40s. East winds 5 to 10 miles an hour, becoming southeast 10 to 15 miles an hour with gusts up to 25 miles an hour after midnight. Tuesday, partly sunny. A chance of showers with a slight chance of thunderstorms in the afternoon. Warmer with highs in the upper 70s. South winds 15 to 20 miles an hour, becoming west in the afternoon. Gusts up to 40 miles an hour. Chance of rain 30%. Tuesday night, partly cloudy with a slight chance of showers and thunderstorms until midnight, then clear after midnight. Lows in the lower 50s. Northwest winds 15 to 20 miles an hour with gusts up to 30 miles an hour. Chance of rain 20%. Wednesday, sunny. Highs around 70. Northwest winds 15 to 20 miles an hour with gusts up to 30 miles an hour. Wednesday night, clear. Lows in the mid-40s. Thursday, sunny. Highs in the lower 70s. Thursday night, showers likely. Lows in the lower 50s. Friday, a chance of showers. Warmer. Highs in the lower 80s. Friday night, a chance of showers and thunderstorms. Lows in the upper 50s. Saturday, sunny. Highs in the mid-80s. Saturday night, a chance of showers. Lows around 60. Sunday, a chance of showers and thunderstorms. Highs in the upper 80s. Again, the forecast for the Guam cities and surrounding areas for the rest of today, sunny. Near steady temperature in the upper 60s. North winds 5 to 10 miles an hour. 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The current time is 3:02 p.m. Central Daylight Time. Here is the hazardous weather outlook. For today and tonight, no hazardous weather is expected at this time. Looking ahead, a few thunderstorms are expected Tuesday as a fast-moving storm system moves through the Midwest. Strong storms with gusty winds are possible, especially in Illinois. Strong southwest to west winds will spread across the entire outlook area Tuesday, with gusts up to 45 miles an hour at times. Spotter activation will not be needed today or tonight. And now, your National Weather Service forecast for the Guam cities and surrounding areas. West of today, sunny. Near steady temperature in the upper 60s. North winds 5 to 10 miles an hour. Tonight, mostly clear. Lows in the upper 40s. East winds 5 to 10 miles an hour, becoming southeast 10 to 15 miles an hour with gusts up to 25 miles an hour after midnight. Tuesday, partly sunny. A chance of showers with a slight chance of thunderstorms in the afternoon. Warmer with highs in the upper 70s. South winds 15 to 20 miles an hour, becoming west in the afternoon. Gusts up to 40 miles an hour. Chance of rain 30%. Tuesday night, partly cloudy with a slight chance of showers and thunderstorms until midnight, then clear after midnight. Lows in the lower 50s. Northwest winds 15 to 20 miles an hour with gusts up to 30 miles an hour. Chance of rain 20%. Wednesday, sunny. Highs around 70. Northwest winds 15 to 20 miles an hour with gusts up to 30 miles an hour. Wednesday night, clear. Lows in the mid-40s. Thursday, sunny. Highs in the lower 70s. Thursday night, showers likely. Lows in the lower 50s. Friday, a chance of showers. Warmer. Highs in the lower 80s. Friday night, a chance of showers and thunderstorms. Lows in the upper 50s. Saturday, sunny. Highs in the mid-80s. Saturday night, a chance of showers. Lows around 60. Sunday, a chance of showers and thunderstorms. Highs in the upper 80s. Again, the forecast for the Guam cities and surrounding areas for the rest of today, sunny. Near steady temperature in the upper 60s. North winds 5 to 10 miles an hour. 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The current time is 3:05 p.m. Central Daylight Time.
At 3 p.m. in Moline, skies were sunny. The temperature was 66 degrees, dew point 30, relative humidity 26%, and the pressure was 30.17 inches and falling. At Davenport, skies were sunny. The temperature was 65 degrees, dew point 26, relative humidity 23%. The wind was northeast at 6 miles an hour, and the pressure was 30.18 inches and falling. Close to home, Burlington sunny and 70. Cedar Rapids sunny and 66. Dubuque sunny and 63. Iowa City sunny and 70. Peoria sunny and 67. Rockford mostly sunny and 61. Across the Midwest, Chicago mostly sunny and 55. Des Moines mostly sunny and 72. Madison mostly sunny and 60. Milwaukee mostly sunny and 46. Minneapolis partly sunny and 63. Omaha mostly sunny and 82. St. Louis mostly sunny and 76. Springfield, Illinois sunny and 73. Waterloo sunny and 66. Once again at 3 p.m. in Moline with sunny skies, the temperature was 66. At Davenport with sunny skies, the temperature was 65. Here is the hazardous weather outlook. For today and tonight, no hazardous weather is expected at this time. Looking ahead, a few thunderstorms are expected Tuesday as a fast-moving storm system moves through the Midwest. Strong storms with gusty winds are possible, especially in Illinois. Strong southwest to west winds will spread across the entire outlook area Tuesday, with gusts up to 45 miles an hour at times. Spotter activation will not be needed today or tonight. And now, your National Weather Service forecast for the Quad Cities and surrounding areas. West of today, sunny. Near steady temperature in the upper 60s. North winds 5 to 10 miles an hour. Tonight, mostly clear. Lows in the upper 40s. East winds 5 to 10 miles an hour, becoming southeast 10 to 15 miles an hour with gusts up to 25 miles an hour after midnight. Tuesday, partly sunny. A chance of showers with a slight chance of thunderstorms in the afternoon. Warmer with highs in the upper 70s. South winds 15 to 20 miles an hour, becoming west in the afternoon. Gusts up to 40 miles an hour. Chance of rain 30%. Tuesday night, partly cloudy with a slight chance of showers and thunderstorms until midnight, then clear after midnight. Lows in the lower 50s. Northwest winds 15 to 20 miles an hour with gusts up to 30 miles an hour. Chance of rain 20%. Wednesday, sunny. Highs around 70. Northwest winds 15 to 20 miles an hour with gusts up to 30 miles an hour. Wednesday night, clear. Lows in the mid-40s. Thursday, sunny. Highs in the lower 70s. Thursday night, showers likely. Lows in the lower 50s. Friday, a chance of showers. Warmer. Highs in the lower 80s. Friday night, a chance of showers and thunderstorms. Lows in the upper 50s. Saturday, sunny. Highs in the mid-80s. Saturday night, a chance of showers. Lows around 60. Sunday, a chance of showers and thunderstorms. Highs in the upper 80s. Again, the forecast for the Quad Cities and surrounding areas for the rest of today, sunny. Near steady temperature in the upper 60s. North winds 5 to 10 miles an hour. 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The current time is 3:09 p.m. Central Daylight Time. At 3 p.m. in Moline, skies were sunny. The temperature was 66 degrees, dew point 30, relative humidity 26%, and the pressure was 30.17 inches and falling. At Davenport, skies were sunny. The temperature was 65 degrees, dew point 26, relative humidity 23%. The wind was northeast at 6 miles an hour, and the pressure was 30.18 inches and falling. Close to home, Burlington sunny and 70. Cedar Rapids sunny and 66. Dubuque sunny and 63. Iowa City sunny and 70. Peoria sunny and 67. Rockford mostly sunny and 61. Across the Midwest, Chicago mostly sunny and 55. Des Moines mostly sunny and 72. Madison mostly
mostly sunny and 60. Milwaukee, mostly sunny and 46. Minneapolis, partly sunny and 63. Omaha, mostly sunny and 82. St. Louis, mostly sunny and 76. Springfield, Illinois, sunny and 73. Waterloo, sunny and 66. Once again at 3 p.m. in Moline with sunny skies, the temperature was 66. At Davenport with sunny skies, the temperature was 65. Here is the hazardous weather outlook. For today and tonight, no hazardous weather is expected at this time. Looking ahead, a few thunderstorms are expected Tuesday as a fast-moving storm system moves through the Midwest. Strong storms with gusty winds are possible, especially in Illinois. Strong southwest to west winds will spread across the entire outlook area Tuesday, with gusts up to 45 miles an hour at times. Spotter activation will not be needed today or tonight. And now, your National Weather Service forecast for the Quad Cities and surrounding areas. Rest of today, sunny. Near steady temperature in the upper 60s. North winds 5 to 10 miles an hour. Tonight, mostly clear. Lows in the upper 40s. East winds 5 to 10 miles an hour, becoming southeast 10 to 15 miles an hour with gusts up to 25 miles an hour after midnight. Tuesday, partly sunny. A chance of showers with a slight chance of thunderstorms in the afternoon. Warmer with highs in the upper 70s. South winds 15 to 20 miles an hour, becoming west in the afternoon. Gusts up to 40 miles an hour. Chance of rain 30%. Tuesday night, partly cloudy with a slight chance of showers and thunderstorms until midnight, then clear after midnight. Lows in the lower 50s. Northwest winds 15 to 20 miles an hour with gusts up to 30 miles an hour. Chance of rain 20%. Wednesday, sunny. Highs around 70. Northwest winds 15 to 20 miles an hour with gusts up to 30 miles an hour. Wednesday night, clear. Lows in the mid-40s. Thursday, sunny. Highs in the lower 70s. Thursday night, showers likely. Lows in the lower 50s. Friday, a chance of showers. Warmer. Highs in the lower 80s. Friday night, a chance of showers and thunderstorms. Lows in the upper 50s. Saturday, sunny. Highs in the mid-80s. Saturday night, a chance of showers. Lows around 60. Sunday, a chance of showers and thunderstorms. Highs in the upper 80s. Again, the forecast for the Quad Cities and surrounding areas for the rest of today, sunny. Near steady temperature in the upper 60s. North winds 5 to 10 miles an hour. 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The current time is 3:13 p.m. Central Daylight Time. At 3 p.m. in Moline, skies were sunny. The temperature was 66 degrees, dew point 30, relative humidity 26%, and the pressure was 30.17 inches and falling. At Davenport, skies were sunny. The temperature was 65 degrees, dew point 26, relative humidity 23%. The wind was northeast at 6 miles an hour, and the pressure was 30.18 inches and falling. Close to home, Burlington sunny and 70. Cedar Rapids sunny and 66. Dubuque sunny and 63. Iowa City sunny and 70. Peoria sunny and 67. Rockford mostly sunny and 61. Across the Midwest, Chicago mostly sunny and 55. Des Moines mostly sunny and 72. Madison mostly sunny and 60. Milwaukee mostly sunny and 46. Minneapolis partly sunny and 63. Omaha mostly sunny and 82. St. Louis mostly sunny and 76. Springfield, Illinois sunny and 73. Waterloo sunny and 66. Once again at 3 p.m. in Moline with sunny skies, the temperature was 66. At Davenport with sunny skies, the temperature was 65. At 3 p.m. in Moline, skies were sunny. The temperature was 66 degrees, dew point 30, relative humidity 26%. And the pressure was 30.17 inches and falling. At Davenport, skies were sunny. The temperature was 65 degrees, dew point 26, relative humidity 23%. The wind was northeast at 6.

Madison, mostly sunny and 60. Milwaukee, mostly sunny and 46. Minneapolis, partly sunny and 63. Omaha, mostly sunny and 82. St. Louis, mostly sunny and 76. Springfield, Illinois, sunny and 73. Waterloo, mostly sunny and 66. Once again at 3 p.m. in Moline with sunny skies, the temperature was 66. At Davenport with sunny skies, the temperature was 65. Here is the hazardous weather outlook. For today and tonight, no hazardous weather is expected at this time. Looking ahead, a few thunderstorms are expected Tuesday as a fast-moving storm system moves through the Midwest. Strong storms with gusty winds are possible, especially in Illinois. Strong southwest to west winds will spread across the entire outlook area Tuesday, with gusts up to 45 miles an hour at times. Spotter activation will not be needed today or tonight. And now, your National Weather Service forecast for the Quad Cities and surrounding areas. West of today, sunny. Near steady temperature in the upper 60s. North winds 5 to 10 miles an hour. Tonight, mostly clear. Lows in the upper 40s. East winds 5 to 10 miles an hour, becoming southeast 10 to 15 miles an hour with gusts up to 25 miles an hour after midnight. Tuesday, partly sunny. A chance of showers with a slight chance of thunderstorms in the afternoon. Warmer with highs in the upper 70s. South winds 15 to 20 miles an hour, becoming west in the afternoon. Gusts up to 40 miles an hour. Chance of rain 30%. Tuesday night, partly cloudy with a slight chance of showers and thunderstorms until midnight, then clear after midnight. Lows in the lower 50s. Northwest winds 15 to 20 miles an hour with gusts up to 30 miles an hour. Chance of rain 20%. Wednesday, sunny. Highs around 70. Northwest winds 15 to 20 miles an hour with gusts up to 30 miles an hour. Wednesday night, clear. Lows in the mid-40s. Thursday, sunny. Highs in the lower 70s. Thursday night, showers likely. Lows in the lower 50s. Friday, a chance of showers. Warmer. Highs in the lower 80s. Friday night, a chance of showers and thunderstorms. Lows in the upper 50s. Saturday, sunny. Highs in the mid-80s. Saturday night, a chance of showers. Lows around 60. Sunday, a chance of showers and thunderstorms. Highs in the upper 80s. Again, the forecast for the Quad Cities and surrounding areas for the rest of today, sunny. Near steady temperature in the upper 60s. North winds 5 to 10 miles an hour. 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The current time is 3:19 p.m. Central Daylight Time. At 3 p.m. in Moline, skies were sunny. The temperature was 66 degrees, dew point 30, relative humidity 26%, and the pressure was 30.17 inches and falling. At Davenport, skies were sunny. The temperature was 65 degrees, dew point 26, relative humidity 23%. The wind was northeast at 6 miles an hour, and the pressure was 30.18 inches and falling. Close to home, Burlington, Hays and 71. Cedar Rapids, sunny and 66. Dubuque, sunny and 63. Iowa City, sunny and 70. Muscatine, 70. Galesburg, sunny and 67. Peoria, sunny and 67. Savannah, 64. Rockford, mostly sunny and 61. Across the Midwest, Chicago, mostly sunny and 55. Des Moines, mostly sunny and 72. Madison, mostly sunny and 60. Milwaukee, mostly sunny and 46. Minneapolis, partly sunny and 63. Omaha, mostly sunny and 82. St. Louis, mostly sunny and 76. Springfield, Illinois, sunny and 73. Waterloo, mostly sunny and 66. Once again at 3 p.m. in Moline with sunny skies, the temperature was 66. At Davenport with sunny skies, the temperature was 65. Here is the hazardous weather outlook. For today and tonight, no hazardous weather is expected at this time. Looking ahead, a few thunderstorms are expected Tuesday as a fast-moving storm system moves through the Midwest. Strong storms with gusty

winds are possible, especially in Illinois. Strong southwest to west winds will spread across the entire outlook area Tuesday, with gusts up to 45 miles an hour at times. Spotter activation will not be needed today or tonight. And now, your National Weather Service forecast for the Quad Cities and surrounding areas. Rest of today, sunny. Near steady temperature in the upper 60s. North winds 5 to 10 miles an hour. Tonight, mostly clear. Lows in the upper 40s. East winds 5 to 10 miles an hour, becoming southeast 10 to 15 miles an hour with gusts up to 25 miles an hour after midnight. Tuesday, partly sunny. A chance of showers with a slight chance of thunderstorms in the afternoon. Warmer with highs in the upper 70s. South winds 15 to 20 miles an hour, becoming west in the afternoon. Gusts up to 40 miles an hour. Chance of rain 30%. Tuesday night, partly cloudy with a slight chance of showers and thunderstorms until midnight, then clear after midnight. Lows in the lower 50s. Northwest winds 15 to 20 miles an hour with gusts up to 30 miles an hour. Chance of rain 20%. Wednesday, sunny. Highs around 70. Northwest winds 15 to 20 miles an hour with gusts up to 30 miles an hour. Wednesday night, clear. Lows in the mid-40s. Thursday, sunny. Highs in the lower 70s. Thursday night, showers likely. Lows in the lower 50s. Friday, a chance of showers. Warmer. Highs in the lower 80s. Friday night, a chance of showers and thunderstorms. Lows in the upper 50s. Saturday, sunny. Highs in the mid-80s. Saturday night, a chance of showers. Lows around 60. Sunday, a chance of showers and thunderstorms. Highs in the upper 80s. Again, the forecast for the Quad Cities and surrounding areas for the rest of today, sunny. Near steady temperature in the upper 60s. North winds 5 to 10 miles an hour. 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The current time is 3:23 p.m. Central Daylight Time. At 3 p.m. in Moline, skies were sunny. The temperature was 66 degrees, dew point 30, relative humidity 26%, and the pressure was 30.17 inches and falling. At Davenport, skies were sunny. The temperature was 65 degrees, dew point 26, relative humidity 23%. The wind was northeast at 6 miles an hour, and the pressure was 30.18 inches and falling. Close to home, Burlington Hayes and 71. Cedar Rapids sunny and 66. Dubuque sunny and 63. Iowa City sunny and 70. Muscatine 70. Galesburg sunny and 67. Peoria sunny and 67. Savannah 64. Rockford mostly sunny and 61. Across the Midwest, Chicago mostly sunny and 55. Des Moines mostly sunny and 72. Madison mostly sunny and 60. Milwaukee mostly sunny and 46. Minneapolis partly sunny and 63. Omaha mostly sunny and 82. St. Louis mostly sunny and 76. Springfield, Illinois sunny and 73. Waterloo mostly sunny and 66. Once again at 3 p.m. in Moline with sunny skies, the temperature was 66. At Davenport with sunny skies, the temperature was 65. Here is the hazardous weather outlook. For today and tonight, no hazardous weather is expected at this time. Looking ahead, a few thunderstorms are expected Tuesday as a fast-moving storm system moves through the Midwest. Strong storms with gusty winds are possible, especially in Illinois. Strong southwest to west winds will spread across the entire outlook area Tuesday, with gusts up to 45 miles an hour at times. Spotter activation will not be needed today or tonight. And now, your National Weather Service forecast for the Quad Cities and surrounding areas. Rest of today, sunny. Near steady temperature in the upper 60s. North winds 5 to 10 miles an hour. Tonight, mostly clear. Lows in the upper 40s. East winds 5 to 10 miles an hour, becoming southeast 10 to 15 miles an hour with gusts up to 25 miles an hour after midnight. Tuesday, partly sunny. A chance of showers.
with a slight chance of thunderstorms in the afternoon. Warmer with highs in the upper 70s. South winds 15 to 20 miles an hour, becoming west in the afternoon. Gusts up to 40 miles an hour. Chance of rain 30%. Tuesday night, partly cloudy with a slight chance of showers and thunderstorms until midnight, then clear after midnight. Lows in the lower 50s. Northwest winds 15 to 20 miles an hour with gusts up to 30 miles an hour. Chance of rain 20%. Wednesday, sunny. Highs around 70. Northwest winds 15 to 20 miles an hour with gusts up to 30 miles an hour. Wednesday night, clear. Lows in the mid-40s. Thursday, sunny. Highs in the lower 70s. Thursday night, showers likely. Lows in the lower 50s. Friday, a chance of showers. Warmer. Highs in the lower 80s. Friday night, a chance of showers and thunderstorms. Lows in the upper 50s. Saturday, sunny. Highs in the mid-80s. Saturday night, a chance of showers. Lows around 60. Sunday, a chance of showers and thunderstorms. Highs in the upper 80s. Again, the forecast for the Quad Cities and surrounding areas for the rest of today, sunny. Near steady temperature in the upper 60s. North winds 5 to 10 miles an hour. 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The current time is 3:27 p.m. Central Daylight Time. At 3 p.m. in Moline, skies were sunny. The temperature was 66 degrees, dew point 30, relative humidity 26%, and the pressure was 30.17 inches and falling. At Davenport, skies were sunny. The temperature was 65 degrees, dew point 26, relative humidity 23%. The wind was northeast at 6 miles an hour, and the pressure was 30.18 inches and falling. Close to home, Burlington Hays and 71. Cedar Rapids sunny and 66. Dubuque sunny and 63. Iowa City sunny and 70. Muscatine 70. Galesburg sunny and 67. Peoria sunny and 67. Savannah 64. Rockford mostly sunny and 61. Across the Midwest, Chicago mostly sunny and 55. Des Moines mostly sunny and 72. Madison mostly sunny and 60. Milwaukee mostly sunny and 46. Minneapolis partly sunny and 63. Omaha mostly sunny and 82. St. Louis mostly sunny and 76. Springfield, Illinois sunny and 73. Waterloo mostly sunny and 66. Once again at 3 p.m. in Moline with sunny skies, the temperature was 66. At Davenport with sunny skies, the temperature was 65. Here is the hazardous weather outlook. For today and tonight, no hazardous weather is expected at this time. Looking ahead, a few thunderstorms are expected Tuesday as a fast-moving storm system moves through the Midwest. Strong storms with gusty winds are possible, especially in Illinois. Strong southwest to west winds will spread across the entire outlook area Tuesday, with gusts up to 45 miles an hour at times. Spotter activation will not be needed today or tonight. And now, your National Weather Service forecast for the Quad Cities and surrounding areas. West of today, sunny. Near steady temperature in the upper 60s. North winds 5 to 10 miles an hour. Tonight, mostly clear. Lows in the upper 40s. East winds 5 to 10 miles an hour, becoming southeast 10 to 15 miles an hour with gusts up to 25 miles an hour after midnight. Tuesday, partly sunny. A chance of showers with a slight chance of thunderstorms in the afternoon. Warmer with highs in the upper 70s. South winds 15 to 20 miles an hour, becoming west in the afternoon. Gusts up to 40 miles an hour. Chance of rain 30%. Tuesday night, partly cloudy with a slight chance of showers and thunderstorms until midnight, then clear after midnight. Lows in the lower 50s. Northwest winds 15 to 20 miles an hour with gusts up to 30 miles an hour. Chance of rain 20%. Wednesday, sunny. Highs around 70. Northwest winds 15 to 20 miles an hour with gusts up to 30 miles an hour. Wednesday night, clear. Lows in the mid-40s.
Thursday, sunny. Highs in the lower 70s. Thursday night, showers likely. Lows in the lower 50s. Friday, a chance of showers. Warmer. Highs in the lower 80s. Friday night, a chance of showers and thunderstorms. Lows in the upper 50s. Saturday, sunny. Highs in the mid-80s. Saturday night, a chance of showers. Lows around 60. Sunday, a chance of showers and thunderstorms. Highs in the upper 80s. Again, the forecast for the Guam cities and surrounding areas for the rest of today, sunny. Near steady temperature in the upper 60s. North winds 5 to 10 miles an hour. 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The coverage area includes the following counties: Cedar, Clinton, Louisa, Muscatine, Scott, Henry, Illinois, Mercer, Rock Island, and Whiteside. 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The current time is 3:32 p.m. Central Daylight Time. At 3 p.m. in Moline, skies were sunny. The temperature was 66 degrees, dew point 30, relative humidity 26%, and the pressure was 30.17 inches and falling. At Davenport, skies were sunny. The temperature was 65 degrees, dew point 26, relative humidity 23%. The wind was northeast at 6 miles an hour, and the pressure was 30.18 inches and falling. Close to home, Burlington Hays and 71. Cedar Rapids sunny and 66. Dubuque sunny and 63. Iowa City sunny and 70. Muscatine 70. Galesburg sunny and 67. Peoria sunny and 67. Savannah 64. Rockford mostly sunny and 61. Across the Midwest, Chicago mostly sunny and 55. Des Moines mostly sunny and 72. Madison mostly sunny and 60. Milwaukee mostly sunny and 46. Minneapolis partly sunny and 63. Omaha mostly sunny and 82. St. Louis mostly sunny and 76. Springfield, Illinois, sunny and 73. Waterloo, mostly sunny and 66. Once again at 3 p.m. in Moline with sunny skies, the temperature was 66. At Davenport with sunny skies, the temperature was 65. Here is the hazardous weather outlook. For today and tonight, no hazardous weather is expected at this time. Looking ahead, a few thunderstorms are expected Tuesday as a fast-moving storm system moves through the Midwest. Strong storms with gusty winds are possible, especially in Illinois. Strong southwest to west winds will spread across the entire outlook area Tuesday, with gusts up to 45 miles an hour at times. Spotter activation will not be needed today or tonight. And now, your National Weather Service forecast for the Guam cities and surrounding areas. Rest of today, sunny. Near steady temperature in the upper 60s. North winds 5 to 10 miles an hour. Tonight, mostly clear. Lows in the upper 40s. East winds 5 to 10 miles an hour, becoming southeast 10 to 15 miles an hour with gusts up to 25 miles an hour after midnight. Tuesday, partly sunny. A chance of showers with a slight chance of thunderstorms in the afternoon. Warmer with highs in the upper 70s. South winds 15 to 20 miles an hour, becoming west in the afternoon. Gusts up to 40 miles an hour. Chance of rain 30%. Tuesday night, partly cloudy with a slight chance of showers and thunderstorms until midnight, then clear after midnight. Lows in the lower 50s. Northwest winds 15 to 20 miles an hour with gusts up to 30 miles an hour. Chance of rain 20%. Wednesday, sunny. Highs around 70. Northwest winds 15 to 20 miles an hour with gusts up to 30 miles an hour. Wednesday night, clear. Lows in the mid-40s. Thursday, sunny. Highs in the lower 70s. Thursday night, showers likely. Lows in the lower 50s. Friday, a chance of showers. Warmer. Highs in the lower 80s. Friday night, a chance of showers and thunderstorms.
lows in the upper 50s. Saturday, sunny. Highs in the mid-80s. Saturday night, a chance of showers. Lows around 60. Sunday, a chance of showers and thunderstorms. Highs in the upper 80s. Again, the forecast for the Guam cities and surrounding areas for the rest of today, sunny. Near steady temperature in the upper 60s. North winds 5 to 10 miles an hour. 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The current time is 3:36 p.m. Central Daylight Time. At 3 p.m. in Moline, skies were sunny. The temperature was 66 degrees, dew point 30, relative humidity 26%, and the pressure was 30.17 inches and falling. At Davenport, skies were sunny. The temperature was 65 degrees, dew point 26, relative humidity 23%. The wind was northeast at 6 miles an hour, and the pressure was 30.18 inches and falling. Close to home, Burlington Hays and 71. Cedar Rapids sunny and 66. Dubuque sunny and 63. Iowa City sunny and 70. Muscatine 70. Galesburg sunny and 67. Peoria sunny and 67. Savannah 64. Rockford mostly sunny and 61. Across the Midwest, Chicago mostly sunny and 55. Des Moines mostly sunny and 72. Madison mostly sunny and 60. Milwaukee mostly sunny and 46. Minneapolis partly sunny and 63. Omaha mostly sunny and 82. St. Louis mostly sunny and 76. Springfield, Illinois sunny and 73. Waterloo mostly sunny and 66. Once again at 3 p.m. in Moline with sunny skies, the temperature was 66. At Davenport with sunny skies, the temperature was 65. Here is the hazardous weather outlook. For today and tonight, no hazardous weather is expected at this time. Looking ahead, a few thunderstorms are expected Tuesday as a fast-moving storm system moves through the Midwest. Strong storms with gusty winds are possible, especially in Illinois. Strong southwest to west winds will spread across the entire outlook area Tuesday, with gusts up to 45 miles an hour at times. Spotter activation will not be needed today or tonight. And now, your National Weather Service forecast for the Guam cities and surrounding areas. West of today, sunny. Near steady temperature in the upper 60s. North winds 5 to 10 miles an hour. Tonight, mostly clear. Lows in the upper 40s. East winds 5 to 10 miles an hour, becoming southeast 10 to 15 miles an hour with gusts up to 25 miles an hour after midnight. Tuesday, partly sunny. A chance of showers with a slight chance of thunderstorms in the afternoon. Warmer with highs in the upper 70s. South winds 15 to 20 miles an hour, becoming west in the afternoon. Gusts up to 40 miles an hour. Chance of rain 30%. Tuesday night, partly cloudy with a slight chance of showers and thunderstorms until midnight, then clear after midnight. Lows in the lower 50s. Northwest winds 15 to 20 miles an hour with gusts up to 30 miles an hour. Chance of rain 20%. Wednesday, sunny. Highs around 70. Northwest winds 15 to 20 miles an hour with gusts up to 30 miles an hour. Wednesday night, clear. Lows in the mid-40s. Thursday, sunny. Highs in the lower 70s. Thursday night, showers likely. Lows in the lower 50s. Friday, a chance of showers. Warmer. Highs in the lower 80s. Friday night, a chance of showers and thunderstorms. Lows in the upper 50s. Saturday, sunny. Highs in the mid-80s. Saturday night, a chance of showers. Lows around 60. Sunday, a chance of showers and thunderstorms. Highs in the upper 80s. Again, the forecast for the Guam cities and surrounding areas for the rest of today, sunny. Near steady temperature in the upper 60s. North winds 5 to 10 miles an hour. 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The current time is 3:40 p.m. Central Daylight Time. At 3 p.m. in Moline, skies were sunny.
The temperature was 66 degrees, dew point 30, relative humidity 26%, and the pressure was 30.17 inches and falling. At Davenport, skies were sunny. The temperature was 65 degrees, dew point 26, relative humidity 23%. The wind was northeast at 6 miles an hour, and the pressure was 30.18 inches and falling. Close to home, Burlington haze and 71. Cedar Rapids sunny and 66. Dubuque sunny and 63. Iowa City sunny and 70. Muscatine 70. Galesburg sunny and 67. Peoria sunny and 67. Savannah 64. Rockford mostly sunny and 61. Across the Midwest, Chicago mostly sunny and 55. Des Moines mostly sunny and 72. Madison mostly sunny and 60. Milwaukee mostly sunny and 46. Minneapolis partly sunny and 63. Omaha mostly sunny and 82. St. Louis mostly sunny and 76. Springfield, Illinois sunny and 73. Waterloo mostly sunny and 66. Once again at 3 p.m. in Moline with sunny skies, the temperature was 66. At Davenport with sunny skies, the temperature was 65. Here is the hazardous weather outlook. For today and tonight, no hazardous weather is expected at this time. Looking ahead, a few thunderstorms are expected Tuesday as a fast-moving storm system moves through the Midwest. Strong storms with gusty winds are possible, especially in Illinois. Strong southwest to west winds will spread across the entire outlook area Tuesday, with gusts up to 45 miles an hour at times. Spotter activation will not be needed today or tonight. And now, your National Weather Service forecast for the Quad Cities and surrounding areas. Rest of today, sunny. Near steady temperature in the upper 60s. North winds 5 to 10 miles an hour. Tonight, mostly clear. Lows in the upper 40s. East winds 5 to 10 miles an hour, becoming southeast 10 to 15 miles an hour with gusts up to 25 miles an hour after midnight. Tuesday, partly sunny. A chance of showers with a slight chance of thunderstorms in the afternoon. Warmer with highs in the upper 70s. South winds 15 to 20 miles an hour, becoming west in the afternoon. Gusts up to 40 miles an hour. Chance of rain 30%. Tuesday night, partly cloudy with a slight chance of showers and thunderstorms until midnight, then clear after midnight. Lows in the lower 50s. Northwest winds 15 to 20 miles an hour with gusts up to 30 miles an hour. Chance of rain 20%. Wednesday, sunny. Highs around 70. Northwest winds 15 to 20 miles an hour with gusts up to 30 miles an hour. Wednesday night, clear. Lows in the mid-40s. Thursday, sunny. Highs in the lower 70s. Thursday night, showers likely. Lows in the lower 50s. Friday, a chance of showers. Warmer. Highs in the lower 80s. Friday night, a chance of showers and thunderstorms. Lows in the upper 50s. Saturday, sunny. Highs in the mid-80s. Saturday night, a chance of showers. Lows around 60. Sunday, a chance of showers and thunderstorms. Highs in the upper 80s. Again, the forecast for the Quad Cities and surrounding areas for the rest of today, sunny. Near steady temperature in the upper 60s. North winds 5 to 10 miles an hour. 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The current time is 3:45 p.m. Central Daylight Time. At 3 p.m. in Moline, skies were sunny. The temperature was 66 degrees, dew point 30, relative humidity 26%, and the pressure was 30.17 inches and falling. At Davenport, skies were sunny. The temperature was 65 degrees, dew point 26, relative humidity 23%. The wind was northeast at 6 miles an hour, and the pressure was 30.18 inches and falling. Close to home, Burlington haze and 71. Cedar Rapids sunny and 66. Dubuque sunny and 63. Iowa City sunny and 70. Muscatine 70. Galesburg sunny and 67. Peoria sunny and 67. Savannah 64.
Rockford mostly sunny and 61. Across the Midwest, Chicago mostly sunny and 55. Des Moines mostly sunny and 72. Madison mostly sunny and 60. Milwaukee mostly sunny and 46. Minneapolis partly sunny and 63. Omaha mostly sunny and 82. St. Louis mostly sunny and 76. Springfield, Illinois sunny and 73. Waterloo mostly sunny and 66. Once again at 3 p.m. in Moline with sunny skies, the temperature was 66. At Davenport with sunny skies, the temperature was 65. Here is the hazardous weather outlook. For today and tonight, no hazardous weather is expected at this time. Looking ahead, a few thunderstorms are expected Tuesday as a fast-moving storm system moves through the Midwest. Strong storms with gusty winds are possible, especially in Illinois. Strong southwest to west winds will spread across the entire outlook area Tuesday, with gusts up to 45 miles an hour at times. Spotter activation will not be needed today or tonight. And now, your National Weather Service forecast for the Quad Cities and surrounding areas. West of today, sunny. Near steady temperature in the upper 60s. North winds 5 to 10 miles an hour. Tonight, mostly clear. Lows in the upper 40s. East winds 5 to 10 miles an hour, becoming southeast 10 to 15 miles an hour with gusts up to 25 miles an hour after midnight. Tuesday, partly sunny. A chance of showers with a slight chance of thunderstorms in the afternoon. Warmer with highs in the upper 70s. South winds 15 to 20 miles an hour, becoming west in the afternoon. Gusts up to 40 miles an hour. Chance of rain 30%. Tuesday night, partly cloudy with a slight chance of showers and thunderstorms until midnight, then clear after midnight. Lows in the lower 50s. Northwest winds 15 to 20 miles an hour with gusts up to 30 miles an hour. Chance of rain 20%. Wednesday, sunny. Highs around 70. Northwest winds 15 to 20 miles an hour with gusts up to 30 miles an hour. Wednesday night, clear. Lows in the mid-40s. Thursday, sunny. Highs in the lower 70s. Thursday night, showers likely. Lows in the lower 50s. Friday, a chance of showers. Warmer. Highs in the lower 80s. Friday night, a chance of showers and thunderstorms. Lows in the upper 50s. Saturday, sunny. Highs in the mid-80s. Saturday night, a chance of showers. Lows around 60. Sunday, a chance of showers and thunderstorms. Highs in the upper 80s. Again, the forecast for the Quad Cities and surrounding areas for the rest of today, sunny. Near steady temperature in the upper 60s. North winds 5 to 10 miles an hour. And now, your National Weather Service forecast for the Quad Cities and surrounding areas. Tonight, mostly clear. Lows in the upper 40s. East winds 5 to 10 miles an hour, becoming southeast 10 to 15 miles an hour with gusts up to 25 miles an hour after midnight. Tuesday, partly sunny. A chance of showers with a slight chance of thunderstorms in the afternoon. Warmer with highs in the upper 70s. South winds 15 to 20 miles an hour, becoming west in the afternoon. Gusts up to 40 miles an hour. Chance of rain 30%. Tuesday night, partly cloudy with a slight chance of showers and thunderstorms until midnight, then clear after midnight. Lows in the lower 50s. Northwest winds 15 to 20 miles an hour with gusts up to 30 miles an hour. Chance of rain 20%. Wednesday, sunny. Highs around 70. Northwest winds 15 to 20 miles an hour with gusts up to 30 miles an hour. Wednesday night, clear. Lows in the mid-40s. North winds 10 to 15 miles an hour with gusts up to 25 miles an hour, becoming northeast around 5 miles an hour after midnight. Thursday, sunny. Highs in the lower 70s. Thursday night, showers likely. Lows in the lower 50s. Friday, a chance of showers. Warmer. Highs in the lower 80s. Friday night, a chance of showers and thunderstorms. Lows in the upper 50s. Saturday, sunny. Highs in the mid-80s. Saturday night, a chance of showers. Lows around 60.
Sunday, a chance of showers and thunderstorms. Highs in the upper 80s. Sunday night, a chance of showers and thunderstorms. Lows in the mid-60s. Monday, a chance of showers. Highs in the lower 80s. Again, the forecast for the Guam cities and surrounding areas for tonight, mostly clear. Lows in the upper 40s. East winds 5 to 10 miles an hour, becoming southeast 10 to 15 miles an hour with gusts up to 25 miles an hour after midnight. 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The current time is 3:51 p.m. Central Daylight Time. At 3 p.m. in Moline, skies were sunny. The temperature was 66 degrees, dew point 30, relative humidity 26%. And the pressure was 30.17 inches and falling. At Davenport, skies were sunny. The temperature was 65 degrees, dew point 26, relative humidity 23%. The wind was northeast at 6 miles an hour. And the pressure was 30.18 inches and falling. Close to home, Burlington Hayes and 71. Cedar Rapids sunny and 66. Dubuque sunny and 63. Iowa City sunny and 70. Muscatine 70. Galesburg sunny and 67. Peoria sunny and 67. Savannah 64. Rockford mostly sunny and 61. Across the Midwest, Chicago mostly sunny and 55. Des Moines mostly sunny and 72. Madison mostly sunny and 60. Milwaukee mostly sunny and 46. Minneapolis partly sunny and 63. Omaha mostly sunny and 82. St. Louis mostly sunny and 76. Springfield, Illinois sunny and 73. Waterloo mostly sunny and 66. Once again at 3 p.m. in Moline with sunny skies, the temperature was 66. At Davenport with sunny skies, the temperature was 65. Here is the hazardous weather outlook. For today and tonight, no hazardous weather is expected at this time. Looking ahead, a few thunderstorms are expected Tuesday as a fast-moving storm system moves through the Midwest. Strong storms with gusty winds are possible, especially in Illinois. Strong southwest to west winds will spread across the entire outlook area Tuesday, with gusts up to 45 miles an hour at times. Spotter activation will not be needed today or tonight. And now, your National Weather Service forecast for the Quad Cities and surrounding areas. Tonight, mostly clear. Lows in the upper 40s. East winds 5 to 10 miles an hour, becoming southeast 10 to 15 miles an hour with gusts up to 25 miles an hour after midnight. Tuesday, partly sunny. A chance of showers with a slight chance of thunderstorms in the afternoon. Warmer with highs in the upper 70s. South winds 15 to 20 miles an hour, becoming west in the afternoon. Gusts up to 40 miles an hour. Chance of rain 30%. Tuesday night, partly cloudy with a slight chance of showers and thunderstorms until midnight, then clear after midnight. Lows in the lower 50s. Northwest winds 15 to 20 miles an hour with gusts up to 30 miles an hour. Chance of rain 20%. Wednesday, sunny. Highs around 70. Northwest winds 15 to 20 miles an hour with gusts up to 30 miles an hour. Wednesday night, clear. Lows in the mid-40s. North winds 10 to 15 miles an hour with gusts up to 25 miles an hour, becoming northeast around 5 miles an hour after midnight. Thursday, sunny. Highs in the lower 70s. Thursday night, showers likely. Lows in the lower 50s. Friday, a chance of showers. Warmer. Highs in the lower 80s. Friday night, a chance of showers and thunderstorms. Lows in the upper 50s. Saturday, sunny. Highs in the mid-80s. Saturday night, a chance of showers. Lows around 60. Sunday, a chance of showers and thunderstorms. Highs in the upper 80s. Sunday night, a chance of showers and thunderstorms. Lows in the mid-60s. Monday, a chance of showers. Highs in the lower 80s. Again, the forecast for the Guam cities and surrounding areas for tonight, mostly clear. Lows in the upper 40s.
east winds 5 to 10 miles an hour, becoming southeast 10 to 15 miles an hour with gusts up to 25 miles an hour after midnight. 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The current time is 3:56 p.m. Central Daylight Time. At 3 p.m. in Moline, skies were sunny. The temperature was 66 degrees, dew point 30, relative humidity 26%, and the pressure was 30.17 inches and falling. At Davenport, skies were sunny. The temperature was 65 degrees, dew point 26, relative humidity 23%. The wind was northeast at 6 miles an hour, and the pressure was 30.18 inches and falling. Close to home, Burlington Hayes and 71. Cedar Rapids sunny and 66. Dubuque sunny and 63. Iowa City sunny and 70. Muscatine 70. Galesburg sunny and 67. Peoria sunny and 67. Savannah 64. Rockford mostly sunny and 61. Across the Midwest, Chicago mostly sunny and 55. Des Moines mostly sunny and 72. Madison mostly sunny and 60. Milwaukee mostly sunny and 46. Minneapolis partly sunny and 63. Omaha mostly sunny and 82. St. Louis mostly sunny and 76. Springfield, Illinois sunny and 73. Waterloo mostly sunny and 66. Once again at 3 p.m. in Moline with sunny skies, the temperature was 66. At Davenport with sunny skies, the temperature was 65. Here is the hazardous weather outlook. For today and tonight, no hazardous weather is expected at this time. Looking ahead, a few thunderstorms are expected Tuesday as a fast-moving storm system moves through the Midwest. Strong storms with gusty winds are possible, especially in Illinois. Strong southwest to west winds will spread across the entire outlook area Tuesday, with gusts up to 45 miles an hour at times. Spotter activation will not be needed today or tonight. And now, your National Weather Service forecast for the Quad Cities and surrounding areas. Tonight, mostly clear. Lows in the upper 40s. East winds 5 to 10 miles an hour, becoming southeast 10 to 15 miles an hour with gusts up to 25 miles an hour after midnight. Tuesday, partly sunny. A chance of showers with a slight chance of thunderstorms in the afternoon. Warmer with highs in the upper 70s. South winds 15 to 20 miles an hour, becoming west in the afternoon. Gusts up to 40 miles an hour. Chance of rain 30%. Tuesday night, partly cloudy with a slight chance of showers and thunderstorms until midnight, then clear after midnight. Lows in the lower 50s. Northwest winds 15 to 20 miles an hour with gusts up to 30 miles an hour. Chance of rain 20%. Wednesday, sunny. Highs around 70. Northwest winds 15 to 20 miles an hour with gusts up to 30 miles an hour. Wednesday night, clear. Lows in the mid-40s. North winds 10 to 15 miles an hour with gusts up to 25 miles an hour, becoming northeast around 5 miles an hour after midnight. Thursday, sunny. Highs in the lower 70s. Thursday night, showers likely. Lows in the lower 50s. Friday, a chance of showers. Warmer. Highs in the lower 80s. Friday night, a chance of showers and thunderstorms. Lows in the upper 50s. Saturday, sunny. Highs in the mid-80s. Saturday night, a chance of showers. Lows around 60. Sunday, a chance of showers and thunderstorms. Highs in the upper 80s. Sunday night, a chance of showers and thunderstorms. Lows in the mid-60s. Monday, a chance of showers. Highs in the lower 80s. Again, the forecast for the Quad Cities and surrounding areas for tonight, mostly clear. Lows in the upper 40s. East winds 5 to 10 miles an hour, becoming southeast 10 to 15 miles an hour with gusts up to 25 miles an hour after midnight. 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The current time is 4 p.m. Central Daylight Time. Here is the hazardous weather outlook. For today and tonight, no hazardous weather is expected at this time.
Looking ahead, a few thunderstorms are expected Tuesday as a fast-moving storm system moves through the Midwest. Strong storms with gusty winds are possible, especially in Illinois. Strong southwest to west winds will spread across the entire outlook area Tuesday, with gusts up to 45 miles an hour at times. Spotter activation will not be needed today or tonight. And now, your National Weather Service forecast for the Quad Cities and surrounding areas. Tonight, mostly clear. Lows in the upper 40s. East winds 5 to 10 miles an hour, becoming southeast 10 to 15 miles an hour with gusts up to 25 miles an hour after midnight. Tuesday, partly sunny. A chance of showers with a slight chance of thunderstorms in the afternoon. Warmer with highs in the upper 70s. South winds 15 to 20 miles an hour, becoming west in the afternoon. Gusts up to 40 miles an hour. Chance of rain 30%. Tuesday night, partly cloudy with a slight chance of showers and thunderstorms until midnight, then clear after midnight. Lows in the lower 50s. Northwest winds 15 to 20 miles an hour with gusts up to 30 miles an hour. Chance of rain 20%. Wednesday, sunny. Highs around 70. Northwest winds 15 to 20 miles an hour with gusts up to 30 miles an hour. Wednesday night, clear. Lows in the mid-40s. North winds 10 to 15 miles an hour with gusts up to 25 miles an hour, becoming northeast around 5 miles an hour after midnight. Thursday, sunny. Highs in the lower 70s. Thursday night, showers likely. Lows in the lower 50s. Friday, a chance of showers. Warmer. Highs in the lower 80s. Friday night, a chance of showers and thunderstorms. Lows in the upper 50s. Saturday, sunny. Highs in the mid-80s. Saturday night, a chance of showers. Lows around 60. Sunday, a chance of showers and thunderstorms. Highs in the upper 80s. Sunday night, a chance of showers and thunderstorms. Lows in the mid-60s. Monday, a chance of showers. Highs in the lower 80s. Again, the forecast for the Quad Cities and surrounding areas for tonight, mostly clear. Lows in the upper 40s. East winds 5 to 10 miles an hour, becoming southeast 10 to 15 miles an hour with gusts up to 25 miles an hour after midnight. 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The current time is 4:03 p.m. Central Daylight Time. At 4 p.m. at Moline, skies were sunny. The temperature was 68 degrees, dew point 31, relative humidity 25%. The wind was variable at 5 miles an hour. And the pressure was 30.15 inches and falling. At Davenport, skies were sunny. The temperature was 68 degrees, dew point 26, relative humidity 20%. The wind was north at 8 miles an hour. And the pressure was 30.15 inches and falling. Close to home, Burlington sunny and 70. Cedar Rapids sunny and 68. Dubuque sunny and 62. Iowa City sunny and 70. Peoria sunny and 68. Rockford mostly sunny and 63. Across the Midwest, Chicago mostly sunny and 54. Des Moines partly sunny and 73. Madison mostly sunny and 60. Milwaukee mostly sunny and 46. Minneapolis partly sunny and 66. Omaha mostly sunny and 85. St. Louis mostly sunny and 75. Springfield, Illinois sunny and 72. Waterloo mostly sunny and 66. Once again at 4 p.m. at Moline with sunny skies, the temperature was 68. At Davenport with sunny skies, the temperature was 68. Here is the hazardous weather outlook. For today and tonight, no hazardous weather is expected at this time. Looking ahead, a few thunderstorms are expected Tuesday as a fast-moving storm system moves through the Midwest. Strong storms with gusty winds are possible, especially in Illinois. Strong southwest to west winds will spread across the entire outlook area Tuesday, with gusts up to 45 miles an hour at times. Spotter activation will not be needed today or tonight. And now, your National Weather Service forecast for the Quad Cities and surrounding areas. Tonight, mostly clear. Lows in the upper 40s.
east winds 5 to 10 miles an hour, becoming southeast 10 to 15 miles an hour with gusts up to 25 miles an hour after midnight. Tuesday, partly sunny. A chance of showers with a slight chance of thunderstorms in the afternoon. Warmer with highs in the upper 70s. South winds 15 to 20 miles an hour, becoming west in the afternoon. Gusts up to 40 miles an hour. Chance of rain 30%. Tuesday night, partly cloudy with a slight chance of showers and thunderstorms until midnight, then clear after midnight. Lows in the lower 50s. Northwest winds 15 to 20 miles an hour with gusts up to 30 miles an hour. Chance of rain 20%. Wednesday, sunny. Highs around 70. Northwest winds 15 to 20 miles an hour with gusts up to 30 miles an hour. Wednesday night, clear. Lows in the mid-40s. North winds 10 to 15 miles an hour with gusts up to 25 miles an hour, becoming northeast around 5 miles an hour after midnight. Thursday, sunny. Highs in the lower 70s. Thursday night, showers likely. Lows in the lower 50s. Friday, a chance of showers. Warmer. Highs in the lower 80s. Friday night, a chance of showers and thunderstorms. Lows in the upper 50s. Saturday, sunny. Highs in the mid-80s. Saturday night, a chance of showers. Lows around 60. Sunday, a chance of showers and thunderstorms. Highs in the upper 80s. Sunday night, a chance of showers and thunderstorms. Lows in the mid-60s. Monday, a chance of showers. Highs in the lower 80s. Again, the forecast for the Guam cities and surrounding areas for tonight, mostly clear. Lows in the upper 40s. East winds 5 to 10 miles an hour, becoming southeast 10 to 15 miles an hour with gusts up to 25 miles an hour after midnight. 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The current time is 4:08 p.m. Central Daylight Time. At 4 p.m. at Moline, skies were sunny. The temperature was 68 degrees, dew point 31, relative humidity 25%. The wind was variable at 5 miles an hour. And the pressure was 30.15 inches and falling. At Davenport, skies were sunny. The temperature was 68 degrees, dew point 26, relative humidity 20%. The wind was north at 8 miles an hour. And the pressure was 30.15 inches and falling. Close to home, Burlington sunny and 70. Cedar Rapids sunny and 68. Dubuque sunny and 62. Iowa City sunny and 70. Peoria sunny and 68. Rockford mostly sunny and 63. Across the Midwest, Chicago mostly sunny and 54. Des Moines partly sunny and 73. Madison mostly sunny and 60. Milwaukee mostly sunny and 46. Minneapolis partly sunny and 66. Omaha mostly sunny and 85. St. Louis mostly sunny and 75. Springfield, Illinois sunny and 72. Waterloo mostly sunny and 66. Once again at 4 p.m. at Moline with sunny skies, the temperature was 68. At Davenport with sunny skies, the temperature was 68. Here is the hazardous weather outlook. For today and tonight, no hazardous weather is expected at this time. Looking ahead, a few thunderstorms are expected Tuesday as a fast-moving storm system moves through the Midwest. Strong storms with gusty winds are possible, especially in Illinois. Strong southwest to west winds will spread across the entire outlook area Tuesday, with gusts up to 45 miles an hour at times. Spotter activation will not be needed today or tonight. And now, your National Weather Service forecast for the Guam cities and surrounding areas. Tonight, mostly clear. Lows in the upper 40s. East winds 5 to 10 miles an hour, becoming southeast 10 to 15 miles an hour with gusts up to 25 miles an hour after midnight. Tuesday, partly sunny. A chance of showers with a slight chance of thunderstorms in the afternoon. Warmer with highs in the upper 70s. South winds 15 to 20 miles an hour, becoming west in the afternoon. Gusts up to 40 miles an hour. Chance of rain 30%. Tuesday night, partly cloudy with a slight chance of showers and thunderstorms until midnight, then clear after midnight.
lows in the lower 50s. Northwest winds 15 to 20 miles an hour with gusts up to 30 miles an hour. Chance of rain 20%. Wednesday, sunny. Highs around 70. Northwest winds 15 to 20 miles an hour with gusts up to 30 miles an hour. Wednesday night, clear. Lows in the mid-40s. North winds 10 to 15 miles an hour with gusts up to 25 miles an hour, becoming northeast around 5 miles an hour after midnight. Thursday, sunny. Highs in the lower 70s. Thursday night, showers likely. Lows in the lower 50s. Friday, a chance of showers. Warmer. Highs in the lower 80s. Friday night, a chance of showers and thunderstorms. Lows in the upper 50s. Saturday, sunny. Highs in the mid-80s. Saturday night, a chance of showers. Lows around 60. Sunday, a chance of showers and thunderstorms. Highs in the upper 80s. Sunday night, a chance of showers and thunderstorms. Lows in the mid-60s. Monday, a chance of showers. Highs in the lower 80s. Again, the forecast for the Quad Cities and surrounding areas for tonight, mostly clear. Lows in the upper 40s. East winds 5 to 10 miles an hour, becoming southeast 10 to 15 miles an hour with gusts up to 25 miles an hour after midnight. 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The current time is 4:12 p.m. Central Daylight Time. At 4 p.m. at Moline, skies were sunny. The temperature was 68 degrees, dew point 31, relative humidity 25%. The wind was variable at 5 miles an hour. And the pressure was 30.15 inches and falling. At Davenport, skies were sunny. The temperature was 68 degrees, dew point 26, relative humidity 20%. The wind was north at 8 miles an hour. And the pressure was 30.15 inches and falling. Close to home, Burlington sunny and 70. Cedar Rapids sunny and 68. Dubuque sunny and 62. Iowa City sunny and 70. Peoria sunny and 68. Rockford mostly sunny and 63. Across the Midwest, Chicago mostly sunny and 54. Des Moines partly sunny and 73. Madison mostly sunny and 60. Milwaukee mostly sunny and 46. Minneapolis partly sunny and 66. Omaha mostly sunny and 85. St. Louis mostly sunny and 75. Springfield, Illinois sunny and 72. Waterloo mostly sunny and 66. Once again at 4 p.m. at Moline with sunny skies, the temperature was 68. At Davenport with sunny skies, the temperature was 68. Here is the hazardous weather outlook. For today and tonight, no hazardous weather is expected at this time. Looking ahead, a few thunderstorms are expected Tuesday as a fast-moving storm system moves through the Midwest. Strong storms with gusty winds are possible, especially in Illinois. Strong southwest to west winds will spread across the entire outlook area Tuesday, with gusts up to 45 miles an hour at times. Spotter activation will not be needed today or tonight. And now, your National Weather Service forecast for the Quad Cities and surrounding areas. Tonight, mostly clear. Lows in the upper 40s. East winds 5 to 10 miles an hour, becoming southeast 10 to 15 miles an hour with gusts up to 25 miles an hour after midnight. Tuesday, partly sunny. A chance of showers with a slight chance of thunderstorms in the afternoon. Warmer with highs in the upper 70s. South winds 15 to 20 miles an hour, becoming west in the afternoon. Gusts up to 40 miles an hour. Chance of rain 30%. Tuesday night, partly cloudy with a slight chance of showers and thunderstorms until midnight, then clear after midnight. Lows in the lower 50s. Northwest winds 15 to 20 miles an hour with gusts up to 30 miles an hour. Chance of rain 20%. Wednesday, sunny. Highs around 70. Northwest winds 15 to 20 miles an hour with gusts up to 30 miles an hour. Wednesday night, clear. Lows in the mid-40s. North winds 10 to 15 miles an hour with gusts up to 25 miles an hour, becoming northeast around 5 miles an hour after midnight. Thursday, sunny.
highs in the lower 70s. Thursday night, showers likely. Lows in the lower 50s. Friday, a chance of showers. Warmer. Highs in the lower 80s. Friday night, a chance of showers and thunderstorms.

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The current time is 4:16 p.m. Central Daylight Time. At 4 p.m. at Moline, skies were sunny. The temperature was 68 degrees, dew point 31, relative humidity 25%. The wind was variable at 5 miles an hour. And the pressure was 30.15 inches and falling. At Davenport, skies were sunny. The temperature was 68 degrees, dew point 26, relative humidity 20%. The wind was north at 8 miles an hour. And the pressure was 30.15 inches and falling. Close to home, Burlington sunny and 70. Cedar Rapids mostly sunny and 68. Dubuque mostly sunny and 62. Iowa City sunny and 70. Muscatine 70. Galesburg sunny and 69. Peoria sunny and 68. Savannah 65. Rockford mostly sunny and 63. Across the Midwest, Chicago mostly sunny and 54. Des Moines partly sunny and 73. Madison mostly sunny and 60. Milwaukee mostly sunny and 46. Minneapolis partly sunny and 66. Omaha mostly sunny and 85. St. Louis mostly sunny and 75. Springfield, Illinois sunny and 72. Waterloo partly sunny and 66. Once again at 4 p.m. at Moline with sunny skies, the temperature was 68. At Davenport with sunny skies, the temperature was 68. Here is the hazardous weather outlook. For today and tonight, no hazardous weather is expected at this time. Looking ahead, a few thunderstorms are expected Tuesday as a fast-moving storm system moves through the Midwest. Strong storms with gusty winds are possible, especially in Illinois. Strong southwest to west winds will spread across the entire outlook area Tuesday, with gusts up to 45 miles an hour at times. Spotter activation will not be needed today or tonight. And now, your National Weather Service forecast for the Quad Cities and surrounding areas. Tonight, mostly clear. Lows in the upper 40s. East winds 5 to 10 miles an hour, becoming southeast 10 to 15 miles an hour with gusts up to 25 miles an hour after midnight. Tuesday, partly sunny. A chance of showers with a slight chance of thunderstorms in the afternoon. Warmer with highs in the upper 70s. South winds 15 to 20 miles an hour, becoming west in the afternoon. Gusts up to 40 miles an hour. Chance of rain 30%. Tuesday night, partly cloudy with a slight chance of showers and thunderstorms until midnight, then clear after midnight. Lows in the lower 50s. Northwest winds 15 to 20 miles an hour with gusts up to 30 miles an hour. Chance of rain 20%. Wednesday, sunny. Highs around 70. Northwest winds 15 to 20 miles an hour with gusts up to 30 miles an hour. Wednesday night, clear. Lows in the mid-40s. North winds 10 to 15 miles an hour with gusts up to 25 miles an hour, becoming northeast around 5 miles an hour after midnight. Thursday, sunny. Highs in the lower 70s. Thursday night, showers likely. Lows in the lower 50s. Friday, a chance of showers. Warmer. Highs in the lower 80s. Friday night, a chance of showers and thunderstorms. Lows in the upper 50s. Saturday, sunny. Highs in the mid-80s. Saturday night, a chance of showers. Lows around 60. Sunday, a chance of showers and thunderstorms. Highs in the upper 80s. Sunday night, a chance of showers and thunderstorms. Lows in the mid-60s. Monday, a chance of showers. Highs in the lower 80s. Again, the forecast for the Quad Cities and surrounding areas for tonight, mostly clear. Lows in the upper 40s. East winds 5 to 10 miles an hour, becoming southeast 10 to 15 miles an hour with gusts up to 25 miles an hour after midnight. 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The current time is 4:21 p.m. Central Daylight Time. At 4 p.m. at Moline, skies were sunny. The temperature was 68 degrees, dew point 31, relative humidity 25%. The wind was variable at 5 miles an hour. And the pressure

30.15 inches and falling. At Davenport, skies were sunny. The temperature was 68 degrees, dew point 26, relative humidity 20%. The wind was north at 8 miles an hour. And the pressure was 30.15 inches and falling. Close to home, Burlington sunny and 70. Cedar Rapids mostly sunny and 68. Dubuque mostly sunny and 62. Iowa City sunny and 70. Muscatine 70. Galesburg sunny and 69. Peoria sunny and 68. Savannah 65. Rockford mostly sunny and 63. Across the Midwest, Chicago mostly sunny and 54. Des Moines partly sunny and 73. Madison mostly sunny and 60. Milwaukee mostly sunny and 46. Minneapolis partly sunny and 66. Omaha mostly sunny and 85. St. Louis mostly sunny and 75. Springfield, Illinois sunny and 72. Waterloo partly sunny and 66. Once again at 4 p.m. at Moline with sunny skies, the temperature was 68. At Davenport with sunny skies, the temperature was 68. Here is the hazardous weather outlook. For today and tonight, no hazardous weather is expected at this time. Looking ahead, a few thunderstorms are expected Tuesday as a fast-moving storm system moves through the Midwest. Strong storms with gusty winds are possible, especially in Illinois. Strong southwest to west winds will spread across the entire outlook area Tuesday, with gusts up to 45 miles an hour at times. Spotter activation will not be needed today or tonight. And now, your National Weather Service forecast for the Quad Cities and surrounding areas. Tonight, mostly clear. Lows in the upper 40s. East winds 5 to 10 miles an hour, becoming southeast 10 to 15 miles an hour with gusts up to 25 miles an hour after midnight. Tuesday, partly sunny. A chance of showers with a slight chance of thunderstorms in the afternoon. Warmer with highs in the upper 70s. South winds 15 to 20 miles an hour, becoming west in the afternoon. Gusts up to 40 miles an hour. Chance of rain 30%. Tuesday night, partly cloudy with a slight chance of showers and thunderstorms until midnight, then clear after midnight. Lows in the lower 50s. Northwest winds 15 to 20 miles an hour with gusts up to 30 miles an hour. Chance of rain 20%. Wednesday, sunny. Highs around 70. Northwest winds 15 to 20 miles an hour with gusts up to 30 miles an hour. Wednesday night, clear. Lows in the mid-40s. North winds 10 to 15 miles an hour with gusts up to 25 miles an hour, becoming northeast around 5 miles an hour after midnight. Thursday, sunny. Highs in the lower 70s. Thursday night, showers likely. Lows in the lower 50s. Friday, a chance of showers. Warmer. Highs in the lower 80s. Friday night, a chance of showers and thunderstorms. Lows in the upper 50s. Saturday, sunny. Highs in the mid-80s. Saturday night, a chance of showers. Lows around 60. Sunday, a chance of showers and thunderstorms. Highs in the upper 80s. Sunday night, a chance of showers and thunderstorms. Lows in the mid-60s. Monday, a chance of showers. Highs in the lower 80s. Again, the forecast for the Quad Cities and surrounding areas for tonight, mostly clear. Lows in the upper 40s. East winds 5 to 10 miles an hour, becoming southeast 10 to 15 miles an hour with gusts up to 25 miles an hour after midnight. 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The coverage area includes the following counties: Cedar, Clinton, Louisa, Muscatine, Scott, Henry, Illinois, Mercer, Rock Island, and Whiteside. At 4 p.m. at Moline, skies were sunny. The temperature was 68 degrees, dew point 31, relative humidity 25%. The wind was variable at 5 miles an hour. And the pressure was 30.1.
5 inches and falling. At Davenport, skies were sunny. The temperature was 68 degrees, dew point 26, relative humidity 20%. The wind was north at 8 miles an hour. And the pressure was 30.15 inches and falling. Close to home, Burlington sunny and 70. Cedar Rapids mostly sunny and 68. Dubuque mostly sunny and 62. Iowa City sunny and 70. Muscatine 70. Galesburg sunny and 69. Peoria sunny and 68. Savannah 65. Rockford mostly sunny and 63. Across the Midwest, Chicago mostly sunny and 54. Des Moines partly sunny and 73. Madison mostly sunny and 60. Milwaukee mostly sunny and 46. Minneapolis partly sunny and 66. Omaha mostly sunny and 85. St. Louis mostly sunny and 75. Springfield, Illinois sunny and 72. Waterloo partly sunny and 66. Once again at 4 p.m. at Moline with sunny skies, the temperature was 68. At Davenport with sunny skies, the temperature was 68. Here is the hazardous weather outlook. For today and tonight, no hazardous weather is expected at this time. Looking ahead, a few thunderstorms are expected Tuesday as a fast-moving storm system moves through the Midwest. Strong storms with gusty winds are possible, especially in Illinois. Strong southwest to west winds will spread across the entire outlook area Tuesday, with gusts up to 45 miles an hour at times. Spotter activation will not be needed today or tonight. And now, your National Weather Service forecast for the Quad Cities and surrounding areas. Tonight, mostly clear. Lows in the upper 40s. East winds 5 to 10 miles an hour, becoming southeast 10 to 15 miles an hour with gusts up to 25 miles an hour after midnight. Tuesday, partly sunny. A chance of showers with a slight chance of thunderstorms in the afternoon. Warmer with highs in the upper 70s. South winds 15 to 20 miles an hour, becoming west in the afternoon. Gusts up to 40 miles an hour. Chance of rain 30%. Tuesday night, partly cloudy with a slight chance of showers and thunderstorms until midnight, then clear after midnight. Lows in the lower 50s. Northwest winds 15 to 20 miles an hour with gusts up to 30 miles an hour. Chance of rain 20%. Wednesday, sunny. Highs around 70. Northwest winds 15 to 20 miles an hour with gusts up to 30 miles an hour. Wednesday night, clear. Lows in the mid-40s. North winds 10 to 15 miles an hour with gusts up to 25 miles an hour, becoming northeast around 5 miles an hour after midnight. Thursday, sunny. Highs in the lower 70s. Thursday night, showers likely. Lows in the lower 50s. Friday, a chance of showers. Warmer. Highs in the lower 80s. Friday night, a chance of showers and thunderstorms. Lows in the upper 50s. Saturday, sunny. Highs in the mid-80s. Saturday night, a chance of showers. Lows around 60. Sunday, a chance of showers and thunderstorms. Highs in the upper 80s. Sunday night, a chance of showers and thunderstorms. Lows in the mid-60s. Monday, a chance of showers. Highs in the lower 80s. Again, the forecast for the Quad Cities and surrounding areas for tonight, mostly clear. Lows in the upper 40s. East winds 5 to 10 miles an hour, becoming southeast 10 to 15 miles an hour with gusts up to 25 miles an hour after midnight. The Moline, Illinois climate summary for this evening, as of 4 p.m., May 11, 2026. Today's high temperature was 68 degrees. The normal high is 72. The record high is 95 degrees, which was set in 2022. Today's low temperature was 41 degrees. The normal low is 49. The record low is 33 degrees, which was set in 1907. No precipitation fell today, which leaves the monthly total at 0.48 inches. The total precipitation for the year still stands at 10.23 inches. The normal high temperature for tomorrow is 73 degrees, and the normal low is 50. The record high for tomorrow is 95, which occurred in 2022, and the record low is 31, which occurred in 2020. Sunset tonight is at 8:10 p.m.
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The current time is 4:31 p.m. Central Daylight Time. At 4 p.m. at Moline, skies were sunny. The temperature was 68 degrees, dew point 31, relative humidity 25%. The wind was variable at 5 miles an hour. And the pressure was 30.15 inches and falling. At Davenport, skies were sunny. The temperature was 68 degrees, dew point 26, relative humidity 20%. The wind was north at 8 miles an hour. And the pressure was 30.15 inches and falling. Close to home, Burlington sunny and 70. Cedar Rapids mostly sunny and 68. Dubuque mostly sunny and 62. Iowa City sunny and 70. Muscatine 70. Galesburg sunny and 69. Peoria sunny and 68. Savannah 65. Rockford mostly sunny and 63. Across the Midwest, Chicago mostly sunny and 54. Des Moines partly sunny and 73. Madison mostly sunny and 60. Milwaukee mostly sunny and 46. Minneapolis partly sunny and 66. Omaha mostly sunny and 85. St. Louis mostly sunny and 75. Springfield, Illinois sunny and 72. Waterloo partly sunny and 66. Once again at 4 p.m. at Moline with sunny skies, the temperature was 68. At Davenport with sunny skies, the temperature was 68. Here is the hazardous weather outlook. For today and tonight, no hazardous weather is expected at this time. Looking ahead, a few thunderstorms are expected Tuesday as a fast-moving storm system moves through the Midwest. Strong storms with gusty winds are possible, especially in Illinois. Strong southwest to west winds will spread across the entire outlook area Tuesday, with gusts up to 45 miles an hour at times. Spotter activation will not be needed today or tonight. And now, your National Weather Service forecast for the Quad Cities and surrounding areas. Tonight, mostly clear. Lows in the upper 40s. East winds 5 to 10 miles an hour, becoming southeast 10 to 15 miles an hour with gusts up to 25 miles an hour after midnight. Tuesday, partly sunny. A chance of showers with a slight chance of thunderstorms in the afternoon. Warmer with highs in the upper 70s. South winds 15 to 20 miles an hour, becoming west in the afternoon. Gusts up to 40 miles an hour. Chance of rain 30%. Tuesday night, partly cloudy with a slight chance of showers and thunderstorms until midnight, then clear after midnight. Lows in the lower 50s. Northwest winds 15 to 20 miles an hour with gusts up to 30 miles an hour. Chance of rain 20%. Wednesday, sunny. Highs around 70. Northwest winds 15 to 20 miles an hour with gusts up to 30 miles an hour. Wednesday night, clear. Lows in the mid-40s. North winds 10 to 15 miles an hour with gusts up to 25 miles an hour, becoming northeast around 5 miles an hour after midnight. Thursday, sunny. Highs in the lower 70s. Thursday night, showers likely. Lows in the lower 50s. Friday, a chance of showers. Warmer. Highs in the lower 80s. Friday night, a chance of showers and thunderstorms. Lows in the upper 50s. Saturday, sunny. Highs in the mid-80s. Saturday night, a chance of showers. Lows around 60. Sunday, a chance of showers and thunderstorms. Highs in the upper 80s. Sunday night, a chance of showers and thunderstorms. Lows in the mid-60s. Monday, a chance of showers. Highs in the lower 80s. Again, the forecast for the Quad Cities and surrounding areas for tonight, mostly clear. Lows in the upper 40s. East winds 5 to 10 miles an hour, becoming southeast 10 to 15 miles an hour with gusts up to 25 miles an hour after midnight. The Moline, Illinois climate summary for this evening, as of 4 p.m., May 11, 2026. Today's high temperature was 68 degrees. The normal high is 72. The record high is 95 degrees, which was set in 2022. Today's low temperature was 41 degrees. The normal low is 49. The record low is 33 degrees.
which was set in 1907. No precipitation fell today, which leaves the monthly total at 0.48 inches. The total precipitation for the year still stands at 10.23 inches. The normal high temperature for tomorrow is 73 degrees, and the normal low is 50. The record high for tomorrow is 95, which occurred in 2022, and the record low is 31, which occurred in 2020. Sunset tonight is at 8:10 p.m. Sunrise tomorrow is at 5:46 a.m. You are listening to NOAA Weather Radio Station WXJ73 in the Quad Cities. The current time is 4:37 p.m. Central Daylight Time. At 4 p.m. at Moline, skies were sunny. The temperature was 68 degrees, dew point 31, relative humidity 25%. The wind was variable at 5 miles an hour. And the pressure was 30.15 inches and falling. At Davenport, skies were sunny. The temperature was 68 degrees, dew point 26, relative humidity 20%. The wind was north at 8 miles an hour. And the pressure was 30.15 inches and falling. Close to home, Burlington sunny and 70. Cedar Rapids mostly sunny and 68. Dubuque mostly sunny and 62. Iowa City sunny and 70. Muscatine 70. Galesburg sunny and 69. Peoria sunny and 68. Savannah 65. Rockford mostly sunny and 63. Across the Midwest, Chicago mostly sunny and 54. Des Moines partly sunny and 73. Madison mostly sunny and 60. Milwaukee mostly sunny and 46. Minneapolis partly sunny and 66. Omaha mostly sunny and 85. St. Louis mostly sunny and 75. Springfield, Illinois sunny and 72. Waterloo partly sunny and 66. Once again at 4 p.m. at Moline with sunny skies, the temperature was 68. At Davenport with sunny skies, the temperature was 68. Here is the hazardous weather outlook. For today and tonight, no hazardous weather is expected at this time. Looking ahead, a few thunderstorms are expected Tuesday as a fast-moving storm system moves through the Midwest. Strong storms with gusty winds are possible, especially in Illinois. Strong southwest to west winds will spread across the entire outlook area Tuesday, with gusts up to 45 miles an hour at times. Spotter activation will not be needed today or tonight. And now, your National Weather Service forecast for the Quad Cities and surrounding areas. Tonight, mostly clear. Lows in the upper 40s. East winds 5 to 10 miles an hour, becoming southeast 10 to 15 miles an hour with gusts up to 25 miles an hour after midnight. Tuesday, partly sunny. A chance of showers with a slight chance of thunderstorms in the afternoon. Warmer with highs in the upper 70s. South winds 15 to 20 miles an hour, becoming west in the afternoon. Gusts up to 40 miles an hour. Chance of rain 30%. Tuesday night, partly cloudy with a slight chance of showers and thunderstorms until midnight, then clear after midnight. Lows in the lower 50s. Northwest winds 15 to 20 miles an hour with gusts up to 30 miles an hour. Chance of rain 20%. Wednesday, sunny. Highs around 70. Northwest winds 15 to 20 miles an hour with gusts up to 30 miles an hour. Wednesday night, clear. Lows in the mid-40s. North winds 10 to 15 miles an hour with gusts up to 25 miles an hour, becoming northeast around 5 miles an hour after midnight. Thursday, sunny. Highs in the lower 70s. Thursday night, showers likely. Lows in the lower 50s. Friday, a chance of showers. Warmer. Highs in the lower 80s. Friday night, a chance of showers and thunderstorms. Lows in the upper 50s. Saturday, sunny. Highs in the mid-80s. Saturday night, a chance of showers. Lows around 60. Sunday, a chance of showers and thunderstorms. Highs in the upper 80s. Sunday night, a chance of showers and thunderstorms. Lows in the mid-60s. Monday, a chance of showers. Highs in the lower 80s. Again, the forecast for the Quad Cities and surrounding areas for tonight, mostly clear. Lows in the upper 40s. East winds 5 to 10 miles an hour, becoming southeast.
10 to 15 miles an hour with gusts up to 25 miles an hour after midnight. The Moline, Illinois climate summary for this evening, as of 4 p.m., May 11, 2026. Today's high temperature was 68 degrees. The normal high is 72. The record high is 95 degrees, which was set in 2022. Today's low temperature was 41 degrees. The normal low is 49. The record low is 33 degrees, which was set in 1907. No precipitation fell today, which leaves the monthly total at 0.48 inches. The total precipitation for the year still stands at 10.23 inches. The normal high temperature for tomorrow is 73 degrees, and the normal low is 50. The record high for tomorrow is 95, which occurred in 2022, and the record low is 31, which occurred in 2020. Sunset tonight is at 8:10 p.m. Sunrise tomorrow is at 5:46 a.m. You are listening to NOAA Weather Radio Station WXJ73 in the Quad Cities. The current time is 4:42 p.m. Central Daylight Time. At 4 p.m. at Moline, skies were sunny. The temperature was 68 degrees, dew point 31, relative humidity 25%. The wind was variable at 5 miles an hour. And the pressure was 30.15 inches and falling. At Davenport, skies were sunny. The temperature was 68 degrees, dew point 26, relative humidity 20%. The wind was north at 8 miles an hour. And the pressure was 30.15 inches and falling. Close to home, Burlington sunny and 70. Cedar Rapids mostly sunny and 68. Dubuque mostly sunny and 62. Iowa City sunny and 70. Muscatine 70. Galesburg sunny and 69. Peoria sunny and 68. Savannah 65. Rockford mostly sunny and 63. Across the Midwest, Chicago mostly sunny and 54. Des Moines partly sunny and 73. Madison mostly sunny and 60. Milwaukee mostly sunny and 46. Minneapolis partly sunny and 66. Omaha mostly sunny and 85. St. Louis mostly sunny and 75. Springfield, Illinois sunny and 72. Waterloo partly sunny and 66. Once again at 4 p.m. at Moline with sunny skies, the temperature was 68. At Davenport with sunny skies, the temperature was 68. Here is the hazardous weather outlook. For today and tonight, no hazardous weather is expected at this time. Looking ahead, a few thunderstorms are expected Tuesday as a fast-moving storm system moves through the Midwest. Strong storms with gusty winds are possible, especially in Illinois. Strong southwest to west winds will spread across the entire outlook area Tuesday, with gusts up to 45 miles an hour at times. Spotter activation will not be needed today or tonight. And now, your National Weather Service forecast for the Quad Cities and surrounding areas. Tonight, mostly clear. Lows in the upper 40s. East winds 5 to 10 miles an hour, becoming southeast 10 to 15 miles an hour with gusts up to 25 miles an hour after midnight. Tuesday, partly sunny. A chance of showers with a slight chance of thunderstorms in the afternoon. Warmer with highs in the upper 70s. South winds 15 to 20 miles an hour, becoming west in the afternoon. Gusts up to 40 miles an hour. Chance of rain 30%. Tuesday night, partly cloudy with a slight chance of showers and thunderstorms until midnight, then clear after midnight. Lows in the lower 50s. Northwest winds 15 to 20 miles an hour with gusts up to 30 miles an hour. Chance of rain 20%. Wednesday, sunny. Highs around 70. Northwest winds 15 to 20 miles an hour with gusts up to 30 miles an hour. Wednesday night, clear. Lows in the mid-40s. North winds 10 to 15 miles an hour with gusts up to 25 miles an hour, becoming northeast around 5 miles an hour after midnight. Thursday, sunny. Highs in the lower 70s. Thursday night, showers likely. Lows in the lower 50s. Friday, a chance of showers. Warmer. Highs in the lower 80s. Friday night, a chance of showers and thunderstorms. Lows in the upper 50s. Saturday, sunny. Highs in the mid-80s. Saturday night, a chance of showers.
lows around 60. Sunday, a chance of showers and thunderstorms. Highs in the upper 80s. Sunday night, a chance of showers and thunderstorms. Lows in the mid-60s. Monday, a chance of showers. Highs in the lower 80s. Again, the forecast for the Guam cities and surrounding areas for tonight, mostly clear. Lows in the upper 40s. East winds 5 to 10 miles an hour, becoming southeast 10 to 15 miles an hour with gusts up to 25 miles an hour after midnight. The Moline, Illinois climate summary for this evening, as of 4 p.m., May 11, 2026. Today's high temperature was 68 degrees. The normal high is 72. The record high is 95 degrees, which was set in 2022. Today's low temperature was 41 degrees. The normal low is 49. The record low is 33 degrees, which was set in 1907. No precipitation fell today, which leaves the monthly total at 0.48 inches. The total precipitation for the year still stands at 10.23 inches. The normal high temperature for tomorrow is 73 degrees, and the normal low is 50. The record high for tomorrow is 95, which occurred in 2022, and the record low is 31, which occurred in 2020. Sunset tonight is at 8:10 p.m. Sunrise tomorrow is at 5:46 a.m. You are listening to NOAA Weather Radio Station WXJ73 in the Quad Cities. The current time is 4:48 p.m. Central Daylight Time. At 4 p.m. at Moline, skies were sunny. The temperature was 68 degrees, dew point 31, relative humidity 25%. The wind was variable at 5 miles an hour. And the pressure was 30.15 inches and falling. At Davenport, skies were sunny. The temperature was 68 degrees, dew point 26, relative humidity 20%. The wind was north at 8 miles an hour. And the pressure was 30.15 inches and falling. Close to home, Burlington sunny and 70. Cedar Rapids mostly sunny and 68. Dubuque mostly sunny and 62. Iowa City sunny and 70. Muscatine 70. Galesburg sunny and 69. Peoria sunny and 68. Savannah 65. Rockford mostly sunny and 63. Across the Midwest, Chicago mostly sunny and 54. Des Moines partly sunny and 73. Madison mostly sunny and 60. Milwaukee mostly sunny and 46. Minneapolis partly sunny and 66. Omaha mostly sunny and 85. St. Louis mostly sunny and 75. Springfield, Illinois sunny and 72. Waterloo partly sunny and 66. Once again at 4 p.m. at Moline with sunny skies, the temperature was 68. At Davenport with sunny skies, the temperature was 68. Here is the hazardous weather outlook. For today and tonight, no hazardous weather is expected at this time. Looking ahead, a few thunderstorms are expected Tuesday as a fast-moving storm system moves through the Midwest. Strong storms with gusty winds are possible, especially in Illinois. Strong southwest to west winds will spread across the entire outlook area Tuesday, with gusts up to 45 miles an hour at times. Spotter activation will not be needed today or tonight. And now, your National Weather Service forecast for the Quad Cities and surrounding areas. Tonight, mostly clear. Lows in the upper 40s. East winds 5 to 10 miles an hour, becoming southeast 10 to 15 miles an hour with gusts up to 25 miles an hour after midnight. Tuesday, partly sunny. A chance of showers with a slight chance of thunderstorms in the afternoon. Warmer with highs in the upper 70s. South winds 15 to 20 miles an hour, becoming west in the afternoon. Gusts up to 40 miles an hour. Chance of rain 30%. Tuesday night, partly cloudy with a slight chance of showers and thunderstorms until midnight, then clear after midnight. Lows in the lower 50s. Northwest winds 15 to 20 miles an hour with gusts up to 30 miles an hour. Chance of rain 20%. Wednesday, sunny. Highs around 70. Northwest winds 15 to 20 miles an hour with gusts up to 30 miles an hour. Wednesday night, clear. Lows in the mid-40s. North winds 10 to 15 miles an hour with gusts up to 25 miles an hour, becoming northeast around 5 miles an hour after.
after midnight. Thursday, sunny. Highs in the lower 70s. Thursday night, showers likely. Lows in the lower 50s. Friday, a chance of showers. Warmer. Highs in the lower 80s. Friday night, a chance of showers and thunderstorms. Lows in the upper 50s. Saturday, sunny. Highs in the mid-80s. Saturday night, a chance of showers. Lows around 60. Sunday, a chance of showers and thunderstorms. Highs in the upper 80s. Sunday night, a chance of showers and thunderstorms. Lows in the mid-60s. Monday, a chance of showers. Highs in the lower 80s. Again, the forecast for the Quad Cities and surrounding areas for tonight, mostly clear. Lows in the upper 40s. East winds 5 to 10 miles an hour, becoming southeast 10 to 15 miles an hour with gusts up to 25 miles an hour after midnight. The Moline, Illinois climate summary for this evening, as of 4 p.m., May 11, 2026. Today's high temperature was 68 degrees. The normal high is 72. The record high is 95 degrees, which was set in 2022. Today's low temperature was 41 degrees. The normal low is 49. The record low is 33 degrees, which was set in 1907. No precipitation fell today, which leaves the monthly total at 0.48 inches. The total precipitation for the year still stands at 10.23 inches. The normal high temperature for tomorrow is 73 degrees, and the normal low is 50. The record high for tomorrow is 95, which occurred in 2022, and the record low is 31, which occurred in 2020. Sunset tonight is at 8:10 p.m. Sunrise tomorrow is at 5:46 a.m. You are listening to NOAA Weather Radio Station WXJ73 in the Quad Cities. The current time is 4:53 p.m. Central Daylight Time. At 4 p.m. at Moline, skies were sunny. The temperature was 68 degrees, dew point 31, relative humidity 25%. The wind was variable at 5 miles an hour. And the pressure was 30.15 inches and falling. At Davenport, skies were sunny. The temperature was 68 degrees, dew point 26, relative humidity 20%. The wind was north at 8 miles an hour. And the pressure was 30.15 inches and falling. Close to home, Burlington sunny and 70. Cedar Rapids mostly sunny and 68. Dubuque mostly sunny and 62. Iowa City sunny and 70. Muscatine 70. Galesburg sunny and 69. Peoria sunny and 68. Savannah 65. Rockford mostly sunny and 63. Across the Midwest, Chicago mostly sunny and 54. Des Moines partly sunny and 73. Madison mostly sunny and 60. Milwaukee mostly sunny and 46. Minneapolis partly sunny and 66. Omaha mostly sunny and 85. St. Louis mostly sunny and 75. Springfield, Illinois sunny and 72. Waterloo partly sunny and 66. Once again at 4 p.m. at Moline with sunny skies, the temperature was 68. At Davenport with sunny skies, the temperature was 68. Here is the hazardous weather outlook. For today and tonight, no hazardous weather is expected at this time. Looking ahead, a few thunderstorms are expected Tuesday as a fast-moving storm system moves through the Midwest. Strong storms with gusty winds are possible, especially in Illinois. Strong southwest to west winds will spread across the entire outlook area Tuesday, with gusts up to 45 miles an hour at times. Spotter activation will not be needed today or tonight. And now, your National Weather Service forecast for the Quad Cities and surrounding areas. Tonight, mostly clear. Lows in the upper 40s. East winds 5 to 10 miles an hour, becoming southeast 10 to 15 miles an hour with gusts up to 25 miles an hour after midnight. Tuesday, partly sunny. A chance of showers with a slight chance of thunderstorms in the afternoon. Warmer with highs in the upper 70s. South winds 15 to 20 miles an hour, becoming west in the afternoon. Gusts up to 40 miles an hour. Chance of rain 30%. Tuesday night, partly cloudy with a slight chance of showers and thunderstorms until midnight, then clear after midnight. Lows in the
or 50s. Northwest winds 15 to 20 miles an hour with gusts up to 30 miles an hour. Chance of rain 20%. Wednesday, sunny. Highs around 70. Northwest winds 15 to 20 miles an hour with gusts up to 30 miles an hour. Wednesday night, clear. Lows in the mid-40s. North winds 10 to 15 miles an hour with gusts up to 25 miles an hour, becoming northeast around 5 miles an hour after midnight. Thursday, sunny. Highs in the lower 70s. Thursday night, showers likely. Lows in the lower 50s. Friday, a chance of showers. Warmer. Highs in the lower 80s. Friday night, a chance of showers and thunderstorms. Lows in the upper 50s. Saturday, sunny. Highs in the mid-80s. Saturday night, a chance of showers. Lows around 60. Sunday, a chance of showers and thunderstorms. Highs in the upper 80s. Sunday night, a chance of showers and thunderstorms. Lows in the mid-60s. Monday, a chance of showers. Highs in the lower 80s. Again, the forecast for the Guam cities and surrounding areas for tonight, mostly clear. Lows in the upper 40s. East winds 5 to 10 miles an hour, becoming southeast 10 to 15 miles an hour with gusts up to 25 miles an hour after midnight. The Moline, Illinois climate summary for this evening, as of 4 p.m., May 11, 2026. Today's high temperature was 68 degrees. The normal high is 72. The record high is 95 degrees, which was set in 2022. Today's low temperature was 41 degrees. The normal low is 49. The record low is 33 degrees, which was set in 1907. No precipitation fell today, which leaves the monthly total at 0.48 inches. The total precipitation for the year still stands at 10.23 inches. The normal high temperature for tomorrow is 73 degrees, and the normal low is 50. The record high for tomorrow is 95, which occurred in 2022, and the record low is 31, which occurred in 2020. Sunset tonight is at 8:10 p.m. Sunrise tomorrow is at 5:46 a.m. You're listening to NOAA Weather Radio Station WXJ73 in the Quad Cities. The current time is 4:59 p.m. Central Daylight Time. Here is the hazardous weather outlook. For today and tonight, no hazardous weather is expected at this time. Looking ahead, a few thunderstorms are expected Tuesday as a fast-moving storm system moves through the Midwest. Strong storms with gusty winds are possible, especially in Illinois. Strong southwest to west winds will spread across the entire outlook area Tuesday, with gusts up to 45 miles an hour at times. Spotter activation will not be needed today or tonight. And now, your National Weather Service forecast for the Guam cities and surrounding areas. Tonight, mostly clear. Lows in the upper 40s. East winds 5 to 10 miles an hour, becoming southeast 10 to 15 miles an hour with gusts up to 25 miles an hour after midnight. Tuesday, partly sunny. A chance of showers with a slight chance of thunderstorms in the afternoon. Warmer with highs in the upper 70s. South winds 15 to 20 miles an hour, becoming west in the afternoon. Gusts up to 40 miles an hour. Chance of rain 30%. Tuesday night, partly cloudy with a slight chance of showers and thunderstorms until midnight, then clear after midnight. Lows in the lower 50s. Northwest winds 15 to 20 miles an hour with gusts up to 30 miles an hour. Chance of rain 20%. Wednesday, sunny. Highs around 70. Northwest winds 15 to 20 miles an hour with gusts up to 30 miles an hour. Wednesday night, clear. Lows in the mid-40s. North winds 10 to 15 miles an hour with gusts up to 25 miles an hour, becoming northeast around 5 miles an hour after midnight. Thursday, sunny. Highs in the lower 70s. Thursday night, showers likely. Lows in the lower 50s. Friday, a chance of showers. Warmer. Highs in the lower 80s. Friday night, a chance of showers and thunderstorms. Lows in the upper 50s. Saturday, sunny. Highs in the mid-80s. Saturday night, a chance of showers. Lows around 60. Sunday, a chance of showers and thunderstorms.
highs in the upper 80s. Sunday night, a chance of showers and thunderstorms. Lows in the mid-60s. Monday, a chance of showers. Highs in the lower 80s. Again, the forecast for the Guam cities and surrounding areas for tonight, mostly clear. Lows in the upper 40s. East winds 5 to 10 miles an hour, becoming southeast 10 to 15 miles an hour with gusts up to 25 miles an hour after midnight. The Moline, Illinois climate summary for this evening, as of 4 p.m., May 11, 2026. Today's high temperature was 68 degrees. The normal high is 72. The record high is 95 degrees, which was set in 2022. Today's low temperature was 41 degrees. The normal low is 49. The record low is 33 degrees, which was set in 1907. No precipitation fell today, which leaves the monthly total at 0.48 inches. The total precipitation for the year still stands at 10.23 inches. The normal high temperature for tomorrow is 73 degrees, and the normal low is 50. The record high for tomorrow is 95, which occurred in 2022, and the record low is 31, which occurred in 2020. Sunset tonight is at 8:10 p.m. Sunrise tomorrow is at 5:46 a.m. You're listening to NOAA Weather Radio Station WXJ73 in the Quad Cities. The current time is 5:03 p.m. Central Daylight Time. At 5 p.m. in Moline, skies were sunny. The temperature was 67 degrees, dew point 30, relative humidity 25%. The wind was variable at 5 miles an hour. And the pressure was 30.14 inches and falling. At Davenport, skies were sunny. The temperature was 67 degrees, dew point 23, relative humidity 19%. The wind was east at 9 miles an hour. And the pressure was 30.15 inches and steady. Close to home, Burlington sunny and 70. Cedar Rapids mostly sunny and 68. Dubuque mostly sunny and 63. Iowa City sunny and 70. Peoria sunny and 69. Rockford partly sunny and 63. Across the Midwest, Chicago mostly sunny and 53. Des Moines partly sunny and 75. Madison mostly sunny and 61. Milwaukee mostly sunny and 45. Minneapolis partly sunny and 66. Omaha partly sunny and 86. St. Louis mostly sunny and 76. Springfield, Illinois sunny and 72. Waterloo partly sunny and 66. Once again at 5 p.m. in Moline with sunny skies, the temperature was 67. At Davenport with sunny skies, the temperature was 67. Here is the hazardous weather outlook. For today and tonight, no hazardous weather is expected at this time. Looking ahead, a few thunderstorms are expected Tuesday as a fast-moving storm system moves through the Midwest. Strong storms with gusty winds are possible, especially in Illinois. Strong southwest to west winds will spread across the entire outlook area Tuesday, with gusts up to 45 miles an hour at times. Spotter activation will not be needed today or tonight. And now, your National Weather Service forecast for the Quad Cities and surrounding areas. Tonight, mostly clear. Lows in the upper 40s. East winds 5 to 10 miles an hour, becoming southeast 10 to 15 miles an hour with gusts up to 25 miles an hour after midnight. Tuesday, partly sunny. A chance of showers with a slight chance of thunderstorms in the afternoon. Warmer with highs in the upper 70s. South winds 15 to 20 miles an hour, becoming west in the afternoon. Gusts up to 40 miles an hour. Chance of rain 30%. Tuesday night, partly cloudy with a slight chance of showers and thunderstorms until midnight, then clear after midnight. Lows in the lower 50s. Northwest winds 15 to 20 miles an hour with gusts up to 30 miles an hour. Chance of rain 20%. Wednesday, sunny. Highs around 70. Northwest winds 15 to 20 miles an hour with gusts up to 30 miles an hour. Wednesday night, clear. Lows in the mid-40s. North winds 10 to 15 miles an hour with gusts up to 25 miles an hour, becoming northeast around 5 miles an hour after midnight. Thursday, sunny. Highs in the lower 70s. Thursday night, showers likely. Lows in the lower 50s. Friday.
a chance of showers. Warmer. Highs in the lower 80s. Friday night, a chance of showers and thunderstorms. Lows in the upper 50s. Saturday, sunny. Highs in the mid-80s. Saturday night, a chance of showers. Lows around 60. Sunday, a chance of showers and thunderstorms. Highs in the upper 80s. Sunday night, a chance of showers and thunderstorms. Lows in the mid-60s. Monday, a chance of showers. Highs in the lower 80s. Again, the forecast for the Guam cities and surrounding areas for tonight, mostly clear. Lows in the upper 40s. East winds 5 to 10 miles an hour, becoming southeast 10 to 15 miles an hour with gusts up to 25 miles an hour after midnight. The Moline, Illinois climate summary for this evening, as of 4 p.m., May 11, 2026. Today's high temperature was 68 degrees. The normal high is 72. The record high is 95 degrees, which was set in 2022. Today's low temperature was 41 degrees. The normal low is 49. The record low is 33 degrees, which was set in 1907. No precipitation fell today, which leaves the monthly total at 0.48 inches. The total precipitation for the year still stands at 10.23 inches. The normal high temperature for tomorrow is 73 degrees, and the normal low is 50. The record high for tomorrow is 95, which occurred in 2022, and the record low is 31, which occurred in 2020. Sunset tonight is at 8:10 p.m. Sunrise tomorrow is at 5:46 a.m. You are listening to NOAA Weather Radio Station WXJ73 in the Quad Cities. The current time is 5:08 p.m. Central Daylight Time. At 5 p.m. in Moline, skies were sunny. The temperature was 67 degrees, dew point 30, relative humidity 25%. The wind was variable at 5 miles an hour. And the pressure was 30.14 inches and falling. At Davenport, skies were sunny. The temperature was 67 degrees, dew point 23, relative humidity 19%. The wind was east at 9 miles an hour. And the pressure was 30.15 inches and steady. Close to home, Burlington sunny and 70. Cedar Rapids mostly sunny and 68. Dubuque mostly sunny and 63. Iowa City sunny and 70. Peoria sunny and 69. Rockford partly sunny and 63. Across the Midwest, Chicago mostly sunny and 53. Des Moines partly sunny and 75. Madison mostly sunny and 61. Milwaukee mostly sunny and 45. Minneapolis partly sunny and 66. Omaha partly sunny and 86. St. Louis mostly sunny and 76. Springfield, Illinois, sunny and 72. Waterloo, partly sunny and 66. Once again at 5 p.m. in Moline with sunny skies, the temperature was 67. At Davenport with sunny skies, the temperature was 67. Here is the hazardous weather outlook. For today and tonight, no hazardous weather is expected at this time. Looking ahead, a few thunderstorms are expected Tuesday as a fast-moving storm system moves through the Midwest. Strong storms with gusty winds are possible, especially in Illinois. Strong southwest to west winds will spread across the entire outlook area Tuesday, with gusts up to 45 miles an hour at times. Spotter activation will not be needed today or tonight. And now, your National Weather Service forecast for the Quad Cities and surrounding areas. Tonight, mostly clear. Lows in the upper 40s. East winds 5 to 10 miles an hour, becoming southeast 10 to 15 miles an hour with gusts up to 25 miles an hour after midnight. Tuesday, partly sunny. A chance of showers with a slight chance of thunderstorms in the afternoon. Warmer with highs in the upper 70s. South winds 15 to 20 miles an hour, becoming west in the afternoon. Gusts up to 40 miles an hour. Chance of rain 30%. Tuesday night, partly cloudy with a slight chance of showers and thunderstorms until midnight, then clear after midnight. Lows in the lower 50s. Northwest winds 15 to 20 miles an hour with gusts up to 30 miles an hour. Chance of rain 20%. Wednesday, sunny. Highs around 70. Northwest winds 15 to 20 miles an hour with gusts up to 30 miles an hour.
Wednesday night, clear. Lows in the mid-40s. North winds 10 to 15 miles an hour with gusts up to 25 miles an hour, becoming northeast around 5 miles an hour after midnight. Thursday, sunny. Highs in the lower 70s. Thursday night, showers likely. Lows in the lower 50s. Friday, a chance of showers. Warmer. Highs in the lower 80s. Friday night, a chance of showers and thunderstorms. Lows in the upper 50s. Saturday, sunny. Highs in the mid-80s. Saturday night, a chance of showers. Lows around 60. Sunday, a chance of showers and thunderstorms. Highs in the upper 80s. Sunday night, a chance of showers and thunderstorms. Lows in the mid-60s. Monday, a chance of showers. Highs in the lower 80s. Again, the forecast for the Guam cities and surrounding areas for tonight, mostly clear. Lows in the upper 40s. East winds 5 to 10 miles an hour, becoming southeast 10 to 15 miles an hour with gusts up to 25 miles an hour after midnight. The Moline, Illinois climate summary for this evening, as of 4 p.m., May 11, 2026. Today's high temperature was 68 degrees. The normal high is 72. The record high is 95 degrees, which was set in 2022. Today's low temperature was 41 degrees. The normal low is 49. The record low is 33 degrees, which was set in 1907. No precipitation fell today, which leaves the monthly total at 0.48 inches. The total precipitation for the year still stands at 10.23 inches. The normal high temperature for tomorrow is 73 degrees, and the normal low is 50. The record high for tomorrow is 95, which occurred in 2022, and the record low is 31, which occurred in 2020. Sunset tonight is at 8:10 p.m. Sunrise tomorrow is at 5:46 a.m. You are listening to NOAA Weather Radio Station WXJ73 in the Quad Cities. The current time is 5:13 p.m. Central Daylight Time. At 5 p.m. in Moline, skies were sunny. The temperature was 67 degrees, dew point 30, relative humidity 25%. The wind was variable at 5 miles an hour. And the pressure was 30.14 inches and falling. At Davenport, skies were sunny. The temperature was 67 degrees, dew point 23, relative humidity 19%. The wind was east at 9 miles an hour. And the pressure was 30.15 inches and steady. Close to home, Burlington sunny and 70. Cedar Rapids mostly sunny and 68. Dubuque mostly sunny and 63. Iowa City sunny and 70. Peoria sunny and 69. Rockford partly sunny and 63. Across the Midwest, Chicago mostly sunny and 53. Des Moines partly sunny and 75. Madison mostly sunny and 61. Milwaukee mostly sunny and 45. Minneapolis partly sunny and 66. Omaha partly sunny and 86. St. Louis mostly sunny and 76. Springfield, Illinois sunny and 72. Waterloo partly sunny and 66. Once again at 5 p.m. in Moline with sunny skies, the temperature was 67. At Davenport with sunny skies, the temperature was 67. At 5 p.m. in Moline, skies were sunny. The temperature was 67 degrees, dew point 30, relative humidity 25%. The wind was variable at 5 miles an hour. And the pressure was 30.14 inches and falling. At Davenport, skies were sunny. The temperature was 67 degrees, dew point 23, relative humidity 19%. The wind was east at 9 miles an hour. And the pressure was 30.15 inches and steady. Close to home, Burlington sunny and 70. Cedar Rapids mostly sunny and 68. Dubuque mostly sunny and 63. Iowa City sunny and 70. Galesburg sunny and 68. Peoria sunny and 69. Savannah 66. Rockford partly sunny and 63. Across the Midwest, Chicago mostly sunny and 53. Des Moines partly sunny and 75. Madison mostly sunny and 61. Milwaukee mostly sunny and 45. Minneapolis partly sunny and 66. Omaha partly sunny.

in Illinois. Strong southwest to west winds will spread across the entire outlook area Tuesday, with gusts up to 45 miles an hour at times. Spotter activation will not be needed today or tonight. And now, your National Weather Service forecast for the Quad Cities and surrounding areas. Tonight, mostly clear. Lows in the upper 40s. East winds 5 to 10 miles an hour, becoming southeast 10 to 15 miles an hour with gusts up to 25 miles an hour after midnight. Tuesday, partly sunny. A chance of showers with a slight chance of thunderstorms in the afternoon. Warmer with highs in the upper 70s. South winds 15 to 20 miles an hour, becoming west in the afternoon. Gusts up to 40 miles an hour. Chance of rain 30%. Tuesday night, partly cloudy with a slight chance of showers and thunderstorms until midnight, then clear after midnight. Lows in the lower 50s. Northwest winds 15 to 20 miles an hour with gusts up to 30 miles an hour. Chance of rain 20%. Wednesday, sunny. Highs around 70. Northwest winds 15 to 20 miles an hour with gusts up to 30 miles an hour. Wednesday night, clear. Lows in the mid-40s. North winds 10 to 15 miles an hour with gusts up to 25 miles an hour, becoming northeast around 5 miles an hour after midnight. Thursday, sunny. Highs in the lower 70s. Thursday night, showers likely. Lows in the lower 50s. Friday, a chance of showers. Warmer. Highs in the lower 80s. Friday night, a chance of showers and thunderstorms. Lows in the upper 50s. Saturday, sunny. Highs in the mid-80s. Saturday night, a chance of showers. Lows around 60. Sunday, a chance of showers and thunderstorms. Highs in the upper 80s. Sunday night, a chance of showers and thunderstorms. Lows in the mid-60s. Monday, a chance of showers. Highs in the lower 80s. Again, the forecast for the Quad Cities and surrounding areas for tonight, mostly clear. Lows in the upper 40s. East winds 5 to 10 miles an hour, becoming southeast 10 to 15 miles an hour with gusts up to 25 miles an hour after midnight. The Moline, Illinois climate summary for this evening, as of 4 p.m., May 11, 2026. Today's high temperature was 68 degrees. The normal high is 72. The record high is 95 degrees, which was set in 2022. Today's low temperature was 41 degrees. The normal low is 49. The record low is 33 degrees, which was set in 1907. No precipitation fell today, which leaves the monthly total at 0.48 inches. The total precipitation for the year still stands at 10.23 inches. The normal high temperature for tomorrow is 73 degrees, and the normal low is 50. The record high for tomorrow is 95, which occurred in 2022, and the record low is 31, which occurred in 2020. Sunset tonight is at 8:10 p.m. Sunrise tomorrow is at 5:46 a.m. You are listening to NOAA Weather Radio Station WXJ73 in the Quad Cities. The current time is 5:20 p.m. Central Daylight Time. At 5 p.m. in Moline, skies were sunny. The temperature was 67 degrees, dew point 30, relative humidity 25%. The wind was variable at 5 miles an hour. And the pressure was 30.14 inches and falling. At Davenport, skies were sunny. The temperature was 67 degrees, dew point 23, relative humidity 19%. The wind was east at 9 miles an hour. And the pressure was 30.15 inches and steady. Close to home, Burlington sunny and 70. Cedar Rapids mostly sunny and 68. Dubuque mostly sunny and 63. Iowa City sunny and 70. Galesburg sunny and 68. Peoria sunny and 69. Savannah 66. Rockford partly sunny and 63. Across the Midwest, Chicago mostly sunny and 53. Des Moines partly sunny and 75. Madison mostly sunny and 61. Milwaukee mostly sunny and 45. Minneapolis partly sunny and 66. Omaha partly sunny and 86. St. Louis mostly sunny and 76. Springfield, Illinois sunny and 72. Waterloo partly sunny and

66. Once again at 5 p.m. in Moline with sunny skies, the temperature was 67. At Davenport with sunny skies, the temperature was 67. This broadcast originates from the National Weather Service office in the Quad Cities and is transmitted on a frequency of 162.55 MHz from Rock Island, Illinois. The coverage area includes the following counties: Cedar, Clinton, Louisa, Muscatine, Scott, Henry, Illinois, Mercer, Rock Island, and Whiteside. Here is the hazardous weather outlook. For today and tonight, no hazardous weather is expected at this time. Looking ahead, a few thunderstorms are expected Tuesday as a fast-moving storm system moves through the Midwest. Strong storms with gusty winds are possible, especially in Illinois. Strong southwest to west winds will spread across the entire outlook area Tuesday, with gusts up to 45 miles an hour at times. Spotter activation will not be needed today or tonight. And now, your National Weather Service forecast for the Quad Cities and surrounding areas. Tonight, mostly clear. Lows in the upper 40s. East winds 5 to 10 miles an hour, becoming southeast 10 to 15 miles an hour with gusts up to 25 miles an hour after midnight. Tuesday, partly sunny. A chance of showers with a slight chance of thunderstorms in the afternoon. Warmer with highs in the upper 70s. South winds 15 to 20 miles an hour, becoming west in the afternoon. Gusts up to 40 miles an hour. Chance of rain 30%. Tuesday night, partly cloudy with a slight chance of showers and thunderstorms until midnight, then clear after midnight. Lows in the lower 50s. Northwest winds 15 to 20 miles an hour with gusts up to 30 miles an hour. Chance of rain 20%. Wednesday, sunny. Highs around 70. Northwest winds 15 to 20 miles an hour with gusts up to 30 miles an hour. Wednesday night, clear. Lows in the mid-40s. North winds 10 to 15 miles an hour with gusts up to 25 miles an hour, becoming northeast around 5 miles an hour after midnight. Thursday, sunny. Highs in the lower 70s. Thursday night, showers likely. Lows in the lower 50s. Friday, a chance of showers. Warmer. Highs in the lower 80s. Friday night, a chance of showers and thunderstorms. Lows in the upper 50s. Saturday, sunny. Highs in the mid-80s. Saturday night, a chance of showers. Lows around 60. Sunday, a chance of showers and thunderstorms. Highs in the upper 80s. Sunday night, a chance of showers and thunderstorms. Lows in the mid-60s. Monday, a chance of showers. Highs in the lower 80s. Again, the forecast for the Quad Cities and surrounding areas for tonight, mostly clear. Lows in the upper 40s. East winds 5 to 10 miles an hour, becoming southeast 10 to 15 miles an hour with gusts up to 25 miles an hour after midnight. The Moline, Illinois climate summary for this evening, as of 4 p.m., May 11, 2026. Today's high temperature was 68 degrees. The normal high is 72. The record high is 95 degrees, which was set in 2022. Today's low temperature was 41 degrees. The normal low is 49. The record low is 33 degrees, which was set in 1907. No precipitation fell today, which leaves the monthly total at 0.48 inches. The total precipitation for the year still stands at 10.23 inches. The normal high temperature for tomorrow is 73 degrees, and the normal low is 50. The record high for tomorrow is 95, which occurred in 2022, and the record low is 31, which occurred in 2020. Sunset tonight is at 8:10 p.m. Sunrise tomorrow is at 5:46 a.m. You are listening to NOAA Weather Radio Station WXJ73 in the Quad Cities. The current time is 5:26 p.m. Central Daylight Time. At 5 p.m. in Moline, skies were sunny. The temperature was 67 degrees, dew point 30, relative humidity 25%. The wind was variable at 5 miles an hour. And the pressure was 30.14 inches and falling. At Davenport, skies were sunny. The temperature was 67 degrees, dew point 23, relative humidity 19%. The wind was east at 9 miles an hour.
and the pressure was 30.15 inches and steady. Close to home, Burlington sunny and 70. Cedar Rapids mostly sunny and 68. Dubuque mostly sunny and 63. Iowa City sunny and 70. Galesburg sunny and 68. Peoria sunny and 69. Savannah 66. Rockford partly sunny and 63. Across the Midwest, Chicago mostly sunny and 53. Des Moines partly sunny and 75. Madison mostly sunny and 61. Milwaukee mostly sunny and 45. Minneapolis partly sunny and 66. Omaha partly sunny and 86. St. Louis mostly sunny and 76. Springfield, Illinois sunny and 72. Waterloo partly sunny and 66. Once again at 5 p.m. in Moline with sunny skies, the temperature was 67. At Davenport with sunny skies, the temperature was 67. Here is the hazardous weather outlook. For today and tonight, no hazardous weather is expected at this time. Looking ahead, a few thunderstorms are expected Tuesday as a fast-moving storm system moves through the Midwest. Strong storms with gusty winds are possible, especially in Illinois. Strong southwest to west winds will spread across the entire outlook area Tuesday, with gusts up to 45 miles an hour at times. Spotter activation will not be needed today or tonight. And now, your National Weather Service forecast for the Quad Cities and surrounding areas. Tonight, mostly clear. Lows in the upper 40s. East winds 5 to 10 miles an hour, becoming southeast 10 to 15 miles an hour with gusts up to 25 miles an hour after midnight. Tuesday, partly sunny. A chance of showers with a slight chance of thunderstorms in the afternoon. Warmer with highs in the upper 70s. South winds 15 to 20 miles an hour, becoming west in the afternoon. Gusts up to 40 miles an hour. Chance of rain 30%. Tuesday night, partly cloudy with a slight chance of showers and thunderstorms until midnight, then clear after midnight. Lows in the lower 50s. Northwest winds 15 to 20 miles an hour with gusts up to 30 miles an hour. Chance of rain 20%. Wednesday, sunny. Highs around 70. Northwest winds 15 to 20 miles an hour with gusts up to 30 miles an hour. Wednesday night, clear. Lows in the mid-40s. North winds 10 to 15 miles an hour with gusts up to 25 miles an hour, becoming northeast around 5 miles an hour after midnight. Thursday, sunny. Highs in the lower 70s. Thursday night, showers likely. Lows in the lower 50s. Friday, a chance of showers. Warmer. Highs in the lower 80s. Friday night, a chance of showers and thunderstorms. Lows in the upper 50s. Saturday, sunny. Highs in the mid-80s. Saturday night, a chance of showers. Lows around 60. Sunday, a chance of showers and thunderstorms. Highs in the upper 80s. Sunday night, a chance of showers and thunderstorms. Lows in the mid-60s. Monday, a chance of showers. Highs in the lower 80s. Again, the forecast for the Quad Cities and surrounding areas for tonight, mostly clear. Lows in the upper 40s. East winds 5 to 10 miles an hour, becoming southeast 10 to 15 miles an hour with gusts up to 25 miles an hour after midnight. The Moline, Illinois climate summary for this evening, as of 4 p.m., May 11, 2026. Today's high temperature was 68 degrees. The normal high is 72. The record high is 95 degrees, which was set in 2022. Today's low temperature was 41 degrees. The normal low is 49. The record low is 33 degrees, which was set in 1907. No precipitation fell today, which leaves the monthly total at 0.48 inches. The total precipitation for the year still stands at 10.23 inches. The normal high temperature for tomorrow is 73 degrees, and the normal low is 50. The record high for tomorrow is 95, which occurred in 2022, and the record low is 31, which occurred in 2020. Sunset tonight is at 8:10 p.m. Sunrise tomorrow is at 5:46 a.m. You are listening to NOAA Weather Radio Station WXJ73 in the Quad Cities. The current time is 5:32 p.m. Central Daylight Time.
At 5 p.m. at Moline, skies were sunny. The temperature was 67 degrees, dew point 30, relative humidity 25%. The wind was variable at 5 miles an hour. And the pressure was 30.14 inches and falling. At Davenport, skies were sunny. The temperature was 67 degrees, dew point 23, relative humidity 19%. The wind was east at 9 miles an hour. And the pressure was 30.15 inches and steady. Close to home, Burlington sunny and 70. Cedar Rapids mostly sunny and 68. Dubuque mostly sunny and 63. Iowa City sunny and 70. Galesburg sunny and 68. Peoria sunny and 69. Savannah 66. Rockford partly sunny and 63. Across the Midwest, Chicago mostly sunny and 53. Des Moines partly sunny and 75. Madison mostly sunny and 61. Milwaukee mostly sunny and 45. Minneapolis partly sunny and 66. Omaha partly sunny and 86. St. Louis mostly sunny and 76. Springfield, Illinois sunny and 72. Waterloo partly sunny and 66. Once again at 5 p.m. at Moline with sunny skies, the temperature was 67. At Davenport with sunny skies, the temperature was 67. Here is the hazardous weather outlook. For today and tonight, no hazardous weather is expected at this time. Looking ahead, a few thunderstorms are expected Tuesday as a fast-moving storm system moves through the Midwest. Strong storms with gusty winds are possible, especially in Illinois. Strong southwest to west winds will spread across the entire outlook area Tuesday, with gusts up to 45 miles an hour at times. Spotter activation will not be needed today or tonight. And now, your National Weather Service forecast for the Quad Cities and surrounding areas. Tonight, partly cloudy until midnight, then clearing. Lows in the upper 40s. Southeast winds 10 to 15 miles an hour. Tuesday, partly sunny in the morning, then mostly cloudy with a chance of showers with a slight chance of thunderstorms in the afternoon. Breezy, warmer with highs in the upper 70s. South winds 15 to 20 miles an hour, becoming southwest 20 to 25 miles an hour in the afternoon. Gusts up to 40 miles an hour. Chance of rain 30%. Tuesday night, partly cloudy with a slight chance of showers and thunderstorms until midnight, then clear after midnight. Lows in the lower 50s. Northwest winds 10 to 15 miles an hour with gusts up to 30 miles an hour. Chance of rain 20%. Wednesday, sunny. Highs around 70. Northwest winds 15 to 20 miles an hour with gusts up to 30 miles an hour. Wednesday night, clear. Lows in the mid-40s. North winds 10 to 15 miles an hour with gusts up to 25 miles an hour, becoming northeast around 5 miles an hour after midnight. Thursday, sunny. Highs in the lower 70s. Thursday night, showers likely. Lows in the lower 50s. Friday, a chance of showers. Warmer. Highs in the lower 80s. Friday night, a chance of showers and thunderstorms. Lows in the upper 50s. Saturday, sunny. Highs in the mid-80s. Saturday night, a chance of showers. Lows around 60. Sunday, a chance of showers and thunderstorms. Highs in the upper 80s. Sunday night, a chance of showers and thunderstorms. Lows in the mid-60s. Monday, a chance of showers. Highs in the lower 80s. Again, the forecast for the Quad Cities and surrounding areas for tonight, partly cloudy until midnight, then clearing. Lows in the upper 40s. Southeast winds 10 to 15 miles an hour. The Moline, Illinois climate summary for this evening, as of 4 p.m., May 11, 2026. Today's high temperature was 68 degrees. The normal high is 72. The record high is 95 degrees, which was set in 2022. Today's low temperature was 41 degrees. The normal low is 49. The record low is 33 degrees, which was set in 1907. No precipitation fell today, which leaves the monthly total at 0.48 inches. The total precipitation for the year still stands at 10.23 inches. The normal high temperature for tomorrow is 73 degrees, and the normal low is 50. The record high for tomorrow is 95.
45, which occurred in 2022, and the record low is 31, which occurred in 2020. Sunset tonight is at 8:10 p.m. Sunrise tomorrow is at 5:46 a.m. You are listening to NOAA Weather Radio Station WXJ73 in the Quad Cities. The current time is 5:37 p.m. Central Daylight Time. At 5 p.m. in Moline, skies were sunny. The temperature was 67 degrees, dew point 30, relative humidity 25%. The wind was variable at 5 miles an hour. And the pressure was 30.14 inches and falling. At Davenport, skies were sunny. The temperature was 67 degrees, dew point 23, relative humidity 19%. The wind was east at 9 miles an hour. And the pressure was 30.15 inches and steady. Close to home, Burlington sunny and 70. Cedar Rapids mostly sunny and 68. Dubuque mostly sunny and 63. Iowa City sunny and 70. Galesburg sunny and 68. Peoria sunny and 69. Savannah 66. Rockford partly sunny and 63. Across the Midwest, Chicago mostly sunny and 53. Des Moines partly sunny and 75. Madison mostly sunny and 61. Milwaukee mostly sunny and 45. Minneapolis partly sunny and 66. Omaha partly sunny and 86. St. Louis mostly sunny and 76. Springfield, Illinois sunny and 72. Waterloo partly sunny and 66. Once again at 5 p.m. in Moline with sunny skies, the temperature was 67. At Davenport with sunny skies, the temperature was 67. Here is the hazardous weather outlook. For today and tonight, no hazardous weather is expected at this time. Looking ahead, a few thunderstorms are expected Tuesday as a fast-moving storm system moves through the Midwest. Strong storms with gusty winds are possible, especially in Illinois. Strong southwest to west winds will spread across the entire outlook area Tuesday, with gusts up to 45 miles an hour at times. Spotter activation will not be needed today or tonight. And now, your National Weather Service forecast for the Quad Cities and surrounding areas. Tonight, partly cloudy until midnight, then clearing. Lows in the upper 40s. Southeast winds 10 to 15 miles an hour. Tuesday, partly sunny in the morning, then mostly cloudy with a chance of showers with a slight chance of thunderstorms in the afternoon. Breezy, warmer with highs in the upper 70s. South winds 15 to 20 miles an hour, becoming southwest 20 to 25 miles an hour in the afternoon. Gusts up to 40 miles an hour. Chance of rain 30%. Tuesday night, partly cloudy with a slight chance of showers and thunderstorms until midnight, then clear after midnight. Lows in the lower 50s. Northwest winds 10 to 15 miles an hour with gusts up to 30 miles an hour. Chance of rain 20%. Wednesday, sunny. Highs around 70. Northwest winds 15 to 20 miles an hour with gusts up to 30 miles an hour. Wednesday night, clear. Lows in the mid-40s. North winds 10 to 15 miles an hour with gusts up to 25 miles an hour, becoming northeast around 5 miles an hour after midnight. Thursday, sunny. Highs in the lower 70s. Thursday night, showers likely. Lows in the lower 50s. Friday, a chance of showers. Warmer. Highs in the lower 80s. Friday night, a chance of showers and thunderstorms. Lows in the upper 50s. Saturday, sunny. Highs in the mid-80s. Saturday night, a chance of showers. Lows around 60. Sunday, a chance of showers and thunderstorms. Highs in the upper 80s. Sunday night, a chance of showers and thunderstorms. Lows in the mid-60s. Monday, a chance of showers. Highs in the lower 80s. Again, the forecast for the Quad Cities and surrounding areas for tonight, partly cloudy until midnight, then clearing. Lows in the upper 40s. Southeast winds 10 to 15 miles an hour. The Moline, Illinois climate summary for this evening, as of 4 p.m., May 11, 2026. Today's high temperature was 68 degrees. The normal high is 72. The record high is 95 degrees, which was set in 2022. Today's low temperature was 41 degrees. The low
is 49. The record low is 33 degrees, which was set in 1907. No precipitation fell today, which leaves the monthly total at 0.48 inches. The total precipitation for the year still stands at 10.23 inches. The normal high temperature for tomorrow is 73 degrees, and the normal low is 50. The record high for tomorrow is 95, which occurred in 2022, and the record low is 31, which occurred in 2020. Sunset tonight is at 8:10 p.m. Sunrise tomorrow is at 5:46 a.m. You are listening to NOAA Weather Radio Station WXJ73 in the Quad Cities. The current time is 5:43 p.m. Central Daylight Time. At 5 p.m. at Moline, skies were sunny. The temperature was 67 degrees, dew point 30, relative humidity 25%. The wind was variable at 5 miles an hour. And the pressure was 30.14 inches and falling. At Davenport, skies were sunny. The temperature was 67 degrees, dew point 23, relative humidity 19%. The wind was east at 9 miles an hour. And the pressure was 30.15 inches and steady. Close to home, Burlington sunny and 70. Cedar Rapids mostly sunny and 68. Dubuque mostly sunny and 63. Iowa City sunny and 70. Galesburg sunny and 68. Peoria sunny and 69. Savannah 66. Rockford partly sunny and 63. Across the Midwest, Chicago mostly sunny and 53. Des Moines partly sunny and 75. Madison mostly sunny and 61. Milwaukee mostly sunny and 45. Minneapolis partly sunny and 66. Omaha partly sunny and 86. St. Louis mostly sunny and 76. Springfield, Illinois sunny and 72. Waterloo partly sunny and 66. Once again at 5 p.m. in Moline with sunny skies, the temperature was 67. At Davenport with sunny skies, the temperature was 67. Here is the hazardous weather outlook. For today and tonight, no hazardous weather is expected at this time. Looking ahead, a few thunderstorms are expected Tuesday as a fast-moving storm system moves through the Midwest. Strong storms with gusty winds are possible, especially in Illinois. Strong southwest to west winds will spread across the entire outlook area Tuesday, with gusts up to 45 miles an hour at times. Spotter activation will not be needed today or tonight. And now, your National Weather Service forecast for the Quad Cities and surrounding areas. Tonight, partly cloudy until midnight, then clearing. Lows in the upper 40s. Southeast winds 10 to 15 miles an hour. Tuesday, partly sunny in the morning, then mostly cloudy with a chance of showers with a slight chance of thunderstorms in the afternoon. Breezy, warmer with highs in the upper 70s. South winds 15 to 20 miles an hour, becoming southwest 20 to 25 miles an hour in the afternoon. Gusts up to 40 miles an hour. Chance of rain 30%. Tuesday night, partly cloudy with a slight chance of showers and thunderstorms until midnight, then clear after midnight. Lows in the lower 50s. Northwest winds 10 to 15 miles an hour with gusts up to 30 miles an hour. Chance of rain 20%. Wednesday, sunny. Highs around 70. Northwest winds 15 to 20 miles an hour with gusts up to 30 miles an hour. Wednesday night, clear. Lows in the mid-40s. North winds 10 to 15 miles an hour with gusts up to 25 miles an hour, becoming northeast around 5 miles an hour after midnight. Thursday, sunny. Highs in the lower 70s. Thursday night, showers likely. Lows in the lower 50s. Friday, a chance of showers. Warmer. Highs in the lower 80s. Friday night, a chance of showers and thunderstorms. Lows in the upper 50s. Saturday, sunny. Highs in the mid-80s. Saturday night, a chance of showers. Lows around 60. Sunday, a chance of showers and thunderstorms. Highs in the upper 80s. Sunday night, a chance of showers and thunderstorms. Lows in the mid-60s. Monday, a chance of showers. Highs in the lower 80s. Again, the forecast for the Quad Cities and surrounding areas for tonight, partly cloudy until midnight, then clearing. Lows in the upper 40s.
southeast winds 10 to 15 miles an hour. The Moline, Illinois climate summary for this evening, as of 4 p.m., May 11, 2026. Today's high temperature was 68 degrees. The normal high is 72. The record high is 95 degrees, which was set in 2022. Today's low temperature was 41 degrees. The normal low is 49. The record low is 33 degrees, which was set in 1907. No precipitation fell today, which leaves the monthly total at 0.48 inches. The total precipitation for the year still stands at 10.23 inches. The normal high temperature for tomorrow is 73 degrees, and the normal low is 50. The record high for tomorrow is 95, which occurred in 2022, and the record low is 31, which occurred in 2020. Sunset tonight is at 8:10 p.m. Sunrise tomorrow is at 5:46 a.m. You are listening to NOAA Weather Radio Station WXJ73 in the Quad Cities. The current time is 5:48 p.m. Central Daylight Time. At 5 p.m. in Moline, skies were sunny. The temperature was 67 degrees, dew point 30, relative humidity 25%. The wind was variable at 5 miles an hour. And the pressure was 30.14 inches and falling. At Davenport, skies were sunny. The temperature was 67 degrees, dew point 23, relative humidity 19%. The wind was east at 9 miles an hour. And the pressure was 30.15 inches and steady. Close to home, Burlington sunny and 70. Cedar Rapids mostly sunny and 68. Dubuque mostly sunny and 63. Iowa City sunny and 70. Galesburg sunny and 68. Peoria sunny and 69. Savannah 66. Rockford partly sunny and 63. Across the Midwest, Chicago mostly sunny and 53. Des Moines partly sunny and 75. Madison mostly sunny and 61. Milwaukee mostly sunny and 45. Minneapolis partly sunny and 66. Omaha partly sunny and 86. St. Louis mostly sunny and 76. Springfield, Illinois sunny and 72. Waterloo partly sunny and 66. Once again at 5 p.m. in Moline with sunny skies, the temperature was 67. At Davenport with sunny skies, the temperature was 67. Here is the hazardous weather outlook. For today and tonight, no hazardous weather is expected at this time. Looking ahead, a few thunderstorms are expected Tuesday as a fast-moving storm system moves through the Midwest. Strong storms with gusty winds are possible, especially in Illinois. Strong southwest to west winds will spread across the entire outlook area Tuesday, with gusts up to 45 miles an hour at times. Spotter activation will not be needed today or tonight. And now, your National Weather Service forecast for the Quad Cities and surrounding areas. Tonight, partly cloudy until midnight, then clearing. Lows in the upper 40s. Southeast winds 10 to 15 miles an hour. Tuesday, partly sunny in the morning, then mostly cloudy with a chance of showers with a slight chance of thunderstorms in the afternoon. Breezy, warmer with highs in the upper 70s. South winds 15 to 20 miles an hour, becoming southwest 20 to 25 miles an hour in the afternoon. Gusts up to 40 miles an hour. Chance of rain 30%. Tuesday night, partly cloudy with a slight chance of showers and thunderstorms until midnight, then clear after midnight. Lows in the lower 50s. Northwest winds 10 to 15 miles an hour with gusts up to 30 miles an hour. Chance of rain 20%. Wednesday, sunny. Highs around 70. Northwest winds 15 to 20 miles an hour with gusts up to 30 miles an hour. Wednesday night, clear. Lows in the mid-40s. North winds 10 to 15 miles an hour with gusts up to 25 miles an hour, becoming northeast around 5 miles an hour after midnight. Thursday, sunny. Highs in the lower 70s. Thursday night, showers likely. Lows in the lower 50s. Friday, a chance of showers. Warmer. Highs in the lower 80s. Friday night, a chance of showers and thunderstorms. Lows in the upper 50s. Saturday, sunny. Highs in the mid-80s. Saturday night, a chance of showers. Lows around 60. Sunday, a chance of showers
and thunderstorms. Highs in the upper 80s. Sunday night, a chance of showers and thunderstorms. Lows in the mid-60s. Monday, a chance of showers. Highs in the lower 80s. Again, the forecast for the Guam cities and surrounding areas for tonight, partly cloudy until midnight, then clearing. Lows in the upper 40s. Southeast winds 10 to 15 miles an hour. The Moline, Illinois climate summary for this evening, as of 4 p.m., May 11, 2026. Today's high temperature was 68 degrees. The normal high is 72. The record high is 95 degrees, which was set in 2022. Today's low temperature was 41 degrees. The normal low is 49. The record low is 33 degrees, which was set in 1907. No precipitation fell today, which leaves the monthly total at 0.48 inches. The total precipitation for the year still stands at 10.23 inches. The normal high temperature for tomorrow is 73 degrees, and the normal low is 50. The record high for tomorrow is 95, which occurred in 2022, and the record low is 31, which occurred in 2020. Sunset tonight is at 8:10 p.m. Sunrise tomorrow is at 5:46 a.m. You're listening to NOAA Weather Radio Station WXJ73 in the Quad Cities. The current time is 5:53 p.m. Central Daylight Time. At 5 p.m. in Moline, skies were sunny. The temperature was 67 degrees, dew point 30, relative humidity 25%. The wind was variable at 5 miles an hour. And the pressure was 30.14 inches and falling. At Davenport, skies were sunny. The temperature was 67 degrees, dew point 23, relative humidity 19%. The wind was east at 9 miles an hour. And the pressure was 30.15 inches and steady. Close to home, Burlington sunny and 70. Cedar Rapids mostly sunny and 68. Dubuque mostly sunny and 63. Iowa City sunny and 70. Galesburg sunny and 68. Peoria sunny and 69. Savannah 66. Rockford partly sunny and 63. Across the Midwest, Chicago mostly sunny and 53. Des Moines partly sunny and 75. Madison mostly sunny and 61. Milwaukee mostly sunny and 45. Minneapolis partly sunny and 66. Omaha partly sunny and 86. St. Louis mostly sunny and 76. Springfield, Illinois sunny and 72. Waterloo partly sunny and 66. Once again at 5 p.m. in Moline with sunny skies, the temperature was 67. At Davenport with sunny skies, the temperature was 67. Here is the hazardous weather outlook. For today and tonight, no hazardous weather is expected at this time. Looking ahead, a few thunderstorms are expected Tuesday as a fast-moving storm system moves through the Midwest. Strong storms with gusty winds are possible, especially in Illinois. Strong southwest to west winds will spread across the entire outlook area Tuesday, with gusts up to 45 miles an hour at times. Spotter activation will not be needed today or tonight. And now, your National Weather Service forecast for the Quad Cities and surrounding areas. Tonight, partly cloudy until midnight, then clearing. Lows in the upper 40s. Southeast winds 10 to 15 miles an hour. Tuesday, partly sunny in the morning, then mostly cloudy with a chance of showers with a slight chance of thunderstorms in the afternoon. Breezy, warmer with highs in the upper 70s. South winds 15 to 20 miles an hour, becoming southwest 20 to 25 miles an hour in the afternoon. Gusts up to 40 miles an hour. Chance of rain 30%. Tuesday night, partly cloudy with a slight chance of showers and thunderstorms until midnight, then clear after midnight. Lows in the lower 50s. Northwest winds 10 to 15 miles an hour with gusts up to 30 miles an hour. Chance of rain 20%. Wednesday, sunny. Highs around 70. Northwest winds 15 to 20 miles an hour with gusts up to 30 miles an hour. Wednesday night, clear. Lows in the mid-40s. North winds 10 to 15 miles an hour with gusts up to 25 miles an hour, becoming northeast around 5 miles an hour after midnight. Thursday, sunny. Highs in the lower 70s. Thursday night, showers likely. Lows in the lower
50s. Friday, a chance of showers. Warmer. Highs in the lower 80s. Friday night, a chance of showers and thunderstorms. Lows in the upper 50s. Saturday, sunny. Highs in the mid 80s. Saturday night, a chance of showers. Lows around 60. Sunday, a chance of showers and thunderstorms. Highs in the upper 80s. Sunday night, a chance of showers and thunderstorms. Lows in the mid 60s. Monday, a chance of showers. Highs in the lower 80s. Again, the forecast for the Quad Cities and surrounding areas for tonight, partly cloudy until midnight, then clearing. Lows in the upper 40s. Southeast winds 10 to 15 miles an hour. The Moline, Illinois climate summary for this evening, as of 4 p.m., May 11, 2026. Today's high temperature was 68 degrees. The normal high is 72. The record high is 95 degrees, which was set in 2022. Today's low temperature was 41 degrees. The normal low is 49. The record low is 33 degrees, which was set in 1907. No precipitation fell today, which leaves the monthly total at 0.48 inches. The total precipitation for the year still stands at 10.23 inches. The normal high temperature for tomorrow is 73 degrees, and the normal low is 50. The record high for tomorrow is 95, which occurred in 2022, and the record low is 31, which occurred in 2020. Sunset tonight is at 8:10 p.m. Sunrise tomorrow is at 5:46 a.m. You are listening to NOAA Weather Radio Station WXJ73 in the Quad Cities. The current time is 5:59 p.m. Central Daylight Time. Here is the hazardous weather outlook. For today and tonight, no hazardous weather is expected at this time. Looking ahead, a few thunderstorms are expected Tuesday as a fast-moving storm system moves through the Midwest. Strong storms with gusty winds are possible, especially in Illinois. Strong southwest to west winds will spread across the entire outlook area Tuesday, with gusts up to 45 miles an hour at times. Spotter activation will not be needed today or tonight. And now, your National Weather Service forecast for the Quad Cities and surrounding areas. Tonight, partly cloudy until midnight, then clearing. Lows in the upper 40s. Southeast winds 10 to 15 miles an hour. Tuesday, partly sunny in the morning, then mostly cloudy with a chance of showers with a slight chance of thunderstorms in the afternoon. Breezy, warmer with highs in the upper 70s. South winds 15 to 20 miles an hour, becoming southwest 20 to 25 miles an hour in the afternoon. Gusts up to 40 miles an hour. Chance of rain 30%. Tuesday night, partly cloudy with a slight chance of showers and thunderstorms until midnight, then clear after midnight. Lows in the lower 50s. Northwest winds 10 to 15 miles an hour with gusts up to 30 miles an hour. Chance of rain 20%. Wednesday, sunny. Highs around 70. Northwest winds 15 to 20 miles an hour with gusts up to 30 miles an hour. Wednesday night, clear. Lows in the mid 40s. North winds 10 to 15 miles an hour with gusts up to 25 miles an hour, becoming northeast around 5 miles an hour after midnight. Thursday, sunny. Highs in the lower 70s. Thursday night, showers likely. Lows in the lower 50s. Friday, a chance of showers. Warmer. Highs in the lower 80s. Friday night, a chance of showers and thunderstorms. Lows in the upper 50s. Saturday, sunny. Highs in the mid-80s. Saturday night, a chance of showers. Lows around 60. Sunday, a chance of showers and thunderstorms. Highs in the upper 80s. Sunday night, a chance of showers and thunderstorms. Lows in the mid-60s. Monday, a chance of showers. Highs in the lower 80s. Again, the forecast for the Quad Cities and surrounding areas for tonight, partly cloudy until midnight, then clearing. Lows in the upper 40s. Southeast winds 10 to 15 miles an hour. The Moline, Illinois climate summary for this evening, as of 4 p.m., May 11, 2026. Today's high temperature was 68 degrees. The normal high is 72. The record high is 95 degrees, which was set in 2022. Today's low temperature is
41 degrees. The normal low is 49. The record low is 33 degrees, which was set in 1907. No precipitation fell today, which leaves the monthly total at 0.48 inches. The total precipitation for the year still stands at 10.23 inches. The normal high temperature for tomorrow is 73 degrees, and the normal low is 50. The record high for tomorrow is 95, which occurred in 2022, and the record low is 31, which occurred in 2020. Sunset tonight is at 8:10 p.m. Sunrise tomorrow is at 5:46 a.m. You are listening to NOAA Weather Radio Station WXJ73 in the Quad Cities. The current time is 6:03 p.m. Central Daylight Time. At 6 p.m. at Moline, skies were mostly sunny. The temperature was 66 degrees, dew point 32, relative humidity 28%. The wind was southeast at 7 miles an hour. And the pressure was 30.14 inches and steady. At Davenport, skies were mostly sunny. The temperature was 65 degrees, dew point 27, relative humidity 23%. The wind was east at 7 miles an hour. And the pressure was 30.15 inches and steady. Close to home, Burlington sunny and 69. Cedar Rapids partly sunny and 68. Dubuque partly sunny and 62. Iowa City mostly sunny and 71. Peoria sunny and 67. Rockford mostly sunny and 63. Across the Midwest, Chicago partly sunny and 52. Des Moines cloudy and 74. Madison mostly sunny and 61. Milwaukee mostly sunny and 44. Minneapolis partly sunny and 68. Omaha partly sunny and 85. St. Louis sunny and 75. Springfield, Illinois sunny and 73. Waterloo partly sunny and 66. Once again at 6 p.m. at Moline with mostly sunny skies, the temperature was 66. At Davenport with mostly sunny skies, the temperature was 65. Here is the hazardous weather outlook. For today and tonight, no hazardous weather is expected at this time. Looking ahead, a few thunderstorms are expected Tuesday as a fast-moving storm system moves through the Midwest. Strong storms with gusty winds are possible, especially in Illinois. Strong southwest to west winds will spread across the entire outlook area Tuesday, with gusts up to 45 miles an hour at times. Spotter activation will not be needed today or tonight. And now, your National Weather Service forecast for the Quad Cities and surrounding areas. Tonight, partly cloudy until midnight, then clearing. Lows in the upper 40s. Southeast winds 10 to 15 miles an hour. Tuesday, partly sunny in the morning, then mostly cloudy with a chance of showers with a slight chance of thunderstorms in the afternoon. Breezy, warmer with highs in the upper 70s. South winds 15 to 20 miles an hour, becoming southwest 20 to 25 miles an hour in the afternoon. Gusts up to 40 miles an hour. Chance of rain 30%. Tuesday night, partly cloudy with a slight chance of showers and thunderstorms until midnight, then clear after midnight. Lows in the lower 50s. Northwest winds 10 to 15 miles an hour with gusts up to 30 miles an hour. Chance of rain 20%. Wednesday, sunny. Highs around 70. Northwest winds 15 to 20 miles an hour with gusts up to 30 miles an hour. Wednesday night, clear. Lows in the mid-40s. North winds 10 to 15 miles an hour with gusts up to 25 miles an hour, becoming northeast around 5 miles an hour after midnight. Thursday, sunny. Highs in the lower 70s. Thursday night, showers likely. Lows in the lower 50s. Friday, a chance of showers. Warmer. Highs in the lower 80s. Friday night, a chance of showers and thunderstorms. Lows in the upper 50s. Saturday, sunny. Highs in the mid-80s. Saturday night, a chance of showers. Lows around 60. Sunday, a chance of showers and thunderstorms. Highs in the upper 80s. Sunday night, a chance of showers and thunderstorms. Lows in the mid-60s. Monday, a chance of showers. Highs in the lower 80s. Again, the forecast for the Quad Cities and surrounding areas for tonight, partly cloudy until midnight, then clearing. Lows in the upper 40s. Southeast.
winds 10 to 15 miles an hour. The Moline, Illinois climate summary for this evening, as of 4 p.m., May 11, 2026. Today's high temperature was 68 degrees. The normal high is 72. The record high is 95 degrees, which was set in 2022. Today's low temperature was 41 degrees. The normal low is 49. The record low is 33 degrees, which was set in 1907. No precipitation fell today, which leaves the monthly total at 0.48 inches. The total precipitation for the year still stands at 10.23 inches. The normal high temperature for tomorrow is 73 degrees, and the normal low is 50. The record high for tomorrow is 95, which occurred in 2022, and the record low is 31, which occurred in 2020. Sunset tonight is at 8:10 p.m. Sunrise tomorrow is at 5:46 a.m. You are listening to NOAA Weather Radio Station WXJ73 in the Quad Cities. The current time is 6:08 p.m. Central Daylight Time. At 6 p.m. at Moline, skies were mostly sunny. The temperature was 66 degrees, dew point 32, relative humidity 28%. The wind was southeast at 7 miles an hour. And the pressure was 30.14 inches and steady. At Davenport, skies were mostly sunny. The temperature was 65 degrees, dew point 27, relative humidity 23%. The wind was east at 7 miles an hour. And the pressure was 30.15 inches and steady. Close to home, Burlington sunny and 69. Cedar Rapids partly sunny and 68. Dubuque partly sunny and 62. Iowa City mostly sunny and 71. Peoria sunny and 67. Rockford mostly sunny and 63. Across the Midwest, Chicago partly sunny and 52. Des Moines cloudy and 74. Madison mostly sunny and 61. Milwaukee mostly sunny and 44. Minneapolis partly sunny and 68. Omaha partly sunny and 85. St. Louis sunny and 75. Springfield, Illinois sunny and 73. Waterloo partly sunny and 66. Once again at 6 p.m. at Moline with mostly sunny skies, the temperature was 66. At Davenport with mostly sunny skies, the temperature was 65. Here is the hazardous weather outlook. For today and tonight, no hazardous weather is expected at this time. Looking ahead, a few thunderstorms are expected Tuesday as a fast-moving storm system moves through the Midwest. Strong storms with gusty winds are possible, especially in Illinois. Strong southwest to west winds will spread across the entire outlook area Tuesday, with gusts up to 45 miles an hour at times. Spotter activation will not be needed today or tonight. And now, your National Weather Service forecast for the Quad Cities and surrounding areas. Tonight, partly cloudy until midnight, then clearing. Lows in the upper 40s. Southeast winds 10 to 15 miles an hour. Tuesday, partly sunny in the morning, then mostly cloudy with a chance of showers with a slight chance of thunderstorms in the afternoon. Breezy, warmer with highs in the upper 70s. South winds 15 to 20 miles an hour, becoming southwest 20 to 25 miles an hour in the afternoon. Gusts up to 40 miles an hour. Chance of rain 30%. Tuesday night, partly cloudy with a slight chance of showers and thunderstorms until midnight, then clear after midnight. Lows in the lower 50s. Northwest winds 10 to 15 miles an hour with gusts up to 30 miles an hour. Chance of rain 20%. Wednesday, sunny. Highs around 70. Northwest winds 15 to 20 miles an hour with gusts up to 30 miles an hour. Wednesday night, clear. Lows in the mid-40s. North winds 10 to 15 miles an hour with gusts up to 25 miles an hour, becoming northeast around 5 miles an hour after midnight. Thursday, sunny. Highs in the lower 70s. Thursday night, showers likely. Lows in the lower 50s. Friday, a chance of showers. Warmer. Highs in the lower 80s. Friday night, a chance of showers and thunderstorms. Lows in the upper 50s. Saturday, sunny. Highs in the mid-80s. Saturday night, a chance of showers. Lows around 60. Sunday, a chance of showers and thunderstorms. Highs in the upper 80s.
Sunday night, a chance of showers and thunderstorms. Lows in the mid-60s. Monday, a chance of showers. Highs in the lower 80s. Again, the forecast for the Guam cities and surrounding areas for tonight, partly cloudy until midnight, then clearing. Lows in the upper 40s. Southeast winds 10 to 15 miles an hour. The Moline, Illinois climate summary for this evening, as of 4 p.m., May 11, 2026. Today's high temperature was 68 degrees. The normal high is 72. The record high is 95 degrees, which was set in 2022. Today's low temperature was 41 degrees. The normal low is 49. The record low is 33 degrees, which was set in 1907. No precipitation fell today, which leaves the monthly total at 0.48 inches. The total precipitation for the year still stands at 10.23 inches. The normal high temperature for tomorrow is 73 degrees, and the normal low is 50. The record high for tomorrow is 95, which occurred in 2022, and the record low is 31, which occurred in 2020. Sunset tonight is at 8:10 p.m. Sunrise tomorrow is at 5:46 a.m. You are listening to NOAA Weather Radio Station WXJ73 in the Quad Cities. The current time is 6:13 p.m. Central Daylight Time. At 6 p.m. at Moline, skies were mostly sunny. The temperature was 66 degrees, dew point 32, relative humidity 28%. The wind was southeast at 7 miles an hour. And the pressure was 30.14 inches and steady. At Davenport, skies were mostly sunny. The temperature was 65 degrees, dew point 27, relative humidity 23%. The wind was east at 7 miles an hour. And the pressure was 30.15 inches and steady. Close to home, Burlington sunny and 69. Cedar Rapids partly sunny and 68. Dubuque partly sunny and 62. Iowa City mostly sunny and 71. Peoria sunny and 67. Rockford mostly sunny and 63. Across the Midwest, Chicago partly sunny and 52. Des Moines cloudy and 74. Madison mostly sunny and 61. Milwaukee mostly sunny and 44. Minneapolis partly sunny and 68. Omaha partly sunny and 85. St. Louis sunny and 75. Springfield, Illinois sunny and 73. Waterloo partly sunny and 66. Once again at 6 p.m. at Moline with mostly sunny skies, the temperature was 66. At Davenport with mostly sunny skies, the temperature was 65. At 6 p.m. at Moline, skies were mostly sunny. The temperature was 66 degrees, dew point 32, relative humidity 28%. The wind was southeast at 7 miles an hour. And the pressure was 30.14 inches and steady. At Davenport, skies were mostly sunny. The temperature was 65 degrees, dew point 27, relative humidity 23%. The wind was east at 7 miles an hour. And the pressure was 30.15 inches and steady. Close to home, Burlington sunny and 69. Cedar Rapids partly sunny and 68. Dubuque partly sunny and 62. Iowa City mostly sunny and 71. Galesburg sunny and 68. Peoria sunny and 67. Savannah 65. Rockford mostly sunny and 63. Across the Midwest, Chicago partly sunny and 52. Des Moines cloudy and 74. Madison mostly sunny and 61. Milwaukee mostly sunny and 44. Minneapolis partly sunny and 68. Omaha partly sunny and 85. St. Louis mostly sunny and 75. Springfield, Illinois sunny and 73. Waterloo partly sunny and 66. Once again at 6 p.m. at Moline with mostly sunny skies, the temperature was 66. At Davenport with mostly sunny skies, the temperature was 65. Here is the hazardous weather outlook. For today and tonight, no hazardous weather is expected at this time. Looking ahead, a few thunderstorms are expected Tuesday as a fast-moving storm system moves through the Midwest. Strong storms with gusty winds are possible, especially in Illinois. Strong southwest to west winds will spread across the entire outlook area Tuesday, with gusts up to 45 miles an hour at times. Spotter activation will

partly cloudy until midnight, then clearing. Lows in the upper 40s. Southeast winds 10 to 15 miles an hour. Tuesday, partly sunny in the morning, then mostly cloudy with a chance of showers with a slight chance of thunderstorms in the afternoon. Breezy, warmer with highs in the upper 70s. South winds 15 to 20 miles an hour, becoming southwest 20 to 25 miles an hour in the afternoon. Gusts up to 40 miles an hour. Chance of rain 30%. Tuesday night, partly cloudy with a slight chance of showers and thunderstorms until midnight, then clear after midnight. Lows in the lower 50s. Northwest winds 10 to 15 miles an hour with gusts up to 30 miles an hour. Chance of rain 20%. Wednesday, sunny. Highs around 70. Northwest winds 15 to 20 miles an hour with gusts up to 30 miles an hour. Wednesday night, clear. Lows in the mid-40s. North winds 10 to 15 miles an hour with gusts up to 25 miles an hour, becoming northeast around 5 miles an hour after midnight. Thursday, sunny. Highs in the lower 70s. Thursday night, showers likely. Lows in the lower 50s. Friday, a chance of showers. Warmer. Highs in the lower 80s. Friday night, a chance of showers and thunderstorms. Lows in the upper 50s. Saturday, sunny. Highs in the mid-80s. Saturday night, a chance of showers. Lows around 60. Sunday, a chance of showers and thunderstorms. Highs in the upper 80s. Sunday night, a chance of showers and thunderstorms. Lows in the mid-60s. Monday, a chance of showers. Highs in the lower 80s. Again, the forecast for the Quad Cities and surrounding areas for tonight, partly cloudy until midnight, then clearing. Lows in the upper 40s. Southeast winds 10 to 15 miles an hour. The Moline, Illinois climate summary for this evening, as of 4 p.m., May 11, 2026. Today's high temperature was 68 degrees. The normal high is 72. The record high is 95 degrees, which was set in 2022. Today's low temperature was 41 degrees. The normal low is 49. The record low is 33 degrees, which was set in 1907. No precipitation fell today, which leaves the monthly total at 0.48 inches. The total precipitation for the year still stands at 10.23 inches. The normal high temperature for tomorrow is 73 degrees, and the normal low is 50. The record high for tomorrow is 95, which occurred in 2022, and the record low is 31, which occurred in 2020. Sunset tonight is at 8:10 p.m. Sunrise tomorrow is at 5:46 a.m. You are listening to NOAA Weather Radio Station WXJ73 in the Quad Cities. The current time is 6:21 p.m. Central Daylight Time. At 6 p.m. at Moline, skies were mostly sunny. The temperature was 66 degrees, dew point 32, relative humidity 28%. The wind was southeast at 7 miles an hour. And the pressure was 30.14 inches and steady. At Davenport, skies were mostly sunny. The temperature was 65 degrees, dew point 27, relative humidity 23%. The wind was east at 7 miles an hour. And the pressure was 30.15 inches and steady. Close to home, Burlington sunny and 69. Cedar Rapids partly sunny and 68. Dubuque partly sunny and 62. Iowa City mostly sunny and 71. Galesburg sunny and 68. Peoria sunny and 67. Savannah 65. Rockford mostly sunny and 63. Across the Midwest, Chicago partly sunny and 52. Des Moines cloudy and 74. Madison mostly sunny and 61. Milwaukee mostly sunny and 44. Minneapolis partly sunny and 68. Omaha partly sunny and 85. St. Louis mostly sunny and 75. Springfield, Illinois sunny and 73. Waterloo partly sunny and 66. Once again at 6 p.m. at Moline with mostly sunny skies, the temperature was 66. At Davenport with mostly sunny skies, the temperature was 65. Here is the hazardous weather outlook. For today and tonight, no hazardous weather is expected at this time. Looking ahead, a few thunderstorms are expected Tuesday as a fast-moving storm system.